in the lower 70s. Thursday and Thursday night, mostly clear. Highs in the lower 90s. Lows in the lower 70s. Friday and Friday night, partly cloudy. A slight chance of showers and thunderstorms. Highs in the lower 90s. Lows in the lower 70s. For more detailed weather, water, and climate information, please visit our website at weather.gov/Atlanta. The current time is 8:01 p.m. Eastern Daylight Time. Here are the 7 p.m. weather observations from around the area. At Athens, it was cloudy, the temperature was 73 degrees, dew point 72 degrees, relative humidity 96%, wind column, pressure was 30.11 inches and rising. At Gainesville, it was cloudy and 73, wind southeast at 3. At Jefferson, it was cloudy and 74, wind northeast at 5. At Monroe, it was cloudy. At Albertton, it was cloudy and 73, wind northwest at 3. At Canyon, it was cloudy and 73, wind calm. At Clemson, it was cloudy and 73, wind calm. Elsewhere across Georgia, at Atlanta it was cloudy and 78, wind west at 8. At Lawrenceville, it was cloudy and 76, wind calm. At Macon, it was cloudy and 88, wind west at 6. At Rome, with light rain it was 75, wind south at 7. At Augusta, it was partly sunny and 86, wind northeast at 6. At Savannah, with thunder, it was 84, wind south at 8. Elsewhere across the region, at Chattanooga, it was partly sunny and 85, wind northwest at 6. At Asheville, it was cloudy and 68, wind southeast at 8. At Greenville-Spartanburg, it was cloudy and 73, wind northeast at 3. Here is the hazardous weather outlook. This hazardous weather outlook is for north and central Georgia. For this afternoon and tonight, a flood watch remains in effect for portions of north Georgia through tonight. Widespread showers and thunderstorms will linger into the evening, capable of producing gusty winds, frequent lightning, and locally heavy rainfall that may lead to isolated flash flooding concerns. And now the extended outlook for the period Saturday through Thursday. Scattered to numerous showers and thunderstorms are expected through Sunday. Heavy rainfall could bring the risk for localized flash flooding concerns. Frequent lightning and gusty winds can also be expected in the strongest storms. Heat index values return to the triple digits for many areas early next week. A heat advisory may be necessary for a large portion of the area Monday and Tuesday if trends continue. Spotter information statement. Spotter activation is not requested, but spotters are encouraged to submit reports of severe weather through the web by going to weather.gov/Atlanta. Here is the official forecast from your National Weather Service for the Athens listening area. Tonight, mostly cloudy. A chance of showers and thunderstorms this evening. A slight chance of showers after midnight. Patchy fog after midnight. Lows in the lower 70s. Light south winds. Chance of rain 40%. Saturday, patchy fog in the morning. Partly sunny with a 20% chance of showers. Highs in the upper 80s. Northwest winds 5 to 15 miles an hour. Saturday night, partly cloudy with a slight chance of showers. A slight chance of thunderstorms after midnight. Lows in the lower 70s. Light west winds. Chance of rain 20%. Sunday, mostly sunny with a chance of showers. A slight chance of thunderstorms in the morning, then a chance of thunderstorms in the afternoon. Highs around 90. Northwest winds 5 to 10 miles an hour. Chance of rain 30%. Sunday night, mostly clear. Lows in the lower 70s. Light northwest winds. And now the extended forecast. Monday and Monday night, mostly clear. Highs in the lower 90s. Lows in the lower 70s. Tuesday and Tuesday night, partly cloudy.

a chance of showers and thunderstorms. Highs in the mid-90s. Lows in the mid-70s. Wednesday and Wednesday night, partly cloudy. Highs in the mid-90s. Lows in the lower 70s. Thursday and Thursday night, mostly clear. Highs in the lower 90s. Lows in the lower 70s. Friday and Friday night, partly cloudy. A slight chance of showers and thunderstorms. Highs in the lower 90s. Lows in the lower 70s. 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What? Flooding caused by excessive rainfall continues to be possible. Where? Portions of north central, northeast, and northwest Georgia, including the following areas in north central Georgia: Barrow, Cobb, DeKalb, Douglas, Gwinnett, North Fulton, Rockdale, South Fulton, and Walton. In northeast Georgia, Clark, Jackson, Madison, Oconee, and Oglethorpe. In northwest Georgia, Carroll, Harrelson, and Paulding. When, through this evening. Impacts: excessive runoff may result in flooding of rivers, creeks, streams, and other low-lying and flood-prone locations. Flooding may occur in poor drainage and urban areas. Additional details: repeated rounds of rainfall along a stalled frontal boundary are likely through at least Friday night. An anomalously moist environment over Georgia will support high rain rates and increased chances for flash flooding. Widespread rainfall of 1 to 3 inches will be possible, with locally higher amounts of 5 inches or more. Urban areas and areas with poor drainage will be the most susceptible to flash flooding. http://www.weather.gov/safety/flood. You should monitor later forecasts and be alert for possible flood warnings. Those living in areas prone to flooding should be prepared to take action should flooding develop. What? Flooding caused by excessive rainfall continues to be possible. Where? Portions of north central, northeast, and northwest Georgia, including the following counties in north central Georgia: Cherokee, Dawson, Fannin, Forsyth, Gilmer, Hall, Lumpkin, Pickens, and Union. In northeast Georgia, Banks, Townsend, White. In northwest Georgia, Bartow, Catoosa, Chattooga, Dade, Floyd, Gordon, Murray, Polk, Walker, and Whitfield. When, through this evening. Impacts: excessive runoff may result in flooding of rivers, creeks, streams, and other low-lying and flood-prone locations. Flooding may occur in poor drainage and urban areas. Additional details: repeated rounds of rainfall along a stalled frontal boundary are likely through at least Friday night. An anomalously moist environment over Georgia will support high rain rates and increased chances for flash flooding. Widespread rainfall of 1 to 3 inches will be possible, with locally higher amounts of 5 inches or more. 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You should monitor later forecasts and be alert for possible flood warnings. Those living in areas prone to flooding should be prepared to take action should flooding develop. The current time is 8:10 p.m. Eastern Daylight Time. Here are the 8 p.m. weather observations from around the area. At Athens, it was cloudy, the temperature was 74 degrees, dew point 73 degrees, relative humidity 97%, wind northeast at 3 miles an hour, pressure was 30.11 inches and steady. At Savannah, it was cloudy and 82, wind south at 6. Here is the hazardous weather outlook. This hazardous weather outlook is for north and central Georgia. For this afternoon and tonight, a flood watch remains in effect for portions of north Georgia through tonight. Widespread showers and thunderstorms will linger into the evening, capable of producing gusty winds, frequent lightning, and locally heavy rainfall that may lead to isolated flash flooding concerns. And now the extended outlook for the period Saturday through Thursday, scattered to numerous showers and thunderstorms.

showers and thunderstorms this evening. A slight chance of showers after midnight. Patchy fog after midnight. Lows in the lower 70s. Light south winds. Chance of rain 40%. Saturday, patchy fog in the morning. Partly sunny with a 20% chance of showers. Highs in the upper 80s. Northwest winds 5 to 15 miles an hour. Saturday night, partly cloudy with a slight chance of showers. A slight chance of thunderstorms after midnight. Lows in the lower 70s. Light west winds. Chance of rain 20%. Sunday, mostly sunny with a chance of showers. A slight chance of thunderstorms in the morning, then a chance of thunderstorms in the afternoon. Highs around 90. Northwest winds 5 to 10 miles an hour. Chance of rain 30%. Sunday night, mostly clear. Lows in the lower 70s. Light northwest winds. And now the extended forecast. Monday and Monday night, mostly clear. Highs in the lower 90s. Lows in the lower 70s. Tuesday and Tuesday night, partly cloudy. A chance of showers and thunderstorms. Highs in the mid-90s. Lows in the mid-70s. Wednesday and Wednesday night, partly cloudy. Highs in the mid-90s. Lows in the lower 70s. Thursday and Thursday night, mostly clear. Highs in the lower 90s. Lows in the lower 70s. Friday and Friday night, partly cloudy. A slight chance of showers and thunderstorms. Highs in the lower 90s. Lows in the lower 70s. 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The current time is 8:14 p.m. Eastern Daylight Time. Here are the 8 p.m. weather observations from around the area. At Athens, it was cloudy, the temperature was 74 degrees, dew point 73 degrees, relative humidity 97%, wind northeast at 3 miles an hour, pressure was 30.11 inches and steady. At Savannah, it was cloudy and 82, wind south at 6. Here is the hazardous weather outlook. This hazardous weather outlook is for North and Central Georgia. For this afternoon and tonight, a flood watch remains in effect for portions of North Georgia through tonight. Widespread showers and thunderstorms will linger into the evening, capable of producing gusty winds, frequent lightning, and locally heavy rainfall that may lead to isolated flash flooding concerns. And now the extended outlook for the period Saturday through Thursday. Scattered to numerous showers and thunderstorms are expected through Sunday. Heavy rainfall could bring the risk for localized flash flooding concerns. Frequent lightning and gusty winds can also be expected in the strongest storms. Heat index values return to the triple digits for many areas early next week. A heat advisory may be necessary for a large portion of the area Monday and Tuesday if trends continue. Spotter information statement. Spotter activation is not requested, but spotters are encouraged to submit reports of severe weather through the web by going to weather.gov/Atlanta. Here is the official forecast from your National Weather Service for the Athens listening area. Tonight, mostly cloudy. A chance of showers and thunderstorms this evening. A slight chance of showers after midnight. Patchy fog after midnight. Lows in the lower 70s. Light south winds. Chance of rain 40%. Saturday, patchy fog in the morning. Partly sunny with a 20% chance of showers. Highs in the upper 80s. Northwest winds 5 to 15 miles an hour. Saturday night, partly cloudy with a slight chance of showers. A slight chance of thunderstorms after midnight. Lows in the lower 70s. Light west winds. Chance of rain 20%. Sunday, mostly sunny with a chance of showers. A slight chance of thunderstorms in the morning, then a chance of thunderstorms in the afternoon. Highs around 90. Northwest winds 5 to 10 miles an hour.

chance of rain 30%. Sunday night, mostly clear. Lows in the lower 70s. Light northwest winds. And now the extended forecast. Monday and Monday night, mostly clear. Highs in the lower 90s. Lows in the lower 70s. Tuesday and Tuesday night, partly cloudy. A chance of showers and thunderstorms. Highs in the mid-90s. Lows in the mid-70s. Wednesday and Wednesday night, partly cloudy. Highs in the mid-90s. Lows in the lower 70s. Thursday and Thursday night, mostly clear. Highs in the lower 90s. Lows in the lower 70s. Friday and Friday night, partly cloudy. A slight chance of showers and thunderstorms. Highs in the lower 90s. Lows in the lower 70s. 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The current time is 8:18 p.m. Eastern Daylight Time. Here are the 8 p.m. weather observations from around the area. At Athens, it was cloudy, the temperature was 74 degrees, dew point 73 degrees, relative humidity 97%, wind northeast at 3 miles an hour, pressure was 30.11 inches and steady. At Savannah, it was cloudy and 82, wind south at 6. Here is the hazardous weather outlook. This hazardous weather outlook is for North and Central Georgia. For this afternoon and tonight, a flood watch remains in effect for portions of North Georgia through tonight. Widespread showers and thunderstorms will linger into the evening, capable of producing gusty winds, frequent lightning, and locally heavy rainfall that may lead to isolated flash flooding concerns. And now the extended outlook for the period Saturday through Thursday. Scattered to numerous showers and thunderstorms are expected through Sunday. Heavy rainfall could bring the risk for localized flash flooding concerns. Frequent lightning and gusty winds can also be expected in the strongest storms. Heat index values return to the triple digits for many areas early next week. A heat advisory may be necessary for a large portion of the area Monday and Tuesday if trends continue. Spotter information statement. Spotter activation is not requested, but spotters are encouraged to submit reports of severe weather through the web by going to weather.gov/Atlanta. Here is the official forecast from your National Weather Service for the Athens listening area. Tonight, mostly cloudy. A chance of showers and thunderstorms this evening. A slight chance of showers after midnight. Patchy fog after midnight. Lows in the lower 70s. Light south winds. Chance of rain 40%. Saturday, patchy fog in the morning. Partly sunny with a 20% chance of showers. Highs in the upper 80s. Northwest winds 5 to 15 miles an hour. Saturday night, partly cloudy with a slight chance of showers. A slight chance of thunderstorms after midnight. Lows in the lower 70s. Light west winds. Chance of rain 20%. Sunday, mostly sunny with a chance of showers. A slight chance of thunderstorms in the morning, then a chance of thunderstorms in the afternoon. Highs around 90. Northwest winds 5 to 10 miles an hour. Chance of rain 30%. Sunday night, mostly clear. Lows in the lower 70s. Light northwest winds. And now the extended forecast. Monday and Monday night, mostly clear. Highs in the lower 90s. Lows in the lower 70s. Tuesday and Tuesday night, partly cloudy. A chance of showers and thunderstorms. Highs in the mid-90s. Lows in the mid-70s. Wednesday and Wednesday night, partly cloudy. Highs in the mid-90s. Lows in the lower 70s. Thursday and Thursday night, mostly clear. Highs in the lower 90s. Lows in the lower 70s. Friday and Friday night, partly cloudy. A slight chance of showers and thunderstorms. Highs in the lower 90s. Lows in the lower 70s.

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The current time is 8:22 p.m. Eastern Daylight Time. Here are the 8 p.m. weather observations from around the area. At Athens, it was cloudy. The temperature was 74 degrees, dew point 73 degrees, relative humidity 97%, wind northeast at 3 miles an hour, pressure was 30.11 inches and steady. At Savannah, it was cloudy and 82, wind south at 6. Here is the hazardous weather outlook. This hazardous weather outlook is for North and Central Georgia. For this afternoon and tonight, a flood watch remains in effect for portions of North Georgia through tonight. Widespread showers and thunderstorms will linger into the evening, capable of producing gusty winds, frequent lightning, and locally heavy rainfall that may lead to isolated flash flooding concerns. And now the extended outlook for the period Saturday through Thursday. Scattered to numerous showers and thunderstorms are expected through Sunday. Heavy rainfall could bring the risk for localized flash flooding concerns. Frequent lightning and gusty winds can also be expected in the strongest storms. Heat index values return to the triple digits for many areas early next week. A heat advisory may be necessary for a large portion of the area Monday and Tuesday if trends continue. Spotter information statement. Spotter activation is not requested, but spotters are encouraged to submit reports of severe weather through the web by going to weather.gov/Atlanta. Here is the official forecast from your National Weather Service for the Athens listening area. Tonight, mostly cloudy. A chance of showers and thunderstorms this evening. A slight chance of showers after midnight. Patchy fog after midnight. Lows in the lower 70s. Light south winds. Chance of rain 40%. Saturday, patchy fog in the morning. Partly sunny with a 20% chance of showers. Highs in the upper 80s. Northwest winds 5 to 15 miles an hour. Saturday night, partly cloudy with a slight chance of showers. A slight chance of thunderstorms after midnight. Lows in the lower 70s. Light west winds. Chance of rain 20%. Sunday, mostly sunny with a chance of showers. A slight chance of thunderstorms in the morning, then a chance of thunderstorms in the afternoon. Highs around 90. Northwest winds 5 to 10 miles an hour. Chance of rain 30%. Sunday night, mostly clear. Lows in the lower 70s. Light northwest winds. And now the extended forecast. Monday and Monday night, mostly clear. Highs in the lower 90s. Lows in the lower 70s. Tuesday and Tuesday night, partly cloudy. A chance of showers and thunderstorms. Highs in the mid-90s. Lows in the mid-70s. Wednesday and Wednesday night, partly cloudy. Highs in the mid-90s. Lows in the lower 70s. Thursday and Thursday night, mostly clear. Highs in the lower 90s. Lows in the lower 70s. Friday and Friday night, partly cloudy. A slight chance of showers and thunderstorms. Highs in the lower 90s. Lows in the lower 70s. 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The current time is 8:26 p.m. Eastern Daylight Time. Here are the 8 p.m. weather observations from around the area. At Athens, it was cloudy, the temperature was 74 degrees, dew point 73 degrees, relative humidity 97%, wind northeast at 3 miles an hour, pressure was 30.11 inches and steady. At Savannah, it was cloudy and 82, wind south at 6. Here is the hazardous weather outlook. This hazardous weather outlook is for North and Central Georgia. For this afternoon and tonight, a flood watch remains in effect for portions of North Georgia through tonight. Widespread showers and thunderstorms will linger into the evening,

capable of producing gusty winds, frequent lightning, and locally heavy rainfall that may lead to isolated flash flooding concerns. And now the extended outlook for the period Saturday through Thursday. Scattered to numerous showers and thunderstorms are expected through Sunday. Heavy rainfall could bring the risk for localized flash flooding concerns. Frequent lightning and gusty winds can also be expected in the strongest storms. Heat index values return to the triple digits for many areas early next week. A heat advisory may be necessary for a large portion of the area Monday and Tuesday if trends continue. Spotter information statement. 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Here is the official forecast from your National Weather Service for the Athens listening area. Tonight, mostly cloudy. A chance of showers and thunderstorms this evening. A slight chance of showers after midnight. Patchy fog after midnight. Lows in the lower 70s. Light south winds. Chance of rain 40%. Saturday, patchy fog in the morning. Partly sunny with a 20% chance of showers. Highs in the upper 80s. Northwest winds 5 to 15 miles an hour. Saturday night, partly cloudy with a slight chance of showers. A slight chance of thunderstorms after midnight. Lows in the lower 70s. Light west winds. Chance of rain 20%. Sunday, mostly sunny with a chance of showers. A slight chance of thunderstorms in the morning, then a chance of thunderstorms in the afternoon. Highs around 90. Northwest winds 5 to 10 miles an hour. Chance of rain 30%. Sunday night, mostly clear. Lows in the lower 70s. Light northwest winds. And now the extended forecast. Monday and Monday night, mostly clear. Highs in the lower 90s. Lows in the lower 70s. Tuesday and Tuesday night, partly cloudy. A chance of showers and thunderstorms. Highs in the mid-90s. Lows in the mid-70s. Wednesday and Wednesday night, partly cloudy. Highs in the mid-90s. Lows in the lower 70s. Thursday and Thursday night, mostly clear. Highs in the lower 90s. Lows in the lower 70s. Friday and Friday night, partly cloudy. A slight chance of showers and thunderstorms. Highs in the lower 90s. Lows in the lower 70s. 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The current time is 8:30 p.m. Eastern Daylight Time. Here are the 8 p.m. weather observations from around the area. At Athens, it was cloudy, the temperature was 74 degrees, dew point 73 degrees, relative humidity 97%, wind northeast at 3 miles an hour, pressure was 30.11 inches and steady. At Savannah, it was cloudy and 82, wind south at 6. Here is the hazardous weather outlook. This hazardous weather outlook is for North and Central Georgia. For this afternoon and tonight, a flood watch remains in effect for portions of North Georgia through tonight. Widespread showers and thunderstorms will linger into the evening, capable of producing gusty winds, frequent lightning, and locally heavy rainfall that may lead to isolated flash flooding concerns. And now the extended outlook for the period Saturday through Thursday. Scattered to numerous showers and thunderstorms are expected through Sunday. Heavy rainfall could bring the risk for localized flash flooding concerns. Frequent lightning and gusty winds can also be expected in the strongest storms. Heat index values return to the triple digits for many areas early next week. A heat advisory may be necessary for a large portion of the area Monday and Tuesday if trends continue. Spotter information statement. Spotter activation is not requested, but spotters are encouraged to submit reports of severe weather through the web by going to weather.gov/Atlanta. Here is the official forecast from your National Weather Service for the Athens listening area.

tonight, mostly cloudy. A chance of showers and thunderstorms this evening. A slight chance of showers after midnight. Patchy fog after midnight. Lows in the lower 70s. Light south winds. Chance of rain 40%. Saturday, patchy fog in the morning. Partly sunny with a 20% chance of showers. Highs in the upper 80s. Northwest winds 5 to 15 miles an hour. Saturday night, partly cloudy with a slight chance of showers. A slight chance of thunderstorms after midnight. Lows in the lower 70s. Light west winds. Chance of rain 20%. Sunday, mostly sunny with a chance of showers. A slight chance of thunderstorms in the morning, then a chance of thunderstorms in the afternoon. Highs around 90. Northwest winds 5 to 10 miles an hour. Chance of rain 30%. Sunday night, mostly clear. Lows in the lower 70s. Light northwest winds. And now the extended forecast. Sunday night, mostly clear. Lows in the lower 70s. Light northwest winds. And now the extended forecast. Monday and Monday night, mostly clear. Highs in the lower 90s. Lows in the lower 70s. Tuesday and Tuesday night, partly cloudy. A chance of showers and thunderstorms. Highs in the mid-90s. Lows in the mid-70s. Wednesday and Wednesday night, partly cloudy. Highs in the mid-90s. Lows in the lower 70s. Thursday and Thursday night, mostly clear. Highs in the lower 90s. Lows in the lower 70s. Friday and Friday night, partly cloudy. A slight chance of showers and thunderstorms. Highs in the lower 90s. Lows in the lower 70s. 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The current time is 8:34 p.m. Eastern Daylight Time. Here are the 8 p.m. weather observations from around the area. At Athens, it was cloudy, the temperature was 74 degrees, dew point 73 degrees, relative humidity 97%, wind northeast at 3 miles an hour, pressure was 30.11 inches and steady. At Savannah, it was cloudy and 82, wind south at 6. Here is the hazardous weather outlook. This hazardous weather outlook is for North and Central Georgia. For this afternoon and tonight, a flood watch remains in effect for portions of North Georgia through tonight. Widespread showers and thunderstorms will linger into the evening, capable of producing gusty winds, frequent lightning, and locally heavy rainfall that may lead to isolated flash flooding concerns. And now the extended outlook for the period Saturday through Thursday. Scattered to numerous showers and thunderstorms are expected through Sunday. Heavy rainfall could bring the risk for localized flash flooding concerns. Frequent lightning and gusty winds can also be expected in the strongest storms. Heat index values return to the triple digits for many areas early next week. A heat advisory may be necessary for a large portion of the area Monday and Tuesday if trends continue. Spotter information statement. Spotter activation is not requested, but spotters are encouraged to submit reports of severe weather through the web by going to weather.gov/Atlanta. Here is the official forecast from your National Weather Service for the Athens listening area. Tonight, mostly cloudy. A chance of showers and thunderstorms this evening. A slight chance of showers after midnight. Patchy fog after midnight. Lows in the lower 70s. Light south winds. Chance of rain 40%. Saturday, patchy fog in the morning. Partly sunny with a 20% chance of showers. Highs in the upper 80s. Northwest winds 5 to 15 miles an hour. Saturday night, partly cloudy with a slight chance of showers. A slight chance of thunderstorms after midnight. Lows in the lower 70s. Light west winds. Chance of rain 20%. Sunday,

mostly sunny with a chance of showers. A slight chance of thunderstorms in the morning, then a chance of thunderstorms in the afternoon. Highs around 90. Northwest winds 5 to 10 miles an hour. Chance of rain 30%. Sunday night, mostly clear. Lows in the lower 70s. Light northwest winds. And now the extended forecast. Monday and Monday night, mostly clear. Highs in the lower 90s. Lows in the lower 70s. Tuesday and Tuesday night, partly cloudy. A chance of showers and thunderstorms. Highs in the mid-90s. Lows in the mid-70s. Wednesday and Wednesday night, partly cloudy. Highs in the mid-90s. Lows in the lower 70s. Thursday and Thursday night, mostly clear. Highs in the lower 90s. Lows in the lower 70s. Friday and Friday night, partly cloudy. A slight chance of showers and thunderstorms. Highs in the lower 90s. Lows in the lower 70s. For more detailed weather, water, and climate information, please visit our website at weather.gov/Atlanta. What? Flooding caused by excessive rainfall continues to be possible. Where? Portions of north central, northeast, and northwest Georgia, including the following areas in north central Georgia: Barrow, Cobb, DeKalb, Douglas, Gwinnett, North Fulton, Rockdale, South Fulton, and Walton. In northeast Georgia, Clark, Jackson, Madison, Oconee, and Oglethorpe. In northwest Georgia, Carroll, Harrelson, and Paulding. When, through this evening. Impacts: excessive runoff may result in flooding of rivers, creeks, streams, and other low-lying and flood-prone locations. Flooding may occur in poor drainage and urban areas. Additional details: repeated rounds of rainfall along a stalled frontal boundary are likely through at least Friday night. An anomalously moist environment over Georgia will support high rain rates and increased chances for flash flooding. Widespread rainfall of 1 to 3 inches will be possible with locally higher amounts of 5 inches or more. Urban areas and areas with poor drainage will be the most susceptible to flash flooding. http://www.weather.gov/safety/flood. You should monitor later forecasts and be alert for possible flood warnings. Those living in areas prone to flooding should be prepared to take action should flooding develop. What? Flooding caused by excessive rainfall continues to be possible. Where? Portions of north central, northeast, and northwest Georgia, including the following counties in north central Georgia: Cherokee, Dawson, Fannin, Forsyth, Gilmer, Hall, Lumpkin, Pickens, and Union. In northeast Georgia, Banks, Townsend, White. In northwest Georgia, Bartow, Catoosa, Chattooga, Dade, Floyd, Gordon, Murray, Polk, Walker, and Whitfield. When, through this evening. Impacts: excessive runoff may result in flooding of rivers, creeks, streams, and other low-lying and flood-prone locations. Flooding may occur in poor drainage and urban areas. Additional details: repeated rounds of rainfall along a stalled frontal boundary are likely through at least Friday night. An anomalously moist environment over Georgia will support high rain rates and increased chances for flash flooding. Widespread rainfall of 1 to 3 inches will be possible with locally higher amounts of 5 inches or more. 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You should monitor later forecasts and be alert for possible flood warnings. Those living in areas prone to flooding should be prepared to take action should flooding develop. 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

Franklin, Green, Paul, Hart, Jackson, Madison, Morgan, Oconee, Oglethorpe, Tolliver, Walton, and Wilkes. 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You can also like your Peachtree City National Weather Service on Facebook or follow NWS Atlanta on Twitter. The current time is 8:42 p.m. Eastern Daylight Time. Here are the 8 p.m. weather observations from around the area. At Athens, it was cloudy. The temperature was 74 degrees, dew point 73 degrees, relative humidity 97%, wind northeast at 3 miles an hour, pressure was 30.11 inches and steady. At Savannah, it was cloudy and 82, wind south at 6. Here is the hazardous weather outlook. This hazardous weather outlook is for North and Central Georgia. For this afternoon and tonight, a flood watch remains in effect for portions of North Georgia through tonight. Widespread showers and thunderstorms will linger into the evening, capable of producing gusty winds, frequent lightning, and locally heavy rainfall that may lead to isolated flash flooding concerns. And now the extended outlook for the period Saturday through Thursday. Scattered to numerous showers and thunderstorms are expected through Sunday. Heavy rainfall could bring the risk for localized flash flooding concerns. Frequent lightning and gusty winds can also be expected in the strongest storms. Heat index values return to the triple digits for many areas early next week. A heat advisory may be necessary for a large portion of the area Monday and Tuesday if trends continue. Spotter information statement. Spotter activation is not requested, but spotters are encouraged to submit reports of severe weather through the web by going to weather.gov/Atlanta. Here is the official forecast from your National Weather Service for the Athens listening area. Tonight, mostly cloudy. A chance of showers and thunderstorms this evening. A slight chance of showers after midnight. Patchy fog after midnight. Lows in the lower 70s. Light south winds. Chance of rain 40%. Saturday, patchy fog in the morning. Partly sunny with a 20% chance of showers. Highs in the upper 80s. Northwest winds 5 to 15 miles an hour. Saturday night, partly cloudy with a slight chance of showers. A slight chance of thunderstorms after midnight. Lows in the lower 70s. Light west winds. Chance of rain 20%. Sunday, mostly sunny with a chance of showers. A slight chance of thunderstorms in the morning, then a chance of thunderstorms in the afternoon. Highs around 90. Northwest winds 5 to 10 miles an hour. Chance of rain 30%. Sunday night, mostly clear. Lows in the lower 70s. Light northwest winds. And now the extended forecast. Monday and Monday night, mostly clear. Highs in the lower 90s. Lows in the lower 70s. Tuesday and Tuesday night, partly cloudy. A chance of showers and thunderstorms. Highs in the mid-90s. Lows in the mid-70s. Wednesday and Wednesday night, partly cloudy. Highs in the mid-90s. Lows in the lower 70s. Thursday and Thursday night, mostly clear. Highs in the lower 90s. Lows in the lower 70s. Friday and Friday night, partly cloudy. A slight chance of showers and thunderstorms. Highs in the lower 90s. Lows in the lower 70s. For more detailed weather, water, and climate information, please visit our website at weather.gov/Atlanta. The current time is 8:46 p.m. Eastern Daylight Time. Here are the 8 p.m. weather observations from around the area. At Athens, it was cloudy, the temperature was 74 degrees, dew point 73 degrees, relative humidity 97%, wind northeast at 3 miles an hour, pressure was 30.11 inches and steady. At Savannah, it was cloudy and 82, wind south at 6.
Here is the hazardous weather outlook. This hazardous weather outlook is for North and Central Georgia. For this afternoon and tonight, a flood watch remains in effect for portions of North Georgia through tonight. Widespread showers and thunderstorms will linger into the evening, capable of producing gusty winds, frequent lightning, and locally heavy rainfall that may lead to isolated flash flooding concerns. And now the extended outlook for the period Saturday through Thursday. Scattered to numerous showers and thunderstorms are expected through Sunday. Heavy rainfall could bring the risk for localized flash flooding concerns. Frequent lightning and gusty winds can also be expected in the strongest storms. Heat index values return to the triple digits for many areas early next week. A heat advisory may be necessary for a large portion of the area Monday and Tuesday if trends continue. Spotter information statement. Spotter activation is not requested, but spotters are encouraged to submit reports of severe weather through the web by going to weather.gov/Atlanta. Here is the official forecast from your National Weather Service for the Athens listening area. Tonight, mostly cloudy. A chance of showers and thunderstorms this evening. A slight chance of showers after midnight. Patchy fog after midnight. Lows in the lower 70s. Light south winds. Chance of rain 40%. Saturday, patchy fog in the morning. Partly sunny with a 20% chance of showers. Highs in the upper 80s. Northwest winds 5 to 15 miles an hour. Saturday night, partly cloudy with a slight chance of showers. A slight chance of thunderstorms after midnight. Lows in the lower 70s. Light west winds. Chance of rain 20%. Sunday, mostly sunny with a chance of showers. A slight chance of thunderstorms in the morning, then a chance of thunderstorms in the afternoon. Highs around 90. Northwest winds 5 to 10 miles an hour. Chance of rain 30%. Sunday night, mostly clear. Lows in the lower 70s. Light northwest winds. And now the extended forecast. Monday and Monday night, mostly clear. Highs in the lower 90s. Lows in the lower 70s. Tuesday and Tuesday night, partly cloudy. A chance of showers and thunderstorms. Highs in the mid-90s. Lows in the mid-70s. Wednesday and Wednesday night, partly cloudy. Highs in the mid-90s. Lows in the lower 70s. Thursday and Thursday night, mostly clear. Highs in the lower 90s. Lows in the lower 70s. Friday and Friday night, partly cloudy. A slight chance of showers and thunderstorms. Highs in the lower 90s. Lows in the lower 70s. For more detailed weather, water, and climate information, please visit our website at weather.gov/Atlanta. The current time is 8:50 p.m. Eastern Daylight Time. Here are the 8 p.m. weather observations from around the area. At Athens, it was cloudy, the temperature was 74 degrees, dew point 73 degrees, relative humidity 97%, wind northeast at 3 miles an hour, pressure was 30.11 inches and steady. At Savannah, it was cloudy and 82, wind south at 6. Here is the hazardous weather outlook. This hazardous weather outlook is for North and Central Georgia. For this afternoon and tonight, a flood watch remains in effect for portions of North Georgia through tonight. Widespread showers and thunderstorms will linger into the evening, capable of producing gusty winds, frequent lightning, and locally heavy rainfall that may lead to isolated flash flooding concerns. And now the extended outlook for the period Saturday through Thursday. Scattered to numerous showers and thunderstorms are expected through Sunday. Heavy rainfall could bring the risk for localized flash flooding concerns. Frequent lightning and gusty winds can also be expected in the strongest storms. Heat index values return to the triple digits for many areas early next week. A heat advisory may be necessary for a large portion of the area Monday and Tuesday if trends continue.
Spotter information statement. Spotter active.

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Additional details, repeated rounds of rainfall along the stalled frontal boundary are likely through at least Friday night. An anomalously moist environment over Georgia will support high rain rates and increased chances for flash flooding. Widespread rainfall of 1 to 3 inches will be possible with locally higher amounts of 5 inches or more. Urban areas and areas with poor drainage will be the most susceptible to flash flooding. http://www.weather.gov/safety/flood. You should monitor later forecasts and be alert for possible flood warnings. Those living in areas prone to flooding should be prepared to take action should flooding develop. What flooding caused by excessive rainfall continues to be possible. Where portions of north central, northeast, and northwest Georgia, including the following counties in north central Georgia, Cherokee, Dawson, Fannin, Forsyth, Gilmer, Hall, Lumpkin, Pickens, and Union. In northeast Georgia, Banks, Townsend, White. In northwest Georgia, Bartow, Catoosa, Chattooga, Dade, Floyd, Gordon, Murray, Polk, Walker, and Whitfield. When, through this evening, impacts, excessive runoff may result in flooding of rivers, creeks, streams, and other low-lying and flood-prone locations. Flooding may occur in poor drainage and urban areas. Additional details, repeated rounds of rainfall along the stalled frontal boundary are likely through at least Friday night. An anomalously moist environment over Georgia will support high rain rates and increased chances for flash flooding. Widespread rainfall of 1 to 3 inches will be possible with locally higher amounts of 5 inches or more. Urban areas and areas with poor drainage will be the most susceptible to flash flooding. http://www.weather.gov/safety/flood. You should monitor later forecasts and be alert for possible flood warnings. Those living in areas prone to flooding should be prepared to take action should flooding develop. The current time is 9:09 p.m. Eastern Daylight Time. Here are the 9 p.m. weather observations from around the area. At Athens, with fog, the temperature was 73 degrees, dew point 72 degrees, relative humidity 96%, wind east at 6 miles an hour, pressure was 30.10 inches and falling. At Gainesville, with fog, it was 73, wind northeast at 5. At Winder, with haze. At Greensboro, it was cloudy and 75, wind northeast at 7. At Jefferson, with fog, it was 72, wind northeast at 5. At Monroe, it was cloudy. At Alberton, it was cloudy and 73, wind calm. At Canyon, with fog, it was 72, wind northeast at 3. At Clemson, it was cloudy and 72, wind calm. Elsewhere across Georgia, at Atlanta with light rain, it was 77, wind northwest at 7. At Cartersville, with light rain, it was 73, wind south at 5. At Lawrenceville, it was cloudy and 75, wind calm. At Macon, it was mostly cloudy and 83, wind northwest at 7. At Rome, with light rain, it was 74, wind west at 6. At Augusta, it was cloudy and 82, wind northeast at 3. At Savannah, it was cloudy and 82, wind south at 3. Elsewhere across the region, at Chattanooga, it was mostly cloudy and 83, wind south at 9. At Asheville, with light rain and fog, it was 67, wind southeast at 3. At Greenville-Spartanburg, it was cloudy and 72, wind northeast at 3. Here are the 9 p.m. weather observations from around the area. At Athens, with fog, the temperature was 73 degrees, dew point 72 degrees, relative humidity 96%, wind east at 6 miles an hour, pressure was 30.10 inches.

at Cartersville with light rain, it was 73, wind south at 5. At Lawrenceville, it was mostly cloudy and 75, wind calm. At Macon, it was cloudy and 83, wind northwest at 7. At Rome, with light rain, it was 74, wind west at 6. At Augusta, it was cloudy and 82, wind northeast at 3. At Savannah, it was cloudy and 82, wind south at 3. Elsewhere across the region, at Chattanooga, it was mostly cloudy and 83, wind south at 9. At Asheville, with light rain and fog, it was 67, wind southeast at 3. At Greenville-Spartanburg, it was cloudy and 72, wind northeast at 3. Here is the hazardous weather outlook. This hazardous weather outlook is for north and central Georgia. For this afternoon and tonight, a flood watch remains in effect for portions of north Georgia through tonight. Widespread showers and thunderstorms will linger into the evening, capable of producing gusty winds, frequent lightning, and locally heavy rainfall that may lead to isolated flash flooding concerns. And now the extended outlook for the period Saturday through Thursday. Scattered to numerous showers and thunderstorms are expected through Sunday. Heavy rainfall could bring the risk for localized flash flooding concerns. Frequent lightning and gusty winds can also be expected in the strongest storms. Heat index values return to the triple digits for many areas early next week. A heat advisory may be necessary for a large portion of the area Monday and Tuesday if trends continue. Spotter information statement. Spotter activation is not requested, but spotters are encouraged to submit reports of severe weather through the web by going to weather.gov/Atlanta. Here is the official forecast from your National Weather Service for the Athens listening area. Tonight, mostly cloudy. A chance of showers and thunderstorms this evening. A slight chance of showers after midnight. Patchy fog after midnight. Lows in the lower 70s. Light south winds. Chance of rain 40%. Saturday, patchy fog in the morning. Partly sunny with a 20% chance of showers. Highs in the upper 80s. Northwest winds 5 to 15 miles an hour. Saturday night, partly cloudy with a slight chance of showers. A slight chance of thunderstorms after midnight. Lows in the lower 70s. Light west winds. Chance of rain 20%. Sunday, mostly sunny with a chance of showers. A slight chance of thunderstorms in the morning, then a chance of thunderstorms in the afternoon. Highs around 90. Northwest winds 5 to 10 miles an hour. Chance of rain 30%. Sunday night, mostly clear. Lows in the lower 70s. Light northwest winds. And now the extended forecast. Monday and Monday night, mostly clear. Highs in the lower 90s. Lows in the lower 70s. Tuesday and Tuesday night, partly cloudy. A chance of showers and thunderstorms. Highs in the mid-90s. Lows in the mid-70s. Wednesday and Wednesday night, partly cloudy. Highs in the mid-90s. Lows in the lower 70s. Thursday and Thursday night, mostly clear. Highs in the lower 90s. Lows in the lower 70s. Friday and Friday night, partly cloudy. A slight chance of showers and thunderstorms. Highs in the lower 90s. Lows in the lower 70s. 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The current time is 9:17 p.m. Eastern Daylight Time. Here are the 9 p.m. weather observations from around the area. At Athens, with fog, the temperature was 73 degrees, dew point 72 degrees, relative humidity 96%, wind east at 6 miles an hour, pressure was 30.10 inches and falling. At Gainesville, with fog, it was 73, wind northeast at 5. At Winder, with haze. At Greensboro, it was cloudy and 75, wind northeast at 7.

Jefferson, with fog, it was 72, wind northeast at 5. At Monroe, it was cloudy. At Alberton, it was cloudy and 73, wind calm. At Canyon, with fog, it was 72, wind northeast at 3. At Clemson, it was cloudy and 72, wind calm. Elsewhere across Georgia, at Atlanta with light rain it was 77, wind northwest at 7. At Cartersville, with light rain it was 73, wind south at 5. At Lawrenceville, it was mostly cloudy and 75, wind calm. At Macon, it was cloudy and 83, wind northwest at 7. At Rome, with light rain it was 74, wind west at 6. At Augusta, it was cloudy and 82, wind northeast at 3. At Savannah, it was cloudy and 82, wind south at 3. Elsewhere across the region, at Chattanooga, it was mostly cloudy and 83, wind south at 9. At Asheville, with light rain and fog, it was 67, wind southeast at 3. At Greenville-Spartanburg, it was cloudy and 72, wind northeast at 3. Here is the hazardous weather outlook. This hazardous weather outlook is for North and Central Georgia. For this afternoon and tonight, a flood watch remains in effect for portions of North Georgia through tonight. Widespread showers and thunderstorms will linger into the evening, capable of producing gusty winds, frequent lightning, and locally heavy rainfall that may lead to isolated flash flooding concerns. And now the extended outlook for the period Saturday through Thursday. Scattered to numerous showers and thunderstorms are expected through Sunday. Heavy rainfall could bring the risk for localized flash flooding concerns. Frequent lightning and gusty winds can also be expected in the strongest storms. Heat index values return to the triple digits for many areas early next week. A heat advisory may be necessary for a large portion of the area Monday and Tuesday if trends continue. Spotter information statement. Spotter activation is not requested, but spotters are encouraged to submit reports of severe weather through the web by going to weather.gov/Atlanta. Here is the official forecast from your National Weather Service for the Athens listening area. Tonight, mostly cloudy. A chance of showers and thunderstorms this evening. A slight chance of showers after midnight. Patchy fog after midnight. Lows in the lower 70s. Light south winds. Chance of rain 40%. Saturday, patchy fog in the morning. Partly sunny with a 20% chance of showers. Highs in the upper 80s. Northwest winds 5 to 15 miles an hour. Saturday night, partly cloudy with a slight chance of showers. A slight chance of thunderstorms after midnight. Lows in the lower 70s. Light west winds. Chance of rain 20%. Sunday, mostly sunny with a chance of showers. A slight chance of thunderstorms in the morning, then a chance of thunderstorms in the afternoon. Highs around 90. Northwest winds 5 to 10 miles an hour. Chance of rain 30%. Sunday night, mostly clear. Lows in the lower 70s. Light northwest winds. And now the extended forecast. Monday and Monday night, mostly clear. Highs in the lower 90s. Lows in the lower 70s. Tuesday and Tuesday night, partly cloudy. A chance of showers and thunderstorms. Highs in the mid 90s. Lows in the mid 70s. Wednesday and Wednesday night, partly cloudy. Highs in the mid 90s. Lows in the lower 70s. Thursday and Thursday night, mostly clear. Highs in the lower 90s. Lows in the lower 70s. Friday and Friday night, partly cloudy. A slight chance of showers and thunderstorms. Highs in the lower 90s. Lows in the lower 70s. For more detailed weather, water, and climate information, please visit our website at weather.gov/Atlanta. The current time is 9:22 p.m. Eastern Daylight Time. Here are the 9 p.m. weather updates.

observations from around the area. At Athens, with fog, the temperature was 73 degrees, dew point 72 degrees, relative humidity 96%, wind east at 6 miles an hour, pressure was 30.10 inches and falling. At Gainesville, with fog, it was 73, wind northeast at 5. At Winder, with haze. At Greensboro, it was cloudy and 75, wind northeast at 7. At Jefferson, with fog, it was 72, wind northeast at 5. At Monroe, it was cloudy. At Albertton, it was cloudy and 73, wind calm. At Canyon, with fog, it was 72, wind northeast at 3. At Clemson, it was cloudy and 72, wind calm. Elsewhere across Georgia, at Atlanta with light rain it was 77, wind northwest at 7. At Cartersville, with light rain it was 73, wind south at 5. At Lawrenceville, it was mostly cloudy and 75, wind calm. At Macon, it was cloudy and 83, wind northwest at 7. At Rome, with light rain it was 74, wind west at 6. At Augusta, it was cloudy and 82, wind northeast at 3. At Savannah, it was cloudy and 82, wind south at 3. Elsewhere across the region, at Chattanooga, it was mostly cloudy and 83, wind south at 9. At Asheville, with light rain and fog, it was 67, wind southeast at 3. At Greenville-Spartanburg, it was cloudy and 72, wind northeast at 3. Here is the hazardous weather outlook. This hazardous weather outlook is for North and Central Georgia. For this afternoon and tonight, a flood watch remains in effect for portions of North Georgia through tonight. Widespread showers and thunderstorms will linger into the evening, capable of producing gusty winds, frequent lightning, and locally heavy rainfall that may lead to isolated flash flooding concerns. And now the extended outlook for the period Saturday through Thursday. Scattered to numerous showers and thunderstorms are expected through Sunday. Heavy rainfall could bring the risk for localized flash flooding concerns. Frequent lightning and gusty winds can also be expected in the strongest storms. Heat index values return to the triple digits for many areas early next week. A heat advisory may be necessary for a large portion of the area Monday and Tuesday if trends continue. Spotter information statement. Spotter activation is not requested, but spotters are encouraged to submit reports of severe weather through the web by going to weather.gov/Atlanta. Here is the official forecast from your National Weather Service for the Athens listening area. Tonight, mostly cloudy. A chance of showers and thunderstorms this evening. A slight chance of showers after midnight. Patchy fog after midnight. Lows in the lower 70s. Light south winds. Chance of rain 40%. Saturday, patchy fog in the morning. Partly sunny with a 20% chance of showers. Highs in the upper 80s. Northwest winds 5 to 15 miles an hour. Saturday night, partly cloudy with a slight chance of showers. A slight chance of thunderstorms after midnight. Lows in the lower 70s. Light west winds. Chance of rain 20%. Sunday, mostly sunny with a chance of showers. A slight chance of thunderstorms in the morning, then a chance of thunderstorms in the afternoon. Highs around 90. Northwest winds 5 to 10 miles an hour. Chance of rain 30%. Sunday night, mostly clear. Lows in the lower 70s. Light northwest winds. And now the extended forecast. Monday and Monday night, mostly clear. Highs in the lower 90s. Lows in the lower 70s. Tuesday and Tuesday night, partly cloudy. A chance of showers and thunderstorms. Highs in the mid-90s. Lows in the mid-70s. Wednesday and Wednesday night, partly cloudy. Highs in the mid-90s. Lows in the lower 70s. Thursday and Thursday night, mostly clear. Highs in the lower 90s. Lows in the

lower 70s. Friday and Friday night, partly cloudy. A slight chance of showers and thunderstorms. Highs in the lower 90s. Lows in the lower 70s. For more detailed weather, water, and climate information, please visit our website at weather.gov/Atlanta. The current time is 9:28 p.m. Eastern Daylight Time. Here are the 9 p.m. weather observations from around the area. At Athens, with fog, the temperature was 73 degrees, dew point 72 degrees, relative humidity 96%, wind east at 6 miles an hour, pressure was 30.10 inches and falling. At Gainesville, with fog, it was 73, wind northeast at 5. At Winder, with haze. At Greensboro, it was cloudy and 75, wind northeast at 7. At Jefferson, with fog, it was 72, wind northeast at 5. At Monroe, it was cloudy. At Alberton, it was cloudy and 73, wind calm. At Canyon, with fog, it was 72, wind northeast at 3. At Clemson, it was cloudy and 72, wind calm. Elsewhere across Georgia, at Atlanta with light rain was 77, wind northwest at 7. At Cartersville, with light rain it was 73, wind south at 5. At Lawrenceville, it was mostly cloudy and 75, wind calm. At Macon, it was cloudy and 83, wind northwest at 7. At Rome, with light rain it was 74, wind west at 6. At Augusta, it was cloudy and 82, wind northeast at 3. At Savannah, it was cloudy and 82, wind south at 3. Elsewhere across the region, at Chattanooga, it was mostly cloudy and 83, wind south at 9. At Asheville, with light rain and fog, it was 67, wind southeast at 3. At Greenville-Spartanburg, it was cloudy and 72, wind northeast at 3. Here is the hazardous weather outlook. This hazardous weather outlook is for North and Central Georgia. For this afternoon and tonight, a flood watch remains in effect for portions of North Georgia through tonight. Widespread showers and thunderstorms will linger into the evening, capable of producing gusty winds, frequent lightning, and locally heavy rainfall that may lead to isolated flash flooding concerns. And now the extended outlook for the period Saturday through Thursday. Scattered to numerous showers and thunderstorms are expected through Sunday. Heavy rainfall could bring the risk for localized flash flooding concerns. Frequent lightning and gusty winds can also be expected in the strongest storms. Heat index values return to the triple digits for many areas early next week. A heat advisory may be necessary for a large portion of the area Monday and Tuesday if trends continue. Spotter information statement. Spotter activation is not requested, but spotters are encouraged to submit reports of severe weather through the web by going to weather.gov/Atlanta. Here is the official forecast from your National Weather Service for the Athens listening area. Tonight, mostly cloudy. A chance of showers and thunderstorms this evening. A slight chance of showers after midnight. Patchy fog after midnight. Lows in the lower 70s. Light south winds. Chance of rain 40%. Saturday, patchy fog in the morning. Partly sunny with a 20% chance of showers. Highs in the upper 80s. Northwest winds 5 to 15 miles an hour. Saturday night, partly cloudy with a slight chance of showers. A slight chance of thunderstorms after midnight. Lows in the lower 70s. Light west winds. Chance of rain 20%. Sunday, mostly sunny with a chance of showers. A slight chance of thunderstorms in the morning, then a chance of thunderstorms in the afternoon. Highs around 90. Northwest winds 5 to 10 miles an hour. Chance of rain 30%. Sunday night, mostly clear. Lows in the lower 70s. Light northwest winds. And now the extended forecast. Monday and Monday night, mostly clear.
Highs in the lower 90s. Lows in the lower 70s. Tuesday and Tuesday night, partly cloudy. A chance of showers and thunderstorms. Highs in the mid-90s. Lows in the mid-70s. Wednesday and Wednesday night, partly cloudy. Highs in the mid-90s. Lows in the lower 70s. Thursday and Thursday night, mostly clear. Highs in the lower 90s. Lows in the lower 70s. Friday and Friday night, partly cloudy. A slight chance of showers and thunderstorms. Highs in the lower 90s. Lows in the lower 70s. Friday and Friday night, partly cloudy. A slight chance of showers and thunderstorms. Highs in the lower 90s. Lows in the lower 70s. 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The current time is 9:33 p.m. Eastern Daylight Time. Here are the 9 p.m. weather observations from around the area. At Athens, with fog, the temperature was 73 degrees, dew point 72 degrees, relative humidity 96%, wind east at 6 miles an hour, pressure was 30.10 inches and falling. At Gainesville, with fog, it was 73, wind northeast at 5. At Winder, with haze. At Greensboro, it was cloudy and 75, wind northeast at 7. At Jefferson, with fog, it was 72, wind northeast at 5. At Monroe, it was cloudy. At Albertton, it was cloudy and 73, wind calm. At Canyon, with fog, it was 72, wind northeast at 3. At Clemson, it was cloudy and 72, wind calm. Elsewhere across Georgia, at Atlanta with light rain it was 77, wind northwest at 7. At Cartersville, with light rain it was 73, wind south at 5. At Lawrenceville, it was mostly cloudy and 75, wind calm. At Macon, it was cloudy and 83, wind northwest at 7. At Rome, with light rain it was 74, wind west at 6. At Augusta, it was cloudy and 82, wind northeast at 3. At Savannah, it was cloudy and 82, wind south at 3. Elsewhere across the region, at Chattanooga, it was mostly cloudy and 83, wind south at 9. At Asheville, with light rain and fog, it was 67, wind southeast at 3. At Greenville-Spartanburg, it was cloudy and 72, wind northeast at 3. Here is the hazardous weather outlook. This hazardous weather outlook is for North and Central Georgia. For this afternoon and tonight, a flood watch remains in effect for portions of North Georgia through tonight. Widespread showers and thunderstorms will linger into the evening, capable of producing gusty winds, frequent lightning, and locally heavy rainfall that may lead to isolated flash flooding concerns. And now the extended outlook for the period Saturday through Thursday. Scattered to numerous showers and thunderstorms are expected through Sunday. Heavy rainfall could bring the risk for localized flash flooding concerns. Frequent lightning and gusty winds can also be expected in the strongest storms. Heat index values return to the triple digits for many areas early next week. A heat advisory may be necessary for a large portion of the area Monday and Tuesday if trends continue. Spotter information statement. Spotter activation is not requested, but spotters are encouraged to submit reports of severe weather through the web by going to weather.gov/Atlanta. What? Flooding caused by excessive rainfall continues to be possible. Where? Portions of north central, northeast, and northwest Georgia, including the following areas, in north central Georgia, Barrow, Cobb, DeKalb, Douglas, Gwinnett, North Fulton, Rockdale, South Fulton, and Walton. In northeast Georgia, Clark, Jackson, Madison, Oconee, and Oglethorpe. In northwest Georgia, Carroll, Harrelson, and Paulding. When, through this evening. Impacts, excessive runoff may result in flooding of rivers, creeks, streams, and other low-lying and flood-prone locations.
Flooding may

current poor drainage and urban areas. Additional details, repeated rounds of rainfall along a stalled frontal boundary are likely through at least Friday night. An anomalously moist environment over Georgia will support high rain rates and increased chances for flash flooding. Widespread rainfall of 1 to 3 inches will be possible with locally higher amounts of 5 inches or more. Urban areas and areas with poor drainage will be the most susceptible to flash flooding. http://www.weather.gov/safety/flood. You should monitor later forecasts and be alert for possible flood warnings. Those living in areas prone to flooding should be prepared to take action should flooding develop. What flooding caused by excessive rainfall continues to be possible. Where portions of north central, northeast, and northwest Georgia, including the following counties in north central Georgia, Cherokee, Dawson, Fannin, Forsyth, Gilmer, Hall, Lumpkin, Pickens, and Union. In northeast Georgia, Banks, Townsend, White. In northwest Georgia, Bartow, Catoosa, Chattooga, Dade, Floyd, Gordon, Murray, Polk, Walker, and Whitfield. When, through this evening. Impacts, excessive runoff may result in flooding of rivers, creeks, streams, and other low-lying and flood-prone locations. Flooding may occur in poor drainage and urban areas. Additional details, repeated rounds of rainfall along a stalled frontal boundary are likely through at least Friday night. An anomalously moist environment over Georgia will support high rain rates and increased chances for flash flooding. Widespread rainfall of 1 to 3 inches will be possible with locally higher amounts of 5 inches or more. Urban areas and areas with poor drainage will be the most susceptible to flash flooding. http://www.weather.gov/safety/flood. You should monitor later forecasts and be alert for possible flood warnings. Those living in areas prone to flooding should be prepared to take action should flooding develop. Here is the official forecast from your National Weather Service for the Athens listening area. Tonight, mostly cloudy. A chance of showers and thunderstorms this evening. A slight chance of showers after midnight. Patchy fog after midnight. Lows in the lower 70s. Light south winds. Chance of rain 40%. Saturday, patchy fog in the morning. Partly sunny with a 20% chance of showers. Highs in the upper 80s. Northwest winds 5 to 15 miles an hour. Saturday night, partly cloudy with a slight chance of showers. A slight chance of thunderstorms after midnight. Lows in the lower 70s. Light west winds. Chance of rain 20%. Sunday, mostly sunny with a chance of showers. A slight chance of thunderstorms in the morning, then a chance of thunderstorms in the afternoon. Highs around 90. Northwest winds 5 to 10 miles an hour. Chance of rain 30%. Sunday night, mostly clear. Lows in the lower 70s. Light northwest winds. And now the extended forecast. Monday and Monday night, mostly clear. Highs in the lower 90s. Lows in the lower 70s. Tuesday and Tuesday night, partly cloudy. A chance of showers and thunderstorms. Highs in the mid-90s. Lows in the mid-70s. Wednesday and Wednesday night, partly cloudy. Highs in the mid-90s. Lows in the lower 70s. Thursday and Thursday night, mostly clear. Highs in the lower 90s. Lows in the lower 70s. Friday and Friday night, partly cloudy. A slight chance of showers and thunderstorms. Highs in the lower 90s. Lows in the lower 70s. For more detailed weather, water, and climate information, please visit our website at weather.gov/Atlanta. The current time is 9:42 p.m. Eastern Daylight Time. Here are the 9 p.m. weather observations from around the area. At Athens, with fog, the temperature

73 degrees, dew point 72 degrees, relative humidity 96%, wind east at 6 miles an hour, pressure was 30.10 inches and falling. At Gainesville, with fog, it was 73, wind northeast at 5. At Winder, with haze. At Greensboro, it was cloudy and 75, wind northeast at 7. At Jefferson, with fog, it was 72, wind northeast at 5. At Monroe, it was cloudy. At Albertton, it was cloudy and 73, wind calm. At Canyon, with fog, it was 72, wind northeast at 3. At Clemson, it was cloudy and 72, wind calm. Elsewhere across Georgia, at Atlanta with light rain was 77, wind northwest at 7. At Cartersville, with light rain it was 73, wind south at 5. At Lawrenceville, it was mostly cloudy and 75, wind calm. At Macon, it was cloudy and 83, wind northwest at 7. At Rome, with light rain it was 74, wind west at 6. At Augusta, it was cloudy and 82, wind northeast at 3. At Savannah, it was cloudy and 82, wind south at 3. Elsewhere across the region, at Chattanooga, it was mostly cloudy and 83, wind south at 9. At Asheville, with light rain and fog, it was 67, wind southeast at 3. At Greenville-Spartanburg, it was cloudy and 72, wind northeast at 3. Here is the hazardous weather outlook. This hazardous weather outlook is for north and central Georgia. For this afternoon and tonight, a flood watch remains in effect for portions of north Georgia through tonight. Widespread showers and thunderstorms will linger into the evening, capable of producing gusty winds, frequent lightning, and locally heavy rainfall that may lead to isolated flash flooding concerns. And now the extended outlook for the period Saturday through Thursday. Scattered to numerous showers and thunderstorms are expected through Sunday. Heavy rainfall could bring the risk for localized flash flooding concerns. Frequent lightning and gusty winds can also be expected in the strongest storms. Heat index values return to the triple digits for many areas early next week. A heat advisory may be necessary for a large portion of the area Monday and Tuesday if trends continue. Spotter information statement. 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Here is the official forecast from your National Weather Service for the Athens listening area. Tonight, mostly cloudy. A chance of showers and thunderstorms this evening. A slight chance of showers after midnight. Patchy fog after midnight. Lows in the lower 70s. Light south winds. Chance of rain 40%. Saturday, patchy fog in the morning. Partly sunny with a 20% chance of showers. Highs in the upper 80s. Northwest winds 5 to 15 miles an hour. Saturday night, partly cloudy with a slight chance of showers. A slight chance of thunderstorms after midnight. Lows in the lower 70s. Light west winds. Chance of rain 20%. Sunday, mostly sunny with a chance of showers. A slight chance of thunderstorms in the morning, then a chance of thunderstorms in the afternoon. Highs around 90. Northwest winds 5 to 10 miles an hour. Chance of rain 30%.
Sunday night, mostly clear. Lows in the lower 70s. Light northwest winds. And now the extended forecast. Monday and Monday night, mostly clear. Highs in the lower 90s. Lows in the lower 70s. Tuesday and Tuesday night, partly cloudy. A chance of showers and thunderstorms. Highs in the mid-90s. Lows in the mid-70s. Wednesday and Wednesday night, partly cloudy. Highs in the mid-90s. Lows in the lower 70s. Thursday and Thursday night, mostly clear. Highs in the lower 90s. Lows in the lower 70s. Friday and Friday night, partly cloudy. A slight chance of showers and thunderstorms. Highs in the lower 90s. Lows in the lower 70s. 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The current time is 9:48 p.m. Eastern Daylight Time. Here are the 9 p.m. weather observations from around the area. At Athens, with fog, the temperature was 73 degrees, dew point 72 degrees, relative humidity 96%, wind east at 6 miles an hour, pressure was 30.10 inches and falling. At Gainesville, with fog, it was 73, wind northeast at 5. At Winder, with haze. At Greensboro, it was cloudy and 75, wind northeast at 7. At Jefferson, with fog, it was 72, wind northeast at 5. At Monroe, it was cloudy. At Albertton, it was cloudy and 73, wind calm. At Canyon, with fog, it was 72, wind northeast at 3. At Clemson, it was cloudy and 72, wind calm. Elsewhere across Georgia, at Atlanta with light rain it was 77, wind northwest at 7. At Cartersville, with light rain it was 73, wind south at 5. At Lawrenceville, it was mostly cloudy and 75, wind calm. At Macon, it was cloudy and 83, wind northwest at 7. At Rome, with light rain it was 74, wind west at 6. At Augusta, it was cloudy and 82, wind northeast at 3. At Savannah, it was cloudy and 82, wind south at 3. Elsewhere across the region, at Chattanooga, it was mostly cloudy and 83, wind south at 9. At Asheville, with light rain and fog, it was 67, wind southeast at 3. At Greenville-Spartanburg, it was cloudy and 72, wind northeast at 3. Here is the hazardous weather outlook. This hazardous weather outlook is for north and central Georgia. For this afternoon and tonight, a flood watch remains in effect for portions of north Georgia through tonight. Widespread showers and thunderstorms will linger into the evening, capable of producing gusty winds, frequent lightning, and locally heavy rainfall that may lead to isolated flash flooding concerns. And now the extended outlook for the period Saturday through Thursday. Scattered to numerous showers and thunderstorms are expected through Sunday. Heavy rainfall could bring the risk for localized flash flooding concerns. Frequent lightning and gusty winds can also be expected in the strongest storms. Heat index values return to the triple digits for many areas early next week. A heat advisory may be necessary for a large portion of the area Monday and Tuesday if trends continue. Spotter information statement. 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Here is the official forecast from your National Weather Service for the Athens listening area. Tonight, mostly cloudy. A chance of showers and thunderstorms this evening. A slight chance of showers after midnight. Patchy fog after midnight. Lows in the lower 70s. Light south winds. Chance of rain 40%. Saturday, patchy fog in the morning. Partly sunny with a 20% chance of showers. Highs in the upper 80s. Northwest winds 5 to 15 miles an hour. Saturday night, partly cloudy with a slight

chance of showers. A slight chance of thunderstorms after midnight. Lows in the lower 70s. Light west winds. Chance of rain 20%. Sunday, mostly sunny with a chance of showers. A slight chance of thunderstorms in the morning, then a chance of thunderstorms in the afternoon. Highs around 90. Northwest winds 5 to 10 miles an hour. Chance of rain 30%. Sunday night, mostly clear. Lows in the lower 70s. Light northwest winds. And now the extended forecast. Monday and Monday night, mostly clear. Highs in the lower 90s. Lows in the lower 70s. Tuesday and Tuesday night, partly cloudy. A chance of showers and thunderstorms. Highs in the mid-90s. Lows in the mid-70s. Wednesday and Wednesday night, partly cloudy. Highs in the mid-90s. Lows in the lower 70s. Thursday and Thursday night, mostly clear. Highs in the lower 90s. Lows in the lower 70s. Friday and Friday night, partly cloudy. A slight chance of showers and thunderstorms. Highs in the lower 90s. Lows in the lower 70s. For more detailed weather, water, and climate information, please visit our website at weather.gov/Atlanta. The current time is 9:54 p.m. Eastern Daylight Time. Here are the 9 p.m. weather observations from around the area. At Athens, with fog, the temperature was 73 degrees, dew point 72 degrees, relative humidity 96%, wind east at 6 miles an hour, pressure was 30.10 inches and falling. At Gainesville, with fog, it was 73, wind northeast at 5. At Winder, with haze. At Greensboro, it was cloudy and 75, wind northeast at 7. At Jefferson, with fog, it was 72, wind northeast at 5. At Monroe, it was cloudy. At Albertton, it was cloudy and 73, wind calm. At Canyon, with fog, it was 72, wind northeast at 3. At Clemson, it was cloudy and 72, wind calm. Elsewhere across Georgia, at Atlanta with light rain it was 77, wind northwest at 7. At Cartersville, with light rain it was 73, wind south at 5. At Lawrenceville, it was mostly cloudy and 75, wind calm. At Macon, it was cloudy and 83, wind northwest at 7. At Rome, with light rain it was 74, wind west at 6. At Augusta, it was cloudy and 82, wind northeast at 3. At Savannah, it was cloudy and 82, wind south at 3. Elsewhere across the region, at Chattanooga, it was mostly cloudy and 83, wind south at 9. At Asheville, with light rain and fog, it was 67, wind southeast at 3. At Greenville-Spartanburg, it was cloudy and 72, wind northeast at 3. Here is the hazardous weather outlook. This hazardous weather outlook is for North and Central Georgia. For this afternoon and tonight, a flood watch remains in effect for portions of North Georgia through tonight. Widespread showers and thunderstorms will linger into the evening, capable of producing gusty winds, frequent lightning, and locally heavy rainfall that may lead to isolated flash flooding concerns. And now the extended outlook for the period Saturday through Thursday, scattered to numerous showers and thunderstorms are expected through Sunday. Heavy rainfall could bring the risk for localized flash flooding concerns. Frequent lightning and gusty winds can also be expected in the strongest storms. Heat index values return to the triple digits for many areas early next week. A heat advisory may be necessary for a large portion of the area Monday and Tuesday if trends continue. Spotter information statement. Spotter activation is not requested, but spotters are encouraged to submit reports of severe weather through the web by going to weather.gov/Atlanta. Here is the official forecast from your National Weather Service for the Athens listening area. Tonight, mostly cloudy.
A chance of showers and thunderstorms this evening. A slight chance of showers after midnight. Patchy fog after midnight. Lows in the lower 70s. Light south winds. Chance of rain 40%. Saturday, patchy fog in the morning. Partly sunny with a 20% chance of showers. Highs in the upper 80s. Northwest winds 5 to 15 miles an hour. Saturday night, partly cloudy with a slight chance of showers. A slight chance of thunderstorms after midnight. Lows in the lower 70s. Light west winds. Chance of rain 20%. Sunday, mostly sunny with a chance of showers. A slight chance of thunderstorms in the morning, then a chance of thunderstorms in the afternoon. Highs around 90. Northwest winds 5 to 10 miles an hour. Chance of rain 30%. Sunday night, mostly clear. Lows in the lower 70s. Light northwest winds. And now the extended forecast. Monday and Monday night, mostly clear. Highs in the lower 90s. Lows in the lower 70s. Tuesday and Tuesday night, partly cloudy. A chance of showers and thunderstorms. Highs in the mid-90s. Lows in the mid-70s. Wednesday and Wednesday night, partly cloudy. Highs in the mid-90s. Lows in the lower 70s. Thursday and Thursday night, mostly clear. Highs in the lower 90s. Lows in the lower 70s. Friday and Friday night, partly cloudy. A slight chance of showers and thunderstorms. Highs in the lower 90s. Lows in the lower 70s. For more detailed weather, water, and climate information, please visit our website at weather.gov/Atlanta. The current time is 9:59 p.m. Eastern Daylight Time. Here are the 9 p.m. weather observations from around the area. At Athens, with fog, the temperature was 73 degrees, dew point 72 degrees, relative humidity 96%, wind east at 6 miles an hour, pressure was 30.10 inches and falling. At Gainesville, with fog, it was 73, wind northeast at 5. At Winder, with haze. At Greensboro, it was cloudy and 75, wind northeast at 7. At Jefferson, with fog, it was 72, wind northeast at 5. At Monroe, it was cloudy. At Albertton, it was cloudy and 73, wind calm. At Canyon, with fog, it was 72, wind northeast at 3. At Clemson, it was cloudy and 72, wind calm. Elsewhere across Georgia, at Atlanta with light rain it was 77, wind northwest at 7. At Cartersville, with light rain it was 73, wind south at 5. At Lawrenceville, it was mostly cloudy and 75, wind calm. At Macon, it was cloudy and 83, wind northwest at 7. At Rome, with light rain it was 74, wind west at 6. At Augusta, it was cloudy and 82, wind northeast at 3. At Savannah, it was cloudy and 82, wind south at 3. Elsewhere across the region, at Chattanooga, it was mostly cloudy and 83, wind south at 9. At Asheville, with light rain and fog, it was 67, wind southeast at 3. At Greenville-Spartanburg, it was cloudy and 72, wind northeast at 3. Here is the hazardous weather outlook. This hazardous weather outlook is for North and Central Georgia. For this afternoon and tonight, a flood watch remains in effect for portions of North Georgia through tonight. Widespread showers and thunderstorms will linger into the evening, capable of producing gusty winds, frequent lightning, and locally heavy rainfall that may lead to isolated flash flooding concerns. And now the extended outlook for the period Saturday through Thursday. Scattered to numerous showers and thunderstorms are expected through Sunday. Heavy rainfall could bring the risk for localized flash flooding concerns. Frequent lightning and gusty winds can also be expected in the strongest storms.
heat index values return to the triple digits for many areas early next week. A heat advisory.

advisory may be necessary for a large portion of the area Monday and Tuesday if trends continue. Spotter information statement. Spotter activation is not requested, but spotters are encouraged to submit reports of severe weather through the web by going to weather.gov/Atlanta. Here is the official forecast from your National Weather Service for the Athens listening area. Tonight, mostly cloudy. A chance of showers and thunderstorms this evening. A slight chance of showers after midnight. Patchy fog after midnight. Lows in the lower 70s. Light south winds. Chance of rain 40%. Saturday, patchy fog in the morning. Partly sunny with a 20% chance of showers. Highs in the upper 80s. Northwest winds 5 to 15 miles an hour. Saturday night, partly cloudy with a slight chance of showers. A slight chance of thunderstorms after midnight. Lows in the lower 70s. Light west winds. Chance of rain 20%. Sunday, mostly sunny with a chance of showers. A slight chance of thunderstorms in the morning, then a chance of thunderstorms in the afternoon. Highs around 90. Northwest winds 5 to 10 miles an hour. Chance of rain 30%. Sunday night, mostly clear. Lows in the lower 70s. Light northwest winds. And now the extended forecast. Monday and Monday night, mostly clear. Highs in the lower 90s. Lows in the lower 70s. Tuesday and Tuesday night, partly cloudy. A chance of showers and thunderstorms. Highs in the mid-90s. Lows in the mid-70s. Wednesday and Wednesday night, partly cloudy. Highs in the mid-90s. Lows in the lower 70s. Thursday and Thursday night, mostly clear. Highs in the lower 90s. Lows in the lower 70s. Friday and Friday night, partly cloudy. A slight chance of showers and thunderstorms. Highs in the lower 90s. Lows in the lower 70s. 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The current time is 10:05 p.m. Eastern Daylight Time. Here are the 10 p.m. weather observations from around the area. At Athens, with fog, the temperature was 73 degrees, dew point 72 degrees, relative humidity 96%, wind east at 5 miles an hour, pressure was 30.11 inches and rising. At Gainesville, with fog, it was 72, wind east at 6. At Winder, with haze. At Greensboro, with fog, it was 75, wind northeast at 7. At Jefferson, with fog, it was 72, wind southeast at 5. At Monroe, it was cloudy. At Albertton, it was cloudy and 73, wind calm. At Canyon, with fog, it was 72, wind southeast at 5. At Clemson, it was cloudy and 73, wind east at 3. Elsewhere across Georgia, at Atlanta, it was cloudy and 77, wind northwest at 5. At Cartersville, the temperature was 73, wind calm. At Lawrenceville, it was mostly cloudy and 75, wind northeast at 5. At Macon, it was mostly cloudy and 81, wind northwest at 3. At Rome, it was mostly cloudy and 75, wind southwest at 3. At Augusta, it was cloudy and 81, wind north at 5. At Savannah, it was mostly cloudy and 81, wind east at 3. Elsewhere across the region, at Chattanooga, it was mostly cloudy and 81, wind calm. At Asheville, it was cloudy and 67, wind south at 5. At Greenville-Spartanburg, with fog, it was 70, wind northeast at 3. What flooding caused by excessive rainfall continues to be possible? Where portions of north central, northeast, and northwest Georgia, including the following areas in north central Georgia: Barrow, Cobb, DeKalb, Douglas, Gwinnett, North Fulton, Rockdale, South Fulton, and Walton. In northeast Georgia, Clark, Jackson,

Matheson, Oconee, and Oglethorpe. In northwest Georgia, Carroll, Harrelson, and Paulding. When, through this evening, impacts, excessive runoff may result in flooding of rivers, creeks, streams, and other low-lying and flood-prone locations. Flooding may occur in poor drainage and urban areas. Additional details, repeated rounds of rainfall along the stalled frontal boundary are likely through at least Friday night. An anomalously moist environment over Georgia will support high rain rates and increased chances for flash flooding. Widespread rainfall of 1 to 3 inches will be possible with locally higher amounts of 5 inches or more. Urban areas and areas with poor drainage will be the most susceptible to flash flooding. http://www.weather.gov/safety/flood. You should monitor later forecasts and be alert for possible flood warnings. Those living in areas prone to flooding should be prepared to take action should flooding develop. What flooding caused by excessive rainfall continues to be possible. Where portions of north central, northeast, and northwest Georgia, including the following counties in north central Georgia: Cherokee, Dawson, Fannin, Forsyth, Gilmer, Hall, Lumpkin, Pickens, and Union. In northeast Georgia, Banks, Townsend, White. In northwest Georgia, Bartow, Catoosa, Chattooga, Dade, Floyd, Gordon, Murray, Polk, Walker, and Whitfield. When, through this evening, impacts, excessive runoff may result in flooding of rivers, creeks, streams, and other low-lying and flood-prone locations. Flooding may occur in poor drainage and urban areas. Additional details, repeated rounds of rainfall along the stalled frontal boundary are likely through at least Friday night. An anomalously moist environment over Georgia will support high rain rates and increased chances for flash flooding. Widespread rainfall of 1 to 3 inches will be possible with locally higher amounts of 5 inches or more. Urban areas and areas with poor drainage will be the most susceptible to flash flooding. http://www.weather.gov/safety/flood. You should monitor later forecasts and be alert for possible flood warnings. Those living in areas prone to flooding should be prepared to take action should flooding develop. Here is the hazardous weather outlook. This hazardous weather outlook is for north and central Georgia. For this afternoon and tonight, a flood watch remains in effect for portions of north Georgia through tonight. Widespread showers and thunderstorms will linger into the evening, capable of producing gusty winds, frequent lightning, and locally heavy rainfall that may lead to isolated flash flooding concerns. And now the extended outlook for the period Saturday through Thursday. Scattered to numerous showers and thunderstorms are expected through Sunday. Heavy rainfall could bring the risk for localized flash flooding concerns. Frequent lightning and gusty winds can also be expected in the strongest storms. Heat index values return to the triple digits for many areas early next week. A heat advisory may be necessary for a large portion of the area Monday and Tuesday if trends continue. Spotter information statement. 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Here is the official forecast from your National Weather Service for the Athens listening area. Tonight, mostly cloudy. A chance of showers and thunderstorms this evening. A slight chance of showers after midnight. Patchy fog after midnight. Lows in the lower 70s. Light south winds. Chance of rain 40%. Saturday, patchy fog in the morning. Partly sunny with a 20% chance of showers. Highs in the upper 80s. Northwest winds 5 to 15 miles an hour. Saturday night, partly cloudy with a slight chance of showers. A slight chance of thunderstorms after midnight. Lows in the lower 70s. Light west winds. Chance of rain 20%. Sunday, mostly sunny with a chance of showers. A slight chance of thunderstorms in the morning, then a chance of thunderstorms.

Thursday night, mostly clear. Highs in the lower 90s. Lows in the lower 70s. Friday and Friday night, partly cloudy. A slight chance of showers and thunderstorms. Highs in the lower 90s. Lows in the lower 70s. 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The current time is 10:13 p.m. Eastern Daylight Time. Here are the 10 p.m. weather observations from around the area. At Athens, with fog, the temperature was 73 degrees, dew point 72 degrees, relative humidity 96%, wind east at 5 miles an hour, pressure was 30.11 inches and rising. At Gainesville, with fog, it was 72, wind east at 6. At Winder, with haze. At Greensboro, with fog, it was 75, wind northeast at 7. At Jefferson, with fog, it was 72, wind southeast at 5. At Monroe, it was cloudy. At Albertton, it was cloudy and 73, wind calm. At Canyon, with fog, it was 72, wind southeast at 5. At Clemson, it was cloudy and 73, wind east at 3. Elsewhere across Georgia, at Atlanta it was mostly cloudy and 77, wind northwest at 5. At Cartersville, the temperature was 73, wind calm. At Lawrenceville, it was cloudy and 75, wind northeast at 5. At Macon, it was mostly cloudy and 81, wind northwest at 3. At Rome, it was cloudy and 75, wind southwest at 3. At Augusta, it was cloudy and 81, wind north at 5. At Savannah, it was cloudy and 81, wind east at 3. Elsewhere across the region, at Chattanooga, it was mostly cloudy and 81, wind calm. At Asheville, it was cloudy and 67, wind south at 5. At Greenville-Spartanburg, with fog, it was 70, wind northeast at 3. Here is the hazardous weather outlook. This hazardous weather outlook is for north and central Georgia. For this afternoon and tonight, a flood watch remains in effect for portions of north Georgia through tonight. Widespread showers and thunderstorms will linger into the evening, capable of producing gusty winds, frequent lightning, and locally heavy rainfall that may lead to isolated flash flooding concerns. And now the extended outlook for the period Saturday through Thursday. Scattered to numerous showers and thunderstorms are expected through Sunday. Heavy rainfall could bring the risk for localized flash flooding concerns. Frequent lightning and gusty winds can also be expected in the strongest storms. Heat index values return to the triple digits for many areas early next week. A heat advisory may be necessary for a large portion of the area Monday and Tuesday if trends continue. Spotter information statement. Spotter activation is not requested, but spotters are encouraged to submit reports of severe weather through the web by going to weather.gov/Atlanta. Here is the official forecast from your National Weather Service for the Athens listening area. Tonight, mostly cloudy. A chance of showers and thunderstorms this evening. A slight chance of showers after midnight. Patchy fog after midnight. Lows in the lower 70s. Light south winds. Chance of rain 40%. Saturday, patchy fog in the morning. Partly sunny with a 20% chance of showers. Highs in the upper 80s. Northwest winds 5 to 15 miles an hour. Saturday night, partly cloudy with a slight chance of showers. A slight chance of thunderstorms after midnight. Lows in the lower 70s. Light west winds. Chance of rain 20%. Sunday, mostly sunny with a chance of showers. A slight chance of thunderstorms in the morning, then a chance of thunderstorms in the afternoon. Highs around 90. Northwest winds 5 to 10 miles an hour. Chance of rain 30%. Sunday night, mostly clear. Lows in the lower 70s. Light northwest winds. And now the extended forecast. Monday and Monday night,

mostly clear. Highs in the lower 90s. Lows in the lower 70s. Tuesday and Tuesday night, partly cloudy. A chance of showers and thunderstorms. Highs in the mid-90s. Lows in the mid-70s. Wednesday and Wednesday night, partly cloudy. Highs in the mid-90s. Lows in the lower 70s. Thursday and Thursday night, mostly clear. Highs in the lower 90s. Lows in the lower 70s. Friday and Friday night, partly cloudy. A slight chance of showers and thunderstorms. Highs in the lower 90s. Lows in the lower 70s. For more detailed weather, water, and climate information, please visit our website at weather.gov/Atlanta. The current time is 10:19 p.m. Eastern Daylight Time. Here are the 10 p.m. weather observations from around the area. At Athens, with fog, the temperature was 73 degrees, dew point 72 degrees, relative humidity 96%, wind east at 5 miles an hour, pressure was 30.11 inches and rising. At Gainesville, with fog, it was 72, wind east at 6. At Winder, with haze. At Greensboro, with fog, it was 75, wind northeast at 7. At Jefferson, with fog, it was 72, wind southeast at 5. At Monroe, it was cloudy. At Albertton, it was cloudy and 73, wind calm. At Canyon, with fog, it was 72, wind southeast at 5. At Clemson, it was cloudy and 73, wind east at 3. Elsewhere across Georgia, at Atlanta it was mostly cloudy and 77, wind northwest at 5. At Cartersville, the temperature was 73, wind calm. At Lawrenceville, it was cloudy and 75, wind northeast at 5. At Macon, it was mostly cloudy and 81, wind northwest at 3. At Rome, it was cloudy and 75, wind southwest at 3. At Augusta, it was cloudy and 81, wind north at 5. At Savannah, it was cloudy and 81, wind east at 3. Elsewhere across the region, at Chattanooga, it was mostly cloudy and 81, wind calm. At Asheville, it was cloudy and 67, wind south at 5. At Greenville-Spartanburg, with fog, it was 70, wind northeast at 3. Here is the hazardous weather outlook. This hazardous weather outlook is for North and Central Georgia. For this afternoon and tonight, a flood watch remains in effect for portions of North Georgia through tonight. Widespread showers and thunderstorms will linger into the evening, capable of producing gusty winds, frequent lightning, and locally heavy rainfall that may lead to isolated flash flooding concerns. And now the extended outlook for the period Saturday through Thursday. Scattered to numerous showers and thunderstorms are expected through Sunday. Heavy rainfall could bring the risk for localized flash flooding concerns. Frequent lightning and gusty winds can also be expected in the strongest storms. Heat index values return to the triple digits for many areas early next week. A heat advisory may be necessary for a large portion of the area Monday and Tuesday if trends continue. Spotter information statement. Spotter activation is not requested, but spotters are encouraged to submit reports of severe weather through the web by going to weather.gov/Atlanta. Here is the official forecast from your National Weather Service for the Athens listening area. Tonight, mostly cloudy. A chance of showers and thunderstorms this evening. A slight chance of showers after midnight. Patchy fog after midnight. Lows in the lower 70s. Light south winds. Chance of rain 40%. Saturday, patchy fog in the morning. Partly sunny with a 20% chance of showers. Highs in the upper 80s. Northwest winds 5 to 15 miles an hour. Saturday night, partly cloudy with a slight chance of showers. A slight chance of thunderstorms after midnight. Lows in the lower 70s. Light west winds. Chance of rain 20%. Sunday, mostly sunny with a chance of showers.

a slight chance of thunderstorms in the morning, then a chance of thunderstorms in the afternoon. Highs around 90. Northwest winds 5 to 10 miles an hour. Chance of rain 30%. Sunday night, mostly clear. Lows in the lower 70s. Light northwest winds. And now the extended forecast. Monday and Monday night, mostly clear. Highs in the lower 90s. Lows in the lower 70s. Tuesday and Tuesday night, partly cloudy. A chance of showers and thunderstorms. Highs in the mid-90s. Lows in the mid-70s. Wednesday and Wednesday night, partly cloudy. Highs in the mid-90s. Lows in the lower 70s. Thursday and Thursday night, mostly clear. Highs in the lower 90s. Lows in the lower 70s. Friday and Friday night, partly cloudy. A slight chance of showers and thunderstorms. Highs in the lower 90s. Lows in the lower 70s. For more detailed weather, water, and climate information, please visit our website at weather.gov/Atlanta. The current time is 10:24 p.m. Eastern Daylight Time. Here are the 10 p.m. weather observations from around the area. At Athens, with fog, the temperature was 73 degrees, dew point 72 degrees, relative humidity 96%, wind east at 5 miles an hour, pressure was 30.11 inches and rising. At Gainesville, with fog, it was 72, wind east at 6. At Winder, with haze. At Greensboro, with fog, it was 75, wind northeast at 7. At Jefferson, with fog, it was 72, wind southeast at 5. At Monroe, it was cloudy. At Albertton, it was cloudy and 73, wind calm. At Canyon, with fog, it was 72, wind southeast at 5. At Clemson, it was cloudy and 73, wind east at 3. Elsewhere across Georgia, at Atlanta it was mostly cloudy and 77, wind northwest at 5. At Cartersville, the temperature was 73, wind calm. At Lawrenceville, it was cloudy and 75, wind northeast at 5. At Macon, it was mostly cloudy and 81, wind northwest at 3. At Rome, it was cloudy and 75, wind southwest at 3. At Augusta, it was cloudy and 81, wind north at 5. At Savannah, it was cloudy and 81, wind east at 3. Elsewhere across the region, at Chattanooga, it was mostly cloudy and 81, wind calm. At Asheville, it was cloudy and 67, wind south at 5. At Greenville-Spartanburg, with fog, it was 70, wind northeast at 3. Here is the hazardous weather outlook. This hazardous weather outlook is for north and central Georgia. For this afternoon and tonight, a flood watch remains in effect for portions of north Georgia through tonight. Widespread showers and thunderstorms will linger into the evening, capable of producing gusty winds, frequent lightning, and locally heavy rainfall that may lead to isolated flash flooding concerns. And now the extended outlook for the period Saturday through Thursday. Scattered to numerous showers and thunderstorms are expected through Sunday. Heavy rainfall could bring the risk for localized flash flooding concerns. Frequent lightning and gusty winds can also be expected in the strongest storms. Heat index values return to the triple digits for many areas early next week. A heat advisory may be necessary for a large portion of the area Monday and Tuesday if trends continue. Spotter information statement. Spotter activation is not requested, but spotters are encouraged to submit reports of severe weather through the web by going to weather.gov/Atlanta. Here is the official forecast from your National Weather Service for the Athens listening area. Tonight, mostly cloudy. A chance of showers and thunderstorms this evening. A slight chance of showers after midnight. Patchy fog after midnight. Lows in the lower 70s. Light south winds. Chance of rain 40%. Saturday, patchy fog in the morning. Partly sunny with a 20% chance.

chance of showers. Highs in the upper 80s. Northwest winds 5 to 15 miles an hour. Saturday night, partly cloudy with a slight chance of showers. A slight chance of thunderstorms after midnight. Lows in the lower 70s. Light west winds. Chance of rain 20%. Sunday, mostly sunny with a chance of showers. A slight chance of thunderstorms in the morning, then a chance of thunderstorms in the afternoon. Highs around 90. Northwest winds 5 to 10 miles an hour. Chance of rain 30%. Sunday night, mostly clear. Lows in the lower 70s. Light northwest winds. And now the extended forecast. Monday and Monday night, mostly clear. Highs in the lower 90s. Lows in the lower 70s. Tuesday and Tuesday night, partly cloudy. A chance of showers and thunderstorms. Highs in the mid-90s. Lows in the mid-70s. Wednesday and Wednesday night, partly cloudy. Highs in the mid-90s. Lows in the lower 70s. Thursday and Thursday night, mostly clear. Highs in the lower 90s. Lows in the lower 70s. Friday and Friday night, partly cloudy. A slight chance of showers and thunderstorms. Highs in the lower 90s. Lows in the lower 70s. For more detailed weather, water, and climate information, please visit our website at weather.gov/Atlanta. The current time is 10:30 p.m. Eastern Daylight Time. Here are the 10 p.m. weather observations from around the area. At Athens, with fog, the temperature was 73 degrees, dew point 72 degrees, relative humidity 96%, wind east at 5 miles an hour, pressure was 30.11 inches and rising. At Gainesville, with fog, it was 72, wind east at 6. At Winder, with haze. At Greensboro, with fog, it was 75, wind northeast at 7. At Jefferson, with fog, it was 72, wind southeast at 5. At Monroe, it was cloudy. At Albertton, it was cloudy and 73, wind calm. At Canyon, with fog, it was 72, wind southeast at 5. At Clemson, it was cloudy and 73, wind east at 3. Elsewhere across Georgia, at Atlanta it was mostly cloudy and 77, wind northwest at 5. At Cartersville, the temperature was 73, wind calm. At Lawrenceville, it was cloudy and 75, wind northeast at 5. At Macon, it was mostly cloudy and 81, wind northwest at 3. At Rome, it was cloudy and 75, wind southwest at 3. At Augusta, it was cloudy and 81, wind north at 5. At Savannah, it was cloudy and 81, wind east at 3. Elsewhere across the region, at Chattanooga, it was mostly cloudy and 81, wind calm. At Asheville, it was cloudy and 67, wind south at 5. At Greenville-Spartanburg, with fog, it was 70, wind northeast at 3. Here is the hazardous weather outlook. This hazardous weather outlook is for North and Central Georgia. For this afternoon and tonight, a flood watch remains in effect for portions of North Georgia through tonight. Widespread showers and thunderstorms will linger into the evening, capable of producing gusty winds, frequent lightning, and locally heavy rainfall that may lead to isolated flash flooding concerns. And now the extended outlook for the period Saturday through Thursday. Scattered to numerous showers and thunderstorms are expected through Sunday. Heavy rainfall could bring the risk for localized flash flooding concerns. Frequent lightning and gusty winds can also be expected in the strongest storms. Heat index values return to the triple digits for many areas early next week. A heat advisory may be necessary for a large portion of the area Monday and Tuesday if trends continue. Spotter information statement. 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Here is the official forecast. Encouraged to submit reports of severe weather through the
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Here is the official forecast from your National Weather Service for the Athens listening area. Tonight, mostly cloudy. A chance of showers and thunderstorms this evening. A slight chance of showers after midnight. Patchy fog after midnight. Lows in the lower 70s. Light south winds. Chance of rain 40%. Saturday, patchy fog in the morning. Partly sunny with a 20% chance of showers. Highs in the upper 80s. Northwest winds 5 to 15 miles an hour. Saturday night, partly cloudy with a slight chance of showers. A slight chance of thunderstorms after midnight. Lows in the lower 70s. Light west winds. Chance of rain 20%. Sunday, mostly sunny with a chance of showers. A slight chance of thunderstorms in the morning, then a chance of thunderstorms in the afternoon. Highs around 90. Northwest winds 5 to 10 miles an hour. Chance of rain 30%. Sunday night, mostly clear. Lows in the lower 70s. Light northwest winds. And now the extended forecast. Monday and Monday night, mostly clear. Highs in the lower 90s. Lows in the lower 70s. Tuesday and Tuesday night, partly cloudy. A chance of showers and thunderstorms. Highs in the mid-90s. Lows in the mid-70s. Wednesday and Wednesday night, partly cloudy. Highs in the mid-90s. Lows in the lower 70s. Thursday and Thursday night, mostly clear. Highs in the lower 90s. Lows in the lower 70s. Friday and Friday night, partly cloudy. A slight chance of showers and thunderstorms. Highs in the lower 90s. Lows in the lower 70s. For more detailed weather, water, and climate information, please visit our website at weather.gov/Atlanta. The current time is 10:35 p.m. Eastern Daylight Time. Here are the 10 p.m. weather observations from around the area. At Athens, with fog, the temperature was 73 degrees, dew point 72 degrees, relative humidity 96%, wind east at 5 miles an hour, pressure was 30.11 inches and rising. At Gainesville, with fog, it was 72, wind east at 6. At Winder, with haze. At Greensboro, with fog, it was 75, wind northeast at 7. At Jefferson, with fog, it was 72, wind southeast at 5. At Monroe, it was cloudy. At Albertton, it was cloudy and 73, wind calm. At Canyon, with fog, it was 72, wind southeast at 5. At Clemson, it was cloudy and 73, wind east at 3. Elsewhere across Georgia, at Atlanta it was mostly cloudy and 77, wind northwest at 5. At Cartersville, the temperature was 73, wind calm. At Lawrenceville, it was cloudy and 75, wind northeast at 5. At Macon, it was mostly cloudy and 81, wind northwest at 3. At Rome, it was cloudy and 75, wind southwest at 3. At Augusta, it was cloudy and 81, wind north at 5. At Savannah, it was cloudy and 81, wind east at 3. Elsewhere across the region, at Chattanooga, it was mostly cloudy and 81, wind calm. At Asheville, it was cloudy and 67, wind south at 5. At Greenville-Spartanburg, with fog, it was 70, wind northeast at 3. Here is the hazardous weather outlook. This hazardous weather outlook is for North and Central Georgia. For this afternoon and tonight, a flood watch remains in effect for portions of North Georgia through tonight. Widespread showers and thunderstorms will linger into the evening, capable of producing gusty winds, frequent lightning, and locally heavy rainfall that may lead to isolated flash flooding concerns. And now the extended outlook for the period Saturday through Thursday. Scattered to numerous showers and thunderstorms are expected through Sunday. Heavy rainfall could bring the risk for localized flash flooding concerns,

Frequent lightning and gusty winds can also be expected in the strongest storms. Heat index values return to the triple digits for many areas early next week. A heat advisory may be necessary for a large portion of the area Monday and Tuesday if trends continue. Spotter information statement. Spotter activation is not requested, but spotters are encouraged to submit reports of severe weather through the web by going to weather.gov/Atlanta. The flood watch is canceled for portions of north central, northeast, and northwest Georgia, including the following areas: in north central Georgia, Barrow, Cherokee, Cobb, Dawson, DeKalb, Douglas, Fannin, Forsyth, Gilmer, Gwinnett, Hall, Lumpkin, North Fulton, Pickens, Rockdale, South Fulton, Union, and Walton. In northeast Georgia, Banks, Clark, Jackson, Madison, Oconee, Oglethorpe, Townsend White. In northwest Georgia, Bartow, Carroll, Catoosa, Chattooga, Dade, Floyd, Gordon, Harrelson, Murray, Paulding, Polk, Walker, and Whitfield. Flooding is no longer expected to pose a threat. Please continue to heed remaining road closures. Here is the official forecast from your National Weather Service for the Athens listening area. Tonight, mostly cloudy. A chance of showers and thunderstorms this evening. A slight chance of showers after midnight. Patchy fog after midnight. Lows in the lower 70s. Light south winds. Chance of rain 40%. Saturday, patchy fog in the morning. Partly sunny with a 20% chance of showers. Highs in the upper 80s. Northwest winds 5 to 15 miles an hour. Saturday night, partly cloudy with a slight chance of showers. A slight chance of thunderstorms after midnight. Lows in the lower 70s. Light west winds. Chance of rain 20%. Sunday, mostly sunny with a chance of showers. A slight chance of thunderstorms in the morning, then a chance of thunderstorms in the afternoon. Highs around 90. Northwest winds 5 to 10 miles an hour. Chance of rain 30%. Sunday night, mostly clear. Lows in the lower 70s. Light northwest winds. And now the extended forecast. Monday and Monday night, mostly clear. Highs in the lower 90s. Lows in the lower 70s. Tuesday and Tuesday night, partly cloudy. A chance of showers and thunderstorms. Highs in the mid-90s. Lows in the mid-70s. Wednesday and Wednesday night, partly cloudy. Highs in the mid-90s. Lows in the lower 70s. Thursday and Thursday night, mostly clear. Highs in the lower 90s. Lows in the lower 70s. Friday and Friday night, partly cloudy. A slight chance of showers and thunderstorms. Highs in the lower 90s. Lows in the lower 70s. For more detailed weather, water, and climate information, please visit our website at weather.gov/Atlanta. 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The current time is 10:42 p.m. Eastern Daylight Time. Here are the 10 p.m. weather observations from around the area. At Athens, with fog, the temperature was 73 degrees, dew point 72 degrees, relative humidity 96%, wind east at 5 miles an hour, pressure was 30.11 inches and rising. At Gainesville, with fog, it was 72, wind east at 6,

At Winder, with haze. At Greensboro, with fog, it was 75, wind northeast at 7. At Jefferson, with fog, it was 72, wind southeast at 5. At Monroe, it was cloudy. At Alberton, it was cloudy and 73, wind calm. At Canyon, with fog, it was 72, wind southeast at 5. At Clemson, it was cloudy and 73, wind east at 3. Elsewhere across Georgia, at Atlanta it was mostly cloudy and 77, wind northwest at 5. At Cartersville, the temperature was 73, wind calm. At Lawrenceville, it was cloudy and 75, wind northeast at 5. At Macon, it was mostly cloudy and 81, wind northwest at 3. At Rome, it was cloudy and 75, wind southwest at 3. At Augusta, it was cloudy and 81, wind north at 5. At Savannah, it was cloudy and 81, wind east at 3. Elsewhere across the region, at Chattanooga, it was mostly cloudy and 81, wind calm. At Asheville, it was cloudy and 67, wind south at 5. At Greenville-Spartanburg, with fog, it was 70, wind northeast at 3. Here is the hazardous weather outlook. This hazardous weather outlook is for north and central Georgia. For this afternoon and tonight, a flood watch remains in effect for portions of north Georgia through tonight. Widespread showers and thunderstorms will linger into the evening, capable of producing gusty winds, frequent lightning, and locally heavy rainfall that may lead to isolated flash flooding concerns. And now the extended outlook for the period Saturday through Thursday. Scattered to numerous showers and thunderstorms are expected through Sunday. Heavy rainfall could bring the risk for localized flash flooding concerns. Frequent lightning and gusty winds can also be expected in the strongest storms. Heat index values return to the triple digits for many areas early next week. A heat advisory may be necessary for a large portion of the area Monday and Tuesday if trends continue. Spotter information statement. Spotter activation is not requested, but spotters are encouraged to submit reports of severe weather through the web by going to weather.gov/Atlanta. The flood watch is canceled for portions of north central, northeast, and northwest Georgia, including the following areas: in north central Georgia, Barrow, Cherokee, Cobb, Dawson, DeKalb, Douglas, Fannin, Forsyth, Gilmer, Gwinnett, Hall, Lumpkin, North Fulton, Pickens, Rockdale, South Fulton, Union, and Walton. In northeast Georgia, Banks, Clark, Jackson, Madison, Oconee, Oglethorpe, Townsend White. In northwest Georgia, Bartow, Carroll, Catoosa, Chattooga, Dade, Floyd, Gordon, Harrelson, Murray, Paulding, Polk, Walker, and Whitfield. Flooding is no longer expected to pose a threat. Please continue to heed remaining road closures. Here is the official forecast from your National Weather Service for the Athens listening area. Tonight, mostly cloudy. A chance of showers and thunderstorms this evening. A slight chance of showers after midnight. Patchy fog after midnight. Lows in the lower 70s. Light south winds. Chance of rain 40%. Saturday, patchy fog in the morning. Partly sunny with a 20% chance of showers. Highs in the upper 80s. Northwest winds 5 to 15 miles an hour. Saturday night, partly cloudy with a slight chance of showers. A slight chance of thunderstorms after midnight. Lows in the lower 70s. Light west winds. Chance of rain 20%. Sunday, mostly sunny with a chance of showers. A slight chance of thunderstorms in the morning, then a chance of thunderstorms in the afternoon. Highs around 90. Northwest winds 5 to 10 miles an hour. Chance of rain 30%. Sunday night, mostly clear. Lows in the lower 70s. Light northwest winds. And now the extended forecast. Monday and Monday night, mostly clear. Highs in the lower 90s. Lows in the lower 70s.

Tuesday and Tuesday night, partly cloudy. A chance of showers and thunderstorms. Highs in the mid-90s. Lows in the mid-70s. Wednesday and Wednesday night, partly cloudy. Highs in the mid-90s. Lows in the lower 70s. Thursday and Thursday night, mostly clear. Highs in the lower 90s. Lows in the lower 70s. Friday and Friday night, partly cloudy. A slight chance of showers and thunderstorms. Highs in the lower 90s. Lows in the lower 70s. For more detailed weather, water, and climate information, please visit our website at weather.gov/Atlanta. The current time is 10:48 p.m. Eastern Daylight Time. Here are the 10 p.m. weather observations from around the area. At Athens, with fog, the temperature was 73 degrees, dew point 72 degrees, relative humidity 96%, wind east at 5 miles an hour, pressure was 30.11 inches and rising. At Gainesville, with fog, it was 72, wind east at 6. At Winder, with haze. At Greensboro, with fog, it was 75, wind northeast at 7. At Jefferson, with fog, it was 72, wind southeast at 5. At Monroe, it was cloudy. At Alberton, it was cloudy and 73, wind calm. At Canyon, with fog, it was 72, wind southeast at 5. At Clemson, it was cloudy and 73, wind east at 3. Elsewhere across Georgia, at Atlanta it was mostly cloudy and 77, wind northwest at 5. At Cartersville, the temperature was 73, wind calm. At Lawrenceville, it was cloudy and 75, wind northeast at 5. At Macon, it was mostly cloudy and 81, wind northwest at 3. At Rome, it was cloudy and 75, wind southwest at 3. At Augusta, it was cloudy and 81, wind north at 5. At Savannah, it was cloudy and 81, wind east at 3. Elsewhere across the region, at Chattanooga, it was mostly cloudy and 81, wind calm. At Asheville, it was cloudy and 67, wind south at 5. At Greenville-Spartanburg, with fog, it was 70, wind northeast at 3. Here is the hazardous weather outlook. This hazardous weather outlook is for North and Central Georgia. For this afternoon and tonight, a flood watch remains in effect for portions of North Georgia through tonight. Widespread showers and thunderstorms will linger into the evening, capable of producing gusty winds, frequent lightning, and locally heavy rainfall that may lead to isolated flash flooding concerns. And now the extended outlook for the period Saturday through Thursday. Scattered to numerous showers and thunderstorms are expected through Sunday. Heavy rainfall could bring the risk for localized flash flooding concerns. Frequent lightning and gusty winds can also be expected in the strongest storms. Heat index values return to the triple digits for many areas early next week. A heat advisory may be necessary for a large portion of the area Monday and Tuesday if trends continue. Spotter information statement. 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Here is the official forecast from your National Weather Service for the Athens listening area. Tonight, mostly cloudy. A chance of showers and thunderstorms this evening. A slight chance of showers after midnight. Patchy fog after midnight. Lows in the lower 70s. Light south winds. Chance of rain 40%. Saturday, patchy fog in the morning. Partly sunny with a 20% chance of showers. Highs in the upper 80s. Northwest winds 5 to 15 miles an hour. Saturday night, partly cloudy with a slight chance of showers. A slight chance of thunderstorms after midnight. Lows in the lower 70s. Light west winds. Chance of rain 20%. Sunday, mostly sunny with a chance of showers. A slight chance of thunderstorms in the morning, then a chance of thunderstorms in the afternoon.

highs around 90. Northwest winds 5 to 10 miles an hour. Chance of rain 30%. Sunday night, mostly clear. Lows in the lower 70s. Light northwest winds. And now the extended forecast. Monday and Monday night, mostly clear. Highs in the lower 90s. Lows in the lower 70s. Tuesday and Tuesday night, partly cloudy. A chance of showers and thunderstorms. Highs in the mid-90s. Lows in the mid-70s. Wednesday and Wednesday night, partly cloudy. Highs in the mid-90s. Lows in the lower 70s. Thursday and Thursday night, mostly clear. Highs in the lower 90s. Lows in the lower 70s. Friday and Friday night, partly cloudy. A slight chance of showers and thunderstorms. Highs in the lower 90s. Lows in the lower 70s. 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The current time is 10:54 p.m. Eastern Daylight Time. Here are the 10 p.m. weather observations from around the area. At Athens, with fog, the temperature was 73 degrees, dew point 72 degrees, relative humidity 96%, wind east at 5 miles an hour, pressure was 30.11 inches and rising. At Gainesville, with fog, it was 72, wind east at 6. At Winder, with haze. At Greensboro, with fog, it was 75, wind northeast at 7. At Jefferson, with fog, it was 72, wind southeast at 5. At Monroe, it was cloudy. At Albertton, it was cloudy and 73, wind calm. At Canyon, with fog, it was 72, wind southeast at 5. At Clemson, it was cloudy and 73, wind east at 3. Elsewhere across Georgia, at Atlanta it was mostly cloudy and 77, wind northwest at 5. At Cartersville, the temperature was 73, wind calm. At Lawrenceville, it was cloudy and 75, wind northeast at 5. At Macon, it was mostly cloudy and 81, wind northwest at 3. At Rome, it was cloudy and 75, wind southwest at 3. At Augusta, it was cloudy and 81, wind north at 5. At Savannah, it was cloudy and 81, wind east at 3. Elsewhere across the region, at Chattanooga, it was mostly cloudy and 81, wind calm. At Asheville, it was cloudy and 67, wind south at 5. At Greenville-Spartanburg, with fog, it was 70, wind northeast at 3. Here is the hazardous weather outlook. This hazardous weather outlook is for north and central Georgia. For this afternoon and tonight, a flood watch remains in effect for portions of north Georgia through tonight. Widespread showers and thunderstorms will linger into the evening, capable of producing gusty winds, frequent lightning, and locally heavy rainfall that may lead to isolated flash flooding concerns. And now the extended outlook for the period Saturday through Thursday. Scattered to numerous showers and thunderstorms are expected through Sunday. Heavy rainfall could bring the risk for localized flash flooding concerns. Frequent lightning and gusty winds can also be expected in the strongest storms. Heat index values return to the triple digits for many areas early next week. A heat advisory may be necessary for a large portion of the area Monday and Tuesday if trends continue. Spotter information statement. Spotter activation is not requested, but spotters are encouraged to submit reports of severe weather through the web by going to weather.gov/Atlanta. Here is the official forecast from your National Weather Service for the Athens listening area. Tonight, mostly cloudy. A chance of showers and thunderstorms this evening. A slight chance of showers after midnight. Patchy fog after midnight. Lows in the lower 70s. Light south winds. Chance of rain 40%. Saturday, patchy fog in the morning. Partly sunny with a 20% chance of showers. Highs in the upper 80s.
Northwest winds 5 to 15 miles an hour. Saturday night, partly cloudy with a slight chance of showers. A slight chance of thunderstorms after midnight. Lows in the lower 70s. Light west winds. Chance of rain 20%. Sunday, mostly sunny with a chance of showers. A slight chance of thunderstorms in the morning, then a chance of thunderstorms in the afternoon. Highs around 90. Northwest winds 5 to 10 miles an hour. Chance of rain 30%. Sunday night, mostly clear. Lows in the lower 70s. Light northwest winds. And now the extended forecast. Monday and Monday night, mostly clear. Highs in the lower 90s. Lows in the lower 70s. Tuesday and Tuesday night, partly cloudy. A chance of showers and thunderstorms. Highs in the mid-90s. Lows in the mid-70s. Wednesday and Wednesday night, partly cloudy. Highs in the mid-90s. Lows in the lower 70s. Thursday and Thursday night, mostly clear. Highs in the lower 90s. Lows in the lower 70s. Friday and Friday night, partly cloudy. A slight chance of showers and thunderstorms. Highs in the lower 90s. Lows in the lower 70s. For more detailed weather, water, and climate information, please visit our website at weather.gov/Atlanta. The current time is 10:59 p.m. Eastern Daylight Time. Here are the 10 p.m. weather observations from around the area. At Athens, with fog, the temperature was 73 degrees, dew point 72 degrees, relative humidity 96%, wind east at 5 miles an hour, pressure was 30.11 inches and rising. At Gainesville, with fog, it was 72, wind east at 6. At Winder, with haze. At Greensboro, with fog, it was 75, wind northeast at 7. At Jefferson, with fog, it was 72, wind southeast at 5. At Monroe, it was cloudy. At Albertton, it was cloudy and 73, wind calm. At Canyon, with fog, it was 72, wind southeast at 5. At Clemson, it was cloudy and 73, wind east at 3. Elsewhere across Georgia, at Atlanta it was mostly cloudy and 77, wind northwest at 5. At Cartersville, the temperature was 73, wind calm. At Lawrenceville, it was cloudy and 75, wind northeast at 5. At Macon, it was mostly cloudy and 81, wind northwest at 3. At Rome, it was cloudy and 75, wind southwest at 3. At Augusta, it was cloudy and 81, wind north at 5. At Savannah, it was cloudy and 81, wind east at 3. Elsewhere across the region, at Chattanooga, it was mostly cloudy and 81, wind calm. At Asheville, it was cloudy and 67, wind south at 5. At Greenville-Spartanburg, with fog, it was 70, wind northeast at 3. Here is the hazardous weather outlook. This hazardous weather outlook is for North and Central Georgia. For this afternoon and tonight, a flood watch remains in effect for portions of North Georgia through tonight. Widespread showers and thunderstorms will linger into the evening, capable of producing gusty winds, frequent lightning, and locally heavy rainfall that may lead to isolated flash flooding concerns. And now the extended outlook for the period Saturday through Thursday. Scattered to numerous showers and thunderstorms are expected through Sunday. Heavy rainfall could bring the risk for localized flash flooding concerns. Frequent lightning and gusty winds can also be expected in the strongest storms. Heat index values return to the triple digits for many areas early next week. A heat advisory may be necessary for a large portion of the area Monday and Tuesday if trends continue. Spotter information statement. Spotter activation is not requested, but spotters are encouraged to submit reports of severe weather through the web by going to weather.gov/Atlanta. Here is the official forecast from your National Weather Service for the Athens listening area. Tonight, mostly cloudy.
a chance of

showers and thunderstorms this evening. A slight chance of showers after midnight. Patchy fog after midnight. Lows in the lower 70s. Light south winds. Chance of rain 40%. Saturday, patchy fog in the morning. Partly sunny with a 20% chance of showers. Highs in the upper 80s. Northwest winds 5 to 15 miles an hour. Saturday night, partly cloudy with a slight chance of showers. A slight chance of thunderstorms after midnight. Lows in the lower 70s. Light west winds. Chance of rain 20%. Sunday, mostly sunny with a chance of showers. A slight chance of thunderstorms in the morning, then a chance of thunderstorms in the afternoon. Highs around 90. Northwest winds 5 to 10 miles an hour. Chance of rain 30%. Sunday night, mostly clear. Lows in the lower 70s. Light northwest winds. And now the extended forecast. Monday and Monday night, mostly clear. Highs in the lower 90s. Lows in the lower 70s. Tuesday and Tuesday night, partly cloudy. A chance of showers and thunderstorms. Highs in the mid-90s. Lows in the mid-70s. Wednesday and Wednesday night, partly cloudy. Highs in the mid-90s. Lows in the lower 70s. Thursday and Thursday night, mostly clear. Highs in the lower 90s. Lows in the lower 70s. Friday and Friday night, partly cloudy. A slight chance of showers and thunderstorms. Highs in the lower 90s. Lows in the lower 70s. For more detailed weather, water, and climate information, please visit our website at weather.gov/Atlanta. The current time is 11:05 p.m. Eastern Daylight Time. Here are the 11 p.m. weather observations from around the area. At Athens, with fog reducing visibility to 1 mile, the temperature was 72 degrees, dew point 72 degrees, relative humidity 100%, wind east at 6 miles an hour, pressure was 30.12 inches and rising. At Gainesville, with fog it was 71, wind southeast at 5. At Winder, with fog. At Greensboro, with fog it was 73, wind northeast at 3. At Jefferson, with fog, it was 72, wind southeast at 6. At Monroe, with fog. At Albertton, it was cloudy and 73, wind calm. At Canyon, with fog, it was 72, wind southeast at 7. At Clemson, with fog, it was 71, wind east at 6. Elsewhere across Georgia, at Atlanta it was mostly cloudy and 76, wind west at 3. At Cartersville, the temperature was 73, wind east at 3. At Lawrenceville, with haze, it was 74, wind east at 3. At Macon, it was cloudy and 79, wind southwest at 3. At Rome, it was mostly cloudy and 74, wind south at 3. At Augusta, with a thunderstorm, it was 77, wind calm. At Savannah, it was cloudy and 81, wind calm. Elsewhere across the region, at Chattanooga, it was mostly cloudy and 79, wind calm. At Asheville, with light rain it was 67, wind south at 5. At Greenville-Spartanburg, with fog it was 70, wind northeast at 3. Here is the hazardous weather outlook. This hazardous weather outlook is for North and Central Georgia. For this afternoon and tonight, a flood watch remains in effect for portions of North Georgia through tonight. Widespread showers and thunderstorms will linger into the evening, capable of producing gusty winds, frequent lightning, and locally heavy rainfall that may lead to isolated flash flooding concerns. And now the extended outlook for the period Saturday through Thursday. Scattered to numerous showers and thunderstorms are expected through Sunday. Heavy rainfall could bring the risk for localized flash flooding concerns. Frequent lightning and gusty winds can also be expected in the strongest storms. Heat index values return to the triple digits for many areas early next week. A heat advisory.

advisory may be necessary for a large portion of the area Monday and Tuesday if trends continue. Spotter information statement. 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Here is the official forecast from your National Weather Service for the Athens listening area. Tonight, mostly cloudy. A chance of showers and thunderstorms this evening. A slight chance of showers after midnight. Patchy fog after midnight. Lows in the lower 70s. Light south winds. Chance of rain 40%. Saturday, patchy fog in the morning. Partly sunny with a 20% chance of showers. Highs in the upper 80s. Northwest winds 5 to 15 miles an hour. Saturday night, partly cloudy with a slight chance of showers. A slight chance of thunderstorms after midnight. Lows in the lower 70s. Light west winds. Chance of rain 20%. Sunday, mostly sunny with a chance of showers. A slight chance of thunderstorms in the morning, then a chance of thunderstorms in the afternoon. Highs around 90. Northwest winds 5 to 10 miles an hour. Chance of rain 30%. Sunday night, mostly clear. Lows in the lower 70s. Light northwest winds. And now the extended forecast. Monday and Monday night, mostly clear. Highs in the lower 90s. Lows in the lower 70s. Tuesday and Tuesday night, partly cloudy. A chance of showers and thunderstorms. Highs in the mid-90s. Lows in the mid-70s. Wednesday and Wednesday night, partly cloudy. Highs in the mid-90s. Lows in the lower 70s. Thursday and Thursday night, mostly clear. Highs in the lower 90s. Lows in the lower 70s. Friday and Friday night, partly cloudy. A slight chance of showers and thunderstorms. Highs in the lower 90s. Lows in the lower 70s. For more detailed weather, water, and climate information, please visit our website at weather.gov/Atlanta. The current time is 11:10 p.m. Eastern Daylight Time. Here are the 11 p.m. weather observations from around the area. At Athens, with fog reducing visibility to 1 mile, the temperature was 72 degrees, dew point 72 degrees, relative humidity 100%, wind east at 6 miles an hour, pressure was 30.12 inches and rising. At Gainesville, with fog it was 71, wind southeast at 5. At Winder, with fog. At Greensboro, with fog it was 73, wind northeast at 3. At Jefferson, with fog it was 72, wind southeast at 6. At Monroe, with fog. At Albertton, it was cloudy and 73, wind calm. At Canyon, with fog it was 72, wind southeast at 7. At Clemson, with fog it was 71, wind east at 6. Elsewhere across Georgia, at Atlanta it was mostly cloudy and 76, wind west at 3. At Cartersville, the temperature was 73, wind east at 3. At Lawrenceville, with haze, it was 74, wind east at 3. At Macon, it was cloudy and 79, wind southwest at 3. At Rome, it was mostly cloudy and 74, wind south at 3. At Augusta, with a thunderstorm, it was 77, wind calm. At Savannah, it was cloudy and 81, wind calm. Elsewhere across the region, at Chattanooga, it was mostly cloudy and 79, wind calm. At Asheville, with light rain it was 67, wind south at 5. At Greenville-Spartanburg, with fog it was 70, wind northeast at 3. Here are the 11 p.m. weather observations from around the area. At Athens, with fog reducing visibility to 3/4 of a mile, the temperature was 72 degrees, dew point 72 degrees, relative humidity 100%, wind east at 8 miles an hour, pressure was 30.12 inches and rising. At Gainesville, with fog, it was 70.

23, wind east at 3. At Lawrenceville, with haze, it was 74, wind east at 3. At Macon, it was cloudy and 79, wind southwest at 3. At Rome, it was cloudy and 74, wind south at 3. At Augusta, with a thunderstorm, it was 77, wind calm. At Savannah, it was cloudy and 81, wind calm. Elsewhere across the region, at Chattanooga, it was cloudy and 79, wind calm. At Asheville, with light rain, it was 67, wind south at 5. At Greenville-Spartanburg, with fog, it was 70, wind northeast at 3. Here is the hazardous weather outlook. This hazardous weather outlook is for north and central Georgia. For this afternoon and tonight, a flood watch remains in effect for portions of north Georgia through tonight. Widespread showers and thunderstorms will linger into the evening, capable of producing gusty winds, frequent lightning, and locally heavy rainfall that may lead to isolated flash flooding concerns. And now the extended outlook for the period Saturday through Thursday. Scattered to numerous showers and thunderstorms are expected through Sunday. Heavy rainfall could bring the risk for localized flash flooding concerns. Frequent lightning and gusty winds can also be expected in the strongest storms. Heat index values return to the triple digits for many areas early next week. A heat advisory may be necessary for a large portion of the area Monday and Tuesday if trends continue. Spotter information statement. 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Here is the official forecast from your National Weather Service for the Athens listening area. Tonight, mostly cloudy. A chance of showers and thunderstorms this evening. A slight chance of showers after midnight. Patchy fog after midnight. Lows in the lower 70s. Light south winds. Chance of rain 40%. Saturday, patchy fog in the morning. Partly sunny with a 20% chance of showers. Highs in the upper 80s. Northwest winds 5 to 15 miles an hour. Saturday night, partly cloudy with a slight chance of showers. A slight chance of thunderstorms after midnight. Lows in the lower 70s. Light west winds. Chance of rain 20%. Sunday, mostly sunny with a chance of showers. A slight chance of thunderstorms in the morning, then a chance of thunderstorms in the afternoon. Highs around 90. Northwest winds 5 to 10 miles an hour. Chance of rain 30%. Sunday night, mostly clear. Lows in the lower 70s. Light northwest winds. And now the extended forecast. Monday and Monday night, mostly clear. Highs in the lower 90s. Lows in the lower 70s. Tuesday and Tuesday night, partly cloudy. A chance of showers and thunderstorms. Highs in the mid 90s. Lows in the mid 70s. Wednesday and Wednesday night, partly cloudy. Highs in the mid 90s. Lows in the lower 70s. Thursday and Thursday night, mostly clear. Highs in the lower 90s. Lows in the lower 70s. Friday and Friday night, partly cloudy. A slight chance of showers and thunderstorms. Highs in the lower 90s. Lows in the lower 70s. For more detailed weather, water, and climate information, please visit our website at weather.gov/Atlanta. The current time is 11:18 p.m. Eastern Daylight Time. Here are the 11 p.m. weather observations from around the area. At Athens, with fog reducing visibility to 3/4 of a mile, the temperature was 72 degrees, dew point 72 degrees, relative humidity 100%, wind east at 8 miles an hour, pressure was 30.12 inches and rising. At Gainesville, with fog, it was 71, wind southeast at 5. At Winder, with fog. At Greensboro, with fog, it was 73, wind northeast at 3. At Jefferson, with fog, it was 72, wind southeast at

6. Ed Monroe, with fog. At Albert Tun, it was cloudy and 73, wind calm. At Canyon, with fog, it was 72, wind southeast at 7. At Clemson, with fog, it was 71, wind east at 6. Elsewhere across Georgia, at Atlanta it was mostly cloudy and 76, wind west at 3. At Cartersville, the temperature was 73, wind east at 3. At Lawrenceville, with haze, it was 74, wind east at 3. At Macon, it was cloudy and 79, wind southwest at 3. At Rome, it was cloudy and 74, wind south at 3. At Augusta, with a thunderstorm, it was 77, wind calm. At Savannah, it was cloudy and 81, wind calm. Elsewhere across the region, at Chattanooga, it was cloudy and 79, wind calm. At Asheville, with light rain, it was 67, wind south at 5. At Greenville-Spartanburg, with fog, it was 70, wind northeast at 3. Here is the hazardous weather outlook. This hazardous weather outlook is for north and central Georgia. For this afternoon and tonight, a flood watch remains in effect for portions of north Georgia through tonight. Widespread showers and thunderstorms will linger into the evening, capable of producing gusty winds, frequent lightning, and locally heavy rainfall that may lead to isolated flash flooding concerns. And now the extended outlook for the period Saturday through Thursday. Scattered to numerous showers and thunderstorms are expected through Sunday. Heavy rainfall could bring the risk for localized flash flooding concerns. Frequent lightning and gusty winds can also be expected in the strongest storms. Heat index values return to the triple digits for many areas early next week. A heat advisory may be necessary for a large portion of the area Monday and Tuesday if trends continue. Spotter information statement. Spotter activation is not requested, but spotters are encouraged to submit reports of severe weather through the web by going to weather.gov/Atlanta. Here is the official forecast from your National Weather Service for the Athens listening area. Tonight, mostly cloudy. A chance of showers and thunderstorms this evening. A slight chance of showers after midnight. Patchy fog after midnight. Lows in the lower 70s. Light south winds. Chance of rain 40%. Saturday, patchy fog in the morning. Partly sunny with a 20% chance of showers. Highs in the upper 80s. Northwest winds 5 to 15 miles an hour. Saturday night, partly cloudy with a slight chance of showers. A slight chance of thunderstorms after midnight. Lows in the lower 70s. Light west winds. Chance of rain 20%. Sunday, mostly sunny with a chance of showers. A slight chance of thunderstorms in the morning, then a chance of thunderstorms in the afternoon. Highs around 90. Northwest winds 5 to 10 miles an hour. Chance of rain 30%. Sunday night, mostly clear. Lows in the lower 70s. Light northwest winds. And now the extended forecast. Monday and Monday night, mostly clear. Highs in the lower 90s. Lows in the lower 70s. Tuesday and Tuesday night, partly cloudy. A chance of showers and thunderstorms. Highs in the mid-90s. Lows in the mid-70s. Wednesday and Wednesday night, partly cloudy. Highs in the mid-90s. Lows in the lower 70s. Thursday and Thursday night, mostly clear. Highs in the lower 90s. Lows in the lower 70s. Friday and Friday night, partly cloudy. A slight chance of showers and thunderstorms. Highs in the lower 90s. Lows in the lower 70s. For more detailed weather, water, and climate information, please visit our website at weather.gov/Atlanta. The current time is 11:23 p.m. Eastern Daylight Time. Here are the 11 p.m. weather observations from around the area. At Athens, with fog reducing visibility to 3/4 of a mile, the temperature

was 72 degrees, dew point 72 degrees, relative humidity 100%, wind east at 8 miles an hour, pressure was 30.12 inches and rising. At Gainesville, with fog, it was 71, wind southeast at 5. At Winder, with fog. At Greensboro, with fog, it was 73, wind northeast at 3. At Jefferson, with fog, it was 72, wind southeast at 6. At Monroe, with fog. At Alberton, it was cloudy and 73, wind calm. At Canyon, with fog, it was 72, wind southeast at 7. At Clemson, with fog, it was 71, wind east at 6. Elsewhere across Georgia, at Atlanta it was mostly cloudy and 76, wind west at 3. At Cartersville, the temperature was 73, wind east at 3. At Lawrenceville, with haze, it was 74, wind east at 3. At Macon, it was cloudy and 79, wind southwest at 3. At Rome, it was cloudy and 74, wind south at 3. At Augusta, with a thunderstorm, it was 77, wind calm. At Savannah, it was cloudy and 81, wind calm. Elsewhere across the region, at Chattanooga, it was cloudy and 79, wind calm. At Asheville, with light rain, it was 67, wind south at 5. At Greenville-Spartanburg, with fog, it was 70, wind northeast at 3. Here is the hazardous weather outlook. This hazardous weather outlook is for north and central Georgia. For this afternoon and tonight, a flood watch remains in effect for portions of north Georgia through tonight. Widespread showers and thunderstorms will linger into the evening, capable of producing gusty winds, frequent lightning, and locally heavy rainfall that may lead to isolated flash flooding concerns. And now the extended outlook for the period Saturday through Thursday. Scattered to numerous showers and thunderstorms are expected through Sunday. Heavy rainfall could bring the risk for localized flash flooding concerns. Frequent lightning and gusty winds can also be expected in the strongest storms. Heat index values return to the triple digits for many areas early next week. A heat advisory may be necessary for a large portion of the area Monday and Tuesday if trends continue. Spotter information statement. Spotter activation is not requested, but spotters are encouraged to submit reports of severe weather through the web by going to weather.gov/Atlanta. Here is the official forecast from your National Weather Service for the Athens listening area. Tonight, mostly cloudy. A chance of showers and thunderstorms this evening. A slight chance of showers after midnight. Patchy fog after midnight. Lows in the lower 70s. Light south winds. Chance of rain 40%. Saturday, patchy fog in the morning. Partly sunny with a 20% chance of showers. Highs in the upper 80s. Northwest winds 5 to 15 miles an hour. Saturday night, partly cloudy with a slight chance of showers. A slight chance of thunderstorms after midnight. Lows in the lower 70s. Light west winds. Chance of rain 20%. Sunday, mostly sunny with a chance of showers. A slight chance of thunderstorms in the morning, then a chance of thunderstorms in the afternoon. Highs around 90. Northwest winds 5 to 10 miles an hour. Chance of rain 30%. Sunday night, mostly clear. Lows in the lower 70s. Light northwest winds. And now the extended forecast. Monday and Monday night, mostly clear. Highs in the lower 90s. Lows in the lower 70s. Tuesday and Tuesday night, partly cloudy. A chance of showers and thunderstorms. Highs in the mid-90s. Lows in the mid-70s. Wednesday and Wednesday night, partly cloudy. Highs in the mid-90s. Lows in the lower 70s. Thursday and Thursday night, mostly clear. Highs in the lower 90s. Lows in the lower 70s. Friday and Friday night, partly cloudy. A slight chance of showers and thunderstorms. Highs in the lower 90s.

lows in the lower 70s. 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The current time is 11:29 p.m. Eastern Daylight Time. Here are the 11 p.m. weather observations from around the area. At Athens, with fog reducing visibility to 3/4 of a mile, the temperature was 72 degrees, dew point 72 degrees, relative humidity 100%, wind east at 8 miles an hour, pressure was 30.12 inches and rising. At Gainesville, with fog, it was 71, wind southeast at 5. At Winder, with fog. At Greensboro, with fog, it was 73, wind northeast at 3. At Jefferson, with fog, it was 72, wind southeast at 6. At Monroe, with fog. At Albertton, it was cloudy and 73, wind calm. At Canyon, with fog, it was 72, wind southeast at 7. At Clemson, with fog, it was 71, wind east at 6. Elsewhere across Georgia, at Atlanta it was mostly cloudy and 76, wind west at 3. At Cartersville, the temperature was 73, wind east at 3. At Lawrenceville, with haze, it was 74, wind east at 3. At Macon, it was cloudy and 79, wind southwest at 3. At Rome, it was cloudy and 74, wind south at 3. At Augusta, with a thunderstorm, it was 77, wind calm. At Savannah, it was cloudy and 81, wind calm. Elsewhere across the region, at Chattanooga, it was cloudy and 79, wind calm. At Asheville, with light rain, it was 67, wind south at 5. At Greenville-Spartanburg, with fog, it was 70, wind northeast at 3. Here is the hazardous weather outlook. This hazardous weather outlook is for north and central Georgia. For this afternoon and tonight, a flood watch remains in effect for portions of north Georgia through tonight. Widespread showers and thunderstorms will linger into the evening, capable of producing gusty winds, frequent lightning, and locally heavy rainfall that may lead to isolated flash flooding concerns. And now the extended outlook for the period Saturday through Thursday. Scattered to numerous showers and thunderstorms are expected through Sunday. Heavy rainfall could bring the risk for localized flash flooding concerns. Frequent lightning and gusty winds can also be expected in the strongest storms. Heat index values return to the triple digits for many areas early next week. A heat advisory may be necessary for a large portion of the area Monday and Tuesday if trends continue. Spotter information statement. 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Here is the official forecast from your National Weather Service for the Athens listening area. Tonight, mostly cloudy. A chance of showers and thunderstorms this evening. A slight chance of showers after midnight. Patchy fog after midnight. Lows in the lower 70s. Light south winds. Chance of rain 40%. Saturday, patchy fog in the morning. Partly sunny with a 20% chance of showers. Highs in the upper 80s. Northwest winds 5 to 15 miles an hour. Saturday night, partly cloudy with a slight chance of showers. A slight chance of thunderstorms after midnight. Lows in the lower 70s. Light west winds. Chance of rain 20%. Sunday, mostly sunny with a chance of showers. A slight chance of thunderstorms in the morning, then a chance of thunderstorms in the afternoon. Highs around 90. Northwest windy, mostly sunny with a chance of showers. A slight chance of thunderstorms in the morning, then a chance of thunderstorms in the afternoon. Highs around 90. Northwest winds 5 to 10 miles an hour. Chance of rain 30%. Sunday night, mostly clear. Lows in the lower 70s. Light northwest winds. And now the extended forecast. Monday and Monday night, mostly clear.

Highs in the lower 90s. Lows in the lower 70s. Tuesday and Tuesday night, partly cloudy. A chance of showers and thunderstorms. Highs in the mid-90s. Lows in the mid-70s. Wednesday and Wednesday night, partly cloudy. Highs in the mid-90s. Lows in the lower 70s. Thursday and Thursday night, mostly clear. Highs in the lower 90s. Lows in the lower 70s. Friday and Friday night, partly cloudy. A slight chance of showers and thunderstorms. Highs in the lower 90s. Lows in the lower 70s. 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The current time is 11:34 p.m. Eastern Daylight Time. Here are the 11 p.m. weather observations from around the area. At Athens, with fog reducing visibility to 3/4 of a mile, the temperature was 72 degrees, dew point 72 degrees, relative humidity 100%, wind east at 8 miles an hour, pressure was 30.12 inches and rising. At Gainesville, with fog, it was 71, wind southeast at 5. At Winder, with fog. At Greensboro, with fog, it was 73, wind northeast at 3. At Jefferson, with fog, it was 72, wind southeast at 6. At Monroe, with fog. At Albertton, it was cloudy and 73, wind calm. At Canyon, with fog, it was 72, wind southeast at 7. At Clemson, with fog, it was 71, wind east at 6. Elsewhere across Georgia, at Atlanta it was mostly cloudy and 76, wind west at 3. At Cartersville, the temperature was 73, wind east at 3. At Lawrenceville, with haze, it was 74, wind east at 3. At Macon, it was cloudy and 79, wind southwest at 3. At Rome, it was cloudy and 74, wind south at 3. At Augusta, with a thunderstorm, it was 77, wind calm. At Savannah, it was cloudy and 81, wind calm. Elsewhere across the region, at Chattanooga, it was cloudy and 79, wind calm. At Asheville, with light rain, it was 67, wind south at 5. At Greenville-Spartanburg, with fog, it was 70, wind northeast at 3. Here is the hazardous weather outlook. This hazardous weather outlook is for North and Central Georgia. For this afternoon and tonight, a flood watch remains in effect for portions of North Georgia through tonight. Widespread showers and thunderstorms will linger into the evening, capable of producing gusty winds, frequent lightning, and locally heavy rainfall that may lead to isolated flash flooding concerns. And now the extended outlook for the period Saturday through Thursday. Scattered to numerous showers and thunderstorms are expected through Sunday. Heavy rainfall could bring the risk for localized flash flooding concerns. Frequent lightning and gusty winds can also be expected in the strongest storms. Heat index values return to the triple digits for many areas early next week. A heat advisory may be necessary for a large portion of the area Monday and Tuesday if trends continue. Spotter information statement. 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Here is the official forecast from your National Weather Service for the Athens listening area. Tonight, mostly cloudy. A chance of showers and thunderstorms this evening. A slight chance of showers after midnight. Patchy fog after midnight. Lows in the lower 70s. Light south winds. Chance of rain 40%. Saturday, patchy fog in the morning. Partly sunny with a 20% chance of showers. Highs in the upper 80s. Northwest winds 5 to 15 miles an hour. Saturday night, partly cloudy with a slight chance of showers. A slight chance of thunderstorms after midnight. Lows in the lower 70s. Light west winds. Chance of rain 20%. Sunday, mostly sunny with a chance of showers.

a slight chance of thunderstorms in the morning, then a chance of thunderstorms in the afternoon. Highs around 90. Northwest winds 5 to 10 miles an hour. Chance of rain 30%. Sunday night, mostly clear. Lows in the lower 70s. Light northwest winds. And now the extended forecast. Monday and Monday night, mostly clear. Highs in the lower 90s. Lows in the lower 70s. Tuesday and Tuesday night, partly cloudy. A chance of showers and thunderstorms. Highs in the mid-90s. Lows in the mid-70s. Wednesday and Wednesday night, partly cloudy. Highs in the mid-90s. Lows in the lower 70s. Thursday and Thursday night, mostly clear. Highs in the lower 90s. Lows in the lower 70s. Friday and Friday night, partly cloudy. A slight chance of showers and thunderstorms. Highs in the lower 90s. Lows in the lower 70s. For more detailed weather, water, and climate information, please visit our website at weather.gov/Atlanta. 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Here are the 11 p.m. weather observations from around the area. At Athens, with fog reducing visibility to 3/4 of a mile, the temperature was 72 degrees, dew point 72 degrees, relative humidity 100%, wind east at 8 miles an hour, pressure was 30.12 inches and rising. At Gainesville, with fog, it was 71, wind southeast at 5. At Winder, with fog. At Greensboro, with fog, it was 73, wind northeast at 3. At Jefferson, with fog, it was 72, wind southeast at 6. At Monroe, with fog. At Albertton, it was cloudy and 73, wind calm. At Canyon, with fog, it was 72, wind southeast at 7. At Clemson, with fog, it was 71, wind east at 6. Elsewhere across Georgia, at Atlanta it was mostly cloudy and 76, wind west at 3. At Cartersville, the temperature was 73, wind east at 3. At Lawrenceville, with haze, it was 74, wind east at 3. At Macon, it was cloudy and 79, wind southwest at 3. At Rome, it was cloudy and 74, wind south at 3. At Augusta, with a thunderstorm, it was 77, wind calm. At Savannah, it was cloudy and 81, wind calm. Elsewhere across the region, at Chattanooga, it was cloudy and 79, wind calm. At Asheville, with light rain, it was 67, wind south at 5. At Greenville-Spartanburg, with fog, it was 70, wind northeast at 3. Here is the hazardous weather outlook. This hazardous weather outlook is for North and Central Georgia. For this afternoon and tonight, a flood watch remains in effect for portions of North Georgia through tonight. Widespread showers and thunderstorms will linger into the evening, capable of producing gusty winds, frequent lightning, and locally heavy rainfall that may lead to isolated flash flooding concerns. And now the extended outlook for the period Saturday through Thursday. Scattered to numerous showers and thunderstorms are expected through Sunday. Heavy rainfall could bring the risk for localized flash flooding concerns. Frequent lightning and gusty winds can also be expected in the strongest storms. Heat index values return to the triple digits for many.

areas early next week. A heat advisory may be necessary for a large portion of the area Monday and Tuesday if trends continue. Spotter information statement. Spotter activation is not requested, but spotters are encouraged to submit reports of severe weather through the web by going to weather.gov/Atlanta. Here is the official forecast from your National Weather Service for the Athens listening area. Tonight, mostly cloudy. A chance of showers and thunderstorms this evening. A slight chance of showers after midnight. Patchy fog after midnight. Lows in the lower 70s. Light south winds. Chance of rain 40%. Saturday, patchy fog in the morning. Partly sunny with a 20% chance of showers. Highs in the upper 80s. Northwest winds 5 to 15 miles an hour. Saturday night, partly cloudy with a slight chance of showers. A slight chance of thunderstorms after midnight. Lows in the lower 70s. Light west winds. Chance of rain 20%. Sunday, mostly sunny with a chance of showers. A slight chance of thunderstorms in the morning, then a chance of thunderstorms in the afternoon. Highs around 90. Northwest winds 5 to 10 miles an hour. Chance of rain 30%. Sunday night, mostly clear. Lows in the lower 70s. Light northwest winds. And now the extended forecast. Monday and Monday night, mostly clear. Highs in the lower 90s. Lows in the lower 70s. Tuesday and Tuesday night, partly cloudy. A chance of showers and thunderstorms. Highs in the mid-90s. Lows in the mid-70s. Wednesday and Wednesday night, partly cloudy. Highs in the mid-90s. Lows in the lower 70s. Thursday and Thursday night, mostly clear. Highs in the lower 90s. Lows in the lower 70s. Friday and Friday night, partly cloudy. A slight chance of showers and thunderstorms. Highs in the lower 90s. Lows in the lower 70s. For more detailed weather, water, and climate information, please visit our website at weather.gov/Atlanta. The current time is 11:46 p.m. Eastern Daylight Time. Here are the 11 p.m. weather observations from around the area. At Athens, with fog reducing visibility to 3/4 of a mile, the temperature was 72 degrees, dew point 72 degrees, relative humidity 100%, wind east at 8 miles an hour, pressure was 30.12 inches and rising. At Gainesville, with fog it was 71, wind southeast at 5. At Winder, with fog. At Greensboro, with fog it was 73, wind northeast at 3. At Jefferson, with fog it was 72, wind southeast at 6. At Monroe, with fog. At Albertton, it was cloudy and 73, wind calm. At Canyon, with fog, it was 72, wind southeast at 7. At Clemson, with fog, it was 71, wind east at 6. Elsewhere across Georgia, at Atlanta it was mostly cloudy and 76, wind west at 3. At Cartersville, the temperature was 73, wind east at 3. At Lawrenceville, with haze, it was 74, wind east at 3. At Macon, it was cloudy and 79, wind southwest at 3. At Rome, it was cloudy and 74, wind south at 3. At Augusta, with a thunderstorm, it was 77, wind calm. At Savannah, it was cloudy and 81, wind calm. Elsewhere across the region, at Chattanooga, it was cloudy and 79, wind calm. At Asheville, with light rain was 67, wind south at 5. At Greenville-Spartanburg, with fog it was 70, wind northeast at 3. Here is the hazardous weather outlook. This hazardous weather outlook is for north and central Georgia. For this afternoon and tonight, a flood watch remains in effect for portions of north Georgia through tonight.
Widespread showers and thunderstorms will linger into the evening, capable of producing gusty winds, frequent lightning, and locally heavy rainfall that may lead to isolated flash flooding concerns. And now the extended outlook for the period Saturday through Thursday. Scattered to numerous showers and thunderstorms are expected through Sunday. Heavy rainfall could bring the risk for localized flash flooding concerns. Frequent lightning and gusty winds can also be expected in the strongest storms. Heat index values return to the triple digits for many areas early next week. A heat advisory may be necessary for a large portion of the area Monday and Tuesday if trends continue. Spotter information statement. Spotter activation is not requested, but spotters are encouraged to submit reports of severe weather through the web by going to weather.gov/Atlanta. Here is the official forecast from your National Weather Service for the Athens listening area. Tonight, mostly cloudy. A chance of showers and thunderstorms this evening. A slight chance of showers after midnight. Patchy fog after midnight. Lows in the lower 70s. Light south winds. Chance of rain 40%. Saturday, patchy fog in the morning. Partly sunny with a 20% chance of showers. Highs in the upper 80s. Northwest winds 5 to 15 miles an hour. Saturday night, partly cloudy with a slight chance of showers. A slight chance of thunderstorms after midnight. Lows in the lower 70s. Light west winds. Chance of rain 20%. Sunday, mostly sunny with a chance of showers. A slight chance of thunderstorms in the morning, then a chance of thunderstorms in the afternoon. Highs around 90. Northwest winds 5 to 10 miles an hour. Chance of rain 30%. Sunday night, mostly clear. Lows in the lower 70s. Light northwest winds. And now the extended forecast. Monday and Monday night, mostly clear. Highs in the lower 90s. Lows in the lower 70s. Tuesday and Tuesday night, partly cloudy. A chance of showers and thunderstorms. Highs in the mid-90s. Lows in the mid-70s. Wednesday and Wednesday night, partly cloudy. Highs in the mid-90s. Lows in the lower 70s. Thursday and Thursday night, mostly clear. Highs in the lower 90s. Lows in the lower 70s. Friday and Friday night, partly cloudy. A slight chance of showers and thunderstorms. Highs in the lower 90s. Lows in the lower 70s. For more detailed weather, water, and climate information, please visit our website at weather.gov/Atlanta. The current time is 11:51 p.m. Eastern Daylight Time. Here are the 11 p.m. weather observations from around the area. At Athens, with fog reducing visibility to 3/4 of a mile, the temperature was 72 degrees, dew point 72 degrees, relative humidity 100%, wind east at 8 miles an hour, pressure was 30.12 inches and rising. At Gainesville, with fog it was 71, wind southeast at 5. At Winder, with fog. At Greensboro, with fog it was 73, wind northeast at 3. At Jefferson, with fog it was 72, wind southeast at 6. At Monroe, with fog. At Albertton, it was cloudy and 73, wind calm. At Canyon, with fog it was 72, wind southeast at 7. At Clemson, with fog it was 71, wind east at 6. Elsewhere across Georgia, at Atlanta it was mostly cloudy and 76, wind west at 3. At Cartersville, the temperature was 73, wind east at 3. At Lawrenceville, with haze, it was 74, wind east at 3. At Macon, it was cloudy and 79, wind southwest at 3. At Rome, it was cloudy and 74, wind south at 3. At Augusta, with a thunderstorm, it was 77, wind calm. At Savannah, it was cloudy and 81, wind calm.
Elsewhere across the region, at Chattanooga, it was cloudy and 79, wind calm. At Asheville, with light rain, it was 67.

and south at 5. At Greenville, Spartanburg, with fog, it was 70, wind northeast at 3. Here is the hazardous weather outlook. This hazardous weather outlook is for north and central Georgia. For this afternoon and tonight, a flood watch remains in effect for portions of north Georgia through tonight. Widespread showers and thunderstorms will linger into the evening, capable of producing gusty winds, frequent lightning, and locally heavy rainfall that may lead to isolated flash flooding concerns. And now the extended outlook for the period Saturday through Thursday. Scattered to numerous showers and thunderstorms are expected through Sunday. Heavy rainfall could bring the risk for localized flash flooding concerns. Frequent lightning and gusty winds can also be expected in the strongest storms. Heat index values return to the triple digits for many areas early next week. A heat advisory may be necessary for a large portion of the area Monday and Tuesday if trends continue. Spotter information statement. 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Here is the official forecast from your National Weather Service for the Athens listening area. Tonight, mostly cloudy. A chance of showers and thunderstorms this evening. A slight chance of showers after midnight. Patchy fog after midnight. Lows in the lower 70s. Light south winds. Chance of rain 40%. Saturday, patchy fog in the morning. Partly sunny with a 20% chance of showers. Highs in the upper 80s. Northwest winds 5 to 15 miles an hour. Saturday night, partly cloudy with a slight chance of showers. A slight chance of thunderstorms after midnight. Lows in the lower 70s. Light west winds. Chance of rain 20%. Sunday, mostly sunny with a chance of showers. A slight chance of thunderstorms in the morning, then a chance of thunderstorms in the afternoon. Highs around 90. Northwest winds 5 to 10 miles an hour. Chance of rain 30%. Sunday night, mostly clear. Lows in the lower 70s. Light northwest winds. And now the extended forecast. Monday and Monday night, mostly clear. Highs in the lower 90s. Lows in the lower 70s. Tuesday and Tuesday night, partly cloudy. A chance of showers and thunderstorms. Highs in the mid-90s. Lows in the mid-70s. Wednesday and Wednesday night, partly cloudy. Highs in the mid-90s. Lows in the lower 70s. Thursday and Thursday night, mostly clear. Highs in the lower 90s. Lows in the lower 70s. Friday and Friday night, partly cloudy. A slight chance of showers and thunderstorms. Highs in the lower 90s. Lows in the lower 70s. For more detailed weather, water, and climate information, please visit our website at weather.gov/Atlanta. The current time is 11:57 p.m. Eastern Daylight Time. Here are the 11 p.m. weather observations from around the area. At Athens, with fog reducing visibility to 3/4 of a mile, the temperature was 72 degrees, dew point 72 degrees, relative humidity 100%, wind east at 8 miles an hour, pressure was 30.12 inches and rising. At Gainesville, with fog, it was 71, wind southeast at 5. At Winder, with fog. At Greensboro, with fog, it was 73, wind northeast at 3. At Jefferson, with fog, it was 72, wind southeast at 6. At Monroe, with fog. At Albertton, it was cloudy and 73, wind calm. At Canyon, with fog, it was 72, wind southeast at 7. At Clemson, with fog, it was 71, wind east at 6. Elsewhere across Georgia, at Atlanta it was mostly cloudy and 76, wind west at 3. At Cartersville, the temperature was 73, wind east at 3. At Lawrenceville, with haze, it was 74, wind east at 3. At Macon,
It was cloudy and 79, wind southwest at 3. At Rome, it was cloudy and 74, wind south at 3. At Augusta, with a thunderstorm, it was 77, wind calm. At Savannah, it was cloudy and 81, wind calm. Elsewhere across the region, at Chattanooga, it was cloudy and 79, wind calm. At Asheville, with light rain, it was 67, wind south at 5. At Greenville-Spartanburg, with fog, it was 70, wind northeast at 3. Here is the hazardous weather outlook. This hazardous weather outlook is for north and central Georgia. For this afternoon and tonight, a flood watch remains in effect for portions of north Georgia through tonight. Widespread showers and thunderstorms will linger into the evening, capable of producing gusty winds, frequent lightning, and locally heavy rainfall that may lead to isolated flash flooding concerns. And now the extended outlook for the period Saturday through Thursday. Scattered to numerous showers and thunderstorms are expected through Sunday. Heavy rainfall could bring the risk for localized flash flooding concerns. Frequent lightning and gusty winds can also be expected in the strongest storms. Heat index values return to the triple digits for many areas early next week. A heat advisory may be necessary for a large portion of the area Monday and Tuesday if trends continue. Spotter information statement. 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Here is the official forecast from your National Weather Service for the Athens listening area. Tonight, mostly cloudy. A chance of showers and thunderstorms this evening. A slight chance of showers after midnight. Patchy fog after midnight. Lows in the lower 70s. Light south winds. Chance of rain 40%. Saturday, patchy fog in the morning. Partly sunny with a 20% chance of showers. Highs in the upper 80s. Northwest winds 5 to 15 miles an hour. Saturday night, partly cloudy with a slight chance of showers. A slight chance of thunderstorms after midnight. Lows in the lower 70s. Light west winds. Chance of rain 20%. Sunday, mostly sunny with a chance of showers. A slight chance of thunderstorms in the morning, then a chance of thunderstorms in the afternoon. Highs around 90. Northwest winds 5 to 10 miles an hour. Chance of rain 30%. Sunday night, mostly clear. Lows in the lower 70s. Light northwest winds. And now the extended forecast. Monday and Monday night, mostly clear. Highs in the lower 90s. Lows in the lower 70s. Tuesday and Tuesday night, partly cloudy. A chance of showers and thunderstorms. Highs in the mid-90s. Lows in the mid-70s. Wednesday and Wednesday night, partly cloudy. Highs in the mid-90s. Lows in the lower 70s. Thursday and Thursday night, mostly clear. Highs in the lower 90s. Lows in the lower 70s. Friday and Friday night, partly cloudy. A slight chance of showers and thunderstorms. Highs in the lower 90s. Lows in the lower 70s. For more detailed weather, water, and climate information, please visit our website at weather.gov/Atlanta. The current time is 12:02 a.m. Eastern Daylight Time. Here are the 11 p.m. weather observations from around the area. At Athens, with fog reducing visibility to 3/4 of a mile, the temperature was 72 degrees, dew point 72 degrees, relative humidity 100%, wind east at 8 miles an hour, pressure was 30.12 inches and rising. At Gainesville, with fog, it was 71, wind southeast at 5. At Winder, with fog. At Greensboro, with fog, it was 73, wind northeast at 3. At Jefferson, with fog, it was 72, wind southeast at 6. At Monroe, with fog. At Albertton, it was cloudy and 73, wind calm.

Canyon, with fog, it was 72, wind southeast at 7. At Clemson, with fog, it was 71, wind east at 6. Elsewhere across Georgia, at Atlanta it was mostly cloudy and 76, wind west at 3. At Cartersville, the temperature was 73, wind east at 3. At Lawrenceville, with haze, it was 74, wind east at 3. At Macon, it was cloudy and 79, wind southwest at 3. At Rome, it was cloudy and 74, wind south at 3. At Augusta, with a thunderstorm, it was 77, wind calm. At Savannah, it was cloudy and 81, wind calm. Elsewhere across the region, at Chattanooga, it was cloudy and 79, wind calm. At Asheville, with light rain, it was 67, wind south at 5. At Greenville-Spartanburg, with fog, it was 70, wind northeast at 3. Here are the midnight weather observations from around the area. At Athens, with fog, the temperature was 72 degrees, dew point 72 degrees, relative humidity 100%, wind east at 3 miles an hour, pressure was 30.11 inches and falling. At Gainesville, with light rain and fog, it was 72, wind south at 3. At Winder, with fog. At Greensboro, with fog, it was 73, wind calm. At Jefferson, with fog, it was 72, wind south at 3. At Monroe, with fog. At Albertton, it was cloudy and 73, wind southeast at 3. At Canyon, with fog, it was 72, wind southeast at 3. At Clemson, with fog, it was 71, wind east at 3. Elsewhere across Georgia, at Atlanta it was mostly cloudy and 76, wind calm. At Cartersville, the temperature was 73, wind calm. At Lawrenceville, with fog, it was 74, wind calm. At Macon, it was mostly cloudy and 77, wind west at 3. At Rome, it was mostly cloudy and 74, wind south at 5. At Augusta, it was cloudy and 75, wind southeast at 7. At Savannah, it was mostly cloudy and 81, wind south at 3. Elsewhere across the region, at Chattanooga, it was cloudy and 78, wind northeast at 5. At Asheville, with light rain, it was 67, wind south at 3. At Greenville-Spartanburg, with fog, it was 70, wind northeast at 3. Here is the hazardous weather outlook. This hazardous weather outlook is for North and Central Georgia. For this afternoon and tonight, a flood watch remains in effect for portions of North Georgia through tonight. Widespread showers and thunderstorms will linger into the evening, capable of producing gusty winds, frequent lightning, and locally heavy rainfall that may lead to isolated flash flooding concerns. And now the extended outlook for the period Saturday through Thursday. Scattered to numerous showers and thunderstorms are expected through Sunday. Heavy rainfall could bring the risk for localized flash flooding concerns. Frequent lightning and gusty winds can also be expected in the strongest storms. Heat index values return to the triple digits for many areas early next week. A heat advisory may be necessary for a large portion of the area Monday and Tuesday if trends continue. Spotter information statement. Spotter activation is not requested, but spotters are encouraged to submit reports of severe weather through the web by going to weather.gov/Atlanta. Here is the official forecast from your National Weather Service for the Athens listening area. Tonight, mostly cloudy. A chance of showers and thunderstorms this evening. A slight chance of showers after midnight. Patchy fog after midnight. Lows in the lower 70s. Light south winds. Chance of rain 40%. Saturday, patchy fog in the morning. Partly sunny with a 20% chance of showers. Highs in the upper 80s. Northwest winds 5 to 15 miles an hour. Saturday night, partly cloudy with a slight chance of showers. A slight chance of thunderstorms after midnight. Lows in the lower 70s. Light west winds. Chance of rain 20%.

Sunday, mostly sunny with a chance of showers. A slight chance of thunderstorms in the morning, then a chance of thunderstorms in the afternoon. Highs around 90. Northwest winds 5 to 10 miles an hour. Chance of rain 30%. Sunday night, mostly clear. Lows in the lower 70s. Light northwest winds. And now the extended forecast. Monday and Monday night, mostly clear. Highs in the lower 90s. Lows in the lower 70s. Tuesday and Tuesday night, partly cloudy. A chance of showers and thunderstorms. Highs in the mid-90s. Lows in the mid-70s. Wednesday and Wednesday night, partly cloudy. Highs in the mid-90s. Lows in the lower 70s. Thursday and Thursday night, mostly clear. Highs in the lower 90s. Lows in the lower 70s. Friday and Friday night, partly cloudy. A slight chance of showers and thunderstorms. Highs in the lower 90s. Lows in the lower 70s. For more detailed weather, water, and climate information, please visit our website at weather.gov/Atlanta. The current time is 12:10 a.m. Eastern Daylight Time. Here are the midnight weather observations from around the area. At Athens, with fog, the temperature was 72 degrees, dew point 72 degrees, relative humidity 100%, wind east at 3 miles an hour, pressure was 30.11 inches and falling. At Gainesville, with light rain and fog, it was 72, wind south at 3. At Winder, with fog. At Greensboro, with fog, it was 73, wind calm. At Jefferson, with fog, it was 72, wind south at 3. At Monroe, with fog. At Albertton, it was cloudy and 73, wind southeast at 3. At Canyon, with fog, it was 72, wind southeast at 3. At Clemson, with fog, it was 71, wind east at 3. Elsewhere across Georgia, at Atlanta it was mostly cloudy and 76, wind calm. At Cartersville, the temperature was 73, wind calm. At Lawrenceville, with fog, it was 74, wind calm. At Macon, it was mostly cloudy and 77, wind west at 3. At Rome, it was mostly cloudy and 74, wind south at 5. At Augusta, it was cloudy and 75, wind southeast at 7. At Savannah, it was mostly cloudy and 81, wind south at 3. Elsewhere across the region, at Chattanooga, it was cloudy and 78, wind northeast at 5. At Asheville, with light rain it was 67, wind south at 3. At Greenville-Spartanburg, with fog it was 70, wind northeast at 3. Here are the midnight weather observations from around the area. At Athens, with fog, the temperature was 72 degrees, dew point 72 degrees, relative humidity 100%, wind calm, pressure was 30.12 inches and steady. At Gainesville, with light rain and fog, it was 72, wind south at 3. At Winder, with fog. At Greensboro, with fog, it was 73, wind calm. At Jefferson, with fog, it was 72, wind south at 3. At Monroe, with fog. At Albertton, it was cloudy and 73, wind southeast at 3. At Canyon, with fog, it was 72, wind southeast at 3. At Clemson, with fog, it was 71, wind east at 5. Elsewhere across Georgia, at Atlanta it was mostly cloudy and 76, wind calm. At Cartersville, the temperature was 73, wind calm. At Lawrenceville, with fog, it was 74, wind calm. At Macon, it was mostly cloudy and 77, wind west at 3. At Rome, it was cloudy and 74, wind south at 3. At Augusta, it was mostly cloudy and 75, wind southeast at 7. At Savannah, it was cloudy and 81, wind south at 3. Elsewhere across the region, at Chattanooga, it was cloudy and 78, wind northeast at 5.

or could bring the risk for localized flash flooding concerns. Frequent lightning and gusty winds can also be expected in the strongest storms. Heat index values return to the triple digits for many areas early next week. A heat advisory may be necessary for a large portion of the area Monday and Tuesday if trends continue. Spotter information statement. Spotter activation is not requested, but spotters are encouraged to submit reports of severe weather through the web by going to weather.gov/Atlanta. Here is the official forecast from your National Weather Service for the Athens listening area. Tonight, mostly cloudy. A chance of showers and thunderstorms this evening. A slight chance of showers after midnight. Patchy fog after midnight. Lows in the lower 70s. Light south winds. Chance of rain 40%. Saturday, patchy fog in the morning. Partly sunny with a 20% chance of showers. Highs in the upper 80s. Northwest winds 5 to 15 miles an hour. Saturday night, partly cloudy with a slight chance of showers. A slight chance of thunderstorms after midnight. Lows in the lower 70s. Light west winds. Chance of rain 20%. Sunday, mostly sunny with a chance of showers. A slight chance of thunderstorms in the morning, then a chance of thunderstorms in the afternoon. Highs around 90. Northwest winds 5 to 10 miles an hour. Chance of rain 30%. Sunday night, mostly clear. Lows in the lower 70s. Light northwest winds. And now the extended forecast. Monday and Monday night, mostly clear. Highs in the lower 90s. Lows in the lower 70s. Tuesday and Tuesday night, partly cloudy. A chance of showers and thunderstorms. Highs in the mid-90s. Lows in the mid-70s. Wednesday and Wednesday night, partly cloudy. Highs in the mid-90s. Lows in the lower 70s. Thursday and Thursday night, mostly clear. Highs in the lower 90s. Lows in the lower 70s. Friday and Friday night, partly cloudy. A slight chance of showers and thunderstorms. Highs in the lower 90s. Lows in the lower 70s. For more detailed weather, water, and climate information, please visit our website at weather.gov/Atlanta. The current time is 12:17 a.m. Eastern Daylight Time. Here are the midnight weather observations from around the area. At Athens, with fog, the temperature was 72 degrees, dew point 72 degrees, relative humidity 100%, wind calm, pressure was 30.12 inches and steady. At Gainesville, with light rain and fog, it was 72, wind south at 3. At Winder, with fog. At Greensboro, with fog, it was 73, wind calm. At Jefferson, with fog, it was 72, wind south at 3. At Monroe, with fog. At Albertton, it was cloudy and 73, wind southeast at 3. At Canyon, with fog, it was 72, wind southeast at 3. At Clemson, with fog, it was 71, wind east at 5. Elsewhere across Georgia, at Atlanta it was mostly cloudy and 76, wind calm. At Cartersville, the temperature was 73, wind calm. At Lawrenceville, with fog, it was 74, wind calm. At Macon, it was mostly cloudy and 77, wind west at 3. At Rome, it was cloudy and 74, wind south at 3. At Augusta, it was mostly cloudy and 75, wind southeast at 7. At Savannah, it was cloudy and 81, wind south at 3. Elsewhere across the region, at Chattanooga, it was cloudy and 78, wind northeast at 5. At Asheville, with light rain, it was 67, wind south at 5. At Greenville-Spartanburg, with fog, it was 70, wind north at 3. Here is the hazardous weather outlook. This hazardous weather outlook is for North and Central Georgia. For this afternoon and tonight, a flood watch remains in effect

portions of North Georgia through tonight. Widespread showers and thunderstorms will linger into the evening, capable of producing gusty winds, frequent lightning, and locally heavy rainfall that may lead to isolated flash flooding concerns. And now the extended outlook for the period Saturday through Thursday. Scattered to numerous showers and thunderstorms are expected through Sunday. Heavy rainfall could bring the risk for localized flash flooding concerns. Frequent lightning and gusty winds can also be expected in the strongest storms. Heat index values return to the triple digits for many areas early next week. A heat advisory may be necessary for a large portion of the area Monday and Tuesday if trends continue. Spotter information statement. Spotter activation is not requested, but spotters are encouraged to submit reports of severe weather through the web by going to weather.gov/Atlanta. Here is the official forecast from your National Weather Service for the Athens listening area. Tonight, mostly cloudy. A chance of showers and thunderstorms this evening. A slight chance of showers after midnight. Patchy fog after midnight. Lows in the lower 70s. Light south winds. Chance of rain 40%. Saturday, patchy fog in the morning. Partly sunny with a 20% chance of showers. Highs in the upper 80s. Northwest winds 5 to 15 miles an hour. Saturday night, partly cloudy with a slight chance of showers. A slight chance of thunderstorms after midnight. Lows in the lower 70s. Light west winds. Chance of rain 20%. Sunday, mostly sunny with a chance of showers. A slight chance of thunderstorms in the morning, then a chance of thunderstorms in the afternoon. Highs around 90. Northwest winds 5 to 10 miles an hour. Chance of rain 30%. Sunday night, mostly clear. Lows in the lower 70s. Light northwest winds. And now the extended forecast. Monday and Monday night, mostly clear. Highs in the lower 90s. Lows in the lower 70s. Tuesday and Tuesday night, partly cloudy. A chance of showers and thunderstorms. Highs in the mid-90s. Lows in the mid-70s. Wednesday and Wednesday night, partly cloudy. Highs in the mid-90s. Lows in the lower 70s. Thursday and Thursday night, mostly clear. Highs in the lower 90s. Lows in the lower 70s. Friday and Friday night, partly cloudy. A slight chance of showers and thunderstorms. Highs in the lower 90s. Lows in the lower 70s. For more detailed weather, water, and climate information, please visit our website at weather.gov/Atlanta. The current time is 12:22 a.m. Eastern Daylight Time. Here are the midnight weather observations from around the area. At Athens, with fog, the temperature was 72 degrees, dew point 72 degrees, relative humidity 100%, wind calm, pressure was 30.12 inches and steady. At Gainesville, with light rain and fog, it was 72, wind south at 3. At Winder, with fog. At Greensboro, with fog, it was 73, wind calm. At Jefferson, with fog, it was 72, wind south at 3. At Monroe, with fog. At Albertton, it was cloudy and 73, wind southeast at 3. At Canyon, with fog, it was 72, wind southeast at 3. At Clemson, with fog, it was 71, wind east at 5. Elsewhere across Georgia, at Atlanta it was mostly cloudy and 76, wind calm. At Cartersville, the temperature was 73, wind calm. At Lawrenceville, with fog, it was 74, wind calm. At Macon, it was mostly cloudy and 77, wind west at 3. At Rome, it was cloudy and 74, wind south at 3. At Augusta, it was mostly cloudy and 75, wind southeast at 7. At Savannah, it was cloudy and 81, wind south at 3. Elsewhere across the region, at Chattanooga, it was cloudy and

78, wind northeast at 5. At Asheville, with light rain, there was 67, wind south at 5. At Greenville, Spartanburg, with fog, it was 70, wind north at 3. Here is the hazardous weather outlook. This hazardous weather outlook is for North and Central Georgia. For this afternoon and tonight, a flood watch remains in effect for portions of North Georgia through tonight. Widespread showers and thunderstorms will linger into the evening, capable of producing gusty winds, frequent lightning, and locally heavy rainfall that may lead to isolated flash flooding concerns. And now the extended outlook for the period Saturday through Thursday. Scattered to numerous showers and thunderstorms are expected through Sunday. Heavy rainfall could bring the risk for localized flash flooding concerns. Frequent lightning and gusty winds can also be expected in the strongest storms. Heat index values return to the triple digits for many areas early next week. A heat advisory may be necessary for a large portion of the area Monday and Tuesday if trends continue. Spotter information statement. Spotter activation is not requested, but spotters are encouraged to submit reports of severe weather through the web by going to weather.gov/Atlanta. Here is the official forecast from your National Weather Service for the Athens listening area. Tonight, mostly cloudy. A chance of showers and thunderstorms this evening. A slight chance of showers after midnight. Patchy fog after midnight. Lows in the lower 70s. Light south winds. Chance of rain 40%. Saturday, patchy fog in the morning. Partly sunny with a 20% chance of showers. Highs in the upper 80s. Northwest winds 5 to 15 miles an hour. Saturday night, partly cloudy with a slight chance of showers. A slight chance of thunderstorms after midnight. Lows in the lower 70s. Light west winds. Chance of rain 20%. Sunday, mostly sunny with a chance of showers. A slight chance of thunderstorms in the morning, then a chance of thunderstorms in the afternoon. Highs around 90. Northwest winds 5 to 10 miles an hour. Chance of rain 30%. Sunday night, mostly clear. Lows in the lower 70s. Light northwest winds. And now the extended forecast. Monday and Monday night, mostly clear. Highs in the lower 90s. Lows in the lower 70s. Tuesday and Tuesday night, partly cloudy. A chance of showers and thunderstorms. Highs in the mid-90s. Lows in the mid-70s. Wednesday and Wednesday night, partly cloudy. Highs in the mid-90s. Lows in the lower 70s. Thursday and Thursday night, mostly clear. Highs in the lower 90s. Lows in the lower 70s. Friday and Friday night, partly cloudy. A slight chance of showers and thunderstorms. Highs in the lower 90s. Lows in the lower 70s. For more detailed weather, water, and climate information, please visit our website at weather.gov/Atlanta. The current time is 12:28 a.m. Eastern Daylight Time. Here are the midnight weather observations from around the area. At Athens, with fog, the temperature was 72 degrees, dew point 72 degrees, relative humidity 100%, wind column, pressure was 30.12 inches and steady. At Gainesville, with light rain and fog, it was 72, wind south at 3. At Winder, with fog. At Greensboro, with fog, it was 73, wind calm. At Jefferson, with fog, it was 72, wind south at 3. At Monroe, with fog. At Albertton, it was cloudy and 73, wind southeast at 3. At Canyon, with fog, it was 72, wind southeast at 3. At Clemson, with fog, it was 71, wind east at 5. Elsewhere across Georgia, at Atlanta it was mostly cloudy and 76, wind calm. At Cartersville, the temperature was 73, wind calm. At Lawrenceville, with fog, it was 74, wind calm.

was mostly cloudy and 77, wind west at 3. At Rome, it was cloudy and 74, wind south at 3. At Augusta, it was mostly cloudy and 75, wind southeast at 7. At Savannah, it was cloudy and 81, wind south at 3. Elsewhere across the region, at Chattanooga, it was cloudy and 78, wind northeast at 5. At Asheville, with light rain, was 67, wind south at 5. At Greenville-Spartanburg, with fog, it was 70, wind north at 3. Here is the hazardous weather outlook. This hazardous weather outlook is for North and Central Georgia. For this afternoon and tonight, a flood watch remains in effect for portions of North Georgia through tonight. Widespread showers and thunderstorms will linger into the evening, capable of producing gusty winds, frequent lightning, and locally heavy rainfall that may lead to isolated flash flooding concerns. And now the extended outlook for the period Saturday through Thursday. Scattered to numerous showers and thunderstorms are expected through Sunday. Heavy rainfall could bring the risk for localized flash flooding concerns. Frequent lightning and gusty winds can also be expected in the strongest storms. Heat index values return to the triple digits for many areas early next week. A heat advisory may be necessary for a large portion of the area Monday and Tuesday if trends continue. Spotter information statement. Spotter activation is not requested, but spotters are encouraged to submit reports of severe weather through the web by going to weather.gov/Atlanta. Here is the official forecast from your National Weather Service for the Athens listening area. Rest of tonight, mostly cloudy. A chance of showers late this evening. A slight chance of thunderstorms this late evening and early morning. A slight chance of showers after midnight. Near steady temperature in the lower 70s. Light and variable winds, becoming west around 5 miles an hour after midnight. Chance of rain 30%. Saturday, partly sunny. A slight chance of showers and thunderstorms in the afternoon. Highs in the upper 80s. West winds 5 to 15 miles an hour. Chance of rain 20%. Saturday night, mostly clear in the evening, then becoming partly cloudy. A slight chance of thunderstorms. A slight chance of showers in the evening, then a chance of showers after midnight. Lows in the lower 70s. Light west winds. Chance of rain 30%. Sunday, mostly sunny. A slight chance of showers and thunderstorms in the afternoon. Highs around 90. Northwest winds 5 to 10 miles an hour. Sunday night, mostly clear. Lows in the lower 70s. Light northwest winds. And now the extended forecast. Monday and Monday night, mostly clear. Highs in the lower 90s. Lows in the lower 70s. Tuesday and Tuesday night, partly cloudy. Highs in the mid-90s. Lows in the mid-70s. Wednesday through Thursday night, mostly clear. Highs in the lower 90s. Lows in the lower 70s. Friday and Friday night, partly cloudy. Highs in the lower 90s. Lows in the lower 70s. Friday and Friday night, partly cloudy. A slight chance of showers and thunderstorms. Highs in the lower 90s. Lows in the lower 70s. For more detailed weather, water, and climate information, please visit our website at weather.gov/Atlanta. The current time is 12:33 a.m. Eastern Daylight Time. Here are the midnight weather observations from around the area. At Athens, with fog, the temperature was 72 degrees, dew point 72 degrees, relative humidity 100%, wind calm, pressure was 30.12 inches and steady. At Gainesville, with light rain and fog, it was 72, wind south at 3. At Winder, with fog. At Greensboro, with fog, it was 73, wind calm. At Jefferson, with fog, it was 72, wind south at 3. At Monroe, with fog. At Albertton, it was cold.

cloudy and 73, wind southeast at 3. At Canyon, with fog, it was 72, wind southeast at 3. At Clemson, with fog, it was 71, wind east at 5. Elsewhere across Georgia, at Atlanta it was mostly cloudy and 76, wind calm. At Cartersville, the temperature was 73, wind calm. At Lawrenceville, with fog, it was 74, wind calm. At Macon, it was mostly cloudy and 77, wind west at 3. At Rome, it was cloudy and 74, wind south at 3. At Augusta, it was mostly cloudy and 75, wind southeast at 7. At Savannah, it was cloudy and 81, wind south at 3. Elsewhere across the region, at Chattanooga, it was cloudy and 78, wind northeast at 5. At Asheville, with light rain, it was 67, wind south at 5. At Greenville-Spartanburg, with fog, it was 70, wind north at 3. Here is the hazardous weather outlook. This hazardous weather outlook is for North and Central Georgia. For this afternoon and tonight, a flood watch remains in effect for portions of North Georgia through tonight. Widespread showers and thunderstorms will linger into the evening, capable of producing gusty winds, frequent lightning, and locally heavy rainfall that may lead to isolated flash flooding concerns. And now the extended outlook for the period Saturday through Thursday. Scattered to numerous showers and thunderstorms are expected through Sunday. Heavy rainfall could bring the risk for localized flash flooding concerns. Frequent lightning and gusty winds can also be expected in the strongest storms. Heat index values return to the triple digits for many areas early next week. A heat advisory may be necessary for a large portion of the area Monday and Tuesday if trends continue. Spotter information statement. 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Here is the official forecast from your National Weather Service for the Athens listening area. Rest of tonight, mostly cloudy. A chance of showers late this evening. A slight chance of thunderstorms this late evening and early morning. A slight chance of showers after midnight. Near steady temperature in the lower 70s. Light and variable winds, becoming west around 5 miles an hour after midnight. Chance of rain 30%. Saturday, partly sunny. A slight chance of showers and thunderstorms in the afternoon. Highs in the upper 80s. West winds 5 to 15 miles an hour. Chance of rain 20%. Saturday night, mostly clear in the evening, then becoming partly cloudy. A slight chance of thunderstorms. A slight chance of showers in the evening, then a chance of showers after midnight. Lows in the lower 70s. Light west winds. Chance of rain 30%. Sunday, mostly sunny. A slight chance of showers and thunderstorms in the afternoon. Highs around 90. Northwest winds 5 to 10 miles an hour. Sunday night, mostly clear. Lows in the lower 70s. Light northwest winds. And now the extended forecast. Monday and Monday night, mostly clear. Highs in the lower 90s. Lows in the lower 70s. Tuesday and Tuesday night, partly cloudy. Highs in the mid-90s. Lows in the mid-70s. Wednesday through Thursday night, mostly clear. Highs in the lower 90s. Lows in the lower 70s. Friday and Friday night, partly cloudy. A slight chance of showers and thunderstorms. Highs in the lower 90s. Lows in the lower 70s. For more detailed weather, water, and climate information, please visit our website at weather.gov/Atlanta. The current time is 12:38 a.m. Eastern Daylight Time. Here are the midnight weather observations from around the area. At Athens, with fog, the temperature was 72 degrees, dew point 72 degrees, relative humidity 100%, wind calm, pressure was 30.12 inches and steady. At Gainesville.

with light rain and fog, it was 72, wind south at 3. At Winder, with fog. At Greensboro, with fog, it was 73, wind calm. At Jefferson, with fog, it was 72, wind south at 3. At Monroe, with fog. At Albertton, it was cloudy and 73, wind southeast at 3. At Canyon, with fog, it was 72, wind southeast at 3. At Clemson, with fog, it was 71, wind east at 5. Elsewhere across Georgia, at Atlanta it was mostly cloudy and 76, wind calm. At Cartersville, the temperature was 73, wind calm. At Lawrenceville, with fog, it was 74, wind calm. At Macon, it was mostly cloudy and 77, wind west at 3. At Rome, it was cloudy and 74, wind south at 3. At Augusta, it was mostly cloudy and 75, wind southeast at 7. At Savannah, it was cloudy and 81, wind south at 3. Elsewhere across the region, at Chattanooga, it was cloudy and 78, wind northeast at 5. At Asheville, with light rain, it was 67, wind south at 5. At Greenville-Spartanburg, with fog, it was 70, wind north at 3. 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You can also like your Peachtree City National Weather Service on Facebook or follow NWS Atlanta on Twitter. Here is the hazardous weather outlook. This hazardous weather outlook is for North and Central Georgia. For this afternoon and tonight, a flood watch remains in effect for portions of North Georgia through tonight. Widespread showers and thunderstorms will linger into the evening, capable of producing gusty winds, frequent lightning, and locally heavy rainfall that may lead to isolated flash flooding concerns. And now the extended outlook for the period Saturday through Thursday. Scattered to numerous showers and thunderstorms are expected through Sunday. Heavy rainfall could bring the risk for localized flash flooding concerns. Frequent lightning and gusty winds can also be expected in the strongest storms. Heat index values return to the triple digits for many areas early next week. A heat advisory may be necessary for a large portion of the area Monday and Tuesday if trends continue. Spotter information statement. 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Here is the official forecast from your National Weather Service for the Athens listening area. Rest of tonight, mostly cloudy. A chance of showers late this evening. A slight chance of thunderstorms this late evening and early morning. A slight chance of showers after midnight. Near steady temperature in the lower 70s. Light and variable winds, becoming west around 5 miles an hour after midnight. Chance of rain 30%. Saturday, partly sunny. A slight chance of showers and thunderstorms in the afternoon. Highs in the upper 80s. West winds 5 to 15 miles an hour. Chance of rain 20%. Saturday night, mostly clear in the evening, then becoming partly cloudy. A slight chance of thunderstorms. A slight chance of showers in the evening, then a chance of showers after midnight. Lows in the lower 70s. Light west winds. Chance of rain 30%. Sunday, mostly sunny. A slight chance of showers and thunderstorms in the afternoon. Highs around 90. Northwest winds 5 to 10 miles an hour. Sunday night, mostly clear. Lows in the lower 70s. Light northwest winds.

And now the extended forecast. Monday and Monday night, mostly clear. Highs in the lower 90s. Lows in the lower 70s. Tuesday and Tuesday night, partly cloudy. Highs in the mid-90s. Lows in the mid-70s. Wednesday through Thursday night, mostly clear. Highs in the lower 90s. Lows in the lower 70s. Friday and Friday night, partly cloudy. A slight chance of showers and thunderstorms. Highs in the lower 90s. Lows in the lower 70s. 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The current time is 12:45 a.m. Eastern Daylight Time. Here are the midnight weather observations from around the area. At Athens, with fog, the temperature was 72 degrees, dew point 72 degrees, relative humidity 100%, wind calm, pressure was 30.12 inches and steady. At Gainesville, with light rain and fog, it was 72, wind south at 3. At Winder, with fog. At Greensboro, with fog, it was 73, wind calm. At Jefferson, with fog, it was 72, wind south at 3. At Monroe, with fog. At Albertton, it was cloudy and 73, wind southeast at 3. At Canyon, with fog, it was 72, wind southeast at 3. At Clemson, with fog, it was 71, wind east at 5. Elsewhere across Georgia, at Atlanta it was mostly cloudy and 76, wind calm. At Cartersville, the temperature was 73, wind calm. At Lawrenceville, with fog, it was 74, wind calm. At Macon, it was mostly cloudy and 77, wind west at 3. At Rome, it was cloudy and 74, wind south at 3. At Augusta, it was mostly cloudy and 75, wind southeast at 7. At Savannah, it was cloudy and 81, wind south at 3. Elsewhere across the region, at Chattanooga, it was cloudy and 78, wind northeast at 5. At Asheville, with light rain, it was 67, wind south at 5. At Greenville-Spartanburg, with fog, it was 70, wind north at 3. Here is the hazardous weather outlook. This hazardous weather outlook is for North and Central Georgia. For this afternoon and tonight, a flood watch remains in effect for portions of North Georgia through tonight. Widespread showers and thunderstorms will linger into the evening, capable of producing gusty winds, frequent lightning, and locally heavy rainfall that may lead to isolated flash flooding concerns. And now the extended outlook for the period Saturday through Thursday. Scattered to numerous showers and thunderstorms are expected through Sunday. Heavy rainfall could bring the risk for localized flash flooding concerns. Frequent lightning and gusty winds can also be expected in the strongest storms. Heat index values return to the triple digits for many areas early next week. A heat advisory may be necessary for a large portion of the area Monday and Tuesday if trends continue. Spotter information statement. 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Here is the official forecast from your National Weather Service for the Athens listening area. Rest of tonight, mostly cloudy. A chance of showers late this evening. A slight chance of thunderstorms this late evening and early morning. A slight chance of showers after midnight. Near steady temperature in the lower 70s. Light and variable winds, becoming west around 5 miles an hour after midnight. Chance of rain 30%. Saturday, partly sunny. A slight chance of showers and thunderstorms in the afternoon. Highs in the upper 80s. West winds 5 to 15 miles an hour. Chance of rain 20%. Saturday night, mostly clear in the evening, then becoming partly cloudy. A slight chance of thunderstorms. A slight chance of showers in the evening, then a chance of showers after midnight. Lows in the lower 70s. Light west winds.
Chance of rain 30%. Sunday, mostly sunny. A slight chance of showers and thunderstorms in the afternoon. Highs around 90. Northwest winds 5 to 10 miles an hour. Sunday night, mostly clear. Lows in the lower 70s. Light northwest winds. And now the extended forecast. Monday and Monday night, mostly clear. Highs in the lower 90s. Lows in the lower 70s. Tuesday and Tuesday night, partly cloudy. Highs in the mid-90s. Lows in the mid-70s. Wednesday through Thursday night, mostly clear. Highs in the lower 90s. Lows in the lower 70s. Friday and Friday night, partly cloudy. A slight chance of showers and thunderstorms. Highs in the lower 90s. Lows in the lower 70s. 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The current time is 12:50 a.m. Eastern Daylight Time. Here are the midnight weather observations from around the area. At Athens, with fog, the temperature was 72 degrees, dew point 72 degrees, relative humidity 100%, wind calm, pressure was 30.12 inches and steady. At Gainesville, with light rain and fog, it was 72, wind south at 3. At Winder, with fog. At Greensboro, with fog, it was 73, wind calm. At Jefferson, with fog, it was 72, wind south at 3. At Monroe, with fog. At Alberton, it was cloudy and 73, wind southeast at 3. At Canyon, with fog, it was 72, wind southeast at 3. At Clemson, with fog, it was 71, wind east at 5. Elsewhere across Georgia, at Atlanta it was mostly cloudy and 76, wind calm. At Cartersville, the temperature was 73, wind calm. At Lawrenceville, with fog, it was 74, wind calm. At Macon, it was mostly cloudy and 77, wind west at 3. At Rome, it was cloudy and 74, wind south at 3. At Augusta, it was mostly cloudy and 75, wind southeast at 7. At Savannah, it was cloudy and 81, wind south at 3. Elsewhere across the region, at Chattanooga, it was cloudy and 78, wind northeast at 5. At Asheville, with light rain, it was 67, wind south at 5. At Greenville-Spartanburg, with fog, it was 70, wind north at 3. Here is the hazardous weather outlook. This hazardous weather outlook is for North and Central Georgia. For this afternoon and tonight, a flood watch remains in effect for portions of North Georgia through tonight. Widespread showers and thunderstorms will linger into the evening, capable of producing gusty winds, frequent lightning, and locally heavy rainfall that may lead to isolated flash flooding concerns. And now the extended outlook for the period Saturday through Thursday, scattered to numerous showers and thunderstorms are expected through Sunday. Heavy rainfall could bring the risk for localized flash flooding concerns. Frequent lightning and gusty winds can also be expected in the strongest storms. Heat index values return to the triple digits for many areas early next week. A heat advisory may be necessary for a large portion of the area Monday and Tuesday if trends continue. Spotter information statement. Spotter activation is not requested, but spotters are encouraged to submit reports of severe weather through the web by going to weather.gov/Atlanta. Here is the official forecast from your National Weather Service for the Athens listening area. Rest of tonight, mostly cloudy. A chance of showers late this evening. A slight chance of thunderstorms this late evening and early morning. A slight chance of showers after midnight. Near steady temperature in the lower 70s. Light and variable winds, becoming west around 5 miles an hour after midnight. Chance of rain 30%. Saturday, partly sunny. A slight chance of showers and thunderstorms in the afternoon. Highs in the upper 80s. West winds 5 to 15 miles.

chance of rain 20%. Saturday night, mostly clear in the evening, then becoming partly cloudy. A slight chance of thunderstorms. A slight chance of showers in the evening, then a chance of showers after midnight. Lows in the lower 70s. Light west winds. Chance of rain 30%. Sunday, mostly sunny. A slight chance of showers and thunderstorms in the afternoon. Highs around 90. Northwest winds 5 to 10 miles an hour. Sunday night, mostly clear. Lows in the lower 70s. Light northwest winds. And now the extended forecast. Monday and Monday night, mostly clear. Highs in the lower 90s. Lows in the lower 70s. Tuesday and Tuesday night, partly cloudy. Highs in the mid-90s. Lows in the mid-70s. Wednesday through Thursday night, mostly clear. Highs in the lower 90s. Lows in the lower 70s. Friday and Friday night, partly cloudy. A slight chance of showers and thunderstorms. Highs in the lower 90s. Lows in the lower 70s. 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The current time is 12:55 a.m. Eastern Daylight Time. Here are the midnight weather observations from around the area. At Athens, with fog, the temperature was 72 degrees, dew point 72 degrees, relative humidity 100%, wind calm, pressure was 30.12 inches and steady. At Gainesville, with light rain and fog, it was 72, wind south at 3. At Winder, with fog. At Greensboro, with fog, it was 73, wind calm. At Jefferson, with fog, it was 72, wind south at 3. At Monroe, with fog. At Albertton, it was cloudy and 73, wind southeast at 3. At Canyon, with fog, it was 72, wind southeast at 3. At Clemson, with fog, it was 71, wind east at 5. Elsewhere across Georgia, at Atlanta it was mostly cloudy and 76, wind calm. At Cartersville, the temperature was 73, wind calm. At Lawrenceville, with fog, it was 74, wind calm. At Macon, it was mostly cloudy and 77, wind west at 3. At Rome, it was cloudy and 74, wind south at 3. At Augusta, it was mostly cloudy and 75, wind southeast at 7. At Savannah, it was cloudy and 81, wind south at 3. Elsewhere across the region, at Chattanooga, it was cloudy and 78, wind northeast at 5. At Asheville, with light rain, it was 67, wind south at 5. At Greenville-Spartanburg, with fog, it was 70, wind north at 3. Here is the hazardous weather outlook. This hazardous weather outlook is for north and central Georgia. For this afternoon and tonight, a flood watch remains in effect for portions of north Georgia through tonight. Widespread showers and thunderstorms will linger into the evening, capable of producing gusty winds, frequent lightning, and locally heavy rainfall that may lead to isolated flash flooding concerns. And now the extended outlook for the period Saturday through Thursday. Scattered to numerous showers and thunderstorms are expected through Sunday. Heavy rainfall could bring the risk for localized flash flooding concerns. Frequent lightning and gusty winds can also be expected in the strongest storms. Heat index values return to the triple digits for many areas early next week. A heat advisory may be necessary for a large portion of the area Monday and Tuesday if trends continue. Spotter information statement. Spotter activation is not requested, but spotters are encouraged to submit reports of severe weather through the web by going to weather.gov/Atlanta. Here is the official forecast from your National Weather Service for the Athens listening area. Rest of tonight, mostly cloudy. A chance of showers late this evening. A slight chance of thunderstorms this late evening and early morning. A slight chance of showers after midnight. Near steady temperature

in the lower 70s. Light and variable winds, becoming west around 5 miles an hour after midnight. Chance of rain 30%. Saturday, partly sunny. A slight chance of showers and thunderstorms in the afternoon. Highs in the upper 80s. West winds 5 to 15 miles an hour. Chance of rain 20%. Saturday night, mostly clear in the evening, then becoming partly cloudy. A slight chance of thunderstorms. A slight chance of showers in the evening, then a chance of showers after midnight. Lows in the lower 70s. Light west winds. Chance of rain 30%. Sunday, mostly sunny. A slight chance of showers and thunderstorms in the afternoon. Highs around 90. Northwest winds 5 to 10 miles an hour. Sunday night, mostly clear. Lows in the lower 70s. Light northwest winds. And now the extended forecast. Monday and Monday night, mostly clear. Highs in the lower 90s. Lows in the lower 70s. Tuesday and Tuesday night, partly cloudy. Highs in the mid-90s. Lows in the mid-70s. Wednesday through Thursday night, mostly clear. Highs in the lower 90s. Lows in the lower 70s. Friday and Friday night, partly cloudy. A slight chance of showers and thunderstorms. Highs in the lower 90s. Lows in the lower 70s. For more detailed weather, water, and climate information, please visit our website at weather.gov/Atlanta. The current time is 1:01 a.m. Eastern Daylight Time. Here are the midnight weather observations from around the area. At Athens, with fog, the temperature was 72 degrees, dew point 72 degrees, relative humidity 100%, wind calm, pressure was 30.12 inches and steady. At Gainesville, with light rain and fog, it was 72, wind south at 3. At Winder, with fog. At Greensboro, with fog, it was 73, wind calm. At Jefferson, with fog, it was 72, wind south at 3. At Monroe, with fog. At Albertton, it was cloudy and 73, wind southeast at 3. At Canyon, with fog, it was 72, wind southeast at 3. At Clemson, with fog, it was 71, wind east at 5. Elsewhere across Georgia, at Atlanta it was mostly cloudy and 76, wind calm. At Cartersville, the temperature was 73, wind calm. At Lawrenceville, with fog, it was 74, wind calm. At Macon, it was mostly cloudy and 77, wind west at 3. At Rome, it was cloudy and 74, wind south at 3. At Augusta, it was mostly cloudy and 75, wind southeast at 7. At Savannah, it was cloudy and 81, wind south at 3. Elsewhere across the region, at Chattanooga, it was cloudy and 78, wind northeast at 5. At Asheville, with light rain it was 67, wind south at 5. At Greenville-Spartanburg, with fog it was 70, wind north at 3. Here is the hazardous weather outlook. This hazardous weather outlook is for North and Central Georgia. For this afternoon and tonight, a flood watch remains in effect for portions of North Georgia through tonight. Widespread showers and thunderstorms will linger into the evening, capable of producing gusty winds, frequent lightning, and locally heavy rainfall that may lead to isolated flash flooding concerns. And now the extended outlook for the period Saturday through Thursday. Scattered to numerous showers and thunderstorms are expected through Sunday. Heavy rainfall could bring the risk for localized flash flooding concerns. Frequent lightning and gusty winds can also be expected in the strongest storms. Heat index values return to the triple digits for many areas early next week. A heat advisory may be necessary for a large portion of the area Monday and Tuesday if trends continue. Spotter information statement. 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
Here is the official forecast from your National Weather Service for the Athens listening area. Rest of tonight, mostly cloudy. A chance of showers late this evening. A slight chance of thunderstorms this late evening and early morning. A slight chance of showers after midnight. Near steady temperature in the lower 70s. Light and variable winds, becoming west around 5 miles an hour after midnight. Chance of rain 30%. Saturday, partly sunny. A slight chance of showers and thunderstorms in the afternoon. Highs in the upper 80s. West winds 5 to 15 miles an hour. Chance of rain 20%. Saturday night, mostly clear in the evening, then becoming partly cloudy. A slight chance of thunderstorms. A slight chance of showers in the evening, then a chance of showers after midnight. Lows in the lower 70s. Light west winds. Chance of rain 30%. Sunday, mostly sunny. A slight chance of showers and thunderstorms in the afternoon. Highs around 90. Northwest winds 5 to 10 miles an hour. Sunday night, mostly clear. Lows in the lower 70s. Light northwest winds. And now the extended forecast. Monday and Monday night, mostly clear. Highs in the lower 90s. Lows in the lower 70s. Tuesday and Tuesday night, partly cloudy. Highs in the mid-90s. Lows in the mid-70s. Wednesday through Thursday night, mostly clear. Highs in the lower 90s. Lows in the lower 70s. Friday and Friday night, partly cloudy. A slight chance of showers and thunderstorms. Highs in the lower 90s. Lows in the lower 70s. For more detailed weather, water, and climate information, please visit our website at weather.gov/Atlanta. The current time is 1:06 a.m. Eastern Daylight Time. Here are the 1 a.m. weather observations from around the area. At Athens, with fog reducing visibility to 3/4 of a mile, the temperature was 72 degrees, dew point 72 degrees, relative humidity 100%, wind calm, pressure was 30.12 inches and steady. At Gainesville, with fog it was 72, wind calm. At Winder, with fog. At Greensboro, with fog it was 73, wind calm. At Jefferson, with light rain and fog, it was 72, wind calm. At Monroe, with fog. At Albertton, it was cloudy and 73, wind calm. At Canyon, with fog, it was 72, wind calm. At Clemson, with fog, it was 71, wind variable at 5. Elsewhere across Georgia, at Atlanta it was mostly cloudy and 75, wind calm. At Cartersville, the temperature was 73, wind calm. At Lawrenceville, with fog, it was 74, wind calm. At Macon, it was mostly cloudy and 78, wind calm. At Rome, it was cloudy and 74, wind south at 3. At Augusta, it was mostly cloudy and 74, wind calm. At Savannah, it was mostly cloudy and 80, wind southwest at 3. Elsewhere across the region, at Chattanooga, it was mostly cloudy and 76, wind west at 3. At Asheville, it was cloudy and 67, wind south at 3. At Greenville-Spartanburg, with fog, it was 70, wind northeast at 3. Here is the hazardous weather outlook. This hazardous weather outlook is for North and Central Georgia. For this afternoon and tonight, a flood watch remains in effect for portions of North Georgia through tonight. Widespread showers and thunderstorms will linger into the evening, capable of producing gusty winds, frequent lightning, and locally heavy rainfall that may lead to isolated flash flooding concerns. And now the extended outlook for the period Saturday through Thursday. Scattered to numerous showers and thunderstorms are expected through Sunday. Heavy rainfall could bring the risk for localized flash flooding concerns. Frequent lightning and gusty winds can also be expected in the strongest storms. Heat index

values return to the triple digits for many areas early next week. A heat advisory may be necessary for a large portion of the area Monday and Tuesday if trends continue. Spotter information statement. Spotter activation is not requested, but spotters are encouraged to submit reports of severe weather through the web by going to weather.gov/Atlanta. Here is the official forecast from your National Weather Service for the Athens listening area. Rest of tonight, mostly cloudy. A chance of showers late this evening. A slight chance of thunderstorms this late evening and early morning. A slight chance of showers after midnight. Near steady temperature in the lower 70s. Light and variable winds, becoming west around 5 miles an hour after midnight. Chance of rain 30%. Saturday, partly sunny. A slight chance of showers and thunderstorms in the afternoon. Highs in the upper 80s. West winds 5 to 15 miles an hour. Chance of rain 20%. Saturday night, mostly clear in the evening, then becoming partly cloudy. A slight chance of thunderstorms. A slight chance of showers in the evening, then a chance of showers after midnight. Lows in the lower 70s. Light west winds. Chance of rain 30%. Sunday, mostly sunny. A slight chance of showers and thunderstorms in the afternoon. Highs around 90. Northwest winds 5 to 10 miles an hour. Sunday night, mostly clear. Lows in the lower 70s. Light northwest winds. And now the extended forecast. Monday and Monday night, mostly clear. Highs in the lower 90s. Lows in the lower 70s. Tuesday and Tuesday night, partly cloudy. Highs in the mid-90s. Lows in the mid-70s. Wednesday through Thursday night, mostly clear. Highs in the lower 90s. Lows in the lower 70s. Friday and Friday night, partly cloudy. A slight chance of showers and thunderstorms. Highs in the lower 90s. Lows in the lower 70s. For more detailed weather, water, and climate information, please visit our website at weather.gov/Atlanta. The current time is 1:11 a.m. Eastern Daylight Time. Here are the 1 a.m. weather observations from around the area. At Athens, with fog reducing visibility to 3/4 of a mile, the temperature was 72 degrees, dew point 72 degrees, relative humidity 100%, wind column, pressure was 30.12 inches and steady. At Gainesville, with fog, it was 72, wind calm. At Winder, with fog. At Greensboro, with fog, it was 73, wind calm. At Jefferson, with light rain and fog, it was 72, wind calm. At Monroe, with fog. At Albertton, it was cloudy and 73, wind calm. At Canyon, with fog, it was 72, wind calm. At Clemson, with fog, it was 71, wind variable at 5. Elsewhere across Georgia, at Atlanta it was mostly cloudy and 75, wind calm. At Cartersville, the temperature was 73, wind calm. At Lawrenceville, with fog, it was 74, wind calm. At Macon, it was mostly cloudy and 78, wind calm. At Rome, it was cloudy and 74, wind south at 3. At Augusta, it was cloudy and 74, wind calm. At Savannah, it was mostly cloudy and 80, wind southwest at 3. Elsewhere across the region, at Chattanooga, it was cloudy and 76, wind west at 3. At Asheville, it was cloudy and 67, wind south at 3. At Greenville-Spartanburg, with fog, it was 70, wind northeast at 3. Here is the hazardous weather outlook. This hazardous weather outlook is for north and central Georgia. For this afternoon and tonight, a flood watch remains in effect for portions of north Georgia through tonight. Widespread showers and thunderstorms will linger into the evening, capable of producing gusty winds, frequent lightning, and locally heavy rainfall that may lead to isolated flash floods.

NASA.gov/Atlanta. Here is the official forecast from your National Weather Service for the Athens listening area. Rest of tonight, mostly cloudy. A chance of showers late this evening. A slight chance of thunderstorms this late evening and early morning. A slight chance of showers after midnight. Near steady temperature in the lower 70s. Light and variable winds, becoming west around 5 miles an hour after midnight. Chance of rain 30%. Saturday, partly sunny. A slight chance of showers and thunderstorms in the afternoon. Highs in the upper 80s. West winds 5 to 15 miles an hour. Chance of rain 20%. Saturday night, mostly clear in the evening, then becoming partly cloudy. A slight chance of thunderstorms. A slight chance of showers in the evening, then a chance of showers after midnight. Lows in the lower 70s. Light west winds. Chance of rain 30%. Sunday, mostly sunny. A slight chance of showers and thunderstorms in the afternoon. Highs around 90. Northwest winds 5 to 10 miles an hour. Sunday night, mostly clear. Lows in the lower 70s. Light northwest winds. And now the extended forecast. Monday and Monday night, mostly clear. Highs in the lower 90s. Lows in the lower 70s. Tuesday and Tuesday night, partly cloudy. Highs in the mid-90s. Lows in the mid-70s. Wednesday through Thursday night, mostly clear. Highs in the lower 90s. Lows in the lower 70s. Friday and Friday night, partly cloudy. A slight chance of showers and thunderstorms. Highs in the lower 90s. Lows in the lower 70s. For more detailed weather, water, and climate information, please visit our website at weather.gov/Atlanta. The current time is 1:17 a.m. Eastern Daylight Time. Here are the 1 a.m. weather observations from around the area. At Athens, with fog reducing visibility to 3/4 of a mile, the temperature was 72 degrees, dew point 72 degrees, relative humidity 100%, wind calm, pressure was 30.12 inches and steady. At Gainesville, with fog, it was 72, wind calm. At Winder, with fog. At Greensboro, with fog, it was 73, wind calm. At Jefferson, with light rain and fog, it was 72, wind calm. At Monroe, with fog. At Albertton, it was cloudy and 73, wind calm. At Canyon, with fog, it was 72, wind calm. At Clemson, with fog, it was 71, wind variable at 5. Elsewhere across Georgia, at Atlanta it was mostly cloudy and 75, wind calm. At Cartersville, the temperature was 73, wind calm. At Lawrenceville, with fog, it was 74, wind calm. At Macon, it was mostly cloudy and 78, wind calm. At Rome, it was cloudy and 74, wind south at 3. At Augusta, it was cloudy and 74, wind calm. At Savannah, it was mostly cloudy and 80, wind southwest at 3. Elsewhere across the region, at Chattanooga, it was cloudy and 76, wind west at 3. At Asheville, it was cloudy and 67, wind south at 3. At Greenville-Spartanburg, with fog, it was 70, wind northeast at 3. Here is the hazardous weather outlook. This hazardous weather outlook is for North and Central Georgia. For this afternoon and tonight, a flood watch remains in effect for portions of North Georgia through tonight. Widespread showers and thunderstorms will linger into the evening, capable of producing gusty winds, frequent lightning, and locally heavy rainfall that may lead to isolated flash flooding concerns. And now the extended outlook for the period Saturday through Thursday. Scattered to numerous showers and thunderstorms are expected through Sunday. Heavy rainfall could bring the risk for localized flash flooding concerns. Frequent lightning and gusty winds can also be expected in the strongest storms.

heat index values return to the triple digits for many areas early next week. A heat advisory may be necessary for a large portion of the area Monday and Tuesday if trends continue. Spotter information statement. 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Here is the official forecast from your National Weather Service for the Athens listening area. Rest of tonight, mostly cloudy. A chance of showers late this evening. A slight chance of thunderstorms this late evening and early morning. A slight chance of showers after midnight. Near steady temperature in the lower 70s. Light and variable winds, becoming west around 5 miles an hour after midnight. Chance of rain 30%. Saturday, partly sunny. A slight chance of showers and thunderstorms in the afternoon. Highs in the upper 80s. West winds 5 to 15 miles an hour. Chance of rain 20%. Saturday night, mostly clear in the evening, then becoming partly cloudy. A slight chance of thunderstorms. A slight chance of showers in the evening, then a chance of showers after midnight. Lows in the lower 70s. Light west winds. Chance of rain 30%. Sunday, mostly sunny. A slight chance of showers and thunderstorms in the afternoon. Highs around 90. Northwest winds 5 to 10 miles an hour. Sunday night, mostly clear. Lows in the lower 70s. Light northwest winds. And now the extended forecast. Monday and Monday night, mostly clear. Highs in the lower 90s. Lows in the lower 70s. Tuesday and Tuesday night, partly cloudy. Highs in the mid-90s. Lows in the mid-70s. Wednesday through Thursday night, mostly clear. Highs in the lower 90s. Lows in the lower 70s. Friday and Friday night, partly cloudy. A slight chance of showers and thunderstorms. Highs in the lower 90s. Lows in the lower 70s. For more detailed weather, water, and climate information, please visit our website at weather.gov/Atlanta. The current time is 1:22 a.m. Eastern Daylight Time. Here are the 1 a.m. weather observations from around the area. At Athens, with fog reducing visibility to 3/4 of a mile, the temperature was 72 degrees, dew point 72 degrees, relative humidity 100%, wind calm, pressure was 30.12 inches and steady. At Gainesville, with fog, it was 72, wind calm. At Winder, with fog. At Greensboro, with fog, it was 73, wind calm. At Jefferson, with light rain and fog, it was 72, wind calm. At Monroe, with fog. At Albertton, it was cloudy and 73, wind calm. At Canyon, with fog, it was 72, wind calm. At Clemson, with fog, it was 71, wind variable at 5. Elsewhere across Georgia, at Atlanta it was mostly cloudy and 75, wind calm. At Cartersville, the temperature was 73, wind calm. At Lawrenceville, with fog, it was 74, wind calm. At Macon, it was mostly cloudy and 78, wind calm. At Rome, it was cloudy and 74, wind south at 3. At Augusta, it was cloudy and 74, wind calm. At Savannah, it was mostly cloudy and 80, wind southwest at 3. Elsewhere across the region, at Chattanooga, it was cloudy and 76, wind west at 3. At Asheville, it was cloudy and 67, wind south at 3. At Greenville-Spartanburg, with fog, it was 70, wind northeast at 3. Here is the hazardous weather outlook. This hazardous weather outlook is for North and Central Georgia. For this afternoon and tonight, a flood watch remains in effect for portions of North Georgia through tonight. Widespread showers and thunderstorms will linger into the evening, capable of producing gusty winds, frequent lightning, and locally heavy rainfall.

that may lead to isolated flash flooding concerns. And now the extended outlook for the period Saturday through Thursday. Scattered to numerous showers and thunderstorms are expected through Sunday. Heavy rainfall could bring the risk for localized flash flooding concerns. Frequent lightning and gusty winds can also be expected in the strongest storms. Heat index values return to the triple digits for many areas early next week. A heat advisory may be necessary for a large portion of the area Monday and Tuesday if trends continue. Spotter information statement. Spotter activation is not requested, but spotters are encouraged to submit reports of severe weather through the web by going to weather.gov/Atlanta. Here is the official forecast from your National Weather Service for the Athens listening area. Rest of tonight, mostly cloudy. A chance of showers late this evening. A slight chance of thunderstorms this late evening and early morning. A slight chance of showers after midnight. Near steady temperature in the lower 70s. Light and variable winds, becoming west around 5 miles an hour after midnight. Chance of rain 30%. Saturday, partly sunny. A slight chance of showers and thunderstorms in the afternoon. Highs in the upper 80s. West winds 5 to 15 miles an hour. Chance of rain 20%. Saturday night, mostly clear in the evening, then becoming partly cloudy. A slight chance of thunderstorms. A slight chance of showers in the evening, then a chance of showers after midnight. Lows in the lower 70s. Light west winds. Chance of rain 30%. Sunday, mostly sunny. A slight chance of showers and thunderstorms in the afternoon. Highs around 90. Northwest winds 5 to 10 miles an hour. Sunday night, mostly clear. Lows in the lower 70s. Light northwest winds. And now the extended forecast. Monday and Monday night, mostly clear. Highs in the lower 90s. Lows in the lower 70s. Tuesday and Tuesday night, partly cloudy. Highs in the mid-90s. Lows in the mid-70s. Wednesday through Thursday night, mostly clear. Highs in the lower 90s. Lows in the lower 70s. Friday and Friday night, partly cloudy. A slight chance of showers and thunderstorms. Highs in the lower 90s. Lows in the lower 70s. For more detailed weather, water, and climate information, please visit our website at weather.gov/Atlanta. The current time is 1:28 a.m. Eastern Daylight Time. Here are the 1 a.m. weather observations from around the area. At Athens, with fog reducing visibility to 3/4 of a mile, the temperature was 72 degrees, dew point 72 degrees, relative humidity 100%, wind calm, pressure was 30.12 inches and steady. At Gainesville, with fog, it was 72, wind calm. At Winder, with fog. At Greensboro, with fog, it was 73, wind calm. At Jefferson, with light rain and fog, it was 72, wind calm. At Monroe, with fog. At Albertton, it was cloudy and 73, wind calm. At Canyon, with fog, it was 72, wind calm. At Clemson, with fog, it was 71, wind variable at 5. Elsewhere across Georgia, at Atlanta it was mostly cloudy and 75, wind calm. At Cartersville, the temperature was 73, wind calm. At Lawrenceville, with fog, it was 74, wind calm. At Macon, it was mostly cloudy and 78, wind calm. At Rome, it was cloudy and 74, wind south at 3. At Augusta, it was cloudy and 74, wind calm. At Savannah, it was mostly cloudy and 80, wind southwest at 3. Elsewhere across the region, at Chattanooga, it was cloudy and 76, wind west at 3. At Asheville, it was cloudy and 67, wind south at 3. At Greenville-Spartanburg, with fog, it was 70, wind northeast at 3. Here is the

hazardous weather outlook. This hazardous weather outlook is for North and Central Georgia. For this afternoon and tonight, a flood watch remains in effect for portions of North Georgia through tonight. Widespread showers and thunderstorms will linger into the evening, capable of producing gusty winds, frequent lightning, and locally heavy rainfall that may lead to isolated flash flooding concerns. And now the extended outlook for the period Saturday through Thursday. Scattered to numerous showers and thunderstorms are expected through Sunday. Heavy rainfall could bring the risk for localized flash flooding concerns. Frequent lightning and gusty winds can also be expected in the strongest storms. Heat index values return to the triple digits for many areas early next week. A heat advisory may be necessary for a large portion of the area Monday and Tuesday if trends continue. Spotter information statement. Spotter activation is not requested, but spotters are encouraged to submit reports of severe weather through the web by going to weather.gov/Atlanta. Here is the official forecast from your National Weather Service for the Athens listening area. Rest of tonight, mostly cloudy. A chance of showers late this evening. A slight chance of thunderstorms this late evening and early morning. A slight chance of showers after midnight. Near steady temperature in the lower 70s. Light and variable winds, becoming west around 5 miles an hour after midnight. Chance of rain 30%. Saturday, partly sunny. A slight chance of showers and thunderstorms in the afternoon. Highs in the upper 80s. West winds 5 to 15 miles an hour. Chance of rain 20%. Saturday night, mostly clear in the evening, then becoming partly cloudy. A slight chance of thunderstorms. A slight chance of showers in the evening, then a chance of showers after midnight. Lows in the lower 70s. Light west winds. Chance of rain 30%. Sunday, mostly sunny. A slight chance of showers and thunderstorms in the afternoon. Highs around 90. Northwest winds 5 to 10 miles an hour. Sunday night, mostly clear. Lows in the lower 70s. Light northwest winds. And now the extended forecast. Monday and Monday night, mostly clear. Highs in the lower 90s. Lows in the lower 70s. Tuesday and Tuesday night, partly cloudy. Highs in the mid-90s. Lows in the mid-70s. Wednesday through Thursday night, mostly clear. Highs in the lower 90s. Lows in the lower 70s. Friday and Friday night, partly cloudy. A slight chance of showers and thunderstorms. Highs in the lower 90s. Lows in and Friday night, partly cloudy. A slight chance of showers and thunderstorms. Highs in the lower 90s. Lows in the lower 70s. For more detailed weather, water, and climate information, please visit our website at weather.gov/Atlanta. The current time is 1:33 a.m. Eastern Daylight Time. Here are the 1 a.m. weather observations from around the area. At Athens, with fog reducing visibility to 3/4 of a mile, the temperature was 72 degrees, dew point 72 degrees, relative humidity 100%, wind calm, pressure was 30.12 inches and steady. At Gainesville, with fog, it was 72, wind calm. At Winder, with fog. At Greensboro, with fog, it was 73, wind calm. At Jefferson, with light rain and fog, it was 72, wind calm. At Monroe, with fog. At Albertton, it was cloudy and 73, wind calm. At Canyon, with fog, it was 72, wind calm. At Clemson, with fog, it was 71, wind variable at 5. Elsewhere across Georgia, at Atlanta it was mostly cloudy and 75, wind calm. At Cartersville, the temperature was 73, wind calm. At Lawrenceville, with fog, it was 74, wind calm. At Macon, it was mostly cloudy and 78, wind calm. At Rome, it was cloudy and 74,

wind south at 3. At Augusta, it was cloudy and 74, wind calm. At Savannah, it was mostly cloudy and 80, wind southwest at 3. Elsewhere across the region, at Chattanooga, it was cloudy and 76, wind west at 3. At Asheville, it was cloudy and 67, wind south at 3. At Greenville-Spartanburg, with fog, it was 70, wind northeast at 3. Here is the hazardous weather outlook. This hazardous weather outlook is for north and central Georgia. For this afternoon and tonight, a flood watch remains in effect for portions of north Georgia through tonight. Widespread showers and thunderstorms will linger into the evening, capable of producing gusty winds, frequent lightning, and locally heavy rainfall that may lead to isolated flash flooding concerns. And now the extended outlook for the period Saturday through Thursday. Scattered to numerous showers and thunderstorms are expected through Sunday. Heavy rainfall could bring the risk for localized flash flooding concerns. Frequent lightning and gusty winds can also be expected in the strongest storms. Heat index values return to the triple digits for many areas early next week. A heat advisory may be necessary for a large portion of the area Monday and Tuesday if trends continue. Spotter information statement. Spotter activation is not requested, but spotters are encouraged to submit reports of severe weather through the web by going to weather.gov/Atlanta. Here is the official forecast from your National Weather Service for the Athens listening area. Rest of tonight, mostly cloudy. A chance of showers late this evening. A slight chance of thunderstorms this late evening and early morning. A slight chance of showers after midnight. Near steady temperature in the lower 70s. Light and variable winds, becoming west around 5 miles an hour after midnight. Chance of rain 30%. Saturday, partly sunny. A slight chance of showers and thunderstorms in the afternoon. Highs in the upper 80s. West winds 5 to 15 miles an hour. Chance of rain 20%. Saturday night, mostly clear in the evening, then becoming partly cloudy. A slight chance of thunderstorms. A slight chance of showers in the evening, then a chance of showers after midnight. Lows in the lower 70s. Light west winds. Chance of rain 30%. Sunday, mostly sunny. A slight chance of showers and thunderstorms in the afternoon. Highs around 90. Northwest winds 5 to 10 miles an hour. Sunday night, mostly clear. Lows in the lower 70s. Light northwest winds. And now the extended forecast. Monday and Monday night, mostly clear. Highs in the lower 90s. Lows in the lower 70s. Tuesday and Tuesday night, partly cloudy. Highs in the mid-90s. Lows in the mid-70s. Wednesday through Thursday night, mostly clear. Highs in the lower 90s. Lows in the lower 70s. Friday and Friday night, partly cloudy. A slight chance of showers and thunderstorms. Highs in the lower 90s. Lows in the lower 70s. For more detailed weather, water, and climate information, please visit our website at weather.gov/Atlanta. The current time is 1:38 a.m. Eastern Daylight Time. Here are the 1 a.m. weather observations from around the area. At Athens, with fog reducing visibility to 3/4 of a mile, the temperature was 72 degrees, dew point 72 degrees, relative humidity 100%, wind calm, pressure was 30.12 inches and steady. At Gainesville, with fog, it was 72, wind calm. At Winder, with fog. At Greensboro, with fog, it was 73, wind calm. At Jefferson, with light rain and fog, it was 72, wind calm. At Monroe, with fog. At Albertton, it was cloudy and 73, wind calm. At Canyon, with fog, it was 72, wind calm. At Clemson, with fog, it was 71, wind variable at 5. Elsewhere across Georgia,

At Atlanta, it was mostly cloudy and 75, wind calm. At Cartersville, the temperature was 73, wind calm. At Lawrenceville, with fog, it was 74, wind calm. At Macon, it was mostly cloudy and 78, wind calm. At Rome, it was cloudy and 74, wind south at 3. At Augusta, it was cloudy and 74, wind calm. At Savannah, it was mostly cloudy and 80, wind southwest at 3. Elsewhere across the region, at Chattanooga, it was cloudy and 76, wind west at 3. At Asheville, it was cloudy and 67, wind south at 3. At Greenville-Spartanburg, with fog, it was 70, wind northeast at 3. 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You can also like your Peachtree City National Weather Service on Facebook or follow NWS Atlanta on Twitter. Here is the hazardous weather outlook. This hazardous weather outlook is for North and Central Georgia. For this afternoon and tonight, a flood watch remains in effect for portions of North Georgia through tonight. Widespread showers and thunderstorms will linger into the evening, capable of producing gusty winds, frequent lightning, and locally heavy rainfall that may lead to isolated flash flooding concerns. And now the extended outlook for the period Saturday through Thursday. Scattered to numerous showers and thunderstorms are expected through Sunday. Heavy rainfall could bring the risk for localized flash flooding concerns. Frequent lightning and gusty winds can also be expected in the strongest storms. Heat index values return to the triple digits for many areas early next week. A heat advisory may be necessary for a large portion of the area Monday and Tuesday if trends continue. Spotter information statement. Spotter activation is not requested, but spotters are encouraged to submit reports of severe weather through the web by going to weather.gov/Atlanta. Here is the official forecast from your National Weather Service for the Athens listening area. Rest of tonight, mostly cloudy. A chance of showers late this evening. A slight chance of thunderstorms this late evening and early morning. A slight chance of showers after midnight. Near steady temperature in the lower 70s. Light and variable winds, becoming west around 5 miles an hour after midnight. Chance of rain 30%. Saturday, partly sunny. A slight chance of showers and thunderstorms in the afternoon. Highs in the upper 80s. West winds 5 to 15 miles an hour. Chance of rain 20%. Saturday night, mostly clear in the evening, then becoming partly cloudy. A slight chance of thunderstorms. A slight chance of showers in the evening, then a chance of showers after midnight. Lows in the lower 70s. Light west winds. Chance of rain 30%. Sunday, mostly sunny. A slight chance of showers and thunderstorms in the afternoon. Highs around 90. Northwest winds 5 to 10 miles an hour. Sunday night, mostly clear. Lows in the lower 70s. Light northwest winds. And now the extended forecast. Monday and Monday night, mostly clear. Highs in the lower 90s. Lows in the lower 70s. Tuesday and Tuesday night, partly cloudy. Highs in the mid-90s. Lows in the mid-70s. Wednesday through Thursday night, mostly clear. Highs in the lower 90s. Lows in the lower 70s. Friday and Friday night, partly cloudy. A slight chance of showers and thunderstorms. Highs in the lower 90s.
lows in the lower 70s. For more detailed weather, water, and climate information, please visit our website at weather.gov/Atlanta. The current time is 1:45 a.m. Eastern Daylight Time. Here are the 1 a.m. weather observations from around the area. At Athens, with fog reducing visibility to 3/4 of a mile, the temperature was 72 degrees, dew point 72 degrees, relative humidity 100%, wind calm, pressure was 30.12 inches and steady. At Gainesville, with fog, it was 72, wind calm. At Winder, with fog. At Greensboro, with fog, it was 73, wind calm. At Jefferson, with light rain and fog, it was 72, wind calm. At Monroe, with fog. At Albertton, it was cloudy and 73, wind calm. At Canyon, with fog, it was 72, wind calm. At Clemson, with fog, it was 71, wind variable at 5. Elsewhere across Georgia, at Atlanta it was mostly cloudy and 75, wind calm. At Cartersville, the temperature was 73, wind calm. At Lawrenceville, with fog, it was 74, wind calm. At Macon, it was mostly cloudy and 78, wind calm. At Rome, it was cloudy and 74, wind south at 3. At Augusta, it was cloudy and 74, wind calm. At Savannah, it was mostly cloudy and 80, wind southwest at 3. Elsewhere across the region, at Chattanooga, it was cloudy and 76, wind west at 3. At Asheville, it was cloudy and 67, wind south at 3. At Greenville-Spartanburg, with fog, it was 70, wind northeast at 3. Here is the hazardous weather outlook. This hazardous weather outlook is for North and Central Georgia. For this afternoon and tonight, a flood watch remains in effect for portions of North Georgia through tonight. Widespread showers and thunderstorms will linger into the evening, capable of producing gusty winds, frequent lightning, and locally heavy rainfall that may lead to isolated flash flooding concerns. And now the extended outlook for the period Saturday through Thursday. Scattered to numerous showers and thunderstorms are expected through Sunday. Heavy rainfall could bring the risk for localized flash flooding concerns. Frequent lightning and gusty winds can also be expected in the strongest storms. Heat index values return to the triple digits for many areas early next week. A heat advisory may be necessary for a large portion of the area Monday and Tuesday if trends continue. Spotter information statement. Spotter activation is not requested, but spotters are encouraged to submit reports of severe weather through the web by going to weather.gov/Atlanta. Here is the official forecast from your National Weather Service for the Athens listening area. Rest of tonight, mostly cloudy. A chance of showers late this evening. A slight chance of thunderstorms this late evening and early morning. A slight chance of showers after midnight. Near steady temperature in the lower 70s. Light and variable winds, becoming west around 5 miles an hour after midnight. Chance of rain 30%. Saturday, partly sunny. A slight chance of showers and thunderstorms in the afternoon. Highs in the upper 80s. West winds 5 to 15 miles an hour. Chance of rain 20%. Saturday night, mostly clear in the evening, then becoming partly cloudy. A slight chance of thunderstorms. A slight chance of showers in the evening, then a chance of showers after midnight. Lows in the lower 70s. Light west winds. Chance of rain 30%. Sunday, mostly sunny. A slight chance of showers and thunderstorms in the afternoon. Highs around 90. Northwest winds 5 to 10 miles an hour. Sunday night, mostly clear. Lows in the lower 70s. Light northwest winds. And now the extended forecast. Monday and Monday night, mostly clear. Highs in the lower 90s. Lows in the lower 70s. Tuesday and Tuesday night, partly cloudy.
Highs in the mid-90s.

lows in the mid-70s. Wednesday through Thursday night, mostly clear. Highs in the lower 90s. Lows in the lower 70s. Friday and Friday night, partly cloudy. A slight chance of showers and thunderstorms. Highs in the lower 90s. Lows in the lower 70s. For more detailed weather, water, and climate information, please visit our website at weather.gov/Atlanta. The current time is 1:50 a.m. Eastern Daylight Time. Here are the 1 a.m. weather observations from around the area. At Athens, with fog reducing visibility to 3/4 of a mile, the temperature was 72 degrees, dew point 72 degrees, relative humidity 100%, wind calm, pressure was 30.12 inches and steady. At Gainesville, with fog, it was 72, wind calm. At Winder, with fog. At Greensboro, with fog, it was 73, wind calm. At Jefferson, with light rain and fog, it was 72, wind calm. At Monroe, with fog. At Albertton, it was cloudy and 73, wind calm. At Canyon, with fog, it was 72, wind calm. At Clemson, with fog, it was 71, wind variable at 5. Elsewhere across Georgia, at Atlanta it was mostly cloudy and 75, wind calm. At Cartersville, the temperature was 73, wind calm. At Lawrenceville, with fog, it was 74, wind calm. At Macon, it was mostly cloudy and 78, wind calm. At Rome, it was cloudy and 74, wind south at 3. At Augusta, it was cloudy and 74, wind calm. At Savannah, it was mostly cloudy and 80, wind southwest at 3. Elsewhere across the region, at Chattanooga, it was cloudy and 76, wind west at 3. At Asheville, it was cloudy and 67, wind south at 3. At Greenville-Spartanburg, with fog, it was 70, wind northeast at 3. Here is the hazardous weather outlook. This hazardous weather outlook is for north and central Georgia. For this afternoon and tonight, a flood watch remains in effect for portions of north Georgia through tonight. Widespread showers and thunderstorms will linger into the evening, capable of producing gusty winds, frequent lightning, and locally heavy rainfall that may lead to isolated flash flooding concerns. And now the extended outlook for the period Saturday through Thursday. Scattered to numerous showers and thunderstorms are expected through Sunday. Heavy rainfall could bring the risk for localized flash flooding concerns. Frequent lightning and gusty winds can also be expected in the strongest storms. Heat index values return to the triple digits for many areas early next week. A heat advisory may be necessary for a large portion of the area Monday and Tuesday if trends continue. Spotter information statement. Spotter activation is not requested, but spotters are encouraged to submit reports of severe weather through the web by going to weather.gov/Atlanta. Here is the official forecast from your National Weather Service for the Athens listening area. Rest of tonight, mostly cloudy. A chance of showers late this evening. A slight chance of thunderstorms this late evening and early morning. A slight chance of showers after midnight. Near steady temperature in the lower 70s. Light and variable winds, becoming west around 5 miles an hour after midnight. Chance of rain 30%. Saturday, partly sunny. A slight chance of showers and thunderstorms in the afternoon. Highs in the upper 80s. West winds 5 to 15 miles an hour. Chance of rain 20%. Saturday night, mostly clear in the evening, then becoming partly cloudy. A slight chance of thunderstorms. A slight chance of showers in the evening, then a chance of showers after midnight. Lows in the lower 70s. Light west winds. Chance of rain 30%. Sunday, mostly sunny. A slight chance of showers and thunderstorms in the afternoon. Highs around 90. Northwest winds 5 to 10 miles an hour. Sunday night, mostly

clear. Lows in the lower 70s. Light northwest winds. And now the extended forecast. Monday and Monday night, mostly clear. Highs in the lower 90s. Lows in the lower 70s. Tuesday and Tuesday night, partly cloudy. Highs in the mid-90s. Lows in the mid-70s. Wednesday through Thursday night, mostly clear. Highs in the lower 90s. Lows in the lower 70s. Friday and Friday night, partly cloudy. A slight chance of showers and thunderstorms. Highs in the lower 90s. Lows in the lower 70s. For more detailed weather, water, and climate information, please visit our website at weather.gov/Atlanta. The current time is 1:55 a.m. Eastern Daylight Time. Here are the 1 a.m. weather observations from around the area. At Athens, with fog reducing visibility to 3/4 of a mile, the temperature was 72 degrees, dew point 72 degrees, relative humidity 100%, wind calm, pressure was 30.12 inches and steady. At Gainesville, with fog, it was 72, wind calm. At Winder, with fog. At Greensboro, with fog, it was 73, wind calm. At Jefferson, with light rain and fog, it was 72, wind calm. At Monroe, with fog. At Albertton, it was cloudy and 73, wind calm. At Canyon, with fog, it was 72, wind calm. At Clemson, with fog, it was 71, wind variable at 5. Elsewhere across Georgia, at Atlanta it was mostly cloudy and 75, wind calm. At Cartersville, the temperature was 73, wind calm. At Lawrenceville, with fog, it was 74, wind calm. At Macon, it was mostly cloudy and 78, wind calm. At Rome, it was cloudy and 74, wind south at 3. At Augusta, it was cloudy and 74, wind calm. At Savannah, it was mostly cloudy and 80, wind southwest at 3. Elsewhere across the region, at Chattanooga, it was cloudy and 76, wind west at 3. At Asheville, it was cloudy and 67, wind south at 3. At Greenville-Spartanburg, with fog, it was 70, wind northeast at 3. Here is the hazardous weather outlook. This hazardous weather outlook is for North and Central Georgia. For this afternoon and tonight, a flood watch remains in effect for portions of North Georgia through tonight. Widespread showers and thunderstorms will linger into the evening, capable of producing gusty winds, frequent lightning, and locally heavy rainfall that may lead to isolated flash flooding concerns. And now the extended outlook for the period Saturday through Thursday. Scattered to numerous showers and thunderstorms are expected through Sunday. Heavy rainfall could bring the risk for localized flash flooding concerns. Frequent lightning and gusty winds can also be expected in the strongest storms. Heat index values return to the triple digits for many areas early next week. A heat advisory may be necessary for a large portion of the area Monday and Tuesday if trends continue. Spotter information statement. 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Here is the official forecast from your National Weather Service for the Athens listening area. Rest of tonight, mostly cloudy. A chance of showers late this evening. A slight chance of thunderstorms this late evening and early morning. A slight chance of showers after midnight. Near steady temperature in the lower 70s. Light and variable winds, becoming west around 5 miles an hour after midnight. Chance of rain 30%. Saturday, partly sunny. A slight chance of showers and thunderstorms in the afternoon. Highs in the upper 80s. West winds 5 to 15 miles an hour. Chance of rain 20%. Saturday night, mostly clear in the evening, then becoming partly cloudy. A slight chance of thunderstorms. A slight chance of showers in the evening, then a chance of showers after midnight.

Lows in the lower 70s. Light west winds. Chance of rain 30%. Sunday, mostly sunny. A slight chance of showers and thunderstorms in the afternoon. Highs around 90. Northwest winds 5 to 10 miles an hour. Sunday night, mostly clear. Lows in the lower 70s. Light northwest winds. And now the extended forecast. Monday and Monday night, mostly clear. Highs in the lower 90s. Lows in the lower 70s. Tuesday and Tuesday night, partly cloudy. Highs in the mid-90s. Lows in the mid-70s. Wednesday through Thursday night, mostly clear. Highs in the lower 90s. Lows in the lower 70s. Friday and Friday night, partly cloudy. A slight chance of showers and thunderstorms. Highs in the lower 90s. Lows in the lower 70s. For more detailed weather, water, and climate information, please visit our website at weather.gov/Atlanta. The current time is 2:01 a.m. Eastern Daylight Time. Here are the 1 a.m. weather observations from around the area. At Athens, with fog reducing visibility to 3/4 of a mile, the temperature was 72 degrees, dew point 72 degrees, relative humidity 100%, wind calm, pressure was 30.12 inches and steady. At Gainesville, with fog, it was 72, wind calm. At Winder, with fog. At Greensboro, with fog, it was 73, wind calm. At Jefferson, with light rain and fog, it was 72, wind calm. At Monroe, with fog. At Albertton, it was cloudy and 73, wind calm. At Canyon, with fog, it was 72, wind calm. At Clemson, with fog, it was 71, wind variable at 5. Elsewhere across Georgia, at Atlanta it was mostly cloudy and 75, wind calm. At Cartersville, the temperature was 73, wind calm. At Lawrenceville, with fog, it was 74, wind calm. At Macon, it was mostly cloudy and 78, wind calm. At Rome, it was cloudy and 74, wind south at 3. At Augusta, it was cloudy and 74, wind calm. At Savannah, it was mostly cloudy and 80, wind southwest at 3. Elsewhere across the region, at Chattanooga, it was cloudy and 76, wind west at 3. At Asheville, it was cloudy and 67, wind south at 3. At Greenville-Spartanburg, with fog, it was 70, wind northeast at 3. Here is the hazardous weather outlook. This hazardous weather outlook is for north and central Georgia. For this afternoon and tonight, a flood watch remains in effect for portions of north Georgia through tonight. Widespread showers and thunderstorms will linger into the evening, capable of producing gusty winds, frequent lightning, and locally heavy rainfall that may lead to isolated flash flooding concerns. And now the extended outlook for the period Saturday through Thursday. Scattered to numerous showers and thunderstorms are expected through Sunday. Heavy rainfall could bring the risk for localized flash flooding concerns. Frequent lightning and gusty winds can also be expected in the strongest storms. Heat index values return to the triple digits for many areas early next week. A heat advisory may be necessary for a large portion of the area Monday and Tuesday if trends continue. Spotter information statement. Spotter activation is not requested, but spotters are encouraged to submit reports of severe weather through the web by going to weather.gov/Atlanta. Here is the official forecast from your National Weather Service for the Athens listening area. Rest of tonight, mostly cloudy. A chance of showers late this evening. A slight chance of thunderstorms this late evening and early morning. A slight chance of showers after midnight. Near steady temperature in the lower 70s. Light and variable winds, becoming west around 5 miles an hour after midnight. Chance of rain 30%. Saturday, partly sunny. A slight chance of showers and thunderstorms in the afternoon.
Highs in the upper 80s. West winds 5 to 15 miles an hour. Chance of rain 20%. Saturday night, mostly clear in the evening, then becoming partly cloudy. A slight chance of thunderstorms. A slight chance of showers in the evening, then a chance of showers after midnight. Lows in the lower 70s. Light west winds. Chance of rain 30%. Sunday, mostly sunny. A slight chance of showers and thunderstorms in the afternoon. Highs around 90. Northwest winds 5 to 10 miles an hour. Sunday night, mostly clear. Lows in the lower 70s. Light northwest winds. And now the extended forecast. Monday and Monday night, mostly clear. Highs in the lower 90s. Lows in the lower 70s. Tuesday and Tuesday night, partly cloudy. Highs in the mid-90s. Lows in the mid-70s. Wednesday through Thursday night, mostly clear. Highs in the lower 90s. Lows in the lower 70s. Friday and Friday night, partly cloudy. A slight chance of showers and thunderstorms. Highs in the lower 90s. Lows in the lower 70s. For more detailed weather, water, and climate information, please visit our website at weather.gov/Atlanta. The current time is 2:06 a.m. Eastern Daylight Time. Here are the 2 a.m. weather observations from around the area. At Athens, with fog reducing visibility to 0.5 mile, the temperature was 72 degrees, dew point 72 degrees, relative humidity 100%, wind calm, pressure was 30.11 inches and falling. At Gainesville, with fog, it was 72, wind southeast at 3. At Winder, with fog. At Greensboro, with fog, it was 73, wind calm. At Jefferson, with light rain and fog, it was 72, wind calm. At Monroe, with fog. At Albertton, it was cloudy and 73, wind calm. At Canyon, with fog, it was 72, wind calm. At Clemson, with light rain and fog, it was 70, wind north at 3. Elsewhere across Georgia, at Atlanta it was mostly cloudy and 75, wind calm. At Cartersville, the temperature was 73, wind calm. At Lawrenceville, with fog, it was 74, wind calm. At Macon, it was mostly cloudy and 76, wind south at 5. At Rome, it was cloudy and 74, wind calm. At Augusta, it was mostly cloudy and 74, wind north at 3. At Savannah, it was mostly cloudy and 79, wind calm. Elsewhere across the region, at Chattanooga, it was partly cloudy and 76, wind north at 6. At Asheville, it was cloudy and 67, wind south at 3. At Greenville-Spartanburg, with fog, it was 69, wind north at 3. Here is the hazardous weather outlook. This hazardous weather outlook is for North and Central Georgia. For this afternoon and tonight, a flood watch remains in effect for portions of North Georgia through tonight. Widespread showers and thunderstorms will linger into the evening, capable of producing gusty winds, frequent lightning, and locally heavy rainfall that may lead to isolated flash flooding concerns. And now the extended outlook for the period Saturday through Thursday. Scattered to numerous showers and thunderstorms are expected through Sunday. Heavy rainfall could bring the risk for localized flash flooding concerns. Frequent lightning and gusty winds can also be expected in the strongest storms. Heat index values return to the triple digits for many areas early next week. A heat advisory may be necessary for a large portion of the area Monday and Tuesday if trends continue. Spotter information statement. Spotter activation is not requested, but spotters are encouraged to submit reports of severe weather through the web by going to weather.gov/Atlanta. Here is the official forecast from your National Weather Service for the Athens listening area. Rest of tonight, mostly cloudy. A chance of showers late this evening. A slight chance.

to thunderstorms this late evening and early morning. A slight chance of showers after midnight. Near steady temperature in the lower 70s. Light and variable winds becoming west around 5 miles an hour after midnight. Chance of rain 30%. Saturday, partly sunny. A slight chance of showers and thunderstorms in the afternoon. Highs in the upper 80s. West winds 5 to 15 miles an hour. Chance of rain 20%. Saturday night, mostly clear in the evening, then becoming partly cloudy. A slight chance of thunderstorms. A slight chance of showers in the evening, then a chance of showers after midnight. Lows in the lower 70s. Light west winds. Chance of rain 30%. Sunday, mostly sunny. A slight chance of showers and thunderstorms in the afternoon. Highs around 90. Northwest winds 5 to 10 miles an hour. Sunday night, mostly clear. Lows in the lower 70s. Light northwest winds. And now the extended forecast. Monday and Monday night, mostly clear. Highs in the lower 90s. Lows in the lower 70s. Tuesday and Tuesday night, partly cloudy. Highs in the mid-90s. Lows in the mid-70s. Wednesday through Thursday night, mostly clear. Highs in the lower 90s. Lows in the lower 70s. Friday and Friday night, partly cloudy. A slight chance of showers and thunderstorms. Highs in the lower 90s. Lows in the lower 70s. For more detailed weather, water, and climate information, please visit our website at weather.gov/Atlanta. The current time is 2:11 a.m. Eastern Daylight Time. Here are the 2 a.m. weather observations from around the area. At Athens, with fog reducing visibility to 0.5 mile, the temperature was 72 degrees, dew point 72 degrees, relative humidity 100%, wind calm, pressure was 30.11 inches and falling. At Gainesville, with fog, it was 72, wind southeast at 3. At Winder, with fog. At Greensboro, with fog, it was 73, wind calm. At Jefferson, with light rain and fog, it was 72, wind calm. At Monroe, with fog. At Albertton, it was cloudy and 73, wind calm. At Canyon, with fog, it was 72, wind calm. At Clemson, with light rain and fog, it was 70, wind north at 3. Elsewhere across Georgia, at Atlanta it was mostly cloudy and 75, wind calm. At Cartersville, the temperature was 73, wind calm. At Lawrenceville, with fog, it was 74, wind calm. At Macon, it was cloudy and 76, wind south at 5. At Rome, it was cloudy and 74, wind calm. At Augusta, it was mostly cloudy and 74, wind north at 3. At Savannah, it was mostly cloudy and 79, wind calm. Elsewhere across the region, at Chattanooga, it was mostly cloudy and 76, wind north at 6. At Asheville, it was cloudy and 67, wind south at 3. At Greenville-Spartanburg, with fog, it was 69, wind north at 3. Here is the hazardous weather outlook. This hazardous weather outlook is for North and Central Georgia. For this afternoon and tonight, a flood watch remains in effect for portions of North Georgia through tonight. Widespread showers and thunderstorms will linger into the evening, capable of producing gusty winds, frequent lightning, and locally heavy rainfall that may lead to isolated flash flooding concerns. And now the extended outlook for the period Saturday through Thursday. Scattered to numerous showers and thunderstorms are expected through Sunday. Heavy rainfall could bring the risk for localized flash flooding concerns. Frequent lightning and gusty winds can also be expected in the strongest storms. Heat index values return to the triple digits for many areas early next week. A heat advisory may be necessary for a large portion of the area Monday and Tuesday if trends continue. Spotter information statement.

showers and thunderstorms in the afternoon. Highs in the upper 80s. West winds 5 to 15 miles an hour. Chance of rain 20%. Saturday night, mostly clear in the evening, then becoming partly cloudy. A slight chance of thunderstorms. A slight chance of showers in the evening, then a chance of showers after midnight. Lows in the lower 70s. Light west winds. Chance of rain 30%. Sunday, mostly sunny. A slight chance of showers and thunderstorms in the afternoon. Highs around 90. Northwest winds 5 to 10 miles an hour. Sunday night, mostly clear. Lows in the lower 70s. Light northwest winds. And now the extended forecast. Monday and Monday night, mostly clear. Highs in the lower 90s. Lows in the lower 70s. Tuesday and Tuesday night, partly cloudy. Highs in the mid-90s. Lows in the mid-70s. Wednesday through Thursday night, mostly clear. Highs in the lower 90s. Lows in the lower 70s. Friday and Friday night, partly cloudy. A slight chance of showers and thunderstorms. Highs in the lower 90s. Lows in the lower 70s. For more detailed weather, water, and climate information, please visit our website at weather.gov/Atlanta. The current time is 2:17 a.m. Eastern Daylight Time. Here are the 2 a.m. weather observations from around the area. At Athens, with fog reducing visibility to 0.5 mile, the temperature was 72 degrees, dew point 72 degrees, relative humidity 100%, wind calm, pressure was 30.11 inches and falling. At Gainesville, with fog it was 72, wind southeast at 3. At Winder, with fog. At Greensboro, with fog it was 73, wind calm. At Jefferson, with light rain and fog it was 72, wind calm. At Monroe, with fog. At Albertton, it was cloudy and 73, wind calm. At Canyon, with fog it was 72, wind calm. At Clemson, with light rain and fog it was 70, wind north at 3. Elsewhere across Georgia, at Atlanta it was mostly cloudy and 75, wind calm. At Cartersville, the temperature was 73, wind calm. At Lawrenceville, with fog it was 74, wind calm. At Macon, it was cloudy and 76, wind south at 5. At Rome, it was cloudy and 74, wind calm. At Augusta, it was mostly cloudy and 74, wind north at 3. At Savannah, it was mostly cloudy and 79, wind calm. Elsewhere across the region, at Chattanooga, it was mostly cloudy and 76, wind north at 6. At Asheville, it was cloudy and 67, wind south at 3. At Greenville-Spartanburg, with fog, it was 69, wind north at 3. Here is the hazardous weather outlook. This hazardous weather outlook is for North and Central Georgia. For this afternoon and tonight, a flood watch remains in effect for portions of North Georgia through tonight. Widespread showers and thunderstorms will linger into the evening, capable of producing gusty winds, frequent lightning, and locally heavy rainfall that may lead to isolated flash flooding concerns. And now the extended outlook for the period Saturday through Thursday. Scattered to numerous showers and thunderstorms are expected through Sunday. Heavy rainfall could bring the risk for localized flash flooding concerns. Frequent lightning and gusty winds can also be expected in the strongest storms. Heat index values return to the triple digits for many areas early next week. A heat advisory may be necessary for a large portion of the area Monday and Tuesday if trends continue. Spotter information statement. Spotter activation is not requested, but spotters are encouraged to submit reports of severe weather through the web by going to weather.gov/Atlanta. Here is the official forecast from your National Weather Service for the Athens listening area. Rest of tonight, mostly cloudy. A chance of showers late this evening.

A slight chance of thunderstorms this late evening and early morning. A slight chance of showers after midnight. Near steady temperature in the lower 70s. Light and variable winds, becoming west around 5 miles an hour after midnight. Chance of rain 30%. Saturday, partly sunny. A slight chance of showers and thunderstorms in the afternoon. Highs in the upper 80s. West winds 5 to 15 miles an hour. Chance of rain 20%. Saturday night, mostly clear in the evening, then becoming partly cloudy. A slight chance of thunderstorms. A slight chance of showers in the evening, then a chance of showers after midnight. Lows in the lower 70s. Light west winds. Chance of rain 30%. Sunday, mostly sunny. A slight chance of showers and thunderstorms in the afternoon. Highs around 90. Northwest winds 5 to 10 miles an hour. Sunday night, mostly clear. Lows in the lower 70s. Light northwest winds. And now the extended forecast. Monday and Monday night, mostly clear. Highs in the lower 90s. Lows in the lower 70s. Tuesday and Tuesday night, partly cloudy. Highs in the mid-90s. Lows in the mid-70s. Wednesday through Thursday night, mostly clear. Highs in the lower 90s. Lows in the lower 70s. Friday and Friday night, partly cloudy. A slight chance of showers and thunderstorms. Highs in the lower 90s. Lows in the lower 70s. For more detailed weather, water, and climate information, please visit our website at weather.gov/Atlanta. The current time is 2:22 a.m. Eastern Daylight Time. Here are the 2 a.m. weather observations from around the area. At Athens, with fog reducing visibility to 1/2 of a mile, the temperature was 72 degrees, dew point 72 degrees, relative humidity 100%, wind calm, pressure was 30.11 inches and falling. At Gainesville, with fog it was 72, wind southeast at 3. At Winder, with fog. At Greensboro, with fog it was 73, wind calm. At Jefferson, with light rain and fog it was 72, wind calm. At Monroe, with fog. At Albertton, it was cloudy and 73, wind calm. At Canyon, with fog, it was 72, wind calm. At Clemson, with light rain and fog, it was 70, wind north at 3. Elsewhere across Georgia, at Atlanta it was mostly cloudy and 75, wind calm. At Cartersville, the temperature was 73, wind calm. At Lawrenceville, with fog, it was 74, wind calm. At Macon, it was cloudy and 76, wind south at 5. At Rome, it was cloudy and 74, wind calm. At Augusta, it was mostly cloudy and 74, wind north at 3. At Savannah, it was mostly cloudy and 79, wind calm. Elsewhere across the region, at Chattanooga, it was mostly cloudy and 76, wind north at 6. At Asheville, it was cloudy and 67, wind south at 3. At Greenville-Spartanburg, with fog, it was 69, wind north at 3. Here is the hazardous weather outlook. This hazardous weather outlook is for north and central Georgia. For this afternoon and tonight, a flood watch remains in effect for portions of north Georgia through tonight. Widespread showers and thunderstorms will linger into the evening, capable of producing gusty winds, frequent lightning, and locally heavy rainfall that may lead to isolated flash flooding concerns. And now the extended outlook for the period Saturday through Thursday. Scattered to numerous showers and thunderstorms are expected through Sunday. Heavy rainfall could bring the risk for localized flash flooding concerns. Frequent lightning and gusty winds can also be expected in the strongest storms. Heat index values return to the triple digits for many areas early next week. A heat advisory may be necessary for a large portion of the area Monday and Tuesday if trends continue.

spotter information statement. 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Here is the official forecast from your National Weather Service for the Athens listening area. Rest of tonight, mostly cloudy. A chance of showers late this evening. A slight chance of thunderstorms this late evening and early morning. A slight chance of showers after midnight. Near steady temperature in the lower 70s. Light and variable winds, becoming west around 5 miles an hour after midnight. Chance of rain 30%. Saturday, partly sunny. A slight chance of showers and thunderstorms in the afternoon. Highs in the upper 80s. West winds 5 to 15 miles an hour. Chance of rain 20%. Saturday night, mostly clear in the evening, then becoming partly cloudy. A slight chance of thunderstorms. A slight chance of showers in the evening, then a chance of showers after midnight. Lows in the lower 70s. Light west winds. Chance of rain 30%. Sunday, mostly sunny. A slight chance of showers and thunderstorms in the afternoon. Highs around 90. Northwest winds 5 to 10 miles an hour. Sunday night, mostly clear. Lows in the lower 70s. Light northwest winds. And now the extended forecast. Monday and Monday night, mostly clear. Highs in the lower 90s. Lows in the lower 70s. Tuesday and Tuesday night, partly cloudy. Highs in the mid-90s. Lows in the mid-70s. Wednesday through Thursday night, mostly clear. Highs in the lower 90s. Lows in the lower 70s. Friday and Friday night, partly cloudy. A slight chance of showers and thunderstorms. Highs in the lower 90s. Lows in the lower 70s. For more detailed weather, water, and climate information, please visit our website at weather.gov/Atlanta. The current time is 2:28 a.m. Eastern Daylight Time. Here are the 2 a.m. weather observations from around the area. At Athens, with fog reducing visibility to 1/2 of a mile, the temperature was 72 degrees, dew point 72 degrees, relative humidity 100%, wind calm, pressure was 30.11 inches and falling. At Gainesville, with fog it was 72, wind southeast at 3. At Winder, with fog. At Greensboro, with fog it was 73, wind calm. At Jefferson, with light rain and fog, it was 72, wind calm. At Monroe, with fog. At Albertton, it was cloudy and 73, wind calm. At Canyon, with fog, it was 72, wind calm. At Clemson, with light rain and fog, it was 70, wind north at 3. Elsewhere across Georgia, at Atlanta it was mostly cloudy and 75, wind calm. At Cartersville, the temperature was 73, wind calm. At Lawrenceville, with fog, it was 74, wind calm. At Macon, it was cloudy and 76, wind south at 5. At Rome, it was cloudy and 74, wind calm. At Augusta, it was mostly cloudy and 74, wind north at 3. At Savannah, it was mostly cloudy and 79, wind calm. Elsewhere across the region, at Chattanooga, it was mostly cloudy and 76, wind north at 6. At Asheville, it was cloudy and 67, wind south at 3. At Greenville-Spartanburg, with fog, it was 69, wind north at 3. Here is the hazardous weather outlook. This hazardous weather outlook is for North and Central Georgia. For this afternoon and tonight, a flood watch remains in effect for portions of North Georgia through tonight. Widespread showers and thunderstorms will linger into the evening, capable of producing gusty winds, frequent lightning, and locally heavy rainfall that may lead to isolated flash flooding concerns. And now the extended outlook for the period Saturday through Thursday. Scattered to numerous showers and thunderstorms are expected through Sunday.

heavy rainfall could bring the risk for localized flash flooding concerns. Frequent lightning and gusty winds can also be expected in the strongest storms. Heat index values return to the triple digits for many areas early next week. A heat advisory may be necessary for a large portion of the area Monday and Tuesday if trends continue. Spotter information statement. Spotter activation is not requested, but spotters are encouraged to submit reports of severe weather through the web by going to weather.gov/Atlanta. Here is the official forecast from your National Weather Service for the Athens listening area. Rest of tonight, a slight chance of thunderstorms after midnight. Mostly cloudy with a slight chance of showers. Near steady temperature in the lower 70s. Light west winds. Chance of rain 20%. Saturday, partly sunny. A slight chance of showers and thunderstorms in the afternoon. Highs in the upper 80s. West winds 5 to 15 miles an hour. Chance of rain 20%. Saturday night, mostly clear in the evening, then becoming partly cloudy. A slight chance of thunderstorms. A slight chance of showers in the evening, then a chance of showers after midnight. Lows in the lower 70s. Light west winds. Chance of rain 30%. Sunday, mostly sunny. A slight chance of showers and thunderstorms in the afternoon. Highs in the upper 80s. Northwest winds 5 to 10 miles an hour. Sunday night, mostly clear. Lows in the lower 70s. Light northwest winds. And now the extended forecast. Monday and Monday night, mostly clear. Highs in the lower 90s. Lows in the lower 70s. Tuesday and Tuesday night, partly cloudy. A slight chance of showers and thunderstorms. Highs in the mid-90s. Lows in the mid-70s. Wednesday through Thursday night, mostly clear. Highs in the lower 90s. Lows in the lower 70s. Friday and Friday night, partly cloudy. A slight chance of showers and thunderstorms. Highs in the lower 90s. Lows in the lower 70s. For more detail on Friday night, partly cloudy. A slight chance of showers and thunderstorms. Highs in the lower 90s. Lows in the lower 70s. For more detailed weather, water, and climate information, please visit our website at weather.gov/Atlanta. The current time is 2:33 a.m. Eastern Daylight Time. Here are the 2 a.m. weather observations from around the area. At Athens, with fog reducing visibility to 0.5 mile, the temperature was 72 degrees, dew point 72 degrees, relative humidity 100%, wind column, pressure was 30.11 inches and falling. At Gainesville, with fog it was 72, wind southeast at 3. At Winder, with fog. At Greensboro, with fog, it was 73, wind calm. At Jefferson, with light rain and fog, it was 72, wind calm. At Monroe, with fog. At Albertton, it was cloudy and 73, wind calm. At Canyon, with fog, it was 72, wind calm. At Clemson, with light rain and fog, it was 70, wind north at 3. Elsewhere across Georgia, at Atlanta it was mostly cloudy and 75, wind calm. At Cartersville, the temperature was 73, wind calm. At Lawrenceville, with fog, it was 74, wind calm. At Macon, it was cloudy and 76, wind south at 5. At Rome, it was cloudy and 74, wind calm. At Augusta, it was mostly cloudy and 74, wind north at 3. At Savannah, it was mostly cloudy and 79, wind calm. Elsewhere across the region, at Chattanooga, it was mostly cloudy and 76, wind north at 6. At Asheville, it was cloudy and 67, wind south at 3. At Greenville-Spartanburg, with fog, it was 69, wind north at 3. Here is the hazardous weather outlook. This hazardous weather

outlook is for north and central Georgia. For this afternoon and tonight, a flood watch remains in effect for portions of north Georgia through tonight. Widespread showers and thunderstorms will linger into the evening, capable of producing gusty winds, frequent lightning, and locally heavy rainfall that may lead to isolated flash flooding concerns. And now the extended outlook for the period Saturday through Thursday. Scattered to numerous showers and thunderstorms are expected through Sunday. Heavy rainfall could bring the risk for localized flash flooding concerns. Frequent lightning and gusty winds can also be expected in the strongest storms. Heat index values return to the triple digits for many areas early next week. A heat advisory may be necessary for a large portion of the area Monday and Tuesday if trends continue. Spotter information statement. 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Here is the official forecast from your National Weather Service for the Athens listening area. Rest of tonight, a slight chance of thunderstorms after midnight. Mostly cloudy with a slight chance of showers. Near steady temperature in the lower 70s. Light west winds. Chance of rain 20%. Saturday, partly sunny. A slight chance of showers and thunderstorms in the afternoon. Highs in the upper 80s. West winds 5 to 15 miles an hour. Chance of rain 20%. Saturday night, mostly clear in the evening, then becoming partly cloudy. A slight chance of thunderstorms. A slight chance of showers in the evening, then a chance of showers after midnight. Lows in the lower 70s. Light west winds. Chance of rain 30%. Sunday, mostly sunny. A slight chance of showers and thunderstorms in the afternoon. Highs in the upper 80s. Northwest winds 5 to 10 miles an hour. Sunday night, mostly clear. Lows in the lower 70s. Light northwest winds. And now the extended forecast. Monday and Monday night, mostly clear. Highs in the lower 90s. Lows in the lower 70s. Tuesday and Tuesday night, partly cloudy. A slight chance of showers and thunderstorms. Highs in the mid-90s. Lows in the mid-70s. Wednesday through Thursday night, mostly clear. Highs in the lower 90s. Lows in the lower 70s. Friday and Friday night, partly cloudy. A slight chance of showers and thunderstorms. Highs in the lower 90s. Lows in the lower 70s. For more detailed weather, water, and climate information, please visit our website at weather.gov/Atlanta. The current time is 2:38 a.m. Eastern Daylight Time. Here are the 2 a.m. weather observations from around the area. At Athens, with fog reducing visibility to 0.5 mile, the temperature was 72 degrees, dew point 72 degrees, relative humidity 100%, wind calm, pressure was 30.11 inches and falling. At Gainesville, with fog, it was 72, wind southeast at 3. At Winder, with fog. At Greensboro, with fog, it was 73, wind calm. At Jefferson, with light rain and fog, it was 72, wind calm. At Monroe, with fog. At Albertton, it was cloudy and 73, wind calm. At Canyon, with fog, it was 72, wind calm. At Clemson, with light rain and fog, it was 70, wind north at 3. Elsewhere across Georgia, at Atlanta it was mostly cloudy and 75, wind calm. At Cartersville, the temperature was 73, wind calm. At Lawrenceville, with fog, it was 74, wind calm. At Macon, it was cloudy and 76, wind south at 5. At Rome, it was cloudy and 74, wind calm. At Augusta, it was mostly cloudy and 74, wind north at 3. At Savannah, it was mostly cloudy and 79, wind calm. Elsewhere across the region, at Chattanooga, it was mostly cloudy and 76.

wind north at 6. At Asheville, it was cloudy and 67, wind south at 3. At Greenville Spartanburg, with fog, it was 69, wind north at 3. 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You can also like your Peachtree City National Weather Service on Facebook or follow NWS Atlanta on Twitter. Here is the hazardous weather outlook. This hazardous weather outlook is for North and Central Georgia. For this afternoon and tonight, a flood watch remains in effect for portions of North Georgia through tonight. Widespread showers and thunderstorms will linger into the evening, capable of producing gusty winds, frequent lightning, and locally heavy rainfall that may lead to isolated flash flooding concerns. And now the extended outlook for the period Saturday through Thursday. Scattered to numerous showers and thunderstorms are expected through Sunday. Heavy rainfall could bring the risk for localized flash flooding concerns. Frequent lightning and gusty winds can also be expected in the strongest storms. Heat index values return to the triple digits for many areas early next week. A heat advisory may be necessary for a large portion of the area Monday and Tuesday if trends continue. Spotter information statement. Spotter activation is not requested, but spotters are encouraged to submit reports of severe weather through the web by going to weather.gov/Atlanta. Here is the official forecast from your National Weather Service for the Athens listening area. Rest of tonight, a slight chance of thunderstorms after midnight. Mostly cloudy with a slight chance of showers. Near steady temperature in the lower 70s. Light west winds. Chance of rain 20%. Saturday, partly sunny. A slight chance of showers and thunderstorms in the afternoon. Highs in the upper 80s. West winds 5 to 15 miles an hour. Chance of rain 20%. Saturday night, mostly clear in the evening, then becoming partly cloudy. A slight chance of thunderstorms. A slight chance of showers in the evening, then a chance of showers after midnight. Lows in the lower 70s. Light west winds. Chance of rain 30%. Sunday, mostly sunny. A slight chance of showers and thunderstorms in the afternoon. Highs in the upper 80s. Northwest winds 5 to 10 miles an hour. Sunday night, mostly clear. Lows in the lower 70s. Light northwest winds. And now the extended forecast. Monday and Monday night, mostly clear. Highs in the lower 90s. Lows in the lower 70s. Tuesday and Tuesday night, partly cloudy. A slight chance of showers and thunderstorms. Highs in the mid-90s. Lows in the mid-70s. Wednesday through Thursday night, mostly clear. Highs in the lower 90s. Lows in the lower 70s. Friday and Friday night, partly cloudy. A slight chance of showers and thunderstorms. Highs in the lower 90s. Lows in the lower 70s. For more detailed weather, water, and climate information, please visit our website at weather.gov/Atlanta. The current time is 2:44 a.m. Eastern Daylight Time. Here are the 2 a.m. weather observations from around the area. At Athens, with fog reducing visibility to 0.5 mile, the temperature was 72 degrees, dew point 72 degrees, relative humidity 100%, wind calm, pressure was 30.11 inches and falling. At Gainesville, with fog, it was 72, wind southeast at 3. At Winder, with fog. At Greensboro,

fog, it was 73, wind calm. At Jefferson, with light rain and fog, it was 72, wind calm. At Monroe, with fog. At Albertton, it was cloudy and 73, wind calm. At Canyon, with fog, it was 72, wind calm. At Clemson, with light rain and fog, it was 70, wind north at 3. Elsewhere across Georgia, at Atlanta it was mostly cloudy and 75, wind calm. At Cartersville, the temperature was 73, wind calm. At Lawrenceville, with fog, it was 74, wind calm. At Macon, it was cloudy and 76, wind south at 5. At Rome, it was cloudy and 74, wind calm. At Augusta, it was mostly cloudy and 74, wind north at 3. At Savannah, it was mostly cloudy and 79, wind calm. Elsewhere across the region, at Chattanooga, it was mostly cloudy and 76, wind north at 6. At Asheville, it was cloudy and 67, wind south at 3. At Greenville-Spartanburg, with fog, it was 69, wind north at 3. Here is the hazardous weather outlook. This hazardous weather outlook is for North and Central Georgia. For this afternoon and tonight, a flood watch remains in effect for portions of North Georgia through tonight. Widespread showers and thunderstorms will linger into the evening, capable of producing gusty winds, frequent lightning, and locally heavy rainfall that may lead to isolated flash flooding concerns. And now the extended outlook for the period Saturday through Thursday. Scattered to numerous showers and thunderstorms are expected through Sunday. Heavy rainfall could bring the risk for localized flash flooding concerns. Frequent lightning and gusty winds can also be expected in the strongest storms. Heat index values return to the triple digits for many areas early next week. A heat advisory may be necessary for a large portion of the area Monday and Tuesday if trends continue. Spotter information statement. Spotter activation is not requested, but spotters are encouraged to submit reports of severe weather through the web by going to weather.gov/Atlanta. Here is the official forecast from your National Weather Service for the Athens listening area. Rest of tonight, a slight chance of thunderstorms after midnight. Mostly cloudy with a slight chance of showers. Near steady temperature in the lower 70s. Light west winds. Chance of rain 20%. Saturday, partly sunny. A slight chance of showers and thunderstorms in the afternoon. Highs in the upper 80s. West winds 5 to 15 miles an hour. Chance of rain 20%. Saturday night, mostly clear in the evening, then becoming partly cloudy. A slight chance of thunderstorms. A slight chance of showers in the evening, then a chance of showers after midnight. Lows in the lower 70s. Light west winds. Chance of rain 30%. Sunday, mostly sunny. A slight chance of showers and thunderstorms in the afternoon. Highs in the upper 80s. Northwest winds 5 to 10 miles an hour. Sunday night, mostly clear. Lows in the lower 70s. Light northwest winds. And now the extended forecast. Monday and Monday night, mostly clear. Highs in the lower 90s. Lows in the lower 70s. Tuesday and Tuesday night, partly cloudy. A slight chance of showers and thunderstorms. Highs in the mid-90s. Lows in the mid-70s. Wednesday through Thursday night, mostly clear. Highs in the lower 90s. Lows in the lower 70s. Friday and Friday night, partly cloudy. A slight chance of showers and thunderstorms. Highs in the lower 90s. Lows in the lower 70s. For more detailed weather, water, and climate information, please visit our website at weather.gov/Atlanta. The current time is 2:50 a.m. Eastern Daylight Time. Here are the 2 a.m. weather observations from around the area. At Athens, with fog reducing visibility to 1/2 of a mile,
the temperature was 72 degrees, dew point 72 degrees, relative humidity 100%, wind calm, pressure was 30.11 inches and falling. At Gainesville, with fog, it was 72, wind southeast at 3. At Winder, with fog. At Greensboro, with fog, it was 73, wind calm. At Jefferson, with light rain and fog, it was 72, wind calm. At Monroe, with fog. At Albertton, it was cloudy and 73, wind calm. At Canyon, with fog, it was 72, wind calm. At Clemson, with light rain and fog, it was 70, wind north at 3. Elsewhere across Georgia, at Atlanta it was mostly cloudy and 75, wind calm. At Cartersville, the temperature was 73, wind calm. At Lawrenceville, with fog, it was 74, wind calm. At Macon, it was cloudy and 76, wind south at 5. At Rome, it was cloudy and 74, wind calm. At Augusta, it was mostly cloudy and 74, wind north at 3. At Savannah, it was mostly cloudy and 79, wind calm. Elsewhere across the region, at Chattanooga, it was mostly cloudy and 76, wind north at 6. At Asheville, it was cloudy and 67, wind south at 3. At Greenville-Spartanburg, with fog, it was 69, wind north at 3. Here is the hazardous weather outlook. This hazardous weather outlook is for North and Central Georgia. For this afternoon and tonight, a flood watch remains in effect for portions of North Georgia through tonight. Widespread showers and thunderstorms will linger into the evening, capable of producing gusty winds, frequent lightning, and locally heavy rainfall that may lead to isolated flash flooding concerns. And now the extended outlook for the period Saturday through Thursday. Scattered to numerous showers and thunderstorms are expected through Sunday. Heavy rainfall could bring the risk for localized flash flooding concerns. Frequent lightning and gusty winds can also be expected in the strongest storms. Heat index values return to the triple digits for many areas early next week. A heat advisory may be necessary for a large portion of the area Monday and Tuesday if trends continue. Spotter information statement. Spotter activation is not requested, but spotters are encouraged to submit reports of severe weather through the web by going to weather.gov/Atlanta. Here is the official forecast from your National Weather Service for the Athens listening area. Rest of tonight, a slight chance of thunderstorms after midnight. Mostly cloudy with a slight chance of showers. Near steady temperature in the lower 70s. Light west winds. Chance of rain 20%. Saturday, partly sunny. A slight chance of showers and thunderstorms in the afternoon. Highs in the upper 80s. West winds 5 to 15 miles an hour. Chance of rain 20%. Saturday night, mostly clear in the evening, then becoming partly cloudy. A slight chance of thunderstorms. A slight chance of showers in the evening, then a chance of showers after midnight. Lows in the lower 70s. Light west winds. Chance of rain 30%. Sunday, mostly sunny. A slight chance of showers and thunderstorms in the afternoon. Highs in the upper 80s. Northwest winds 5 to 10 miles an hour. Sunday night, mostly clear. Lows in the lower 70s. Light northwest winds. And now the extended forecast. Monday and Monday night, mostly clear. Highs in the lower 90s. Lows in the lower 70s. Tuesday and Tuesday night, partly cloudy. A slight chance of showers and thunderstorms. Highs in the mid-90s. Lows in the mid-70s. Wednesday through Thursday night, mostly clear. Highs in the lower 90s. Lows in the lower 70s. Friday and Friday night, partly cloudy. A slight chance of showers and thunderstorms. Highs in the lower 90s. Lows in the lower 70s. For more detailed weather, water, and climate information,
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Atlanta. The current time is 2:55 a.m. Eastern Daylight Time. Here are the 2 a.m. weather observations from around the area. At Athens, with fog reducing visibility to 1/2 of a mile, the temperature was 72 degrees, dew point 72 degrees, relative humidity 100%, wind calm, pressure was 30.11 inches and falling. At Gainesville, with fog, it was 72, wind southeast at 3. At Winder, with fog. At Greensboro, with fog, it was 73, wind calm. At Jefferson, with light rain and fog, it was 72, wind calm. At Monroe, with fog. At Alberton, it was cloudy and 73, wind calm. At Canyon, with fog, it was 72, wind calm. At Clemson, with light rain and fog, it was 70, wind north at 3. Elsewhere across Georgia, at Atlanta it was mostly cloudy and 75, wind calm. At Cartersville, the temperature was 73, wind calm. At Lawrenceville, with fog, it was 74, wind calm. At Macon, it was cloudy and 76, wind south at 5. At Rome, it was cloudy and 74, wind calm. At Augusta, it was mostly cloudy and 74, wind north at 3. At Savannah, it was mostly cloudy and 79, wind calm. Elsewhere across the region, at Chattanooga, it was mostly cloudy and 76, wind north at 6. At Asheville, it was cloudy and 67, wind south at 3. At Greenville-Spartanburg, with fog, it was 69, wind north at 3. Here is the hazardous weather outlook. This hazardous weather outlook is for North and Central Georgia. For this afternoon and tonight, a flood watch remains in effect for portions of North Georgia through tonight. Widespread showers and thunderstorms will linger into the evening, capable of producing gusty winds, frequent lightning, and locally heavy rainfall that may lead to isolated flash flooding concerns. And now the extended outlook for the period Saturday through Thursday. Scattered to numerous showers and thunderstorms are expected through Sunday. Heavy rainfall could bring the risk for localized flash flooding concerns. Frequent lightning and gusty winds can also be expected in the strongest storms. Heat index values return to the triple digits for many areas early next week. A heat advisory may be necessary for a large portion of the area Monday and Tuesday if trends continue. Spotter information statement. Spotter activation is not requested, but spotters are encouraged to submit reports of severe weather through the web by going to weather.gov/Atlanta. Here is the official forecast from your National Weather Service for the Athens listening area. Rest of tonight, a slight chance of thunderstorms after midnight. Mostly cloudy with a slight chance of showers. Near steady temperature in the lower 70s. Light west winds. Chance of rain 20%. Saturday, partly sunny. A slight chance of showers and thunderstorms in the afternoon. Highs in the upper 80s. West winds 5 to 15 miles an hour. Chance of rain 20%. Saturday night, mostly clear in the evening, then becoming partly cloudy. A slight chance of thunderstorms. A slight chance of showers in the evening, then a chance of showers after midnight. Lows in the lower 70s. Light west winds. Chance of rain 30%. Sunday, mostly sunny. A slight chance of showers and thunderstorms in the afternoon. Highs in the upper 80s. Northwest winds 5 to 10 miles an hour. Sunday night, mostly clear. Lows in the lower 70s. Light northwest winds. And now the extended forecast. Monday and Monday night, mostly clear. Highs in the lower 90s. Lows in the lower 70s. Tuesday and Tuesday night, partly cloudy. A slight chance of showers and thunderstorms. Highs in the mid-90s. Lows in the mid-70s. Wednesday through Thursday night, mostly clear. Highs in the lower 90s. Lows in the lower 70s.

Friday and Friday night, partly cloudy. A slight chance of showers and thunderstorms. Highs in the lower 90s. Lows in the lower 70s. For more detailed weather, water, and climate information, please visit our website at weather.gov/Atlanta. The current time is 3 a.m. Eastern Daylight Time. Here are the 2 a.m. weather observations from around the area. At Athens, with fog reducing visibility to 1/2 of a mile, the temperature was 72 degrees, dew point 72 degrees, relative humidity 100%, wind calm, pressure was 30.11 inches and falling. At Gainesville, with fog, it was 72, wind southeast at 3. At Winder, with fog. At Greensboro, with fog, it was 73, wind calm. At Jefferson, with light rain and fog, it was 72, wind calm. At Monroe, with fog. At Albertton, it was cloudy and 73, wind calm. At Canyon, with fog, it was 72, wind calm. At Clemson, with light rain and fog, it was 70, wind north at 3. Elsewhere across Georgia, at Atlanta it was mostly cloudy and 75, wind calm. At Cartersville, the temperature was 73, wind calm. At Lawrenceville, with fog, it was 74, wind calm. At Macon, it was cloudy and 76, wind south at 5. At Rome, it was cloudy and 74, wind calm. At Augusta, it was mostly cloudy and 74, wind north at 3. At Savannah, it was mostly cloudy and 79, wind calm. Elsewhere across the region, at Chattanooga, it was mostly cloudy and 76, wind north at 6. At Asheville, it was cloudy and 67, wind south at 3. At Greenville-Spartanburg, with fog, it was 69, wind north at 3. Here is the hazardous weather outlook. This hazardous weather outlook is for North and Central Georgia. For this afternoon and tonight, a flood watch remains in effect for portions of North Georgia through tonight. Widespread showers and thunderstorms will linger into the evening, capable of producing gusty winds, frequent lightning, and locally heavy rainfall that may lead to isolated flash flooding concerns. And now the extended outlook for the period Saturday through Thursday. Scattered to numerous showers and thunderstorms are expected through Sunday. Heavy rainfall could bring the risk for localized flash flooding concerns. Frequent lightning and gusty winds can also be expected in the strongest storms. Heat index values return to the triple digits for many areas early next week. A heat advisory may be necessary for a large portion of the area Monday and Tuesday if trends continue. Spotter information statement. Spotter activation is not requested, but spotters are encouraged to submit reports of severe weather through the web by going to weather.gov/Atlanta. Here is the official forecast from your National Weather Service for the Athens listening area. Rest of tonight, a slight chance of thunderstorms after midnight. Mostly cloudy with a slight chance of showers. Near steady temperature in the lower 70s. Light west winds. Chance of rain 20%. Saturday, partly sunny. A slight chance of showers and thunderstorms in the afternoon. Highs in the upper 80s. West winds 5 to 15 miles an hour. Chance of rain 20%. Saturday night, mostly clear in the evening, then becoming partly cloudy. A slight chance of thunderstorms. A slight chance of showers in the evening, then a chance of showers after midnight. Lows in the lower 70s. Light west winds. Chance of rain 30%. Sunday, mostly sunny. A slight chance of showers and thunderstorms in the afternoon. Highs in the upper 80s. Northwest winds 5 to 10 miles an hour. Sunday night, mostly clear. Lows in the lower 70s. Light northwest winds. And now the extended forecast. Monday and Monday night, mostly clear. Highs in the lower 90s. Lows in the lower 70s. Tuesday and Tuesday night, partly cloudy.
a slight chance of showers and thunderstorms. Highs in the mid-90s. Lows in the mid-70s. Wednesday through Thursday night, mostly clear. Highs in the lower 90s. Lows in the lower 70s. Friday and Friday night, partly cloudy. A slight chance of showers and thunderstorms. Highs in the lower 90s. Lows in the lower 70s. For more detailed weather, water, and climate information, please visit our website at weather.gov/Atlanta. The current time is 3:06 a.m. Eastern Daylight Time. Here are the 3 a.m. weather observations from around the area. At Athens, with fog reducing visibility to 1 mile, the temperature was 73 degrees, dew point 72 degrees, relative humidity 96%, wind calm, pressure was 30.09 inches and falling. At Gainesville, with fog, it was 72, wind calm. At Winder, with fog. At Greensboro, with fog, it was 73, wind calm. At Jefferson, it was cloudy and 72, wind calm. At Monroe, with fog. At Albertton, it was cloudy and 73, wind calm. At Canyon, with fog, it was 72, wind calm. At Clemson, with fog, it was 70, wind north at 5. Elsewhere across Georgia, at Atlanta it was cloudy and 76, wind calm. At Cartersville, the temperature was 73, wind calm. At Lawrenceville, with fog, it was 74, wind calm. At Macon, it was mostly cloudy and 76, wind west at 5. At Rome, it was cloudy and 74, wind calm. At Augusta, it was mostly cloudy and 74, wind calm. At Savannah, it was mostly cloudy and 78, wind calm. Elsewhere across the region, at Chattanooga, it was mostly cloudy and 76, wind northeast at 5. At Asheville, it was cloudy and 67, wind southeast at 5. At Greenville-Spartanburg, with fog, it was 69, wind northeast at 3. Here is the hazardous weather outlook. This hazardous weather outlook is for north and central Georgia. For this afternoon and tonight, a flood watch remains in effect for portions of north Georgia through tonight. Widespread showers and thunderstorms will linger into the evening, capable of producing gusty winds, frequent lightning, and locally heavy rainfall that may lead to isolated flash flooding concerns. And now the extended outlook for the period Saturday through Thursday. Scattered to numerous showers and thunderstorms are expected through Sunday. Heavy rainfall could bring the risk for localized flash flooding concerns. Frequent lightning and gusty winds can also be expected in the strongest storms. Heat index values return to the triple digits for many areas early next week. A heat advisory may be necessary for a large portion of the area Monday and Tuesday if trends continue. Spotter information statement. 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Here is the official forecast from your National Weather Service for the Athens listening area. Rest of tonight, a slight chance of thunderstorms after midnight. Mostly cloudy with a slight chance of showers. Near steady temperature in the lower 70s. Light west winds. Chance of rain 20%. Saturday, partly sunny. A slight chance of showers and thunderstorms in the afternoon. Highs in the upper 80s. West winds 5 to 15 miles an hour. Chance of rain 20%. Saturday night, mostly clear in the evening, then becoming partly cloudy. A slight chance of thunderstorms. A slight chance of showers in the evening, then a chance of showers after midnight. Lows in the lower 70s. Light west winds. Chance of rain 30%. Sunday, mostly sunny. A slight chance of showers and thunderstorms in the afternoon. Highs in the upper 80s. Northwest winds 5 to 10 miles an hour. Sunday night, mostly clear. Lows in the lower 70s.

light northwest winds. And now the extended forecast. Monday and Monday night, mostly clear. Highs in the lower 90s. Lows in the lower 70s. Tuesday and Tuesday night, partly cloudy. A slight chance of showers and thunderstorms. Highs in the mid-90s. Lows in the mid-70s. Wednesday through Thursday night, mostly clear. Highs in the lower 90s. Lows in the lower 70s. Friday and Friday night, partly cloudy. A slight chance of showers and thunderstorms. Highs in the lower 90s. Lows in the lower 70s. For more detailed weather, water, and climate information, please visit our website at weather.gov/Atlanta. The current time is 3:11 a.m. Eastern Daylight Time. Here are the 3 a.m. weather observations from around the area. At Athens, with light rain and fog, the temperature was 73 degrees, dew point 72 degrees, relative humidity 96%, wind northeast at 3 miles an hour, pressure was 30.09 inches and falling. At Gainesville, with fog, it was 72, wind calm. At Winder, with fog. At Greensboro, with fog, it was 73, wind calm. At Jefferson, it was cloudy and 72, wind calm. At Monroe, with fog. At Albertton, it was cloudy and 73, wind calm. At Canyon, with fog, it was 72, wind calm. At Clemson, with fog, it was 70, wind north at 5. Elsewhere across Georgia, at Atlanta it was cloudy and 76, wind calm. At Cartersville, the temperature was 73, wind calm. At Lawrenceville, with fog, it was 74, wind calm. At Macon, it was cloudy and 76, wind west at 5. At Rome, it was cloudy and 74, wind calm. At Augusta, it was cloudy and 74, wind calm. At Savannah, it was cloudy and 78, wind calm. Elsewhere across the region, at Chattanooga, it was cloudy and 76, wind northeast at 5. At Asheville, it was cloudy and 67, wind southeast at 5. At Greenville-Spartanburg, with fog, it was 69, wind northeast at 3. Here is the hazardous weather outlook. This hazardous weather outlook is for north and central Georgia. For this afternoon and tonight, a flood watch remains in effect for portions of north Georgia through tonight. Widespread showers and thunderstorms will linger into the evening, capable of producing gusty winds, frequent lightning, and locally heavy rainfall that may lead to isolated flash flooding concerns. And now the extended outlook for the period Saturday through Thursday. Scattered to numerous showers and thunderstorms are expected through Sunday. Heavy rainfall could bring the risk for localized flash flooding concerns. Frequent lightning and gusty winds can also be expected in the strongest storms. Heat index values return to the triple digits for many areas early next week. A heat advisory may be necessary for a large portion of the area Monday and Tuesday if trends continue. Spotter information statement. Spotter activation is not requested, but spotters are encouraged to submit reports of severe weather through the web by going to weather.gov/Atlanta. Here is the official forecast from your National Weather Service for the Athens listening area. Rest of tonight, a slight chance of thunderstorms after midnight. Mostly cloudy with a slight chance of showers. Near steady temperature in the lower 70s. Light west winds. Chance of rain 20%. Saturday, partly sunny. A slight chance of showers and thunderstorms in the afternoon. Highs in the upper 80s. West winds 5 to 15 miles an hour. Chance of rain 20%. Saturday night, mostly clear in the evening, then becoming partly cloudy. A slight chance of thunderstorms. A slight chance of showers in the evening, then a chance of showers after midnight. Lows in the lower 70s. Light west winds. Chance of rain 30%. Sunday, mostly sunny. A slight chance of

90s. 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The current time is 3:16 a.m. Eastern Daylight Time. Here are the 3 a.m. weather observations from around the area. At Athens, with light rain and fog, the temperature was 73 degrees, dew point 72 degrees, relative humidity 96%, wind northeast at 3 miles an hour, pressure was 30.09 inches and falling. At Gainesville, with fog, it was 72, wind calm. At Winder, with fog. At Greensboro, with fog, it was 73, wind calm. At Jefferson, it was cloudy and 72, wind calm. At Monroe, with fog. At Albertton, it was cloudy and 73, wind calm. At Canyon, with fog, it was 72, wind calm. At Clemson, with fog, it was 70, wind north at 5. Elsewhere across Georgia, at Atlanta it was cloudy and 76, wind calm. At Cartersville, the temperature was 73, wind calm. At Lawrenceville, with fog, it was 74, wind calm. At Macon, it was cloudy and 76, wind west at 5. At Rome, it was cloudy and 74, wind calm. At Augusta, it was cloudy and 74, wind calm. At Savannah, it was cloudy and 78, wind calm. Elsewhere across the region, at Chattanooga, it was cloudy and 76, wind northeast at 5. At Asheville, it was cloudy and 67, wind southeast at 5. At Greenville-Spartanburg, with fog, it was 69, wind northeast at 3. Here is the hazardous weather outlook. This hazardous weather outlook is for North and Central Georgia. For this afternoon and tonight, a flood watch remains in effect for portions of North Georgia through tonight. Widespread showers and thunderstorms will linger into the evening, capable of producing gusty winds, frequent lightning, and locally heavy rainfall that may lead to isolated flash flooding concerns. And now the extended outlook for the period Saturday through Thursday. Scattered to numerous showers and thunderstorms are expected through Sunday. Heavy rainfall could bring the risk for localized flash flooding concerns. Frequent lightning and gusty winds can also be expected in the strongest storms. Heat index values return to the triple digits for many areas early next week. A heat advisory may be necessary for a large portion of the area Monday and Tuesday if trends continue. Spotter information statement. Spotter activation is not requested, but spotters are encouraged to submit reports of severe weather through the web by going to weather.gov/Atlanta. Here is the official forecast from your National Weather Service for the Athens listening area. Rest of tonight, a slight chance of thunderstorms after midnight. Mostly cloudy with a slight chance of showers. Near steady temperature in the lower 70s. Light west winds. Chance of rain 20%. Saturday, partly sunny. A slight chance of showers and thunderstorms in the afternoon. Highs in the upper 80s. West winds 5 to 15 miles an hour. Chance of rain 20%. Saturday night, mostly clear in the evening, then becoming partly cloudy. A slight chance of thunderstorms. A slight chance of showers in the evening, then a chance of showers after midnight. Lows in the lower 70s. Light west winds. Chance of rain 30%. Sunday, mostly sunny. A slight chance of showers and thunderstorms in the afternoon. Highs in the upper 80s. Northwest winds 5 to 10 miles an hour. Sunday night, mostly clear. Lows in the lower 70s. Light northwest winds. And now the extended forecast. Monday and Monday night, mostly clear. Highs in the lower 90s. Lows in the lower 70s. Tuesday and Tuesday night, partly cloudy. A slight chance of showers and thunderstorms. Highs in the mid-90s. Lows in the mid-70s. Wednesday through Thursday night,

mostly clear. Highs in the lower 90s. Lows in the lower 70s. Friday and Friday night, partly cloudy. A slight chance of showers and thunderstorms. Highs in the lower 90s. Lows in the lower 70s. 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The current time is 3:21 a.m. Eastern Daylight Time. Here are the 3 a.m. weather observations from around the area. At Athens, with light rain and fog, the temperature was 73 degrees, dew point 72 degrees, relative humidity 96%, wind northeast at 3 miles an hour, pressure was 30.09 inches and falling. At Gainesville, with fog, it was 72, wind calm. At Winder, with fog. At Greensboro, with fog, it was 73, wind calm. At Jefferson, it was cloudy and 72, wind calm. At Monroe, with fog. At Albertton, it was cloudy and 73, wind calm. At Canyon, with fog, it was 72, wind calm. At Clemson, with fog, it was 70, wind north at 5. Elsewhere across Georgia, at Atlanta it was cloudy and 76, wind calm. At Cartersville, the temperature was 73, wind calm. At Lawrenceville, with fog, it was 74, wind calm. At Macon, it was cloudy and 76, wind west at 5. At Rome, it was cloudy and 74, wind calm. At Augusta, it was cloudy and 74, wind calm. At Savannah, it was cloudy and 78, wind calm. Elsewhere across the region, at Chattanooga, it was cloudy and 76, wind northeast at 5. At Asheville, it was cloudy and 67, wind southeast at 5. At Greenville-Spartanburg, with fog, it was 69, wind northeast at 3. Here is the hazardous weather outlook. This hazardous weather outlook is for north and central Georgia. For this afternoon and tonight, a flood watch remains in effect for portions of north Georgia through tonight. Widespread showers and thunderstorms will linger into the evening, capable of producing gusty winds, frequent lightning, and locally heavy rainfall that may lead to isolated flash flooding concerns. And now the extended outlook for the period Saturday through Thursday. Scattered to numerous showers and thunderstorms are expected through Sunday. Heavy rainfall could bring the risk for localized flash flooding concerns. Frequent lightning and gusty winds can also be expected in the strongest storms. Heat index values return to the triple digits for many areas early next week. A heat advisory may be necessary for a large portion of the area Monday and Tuesday if trends continue. Spotter information statement. Spotter activation is not requested, but spotters are encouraged to submit reports of severe weather through the web by going to weather.gov/Atlanta. Here is the official forecast from your National Weather Service for the Athens listening area. Rest of tonight, a slight chance of thunderstorms after midnight. Mostly cloudy with a slight chance of showers. Near steady temperature in the lower 70s. Light west winds. Chance of rain 20%. Saturday, partly sunny. A slight chance of showers and thunderstorms in the afternoon. Highs in the upper 80s. West winds 5 to 15 miles an hour. Chance of rain 20%. Saturday night, mostly clear in the evening, then becoming partly cloudy. A slight chance of thunderstorms. A slight chance of showers in the evening, then a chance of showers after midnight. Lows in the lower 70s. Light west winds. Chance of rain 30%. Sunday, mostly sunny. A slight chance of showers and thunderstorms in the afternoon. Highs in the upper 80s. Northwest winds 5 to 10 miles an hour. Sunday night, mostly clear. Lows in the lower 70s. Light northwest winds. And now the extended forecast. Monday and Monday night, mostly clear. Highs in the lower 90s. Lows in the lower 70s.

Tuesday and Tuesday night, partly cloudy. A slight chance of showers and thunderstorms. Highs in the mid-90s. Lows in the mid-70s. Wednesday through Thursday night, mostly clear. Highs in the lower 90s. Lows in the lower 70s. Friday and Friday night, partly cloudy. A slight chance of showers and thunderstorms. Highs in the lower 90s. Lows in the lower 70s. For more detailed weather, water, and climate information, please visit our website at weather.gov/Atlanta. The current time is 3:27 a.m. Eastern Daylight Time. Here are the 3 a.m. weather observations from around the area. At Athens, with light rain and fog, the temperature was 73 degrees, dew point 72 degrees, relative humidity 96%, wind northeast at 3 miles an hour, pressure was 30.09 inches and falling. At Gainesville, with fog, it was 72, wind calm. At Winder, with fog. At Greensboro, with fog, it was 73, wind calm. At Jefferson, it was cloudy and 72, wind calm. At Monroe, with fog. At Albertton, it was cloudy and 73, wind calm. At Canyon, with fog, it was 72, wind calm. At Clemson, with fog, it was 70, wind north at 5. Elsewhere across Georgia, at Atlanta it was cloudy and 76, wind calm. At Cartersville, the temperature was 73, wind calm. At Lawrenceville, with fog, it was 74, wind calm. At Macon, it was cloudy and 76, wind west at 5. At Rome, it was cloudy and 74, wind calm. At Augusta, it was cloudy and 74, wind calm. At Savannah, it was cloudy and 78, wind calm. Elsewhere across the region, at Chattanooga, it was cloudy and 76, wind northeast at 5. At Asheville, it was cloudy and 67, wind southeast at 5. At Greenville-Spartanburg, with fog, it was 69, wind northeast at 3. Here is the hazardous weather outlook. This hazardous weather outlook is for North and Central Georgia. For this afternoon and tonight, a flood watch remains in effect for portions of North Georgia through tonight. Widespread showers and thunderstorms will linger into the evening, capable of producing gusty winds, frequent lightning, and locally heavy rainfall that may lead to isolated flash flooding concerns. And now the extended outlook for the period Saturday through Thursday. Scattered to numerous showers and thunderstorms are expected through Sunday. Heavy rainfall could bring the risk for localized flash flooding concerns. Frequent lightning and gusty winds can also be expected in the strongest storms. Heat index values return to the triple digits for many areas early next week. A heat advisory may be necessary for a large portion of the area Monday and Tuesday if trends continue. Spotter information statement. 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Here is the official forecast from your National Weather Service for the Athens listening area. Rest of tonight, a slight chance of thunderstorms after midnight. Mostly cloudy with a slight chance of showers. Near steady temperature in the lower 70s. Light west winds. Chance of rain 20%. Saturday, partly sunny. A slight chance of showers and thunderstorms in the afternoon. Highs in the upper 80s. West winds 5 to 15 miles an hour. Chance of rain 20%. Saturday night, mostly clear in the evening, then becoming partly cloudy. A slight chance of thunderstorms. A slight chance of showers in the evening, then a chance of showers after midnight. Lows in the lower 70s. Light west winds. Chance of rain 30%. Sunday, mostly sunny. A slight chance of showers and thunderstorms in the afternoon. Highs in the upper 80s. Northwest winds 5 to 10 miles an hour. Sunday night, mostly clear. Lows in

lower 70s. Light northwest winds. And now the extended forecast. Monday and Monday night, mostly clear. Highs in the lower 90s. Lows in the lower 70s. Tuesday and Tuesday night, partly cloudy. A slight chance of showers and thunderstorms. Highs in the mid-90s. Lows in the mid-70s. Wednesday through Thursday night, mostly clear. Highs in the lower 90s. Lows in the lower 70s. Friday and Friday night, partly cloudy. A slight chance of showers and thunderstorms. Highs in the lower 90s. Lows in the lower 70s. For more detailed weather, water, and climate information, please visit our website at weather.gov/Atlanta. The current time is 3:32 a.m. Eastern Daylight Time. Here are the 3 a.m. weather observations from around the area. At Athens, with light rain and fog, the temperature was 73 degrees, dew point 72 degrees, relative humidity 96%, wind northeast at 3 miles an hour, pressure was 30.09 inches and falling. At Gainesville, with fog, it was 72, wind calm. At Winder, with fog. At Greensboro, with fog, it was 73, wind calm. At Jefferson, it was cloudy and 72, wind calm. At Monroe, with fog. At Albertton, it was cloudy and 73, wind calm. At Canyon, with fog, it was 72, wind calm. At Clemson, with fog, it was 70, wind calm. At Canyon, with fog, it was 72, wind calm. At Clemson, with fog, it was 70, wind north at 5. Elsewhere across Georgia, at Atlanta it was cloudy and 76, wind calm. At Cartersville, the temperature was 73, wind calm. At Lawrenceville, with fog, it was 74, wind calm. At Macon, it was cloudy and 76, wind west at 5. At Rome, it was cloudy and 74, wind calm. At Augusta, it was cloudy and 74, wind calm. At Savannah, it was cloudy and 78, wind calm. Elsewhere across the region, at Chattanooga, it was cloudy and 76, wind northeast at 5. At Asheville, it was cloudy and 67, wind southeast at 5. At Greenville-Spartanburg, with fog, it was 69, wind northeast at 3. Here is the hazardous weather outlook. This hazardous weather outlook is for north and central Georgia. For this afternoon and tonight, a flood watch remains in effect for portions of north Georgia through tonight. Widespread showers and thunderstorms will linger into the evening, capable of producing gusty winds, frequent lightning, and locally heavy rainfall that may lead to isolated flash flooding concerns. And now the extended outlook for the period Saturday through Thursday. Scattered to numerous showers and thunderstorms are expected through Sunday. Heavy rainfall could bring the risk for localized flash flooding concerns. Frequent lightning and gusty winds can also be expected in the strongest storms. Heat index values return to the triple digits for many areas early next week. A heat advisory may be necessary for a large portion of the area Monday and Tuesday if trends continue. Spotter information statement. Spotter activation is not requested, but spotters are encouraged to submit reports of severe weather through the web by going to weather.gov/Atlanta. Here is the official forecast from your National Weather Service for the Athens listening area. Rest of tonight, a slight chance of thunderstorms after midnight. Mostly cloudy with a slight chance of showers. Near steady temperature in the lower 70s. Light west winds. Chance of rain 20%. Saturday, partly sunny. A slight chance of showers and thunderstorms in the afternoon. Highs in the upper 80s. West winds 5 to 15 miles an hour. Chance of rain 20%. Saturday night, mostly clear in the evening, then becoming partly cloudy. A slight chance of thunderstorms. A slight chance of showers in the evening, then a chance of showers after midnight.

Lows in the lower 70s. Light west winds. Chance of rain 30%. Sunday, mostly sunny. A slight chance of showers and thunderstorms in the afternoon. Highs in the upper 80s. Northwest winds 5 to 10 miles an hour. Sunday night, mostly clear. Lows in the lower 70s. Light northwest winds. And now the extended forecast. Monday and Monday night, mostly clear. Highs in the lower 90s. Lows in the lower 70s. Tuesday and Tuesday night, partly cloudy. A slight chance of showers and thunderstorms. Highs in the mid-90s. Lows in the mid-70s. Wednesday through Thursday night, mostly clear. Highs in the lower 90s. Lows in the lower 70s. Friday and Friday night, partly cloudy. A slight chance of showers and thunderstorms. Highs in the lower 90s. Lows in the lower 70s. For more detailed weather, water, and climate information, please visit our website at weather.gov/Atlanta. The current time is 3:37 a.m. Eastern Daylight Time. Here are the 3 a.m. weather observations from around the area. At Athens, with light rain and fog, the temperature was 73 degrees, dew point 72 degrees, relative humidity 96%, wind northeast at 3 miles an hour, pressure was 30.09 inches and falling. At Gainesville, with fog, it was 72, wind calm. At Winder, with fog. At Greensboro, with fog, it was 73, wind calm. At Jefferson, it was cloudy and 72, wind calm. At Monroe, with fog. At Albertton, it was cloudy and 73, wind calm. At Canyon, with fog, it was 72, wind calm. At Clemson, with fog, it was 70, wind north at 5. Elsewhere across Georgia, at Atlanta it was cloudy and 76, wind calm. At Cartersville, the temperature was 73, wind calm. At Lawrenceville, with fog, it was 74, wind calm. At Macon, it was cloudy and 76, wind west at 5. At Rome, it was cloudy and 74, wind calm. At Augusta, it was cloudy and 74, wind calm. At Savannah, it was cloudy and 78, wind calm. Elsewhere across the region, at Chattanooga, it was cloudy and 76, wind northeast at 5. At Asheville, it was cloudy and 67, wind southeast at 5. At Greenville-Spartanburg, with fog, it was 69, wind northeast at 3. Here is the hazardous weather outlook. This hazardous weather outlook is for north and central Georgia. For this afternoon and tonight, a flood watch remains in effect for portions of north Georgia through tonight. Widespread showers and thunderstorms will linger into the evening, capable of producing gusty winds, frequent lightning, and locally heavy rainfall that may lead to isolated flash flooding concerns. And now the extended outlook for the period Saturday through Thursday. Scattered to numerous showers and thunderstorms are expected through Sunday. Heavy rainfall could bring the risk for localized flash flooding concerns. Frequent lightning and gusty winds can also be expected in the strongest storms. Heat index values return to the triple digits for many areas early next week. A heat advisory may be necessary for a large portion of the area Monday and Tuesday if trends continue. Spotter information statement. 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

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Here is the official forecast from your National Weather Service for the Athens listening area. Rest of tonight, a slight chance of thunderstorms after midnight. Mostly cloudy with a slight chance of showers. Near steady temperature in the lower 70s. Light west winds. Chance of rain 20%. Saturday, partly sunny. A slight chance of showers and thunderstorms in the afternoon. Highs in the upper 80s. West winds 5 to 15 miles an hour. Chance of rain 20%. Saturday night, mostly clear in the evening, then becoming partly cloudy. A slight chance of thunderstorms. A slight chance of showers in the evening, then a chance of showers after midnight. Lows in the lower 70s. Light west winds. Chance of rain 30%. Sunday, mostly sunny. A slight chance of showers and thunderstorms in the afternoon. Highs in the upper 80s. Northwest winds 5 to 10 miles an hour. Sunday night, mostly clear. Lows in the lower 70s. Light northwest winds. And now the extended forecast. Monday and Monday night, mostly clear. Highs in the lower 90s. Lows in the lower 70s. Tuesday and Tuesday night, partly cloudy. A slight chance of showers and thunderstorms. Highs in the mid-90s. Lows in the mid-70s. Wednesday through Thursday night, mostly clear. Highs in the lower 90s. Lows in the lower 70s. Friday and Friday night, partly cloudy. A slight chance of showers and thunderstorms. Highs in the lower 90s. Lows in the lower 70s. For more detailed weather, water, and climate information, please visit our website at weather.gov/Atlanta. The current time is 3:43 a.m. Eastern Daylight Time. Here are the 3 a.m. weather observations from around the area. At Athens, with light rain and fog, the temperature was 73 degrees, dew point 72 degrees, relative humidity 96%, wind northeast at 3 miles an hour, pressure was 30.09 inches and falling. At Gainesville, with fog, it was 72, wind calm. At Winder, with fog. At Greensboro, with fog, it was 73, wind calm. At Jefferson, it was cloudy and 72, wind calm. At Monroe, with fog. At Albertton, it was cloudy and 73, wind calm. At Canyon, with fog, it was 72, wind calm. At Clemson, with fog, it was 70, wind north at 5. Elsewhere across Georgia, at Atlanta it was cloudy and 76, wind calm. At Cartersville, the temperature was 73, wind calm. At Lawrenceville, with fog, it was 74, wind calm. At Macon, it was cloudy and 76, wind west at 5. At Rome, it was cloudy and 74, wind calm. At Augusta, it was cloudy and 74, wind calm. At Savannah, it was cloudy and 78, wind calm. Elsewhere across the region, at Chattanooga, it was cloudy and 76, wind northeast at 5. At Asheville, it was cloudy and 67, wind southeast at 5. At Greenville-Spartanburg, with fog, it was 69, wind northeast at 3. Here is the hazardous weather outlook. This hazardous weather outlook is for North and Central Georgia. For this afternoon and tonight, a flood watch remains in effect for portions of North Georgia through tonight. Widespread showers and thunderstorms will linger into the evening, capable of producing gusty winds, frequent lightning, and locally heavy rainfall that may lead to isolated flash flooding concerns. And now the extended outlook for the period Saturday through Thursday. Scattered to numerous showers and thunderstorms are expected through Sunday. Heavy rainfall could bring the risk for localized flash flooding concerns.
Frequent lightning and gusty winds can also be expected in the strongest storms. Heat index values return to the triple digits for many areas early next week. A heat advisory may be necessary for a large portion of the area Monday and Tuesday if trends continue. Spotter information statement. 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Here is the official forecast from your National Weather Service for the Athens listening area. Rest of tonight, a slight chance of thunderstorms after midnight. Mostly cloudy with a slight chance of showers. Near steady temperature in the lower 70s. Light west winds. Chance of rain 20%. Saturday, partly sunny. A slight chance of showers and thunderstorms in the afternoon. Highs in the upper 80s. West winds 5 to 15 miles an hour. Chance of rain 20%. Saturday night, mostly clear in the evening, then becoming partly cloudy. A slight chance of thunderstorms. A slight chance of showers in the evening, then a chance of showers after midnight. Lows in the lower 70s. Light west winds. Chance of rain 30%. Sunday, mostly sunny. A slight chance of showers and thunderstorms in the afternoon. Highs in the upper 80s. Northwest winds 5 to 10 miles an hour. Sunday night, mostly clear. Lows in the lower 70s. Light northwest winds. And now the extended forecast. Monday and Monday night, mostly clear. Highs in the lower 90s. Lows in the lower 70s. Tuesday and Tuesday night, partly cloudy. A slight chance of showers and thunderstorms. Highs in the mid-90s. Lows in the mid-70s. Wednesday through Thursday night, mostly clear. Highs in the lower 90s. Lows in the lower 70s. Friday and Friday night, partly cloudy. A slight chance of showers and thunderstorms. Highs in the lower 90s. Lows in the lower 70s. For more detailed weather, water, and climate information, please visit our website at weather.gov/Atlanta. The current time is 3:48 a.m. Eastern Daylight Time. Here are the 3 a.m. weather observations from around the area. At Athens, with light rain and fog, the temperature was 73 degrees, dew point 72 degrees, relative humidity 96%, wind northeast at 3 miles an hour, pressure was 30.09 inches and falling. At Gainesville, with fog, it was 72, wind calm. At Winder, with fog. At Greensboro, with fog, it was 73, wind calm. At Jefferson, it was cloudy and 72, wind calm. At Monroe, with fog. At Albertton, it was cloudy and 73, wind calm. At Canyon, with fog, it was 72, wind calm. At Clemson, with fog, it was 70, wind north at 5. Elsewhere across Georgia, at Atlanta it was cloudy and 76, wind calm. At Cartersville, the temperature was 73, wind calm. At Lawrenceville, with fog, it was 74, wind calm. At Macon, it was cloudy and 76, wind west at 5. At Rome, it was cloudy and 74, wind calm. At Augusta, it was cloudy and 74, wind calm. At Savannah, it was cloudy and 78, wind calm. Elsewhere across the region, at Chattanooga, it was cloudy and 76, wind northeast at 5. At Asheville, it was cloudy and 67, wind southeast at 5. At Greenville-Spartanburg, with fog, it was 69, wind northeast at 3. Here is the hazardous weather outlook. This hazardous weather outlook is for north and central Georgia. For this afternoon and tonight, a flood watch remains in effect for portions of north Georgia through tonight. Widespread showers and thunderstorms will linger into the evening, capable of producing gusty winds, frequent lightning, and locally heavy rainfall that may lead to isolated flash flooding concerns.
And now the extended outlook.

period Saturday through Thursday. Scattered to numerous showers and thunderstorms are expected through Sunday. Heavy rainfall could bring the risk for localized flash flooding concerns. Frequent lightning and gusty winds can also be expected in the strongest storms. Heat index values return to the triple digits for many areas early next week. A heat advisory may be necessary for a large portion of the area Monday and Tuesday if trends continue. Spotter information statement. Spotter activation is not requested, but spotters are encouraged to submit reports of severe weather through the web by going to weather.gov/Atlanta. Here is the official forecast from your National Weather Service for the Athens listening area. Rest of tonight, a slight chance of thunderstorms after midnight. Mostly cloudy with a slight chance of showers. Near steady temperature in the lower 70s. Light west winds. Chance of rain 20%. Saturday, partly sunny. A slight chance of showers and thunderstorms in the afternoon. Highs in the upper 80s. West winds 5 to 15 miles an hour. Chance of rain 20%. Saturday night, mostly clear in the evening, then becoming partly cloudy. A slight chance of thunderstorms. A slight chance of showers in the evening, then a chance of showers after midnight. Lows in the lower 70s. Light west winds. Chance of rain 30%. Sunday, mostly sunny. A slight chance of showers and thunderstorms in the afternoon. Highs in the upper 80s. Northwest winds 5 to 10 miles an hour. Sunday night, mostly clear. Lows in the lower 70s. Light northwest winds. And now the extended forecast. Monday and Monday night, mostly clear. Highs in the lower 90s. Lows in the lower 70s. Tuesday and Tuesday night, partly cloudy. A slight chance of showers and thunderstorms. Highs in the mid-90s. Lows in the mid-70s. Wednesday through Thursday night, mostly clear. Highs in the lower 90s. Lows in the lower 70s. Friday and Friday night, partly cloudy. A slight chance of showers and thunderstorms. Highs in the lower 90s. Lows in the lower 70s. For more detailed weather, water, and climate information, please visit our website at weather.gov/Atlanta. The current time is 3:54 a.m. Eastern Daylight Time. Here are the 3 a.m. weather observations from around the area. At Athens, with light rain and fog, the temperature was 73 degrees, dew point 72 degrees, relative humidity 96%, wind northeast at 3 miles an hour, pressure was 30.09 inches and falling. At Gainesville, with fog, it was 72, wind calm. At Winder, with fog. At Greensboro, with fog, it was 73, wind calm. At Jefferson, it was cloudy and 72, wind calm. At Monroe, with fog. At Albertton, it was cloudy and 73, wind calm. At Canyon, with fog, it was 72, wind calm. At Clemson, with fog, it was 70, wind north at 5. Elsewhere across Georgia, at Atlanta it was cloudy and 76, wind calm. At Cartersville, the temperature was 73, wind calm. At Lawrenceville, with fog, it was 74, wind calm. At Macon, it was cloudy and 76, wind west at 5. At Rome, it was cloudy and 74, wind calm. At Augusta, it was cloudy and 74, wind calm. At Savannah, it was cloudy and 78, wind calm. Elsewhere across the region, at Chattanooga, it was cloudy and 76, wind northeast at 5. At Asheville, it was cloudy and 67, wind southeast at 5. At Greenville-Spartanburg, with fog, it was 69, wind northeast at 3. Here is the hazardous weather outlook. This hazardous weather outlook is for north and central Georgia. For this afternoon and tonight, a flood watch remains in effect for portions of north Georgia through tonight.

widespread showers and thunderstorms will linger into the evening, capable of producing gusty winds, frequent lightning, and locally heavy rainfall that may lead to isolated flash flooding concerns. And now the extended outlook for the period Saturday through Thursday. Scattered to numerous showers and thunderstorms are expected through Sunday. Heavy rainfall could bring the risk for localized flash flooding concerns. Frequent lightning and gusty winds can also be expected in the strongest storms. Heat index values return to the triple digits for many areas early next week. A heat advisory may be necessary for a large portion of the area Monday and Tuesday if trends continue. Spotter information statement. Spotter activation is not requested, but spotters are encouraged to submit reports of severe weather through the web by going to weather.gov/Atlanta. Here is the official forecast from your National Weather Service for the Athens listening area. Rest of tonight, a slight chance of thunderstorms after midnight. Mostly cloudy with a slight chance of showers. Near steady temperature in the lower 70s. Light west winds. Chance of rain 20%. Saturday, partly sunny. A slight chance of showers and thunderstorms in the afternoon. Highs in the upper 80s. West winds 5 to 15 miles an hour. Chance of rain 20%. Saturday night, mostly clear in the evening, then becoming partly cloudy. A slight chance of thunderstorms. A slight chance of showers in the evening, then a chance of showers after midnight. Lows in the lower 70s. Light west winds. Chance of rain 30%. Sunday, mostly sunny. A slight chance of showers and thunderstorms in the afternoon. Highs in the upper 80s. Northwest winds 5 to 10 miles an hour. Sunday night, mostly clear. Lows in the lower 70s. Light northwest winds. And now the extended forecast. Monday and Monday night, mostly clear. Highs in the lower 90s. Lows in the lower 70s. Tuesday and Tuesday night, partly cloudy. A slight chance of showers and thunderstorms. Highs in the mid-90s. Lows in the mid-70s. Wednesday through Thursday night, mostly clear. Highs in the lower 90s. Lows in the lower 70s. Friday and Friday night, partly cloudy. A slight chance of showers and thunderstorms. Highs in the lower 90s. Lows in the lower 70s. For more detailed weather, water, and climate information, please visit our website at weather.gov/Atlanta. The current time is 3:59 a.m. Eastern Daylight Time. Here are the 3 a.m. weather observations from around the area. At Athens, with light rain and fog, the temperature was 73 degrees, dew point 72 degrees, relative humidity 96%, wind northeast at 3 miles an hour, pressure was 30.09 inches and falling. At Gainesville, with fog, it was 72, wind calm. At Winder, with fog. At Greensboro, with fog, it was 73, wind calm. At Jefferson, it was cloudy and 72, wind calm. At Monroe, with fog. At Albertton, it was cloudy and 73, wind calm. At Canyon, with fog, it was 72, wind calm. At Clemson, with fog, it was 70, wind north at 5. Elsewhere across Georgia, at Atlanta it was cloudy and 76, wind calm. At Cartersville, the temperature was 73, wind calm. At Lawrenceville, with fog, it was 74, wind calm. At Macon, it was cloudy and 76, wind west at 5. At Rome, it was cloudy and 74, wind calm. At Augusta, it was cloudy and 74, wind calm. At Savannah, it was cloudy and 78, wind calm. Elsewhere across the region, at Chattanooga, it was cloudy and 76, wind northeast at 5. At Asheville, it was cloudy and 67, wind southeast at 5. At Greenville-Spartanburg, with fog, it was 69, wind northeast at 3.

Here is the hazardous weather outlook. This hazardous weather outlook is for North and Central Georgia. For this afternoon and tonight, a flood watch remains in effect for portions of North Georgia through tonight. Widespread showers and thunderstorms will linger into the evening, capable of producing gusty winds, frequent lightning, and locally heavy rainfall that may lead to isolated flash flooding concerns. And now the extended outlook for the period Saturday through Thursday. Scattered to numerous showers and thunderstorms are expected through Sunday. Heavy rainfall could bring the risk for localized flash flooding concerns. Frequent lightning and gusty winds can also be expected in the strongest storms. Heat index values return to the triple digits for many areas early next week. A heat advisory may be necessary for a large portion of the area Monday and Tuesday if trends continue. Spotter information statement. 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Here is the official forecast from your National Weather Service for the Athens listening area. Rest of tonight, a slight chance of thunderstorms after midnight. Mostly cloudy with a slight chance of showers. Near steady temperature in the lower 70s. Light west winds. Chance of rain 20%. Saturday, partly sunny. A slight chance of showers and thunderstorms in the afternoon. Highs in the upper 80s. West winds 5 to 15 miles an hour. Chance of rain 20%. Saturday night, mostly clear in the evening, then becoming partly cloudy. A slight chance of thunderstorms. A slight chance of showers in the evening, then a chance of showers after midnight. Lows in the lower 70s. Light west winds. Chance of rain 30%. Sunday, mostly sunny. A slight chance of showers and thunderstorms in the afternoon. Highs in the upper 80s. Northwest winds 5 to 10 miles an hour. Sunday night, mostly clear. Lows in the lower 70s. Light northwest winds. And now the extended forecast. Monday and Monday night, mostly clear. Highs in the lower 90s. Lows in the lower 70s. Tuesday and Tuesday night, partly cloudy. A slight chance of showers and thunderstorms. Highs in the mid-90s. Lows in the mid-70s. Wednesday through Thursday night, mostly clear. Highs in the lower 90s. Lows in the lower 70s. Friday and Friday night, partly cloudy. A slight chance of showers and thunderstorms. Highs in the lower 90s. Lows in the lower 70s. For more detailed weather, water, and climate information, please visit our website at weather.gov/Atlanta. The current time is 4:04 a.m. Eastern Daylight Time. Here are the 4 a.m. weather observations from around the area. At Athens, with fog, the temperature was 73 degrees, dew point 73 degrees, relative humidity 100%, wind calm, pressure was 30.08 inches and steady. At Gainesville, with light rain and fog, it was 72, wind calm. At Winder, with fog. At Greensboro, with fog, it was 73, wind northwest at 6. At Jefferson, with haze, it was 72, wind north at 3. At Monroe, with fog. At Albertton, it was cloudy and 73, wind calm. At Canyon, with fog, it was 72, wind calm. At Clemson, with fog, it was 70, wind north at 5. Elsewhere across Georgia, at Atlanta it was cloudy and 75, wind west at 6. At Cartersville, the temperature was 73, wind calm. At Lawrenceville, with light rain it was 74, wind calm. At Macon, it was mostly cloudy and 76, wind west at 3. At Rome, with fog, it was 74, wind calm. At Augusta, it was cloudy and 74, wind calm. At Savannah, it was mostly cloudy and 78, wind calm. Elsewhere across the region, at Chattanooga,
It was mostly cloudy and 75, wind calm. At Asheville, it was cloudy and 67, wind calm. At Greenville Spartanburg, with fog, it was 69, wind calm. Here is the hazardous weather outlook. This hazardous weather outlook is for North and Central Georgia. For this afternoon and tonight, a flood watch remains in effect for portions of North Georgia through tonight. Widespread showers and thunderstorms will linger into the evening, capable of producing gusty winds, frequent lightning, and locally heavy rainfall that may lead to isolated flash flooding concerns. And now the extended outlook for the period Saturday through Thursday. Scattered to numerous showers and thunderstorms are expected through Sunday. Heavy rainfall could bring the risk for localized flash flooding concerns. Frequent lightning and gusty winds can also be expected in the strongest storms. Heat index values return to the triple digits for many areas early next week. A heat advisory may be necessary for a large portion of the area Monday and Tuesday if trends continue. Spotter information statement. 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Here is the official forecast from your National Weather Service for the Athens listening area. Rest of tonight, a slight chance of thunderstorms after midnight. Mostly cloudy with a slight chance of showers. Near steady temperature in the lower 70s. Light west winds. Chance of rain 20%. Saturday, partly sunny. A slight chance of showers and thunderstorms in the afternoon. Highs in the upper 80s. West winds 5 to 15 miles an hour. Chance of rain 20%. Saturday night, mostly clear in the evening, then becoming partly cloudy. A slight chance of thunderstorms. A slight chance of showers in the evening, then a chance of showers after midnight. Lows in the lower 70s. Light west winds. Chance of rain 30%. Sunday, mostly sunny. A slight chance of showers and thunderstorms in the afternoon. Highs in the upper 80s. Northwest winds 5 to 10 miles an hour. Sunday night, mostly clear. Lows in the lower 70s. Light northwest winds. And now the extended forecast. Monday and Monday night, mostly clear. Highs in the lower 90s. Lows in the lower 70s. Tuesday and Tuesday night, partly cloudy. A slight chance of showers and thunderstorms. Highs in the mid-90s. Lows in the mid-70s. Wednesday through Thursday night, mostly clear. Highs in the lower 90s. Lows in the lower 70s. Friday and Friday night, partly cloudy. A slight chance of showers and thunderstorms. Highs in the lower 90s. Lows in the lower 70s. For more detailed weather, water, and climate information, please visit our website at weather.gov/Atlanta. The current time is 4:09 a.m. Eastern Daylight Time. Here are the 4 a.m. weather observations from around the area. At Athens, with fog, the temperature was 73 degrees, dew point 73 degrees, relative humidity 100%, wind calm, pressure was 30.08 inches and steady. At Gainesville, with light rain and fog, it was 72, wind calm. At Winder, with fog. At Greensboro, with fog, it was 73, wind northwest at 6. At Jefferson, with haze, it was 72, wind north at 3. At Monroe, with fog. At Albertton, it was cloudy and 73, wind calm. At Canyon, with fog, it was 72, wind calm. At Clemson, with fog, it was 70, wind north at 5. Elsewhere across Georgia, at Atlanta it was cloudy and 75, wind west at 6. At Cartersville, the temperature was 73, wind calm. At Lawrenceville, with light rain it was 74, wind calm. At Macon, it was mostly cloudy and 76, wind west at 3. At Rome,
with fog. It was 74, wind calm.

at Augusta, it was cloudy and 74, wind calm. At Savannah, it was mostly cloudy and 78, wind calm. Elsewhere across the region, at Chattanooga, it was mostly cloudy and 75, wind calm. At Asheville, it was cloudy and 67, wind calm. At Greenville-Spartanburg, with fog, it was 69, wind calm. Here are the 4 a.m. weather observations from around the area. At Athens, with fog, the temperature was 73 degrees, dew point 73 degrees, relative humidity 100%, wind calm, pressure was 30.08 inches and steady. At Gainesville, with fog, it was 72, wind northwest at 5. At Winder, with fog. At Greensboro, with fog, it was 73, wind northwest at 6. At Jefferson, with haze, it was 72, wind north at 3. At Monroe, with fog. At Albertton, it was cloudy and 73, wind calm. At Canyon, with fog, it was 72, wind calm. At Clemson, with fog, it was 70, wind north at 5. Elsewhere across Georgia, at Atlanta with fog, it was 75, wind west at 7. At Cartersville, the temperature was 73, wind calm. At Lawrenceville, with light rain, it was 74, wind calm. At Macon, it was mostly cloudy and 76, wind west at 3. At Rome, with fog, it was 74, wind calm. At Augusta, it was cloudy and 74, wind calm. At Savannah, it was cloudy and 78, wind calm. Elsewhere across the region, at Chattanooga, it was cloudy and 75, wind calm. At Asheville, it was cloudy and 67, wind calm. At Greenville-Spartanburg, with fog, it was 69, wind calm. Here is the hazardous weather outlook. This hazardous weather outlook is for North and Central Georgia. For this afternoon and tonight, a flood watch remains in effect for portions of North Georgia through tonight. Widespread showers and thunderstorms will linger into the evening, capable of producing gusty winds, frequent lightning, and locally heavy rainfall that may lead to isolated flash flooding concerns. And now the extended outlook for the period Saturday through Thursday. Scattered to numerous showers and thunderstorms are expected through Sunday. Heavy rainfall could bring the risk for localized flash flooding concerns. Frequent lightning and gusty winds can also be expected in the strongest storms. Heat index values return to the triple digits for many areas early next week. A heat advisory may be necessary for a large portion of the area Monday and Tuesday if trends continue. Spotter information statement. Spotter activation is not requested, but spotters are encouraged to submit reports of severe weather through the web by going to weather.gov/Atlanta. Here is the official forecast from your National Weather Service for the Athens listening area. Rest of tonight, a slight chance of thunderstorms after midnight. Mostly cloudy with a slight chance of showers. Near steady temperature in the lower 70s. Light west winds. Chance of rain 20%. Saturday, partly sunny. A slight chance of showers and thunderstorms in the afternoon. Highs in the upper 80s. West winds 5 to 15 miles an hour. Chance of rain 20%. Saturday night, mostly clear in the evening, then becoming partly cloudy. A slight chance of thunderstorms. A slight chance of showers in the evening, then a chance of showers after midnight. Lows in the lower 70s. Light west winds. Chance of rain 30%. Sunday, mostly sunny. A slight chance of showers and thunderstorms in the afternoon. Highs in the upper 80s. Northwest winds 5 to 10 miles an hour. Sunday night, mostly clear. Lows in the lower 70s. Light northwest winds. And now the extended forecast. Monday and Monday night, mostly clear. Highs in the lower 90s. Lows in the lower 70s. Tuesday and Tuesday night, partly cloudy. A slight chance of showers and thunderstorms.

At Winder, with fog. At Greensboro, with fog, it was 73, wind northwest at 6. At Jefferson, with haze, it was 72, wind north at 3. At Monroe, with fog. At Albertton, it was cloudy and 73, wind calm. At Canyon, with fog, it was 72, wind calm. At Clemson, with fog, it was 70, wind north at 5. Elsewhere across Georgia, at Atlanta with fog, it was 75, wind west at 7. At Cartersville, the temperature was 73, wind calm. At Lawrenceville, with light rain, it was 74, wind calm. At Macon, it was mostly cloudy and 76, wind west at 3. At Rome, with fog, it was 74, wind calm. At Augusta, it was cloudy and 74, wind calm. At Savannah, it was cloudy and 78, wind calm. Elsewhere across the region, at Chattanooga, it was cloudy and 75, wind calm. At Asheville, it was cloudy and 67, wind calm. At Greenville-Spartanburg, with fog, it was 69, wind calm. Here is the hazardous weather outlook. This hazardous weather outlook is for North and Central Georgia. For this afternoon and tonight, a flood watch remains in effect for portions of North Georgia through tonight. Widespread showers and thunderstorms will linger into the evening, capable of producing gusty winds, frequent lightning, and locally heavy rainfall that may lead to isolated flash flooding concerns. And now the extended outlook for the period Saturday through Thursday. Scattered to numerous showers and thunderstorms are expected through Sunday. Heavy rainfall could bring the risk for localized flash flooding concerns. Frequent lightning and gusty winds can also be expected in the strongest storms. Heat index values return to the triple digits for many areas early next week. A heat advisory may be necessary for a large portion of the area Monday and Tuesday if trends continue. Spotter information statement. 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Here is the official forecast from your National Weather Service for the Athens listening area. Rest of tonight, a slight chance of thunderstorms after midnight. Mostly cloudy with a slight chance of showers. Near steady temperature in the lower 70s. Light west winds. Chance of rain 20%. Saturday, partly sunny. A slight chance of showers and thunderstorms in the afternoon. Highs in the upper 80s. West winds 5 to 15 miles an hour. Chance of rain 20%. Saturday night, mostly clear in the evening, then becoming partly cloudy. A slight chance of thunderstorms. A slight chance of showers in the evening, then a chance of showers after midnight. Lows in the lower 70s. Light west winds. Chance of rain 30%. Sunday, mostly sunny. A slight chance of showers and thunderstorms in the afternoon. Highs in the upper 80s. Northwest winds 5 to 10 miles an hour. Sunday night, mostly clear. Lows in the lower 70s. Light northwest winds. And now the extended forecast. Monday and Monday night, mostly clear. Highs in the lower 90s. Lows in the lower 70s. Tuesday and Tuesday night, partly cloudy. A slight chance of showers. And thunderstorms Thursday night, mostly clear. Highs in the lower 90s. Lows in the lower 70s. Friday and Friday night, partly cloudy. A slight chance of showers and thunderstorms. Highs in the lower 90s. Lows in the lower 70s. 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The current time is 4:21 a.m. Eastern Daylight Time. Here are the 4 a.m. weather observations from around the area. At Athens, with fog, the temperature was 73 degrees, dew point 7.

73 degrees. Relative humidity 100%. Wind calm. Pressure was 30.08 inches and steady. At Gainesville, with fog, it was 72, wind northwest at 5. At Winder, with fog. At Greensboro, with fog, it was 73, wind northwest at 6. At Jefferson, with haze, it was 72, wind north at 3. At Monroe, with fog. At Albertton, it was cloudy and 73, wind calm. At Canyon, with fog, it was 72, wind calm. At Clemson, with fog, it was 70, wind north at 5. Elsewhere across Georgia, at Atlanta with fog, it was 75, wind west at 7. At Cartersville, the temperature was 73, wind calm. At Lawrenceville, with light rain, it was 74, wind calm. At Macon, it was mostly cloudy and 76, wind west at 3. At Rome, with fog, it was 74, wind calm. At Augusta, it was cloudy and 74, wind calm. At Savannah, it was cloudy and 78, wind calm. Elsewhere across the region, at Chattanooga, it was cloudy and 75, wind calm. At Asheville, it was cloudy and 67, wind calm. At Greenville-Spartanburg, with fog, it was 69, wind calm. Here is the hazardous weather outlook. This hazardous weather outlook is for north and central Georgia. For this afternoon and tonight, a flood watch remains in effect for portions of north Georgia through tonight. Widespread showers and thunderstorms will linger into the evening, capable of producing gusty winds, frequent lightning, and locally heavy rainfall that may lead to isolated flash flooding concerns. And now the extended outlook for the period Saturday through Thursday. Scattered to numerous showers and thunderstorms are expected through Sunday. Heavy rainfall could bring the risk for localized flash flooding concerns. Frequent lightning and gusty winds can also be expected in the strongest storms. Heat index values return to the triple digits for many areas early next week. A heat advisory may be necessary for a large portion of the area Monday and Tuesday if trends continue. Spotter information statement. Spotter activation is not requested, but spotters are encouraged to submit reports of severe weather through the web by going to weather.gov/Atlanta. The Athens climate summary for yesterday, July 24, 2026. Yesterday's high temperature of 76 degrees occurred at 2:02 a.m. The normal high is 92. The record high is 102 degrees, which was set in 1952. Yesterday's low temperature of 69 degrees occurred at 8:52 a.m. The normal low is 70. The record low is 60 degrees, which was set in 1947. 0.45 inches of precipitation fell yesterday, which brings the monthly total to 2.90 inches. This is 0.39 inches below the normal amount of 3.29 inches for July. The total precipitation for the year now stands at 25.79 inches, which is 2.27 inches below normal. Sunrise today is at 6:40 a.m. and sunset is at 8:39 p.m. Here is the official forecast from your National Weather Service for the Athens listening area. Rest of tonight, a slight chance of thunderstorms after midnight. Mostly cloudy with a slight chance of showers. Near steady temperature in the lower 70s. Light west winds. Chance of rain 20%. Saturday, partly sunny. A slight chance of showers and thunderstorms in the afternoon. Highs in the upper 80s. West winds 5 to 15 miles an hour. Chance of rain 20%. Saturday night, mostly clear in the evening, then becoming partly cloudy. A slight chance of thunderstorms. A slight chance of showers in the evening, then a chance of showers after midnight. Lows in the lower 70s. Light west winds. Chance of rain 30%. Sunday, mostly sunny. A slight chance of showers and thunderstorms in the afternoon. Highs in the upper 80s. Northwest winds 5 to 10 miles an hour. Sunday night, mostly

clear. Lows in the lower 70s. Light northwest winds. And now the extended forecast. Monday and Monday night, mostly clear. Highs in the lower 90s. Lows in the lower 70s. Tuesday and Tuesday night, partly cloudy. A slight chance of showers and thunderstorms. Highs in the mid-90s. Lows in the mid-70s. Wednesday through Thursday night, mostly clear. Highs in the lower 90s. Lows in the lower 70s. Friday and Friday night, partly cloudy. A slight chance of showers and thunderstorms. Highs in the lower 90s. Lows in the lower 70s. 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The current time is 4:28 a.m. Eastern Daylight Time. Here are the 4 a.m. weather observations from around the area. At Athens, with fog, the temperature was 73 degrees, dew point 73 degrees, relative humidity 100%, wind calm, pressure was 30.08 inches and steady. At Gainesville, with fog, it was 72, wind northwest at 5. At Winder, with fog. At Greensboro, with fog, it was 73, wind northwest at 6. At Jefferson, with haze, it was 72, wind north at 3. At Monroe, with fog. At Albertton, it was cloudy and 73, wind calm. At Canyon, with fog, it was 72, wind calm. At Clemson, with fog, it was 70, wind north at 5. Elsewhere across Georgia, at Atlanta with fog, it was 75, wind west at 7. At Cartersville, the temperature was 73, wind calm. At Lawrenceville, with light rain, it was 74, wind calm. At Macon, it was mostly cloudy and 76, wind west at 3. At Rome, with fog, it was 74, wind calm. At Augusta, it was cloudy and 74, wind calm. At Savannah, it was cloudy and 78, wind calm. Elsewhere across the region, at Chattanooga, it was cloudy and 75, wind calm. At Asheville, it was cloudy and 67, wind calm. At Greenville-Spartanburg, with fog, it was 69, wind calm. The Athens climate summary for yesterday, July 24, 2026. Yesterday's high temperature of 76 degrees occurred at 2:02 a.m. The normal high is 92. The record high is 102 degrees, which was set in 1952. Yesterday's low temperature of 69 degrees occurred at 8:52 a.m. The normal low is 70. The record low is 60 degrees, which was set in 1947. 0.45 inches of precipitation fell yesterday, which brings the monthly total to 2.90 inches. This is 0.39 inches below the normal amount of 3.29 inches for July. The total precipitation for the year now stands at 25.79 inches, which is 2.27 inches below normal. Sunrise today is at 6:40 a.m. and sunset is at 8:39 p.m. Here is the hazardous weather outlook. This hazardous weather outlook is for North and Central Georgia. For this afternoon and tonight, a flood watch remains in effect for portions of North Georgia through tonight. Widespread showers and thunderstorms will linger into the evening, capable of producing gusty winds, frequent lightning, and locally heavy rainfall that may lead to isolated flash flooding concerns. And now the extended outlook for the period Saturday through Thursday. Scattered to numerous showers and thunderstorms are expected through Sunday. Heavy rainfall could bring the risk for localized flash flooding concerns. Frequent lightning and gusty winds can also be expected in the strongest storms. Heat index values return to the triple digits for many areas early next week. A heat advisory may be necessary for a large portion of the area Monday and Tuesday if trends continue. Spotter information statement. 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

Here is the official forecast from your National Weather Service for the Athens listening area. Rest of tonight, a slight chance of thunderstorms after midnight. Mostly cloudy with a slight chance of showers. Near steady temperature in the lower 70s. Light west winds. Chance of rain 20%. Saturday, partly sunny. A slight chance of showers and thunderstorms in the afternoon. Highs in the upper 80s. West winds 5 to 15 miles an hour. Chance of rain 20%. Saturday night, mostly clear in the evening, then becoming partly cloudy. A slight chance of thunderstorms. A slight chance of showers in the evening, then a chance of showers after midnight. Lows in the lower 70s. Light west winds. Chance of rain 30%. Sunday, mostly sunny. A slight chance of showers and thunderstorms in the afternoon. Highs in the upper 80s. Northwest winds fine. A slight chance of showers and thunderstorms in the afternoon. Highs in the upper 80s. Northwest winds 5 to 10 miles an hour. Sunday night, mostly clear. Lows in the lower 70s. Light northwest winds. And now the extended forecast. Monday and Monday night, mostly clear. Highs in the lower 90s. Lows in the lower 70s. Tuesday and Tuesday night, partly cloudy. A slight chance of showers and thunderstorms. Highs in the mid-90s. Lows in the mid-70s. Wednesday through Thursday night, mostly clear. Highs in the lower 90s. Lows in the lower 70s. Friday and Friday night, partly cloudy. A slight chance of showers and thunderstorms. Highs in the lower 90s. Lows in the lower 70s. For more detailed weather, water, and climate information, please visit our website at weather.gov/Atlanta. The current time is 4:34 a.m. Eastern Daylight Time. Here are the 4 a.m. weather observations from around the area. At Athens, with fog, the temperature was 73 degrees, dew point 73 degrees, relative humidity 100%, wind calm, pressure was 30.08 inches and steady. At Gainesville, with fog, it was 72, wind northwest at 5. At Winder, with fog. At Greensboro, with fog, it was 73, wind northwest at 6. At Jefferson, with haze, it was 72, wind north at 3. At Monroe, with fog. At Albertton, it was cloudy and 73, wind calm. At Canyon, with fog, it was 72, wind calm. At Clemson, with fog, it was 70, wind north at 5. Elsewhere across Georgia, at Atlanta with fog, it was 75, wind west at 7. At Cartersville, the temperature was 73, wind calm. At Lawrenceville, with light rain, it was 74, wind calm. At Macon, it was mostly cloudy and 76, wind west at 3. At Rome, with fog, it was 74, wind calm. At Augusta, it was cloudy and 74, wind calm. At Savannah, it was cloudy and 78, wind calm. Elsewhere across the region, at Chattanooga, it was cloudy and 75, wind calm. At Asheville, it was cloudy and 67, wind calm. At Greenville-Spartanburg, with fog, it was 69, wind calm. Here is the hazardous weather outlook. This hazardous weather outlook is for North and Central Georgia. For this afternoon and tonight, a flood watch remains in effect for portions of North Georgia through tonight. Widespread showers and thunderstorms will linger into the evening, capable of producing gusty winds, frequent lightning, and locally heavy rainfall that may lead to isolated flash flooding concerns. And now the extended outlook for the period Saturday through Thursday. Scattered to numerous showers and thunderstorms are expected through Sunday. Heavy rainfall could bring the risk for localized flash flooding concerns. Frequent lightning and gusty winds can also be expected in the strongest storms. Heat index values return to the triple digits for many areas

early next week. A heat advisory may be necessary for a large portion of the area Monday and Tuesday if trends continue. Spotter information statement. 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Here is the official forecast from your National Weather Service for the Athens listening area. Rest of tonight, a slight chance of thunderstorms after midnight. Mostly cloudy with a slight chance of showers. Near steady temperature in the lower 70s. Light west winds. Chance of rain 20%. Saturday, partly sunny. A slight chance of showers and thunderstorms in the afternoon. Highs in the upper 80s. West winds 5 to 15 miles an hour. Chance of rain 20%. Saturday night, mostly clear in the evening, then becoming partly cloudy. A slight chance of thunderstorms. A slight chance of showers in the evening, then a chance of showers after midnight. Lows in the lower 70s. Light west winds. Chance of rain 30%. Sunday, mostly sunny. A slight chance of showers and thunderstorms in the afternoon. Highs in the upper 80s. Northwest winds 5 to 10 miles an hour. Sunday night, mostly clear. Lows in the lower 70s. Light northwest winds. And now the extended forecast. Monday and Monday night, mostly clear. Highs in the lower 90s. Lows in the lower 70s. Tuesday and Tuesday night, partly cloudy. A slight chance of showers and thunderstorms. Highs in the mid-90s. Lows in the mid-70s. Wednesday through Thursday night, mostly clear. Highs in the lower 90s. Lows in the lower 70s. Friday and Friday night, partly cloudy. A slight chance of showers and thunderstorms. Highs in the lower 90s. Lows in the lower 70s. For more detailed weather, water, and climate information, please visit our website at weather.gov/Atlanta. The current time is 4:39 a.m. Eastern Daylight Time. Here are the 4 a.m. weather observations from around the area. At Athens, with fog, the temperature was 73 degrees, dew point 73 degrees, relative humidity 100%, wind calm, pressure was 30.08 inches and steady. At Gainesville, with fog, it was 72, wind northwest at 5. At Winder, with fog. At Greensboro, with fog, it was 73, wind northwest at 6. At Jefferson, with haze, it was 72, wind north at 3. At Monroe, with fog. At Albertton, it was cloudy and 73, wind calm. At Canyon, with fog, it was 72, wind calm. At Clemson, with fog, it was 70, wind north at 5. Elsewhere across Georgia, at Atlanta with fog, it was 75, wind west at 7. At Cartersville, the temperature was 73, wind calm. At Lawrenceville, with light rain, it was 74, wind calm. At Macon, it was mostly cloudy and 76, wind west at 3. At Rome, with fog, it was 74, wind calm. At Augusta, it was cloudy and 74, wind calm. At Savannah, it was cloudy and 78, wind calm. Elsewhere across the region, at Chattanooga, it was cloudy and 75, wind calm. At Asheville, it was cloudy and 67, wind calm. At Greenville-Spartanburg, with fog, it was 69, wind calm. The Athens climate summary for yesterday, July 24, 2026. Yesterday's high temperature of 76 degrees occurred at 2:02 a.m. The normal high is 92. The record high is 102 degrees, which was set in 1952. Yesterday's low temperature of 69 degrees occurred at 8:52 a.m. The normal low is 70. The record low is 60 degrees, which was set in 1947. 0.45 inches of precipitation fell yesterday, which brings the monthly total to 2.0.

0 inches. This is 0.39 inches below the normal amount of 3.29 inches for July. The total precipitation for the year now stands at 25.79 inches, which is 2.27 inches below normal. Sunrise today is at 6:40 a.m. and sunset is at 8:39 p.m. You're listening to NOAA Weather Radio Station, WXK 56, originating from the National Weather Service office in Peachtree City, and transmitting from Athens on a frequency of 162.4 MHz. 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You can also like your Peachtree City National Weather Service on Facebook or follow NWS Atlanta on Twitter. Here is the hazardous weather outlook. This hazardous weather outlook is for North and Central Georgia. For this afternoon and tonight, a flood watch remains in effect for portions of North Georgia through tonight. Widespread showers and thunderstorms will linger into the evening, capable of producing gusty winds, frequent lightning, and locally heavy rainfall that may lead to isolated flash flooding concerns. And now the extended outlook for the period Saturday through Thursday. Scattered to numerous showers and thunderstorms are expected through Sunday. Heavy rainfall could bring the risk for localized flash flooding concerns. Frequent lightning and gusty winds can also be expected in the strongest storms. Heat index values return to the triple digits for many areas early next week. A heat advisory may be necessary for a large portion of the area Monday and Tuesday if trends continue. Spotter information statement. 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Here is the official forecast from your National Weather Service for the Athens listening area. Rest of tonight, a slight chance of thunderstorms after midnight. Mostly cloudy with a slight chance of showers. Near steady temperature in the lower 70s. Light west winds. Chance of rain 20%. Saturday, partly sunny. A slight chance of showers and thunderstorms in the afternoon. Highs in the upper 80s. West winds 5 to 15 miles an hour. Chance of rain 20%. Saturday night, mostly clear in the evening, then becoming partly cloudy. A slight chance of thunderstorms. A slight chance of showers in the evening, then a chance of showers after midnight. Lows in the lower 70s. Light west winds. Chance of rain 30%. Sunday, mostly sunny. A slight chance of showers and thunderstorms in the afternoon. Highs in the upper 80s. Northwest winds 5 to 10 miles an hour. Sunday night, mostly clear. Lows in the lower 70s. Light northwest winds. And now the extended forecast. Monday and Monday night, mostly clear. Highs in the lower 90s. Lows in the lower 70s. Tuesday and Tuesday night, partly cloudy. A slight chance of showers and thunderstorms. Highs in the mid-90s. Lows in the mid-70s. Wednesday through Thursday night, mostly clear. Highs in the lower 90s. Lows in the lower 70s. Friday and Friday night, partly cloudy. A slight chance of showers and thunderstorms. Highs in the lower 90s. Lows in the lower 70s. For more detailed weather, water, and climate information, please visit our website at weather.gov/Atlanta. The current time is 4:46 a.m. Eastern Daylight Time. Here are the 4 a.m. weather observations from around the area. At Athens, with fog, the temperature was 73 degrees, dew point 73 degrees, relative humidity 100%, wind calm, pressure was 30.08 inches and steady. At Gainesville,
with fog. It was 72, wind northwest at 5. At Winder, with fog. At Greensboro, with fog. It was 73, wind northwest at 6. At Jefferson, with haze. It was 72, wind north at 3. At Monroe, with fog. At Albertton, it was cloudy and 73, wind calm. At Canyon, with fog, it was 72, wind calm. At Clemson, with fog, it was 70, wind north at 5. Elsewhere across Georgia, at Atlanta with fog, it was 75, wind west at 7. At Cartersville, the temperature was 73, wind calm. At Lawrenceville, with light rain, it was 74, wind calm. At Macon, it was mostly cloudy and 76, wind west at 3. At Rome, with fog, it was 74, wind calm. At Augusta, it was cloudy and 74, wind calm. At Savannah, it was cloudy and 78, wind calm. Elsewhere across the region, at Chattanooga, it was cloudy and 75, wind calm. At Asheville, it was cloudy and 67, wind calm. At Greenville-Spartanburg, with fog, it was 69, wind calm. Here is the hazardous weather outlook. This hazardous weather outlook is for north and central Georgia. For this afternoon and tonight, a flood watch remains in effect for portions of north Georgia through tonight. Widespread showers and thunderstorms will linger into the evening, capable of producing gusty winds, frequent lightning, and locally heavy rainfall that may lead to isolated flash flooding concerns. And now the extended outlook for the period Saturday through Thursday. Scattered to numerous showers and thunderstorms are expected through Sunday. Heavy rainfall could bring the risk for localized flash flooding concerns. Frequent lightning and gusty winds can also be expected in the strongest storms. Heat index values return to the triple digits for many areas early next week. A heat advisory may be necessary for a large portion of the area Monday and Tuesday if trends continue. Spotter information statement. 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Here is the official forecast from your National Weather Service for the Athens listening area. Rest of tonight, a slight chance of thunderstorms after midnight. Mostly cloudy with a slight chance of showers. Near steady temperature in the lower 70s. Light west winds. Chance of rain 20%. Saturday, partly sunny. A slight chance of showers and thunderstorms in the afternoon. Highs in the upper 80s. West winds 5 to 15 miles an hour. Chance of rain 20%. Saturday night, mostly clear in the evening, then becoming partly cloudy. A slight chance of thunderstorms. A slight chance of showers in the evening, then a chance of showers after midnight. Lows in the lower 70s. Light west winds. Chance of rain 30%. Sunday, mostly sunny. A slight chance of showers and thunderstorms in the afternoon. Highs in the upper 80s. Northwest winds 5 to 10 miles an hour. Sunday night, mostly clear. Lows in the lower 70s. Light northwest winds. And now the extended forecast. Monday and Monday night, mostly clear. Highs in the lower 90s. Lows in the lower 70s. Tuesday and Tuesday night, partly cloudy. A slight chance of showers and thunderstorms. Highs in the mid-90s. Lows in the mid-70s. Wednesday through Thursday night, mostly clear. Highs in the lower 90s. Lows in the lower 70s. Friday and Friday night, partly cloudy. A slight chance of showers and thunderstorms. Highs in the lower 90s. Lows in the lower 70s. For more detailed weather, water, and climate information, please visit our website at weather.gov/Atlanta. The Athens climate summary for yesterday, July 24, 2026. Yesterday's high temperature of 76 degrees occurred at 2:02 a.m.
The normal high is 92.

The record high is 102 degrees, which was set in 1952. Yesterday's low temperature of 69 degrees occurred at 8:52 a.m. The normal low is 70. The record low is 60 degrees, which was set in 1947. 0.45 inches of precipitation fell yesterday, which brings the monthly total to 2.90 inches. This is 0.39 inches below the normal amount of 3.29 inches for July. The total precipitation for the year now stands at 25.79 inches, which is 2.27 inches below normal. Sunrise today is at 6:40 a.m. and sunset is at 8:39 p.m. The current time is 4:52 a.m. Eastern Daylight Time. Here are the 4 a.m. weather observations from around the area. At Athens, with fog, the temperature was 73 degrees, dew point 73 degrees, relative humidity 100%, wind calm, pressure was 30.08 inches and steady. At Gainesville, with fog, it was 72, wind northwest at 5. At Winder, with fog. At Greensboro, with fog, it was 73, wind northwest at 6. At Jefferson, with haze, it was 72, wind north at 3. At Monroe, with fog. At Alberton, it was cloudy and 73, wind calm. At Canyon, with fog, it was 72, wind calm. At Clemson, with fog, it was 70, wind north at 5. Elsewhere across Georgia, at Atlanta with fog, it was 75, wind west at 7. At Cartersville, the temperature was 73, wind calm. At Lawrenceville, with light rain, it was 74, wind calm. At Macon, it was mostly cloudy and 76, wind west at 3. At Rome, with fog, it was 74, wind calm. At Augusta, it was cloudy and 74, wind calm. At Savannah, it was cloudy and 78, wind calm. Elsewhere across the region, at Chattanooga, it was cloudy and 75, wind calm. At Asheville, it was cloudy and 67, wind calm. At Greenville-Spartanburg, with fog, it was 69, wind calm. Here is the hazardous weather outlook. This hazardous weather outlook is for North and Central Georgia. For this afternoon and tonight, a flood watch remains in effect for portions of North Georgia through tonight. Widespread showers and thunderstorms will linger into the evening, capable of producing gusty winds, frequent lightning, and locally heavy rainfall that may lead to isolated flash flooding concerns. And now the extended outlook for the period Saturday through Thursday. Scattered to numerous showers and thunderstorms are expected through Sunday. Heavy rainfall could bring the risk for localized flash flooding concerns. Frequent lightning and gusty winds can also be expected in the strongest storms. Heat index values return to the triple digits for many areas early next week. A heat advisory may be necessary for a large portion of the area Monday and Tuesday if trends continue. Spotter information statement. 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Here is the official forecast from your National Weather Service for the Athens listening area. Rest of tonight, a slight chance of thunderstorms after midnight. Mostly cloudy with a slight chance of showers. Near steady temperature in the lower 70s. Light west winds. Chance of rain 20%. Saturday, partly sunny. A slight chance of showers and thunderstorms in the afternoon. Highs in the upper 80s. West winds 5 to 15 miles an hour. Chance of rain 20%. Saturday night, mostly clear in the evening, then becoming partly cloudy. A slight chance of thunderstorms. A slight chance of showers in the evening, then a chance of showers after midnight. Lows in the lower 70s. Light west winds. Chance of rain 30%. Sunday, mostly sunny. A slight chance of showers and thunderstorms in the afternoon. Highs in the upper 80s. Northwest winds 5 to 10 miles an hour.

Sunday night, mostly clear. Lows in the lower 70s. Light northwest winds. And now the extended forecast. Monday and Monday night, mostly clear. Highs in the lower 90s. Lows in the lower 70s. Tuesday and Tuesday night, partly cloudy. A slight chance of showers and thunderstorms. Highs in the mid-90s. Lows in the mid-70s. Wednesday through Thursday night, mostly clear. Highs in the lower 90s. Lows in the lower 70s. Friday and Friday night, partly cloudy. A slight chance of showers and thunderstorms. Highs in the lower 90s. Lows in the lower 70s. For more detailed weather, water, and climate information, please visit our website at weather.gov/Atlanta. The current time is 4:58 a.m. Eastern Daylight Time. Here are the 4 a.m. weather observations from around the area. At Athens, with fog, the temperature was 73 degrees, dew point 73 degrees, relative humidity 100%, wind calm, pressure was 30.08 inches and steady. At Gainesville, with fog, it was 72, wind northwest at 5. At Winder, with fog. At Greensboro, with fog, it was 73, wind northwest at 6. At Jefferson, with haze, it was 72, wind north at 3. At Monroe, with fog. At Albertton, it was cloudy and 73, wind calm. At Canyon, with fog, it was 72, wind calm. At Clemson, with fog, it was 70, wind north at 5. Elsewhere across Georgia, at Atlanta with fog, it was 75, wind west at 7. At Cartersville, the temperature was 73, wind calm. At Lawrenceville, with light rain, it was 74, wind calm. At Macon, it was mostly cloudy and 76, wind west at 3. At Rome, with fog, it was 74, wind calm. At Augusta, it was cloudy and 74, wind calm. At Savannah, it was cloudy and 78, wind calm. Elsewhere across the region, at Chattanooga, it was cloudy and 75, wind calm. At Asheville, it was cloudy and 67, wind calm. At Greenville-Spartanburg, with fog, it was 69, wind calm. Here is the hazardous weather outlook. This hazardous weather outlook is for North and Central Georgia. For today and tonight, afternoon thunderstorms may contain frequent lightning and gusty winds. Heavy rainfall could bring the risk for localized flash flooding concerns. And now the extended outlook for the period Sunday through Friday. Scattered to numerous showers and thunderstorms are expected on Sunday. Heavy rainfall could bring the risk for localized flash flooding concerns. Frequent lightning and gusty winds can also be expected in the strongest storms. Heat index values return to the triple digits for many areas early next week. A heat advisory may be necessary for a large portion of the area Monday and Tuesday if trends continue. Spotter information statement. Spotter activation is not requested, but spotters are encouraged to submit reports of severe weather through the web by going to weather.gov/Atlanta. The Athens climate summary for yesterday, July 24, 2026. Yesterday's high temperature of 76 degrees occurred at 2:02 a.m. The normal high is 92. The record high is 102 degrees, which was set in 1952. Yesterday's low temperature of 69 degrees occurred at 8:52 a.m. The normal low is 70. The record low is 60 degrees, which was set in 1947. 0.45 inches of precipitation fell yesterday, which brings the monthly total to 2.90 inches. This is 0.39 inches below the normal amount of 3.29 inches for July. The total precipitation for the year now stands at 25.79 inches, which is 2.27 inches below normal. Sunrise today is at 6:40 a.m. and sunset is at 8:39 p.m. Here is the official forecast from your National Weather Service for the Athens listening area.

Rest of tonight, a slight chance of thunderstorms after midnight. Mostly cloudy with a slight chance of showers. Near steady temperature in the lower 70s. Light west winds. Chance of rain 20%. Saturday, partly sunny. A slight chance of showers and thunderstorms in the afternoon. Highs in the upper 80s. West winds 5 to 15 miles an hour. Chance of rain 20%. Saturday night, mostly clear in the evening, then becoming partly cloudy. A slight chance of thunderstorms. A slight chance of showers in the evening, then a chance of showers after midnight. Lows in the lower 70s. Light west winds. Chance of rain 30%. Sunday, mostly sunny. A slight chance of showers and thunderstorms in the afternoon. Highs in the upper 80s. Northwest winds 5 to 10 miles an hour. Sunday night, mostly clear. Lows in the lower 70s. Light northwest winds. And now the extended forecast. Monday and Monday night, mostly clear. Highs in the lower 90s. Lows in the lower 70s. Tuesday and Tuesday night, partly cloudy. A slight chance of showers and thunderstorms. Highs in the mid-90s. Lows in the mid-70s. Wednesday through Thursday night, mostly clear. Highs in the lower 90s. Lows in the lower 70s. Friday and Friday night, partly cloudy. A slight chance of showers and thunderstorms. Highs in the lower 90s. Lows in the lower 70s. For more detailed weather, water, and climate information, please visit our website at weather.gov/Atlanta. Here is the official forecast from your National Weather Service for the Athens listening area. Today, mostly sunny. A slight chance of showers and thunderstorms this afternoon. Highs in the upper 80s. West winds 5 to 15 miles an hour. Chance of rain 20%. Tonight, mostly clear in the evening, then becoming partly cloudy. A slight chance of thunderstorms. A slight chance of showers in the evening, then a chance of showers after midnight. Lows in the lower 70s. Light west winds. Chance of rain 30%. Sunday, mostly sunny. A slight chance of showers and thunderstorms in the afternoon. Highs in the upper 80s. Northwest winds 5 to 10 miles an hour. Sunday night, mostly clear. Lows in the lower 70s. Light northwest winds. And now the extended forecast. Monday and Monday night, mostly clear. Highs in the lower 90s. Lows in the lower 70s. Tuesday and Tuesday night, partly cloudy. A slight chance of showers and thunderstorms. Highs in the mid-90s. Lows in the mid-70s. Wednesday through Thursday night, mostly clear. Highs in the lower 90s. Lows in the lower 70s. Friday and Friday night, partly cloudy. A slight chance of showers and thunderstorms. Highs in the lower 90s. Lows in the lower 70s. 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The current time is 5:06 a.m. Eastern Daylight Time. Here are the 5 a.m. weather observations from around the area. At Athens, with light rain and fog, the temperature was 73 degrees, dew point 73 degrees, relative humidity 100%, wind calm, pressure was 30.09 inches and rising. At Gainesville, it was cloudy and 72, wind calm. At Winder, with light rain. At Greensboro, it was cloudy and 73, wind calm. At Jefferson, with fog, it was 72, wind north at 5. At Monroe, with light rain and fog. At Albertton, with haze, it was 73, wind calm. At Canyon, with fog, it was 72, wind calm. At Clemson, with fog, it was 70, wind calm.
Elsewhere across Georgia, at Atlanta it was cloudy and 75, wind west at 6. At Cartersville, with fog, it was 73, wind calm. At Lawrenceville, it was mostly cloudy and 74, wind calm. At Macon, it was mostly cloudy and 76, wind west at 5. At Rome, with fog, it was 74, wind calm. At Augusta, it was partly cloudy and 74, wind calm. At Savannah, it was mostly cloudy and 77, wind calm. Elsewhere across the region, at Chattanooga, it was mostly cloudy and 74, wind calm. At Asheville, with light rain, it was 67, wind calm. At Greenville-Spartanburg, with fog, it was 69, wind calm. Here is the hazardous weather outlook. This hazardous weather outlook is for North and Central Georgia. For today and tonight, afternoon thunderstorms may contain frequent lightning and gusty winds. Heavy rainfall could bring the risk for localized flash flooding concerns. And now the extended outlook for the period Sunday through Friday. Scattered to numerous showers and thunderstorms are expected on Sunday. Heavy rainfall could bring the risk for localized flash flooding concerns. Frequent lightning and gusty winds can also be expected in the strongest storms. Heat index values return to the triple digits for many areas early next week. A heat advisory may be necessary for a large portion of the area Monday and Tuesday if trends continue. Spotter information statement. Spotter activation is not requested, but spotters are encouraged to submit reports of severe weather through the web by going to weather.gov/Atlanta. Here is the official forecast from your National Weather Service for the Athens listening area. Today, mostly sunny. A slight chance of showers and thunderstorms this afternoon. Highs in the upper 80s. West winds 5 to 15 miles an hour. Chance of rain 20%. Tonight, mostly clear in the evening, then becoming partly cloudy. A slight chance of thunderstorms. A slight chance of showers in the evening, then a chance of showers after midnight. Lows in the lower 70s. Light west winds. Chance of rain 30%. Sunday, mostly sunny. A slight chance of showers and thunderstorms in the afternoon. Highs in the upper 80s. Northwest winds 5 to 10 miles an hour. Sunday night, mostly clear. Lows in the lower 70s. Light northwest winds. And now the extended forecast. Monday and Monday night, mostly clear. Highs in the lower 90s. Lows in the lower 70s. Tuesday and Tuesday night, partly cloudy. A slight chance of showers and thunderstorms. Highs in the mid-90s. Lows in the mid-70s. Wednesday through Thursday night, mostly clear. Highs in the lower 90s. Lows in the lower 70s. Friday and Friday night, partly cloudy. A slight chance of showers and thunderstorms. Highs in the lower 90s. Lows in the lower 70s. For more detailed weather, water, and climate information, please visit our website at weather.gov/Atlanta. The Athens climate summary for yesterday, July 24, 2026. Yesterday's high temperature of 76 degrees occurred at 2:02 a.m. The normal high is 92. The record high is 102 degrees, which was set in 1952. Yesterday's low temperature of 69 degrees occurred at 8:52 a.m. The normal low is 70. The record low is 60 degrees, which was set in 1947. 0.45 inches of precipitation fell yesterday, which brings the monthly total to 2.90 inches. This is 0.39 inches below the normal amount of 3.29 inches for July. The total precipitation for the year now stands at 25.79 inches, which is 2.27 inches below normal. Sunrise today is at 6:40 a.m. and sunset is at 8:39 p.m. The current time is 5:11 a.m. Eastern Daylight Time.
Here are the 5 a.m. weather observations from around the area. At Athens,

fog, the temperature was 73 degrees, dew point 73 degrees, relative humidity 100%, wind calm, pressure was 30.09 inches and rising. At Gainesville, it was cloudy and 72, wind calm. At Winder, with light rain. At Greensboro, it was cloudy and 73, wind calm. At Jefferson, with fog, it was 72, wind north at 5. At Monroe, with light rain and fog. At Albertton, with haze, it was 73, wind calm. At Canyon, with fog, it was 72, wind calm. At Clemson, with fog, it was 70, wind calm. Elsewhere across Georgia, at Atlanta it was cloudy and 75, wind west at 6. At Cartersville, with fog, it was 73, wind calm. At Lawrenceville, it was mostly cloudy and 74, wind calm. At Macon, it was mostly cloudy and 76, wind west at 5. At Rome, with fog, it was 74, wind calm. At Augusta, it was partly cloudy and 74, wind calm. At Savannah, it was mostly cloudy and 77, wind calm. Elsewhere across the region, at Chattanooga, it was mostly cloudy and 74, wind calm. At Asheville, with light rain, it was 67, wind calm. At Greenville-Spartanburg, with fog, it was 69, wind calm. Here is the hazardous weather outlook. This hazardous weather outlook is for North and Central Georgia. For today and tonight, afternoon thunderstorms may contain frequent lightning and gusty winds. Heavy rainfall could bring the risk for localized flash flooding concerns. And now the extended outlook for the period Sunday through Friday. Scattered to numerous showers and thunderstorms are expected on Sunday. Heavy rainfall could bring the risk for localized flash flooding concerns. Frequent lightning and gusty winds can also be expected in the strongest storms. Heat index values return to the triple digits for many areas early next week. A heat advisory may be necessary for a large portion of the area Monday and Tuesday if trends continue. Spotter information statement. Spotter activation is not requested, but spotters are encouraged to submit reports of severe weather through the web by going to weather.gov/Atlanta. Here is the official forecast from your National Weather Service for the Athens listening area. Today, mostly sunny. A slight chance of showers and thunderstorms this afternoon. Highs in the upper 80s. West winds 5 to 15 miles an hour. Chance of rain 20%. Tonight, mostly clear in the evening, then becoming partly cloudy. A slight chance of thunderstorms. A slight chance of showers in the evening, then a chance of showers after midnight. Lows in the lower 70s. Light west winds. Chance of rain 30%. Sunday, mostly sunny. A slight chance of showers and thunderstorms in the afternoon. Highs in the upper 80s. Northwest winds 5 to 10 miles an hour. Sunday night, mostly clear. Lows in the lower 70s. Light northwest winds. And now the extended forecast. Monday and Monday night, mostly clear. Highs in the lower 90s. Lows in the lower 70s. Tuesday and Tuesday night, partly cloudy. A slight chance of showers and thunderstorms. Highs in the mid-90s. Lows in the mid-70s. Wednesday through Thursday night, mostly clear. Highs in the lower 90s. Lows in the lower 70s. Friday and Friday night, partly cloudy. A slight chance of showers and thunderstorms. Highs in the lower 90s. Lows in the lower 70s. 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The current time is 5:16 a.m. Eastern Daylight Time. Here are the 5 a.m. weather observations from around the area. At Athens, with fog, the temperature was 73 degrees, dew point 73 degrees. Relative humidity 100%, wind calm, pressure was 30.09 inches and

calm. At Lawrenceville, it was mostly cloudy and 74, wind calm. At Macon, it was mostly cloudy and 76, wind west at 5. At Rome, with fog, it was 74, wind calm. At Augusta, it was partly cloudy and 74, wind calm. At Savannah, it was mostly cloudy and 77, wind calm. Elsewhere across the region, at Chattanooga, it was mostly cloudy and 74, wind calm. At Asheville, with light rain, it was 67, wind calm. At Greenville-Spartanburg, with fog, it was 69, wind calm. Here is the hazardous weather outlook. This hazardous weather outlook is for North and Central Georgia. For today and tonight, afternoon thunderstorms may contain frequent lightning and gusty winds. Heavy rainfall could bring the risk for localized flash flooding concerns. And now the extended outlook for the period Sunday through Friday. Scattered to numerous showers and thunderstorms are expected on Sunday. Heavy rainfall could bring the risk for localized flash flooding concerns. Frequent lightning and gusty winds can also be expected in the strongest storms. Heat index values return to the triple digits for many areas early next week. A heat advisory may be necessary for a large portion of the area Monday and Tuesday if trends continue. Spotter information statement. 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Here is the official forecast from your National Weather Service for the Athens listening area. Today, mostly sunny. A slight chance of showers and thunderstorms this afternoon. Highs in the upper 80s. West winds 5 to 15 miles an hour. Chance of rain 20%. Tonight, mostly clear in the evening, then becoming partly cloudy. A slight chance of thunderstorms. A slight chance of showers in the evening, then a chance of showers after midnight. Lows in the lower 70s. Light west winds. Chance of rain 30%. Sunday, mostly sunny. A slight chance of showers and thunderstorms in the afternoon. Highs in the upper 80s. Northwest winds 5 to 10 miles an hour. Sunday night, mostly clear. Lows in the lower 70s. Light northwest winds. And now the extended forecast. Monday and Monday night, mostly clear. Highs in the lower 90s. Lows in the lower 70s. Tuesday and Tuesday night, partly cloudy. A slight chance of showers and thunderstorms. Highs in the mid-90s. Lows in the mid-70s. Wednesday through Thursday night, mostly clear. Highs in the lower 90s. Lows in the lower 70s. Friday and Friday night, partly cloudy. A slight chance of showers and thunderstorms. Highs in the lower 90s. Lows in the lower 70s. For more detailed weather, water, and climate information, please visit our website at weather.gov/Atlanta. The Athens Climate Summary for yesterday, July 24, 2026. Yesterday's high temperature of 76 degrees occurred at 2:02 a.m. The normal high is 92. The record high is 102 degrees, which was set in 1952. Yesterday's low temperature of 69 degrees occurred at 8:52 a.m. The normal low is 70. The record low is 60 degrees, which was set in 1947. 0.45 inches of precipitation fell yesterday, which brings the monthly total to 2.90 inches. This is 0.39 inches below the normal amount of 3.29 inches for July. The total precipitation for the year now stands at 25.79 inches, which is 2.27 inches below normal. Sunrise today is at 6:40 a.m. and sunset is at 8:39 p.m. The current time is 5:22 a.m. Eastern Daylight Time. Here are the 5 a.m. weather observations from around the area. At Athens, with fog, the temperature was 73 degrees. Dew point 73 degrees, relative humidity 100%,

In column, pressure was 30.09 inches and rising. At Gainesville, it was cloudy and 72, wind calm. At Winder, with light rain. At Greensboro, it was cloudy and 73, wind calm. At Jefferson, with fog, it was 72, wind north at 5. At Monroe, with light rain and fog. At Albertton, with haze, it was 73, wind calm. At Canyon, with fog, it was 72, wind calm. At Clemson, with fog, it was 70, wind calm. Elsewhere across Georgia, at Atlanta it was cloudy and 75, wind west at 6. At Cartersville, with fog, it was 73, wind calm. At Lawrenceville, it was mostly cloudy and 74, wind calm. At Macon, it was mostly cloudy and 76, wind west at 5. At Rome, with fog, it was 74, wind calm. At Augusta, it was partly cloudy and 74, wind calm. At Savannah, it was mostly cloudy and 77, wind calm. Elsewhere across the region, at Chattanooga, it was mostly cloudy and 74, wind calm. At Asheville, with light rain, it was 67, wind calm. At Greenville-Spartanburg, with fog, it was 69, wind calm. Here is the hazardous weather outlook. This hazardous weather outlook is for North and Central Georgia. For today and tonight, afternoon thunderstorms may contain frequent lightning and gusty winds. Heavy rainfall could bring the risk for localized flash flooding concerns. And now the extended outlook for the period Sunday through Friday. Scattered to numerous showers and thunderstorms are expected on Sunday. Heavy rainfall could bring the risk for localized flash flooding concerns. Frequent lightning and gusty winds can also be expected in the strongest storms. Heat index values return to the triple digits for many areas early next week. A heat advisory may be necessary for a large portion of the area Monday and Tuesday if trends continue. Spotter information statement. Spotter activation is not requested, but spotters are encouraged to submit reports of severe weather through the web by going to weather.gov/Atlanta. Here is the official forecast from your National Weather Service for the Athens listening area. Today, mostly sunny. A slight chance of showers and thunderstorms this afternoon. Highs in the upper 80s. West winds 5 to 15 miles an hour. Chance of rain 20%. Tonight, mostly clear in the evening, then becoming partly cloudy. A slight chance of thunderstorms. A slight chance of showers in the evening, then a chance of showers after midnight. Lows in the lower 70s. Light west winds. Chance of rain 30%. Sunday, mostly sunny. A slight chance of showers and thunderstorms in the afternoon. Highs in the upper 80s. Northwest winds 5 to 10 miles an hour. Sunday night, mostly clear. Lows in the lower 70s. Light northwest winds. And now the extended forecast. Monday and Monday night, mostly clear. Highs in the lower 90s. Lows in the lower 70s. Tuesday and Tuesday night, partly cloudy. A slight chance of showers and thunderstorms. Highs in the mid-90s. Lows in the mid-70s. Wednesday through Thursday night, mostly clear. Highs in the lower 90s. Lows in the lower 70s. Friday and Friday night, partly cloudy. A slight chance of showers and thunderstorms. Highs in the lower 90s. Lows in the lower 70s. 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The current time is 5:27 a.m. Eastern Daylight Time. Here are the 5 a.m. weather observations from around the area. At Athens, with fog, the temperature was 73 degrees, dew point 73 degrees. Relative humidity 100%, wind calm, pressure was 30.09 inches and rising. At Gainesville, it was cloudy and 72, wind calm. At Winder,

with light rain. At Greensboro, it was cloudy and 73, wind calm. At Jefferson, with fog, it was 72, wind north at 5. At Monroe, with light rain and fog. At Albertton, with haze, it was 73, wind calm. At Canyon, with fog, it was 72, wind calm. At Clemson, with fog, it was 70, wind calm. Elsewhere across Georgia, at Atlanta it was cloudy and 75, wind west at 6. At Cartersville, with fog, it was 73, wind calm. At Lawrenceville, it was mostly cloudy and 74, wind calm. At Macon, it was mostly cloudy and 76, wind west at 5. At Rome, with fog, it was 74, wind calm. At Augusta, it was partly cloudy and 74, wind calm. At Savannah, it was mostly cloudy and 77, wind calm. Elsewhere across the region, at Chattanooga, it was mostly cloudy and 74, wind calm. At Asheville, with light rain, it was 67, wind calm. At Greenville-Spartanburg, with fog, it was 69, wind calm. Here is the hazardous weather outlook. This hazardous weather outlook is for North and Central Georgia. For today and tonight, afternoon thunderstorms may contain frequent lightning and gusty winds. Heavy rainfall could bring the risk for localized flash flooding concerns. And now the extended outlook for the period Sunday through Friday. Scattered to numerous showers and thunderstorms are expected on Sunday. Heavy rainfall could bring the risk for localized flash flooding concerns. Frequent lightning and gusty winds can also be expected in the strongest storms. Heat index values return to the triple digits for many areas early next week. A heat advisory may be necessary for a large portion of the area Monday and Tuesday if trends continue. Spotter information statement. Spotter activation is not requested, but spotters are encouraged to submit reports of severe weather through the web by going to weather.gov/Atlanta. The Athens climate summary for yesterday, July 24, 2026. Yesterday's high temperature of 76 degrees occurred at 2:02 a.m. The normal high is 92. The record high is 102 degrees, which was set in 1952. Yesterday's low temperature of 69 degrees occurred at 8:52 a.m. The normal low is 70. The record low is 60 degrees, which was set in 1947. 0.45 inches of precipitation fell yesterday, which brings the monthly total to 2.90 inches. This is 0.39 inches below the normal amount of 3.29 inches for July. The total precipitation for the year now stands at 25.79 inches, which is 2.27 inches below normal. Sunrise today is at 6:40 a.m. and sunset is at 8:39 p.m. Here is the official forecast from your National Weather Service for the Athens listening area. Today, mostly sunny. A slight chance of showers and thunderstorms this afternoon. Highs in the upper 80s. West winds 5 to 15 miles an hour. Chance of rain 20%. Tonight, mostly clear in the evening, then becoming partly cloudy. A slight chance of thunderstorms. A slight chance of showers in the evening, then a chance of showers after midnight. Lows in the lower 70s. Light west winds. Chance of rain 30%. Sunday, mostly sunny. A slight chance of showers and thunderstorms in the afternoon. Highs in the upper 80s. Northwest winds 5 to 10 miles an hour. Sunday night, mostly clear. Lows in the lower 70s. Light northwest winds. And now the extended forecast. Monday and Monday night, mostly clear. Highs in the lower 90s. Lows in the lower 70s. Tuesday and Tuesday night, partly cloudy. A slight chance of showers and thunderstorms. Highs in the mid-90s. Lows in the mid-70s. Wednesday through Thursday night, mostly clear. Highs in the lower 90s. Lows in the lower 70s.

Friday and Friday night, partly cloudy. A slight chance of showers and thunderstorms. Highs in the lower 90s. Lows in the lower 70s. 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The current time is 5:33 a.m. Eastern Daylight Time. Here are the 5 a.m. weather observations from around the area. At Athens, with fog, the temperature was 73 degrees, dew point 73 degrees, relative humidity 100%, wind calm, pressure was 30.09 inches and rising. At Gainesville, it was cloudy and 72, wind calm. At Winder, with light rain. At Greensboro, it was cloudy and 73, wind calm. At Jefferson, with fog, it was 72, wind north at 5. At Monroe, with light rain and fog. At Albertton, with haze, it was 73, wind calm. At Canyon, with fog, it was 72, wind calm. At Clemson, with fog, it was 70, wind calm. Elsewhere across Georgia, at Atlanta it was cloudy and 75, wind west at 6. At Cartersville, with fog, it was 73, wind calm. At Lawrenceville, it was mostly cloudy and 74, wind calm. At Macon, it was mostly cloudy and 76, wind west at 5. At Rome, with fog, it was 74, wind calm. At Augusta, it was partly cloudy and 74, wind calm. At Savannah, it was mostly cloudy and 77, wind calm. Elsewhere across the region, at Chattanooga, it was mostly cloudy and 74, wind calm. At Asheville, with light rain, it was 67, wind calm. At Greenville-Spartanburg, with fog, it was 69, wind calm. Here is the hazardous weather outlook. This hazardous weather outlook is for North and Central Georgia. For today and tonight, afternoon thunderstorms may contain frequent lightning and gusty winds. Heavy rainfall could bring the risk for localized flash flooding concerns. And now the extended outlook for the period Sunday through Friday. Scattered to numerous showers and thunderstorms are expected on Sunday. Heavy rainfall could bring the risk for localized flash flooding concerns. Frequent lightning and gusty winds can also be expected in the strongest storms. Heat index values return to the triple digits for many areas early next week. A heat advisory may be necessary for a large portion of the area Monday and Tuesday if trends continue. Spotter information statement. Spotter activation is not requested, but spotters are encouraged to submit reports of severe weather through the web by going to weather.gov/Atlanta. Here is the official forecast from your National Weather Service for the Athens listening area. Today, mostly sunny. A slight chance of showers and thunderstorms this afternoon. Highs in the upper 80s. West winds 5 to 15 miles an hour. Chance of rain 20%. Tonight, mostly clear in the evening, then becoming partly cloudy. A slight chance of thunderstorms. A slight chance of showers in the evening, then a chance of showers after midnight. Lows in the lower 70s. Light west winds. Chance of rain 30%. Sunday, mostly sunny. A slight chance of showers and thunderstorms in the afternoon. Highs in the upper 80s. Northwest winds 5 to 10 miles an hour. Sunday night, mostly clear. Lows in the lower 70s. Light northwest winds. And now the extended forecast. Monday and Monday night, mostly clear. Highs in the lower 90s. Lows in the lower 70s. Tuesday and Tuesday night, partly cloudy. A slight chance of showers and thunderstorms. Highs in the mid-90s. Lows in the mid-70s. Wednesday through Thursday night, mostly clear. Highs in the lower 90s. Lows in

The lower 70s. Friday and Friday night, partly cloudy. A slight chance of showers and thunderstorms. Highs in the lower 90s. Lows in the lower 70s. For more detailed weather, water, and climate information, please visit our website at weather.gov/Atlanta. The current time is 5:38 a.m. Eastern Daylight Time. Here are the 5 a.m. weather observations from around the area. At Athens, with fog, the temperature was 73 degrees, dew point 73 degrees, relative humidity 100%, wind column, pressure was 30.09 inches and rising. At Gainesville, it was cloudy and 72, wind calm. At Winder, with light rain. At Greensboro, it was cloudy and 73, wind calm. At Jefferson, with fog, it was 72, wind north at 5. At Monroe, with light rain and fog. At Albertton, with haze, it was 73, wind calm. At Canyon, with fog, it was 72, wind calm. At Clemson, with fog, it was 70, wind calm. Elsewhere across Georgia, at Atlanta it was cloudy and 75, wind west at 6. At Cartersville, with fog, it was 73, wind calm. At Lawrenceville, it was mostly cloudy and 74, wind calm. At Macon, it was mostly cloudy and 76, wind west at 5. At Rome, with fog, it was 74, wind calm. At Augusta, it was partly cloudy and 74, wind calm. At Savannah, it was mostly cloudy and 77, wind calm. Elsewhere across the region, at Chattanooga, it was mostly cloudy and 74, wind calm. At Asheville, with light rain, it was 67, wind calm. At Greenville-Spartanburg, with fog, it was 69, wind calm. Here is the hazardous weather outlook. This hazardous weather outlook is for North and Central Georgia. For today and tonight, afternoon thunderstorms may contain frequent lightning and gusty winds. Heavy rainfall could bring the risk for localized flash flooding concerns. And now the extended outlook for the period Sunday through Friday. Scattered to numerous showers and thunderstorms are expected on Sunday. Heavy rainfall could bring the risk for localized flash flooding concerns. Frequent lightning and gusty winds can also be expected in the strongest storms. Heat index values return to the triple digits for many areas early next week. A heat advisory may be necessary for a large portion of the area Monday and Tuesday if trends continue. Spotter information statement. Spotter activation is not requested, but spotters are encouraged to submit reports of severe weather through the web by going to weather.gov/Atlanta. The Athens climate summary for yesterday, July 24, 2026. Yesterday's high temperature of 76 degrees occurred at 2:02 a.m. The normal high is 92. The record high is 102 degrees, which was set in 1952. Yesterday's low temperature of 69 degrees occurred at 8:52 a.m. The normal low is 70. The record low is 60 degrees, which was set in 1947. 0.45 inches of precipitation fell yesterday, which brings the monthly total to 2.90 inches. This is 0.39 inches below the normal amount of 3.29 inches for July. The total precipitation for the year now stands at 25.79 inches, which is 2.27 inches below normal. Sunrise today is at 6:40 a.m. and sunset is at 8:39 p.m. You are listening to NOAA Weather Radio Station, WXK 56, originating from the National Weather Service office in Peachtree City, and transmitting from Athens on a frequency of 162.4 MHz. 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

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Here is the official forecast from your National Weather Service for the Athens listening area. Today, mostly sunny. A slight chance of showers and thunderstorms this afternoon. Highs in the upper 80s. West winds 5 to 15 miles an hour. Chance of rain 20%. Tonight, mostly clear in the evening, then becoming partly cloudy. A slight chance of thunderstorms. A slight chance of showers in the evening, then a chance of showers after midnight. Lows in the lower 70s. Light west winds. Chance of rain 30%. Sunday, mostly sunny. A slight chance of showers and thunderstorms in the afternoon. Highs in the upper 80s. Northwest winds 5 to 10 miles an hour. Sunday night, mostly clear. Lows in the lower 70s. Light northwest winds. And now the extended forecast. Monday and Monday night, mostly clear. Highs in the lower 90s. Lows in the lower 70s. Tuesday and Tuesday night, partly cloudy. A slight chance of showers and thunderstorms. Highs in the mid-90s. Lows in the mid-70s. Wednesday through Thursday night, mostly clear. Highs in the lower 90s. Lows in the lower 70s. Friday and Friday night, partly cloudy. A slight chance of showers and thunderstorms. Highs in the lower 90s. Lows in the lower 70s. For more detailed weather, water, and climate information, please visit our website at weather.gov/Atlanta. The current time is 5:44 a.m. Eastern Daylight Time. Here are the 5 a.m. weather observations from around the area. At Athens, with fog, the temperature was 73 degrees, dew point 73 degrees, relative humidity 100%, wind calm, pressure was 30.09 inches and rising. At Gainesville, it was cloudy and 72, wind calm. At Winder, with light rain. At Greensboro, it was cloudy and 73, wind calm. At Jefferson, with fog, it was 72, wind north at 5. At Monroe, with light rain and fog. At Albertton, with haze, it was 73, wind calm. At Canyon, with fog, it was 72, wind calm. At Clemson, with fog, it was 70, wind calm. Elsewhere across Georgia, at Atlanta it was cloudy and 75, wind west at 6. At Cartersville, with fog, it was 73, wind calm. At Lawrenceville, it was mostly cloudy and 74, wind calm. At Macon, it was mostly cloudy and 76, wind west at 5. At Rome, with fog, it was 74, wind calm. At Augusta, it was partly cloudy and 74, wind calm. At Savannah, it was mostly cloudy and 77, wind calm. Elsewhere across the region, at Chattanooga, it was mostly cloudy and 74, wind calm. At Asheville, with light rain, it was 67, wind calm. At Greenville-Spartanburg, with fog, it was 69, wind calm. Here is the hazardous weather outlook. This hazardous weather outlook is for North and Central Georgia. For today and tonight, afternoon thunderstorms may contain frequent lightning and gusty winds. Heavy rainfall could bring the risk for localized flash flooding concerns. And now the extended outlook for the period Sunday through Friday. Scattered to numerous showers and thunderstorms are expected on Sunday. Heavy rainfall could bring the risk for localized flash flooding concerns. Frequent lightning and gusty winds can also be expected in the strongest storms. Heat index values return to the triple digits for many areas early next week. A heat advisory may be necessary for a large portion of the area Monday and Tuesday if trends continue. Spotter information statement. 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
Here is the official forecast from your National Weather Service for the Athens listening area. Today, mostly sunny. A slight chance of showers and thunderstorms this afternoon. Highs in the upper 80s. West winds 5 to 15 miles an hour. Chance of rain 20%. Tonight, mostly clear in the evening, then becoming partly cloudy. A slight chance of thunderstorms. A slight chance of showers in the evening, then a chance of showers after midnight. Lows in the lower 70s. Light west winds. Chance of rain 30%. Sunday, mostly sunny. A slight chance of showers and thunderstorms in the afternoon. Highs in the upper 80s. Northwest winds 5 to 10 miles an hour. Sunday night, mostly clear. Lows in the lower 70s. Light northwest winds. And now the extended forecast. Monday and Monday night, mostly clear. Highs in the lower 90s. Lows in the lower 70s. Tuesday and Tuesday night, partly cloudy. A slight chance of showers and thunderstorms. Highs in the mid-90s. Lows in the mid-70s. Wednesday through Thursday night, mostly clear. Highs in the lower 90s. Lows in the lower 70s. Friday and Friday night, partly cloudy. A slight chance of showers and thunderstorms. Highs in the lower 90s. Lows in the lower 70s. 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The current time is 5:49 a.m. Eastern Daylight Time. Here are the 5 a.m. weather observations from around the area. At Athens, with fog, the temperature was 73 degrees, dew point 73 degrees, relative humidity 100%, wind calm, pressure was 30.09 inches and rising. At Gainesville, it was cloudy and 72, wind calm. At Winder, with light rain. At Greensboro, it was cloudy and 73, wind calm. At Jefferson, with fog, it was 72, wind north at 5. At Monroe, with light rain and fog. At Albertton, with haze, it was 73, wind calm. At Canyon, with fog, it was 72, wind calm. At Clemson, with fog, it was 70, wind calm. Elsewhere across Georgia, at Atlanta it was cloudy and 75, wind west at 6. At Cartersville, with fog, it was 73, wind calm. At Lawrenceville, it was mostly cloudy and 74, wind calm. At Macon, it was mostly cloudy and 76, wind west at 5. At Rome, with fog, it was 74, wind calm. At Augusta, it was partly cloudy and 74, wind calm. At Savannah, it was mostly cloudy and 77, wind calm. Elsewhere across the region, at Chattanooga, it was mostly cloudy and 74, wind calm. At Asheville, with light rain, it was 67, wind calm. At Greenville-Spartanburg, with fog, it was 69, wind calm. The Athens climate summary for yesterday, July 24, 2026. Yesterday's high temperature of 76 degrees occurred at 2:02 a.m. The normal high is 92. The record high is 102 degrees, which was set in 1952. Yesterday's low temperature of 69 degrees occurred at 8:52 a.m. The normal low is 70. The record low is 60 degrees, which was set in 1947. 0.45 inches of precipitation fell yesterday, which brings the monthly total to 2.90 inches. This is 0.39 inches below the normal amount of 3.29 inches for July. The total precipitation for the year now stands at 25.79 inches, which is 2.27 inches below normal. Sunrise today is at 6:40 a.m. and sunset is at 8:39 p.m. Here is the hazardous weather outlook. This hazardous weather outlook is for North and Central Georgia. For today and tonight, afternoon thunderstorms may contain frequent lightning and gusty winds.
Heavy

rainfall could bring the risk for localized flash flooding concerns. And now the extended outlook for the period Sunday through Friday. Scattered to numerous showers and thunderstorms are expected on Sunday. Heavy rainfall could bring the risk for localized flash flooding concerns. Frequent lightning and gusty winds can also be expected in the strongest storms. Heat index values return to the triple digits for many areas early next week. A heat advisory may be necessary for a large portion of the area Monday and Tuesday if trends continue. Spotter information statement. 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Here is the official forecast from your National Weather Service for the Athens listening area. Today, mostly sunny. A slight chance of showers and thunderstorms this afternoon. Highs in the upper 80s. West winds 5 to 15 miles an hour. Chance of rain 20%. Tonight, mostly clear in the evening, then becoming partly cloudy. A slight chance of thunderstorms. A slight chance of showers in the evening, then a chance of showers after midnight. Lows in the lower 70s. Light west winds. Chance of rain 30%. Sunday, mostly sunny. A slight chance of showers and thunderstorms in the afternoon. Highs in the upper 80s. Northwest winds 5 to 10 miles an hour. Sunday night, mostly clear. Lows in the lower 70s. Light northwest winds. And now the extended forecast. Monday and Monday night, mostly clear. Highs in the lower 90s. Lows in the lower 70s. Tuesday and Tuesday night, partly cloudy. A slight chance of showers and thunderstorms. Highs in the mid-90s. Lows in the mid-70s. Wednesday through Thursday night, mostly clear. Highs in the lower 90s. Lows in the lower 70s. Friday and Friday night, partly cloudy. A slight chance of showers and thunderstorms. Highs in the lower 90s. Lows in the lower 70s. For more detailed weather, water, and climate information, please visit our website at weather.gov/Atlanta. The current time is 5:55 a.m. Eastern Daylight Time. Here are the 5 a.m. weather observations from around the area. At Athens, with fog, the temperature was 73 degrees, dew point 73 degrees, relative humidity 100%, wind calm, pressure was 30.09 inches and rising. At Gainesville, it was cloudy and 72, wind calm. At Winder, with light rain. At Greensboro, it was cloudy and 73, wind calm. At Jefferson, with fog, it was 72, wind north at 5. At Monroe, with light rain and fog. At Albertton, with haze, it was 73, wind calm. At Canyon, with fog, it was 72, wind calm. At Clemson, with fog, it was 70, wind calm. Elsewhere across Georgia, at Atlanta it was cloudy and 75, wind west at 6. At Cartersville, with fog, it was 73, wind calm. At Lawrenceville, it was mostly cloudy and 74, wind calm. At Macon, it was mostly cloudy and 76, wind west at 5. At Rome, with fog, it was 74, wind calm. At Augusta, it was partly cloudy and 74, wind calm. At Savannah, it was mostly cloudy and 77, wind calm. Elsewhere across the region, at Chattanooga, it was mostly cloudy and 74, wind calm. At Asheville, with light rain, it was 67, wind calm. At Greenville-Spartanburg, with fog, it was 69, wind calm. Here is the hazardous weather outlook. This hazardous weather outlook is for North and Central Georgia. For today and tonight, afternoon thunderstorms may contain frequent lightning and gusty winds. Heavy rainfall could bring the risk for localized flash flooding concerns. And now the extended outlook for the period Sunday through Friday, scattered to numerous showers and thunderstorms.

Storms are expected on Sunday. Heavy rainfall could bring the risk for localized flash flooding concerns. Frequent lightning and gusty winds can also be expected in the strongest storms. Heat index values return to the triple digits for many areas early next week. A heat advisory may be necessary for a large portion of the area Monday and Tuesday if trends continue. Spotter information statement. Spotter activation is not requested, but spotters are encouraged to submit reports of severe weather through the web by going to weather.gov/Atlanta. Here is the official forecast from your National Weather Service for the Athens listening area. Today, mostly sunny. A slight chance of showers and thunderstorms this afternoon. Highs in the upper 80s. West winds 5 to 15 miles an hour. Chance of rain 20%. Tonight, mostly clear in the evening, then becoming partly cloudy. A slight chance of thunderstorms. A slight chance of showers in the evening, then a chance of showers after midnight. Lows in the lower 70s. Light west winds. Chance of rain 30%. Sunday, mostly sunny. A slight chance of showers and thunderstorms in the afternoon. Highs in the upper 80s. Northwest winds 5 to 10 miles an hour. Sunday night, mostly clear. Lows in the lower 70s. Light northwest winds. And now the extended forecast. Monday and Monday night, mostly clear. Highs in the lower 90s. Lows in the lower 70s. Tuesday and Tuesday night, partly cloudy. A slight chance of showers and thunderstorms. Highs in the mid-90s. Lows in the mid-70s. Wednesday through Thursday night, mostly clear. Highs in the lower 90s. Lows in the lower 70s. Friday and Friday night, partly cloudy. A slight chance of showers and thunderstorms. Highs in the lower 90s. Lows in the lower 70s. For more detailed weather, water, and climate information, please visit our website at weather.gov/Atlanta. The Athens Climate Summary for yesterday, July 24, 2026. Yesterday's high temperature of 76 degrees occurred at 2:02 a.m. The normal high is 92. The record high is 102 degrees, which was set in 1952. Yesterday's low temperature of 69 degrees occurred at 8:52 a.m. The normal low is 70. The record low is 60 degrees, which was set in 1947. 0.45 inches of precipitation fell yesterday, which brings the monthly total to 2.90 inches. This is 0.39 inches below the normal amount of 3.29 inches for July. The total precipitation for the year now stands at 25.79 inches, which is 2.27 inches below normal. Sunrise today is at 6:40 a.m. and sunset is at 8:39 p.m. The current time is 6:01 a.m. Eastern Daylight Time. Here are the 5 a.m. weather observations from around the area. At Athens, with fog, the temperature was 73 degrees, dew point 73 degrees. Relative humidity 100%, wind calm, pressure was 30.09 inches and rising. At Gainesville, it was cloudy and 72, wind calm. At Winder, with light rain. At Greensboro, it was cloudy and 73, wind calm. At Jefferson, with fog, it was 72, wind north at 5. At Monroe, with light rain and fog. At Albertton, with haze, it was 73, wind calm. At Canyon, with fog, it was 72, wind calm. At Clemson, with fog, it was 70, wind calm. Elsewhere across Georgia, at Atlanta it was cloudy and 75, wind west at 6. At Cartersville, with fog, it was 73, wind calm. At Lawrenceville, it was mostly cloudy and 74, wind calm. At Macon, it was mostly cloudy and 76, wind west at 5. At Rome, with fog, it was 74, wind calm. At Augusta, it was partly cloudy and

74, wind calm. At Savannah, it was mostly cloudy and 77, wind calm. Elsewhere across the region, at Chattanooga, it was mostly cloudy and 74, wind calm. At Asheville, with light rain, it was 67, wind calm. At Greenville-Spartanburg, with fog, it was 69, wind calm. Here is the hazardous weather outlook. This hazardous weather outlook is for North and Central Georgia. For today and tonight, afternoon thunderstorms may contain frequent lightning and gusty winds. Heavy rainfall could bring the risk for localized flash flooding concerns. And now the extended outlook for the period Sunday through Friday. Scattered to numerous showers and thunderstorms are expected on Sunday. Heavy rainfall could bring the risk for localized flash flooding concerns. Frequent lightning and gusty winds can also be expected in the strongest storms. Heat index values return to the triple digits for many areas early next week. A heat advisory may be necessary for a large portion of the area Monday and Tuesday if trends continue. Spotter information statement. Spotter activation is not requested, but spotters are encouraged to submit reports of severe weather through the web by going to weather.gov/Atlanta. Here is the official forecast from your National Weather Service for the Athens listening area. Today, mostly sunny. A slight chance of showers and thunderstorms this afternoon. Highs in the upper 80s. West winds 5 to 15 miles an hour. Chance of rain 20%. Tonight, mostly clear in the evening, then becoming partly cloudy. A slight chance of thunderstorms. A slight chance of showers in the evening, then a chance of showers after midnight. Lows in the lower 70s. Light west winds. Chance of rain 30%. Sunday, mostly sunny. A slight chance of showers and thunderstorms in the afternoon. Highs in the upper 80s. Northwest winds 5 to 10 miles an hour. Sunday night, mostly clear. Lows in the lower 70s. Light northwest winds. And now the extended forecast. Monday and Monday night, mostly clear. Highs in the lower 90s. Lows in the lower 70s. Tuesday and Tuesday night, partly cloudy. A slight chance of showers and thunderstorms. Highs in the mid-90s. Lows in the mid-70s. Wednesday through Thursday night, mostly clear. Highs in the lower 90s. Lows in the lower 70s. Friday and Friday night, partly cloudy. A slight chance of showers and thunderstorms. Highs in the lower 90s. Lows in the lower 70s. For more detailed weather, water, and climate information, please visit our website at weather.gov/Atlanta. The current time is 6:06 a.m. Eastern Daylight Time. Here are the 6 a.m. weather observations from around the area. At Athens, with fog, the temperature was 73 degrees, dew point 73 degrees. Relative humidity 100%, wind calm, pressure was 30.09 inches and steady. At Gainesville, with fog, it was 72, wind calm. At Winder, with fog. At Greensboro, with fog, it was 73, wind calm. At Jefferson, with fog, it was 72, wind southwest at 3. At Monroe, with light rain. At Elberton, with light rain and fog, it was 73, wind calm. At Canyon, with fog, it was 72, wind north at 3. At Clemson, with light rain and fog, it was 70, wind calm. Elsewhere across Georgia, at Atlanta it was cloudy and 75, wind northwest at 7. At Cartersville, with fog, it was 73, wind west at 3. At Lawrenceville, it was partly cloudy and 73, wind calm. At Macon, it was partly cloudy and 76, wind west at 3. At Rome, with fog, it was 74, wind southwest at 3. At Augusta, it was partly cloudy and 75, wind calm. At Savannah, it was partly cloudy and 77, wind southwest at 5.
elsewhere across the region. At Chattanooga, it was mostly cloudy and 73, wind calm. At Asheville, with light rain, it was 67, wind northwest at 6. At Greenville-Spartanburg, it was cloudy and 70, wind calm. Here is the hazardous weather outlook. This hazardous weather outlook is for north and central Georgia. For today and tonight, afternoon thunderstorms may contain frequent lightning and gusty winds. Heavy rainfall could bring the risk for localized flash flooding concerns. And now the extended outlook for the period Sunday through Friday. Scattered to numerous showers and thunderstorms are expected on Sunday. Heavy rainfall could bring the risk for localized flash flooding concerns. Frequent lightning and gusty winds can also be expected in the strongest storms. Heat index values return to the triple digits for many areas early next week. A heat advisory may be necessary for a large portion of the area Monday and Tuesday if trends continue. Spotter information statement. Spotter activation is not requested, but spotters are encouraged to submit reports of severe weather through the web by going to weather.gov/Atlanta. Here is the official forecast from your National Weather Service for the Athens listening area. Today, mostly sunny. A slight chance of showers and thunderstorms this afternoon. Highs in the upper 80s. West winds 5 to 15 miles an hour. Chance of rain 20%. Tonight, mostly clear in the evening, then becoming partly cloudy. A slight chance of thunderstorms. A slight chance of showers in the evening, then a chance of showers after midnight. Lows in the lower 70s. Light west winds. Chance of rain 30%. Sunday, mostly sunny. A slight chance of showers and thunderstorms in the afternoon. Highs in the upper 80s. Northwest winds 5 to 10 miles an hour. Sunday night, mostly clear. Lows in the lower 70s. Light northwest winds. And now the extended forecast. Monday and Monday night, mostly clear. Highs in the lower 90s. Lows in the lower 70s. Tuesday and Tuesday night, partly cloudy. A slight chance of showers and thunderstorms. Highs in the mid-90s. Lows in the mid-70s. Wednesday through Thursday night, mostly clear. Highs in the lower 90s. Lows in the lower 70s. Friday and Friday night, partly cloudy. A slight chance of showers and thunderstorms. Highs in the lower 90s. Lows in the lower 70s. For more detailed weather, water, and climate information, please visit our website at weather.gov/Atlanta. The Athens Climate Summary for yesterday, July 24, 2026. Yesterday's high temperature of 76 degrees occurred at 2:02 a.m. The normal high is 92. The record high is 102 degrees, which was set in 1952. Yesterday's low temperature of 69 degrees occurred at 8:52 a.m. The normal low is 70. The record low is 60 degrees, which was set in 1947. 0.45 inches of precipitation fell yesterday, which brings the monthly total to 2.90 inches. This is 0.39 inches below the normal amount of 3.29 inches for July. The total precipitation for the year now stands at 25.79 inches, which is 2.27 inches below normal. Sunrise today is at 6:40 a.m. and sunset is at 8:39 p.m. The current time is 6:11 a.m. Eastern Daylight Time. Here are the 6 a.m. weather observations from around the area. At Athens, with fog, the temperature was 73 degrees, dew point 73 degrees. Relative humidity 100%, wind calm, pressure was 30.09 inches and steady. At Gainesville, with fog, it was 72, wind calm. At Winder, with fog. At Greensboro, with fog, it was 73, wind calm. At Jefferson, with fog, it was 72, wind southwest at 3. At Monroe, with light rain. At Albertton, with light rain.

rain and fog, it was 73, wind calm. At Canyon, with fog, it was 72, wind north at 3. At Clemson, with light rain and fog, it was 70, wind calm. Elsewhere across Georgia, at Atlanta it was cloudy and 75, wind northwest at 7. At Cartersville, with fog, it was 73, wind west at 3. At Lawrenceville, it was mostly cloudy and 73, wind calm. At Macon, it was mostly cloudy and 76, wind west at 3. At Rome, with fog, it was 74, wind southwest at 3. At Augusta, it was mostly cloudy and 75, wind calm. At Savannah, it was partly cloudy and 77, wind southwest at 5. Elsewhere across the region, at Chattanooga, it was mostly cloudy and 73, wind calm. At Asheville, with light rain, it was 67, wind northwest at 6. At Greenville-Spartanburg, it was cloudy and 70, wind calm. Here is the hazardous weather outlook. This hazardous weather outlook is for North and Central Georgia. For today and tonight, afternoon thunderstorms may contain frequent lightning and gusty winds. Heavy rainfall could bring the risk for localized flash flooding concerns. And now the extended outlook for the period Sunday through Friday, scattered to numerous showers and thunderstorms are expected on Sunday. Heavy rainfall could bring the risk for localized flash flooding concerns. Frequent lightning and gusty winds can also be expected in the strongest storms. Heat index values return to the triple digits for many areas early next week. A heat advisory may be necessary for a large portion of the area Monday and Tuesday if trends continue. Spotter information statement. Spotter activation is not requested, but spotters are encouraged to submit reports of severe weather through the web by going to weather.gov/Atlanta. Here is the official forecast from your National Weather Service for the Athens listening area. Today, mostly sunny. A slight chance of showers and thunderstorms this afternoon. Highs in the upper 80s. West winds 5 to 15 miles an hour. Chance of rain 20%. Tonight, mostly clear in the evening, then becoming partly cloudy. A slight chance of thunderstorms. A slight chance of showers in the evening, then a chance of showers after midnight. Lows in the lower 70s. Light west winds. Chance of rain 30%. Sunday, mostly sunny. A slight chance of showers and thunderstorms in the afternoon. Highs in the upper 80s. Northwest winds 5 to 10 miles an hour. Sunday night, mostly clear. Lows in the lower 70s. Light northwest winds. And now the extended forecast. Monday and Monday night, mostly clear. Highs in the lower 90s. Lows in the lower 70s. Tuesday and Tuesday night, partly cloudy. A slight chance of showers and thunderstorms. Highs in the mid-90s. Lows in the mid-70s. Wednesday through Thursday night, mostly clear. Highs in the lower 90s. Lows in the lower 70s. Friday and Friday night, partly cloudy. A slight chance of showers and thunderstorms. Highs in the lower 90s. Lows in the lower 70s. For more detailed weather, water, and climate information, please visit our website at weather.gov/Atlanta. The current time is 6:16 a.m. Eastern Daylight Time. Here are the 6 a.m. weather observations from around the area. At Athens, with fog, the temperature was 73 degrees, dew point 73 degrees, relative humidity 100%, wind calm, pressure was 30.09 inches and steady. At Gainesville, with fog, it was 72, wind calm. At Winder, with fog. At Greensboro, with fog, it was 73, wind calm. At Jefferson, with fog, it was 72, wind southwest at 3. At Monroe, with light rain. At Elberton, with light rain and fog, it was 73, wind calm. At Canyon, with fog, it was 72.

Savannah. It was partly cloudy and 77, wind southwest at 5. Elsewhere across the region, at Chattanooga, it was mostly cloudy and 73, wind calm. At Asheville, with light rain, was 67, wind northwest at 6. At Greenville-Spartanburg, it was cloudy and 70, wind calm. Here is the hazardous weather outlook. This hazardous weather outlook is for North and Central Georgia. For today and tonight, afternoon thunderstorms may contain frequent lightning and gusty winds. Heavy rainfall could bring the risk for localized flash flooding concerns. And now the extended outlook for the period Sunday through Friday. Scattered to numerous showers and thunderstorms are expected on Sunday. Heavy rainfall could bring the risk for localized flash flooding concerns. Frequent lightning and gusty winds can also be expected in the strongest storms. Heat index values return to the triple digits for many areas early next week. A heat advisory may be necessary for a large portion of the area Monday and Tuesday if trends continue. Spotter information statement. Spotter activation is not requested, but spotters are encouraged to submit reports of severe weather through the web by going to weather.gov/Atlanta. Here is the official forecast from your National Weather Service for the Athens listening area. Today, mostly sunny. A slight chance of showers and thunderstorms this afternoon. Highs in the upper 80s. West winds 5 to 15 miles an hour. Chance of rain 20%. Tonight, mostly clear in the evening, then becoming partly cloudy. A slight chance of thunderstorms. A slight chance of showers in the evening, then a chance of showers after midnight. Lows in the lower 70s. Light west winds. Chance of rain 30%. Sunday, mostly sunny. A slight chance of showers and thunderstorms in the afternoon. Highs in the upper 80s. Northwest winds 5 to 10 miles an hour. Sunday night, mostly clear. Lows in the lower 70s. Light northwest winds. And now the extended forecast. Monday and Monday night, mostly clear. Highs in the lower 90s. Lows in the lower 70s. Tuesday and Tuesday night, partly cloudy. A slight chance of showers and thunderstorms. Highs in the mid-90s. Lows in the mid-70s. Wednesday through Thursday night, mostly clear. Highs in the lower 90s. Lows in the lower 70s. Friday and Friday night, partly cloudy. A slight chance of showers and thunderstorms. Highs in the lower 90s. Lows in the lower 70s. For more detailed weather, water, and climate information, please visit our website at weather.gov/Atlanta. The Athens climate summary for yesterday, July 24, 2026. Yesterday's high temperature of 76 degrees occurred at 2:02 a.m. The normal high is 92. The record high is 102 degrees, which was set in 1952. Yesterday's low temperature of 69 degrees occurred at 8:52 a.m. The normal low is 70. The record low is 60 degrees, which was set in 1947. 0.45 inches of precipitation fell yesterday, which brings the monthly total to 2.90 inches. This is 0.39 inches below the normal amount of 3.29 inches for July. The total precipitation for the year now stands at 25.79 inches, which is 2.27 inches below normal. Sunrise today is at 6:40 a.m. and sunset is at 8:39 p.m. The current time is 6:22 a.m. Eastern Daylight Time. Here are the 6 a.m. weather observations from around the area. At Athens, with fog, the temperature was 73 degrees. Dew point 73 degrees, relative humidity 100%, wind calm, pressure was 30.09 inches and steady. At Gainesville, with fog, it was 72, wind calm. At Winder, with fog. At Greensboro, with fog, it was 73, wind calm. At Jefferson, with fog, it was 72, wind southwest at

3. Ed Monroe, with light rain. At Albertton, with light rain and fog, it was 73, wind calm. At Canyon, with fog, it was 72, wind north at 3. At Clemson, with light rain and fog, it was 70, wind calm. Elsewhere across Georgia, at Atlanta it was cloudy and 75, wind northwest at 7. At Cartersville, with fog, it was 73, wind west at 3. At Lawrenceville, it was mostly cloudy and 73, wind calm. At Macon, it was mostly cloudy and 76, wind west at 3. At Rome, with fog, it was 74, wind southwest at 3. At Augusta, it was mostly cloudy and 75, wind calm. At Savannah, it was partly cloudy and 77, wind southwest at 5. Elsewhere across the region, at Chattanooga, it was mostly cloudy and 73, wind calm. At Asheville, with light rain was 67, wind northwest at 6. At Greenville-Spartanburg, it was cloudy and 70, wind calm. Here is the hazardous weather outlook. This hazardous weather outlook is for North and Central Georgia. For today and tonight, afternoon thunderstorms may contain frequent lightning and gusty winds. Heavy rainfall could bring the risk for localized flash flooding concerns. And now the extended outlook for the period Sunday through Friday. Scattered to numerous showers and thunderstorms are expected on Sunday. Heavy rainfall could bring the risk for localized flash flooding concerns. Frequent lightning and gusty winds can also be expected in the strongest storms. Heat index values return to the triple digits for many areas early next week. A heat advisory may be necessary for a large portion of the area Monday and Tuesday if trends continue. Spotter information statement. Spotter activation is not requested, but spotters are encouraged to submit reports of severe weather through the web by going to weather.gov/Atlanta. Here is the official forecast from your National Weather Service for the Athens listening area. Today, mostly sunny. A slight chance of showers and thunderstorms this afternoon. Highs in the upper 80s. West winds 5 to 15 miles an hour. Chance of rain 20%. Tonight, mostly clear in the evening, then becoming partly cloudy. A slight chance of thunderstorms. A slight chance of showers in the evening, then a chance of showers after midnight. Lows in the lower 70s. Light west winds. Chance of rain 30%. Sunday, mostly sunny. A slight chance of showers and thunderstorms in the afternoon. Highs in the upper 80s. Northwest winds 5 to 10 miles an hour. Sunday night, mostly clear. Lows in the lower 70s. Light northwest winds. And now the extended forecast. Monday and Monday night, mostly clear. Highs in the lower 90s. Lows in the lower 70s. Tuesday and Tuesday night, partly cloudy. A slight chance of showers and thunderstorms. Highs in the mid-90s. Lows in the mid-70s. Wednesday through Thursday night, mostly clear. Highs in the lower 90s. Lows in the lower 70s. Friday and Friday night, partly cloudy. A slight chance of showers and thunderstorms. Highs in the lower 90s. Lows in the lower 70s. 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The current time is 6:27 a.m. Eastern Daylight Time. Here are the 6 a.m. weather observations from around the area. At Athens, with fog, the temperature was 73 degrees, dew point 73 degrees, relative humidity 100%, wind calm, pressure was 30.09 inches and steady. At Gainesville, with fog, it was 72, wind calm. At Winder, with fog. At Greensboro, with fog, it was 73, wind calm. At Jefferson, with fog, it was 72, wind southwest at 3. At Monroe, with light rain. At Albertton, with light rain.

and fog, it was 73, wind calm. At Canyon, with fog, it was 72, wind north at 3. At Clemson, with light rain and fog, it was 70, wind calm. Elsewhere across Georgia, at Atlanta it was cloudy and 75, wind northwest at 7. At Cartersville, with fog, it was 73, wind west at 3. At Lawrenceville, it was mostly cloudy and 73, wind calm. At Macon, it was mostly cloudy and 76, wind west at 3. At Rome, with fog, it was 74, wind southwest at 3. At Augusta, it was mostly cloudy and 75, wind calm. At Savannah, it was partly cloudy and 77, wind southwest at 5. Elsewhere across the region, at Chattanooga, it was mostly cloudy and 73, wind calm. At Asheville, with light rain, it was 67, wind northwest at 6. At Greenville-Spartanburg, it was cloudy and 70, wind calm. Here is the hazardous weather outlook. This hazardous weather outlook is for North and Central Georgia. For today and tonight, afternoon thunderstorms may contain frequent lightning and gusty winds. Heavy rainfall could bring the risk for localized flash flooding concerns. And now the extended outlook for the period Sunday through Friday. Scattered to numerous showers and thunderstorms are expected on Sunday. Heavy rainfall could bring the risk for localized flash flooding concerns. Frequent lightning and gusty winds can also be expected in the strongest storms. Heat index values return to the triple digits for many areas early next week. A heat advisory may be necessary for a large portion of the area Monday and Tuesday if trends continue. Spotter information statement. Spotter activation is not requested, but spotters are encouraged to submit reports of severe weather through the web by going to weather.gov/Atlanta. The Athens climate summary for yesterday, July 24, 2026. Yesterday's high temperature of 76 degrees occurred at 2:02 a.m. The normal high is 92. The record high is 102 degrees, which was set in 1952. Yesterday's low temperature of 69 degrees occurred at 8:52 a.m. The normal low is 70. The record low is 60 degrees, which was set in 1947. 0.45 inches of precipitation fell yesterday, which brings the monthly total to 2.90 inches. This is 0.39 inches below the normal amount of 3.29 inches for July. The total precipitation for the year now stands at 25.79 inches, which is 2.27 inches below normal. Sunrise today is at 6:40 a.m. and sunset is at 8:39 p.m. Here is the official forecast from your National Weather Service for the Athens listening area. Today, mostly sunny. A slight chance of showers and thunderstorms this afternoon. Highs in the upper 80s. West winds 5 to 15 miles an hour. Chance of rain 20%. Tonight, mostly clear in the evening, then becoming partly cloudy. A slight chance of thunderstorms. A slight chance of showers in the evening, then a chance of showers after midnight. Lows in the lower 70s. Light west winds. Chance of rain 30%. Sunday, mostly sunny. A slight chance of showers and thunderstorms in the afternoon. Highs in the upper 80s. Northwest winds 5 to 10 miles an hour. Sunday night, mostly clear. Lows in the lower 70s. Light northwest winds. And now the extended forecast. Monday and Monday night, mostly clear. Highs in the lower 90s. Lows in the lower 70s. Tuesday and Tuesday night, partly cloudy. A slight chance of showers and thunderstorms. Highs in the mid-90s. Lows in the mid-70s. Wednesday through Thursday night, mostly clear. Highs in the lower 90s. Lows in the lower 70s. Friday and Friday night, partly cloudy. A slight chance of showers and thunderstorms. 70s. Friday and Friday night, partly cloudy.

slight chance of showers and thunderstorms. Highs in the lower 90s. Lows in the lower 70s. For more detailed weather, water, and climate information, please visit our website at weather.gov/Atlanta. The current time is 6:33 a.m. Eastern Daylight Time. Here are the 6 a.m. weather observations from around the area. At Athens, with fog, the temperature was 73 degrees, dew point 73 degrees, relative humidity 100%, wind calm, pressure was 30.09 inches and steady. At Gainesville, with fog, it was 72, wind calm. At Winder, with fog. At Greensboro, with fog, it was 73, wind calm. At Jefferson, with fog, it was 72, wind southwest at 3. At Monroe, with light rain. At Albertton, with light rain and fog, it was 73, wind calm. At Canyon, with fog, it was 72, wind north at 3. At Clemson, with light rain and fog, it was 70, wind calm. Elsewhere across Georgia, at Atlanta it was cloudy and 75, wind northwest at 7. At Cartersville, with fog, it was 73, wind west at 3. At Lawrenceville, it was mostly cloudy and 73, wind calm. At Macon, it was mostly cloudy and 76, wind west at 3. At Rome, with fog, it was 74, wind southwest at 3. At Augusta, it was mostly cloudy and 75, wind calm. At Savannah, it was partly cloudy and 77, wind southwest at 5. Elsewhere across the region, at Chattanooga, it was mostly cloudy and 73, wind calm. At Asheville, with light rain, it was 67, wind northwest at 6. At Greenville-Spartanburg, it was cloudy and 70, wind calm. Here is the hazardous weather outlook. This hazardous weather outlook is for North and Central Georgia. For today and tonight, afternoon thunderstorms may contain frequent lightning and gusty winds. Heavy rainfall could bring the risk for localized flash flooding concerns. And now the extended outlook for the period Sunday through Friday. Scattered to numerous showers and thunderstorms are expected on Sunday. Heavy rainfall could bring the risk for localized flash flooding concerns. Frequent lightning and gusty winds can also be expected in the strongest storms. Heat index values return to the triple digits for many areas early next week. A heat advisory may be necessary for a large portion of the area Monday and Tuesday if trends continue. Spotter information statement. Spotter activation is not requested, but spotters are encouraged to submit reports of severe weather through the web by going to weather.gov/Atlanta. Here is the official forecast from your National Weather Service for the Athens listening area. Today, mostly sunny. A slight chance of showers and thunderstorms this afternoon. Highs in the upper 80s. West winds 5 to 15 miles an hour. Chance of rain 20%. Tonight, mostly clear in the evening, then becoming partly cloudy. A slight chance of thunderstorms. A slight chance of showers in the evening, then a chance of showers after midnight. Lows in the lower 70s. Light west winds. Chance of rain 30%. Sunday, mostly sunny. A slight chance of showers and thunderstorms in the afternoon. Highs in the upper 80s. Northwest winds 5 to 10 miles an hour. Sunday night, mostly clear. Lows in the lower 70s. Light northwest winds. And now the extended forecast. Monday and Monday night, mostly clear. Highs in the lower 90s. Lows in the lower 70s. Tuesday and Tuesday night, partly cloudy. A slight chance of showers and thunderstorms. Highs in the mid-90s. Lows in the mid-70s. Wednesday through Thursday night, mostly clear. Highs in the lower 90s. Lows in the lower 70s. Friday and Friday night, partly cloudy. A slight chance of showers and thunderstorms. Highs in the lower 90s.

in the lower 70s. 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The current time is 6:38 a.m. Eastern Daylight Time. Here are the 6 a.m. weather observations from around the area. At Athens, with fog, the temperature was 73 degrees, dew point 73 degrees, relative humidity 100%, wind calm, pressure was 30.09 inches and steady. At Gainesville, with fog, it was 72, wind calm. At Winder, with fog. At Greensboro, with fog, it was 73, wind calm. At Jefferson, with fog, it was 72, wind southwest at 3. At Monroe, with light rain. At Albertton, with light rain and fog, it was 73, wind calm. At Canyon, with fog, it was 72, wind north at 3. At Clemson, with light rain and fog, it was 70, wind calm. Elsewhere across Georgia, at Atlanta it was cloudy and 75, wind northwest at 7. At Cartersville, with fog, it was 73, wind west at 3. At Lawrenceville, it was mostly cloudy and 73, wind calm. At Macon, it was mostly cloudy and 76, wind west at 3. At Rome, with fog, it was 74, wind southwest at 3. At Augusta, it was mostly cloudy and 75, wind calm. At Savannah, it was partly cloudy and 77, wind southwest at 5. Elsewhere across the region, at Chattanooga, it was mostly cloudy and 73, wind calm. At Asheville, with light rain, it was 67, wind northwest at 6. At Greenville-Spartanburg, it was cloudy and 70, wind calm. The Athens climate summary for yesterday, July 24, 2026. Yesterday's high temperature of 76 degrees occurred at 2:02 a.m. The normal high is 92. The record high is 102 degrees, which was set in 1952. Yesterday's low temperature of 69 degrees occurred at 8:52 a.m. The normal low is 70. The record low is 60 degrees, which was set in 1947. 0.45 inches of precipitation fell yesterday, which brings the monthly total to 2.90 inches. This is 0.39 inches below the normal amount of 3.29 inches for July. The total precipitation for the year now stands at 25.79 inches, which is 2.27 inches below normal. Sunrise today is at 6:40 a.m. and sunset is at 8:39 p.m. You're listening to NOAA Weather Radio Station, WXK 56, originating from the National Weather Service office in Peachtree City, and transmitting from Athens on a frequency of 162.4 MHz. 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Here is the hazardous weather outlook. This hazardous weather outlook is for North and Central Georgia. For today and tonight, afternoon thunderstorms may contain frequent lightning and gusty winds. Heavy rainfall could bring the risk for localized flash flooding concerns. And now the extended outlook for the period Sunday through Friday. Scattered to numerous showers and thunderstorms are expected on Sunday. Heavy rainfall could bring the risk for localized flash flooding concerns. Frequent lightning and gusty winds can also be expected in the strongest storms. Heat index values return to the triple digits for many areas early next week. A heat advisory may be necessary for a large portion of the area Monday and Tuesday if trends continue. Spotter information statement. Spotter activation is not requested, but spotters are encouraged to submit reports of severe weather through the web by going to weather.gov/Atlanta.

Here is the official forecast from your National Weather Service for the Athens listening area. Today, mostly sunny. A slight chance of showers and thunderstorms this afternoon. Highs in the upper 80s. West winds 5 to 15 miles an hour. Chance of rain 20%. Tonight, mostly clear in the evening, then becoming partly cloudy. A slight chance of thunderstorms. A slight chance of showers in the evening, then a chance of showers after midnight. Lows in the lower 70s. Light west winds. Chance of rain 30%. Sunday, mostly sunny. A slight chance of showers and thunderstorms in the afternoon. Highs in the upper 80s. Northwest winds 5 to 10 miles an hour. Sunday night, mostly clear. Lows in the lower 70s. Light northwest winds. And now the extended forecast. Monday and Monday night, mostly clear. Highs in the lower 90s. Lows in the lower 70s. Tuesday and Tuesday night, partly cloudy. A slight chance of showers and thunderstorms. Highs in the mid-90s. Lows in the mid-70s. Wednesday through Thursday night, mostly clear. Highs in the lower 90s. Lows in the lower 70s. Friday and Friday night, partly cloudy. A slight chance of showers and thunderstorms. Highs in the lower 90s. Lows in the lower 70s. For more detailed weather, water, and climate information, please visit our website at weather.gov/Atlanta. The current time is 6:45 a.m. Eastern Daylight Time. Here are the 6 a.m. weather observations from around the area. At Athens, with fog, the temperature was 73 degrees, dew point 73 degrees, relative humidity 100%, wind column, pressure was 30.09 inches and steady. At Gainesville, with fog, it was 72, wind calm. At Winder, with fog. At Greensboro, with fog, it was 73, wind calm. At Jefferson, with fog, it was 72, wind southwest at 3. At Monroe, with light rain. At Albertton, with light rain and fog, it was 73, wind calm. At Canyon, with fog, it was 72, wind north at 3. At Clemson, with light rain and fog, it was 70, wind calm. Elsewhere across Georgia, at Atlanta it was cloudy and 75, wind northwest at 7. At Cartersville, with fog, it was 73, wind west at 3. At Lawrenceville, it was mostly cloudy and 73, wind calm. At Macon, it was mostly cloudy and 76, wind west at 3. At Rome, with fog, it was 74, wind southwest at 3. At Augusta, it was mostly cloudy and 75, wind calm. At Savannah, it was partly cloudy and 77, wind southwest at 5. Elsewhere across the region, at Chattanooga, it was mostly cloudy and 73, wind calm. At Asheville, with light rain, was 67, wind northwest at 6. At Greenville-Spartanburg, it was cloudy and 70, wind calm. Here is the hazardous weather outlook. This hazardous weather outlook is for North and Central Georgia. For today and tonight, afternoon thunderstorms may contain frequent lightning and gusty winds. Heavy rainfall could bring the risk for localized flash flooding concerns. And now the extended outlook for the period Sunday through Friday. Scattered to numerous showers and thunderstorms are expected on Sunday. Heavy rainfall could bring the risk for localized flash flooding concerns. Frequent lightning and gusty winds can also be expected in the strongest storms. Heat index values return to the triple digits for many areas early next week. A heat advisory may be necessary for a large portion of the area Monday and Tuesday if trends continue. Spotter information statement. Spotter activation is not requested, but spotters are encouraged to submit reports of severe weather through the web by going to weather.gov/Atlanta. Here is the official forecast from your National Weather Service for the Athens listening area.
Today, mostly sunny. A slight chance of showers and thunderstorms this afternoon. Highs in the upper 80s. West winds 5 to 15 miles an hour. Chance of rain 20%. Tonight, mostly clear in the evening, then becoming partly cloudy. A slight chance of thunderstorms. A slight chance of showers in the evening, then a chance of showers after midnight. Lows in the lower 70s. Light west winds. Chance of rain 30%. Sunday, mostly sunny. A slight chance of showers and thunderstorms in the afternoon. Highs in the upper 80s. Northwest winds 5 to 10 miles an hour. Sunday night, mostly clear. Lows in the lower 70s. Light northwest winds. And now the extended forecast. Monday and Monday night, mostly clear. Highs in the lower 90s. Lows in the lower 70s. Tuesday and Tuesday night, partly cloudy. A slight chance of showers and thunderstorms. Highs in the mid-90s. Lows in the mid-70s. Wednesday through Thursday night, mostly clear. Highs in the lower 90s. Lows in the lower 70s. Friday and Friday night, partly cloudy. A slight chance of showers and thunderstorms. Highs in the lower 90s. Lows in the lower 70s. For more detailed weather, water, and climate information, please visit our website at weather.gov/Atlanta. The Athens climate summary for yesterday, July 24, 2026. Yesterday's high temperature of 76 degrees occurred at 2:02 a.m. The normal high is 92. The record high is 102 degrees, which was set in 1952. Yesterday's low temperature of 69 degrees occurred at 8:52 a.m. The normal low is 70. The record low is 60 degrees, which was set in 1947. 0.45 inches of precipitation fell yesterday, which brings the monthly total to 2.90 inches. This is 0.39 inches below the normal amount of 3.29 inches for July. The total precipitation for the year now stands at 25.79 inches, which is 2.27 inches below normal. Sunrise today is at 6:40 a.m. and sunset is at 8:39 p.m. The current time is 6:51 a.m. Eastern Daylight Time. Here are the 6 a.m. weather observations from around the area. At Athens, with fog, the temperature was 73 degrees, dew point 73 degrees, relative humidity 100%, wind calm, pressure was 30.09 inches and steady. At Gainesville, with fog, it was 72, wind calm. At Winder, with fog. At Greensboro, with fog, it was 73, wind calm. At Jefferson, with fog, it was 72, wind southwest at 3. At Monroe, with light rain. At Albertton, with light rain and fog, it was 73, wind calm. At Canyon, with fog, it was 72, wind north at 3. At Clemson, with light rain and fog, it was 70, wind calm. Elsewhere across Georgia, at Atlanta it was cloudy and 75, wind northwest at 7. At Cartersville, with fog, it was 73, wind west at 3. At Lawrenceville, it was mostly cloudy and 73, wind calm. At Macon, it was mostly cloudy and 76, wind west at 3. At Rome, with fog, it was 74, wind southwest at 3. At Augusta, it was mostly cloudy and 75, wind calm. At Savannah, it was partly cloudy and 77, wind southwest at 5. Elsewhere across the region, at Chattanooga, it was mostly cloudy and 73, wind calm. At Asheville, with light rain, it was 67, wind northwest at 6. At Greenville-Spartanburg, it was cloudy and 70, wind calm. Here is the hazardous weather outlook. This hazardous weather outlook is for North and Central Georgia. For today and tonight, afternoon thunderstorms may contain frequent lightning and gusty winds.

rainfall could bring the risk for localized flash flooding concerns. And now the extended outlook for the period Sunday through Friday, scattered to numerous showers and thunderstorms are expected on Sunday. Heavy rainfall could bring the risk for localized flash flooding concerns. Frequent lightning and gusty winds can also be expected in the strongest storms. Heat index values return to the triple digits for many areas early next week. A heat advisory may be necessary for a large portion of the area Monday and Tuesday if trends continue. Spotter information statement. Spotter activation is not requested, but spotters are encouraged to submit reports of severe weather through the web by going to weather.gov/Atlanta. Here is the official forecast from your National Weather Service for the Athens listening area. Today, mostly sunny. A slight chance of showers and thunderstorms this afternoon. Highs in the upper 80s. West winds 5 to 15 miles an hour. Chance of rain 20%. Tonight, mostly clear in the evening, then becoming partly cloudy. A slight chance of thunderstorms. A slight chance of showers in the evening, then a chance of showers after midnight. Lows in the lower 70s. Light west winds. Chance of rain 30%. Sunday, mostly sunny. A slight chance of showers and thunderstorms in the afternoon. Highs in the upper 80s. Northwest winds 5 to 10 miles an hour. Sunday night, mostly clear. Lows in the lower 70s. Light northwest winds. And now the extended forecast. Monday and Monday night, mostly clear. Highs in the lower 90s. Lows in the lower 70s. Tuesday and Tuesday night, partly cloudy. A slight chance of showers and thunderstorms. Highs in the mid-90s. Lows in the mid-70s. Wednesday through Thursday night, mostly clear. Highs in the lower 90s. Lows in the lower 70s. Friday and Friday night, partly cloudy. A slight chance of showers and thunderstorms. Highs in the lower 90s. Lows in the lower 70s. 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The current time is 6:55 a.m. Eastern Daylight Time. Here are the 6 a.m. weather observations from around the area. At Athens, with fog, the temperature was 73 degrees, dew point 73 degrees, relative humidity 100%, wind calm, pressure was 30.09 inches and steady. At Gainesville, with fog, it was 72, wind calm. At Winder, with fog. At Greensboro, with fog, it was 73, wind calm. At Jefferson, with fog, it was 72, wind southwest at 3. At Monroe, with light rain. At Albertton, with light rain and fog, it was 73, wind calm. At Canyon, with fog, it was 72, wind north at 3. At Clemson, with light rain and fog, it was 70, wind calm. Elsewhere across Georgia, at Atlanta it was cloudy and 75, wind northwest at 7. At Cartersville, with fog, it was 73, wind west at 3. At Lawrenceville, it was mostly cloudy and 73, wind calm. At Macon, it was mostly cloudy and 76, wind west at 3. At Rome, with fog, it was 74, wind southwest at 3. At Augusta, it was mostly cloudy and 75, wind calm. At Savannah, it was partly cloudy and 77, wind southwest at 5. Elsewhere across the region, at Chattanooga, it was mostly cloudy and 73, wind calm. At Asheville, with light rain, it was 67, wind northwest at 6. At Greenville-Spartanburg, it was cloudy and 70, wind calm. Here is the hazardous weather outlook. This hazardous weather outlook is for North and Central Georgia. For today and tonight, afternoon thunderstorms may contain frequent lightning and gusty winds. Heavy rainfall could bring the risk for localized flash flooding concerns. And now the extended outlook

period Sunday through Friday. Scattered to numerous showers and thunderstorms are expected on Sunday. Heavy rainfall could bring the risk for localized flash flooding concerns. Frequent lightning and gusty winds can also be expected in the strongest storms. Heat index values return to the triple digits for many areas early next week. A heat advisory may be necessary for a large portion of the area Monday and Tuesday if trends continue. Spotter information statement. Spotter activation is not requested, but spotters are encouraged to submit reports of severe weather through the web by going to weather.gov/Atlanta. Here is the official forecast from your National Weather Service for the Athens listening area. Today, mostly sunny. A slight chance of showers and thunderstorms this afternoon. Highs in the upper 80s. West winds 5 to 15 miles an hour. Chance of rain 20%. Tonight, mostly clear in the evening, then becoming partly cloudy. A slight chance of thunderstorms. A slight chance of showers in the evening, then a chance of showers after midnight. Lows in the lower 70s. Light west winds. Chance of rain 30%. Sunday, mostly sunny. A slight chance of showers and thunderstorms in the afternoon. Highs in the upper 80s. Northwest winds 5 to 10 miles an hour. Sunday night, mostly clear. Lows in the lower 70s. Light northwest winds. And now the extended forecast. Monday and Monday night, mostly clear. Highs in the lower 90s. Lows in the lower 70s. Tuesday and Tuesday night, partly cloudy. A slight chance of showers and thunderstorms. Highs in the mid-90s. Lows in the mid-70s. Wednesday through Thursday night, mostly clear. Highs in the lower 90s. Lows in the lower 70s. Friday and Friday night, partly cloudy. A slight chance of showers and thunderstorms. Highs in the lower 90s. Lows in the lower 70s. For more detailed weather, water, and climate information, please visit our website at weather.gov/Atlanta. The Athens Climate Summary for yesterday, July 24, 2026. Yesterday's high temperature of 76 degrees occurred at 2:02 a.m. The normal high is 92. The record high is 102 degrees, which was set in 1952. Yesterday's low temperature of 69 degrees occurred at 8:52 a.m. The normal low is 70. The record low is 60 degrees, which was set in 1947. 0.45 inches of precipitation fell yesterday, which brings the monthly total to 2.90 inches. This is 0.39 inches below the normal amount of 3.29 inches for July. The total precipitation for the year now stands at 25.79 inches, which is 2.27 inches below normal. Sunrise today is at 6:40 a.m. and sunset is at 8:39 p.m. The current time is 7:01 a.m. Eastern Daylight Time. Here are the 6 a.m. weather observations from around the area. At Athens, with fog, the temperature was 73 degrees, dew point 73 degrees. Relative humidity 100%, wind calm, pressure was 30.09 inches and steady. At Gainesville, with fog, it was 72, wind calm. At Winder, with fog. At Greensboro, with fog, it was 73, wind calm. At Jefferson, with fog, it was 72, wind southwest at 3. At Monroe, with light rain. At Albertton, with light rain and fog, it was 73, wind calm. At Canyon, with fog, it was 72, wind north at 3. At Clemson, with light rain and fog, it was 70, wind calm. Elsewhere across Georgia, at Atlanta it was cloudy and 75, wind northwest at 7. At Cartersville, with fog, it was 73, wind west at 3. At Lawrenceville, it was mostly cloudy and 73, wind calm. At Macon, it was mostly cloudy and 76, wind west at 3. At Rome, with fog.

it was 74, wind southwest at 3. At Augusta, it was mostly cloudy and 75, wind calm. At Savannah, it was partly cloudy and 77, wind southwest at 5. Elsewhere across the region, at Chattanooga, it was mostly cloudy and 73, wind calm. At Asheville, with light rain, it was 67, wind northwest at 6. At Greenville-Spartanburg, it was cloudy and 70, wind calm. Here is the hazardous weather outlook. This hazardous weather outlook is for North and Central Georgia. For today and tonight, afternoon thunderstorms may contain frequent lightning and gusty winds. Heavy rainfall could bring the risk for localized flash flooding concerns. And now the extended outlook for the period Sunday through Friday. Scattered to numerous showers and thunderstorms are expected on Sunday. Heavy rainfall could bring the risk for localized flash flooding concerns. Frequent lightning and gusty winds can also be expected in the strongest storms. Heat index values return to the triple digits for many areas early next week. A heat advisory may be necessary for a large portion of the area Monday and Tuesday if trends continue. Spotter information statement. Spotter activation is not requested, but spotters are encouraged to submit reports of severe weather through the web by going to weather.gov/Atlanta. Here is the official forecast from your National Weather Service for the Athens listening area. Today, mostly sunny. A slight chance of showers and thunderstorms this afternoon. Highs in the upper 80s. West winds 5 to 15 miles an hour. Chance of rain 20%. Tonight, mostly clear in the evening, then becoming partly cloudy. A slight chance of thunderstorms. A slight chance of showers in the evening, then a chance of showers after midnight. Lows in the lower 70s. Light west winds. Chance of rain 30%. Sunday, mostly sunny. A slight chance of showers and thunderstorms in the afternoon. Highs in the upper 80s. Northwest winds 5 to 10 miles an hour. Sunday night, mostly clear. Lows in the lower 70s. Light northwest winds. And now the extended forecast. Monday and Monday night, mostly clear. Highs in the lower 90s. Lows in the lower 70s. Tuesday and Tuesday night, partly cloudy. A slight chance of showers and thunderstorms. Highs in the mid-90s. Lows in the mid-70s. Wednesday through Thursday night, mostly clear. Highs in the lower 90s. Lows in the lower 70s. Friday and Friday night, partly cloudy. A slight chance of showers and thunderstorms. Highs in the lower 90s. Lows in the lower 70s. 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The current time is 7:06 a.m. Eastern Daylight Time. Here are the 7 a.m. weather observations from around the area. At Athens, with fog, the temperature was 73 degrees, dew point 73 degrees, relative humidity 100%, wind calm, pressure was 30.09 inches and steady. At Gainesville, with fog, it was 72, wind calm. At Winder, with fog. At Greensboro, with light rain and fog, it was 73, wind calm. At Jefferson, with fog, it was 72, wind calm. At Monroe, it was cloudy. At Elberton, with fog, it was 73, wind calm. At Canyon, with fog, it was 72, wind calm. At Clemson, with light rain and fog, it was 70, wind calm. Elsewhere across Georgia, at Atlanta it was cloudy and 75, wind west at 5. At Cartersville, with mixed precipitation and fog, it was 73, wind calm. At Lawrenceville, with fog, it was 73, wind west at 3. At Macon, it was partly cloudy and 75, wind west at 6. At Rome, with fog, it was 74, wind calm. At Augusta, it was cloudy and 74, wind calm.

at Savannah, it was mostly cloudy and 76, wind west at 5. Elsewhere across the region, at Chattanooga, it was mostly cloudy and 73, wind calm. At Asheville, with light rain, it was 67, wind north at 5. At Greenville-Spartanburg, with light rain and fog, it was 70, wind calm. Here is the hazardous weather outlook. This hazardous weather outlook is for North and Central Georgia. For today and tonight, afternoon thunderstorms may contain frequent lightning and gusty winds. Heavy rainfall could bring the risk for localized flash flooding concerns. And now the extended outlook for the period Sunday through Friday. Scattered to numerous showers and thunderstorms are expected on Sunday. Heavy rainfall could bring the risk for localized flash flooding concerns. Frequent lightning and gusty winds can also be expected in the strongest storms. Heat index values return to the triple digits for many areas early next week. A heat advisory may be necessary for a large portion of the area Monday and Tuesday if trends continue. Spotter information statement. Spotter activation is not requested, but spotters are encouraged to submit reports of severe weather through the web by going to weather.gov/Atlanta. Here is the official forecast from your National Weather Service for the Athens listening area. Today, mostly sunny. A slight chance of showers and thunderstorms this afternoon. Highs in the upper 80s. West winds 5 to 15 miles an hour. Chance of rain 20%. Tonight, mostly clear in the evening, then becoming partly cloudy. A slight chance of thunderstorms. A slight chance of showers in the evening, then a chance of showers after midnight. Lows in the lower 70s. Light west winds. Chance of rain 30%. Sunday, mostly sunny. A slight chance of showers and thunderstorms in the afternoon. Highs in the upper 80s. Northwest winds 5 to 10 miles an hour. Sunday night, mostly clear. Lows in the lower 70s. Light northwest winds. And now the extended forecast. Monday and Monday night, mostly clear. Highs in the lower 90s. Lows in the lower 70s. Tuesday and Tuesday night, partly cloudy. A slight chance of showers and thunderstorms. Highs in the mid-90s. Lows in the mid-70s. Wednesday through Thursday night, mostly clear. Highs in the lower 90s. Lows in the lower 70s. Friday and Friday night, partly cloudy. A slight chance of showers and thunderstorms. Highs in the lower 90s. Lows in the lower 70s. For more detailed weather, water, and climate information, please visit our website at weather.gov/Atlanta. The Athens Climate Summary for yesterday, July 24, 2026. Yesterday's high temperature of 76 degrees occurred at 2:02 a.m. The normal high is 92. The record high is 102 degrees, which was set in 1952. Yesterday's low temperature of 69 degrees occurred at 8:52 a.m. The normal low is 70. The record low is 60 degrees, which was set in 1947. 0.45 inches of precipitation fell yesterday, which brings the monthly total to 2.90 inches. This is 0.39 inches below the normal amount of 3.29 inches for July. The total precipitation for the year now stands at 25.79 inches, which is 2.27 inches below normal. Sunrise today is at 6:40 a.m. and sunset is at 8:39 p.m. The current time is 7:12 a.m. Eastern Daylight Time. Here are the 7 a.m. weather observations from around the area. At Athens, with fog reducing visibility to 0.5 mile, the temperature was 73 degrees, dew point 73 degrees, relative humidity 100%, wind calm, pressure was 30.10 inches and rising. At Gainesville, with fog, it was 72, wind calm. At Winder, with fog. At Greensboro, with light rain and fog, it was 73, wind calm.

Jefferson, with fog, it was 72, wind calm. At Monroe, it was cloudy. At Albertton, with fog, it was 73, wind calm. At Canyon, with fog, it was 72, wind calm. At Clemson, with light rain and fog, it was 70, wind calm. Elsewhere across Georgia, at Atlanta it was cloudy and 75, wind west at 5. At Cartersville, with mixed precipitation and fog, it was 73, wind calm. At Lawrenceville, with fog, it was 73, wind west at 3. At Macon, it was mostly cloudy and 75, wind west at 6. At Rome, with fog, it was 74, wind calm. At Augusta, it was cloudy and 74, wind calm. At Savannah, it was mostly cloudy and 76, wind west at 5. Elsewhere across the region, at Chattanooga, it was mostly cloudy and 73, wind calm. At Asheville, with light rain, it was 67, wind north at 5. At Greenville-Spartanburg, with light rain and fog, it was 70, wind calm. Here is the hazardous weather outlook. This hazardous weather outlook is for North and Central Georgia. For today and tonight, afternoon thunderstorms may contain frequent lightning and gusty winds. Heavy rainfall could bring the risk for localized flash flooding concerns. And now the extended outlook for the period Sunday through Friday. Scattered to numerous showers and thunderstorms are expected on Sunday. Heavy rainfall could bring the risk for localized flash flooding concerns. Frequent lightning and gusty winds can also be expected in the strongest storms. Heat index values return to the triple digits for many areas early next week. A heat advisory may be necessary for a large portion of the area Monday and Tuesday if trends continue. Spotter information statement. Spotter activation is not requested, but spotters are encouraged to submit reports of severe weather through the web by going to weather.gov/Atlanta. Here is the official forecast from your National Weather Service for the Athens listening area. Today, mostly sunny. A slight chance of showers and thunderstorms this afternoon. Highs in the upper 80s. West winds 5 to 15 miles an hour. Chance of rain 20%. Tonight, mostly clear in the evening, then becoming partly cloudy. A slight chance of thunderstorms. A slight chance of showers in the evening, then a chance of showers after midnight. Lows in the lower 70s. Light west winds. Chance of rain 30%. Sunday, mostly sunny. A slight chance of showers and thunderstorms in the afternoon. Highs in the upper 80s. Northwest winds 5 to 10 miles an hour. Sunday night, mostly clear. Lows in the lower 70s. Light northwest winds. And now the extended forecast. Monday and Monday night, mostly clear. Highs in the lower 90s. Lows in the lower 70s. Tuesday and Tuesday night, partly cloudy. A slight chance of showers and thunderstorms. Highs in the mid-90s. Lows in the mid-70s. Wednesday through Thursday night, mostly clear. Highs in the lower 90s. Lows in the lower 70s. Friday and Friday night, partly cloudy. A slight chance of showers and thunderstorms. Highs in the lower 90s. Lows in the lower 70s. For more detailed weather, water, and climate information, please visit our website at weather.gov/Atlanta. The current time is 7:17 a.m. Eastern Daylight Time. Here are the 7 a.m. weather observations from around the area. At Athens, with fog reducing visibility to 0.5 mile, the temperature was 73 degrees, dew point 73 degrees. Relative humidity 100%, wind calm, pressure was 30.10 inches and rising. At Gainesville, with fog, it was 72, wind calm. At Winder, with fog. At Greensboro, with light rain and fog, it was 73, wind calm. At Jefferson, with fog, it was 72, wind calm. At Monroe.

At Augusta, it was cloudy and 74, wind calm. At Savannah, it was mostly cloudy and 76, wind west at 5. Elsewhere across the region, at Chattanooga, it was mostly cloudy and 73, wind calm. At Asheville, with light rain, it was 67, wind north at 5. At Greenville-Spartanburg, with light rain and fog, it was 70, wind calm. Here is the hazardous weather outlook. This hazardous weather outlook is for North and Central Georgia. For today and tonight, afternoon thunderstorms may contain frequent lightning and gusty winds. Heavy rainfall could bring the risk for localized flash flooding concerns. And now the extended outlook for the period Sunday through Friday. Scattered to numerous showers and thunderstorms are expected on Sunday. Heavy rainfall could bring the risk for localized flash flooding concerns. Frequent lightning and gusty winds can also be expected in the strongest storms. Heat index values return to the triple digits for many areas early next week. A heat advisory may be necessary for a large portion of the area Monday and Tuesday if trends continue. Spotter information statement. Spotter activation is not requested, but spotters are encouraged to submit reports of severe weather through the web by going to weather.gov/Atlanta. The Athens climate summary for yesterday, July 24, 2026. Yesterday's high temperature of 76 degrees occurred at 2:02 a.m. The normal high is 92. The record high is 102 degrees, which was set in 1952. Yesterday's low temperature of 69 degrees occurred at 8:52 a.m. The normal low is 70. The record low is 60 degrees, which was set in 1947. 0.45 inches of precipitation fell yesterday, which brings the monthly total to 2.90 inches. This is 0.39 inches below the normal amount of 3.29 inches for July. The total precipitation for the year now stands at 25.79 inches, which is 2.27 inches below normal. Sunrise today is at 6:40 a.m. and sunset is at 8:39 p.m. Here is the official forecast from your National Weather Service for the Athens listening area. Today, mostly sunny. A slight chance of showers and thunderstorms this afternoon. Highs in the upper 80s. West winds 5 to 15 miles an hour. Chance of rain 20%. Tonight, mostly clear in the evening, then becoming partly cloudy. A slight chance of thunderstorms. A slight chance of showers in the evening, then a chance of showers after midnight. Lows in the lower 70s. Light west winds. Chance of rain 30%. Sunday, mostly sunny. A slight chance of showers and thunderstorms in the afternoon. Highs in the upper 80s. Northwest winds 5 to 10 miles an hour. Sunday night, mostly clear. Lows in the lower 70s. Light northwest winds. And now the extended forecast. Monday and Monday night, mostly clear. Highs in the lower 90s. Lows in the lower 70s. Tuesday and Tuesday night, partly cloudy. A slight chance of showers and thunderstorms. Highs in the mid-90s. Lows in the mid-70s. Wednesday through Thursday night, mostly clear. Highs in the lower 90s. Lows in the lower 70s. Friday and Friday night, partly cloudy. A slight chance of showers and thunderstorms. Highs in the lower 90s. Lows in the lower 70s. For more detailed weather, water, and climate information, please visit our website at weather.gov/Atlanta. The current time is 7:23 a.m. Eastern Daylight Time. Here are the 7 a.m. weather observations from around the area. At Athens, with fog reducing visibility to 0.5 mile, the temperature was 73 degrees. Dew point 73 degrees, relative humidity 100%, wind calm, pressure was 30.10 inches and rising. At Gainesville, with fog, it was 72, wind calm. At Winder, with fog. At Greensboro,

light rain and fog, it was 73, wind calm. At Jefferson, with fog, it was 72, wind calm. At Monroe, it was cloudy. At Albertton, with fog, it was 73, wind calm. At Canyon, with fog, it was 72, wind calm. At Clemson, with light rain and fog, it was 70, wind calm. Elsewhere across Georgia, at Atlanta it was cloudy and 75, wind west at 5. At Cartersville, with mixed precipitation and fog, it was 73, wind calm. At Lawrenceville, with fog, it was 73, wind west at 3. At Macon, it was mostly cloudy and 75, wind west at 6. At Rome, with fog, it was 74, wind calm. At Augusta, it was cloudy and 74, wind calm. At Savannah, it was mostly cloudy and 76, wind west at 5. Elsewhere across the region, at Chattanooga, it was mostly cloudy and 73, wind calm. At Asheville, with light rain, it was 67, wind north at 5. At Greenville-Spartanburg, with light rain and fog, it was 70, wind calm. Here is the hazardous weather outlook. This hazardous weather outlook is for North and Central Georgia. For today and tonight, afternoon thunderstorms may contain frequent lightning and gusty winds. Heavy rainfall could bring the risk for localized flash flooding concerns. And now the extended outlook for the period Sunday through Friday. Scattered to numerous showers and thunderstorms are expected on Sunday. Heavy rainfall could bring the risk for localized flash flooding concerns. Frequent lightning and gusty winds can also be expected in the strongest storms. Heat index values return to the triple digits for many areas early next week. A heat advisory may be necessary for a large portion of the area Monday and Tuesday if trends continue. Spotter information statement. Spotter activation is not requested, but spotters are encouraged to submit reports of severe weather through the web by going to weather.gov/Atlanta. Here is the official forecast from your National Weather Service for the Athens listening area. Today, mostly sunny. A slight chance of showers and thunderstorms this afternoon. Highs in the upper 80s. West winds 5 to 15 miles an hour. Chance of rain 20%. Tonight, mostly clear in the evening, then becoming partly cloudy. A slight chance of thunderstorms. A slight chance of showers in the evening, then a chance of showers after midnight. Lows in the lower 70s. Light west winds. Chance of rain 30%. Sunday, mostly sunny. A slight chance of showers and thunderstorms in the afternoon. Highs in the upper 80s. Northwest winds 5 to 10 miles an hour. Sunday night, mostly clear. Lows in the lower 70s. Light northwest winds. And now the extended forecast. Monday and Monday night, mostly clear. Highs in the lower 90s. Lows in the lower 70s. Tuesday and Tuesday night, partly cloudy. A slight chance of showers and thunderstorms. Highs in the mid-90s. Lows in the mid-70s. Wednesday through Thursday night, mostly clear. Highs in the lower 90s. Lows in the lower 70s. Friday and Friday night, partly cloudy. A slight chance of showers and thunderstorms. Highs in the lower 90s. Lows in the lower 70s. For more detailed weather, water, and climate information, please visit our website at weather.gov/Atlanta. The current time is 7:28 a.m. Eastern Daylight Time. Here are the 7 a.m. weather observations from around the area. At Athens, with fog reducing visibility to 0.5 mile, the temperature was 73 degrees, dew point 73 degrees. Relative humidity 100%, wind calm, pressure was 30.10 inches and rising. At Gainesville, with fog, it was 72, wind calm. At Winder, with fog. At Greensboro, with light rain and fog, it was 73, wind calm. At Jefferson,

With fog, it was 72, wind calm. At Monroe, it was cloudy. At Albertton, with fog, it was 73, wind calm. At Canyon, with fog, it was 72, wind calm. At Clemson, with light rain and fog, it was 70, wind calm. Elsewhere across Georgia, at Atlanta it was cloudy and 75, wind west at 5. At Cartersville, with mixed precipitation and fog, it was 73, wind calm. At Lawrenceville, with fog, it was 73, wind west at 3. At Macon, it was mostly cloudy and 75, wind west at 6. At Rome, with fog, it was 74, wind calm. At Augusta, it was cloudy and 74, wind calm. At Savannah, it was mostly cloudy and 76, wind west at 5. Elsewhere across the region, at Chattanooga, it was mostly cloudy and 73, wind calm. At Asheville, with light rain, it was 67, wind north at 5. At Greenville-Spartanburg, with light rain and fog, it was 70, wind calm. The Athens Climate Summary for yesterday, July 24, 2026. Yesterday's high temperature of 76 degrees occurred at 2:02 a.m. The normal high is 92. The record high is 102 degrees, which was set in 1952. Yesterday's low temperature of 69 degrees occurred at 8:52 a.m. The normal low is 70. The record low is 60 degrees, which was set in 1947. 0.45 inches of precipitation fell yesterday, which brings the monthly total to 2.90 inches. This is 0.39 inches below the normal amount of 3.29 inches for July. The total precipitation for the year now stands at 25.79 inches, which is 2.27 inches below normal. Sunrise today is at 6:40 a.m. and sunset is at 8:39 p.m. Here is the hazardous weather outlook. This hazardous weather outlook is for North and Central Georgia. For today and tonight, afternoon thunderstorms may contain frequent lightning and gusty winds. Heavy rainfall could bring the risk for localized flash flooding concerns. And now the extended outlook for the period Sunday through Friday. Scattered to numerous showers and thunderstorms are expected on Sunday. Heavy rainfall could bring the risk for localized flash flooding concerns. Frequent lightning and gusty winds can also be expected in the strongest storms. Heat index values return to the triple digits for many areas early next week. A heat advisory may be necessary for a large portion of the area Monday and Tuesday if trends continue. Spotter information statement. Spotter activation is not requested, but spotters are encouraged to submit reports of severe weather through the web by going to weather.gov/Atlanta. Here is the official forecast from your National Weather Service for the Athens listening area. Today, mostly sunny. A slight chance of showers and thunderstorms this afternoon. Highs in the upper 80s. West winds 5 to 15 miles an hour. Chance of rain 20%. Tonight, mostly clear in the evening, then becoming partly cloudy. A slight chance of thunderstorms. A slight chance of showers in the evening, then a chance of showers after midnight. Lows in the lower 70s. Light west winds. Chance of rain 30%. Sunday, mostly sunny. A slight chance of showers and thunderstorms in the afternoon. Highs in the upper 80s. Northwest winds 5 to 10 miles an hour. Sunday night, mostly clear. Lows in the lower 70s. Light northwest 5 to 10 miles an hour. Sunday night, mostly clear. Lows in the lower 70s. Light northwest winds. And now the extended forecast. Monday and Monday night, mostly clear. Highs in the lower 90s. Lows in the lower 70s. Tuesday and Tuesday night, partly cloudy. A slight chance of showers and thunderstorms. Highs in the mid-90s. Lows in the mid-70s. Wednesday through Thursday night, mostly clear. Highs in the lower 90s.

Lows in the lower 70s. Friday and Friday night, partly cloudy. A slight chance of showers and thunderstorms. Highs in the lower 90s. Lows in the lower 70s. For more detailed weather, water, and climate information, please visit our website at weather.gov/Atlanta. The current time is 7:34 a.m. Eastern Daylight Time. Here are the 7 a.m. weather observations from around the area. At Athens, with fog reducing visibility to 0.5 mile, the temperature was 73 degrees, dew point 73 degrees, relative humidity 100%, wind calm, pressure was 30.10 inches and rising. At Gainesville, with fog, it was 72, wind calm. At Winder, with fog. At Greensboro, with light rain and fog, it was 73, wind calm. At Jefferson, with fog, it was 72, wind calm. At Monroe, it was cloudy. At Albertton, with fog, it was 73, wind calm. At Canyon, with fog, it was 72, wind calm. At Clemson, with light rain and fog, it was 70, wind calm. Elsewhere across Georgia, at Atlanta it was cloudy and 75, wind west at 5. At Cartersville, with mixed precipitation and fog, it was 73, wind calm. At Lawrenceville, with fog, it was 73, wind west at 3. At Macon, it was mostly cloudy and 75, wind west at 6. At Rome, with fog, it was 74, wind calm. At Augusta, it was cloudy and 74, wind calm. At Savannah, it was mostly cloudy and 76, wind west at 5. Elsewhere across the region, at Chattanooga, it was mostly cloudy and 73, wind calm. At Asheville, with light rain, it was 67, wind north at 5. At Greenville-Spartanburg, with light rain and fog, it was 70, wind calm. Here is the hazardous weather outlook. This hazardous weather outlook is for North and Central Georgia. For today and tonight, afternoon thunderstorms may contain frequent lightning and gusty winds. Heavy rainfall could bring the risk for localized flash flooding concerns. And now the extended outlook for the period Sunday through Friday. Scattered to numerous showers and thunderstorms are expected on Sunday. Heavy rainfall could bring the risk for localized flash flooding concerns. Frequent lightning and gusty winds can also be expected in the strongest storms. Heat index values return to the triple digits for many areas early next week. A heat advisory may be necessary for a large portion of the area Monday and Tuesday if trends continue. Spotter information statement. Spotter activation is not requested, but spotters are encouraged to submit reports of severe weather through the web by going to weather.gov/Atlanta. Here is the official forecast from your National Weather Service for the Athens listening area. Today, mostly sunny. A slight chance of showers and thunderstorms this afternoon. Highs in the upper 80s. West winds 5 to 15 miles an hour. Chance of rain 20%. Tonight, mostly clear in the evening, then becoming partly cloudy. A slight chance of thunderstorms. A slight chance of showers in the evening, then a chance of showers after midnight. Lows in the lower 70s. Light west winds. Chance of rain 30%. Sunday, mostly sunny. A slight chance of showers and thunderstorms in the afternoon. Highs in the upper 80s. Northwest winds 5 to 10 miles an hour. Sunday night, mostly clear. Lows in the lower 70s. Light northwest winds. And now the extended forecast. Monday and Monday night, mostly clear. Highs in the lower 90s. Lows in the lower 70s. Tuesday and Tuesday night, partly cloudy. A slight chance of showers and thunderstorms. Highs in the mid-90s. Lows in the mid-70s. Wednesday through Thursday night, mostly clear. Highs in the lower 90s. Lows in the lower 70s. Friday and Friday night, partly cloudy.
a slight chance of showers and thunderstorms. Highs in the lower 90s. Lows in the lower 70s. For more detailed weather, water, and climate information, please visit our website at weather.gov/Atlanta. The current time is 7:39 a.m. Eastern Daylight Time. Here are the 7 a.m. weather observations from around the area. At Athens, with fog reducing visibility to 0.5 mile, the temperature was 73 degrees, dew point 73 degrees, relative humidity 100%, wind calm, pressure was 30.10 inches and rising. At Gainesville, with fog, it was 72, wind calm. At Winder, with fog. At Greensboro, with light rain and fog, it was 73, wind calm. At Jefferson, with fog, it was 72, wind calm. At Monroe, it was cloudy. At Albertton, with fog, it was 73, wind calm. At Canyon, with fog, it was 72, wind calm. At Clemson, with light rain and fog, it was 70, wind calm. Elsewhere across Georgia, at Atlanta it was cloudy and 75, wind west at 5. At Cartersville, with mixed precipitation and fog, it was 73, wind calm. At Lawrenceville, with fog, it was 73, wind west at 3. At Macon, it was mostly cloudy and 75, wind west at 6. At Rome, with fog, it was 74, wind calm. At Augusta, it was cloudy and 74, wind calm. At Savannah, it was mostly cloudy and 76, wind west at 5. Elsewhere across the region, at Chattanooga, it was mostly cloudy and 73, wind calm. At Asheville, with light rain, it was 67, wind north at 5. At Greenville-Spartanburg, with light rain and fog, it was 70, wind calm. The Athens climate summary for yesterday, July 24, 2026. Yesterday's high temperature of 76 degrees occurred at 2:02 a.m. The normal high is 92. The record high is 102 degrees, which was set in 1952. Yesterday's low temperature of 69 degrees occurred at 8:52 a.m. The normal low is 70. The record low is 60 degrees, which was set in 1947. 0.45 inches of precipitation fell yesterday, which brings the monthly total to 2.90 inches. This is 0.39 inches below the normal amount of 3.29 inches for July. The total precipitation for the year now stands at 25.79 inches, which is 2.27 inches below normal. Sunrise today is at 6:40 a.m. and sunset is at 8:39 p.m. You're listening to NOAA Weather Radio Station, WXK 56, originating from the National Weather Service office in Peachtree City, and transmitting from Athens on a frequency of 162.4 MHz. The WXK 56 listening area include the following counties: Banks, Barrow, Clark, Elbert, Franklin, Greene, Hall, Hart, Jackson, Madison, Morgan, Oconee, Oglethorpe, Tolliver, Walton, and Wilkes. 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You can also like your Peachtree City National Weather Service on Facebook or follow NWS Atlanta on Twitter. Here is the hazardous weather outlook. This hazardous weather outlook is for North and Central Georgia. For today and tonight, afternoon thunderstorms may contain frequent lightning and gusty winds. Heavy rainfall could bring the risk for localized flash flooding concerns. And now the extended outlook for the period Sunday through Friday. Scattered to numerous showers and thunderstorms are expected on Sunday. Heavy rainfall could bring the risk for localized flash flooding concerns. Frequent lightning and gusty winds can also be expected in the strongest storms. Heat index values return to the triple digits for many areas early next week. A heat advisory may be necessary for a large portion of the area Monday and Tuesday if trends continue. Spotter information statement.

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Here is the official forecast from your National Weather Service for the Athens listening area. Today, mostly sunny. A slight chance of showers and thunderstorms this afternoon. Highs in the upper 80s. West winds 5 to 15 miles an hour. Chance of rain 20%. Tonight, mostly clear in the evening, then becoming partly cloudy. A slight chance of thunderstorms. A slight chance of showers in the evening, then a chance of showers after midnight. Lows in the lower 70s. Light west winds. Chance of rain 30%. Sunday, mostly sunny. A slight chance of showers and thunderstorms in the afternoon. Highs in the upper 80s. Northwest winds 5 to 10 miles an hour. Sunday night, mostly clear. Lows in the lower 70s. Light northwest winds. And now the extended forecast. Monday and Monday night, mostly clear. Highs in the lower 90s. Lows in the lower 70s. Tuesday and Tuesday night, partly cloudy. A slight chance of showers and thunderstorms. Highs in the mid-90s. Lows in the mid-70s. Wednesday through Thursday night, mostly clear. Highs in the lower 90s. Lows in the lower 70s. Friday and Friday night, partly cloudy. A slight chance of showers and thunderstorms. Highs in the lower 90s. Lows in the lower 70s. For more detailed weather, water, and climate information, please visit our website at weather.gov/Atlanta. The current time is 7:45 a.m. Eastern Daylight Time. Here are the 7 a.m. weather observations from around the area. At Athens, with fog reducing visibility to 0.5 mile, the temperature was 73 degrees. Dew point 73 degrees, relative humidity 100%, wind calm, pressure was 30.10 inches and rising. At Gainesville, with fog, it was 72, wind calm. At Winder, with fog. At Greensboro, with light rain and fog, it was 73, wind calm. At Jefferson, with fog, it was 72, wind calm. At Monroe, it was cloudy. At Albertton, with fog, it was 73, wind calm. At Canyon, with fog, it was 72, wind calm. At Clemson, with light rain and fog, it was 70, wind calm. Elsewhere across Georgia, at Atlanta it was cloudy and 75, wind west at 5. At Cartersville, with mixed precipitation and fog, it was 73, wind calm. At Lawrenceville, with fog, it was 73, wind west at 3. At Macon, it was mostly cloudy and 75, wind west at 6. At Rome, with fog, it was 74, wind calm. At Augusta, it was cloudy and 74, wind calm. At Savannah, it was mostly cloudy and 76, wind west at 5. Elsewhere across the region, at Chattanooga, it was mostly cloudy and 73, wind calm. At Asheville, with light rain, it was 67, wind north at 5. At Greenville-Spartanburg, with light rain and fog, it was 70, wind calm. Here is the hazardous weather outlook. This hazardous weather outlook is for North and Central Georgia. For today and tonight, afternoon thunderstorms may contain frequent lightning and gusty winds. Heavy rainfall could bring the risk for localized flash flooding concerns. And now the extended outlook for the period Sunday through Friday. Scattered to numerous showers and thunderstorms are expected on Sunday. Heavy rainfall could bring the risk for localized flash flooding concerns. Frequent lightning and gusty winds can also be expected in the strongest storms. Heat index values return to the triple digits for many areas early next week. A heat advisory may be necessary for a large portion of the area Monday and Tuesday if trends continue. Spotter information statement,
Spotter activation is not requested, but spotters are encouraged to submit reports of severe weather through the web by going to weather.gov/Atlanta. Here is the official forecast from your National Weather Service for the Athens listening area. Today, mostly sunny. A slight chance of showers and thunderstorms this afternoon. Highs in the upper 80s. West winds 5 to 15 miles an hour. Chance of rain 20%. Tonight, mostly clear in the evening, then becoming partly cloudy. A slight chance of thunderstorms. A slight chance of showers in the evening, then a chance of showers after midnight. Lows in the lower 70s. Light west winds. Chance of rain 30%. Sunday, mostly sunny. A slight chance of showers and thunderstorms in the afternoon. Highs in the upper 80s. Northwest winds 5 to 10 miles an hour. Sunday night, mostly clear. Lows in the lower 70s. Light northwest winds. And now the extended forecast. Monday and Monday night, mostly clear. Highs in the lower 90s. Lows in the lower 70s. Tuesday and Tuesday night, partly cloudy. A slight chance of showers and thunderstorms. Highs in the mid-90s. Lows in the mid-70s. Wednesday through Thursday night, mostly clear. Highs in the lower 90s. Lows in the lower 70s. Friday and Friday night, partly cloudy. A slight chance of showers and thunderstorms. Highs in the lower 90s. Lows in the lower 70s. For more detailed weather, water, and climate information, please visit our website at weather.gov/Atlanta. The Athens climate summary for yesterday, July 24, 2026. Yesterday's high temperature of 76 degrees occurred at 2:02 a.m. The normal high is 92. The record high is 102 degrees, which was set in 1952. Yesterday's low temperature of 69 degrees occurred at 8:52 a.m. The normal low is 70. The record low is 60 degrees, which was set in 1947. 0.45 inches of precipitation fell yesterday, which brings the monthly total to 2.90 inches. This is 0.39 inches below the normal amount of 3.29 inches for July. The total precipitation for the year now stands at 25.79 inches, which is 2.27 inches below normal. Sunrise today is at 6:40 a.m. and sunset is at 8:39 p.m. The current time is 7:51 a.m. Eastern Daylight Time. Here are the 7 a.m. weather observations from around the area. At Athens, with fog reducing visibility to 0.5 mile, the temperature was 73 degrees, dew point 73 degrees, relative humidity 100%, wind calm, pressure was 30.10 inches and rising. At Gainesville, with fog it was 72, wind calm. At Winder, with fog. At Greensboro, with light rain and fog, it was 73, wind calm. At Jefferson, with fog, it was 72, wind calm. At Monroe, it was cloudy. At Albertton, with fog, it was 73, wind calm. At Canyon, with fog, it was 72, wind calm. At Clemson, with light rain and fog, it was 70, wind calm. Elsewhere across Georgia, at Atlanta it was cloudy and 75, wind west at 5. At Cartersville, with mixed precipitation and fog, it was 73, wind calm. At Lawrenceville, with fog, it was 73, wind west at 3. At Macon, it was mostly cloudy and 75, wind west at 6. At Rome, with fog, it was 74, wind calm. At Augusta, it was cloudy and 74, wind calm. At Savannah, it was mostly cloudy and 76, wind west at 5. Elsewhere across the region, at Chattanooga, it was mostly cloudy and 73, wind calm. At Asheville, with light rain, it was 67, wind north at 5.
At Greenville Spartanburg, with light rain and fog, it was 70, wind calm. Here is the hazardous weather outlook.

This hazardous weather outlook is for North and Central Georgia. For today and tonight, afternoon thunderstorms may contain frequent lightning and gusty winds. Heavy rainfall could bring the risk for localized flash flooding concerns. And now the extended outlook for the period Sunday through Friday. Scattered to numerous showers and thunderstorms are expected on Sunday. Heavy rainfall could bring the risk for localized flash flooding concerns. Frequent lightning and gusty winds can also be expected in the strongest storms. Heat index values return to the triple digits for many areas early next week. A heat advisory may be necessary for a large portion of the area Monday and Tuesday if trends continue. Spotter information statement. Spotter activation is not requested, but spotters are encouraged to submit reports of severe weather through the web by going to weather.gov/Atlanta. Here is the official forecast from your National Weather Service for the Athens listening area. Today, mostly sunny. A slight chance of showers and thunderstorms this afternoon. Highs in the upper 80s. West winds 5 to 15 miles an hour. Chance of rain 20%. Tonight, mostly clear in the evening, then becoming partly cloudy. A slight chance of thunderstorms. A slight chance of showers in the evening, then a chance of showers after midnight. Lows in the lower 70s. Light west winds. Chance of rain 30%. Sunday, mostly sunny. A slight chance of showers and thunderstorms in the afternoon. Highs in the upper 80s. Northwest winds 5 to 10 miles an hour. Sunday night, mostly clear. Lows in the lower 70s. Light northwest winds. And now the extended forecast. Monday and Monday night, mostly clear. Highs in the lower 90s. Lows in the lower 70s. Tuesday and Tuesday night, partly cloudy. A slight chance of showers and thunderstorms. Highs in the mid-90s. Lows in the mid-70s. Wednesday through Thursday night, mostly clear. Highs in the lower 90s. Lows in the lower 70s. Friday and Friday night, partly cloudy. A slight chance of showers and thunderstorms. Highs in the lower 90s. Lows in the lower 70s. For more detailed weather, water, and climate information, please visit our website at weather.gov/Atlanta. The current time is 7:56 a.m. Eastern Daylight Time. Here are the 7 a.m. weather observations from around the area. At Athens, with fog reducing visibility to 0.5 mile, the temperature was 73 degrees, dew point 73 degrees. Relative humidity 100%, wind calm, pressure was 30.10 inches and rising. At Gainesville, with fog, it was 72, wind calm. At Winder, with fog. At Greensboro, with light rain and fog, it was 73, wind calm. At Jefferson, with fog, it was 72, wind calm. At Monroe, it was cloudy. At Albertton, with fog, it was 73, wind calm. At Canyon, with fog, it was 72, wind calm. At Clemson, with light rain and fog, it was 70, wind calm. Elsewhere across Georgia, at Atlanta it was cloudy and 75, wind west at 5. At Cartersville, with mixed precipitation and fog, it was 73, wind calm. At Lawrenceville, with fog, it was 73, wind west at 3. At Macon, it was mostly cloudy and 75, wind west at 6. At Rome, with fog, it was 74, wind calm. At Augusta, it was cloudy and 74, wind calm. At Savannah, it was mostly cloudy and 76, wind west at 5. Elsewhere across the region, at Chattanooga, it was mostly cloudy and 73, wind calm. At Asheville, with light rain, it was 67, wind north at 5. At Greenville-Spartanburg, with light rain and fog, it was 70, wind calm. Here is the hazardous weather outlook. This hazardous weather outlook is for North and Central Georgia. For today and tonight.

afternoon thunderstorms may contain frequent lightning and gusty winds. Heavy rainfall could bring the risk for localized flash flooding concerns. And now the extended outlook for the period Sunday through Friday. Scattered to numerous showers and thunderstorms are expected on Sunday. Heavy rainfall could bring the risk for localized flash flooding concerns. Frequent lightning and gusty winds can also be expected in the strongest storms. Heat index values return to the triple digits for many areas early next week. A heat advisory may be necessary for a large portion of the area Monday and Tuesday if trends continue. Spotter information statement. 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Here is the official forecast from your National Weather Service for the Athens listening area. Today, mostly sunny. A slight chance of showers and thunderstorms this afternoon. Highs in the upper 80s. West winds 5 to 15 miles an hour. Chance of rain 20%. Tonight, mostly clear in the evening, then becoming partly cloudy. A slight chance of thunderstorms. A slight chance of showers in the evening, then a chance of showers after midnight. Lows in the lower 70s. Light west winds. Chance of rain 30%. Sunday, mostly sunny. A slight chance of showers and thunderstorms in the afternoon. Highs in the upper 80s. Northwest winds 5 to 10 miles an hour. Sunday night, mostly clear. Lows in the lower 70s. Light northwest winds. And now the extended forecast. Monday and Monday night, mostly clear. Highs in the lower 90s. Lows in the lower 70s. Tuesday and Tuesday night, partly cloudy. A slight chance of showers and thunderstorms. Highs in the mid-90s. Lows in the mid-70s. Wednesday through Thursday night, mostly clear. Highs in the lower 90s. Lows in the lower 70s. Friday and Friday night, partly cloudy. A slight chance of showers and thunderstorms. Highs in the lower 90s. Lows in the lower 70s. For more detailed weather, water, and climate information, please visit our website at weather.gov/Atlanta. The Athens climate summary for yesterday, July 24, 2026. Yesterday's high temperature of 76 degrees occurred at 2:02 a.m. The normal high is 92. The record high is 102 degrees, which was set in 1952. Yesterday's low temperature of 69 degrees occurred at 8:52 a.m. The normal low is 70. The record low is 60 degrees, which was set in 1947. 0.45 inches of precipitation fell yesterday, which brings the monthly total to 2.90 inches. This is 0.39 inches below the normal amount of 3.29 inches for July. The total precipitation for the year now stands at 25.79 inches, which is 2.27 inches below normal. Sunrise today is at 6:40 a.m. and sunset is at 8:39 p.m. The current time is 8:02 a.m. Eastern Daylight Time. Here are the 7 a.m. weather observations from around the area. At Athens, with fog reducing visibility to 0.5 mile, the temperature was 73 degrees, dew point 73 degrees, relative humidity 100%, wind column, pressure was 30.10 inches and rising. At Gainesville, with fog, it was 72, wind calm. At Winder, with fog. At Greensboro, with light rain and fog, it was 73, wind calm. At Jefferson, with fog, it was 72, wind calm. At Monroe, it was cloudy. At Albertton, with fog, it was 73, wind calm. At Canyon, with fog, it was 72, wind calm. At Clemson, with light rain and fog, it was 70, wind calm. Elsewhere across Georgia, at Atlanta it was cloudy and 75, wind west at 5. At Cartersville, with mixed precipitation and fog, it was 73,

in calm. At Lawrenceville, with fog, it was 73, wind west at 3. At Macon, it was mostly cloudy and 75, wind west at 6. At Rome, with fog, it was 74, wind calm. At Augusta, it was cloudy and 74, wind calm. At Savannah, it was mostly cloudy and 76, wind west at 5. Elsewhere across the region, at Chattanooga, it was mostly cloudy and 73, wind calm. At Asheville, with light rain, it was 67, wind north at 5. At Greenville-Spartanburg, with light rain and fog, it was 70, wind calm. Here are the 8 a.m. weather observations from around the area. At Athens, with fog reducing visibility to 3/4 of a mile, the temperature was 73 degrees, dew point 73 degrees, relative humidity 100%, wind calm, pressure was 30.11 inches and rising. At Gainesville, it was cloudy and 73, wind southwest at 3. At Canyon, with fog, it was 72, wind calm. At Clemson, with fog, it was 71, wind calm. Elsewhere across Georgia, at Atlanta it was cloudy and 76, wind northwest at 8. At Lawrenceville, with haze, it was 73, wind calm. At Macon, it was partly sunny and 76, wind northwest at 3. At Rome, it was cloudy and 75, wind calm. At Augusta, it was cloudy and 76, wind calm. At Savannah, it was partly sunny and 78, wind southwest at 5. Elsewhere across the region, at Chattanooga, it was partly sunny and 74, wind north at 3. At Asheville, it was cloudy and 68, wind north at 7. At Greenville-Spartanburg, with fog, it was 70, wind northeast at 5. Here is the hazardous weather outlook. This hazardous weather outlook is for North and Central Georgia. For today and tonight, afternoon thunderstorms may contain frequent lightning and gusty winds. Heavy rainfall could bring the risk for localized flash flooding concerns. And now the extended outlook for the period Sunday through Friday. Scattered to numerous showers and thunderstorms are expected on Sunday. Heavy rainfall could bring the risk for localized flash flooding concerns. Frequent lightning and gusty winds can also be expected in the strongest storms. Heat index values return to the triple digits for many areas early next week. A heat advisory may be necessary for a large portion of the area Monday and Tuesday if trends continue. Spotter information statement. Spotter activation is not requested, but spotters are encouraged to submit reports of severe weather through the web by going to weather.gov/Atlanta. Here is the official forecast from your National Weather Service for the Athens listening area. Today, mostly sunny. A slight chance of showers and thunderstorms this afternoon. Highs in the upper 80s. West winds 5 to 15 miles an hour. Chance of rain 20%. Tonight, mostly clear in the evening, then becoming partly cloudy. A slight chance of thunderstorms. A slight chance of showers in the evening, then a chance of showers after midnight. Lows in the lower 70s. Light west winds. Chance of rain 30%. Sunday, mostly sunny. A slight chance of showers and thunderstorms in the afternoon. Highs in the upper 80s. Northwest winds 5 to 10 miles an hour. Sunday night, mostly clear. Lows in the lower 70s. Light northwest winds. And now the extended forecast. Monday and Monday night, mostly clear. Highs in the lower 90s. Lows in the lower 70s. Tuesday and Tuesday night, partly cloudy. A slight chance of showers and thunderstorms. Highs in the mid-90s. Lows in the mid-70s. Wednesday through Thursday night, mostly clear. Highs in the lower 90s. Lows in the lower 70s. Friday and Friday night, partly cloudy. A slight chance of showers and thunderstorms. Highs in the lower 90s. Lows in the lower 70s.
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The current time is 8:08 a.m. Eastern Daylight Time. Here are the 8 a.m. weather observations from around the area. At Athens, with fog reducing visibility to 3/4 of a mile, the temperature was 73 degrees, dew point 73 degrees, relative humidity 100%, wind calm, pressure was 30.11 inches and rising. At Gainesville, it was cloudy and 73, wind southwest at 3. At Canyon, with fog, it was 72, wind calm. At Clemson, with fog, it was 71, wind calm. Elsewhere across Georgia, at Atlanta it was cloudy and 76, wind northwest at 8. At Lawrenceville, with haze, it was 73, wind calm. At Macon, it was partly sunny and 76, wind northwest at 3. At Rome, it was cloudy and 75, wind calm. At Augusta, it was cloudy and 76, wind calm. At Savannah, it was partly sunny and 78, wind southwest at 5. Elsewhere across the region, at Chattanooga, it was partly sunny and 74, wind north at 3. At Asheville, it was cloudy and 68, wind north at 7. At Greenville-Spartanburg, with fog, it was 70, wind northeast at 5. The Athens climate summary for yesterday, July 24, 2026. Yesterday's high temperature of 76 degrees occurred at 2:02 a.m. The normal high is 92. The record high is 102 degrees, which was set in 1952. Yesterday's low temperature of 69 degrees occurred at 8:52 a.m. The normal low is 70. The record low is 60 degrees, which was set in 1947. 0.45 inches of precipitation fell yesterday, which brings the monthly total to 2.90 inches. This is 0.39 inches below the normal amount of 3.29 inches for July. The total precipitation for the year now stands at 25.79 inches, which is 2.27 inches below normal. Sunrise today is at 6:40 a.m. and sunset is at 8:39 p.m. Here is the official forecast from your National Weather Service for the Athens listening area. Today, mostly sunny. A slight chance of showers and thunderstorms this afternoon. Highs in the upper 80s. West winds 5 to 15 miles an hour. Chance of rain 20%. Tonight, mostly clear in the evening, then becoming partly cloudy. A slight chance of thunderstorms. A slight chance of showers in the evening, then a chance of showers after midnight. Lows in the lower 70s. Light west winds. Chance of rain 30%. Sunday, mostly sunny. A slight chance of showers and thunderstorms in the afternoon. Highs in the upper 80s. Northwest winds 5 to 10 miles an hour. Sunday night, mostly clear. Lows in the lower 70s. Light northwest winds. And now the extended forecast. Monday and Monday night, mostly clear. Highs in the lower 90s. Lows in the lower 70s. Tuesday and Tuesday night, partly cloudy. A slight chance of showers and thunderstorms. Highs in the mid-90s. Lows in the mid-70s. Wednesday through Thursday night, mostly clear. Highs in the lower 90s. Lows in the lower 70s. Friday and Friday night, partly cloudy. A slight chance of showers and thunderstorms. Highs in the lower 90s. Lows in the lower 70s. For more detailed weather, water, and climate information, please visit our website at weather.gov/Atlanta. The current time is 8:13 a.m. Eastern Daylight Time. Here are the 8 a.m. weather observations from around the area. At Athens, with fog reducing visibility to 3/4 of a mile, the temperature was 73 degrees, dew point 73 degrees, relative humidity 100%, wind calm, pressure was 30.11 inches and rising.
at Gainesville,

It was cloudy and 73, wind southwest at 3. At Canyon, with fog, it was 72, wind calm. At Clemson, with fog, it was 71, wind calm. Elsewhere across Georgia, at Atlanta, it was cloudy and 76, wind northwest at 8. At Lawrenceville, with haze, it was 73, wind calm. At Macon, it was cloudy and 76, wind northwest at 3. At Rome, it was cloudy and 75, wind calm. At Augusta, it was cloudy and 76, wind calm. At Savannah, it was partly sunny and 78, wind southwest at 5. Elsewhere across the region, at Chattanooga, it was cloudy and 74, wind north at 3. At Asheville, it was cloudy and 68, wind north at 7. At Greenville-Spartanburg, with fog, it was 70, wind northeast at 5. Here is the hazardous weather outlook. This hazardous weather outlook is for North and Central Georgia. For today and tonight, afternoon thunderstorms may contain frequent lightning and gusty winds. Heavy rainfall could bring the risk for localized flash flooding concerns. And now the extended outlook for the period Sunday through Friday. Scattered to numerous showers and thunderstorms are expected on Sunday. Heavy rainfall could bring the risk for localized flash flooding concerns. Frequent lightning and gusty winds can also be expected in the strongest storms. Heat index values return to the triple digits for many areas early next week. A heat advisory may be necessary for a large portion of the area Monday and Tuesday if trends continue. Spotter information statement. Spotter activation is not requested, but spotters are encouraged to submit reports of severe weather through the web by going to weather.gov/Atlanta. Here is the official forecast from your National Weather Service for the Athens listening area. Today, mostly sunny. A slight chance of showers and thunderstorms this afternoon. Highs in the upper 80s. West winds 5 to 15 miles an hour. Chance of rain 20%. Tonight, mostly clear in the evening, then becoming partly cloudy. A slight chance of thunderstorms. A slight chance of showers in the evening, then a chance of showers after midnight. Lows in the lower 70s. Light west winds. Chance of rain 30%. Sunday, mostly sunny. A slight chance of showers and thunderstorms in the afternoon. Highs in the upper 80s. Northwest winds 5 to 10 miles an hour. Sunday night, mostly clear. Lows in the lower 70s. Light northwest winds. And now the extended forecast. Monday and Monday night, mostly clear. Highs in the lower 90s. Lows in the lower 70s. Tuesday and Tuesday night, partly cloudy. A slight chance of showers and thunderstorms. Highs in the mid-90s. Lows in the mid-70s. Wednesday through Thursday night, mostly clear. Highs in the lower 90s. Lows in the lower 70s. Friday and Friday night, partly cloudy. A slight chance of showers and thunderstorms. Highs in the lower 90s. Lows in the lower 70s. For more detailed weather, water, and climate information, please visit our website at weather.gov/Atlanta. The current time is 8:17 a.m. Eastern Daylight Time. Here are the 8 a.m. weather observations from around the area. At Athens, with fog reducing visibility to 3/4 of a mile, the temperature was 73 degrees, dew point 73 degrees. Relative humidity 100%, wind calm, pressure was 30.11 inches and rising. At Gainesville, it was cloudy and 73, wind southwest at 3. At Canyon, with fog, it was 72, wind calm. At Clemson, with fog, it was 71, wind calm. Elsewhere across Georgia, at Atlanta, it was cloudy and 76, wind northwest at 8. At Lawrenceville, with haze, it was 73, wind calm. At Macon, it was cloudy and 76, wind northwest at 3. At Rome, it was cloudy and

gusty winds. Heavy rainfall could bring the risk for localized flash flooding concerns. And now the extended outlook for the period Sunday through Friday, scattered to numerous showers and thunderstorms are expected on Sunday. Heavy rainfall could bring the risk for localized flash flooding concerns. Frequent lightning and gusty winds can also be expected in the strongest storms. Heat index values return to the triple digits for many areas early next week. A heat advisory may be necessary for a large portion of the area Monday and Tuesday if trends continue. Spotter information statement. Spotter activation is not requested, but spotters are encouraged to submit reports of severe weather through the web by going to weather.gov/Atlanta. The Athens climate summary for yesterday, July 24, 2026. Yesterday's high temperature of 76 degrees occurred at 2:02 a.m. The normal high is 92. The record high is 102 degrees, which was set in 1952. Yesterday's low temperature of 69 degrees occurred at 8:52 a.m. The normal low is 70. The record low is 60 degrees, which was set in 1947. 0.45 inches of precipitation fell yesterday, which brings the monthly total to 2.90 inches. This is 0.39 inches below the normal amount of 3.29 inches for July. The total precipitation for the year now stands at 25.79 inches, which is 2.27 inches below normal. Sunrise today is at 6:40 a.m. and sunset is at 8:39 p.m. Here is the official forecast from your National Weather Service for the Athens listening area. Today, mostly sunny. A slight chance of showers and thunderstorms this afternoon. Highs in the upper 80s. West winds 5 to 15 miles an hour. Chance of rain 20%. Tonight, mostly clear in the evening, then becoming partly cloudy. A slight chance of thunderstorms. A slight chance of showers in the evening, then a chance of showers after midnight. Lows in the lower 70s. Light west winds. Chance of rain 30%. Sunday, mostly sunny. A slight chance of showers and thunderstorms in the afternoon. Highs in the upper 80s. Northwest winds 5 to 10 miles an hour. Sunday night, mostly clear. Lows in the lower 70s. Light northwest winds. And now the extended forecast. Monday and Monday night, mostly clear. Highs in the lower 90s. Lows in the lower 70s. Tuesday and Tuesday night, partly cloudy. A slight chance of showers and thunderstorms. Highs in the mid-90s. Lows in the mid-70s. Wednesday through Thursday night, mostly clear. Highs in the lower 90s. Lows in the lower 70s. Friday and Friday night, partly cloudy. A slight chance of showers and thunderstorms. Highs in the lower 90s. Lows in the lower 70s. For more detailed weather, water, and climate information, please visit our website at weather.gov/Atlanta. The current time is 8:23 a.m. Eastern Daylight Time. Here are the 8 a.m. weather observations from around the area. At Athens, with fog reducing visibility to 3/4 of a mile, the temperature was 73 degrees, dew point 73 degrees, relative humidity 100%, wind calm, pressure was 30.11 inches and rising. At Gainesville, it was cloudy and 73, wind southwest at 3. At Canyon, with fog, it was 72, wind calm. At Clemson, with fog, it was 71, wind calm. Elsewhere across Georgia, at Atlanta it was cloudy and 76, wind northwest at 8. At Lawrenceville, with haze, it was 73, wind calm. At Macon, it was cloudy and 76, wind northwest at 3. At Rome, it was cloudy and 75, wind calm. At Augusta, it was cloudy and 76, wind calm. At Savannah, it was partly sunny and 78. Wind southwest at 5. Elsewhere across the region, at Chattanooga,

it was cloudy and 74, wind north at 3. At Asheville, it was cloudy and 68, wind north at 7. At Greenville-Spartanburg, with fog, it was 70, wind northeast at 5. Here is the hazardous weather outlook. This hazardous weather outlook is for North and Central Georgia. For today and tonight, afternoon thunderstorms may contain frequent lightning and gusty winds. Heavy rainfall could bring the risk for localized flash flooding concerns. And now the extended outlook for the period Sunday through Friday. Scattered to numerous showers and thunderstorms are expected on Sunday. Heavy rainfall could bring the risk for localized flash flooding concerns. Frequent lightning and gusty winds can also be expected in the strongest storms. Heat index values return to the triple digits for many areas early next week. A heat advisory may be necessary for a large portion of the area Monday and Tuesday if trends continue. Spotter information statement. Spotter activation is not requested, but spotters are encouraged to submit reports of severe weather through the web by going to weather.gov/Atlanta. Here is the official forecast from your National Weather Service for the Athens listening area. Today, mostly sunny. A slight chance of showers and thunderstorms this afternoon. Highs in the upper 80s. West winds 5 to 15 miles an hour. Chance of rain 20%. Tonight, mostly clear in the evening, then becoming partly cloudy. A slight chance of thunderstorms. A slight chance of showers in the evening, then a chance of showers after midnight. Lows in the lower 70s. Light west winds. Chance of rain 30%. Sunday, mostly sunny. A slight chance of showers and thunderstorms in the afternoon. Highs in the upper 80s. Northwest winds 5 to 10 miles an hour. Sunday night, mostly clear. Lows in the lower 70s. Light northwest winds. And now the extended forecast. Monday and Monday night, mostly clear. Highs in the lower 90s. Lows in the lower 70s. Tuesday and Tuesday night, partly cloudy. A slight chance of showers and thunderstorms. Highs in the mid-90s. Lows in the mid-70s. Wednesday through Thursday night, mostly clear. Highs in the lower 90s. Lows in the lower 70s. Friday and Friday night, partly cloudy. A slight chance of showers and thunderstorms. Highs in the lower 90s. Lows in the lower 70s. For more detailed weather, water, and climate information, please visit our website at weather.gov/Atlanta. The current time is 8:27 a.m. Eastern Daylight Time. Here are the 8 a.m. weather observations from around the area. At Athens, with fog reducing visibility to 3/4 of a mile, the temperature was 73 degrees, dew point 73 degrees, relative humidity 100%, wind calm, pressure was 30.11 inches and rising. At Gainesville, it was cloudy and 73, wind southwest at 3. At Canyon, with fog, it was 72, wind calm. At Clemson, with fog, it was 71, wind calm. Elsewhere across Georgia, at Atlanta it was cloudy and 76, wind northwest at 8. At Lawrenceville, with haze, it was 73, wind calm. At Macon, it was cloudy and 76, wind northwest at 3. At Rome, it was cloudy and 75, wind calm. At Augusta, it was cloudy and 76, wind calm. At Savannah, it was partly sunny and 78, wind southwest at 5. Elsewhere across the region, at Chattanooga, it was cloudy and 74, wind north at 3. At Asheville, it was cloudy and 68, wind north at 7. At Greenville-Spartanburg, with fog, it was 70, wind northeast at 5. Here is the hazardous weather outlook. This hazardous weather outlook is for North and Central Georgia. For today and tonight, afternoon thunderstorms may contain frequent lightning and gusty winds. Heavy rainfall could bring the risk for localized flash flooding.

concerns. And now the extended outlook for the period Sunday through Friday. Scattered to numerous showers and thunderstorms are expected on Sunday. Heavy rainfall could bring the risk for localized flash flooding concerns. Frequent lightning and gusty winds can also be expected in the strongest storms. Heat index values return to the triple digits for many areas early next week. A heat advisory may be necessary for a large portion of the area Monday and Tuesday if trends continue. Spotter information statement. Spotter activation is not requested, but spotters are encouraged to submit reports of severe weather through the web by going to weather.gov/Atlanta. The Athens climate summary for yesterday, July 24, 2026. Yesterday's high temperature of 76 degrees occurred at 2:02 a.m. The normal high is 92. The record high is 102 degrees, which was set in 1952. Yesterday's low temperature of 69 degrees occurred at 8:52 a.m. The normal low is 70. The record low is 60 degrees, which was set in 1947. 0.45 inches of precipitation fell yesterday, which brings the monthly total to 2.90 inches. This is 0.39 inches below the normal amount of 3.29 inches for July. The total precipitation for the year now stands at 25.79 inches, which is 2.27 inches below normal. Sunrise today is at 6:40 a.m. and sunset is at 8:39 p.m. Here is the official forecast from your National Weather Service for the Athens listening area. Today, mostly sunny. A slight chance of showers and thunderstorms this afternoon. Highs in the upper 80s. West winds 5 to 15 miles an hour. Chance of rain 20%. Tonight, mostly clear in the evening, then becoming partly cloudy. A slight chance of thunderstorms. A slight chance of showers in the evening, then a chance of showers after midnight. Lows in the lower 70s. Light west winds. Chance of rain 30%. Sunday, mostly sunny. A slight chance of showers and thunderstorms in the afternoon. Highs in the upper 80s. Northwest winds 5 to 10 miles an hour. Sunday night, mostly clear. Lows in the lower 70s. Light northwest winds. And now the extended forecast. Monday and Monday night, mostly clear. Highs in the lower 90s. Lows in the lower 70s. Tuesday and Tuesday night, partly cloudy. A slight chance of showers and thunderstorms. Highs in the mid-90s. Lows in the mid-70s. Wednesday through Thursday night, mostly clear. Highs in the lower 90s. Lows in the lower 70s. Friday and Friday night, partly cloudy. A slight chance of showers and thunderstorms. Highs in the lower 90s. Lows in the lower 70s. For more detailed weather, water, and climate information, please visit our website at weather.gov/Atlanta. The current time is 8:33 a.m. Eastern Daylight Time. Website at weather.gov/Atlanta. The current time is 8:33 a.m. Eastern Daylight Time. Here are the 8 a.m. weather observations from around the area. At Athens, with fog reducing visibility to 3/4 of a mile, the temperature was 73 degrees, dew point 73 degrees, relative humidity 100%, wind calm, pressure was 30.11 inches and rising. At Gainesville, it was cloudy and 73, wind southwest at 3. At Canyon, with fog, it was 72, wind calm. At Clemson, with fog, it was 71, wind calm. Elsewhere across Georgia, at Atlanta it was cloudy and 76, wind northwest at 8. At Lawrenceville, with haze, it was 73, wind calm. At Macon, it was cloudy and 76, wind northwest at 3. At Rome, it was cloudy and 75, wind calm. At Augusta, it was cloudy and 76, wind calm. At Savannah, it was partly sunny and 78, wind

Southwest at 5. Elsewhere across the region, at Chattanooga, it was cloudy and 74, wind north at 3. At Asheville, it was cloudy and 68, wind north at 7. At Greenville-Spartanburg, with fog, it was 70, wind northeast at 5. Here is the hazardous weather outlook. This hazardous weather outlook is for North and Central Georgia. For today and tonight, afternoon thunderstorms may contain frequent lightning and gusty winds. Heavy rainfall could bring the risk for localized flash flooding concerns. And now the extended outlook for the period Sunday through Friday. Scattered to numerous showers and thunderstorms are expected on Sunday. Heavy rainfall could bring the risk for localized flash flooding concerns. Frequent lightning and gusty winds can also be expected in the strongest storms. Heat index values return to the triple digits for many areas early next week. A heat advisory may be necessary for a large portion of the area Monday and Tuesday if trends continue. Spotter information statement. Spotter activation is not requested, but spotters are encouraged to submit reports of severe weather through the web by going to weather.gov/Atlanta. Here is the official forecast from your National Weather Service for the Athens listening area. Today, mostly sunny. A slight chance of showers and thunderstorms this afternoon. Highs in the upper 80s. West winds 5 to 15 miles an hour. Chance of rain 20%. Tonight, mostly clear in the evening, then becoming partly cloudy. A slight chance of thunderstorms. A slight chance of showers in the evening, then a chance of showers after midnight. Lows in the lower 70s. Light west winds. Chance of rain 30%. Sunday, mostly sunny. A slight chance of showers and thunderstorms in the afternoon. Highs in the upper 80s. Northwest winds 5 to 10 miles an hour. Sunday night, mostly clear. Lows in the lower 70s. Light northwest winds. And now the extended forecast. Monday and Monday night, mostly clear. Highs in the lower 90s. Lows in the lower 70s. Tuesday and Tuesday night, partly cloudy. A slight chance of showers and thunderstorms. Highs in the mid-90s. Lows in the mid-70s. Wednesday through Thursday night, mostly clear. Highs in the lower 90s. Lows in the lower 70s. Friday and Friday night, partly cloudy. A slight chance of showers and thunderstorms. Highs in the lower 90s. Lows in the lower 70s. For more detailed weather, water, and climate information, please visit our website at weather.gov/Atlanta. The current time is 8:37 a.m. Eastern Daylight Time. Here are the 8 a.m. weather observations from around the area. At Athens, with fog reducing visibility to 3/4 of a mile, the temperature was 73 degrees, dew point 73 degrees, relative humidity 100%, wind calm, pressure was 30.11 inches and rising. At Gainesville, it was cloudy and 73, wind southwest at 3. At Canyon, with fog, it was 72, wind calm. At Clemson, with fog, it was 71, wind calm. Elsewhere across Georgia, at Atlanta it was cloudy and 76, wind northwest at 8. At Lawrenceville, with haze, it was 73, wind calm. At Macon, it was cloudy and 76, wind northwest at 3. At Rome, it was cloudy and 75, wind calm. At Augusta, it was cloudy and 76, wind calm. At Savannah, it was partly sunny and 78, wind southwest at 5. Elsewhere across the region, at Chattanooga, it was cloudy and 74, wind north at 3. At Asheville, it was cloudy and 68, wind north at 7. At Greenville-Spartanburg, with fog, it was 70, wind northeast at 5. Here is the hazardous weather outlook. This hazardous weather outlook is for North and Central Georgia.
For today and tonight, afternoon thunderstorms may contain frequent lightning and gust winds. Heavy rainfall could bring the risk for localized flash flooding concerns. And now the extended outlook for the period Sunday through Friday. Scattered to numerous showers and thunderstorms are expected on Sunday. Heavy rainfall could bring the risk for localized flash flooding concerns. Frequent lightning and gusty winds can also be expected in the strongest storms. Heat index values return to the triple digits for many areas early next week. A heat advisory may be necessary for a large portion of the area Monday and Tuesday if trends continue. Spotter information statement. Spotter activation is not requested, but spotters are encouraged to submit reports of severe weather through the web by going to weather.gov/Atlanta. The Athens climate summary for yesterday, July 24, 2026. Yesterday's high temperature of 76 degrees occurred at 2:02 a.m. The normal high is 92. The record high is 102 degrees, which was set in 1952. Yesterday's low temperature of 69 degrees occurred at 8:52 a.m. The normal low is 70. The record low is 60 degrees, which was set in 1947. 0.45 inches of precipitation fell yesterday, which brings the monthly total to 2.90 inches. This is 0.39 inches below the normal amount of 3.29 inches for July. The total precipitation for the year now stands at 25.79 inches, which is 2.27 inches below normal. Sunrise today is at 6:40 a.m. and sunset is at 8:39 p.m. You're listening to NOAA Weather Radio Station, WXK 56. 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Here is the official forecast from your National Weather Service for the Athens listening area. Today, mostly sunny. A slight chance of showers and thunderstorms this afternoon. Highs in the upper 80s. West winds 5 to 15 miles an hour. Chance of rain 20%. Tonight, mostly clear in the evening, then becoming partly cloudy. A slight chance of thunderstorms. A slight chance of showers in the evening, then a chance of showers after midnight. Lows in the lower 70s. Light west winds. Chance of rain 30%. Sunday, mostly sunny. A slight chance of showers and thunderstorms in the afternoon. Highs in the upper 80s. Northwest winds 5 to 10 miles an hour. Sunday night, mostly clear. Lows in the lower 70s. Light northwest winds. And now the extended forecast. Monday and Monday night, mostly clear. Highs in the lower 90s. Lows in the lower 70s. Tuesday and Tuesday night, partly cloudy. A slight chance of showers and thunderstorms. Highs in the mid-90s. Lows in the mid-70s. Wednesday through Thursday night, mostly clear. Highs in the lower 90s. Lows in the lower 70s. Friday and Friday night, partly cloudy. A slight chance of showers and thunderstorms. Highs in the lower 90s. Lows in the lower 70s. For more detailed weather, water, and climate information, please visit our website at weather.gov/Atlanta. The current time is 8:43 a.m. Eastern Daylight Time. Here are the 8 a.m. weather observations from around the area. At Athens, with fog reducing visibility to 3/4 of a mile, the temperature was 73 degrees, dew point 73 degrees,
Relative humidity 100%. Wind calm. Pressure was 30.11 inches and rising.

at Gainesville, it was cloudy and 73, wind southwest at 3. At Canyon, with fog, it was 72, wind calm. At Clemson, with fog, it was 71, wind calm. Elsewhere across Georgia, at Atlanta, it was cloudy and 76, wind northwest at 8. At Lawrenceville, with haze, it was 73, wind calm. At Macon, it was cloudy and 76, wind northwest at 3. At Rome, it was cloudy and 75, wind calm. At Augusta, it was cloudy and 76, wind calm. At Savannah, it was partly sunny and 78, wind southwest at 5. Elsewhere across the region, at Chattanooga, it was cloudy and 74, wind north at 3. At Asheville, it was cloudy and 68, wind north at 7. At Greenville-Spartanburg, with fog, it was 70, wind northeast at 5. Here is the hazardous weather outlook. This hazardous weather outlook is for north and central Georgia. For today and tonight, afternoon thunderstorms may contain frequent lightning and gusty winds. Heavy rainfall could bring the risk for localized flash flooding concerns. And now the extended outlook for the period Sunday through Friday. Scattered to numerous showers and thunderstorms are expected on Sunday. Heavy rainfall could bring the risk for localized flash flooding concerns. Frequent lightning and gusty winds can also be expected in the strongest storms. Heat index values return to the triple digits for many areas early next week. A heat advisory may be necessary for a large portion of the area Monday and Tuesday if trends continue. Spotter information statement. Spotter activation is not requested, but spotters are encouraged to submit reports of severe weather through the web by going to weather.gov/Atlanta. Here is the official forecast from your National Weather Service for the Athens listening area. Today, mostly sunny. A slight chance of showers and thunderstorms this afternoon. Highs in the upper 80s. West winds 5 to 15 miles an hour. Chance of rain 20%. Tonight, mostly clear in the evening, then becoming partly cloudy. A slight chance of thunderstorms. A slight chance of showers in the evening, then a chance of showers after midnight. Lows in the lower 70s. Light west winds. Chance of rain 30%. Sunday, mostly sunny. A slight chance of showers and thunderstorms in the afternoon. Highs in the upper 80s. Northwest winds 5 to 10 miles an hour. Sunday night, mostly clear. Lows in the lower 70s. Light northwest winds. And now the extended forecast. Monday and Monday night, mostly clear. Highs in the lower 90s. Lows in the lower 70s. Tuesday and Tuesday night, partly cloudy. A slight chance of showers and thunderstorms. Highs in the mid-90s. Lows in the mid-70s. Wednesday through Thursday night, mostly clear. Highs in the lower 90s. Lows in the lower 70s. Friday and Friday night, partly cloudy. A slight chance of showers and thunderstorms. Highs in the lower 90s. Lows in the lower 70s. For more detailed weather, water, and climate information, please visit our website at weather.gov/Atlanta. The current time is 8:48 a.m. Eastern Daylight Time. Here are the 8 a.m. weather observations from around the area. At Athens, with fog reducing visibility to 3/4 of a mile, the temperature was 73 degrees, dew point 73 degrees. Relative humidity 100%, wind calm, pressure was 30.11 inches and rising. At Gainesville, it was cloudy and 73, wind southwest at 3. At Canyon, with fog, it was 72, wind calm. At Clemson, with fog, it was 71, wind calm. Elsewhere across Georgia, at Atlanta, it was cloudy and 76, wind northwest at 8. At Lawrenceville, with haze, it was 73, wind calm. At Macon, it was cloudy and 76, wind northwest at 3.
At Rome, it was cloudy and 75, wind calm. At Augusta, it was cloudy and 76, wind calm. At Savannah, it was partly sunny and 78, wind southwest at 5. Elsewhere across the region, at Chattanooga, it was cloudy and 74, wind north at 3. At Asheville, it was cloudy and 68, wind north at 7. At Greenville-Spartanburg, with fog, it was 70, wind northeast at 5. Here is the hazardous weather outlook. This hazardous weather outlook is for North and Central Georgia. For today and tonight, afternoon thunderstorms may contain frequent lightning and gusty winds. Heavy rainfall could bring the risk for localized flash flooding concerns. And now the extended outlook for the period Sunday through Friday. Scattered to numerous showers and thunderstorms are expected on Sunday. Heavy rainfall could bring the risk for localized flash flooding concerns. Frequent lightning and gusty winds can also be expected in the strongest storms. Heat index values return to the triple digits for many areas early next week. A heat advisory may be necessary for a large portion of the area Monday and Tuesday if trends continue. Spotter information statement. Spotter activation is not requested, but spotters are encouraged to submit reports of severe weather through the web by going to weather.gov/Atlanta. The Athens climate summary for yesterday, July 24, 2026. Yesterday's high temperature of 76 degrees occurred at 2:02 a.m. The normal high is 92. The record high is 102 degrees, which was set in 1952. Yesterday's low temperature of 69 degrees occurred at 8:52 a.m. The normal low is 70. The record low is 60 degrees, which was set in 1947. 0.45 inches of precipitation fell yesterday, which brings the monthly total to 2.90 inches. This is 0.39 inches below the normal amount of 3.29 inches for July. The total precipitation for the year now stands at 25.79 inches, which is 2.27 inches below normal. Sunrise today is at 6:40 a.m. and sunset is at 8:39 p.m. Here is the official forecast from your National Weather Service for the Athens listening area. Today, mostly sunny. A slight chance of showers and thunderstorms this afternoon. Highs in the upper 80s. West winds 5 to 15 miles an hour. Chance of rain 20%. Tonight, mostly clear in the evening, then becoming partly cloudy. A slight chance of thunderstorms. A slight chance of showers in the evening, then a chance of showers after midnight. Lows in the lower 70s. Light west winds. Chance of rain 30%. Sunday, mostly sunny. A slight chance of showers and thunderstorms in the afternoon. Highs in the upper 80s. Northwest winds 5 to 10 miles an hour. Sunday night, mostly clear. Lows in the lower 70s. Light northwest winds. And now the extended forecast. Monday and Monday night, mostly clear. Highs in the lower 90s. Lows in the lower 70s. Tuesday and Tuesday night, partly cloudy. A slight chance of showers and thunderstorms. Highs in the mid-90s. Lows in the mid-70s. Wednesday through Thursday night, mostly clear. Highs in the lower 90s. Lows in the lower 70s. Friday and Friday night, partly cloudy. A slight chance of showers and thunderstorms. Highs in the lower 90s. Lows in the lower 70s. For more detailed weather, water, and climate information, please visit our website at weather.gov/Atlanta. The current time is 8:53 a.m. Eastern Daylight Time. Here are the 8 a.m. weather observations from around the area. At Athens, with fog reducing visibility to 3/4 of a mile, the temperature was 73 degrees, dew point 73 degrees, relative humidity 100%, wind calm, pressure was 30.11 inches and rising. At Gainesville,
It was cloudy and 73, wind southwest at 3.

At Canyon, with fog, it was 72, wind calm. At Clemson, with fog, it was 71, wind calm. Elsewhere across Georgia, at Atlanta, it was cloudy and 76, wind northwest at 8. At Lawrenceville, with haze, it was 73, wind calm. At Macon, it was cloudy and 76, wind northwest at 3. At Rome, it was cloudy and 75, wind calm. At Augusta, it was cloudy and 76, wind calm. At Savannah, it was partly sunny and 78, wind southwest at 5. Elsewhere across the region, at Chattanooga, it was cloudy and 74, wind north at 3. At Asheville, it was cloudy and 68, wind north at 7. At Greenville-Spartanburg, with fog, it was 70, wind northeast at 5. Here is the hazardous weather outlook. This hazardous weather outlook is for north and central Georgia. For today and tonight, afternoon thunderstorms may contain frequent lightning and gusty winds. Heavy rainfall could bring the risk for localized flash flooding concerns. And now the extended outlook for the period Sunday through Friday. Scattered to numerous showers and thunderstorms are expected on Sunday. Heavy rainfall could bring the risk for localized flash flooding concerns. Frequent lightning and gusty winds can also be expected in the strongest storms. Heat index values return to the triple digits for many areas early next week. A heat advisory may be necessary for a large portion of the area Monday and Tuesday if trends continue. Spotter information statement. Spotter activation is not requested, but spotters are encouraged to submit reports of severe weather through the web by going to weather.gov/Atlanta. Here is the official forecast from your National Weather Service for the Athens listening area. Today, mostly sunny. A slight chance of showers and thunderstorms this afternoon. Highs in the upper 80s. West winds 5 to 15 miles an hour. Chance of rain 20%. Tonight, mostly clear in the evening, then becoming partly cloudy. A slight chance of thunderstorms. A slight chance of showers in the evening, then a chance of showers after midnight. Lows in the lower 70s. Light west winds. Chance of rain 30%. Sunday, mostly sunny. A slight chance of showers and thunderstorms in the afternoon. Highs in the upper 80s. Northwest winds 5 to 10 miles an hour. Sunday night, mostly clear. Lows in the lower 70s. Light northwest winds. And now the extended forecast. Monday and Monday night, mostly clear. Highs in the lower 90s. Lows in the lower 70s. Tuesday and Tuesday night, partly cloudy. A slight chance of showers and thunderstorms. Highs in the mid-90s. Lows in the mid-70s. Wednesday through Thursday night, mostly clear. Highs in the lower 90s. Lows in the lower 70s. Friday and Friday night, partly cloudy. A slight chance of showers and thunderstorms. Highs in the lower 90s. Lows in the lower 70s. For more detailed weather, water, and climate information, please visit our website at weather.gov/Atlanta. The current time is 8:58 a.m. Eastern Daylight Time. Here are the 8 a.m. weather observations from around the area. At Athens, with fog reducing visibility to 3/4 of a mile, the temperature was 73 degrees, dew point 73 degrees. Relative humidity 100%, wind calm, pressure was 30.11 inches and rising. At Gainesville, it was cloudy and 73, wind southwest at 3. At Canyon, with fog, it was 72, wind calm. At Clemson, with fog, it was 71, wind calm. Elsewhere across Georgia, at Atlanta, it was cloudy and 76, wind northwest at 8. At Lawrenceville, with haze, it was 73, wind calm. At Macon, it was cloudy and 76, wind northwest at 3. At Rome, it was cloudy and 75, wind calm. At Augusta,

It was cloudy and 76, wind calm. At Savannah, it was partly sunny and 78, wind southwest at 5. Elsewhere across the region, at Chattanooga, it was cloudy and 74, wind north at 3. At Asheville, it was cloudy and 68, wind north at 7. At Greenville-Spartanburg, with fog, it was 70, wind northeast at 5. Here is the hazardous weather outlook. This hazardous weather outlook is for north and central Georgia. For today and tonight, afternoon thunderstorms may contain frequent lightning and gusty winds. Heavy rainfall could bring the risk for localized flash flooding concerns. And now the extended outlook for the period Sunday through Friday. Scattered to numerous showers and thunderstorms are expected on Sunday. Heavy rainfall could bring the risk for localized flash flooding concerns. Frequent lightning and gusty winds can also be expected in the strongest storms. Heat index values return to the triple digits for many areas early next week. A heat advisory may be necessary for a large portion of the area Monday and Tuesday if trends continue. Spotter information statement. Spotter activation is not requested, but spotters are encouraged to submit reports of severe weather through the web by going to weather.gov/Atlanta. The Athens climate summary for yesterday, July 24, 2026. Yesterday's high temperature of 76 degrees occurred at 2:02 a.m. The normal high is 92. The record high is 102 degrees, which was set in 1952. Yesterday's low temperature of 69 degrees occurred at 8:52 a.m. The normal low is 70. The record low is 60 degrees, which was set in 1947. 0.45 inches of precipitation fell yesterday, which brings the monthly total to 2.90 inches. This is 0.39 inches below the normal amount of 3.29 inches for July. The total precipitation for the year now stands at 25.79 inches, which is 2.27 inches below normal. Sunrise today is at 6:40 a.m. and sunset is at 8:39 p.m. Here is the official forecast from your National Weather Service for the Athens listening area. Today, mostly sunny. A slight chance of showers and thunderstorms this afternoon. Highs in the upper 80s. West winds 5 to 15 miles an hour. Chance of rain 20%. Tonight, mostly clear in the evening, then becoming partly cloudy. A slight chance of thunderstorms. A slight chance of showers in the evening, then a chance of showers after midnight. Lows in the lower 70s. Light west winds. Chance of rain 30%. Sunday, mostly sunny. A slight chance of showers and thunderstorms in the afternoon. Highs in the upper 80s. Northwest winds 5 to 10 miles an hour. Sunday night, mostly clear. Lows in the lower 70s. Light northwest winds. And now the extended forecast. Monday and Monday night, mostly clear. Highs in the lower 90s. Lows in the lower 70s. Tuesday and Tuesday night, partly cloudy. A slight chance of showers and thunderstorms. Highs in the mid-90s. Lows in the mid-70s. Wednesday through Thursday night, mostly clear. Highs in the lower 90s. Lows in the lower 70s. Friday and Friday night, partly cloudy. A slight chance of showers and thunderstorms. Highs in the lower 90s. Lows in the lower 70s. For more detailed weather, water, and climate information, please visit our website at weather.gov/Atlanta. The current time is 9:03 a.m. Eastern Daylight Time. Here are the 8 a.m. weather observations from around the area. At Athens, with fog reducing visibility to 3/4 of a mile, the temperature was 73 degrees, dew point 73 degrees, relative humidity 100%, wind calm, pressure was 30.11 inches and rising. At Gainesville, it was cloudy and 73, wind southwest at 3. At Canyon, with fog, it was 72, wind calm.
Clemson, with fog, it was 71, wind calm. Elsewhere across Georgia, at Atlanta it was cloudy and 76, wind northwest at 8. At Lawrenceville, with haze, it was 73, wind calm. At Macon, it was cloudy and 76, wind northwest at 3. At Rome, it was cloudy and 75, wind calm. At Augusta, it was cloudy and 76, wind calm. At Savannah, it was partly sunny and 78, wind southwest at 5. Elsewhere across the region, at Chattanooga, it was cloudy and 74, wind north at 3. At Asheville, it was cloudy and 68, wind north at 7. At Greenville-Spartanburg, with fog, it was 70, wind northeast at 5. Here are the 9 a.m. weather observations from around the area. At Athens, it was cloudy, the temperature was 74 degrees, dew point 74 degrees, relative humidity 100%, wind calm, pressure was 30.11 inches and steady. At Gainesville, with light rain it was 74, wind west at 6. At Winder, it was cloudy. At Greensboro, with fog, it was 75, wind calm. At Jefferson, with fog, it was 73, wind west at 5. At Monroe, it was cloudy. At Albertton, it was cloudy and 73, wind calm. At Canyon, with fog, it was 72, wind southwest at 5. At Clemson, it was cloudy and 71, wind calm. Elsewhere across Georgia, at Atlanta it was cloudy and 76, wind west at 6. At Cartersville, with light rain and fog, it was 75, wind calm. At Lawrenceville, it was partly sunny and 74, wind west at 5. At Macon, it was cloudy and 77, wind west at 5. At Rome, it was cloudy and 76, wind calm. At Augusta, it was cloudy and 77, wind northwest at 7. At Savannah, it was partly sunny and 82, wind southwest at 7. Elsewhere across the region, at Chattanooga, it was partly sunny and 76, wind northwest at 6. At Asheville, it was cloudy and 68, wind north at 8. At Greenville-Spartanburg, it was cloudy and 70, wind calm. Here is the hazardous weather outlook. This hazardous weather outlook is for North and Central Georgia. For today and tonight, afternoon thunderstorms may contain frequent lightning and gusty winds. Heavy rainfall could bring the risk for localized flash flooding concerns. And now the extended outlook for the period Sunday through Friday. Scattered to numerous showers and thunderstorms are expected on Sunday. Heavy rainfall could bring the risk for localized flash flooding concerns. Frequent lightning and gusty winds can also be expected in the strongest storms. Heat index values return to the triple digits for many areas early next week. A heat advisory may be necessary for a large portion of the area Monday and Tuesday if trends continue. Spotter information statement. Spotter activation is not requested, but spotters are encouraged to submit reports of severe weather through the web by going to weather.gov/Atlanta. Here is the official forecast from your National Weather Service for the Athens listening area. Today, mostly sunny. A slight chance of showers and thunderstorms this afternoon. Highs in the upper 80s. West winds 5 to 15 miles an hour. Chance of rain 20%. Tonight, mostly clear in the evening, then becoming partly cloudy. A slight chance of thunderstorms. A slight chance of showers in the evening, then a chance of showers after midnight. Lows in the lower 70s. Light west winds. Chance of rain 30%. Sunday, mostly sunny. A slight chance of showers and thunderstorms in the afternoon. Highs in the upper 80s. Northwest winds 5 to 10 miles an hour. Sunday night, mostly clear. Lows in the lower 70s. Light northwest winds. And now the extended forecast. Monday and Monday night, mostly clear. Highs in the lower 90s. Lows in the lower 90s.

or 70s. Tuesday and Tuesday night, partly cloudy. A slight chance of showers and thunderstorms. Highs in the mid-90s. Lows in the mid-70s. Wednesday through Thursday night, mostly clear. Highs in the lower 90s. Lows in the lower 70s. Friday and Friday night, partly cloudy. A slight chance of showers and thunderstorms. Highs in the lower 90s. Lows in the lower 70s. For more detailed weather, water, and climate information, please visit our website at weather.gov/Atlanta. The current time is 9:10 a.m. Eastern Daylight Time. The Athens climate summary for yesterday, July 24, 2026. Yesterday's high temperature of 76 degrees occurred at 2:02 a.m. The normal high is 92. The record high is 102 degrees, which was set in 1952. Yesterday's low temperature of 69 degrees occurred at 8:52 a.m. The normal low is 70. The record low is 60 degrees, which was set in 1947. 0.45 inches of precipitation fell yesterday, which brings the monthly total to 2.90 inches. This is 0.39 inches below the normal amount of 3.29 inches for July. The total precipitation for the year now stands at 25.79 inches, which is 2.27 inches below normal. Sunrise today is at 6:40 a.m. and sunset is at 8:39 p.m. Here are the 9 a.m. weather observations from around the area. At Athens, it was cloudy, the temperature was 74 degrees, dew point 74 degrees, relative humidity 100%, wind calm, pressure was 30.11 inches and steady. At Gainesville, with light rain it was 74, wind west at 6. At Winder, it was cloudy. At Greensboro, with fog it was 75, wind calm. At Jefferson, with fog it was 73, wind west at 5. At Monroe, it was cloudy. At Albertton, it was cloudy and 73, wind calm. At Canyon, with fog it was 72, wind southwest at 5. At Clemson, it was cloudy and 71, wind calm. Elsewhere across Georgia, at Atlanta it was cloudy and 76, wind west at 6. At Cartersville, with light rain and fog, it was 75, wind calm. At Lawrenceville, it was partly sunny and 74, wind west at 5. At Macon, it was cloudy and 77, wind west at 5. At Rome, it was cloudy and 76, wind calm. At Augusta, it was cloudy and 77, wind northwest at 7. At Savannah, it was partly sunny and 82, wind southwest at 7. Elsewhere across the region, at Chattanooga, it was partly sunny and 76, wind northwest at 6. At Asheville, it was cloudy and 68, wind north at 8. At Greenville-Spartanburg, it was cloudy and 70, wind calm. Here is the official forecast from your National Weather Service for the Athens listening area. Today, mostly sunny. A slight chance of showers and thunderstorms this afternoon. Highs in the upper 80s. West winds 5 to 15 miles an hour. Chance of rain 20%. Tonight, mostly clear in the evening, then becoming partly cloudy. A slight chance of thunderstorms. A slight chance of showers in the evening, then a chance of showers after midnight. Lows in the lower 70s. Light west winds. Chance of rain 30%. Sunday, mostly sunny. A slight chance of showers and thunderstorms in the afternoon. Highs in the upper 80s. Northwest winds 5 to 10 miles an hour. Sunday night, mostly clear. Lows in the lower 70s. Light northwest winds. And now the extended forecast. Monday and Monday night, mostly clear. Highs in the lower 90s. Lows in the lower 70s. Tuesday and Tuesday night, partly cloudy. A slight chance of showers and thunderstorms. Highs in the mid-90s.

lows in the mid-70s. Wednesday through Thursday night, mostly clear. Highs in the lower 90s. Lows in the lower 70s. Friday and Friday night, partly cloudy. A slight chance of showers and thunderstorms. Highs in the lower 90s. Lows in the lower 70s. 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The current time is 9:14 a.m. Eastern Daylight Time. Here are the 9 a.m. weather observations from around the area. At Athens, it was cloudy. The temperature was 74 degrees, dew point 74 degrees, relative humidity 100%, wind calm, pressure was 30.11 inches and steady. At Gainesville, with light rain it was 74, wind west at 6. At Winder, it was cloudy. At Greensboro, with fog, it was 75, wind calm. At Jefferson, with fog, it was 73, wind west at 5. At Monroe, it was cloudy. At Albertton, it was cloudy and 73, wind calm. At Canyon, with fog, it was 72, wind southwest at 5. At Clemson, it was cloudy and 71, wind calm. Elsewhere across Georgia, at Atlanta it was cloudy and 76, wind west at 6. At Cartersville, with light rain and fog, it was 75, wind calm. At Lawrenceville, it was cloudy and 74, wind west at 5. At Macon, it was cloudy and 77, wind west at 5. At Rome, it was cloudy and 76, wind calm. At Augusta, it was cloudy and 77, wind north at 6. At Savannah, it was partly sunny and 82, wind southwest at 7. Elsewhere across the region, at Chattanooga, it was cloudy and 76, wind northwest at 6. At Asheville, with light rain it was 68, wind north at 7. At Greenville-Spartanburg, it was cloudy and 70, wind calm. Here is the hazardous weather outlook. This hazardous weather outlook is for North and Central Georgia. For today and tonight, afternoon thunderstorms may contain frequent lightning and gusty winds. Heavy rainfall could bring the risk for localized flash flooding concerns. And now the extended outlook for the period Sunday through Friday. Scattered to numerous showers and thunderstorms are expected on Sunday. Heavy rainfall could bring the risk for localized flash flooding concerns. Frequent lightning and gusty winds can also be expected in the strongest storms. Heat index values return to the triple digits for many areas early next week. A heat advisory may be necessary for a large portion of the area Monday and Tuesday if trends continue. Spotter information statement. Spotter activation is not requested, but spotters are encouraged to submit reports of severe weather through the web by going to weather.gov/Atlanta. Here is the official forecast from your National Weather Service for the Athens listening area. Today, mostly sunny. A slight chance of showers and thunderstorms this afternoon. Highs in the upper 80s. West winds 5 to 15 miles an hour. Chance of rain 20%. Tonight, mostly clear in the evening, then becoming partly cloudy. A slight chance of thunderstorms. A slight chance of showers in the evening, then a chance of showers after midnight. Lows in the lower 70s. Light west winds. Chance of rain 30%. Sunday, mostly sunny. A slight chance of showers and thunderstorms in the afternoon. Highs in the upper 80s. Northwest winds 5 to 10 miles an hour. Sunday night, mostly clear. Lows in the lower 70s. Light northwest winds. And now the extended forecast. Monday and Monday night, mostly clear. Highs in the lower 90s. Lows in the lower 70s. Tuesday and Tuesday night, partly cloudy. A slight chance of showers and thunderstorms. Highs in the mid-90s. Lows in the mid-70s. Wednesday through Thursday night, mostly clear. Highs in the lower 90s.

reminder, it was cloudy. At Greensboro, with fog, it was 75, wind calm. At Jefferson, with fog, it was 73, wind west at 5. At Monroe, it was cloudy. At Alberton, it was cloudy and 73, wind calm. At Canyon, with fog, it was 72, wind southwest at 5. At Clemson, it was cloudy and 71, wind calm. Elsewhere across Georgia, at Atlanta it was cloudy and 76, wind west at 6. At Cartersville, with light rain and fog, it was 75, wind calm. At Lawrenceville, it was cloudy and 74, wind west at 5. At Macon, it was cloudy and 77, wind west at 5. At Rome, it was cloudy and 76, wind calm. At Augusta, it was cloudy and 77, wind north at 6. At Savannah, it was partly sunny and 82, wind southwest at 7. Elsewhere across the region, at Chattanooga, it was cloudy and 76, wind northwest at 6. At Asheville, with light rain, it was 68, wind north at 7. At Greenville-Spartanburg, it was cloudy and 70, wind calm. The Athens Climate Summary for yesterday, July 24, 2026. Yesterday's high temperature of 76 degrees occurred at 2:02 a.m. The normal high is 92. The record high is 102 degrees, which was set in 1952. Yesterday's low temperature of 69 degrees occurred at 8:52 a.m. The normal low is 70. The record low is 60 degrees, which was set in 1947. 0.45 inches of precipitation fell yesterday, which brings the monthly total to 2.90 inches. This is 0.39 inches below the normal amount of 3.29 inches for July. The total precipitation for the year now stands at 25.79 inches, which is 2.27 inches below normal. Sunrise today is at 6:40 a.m. and sunset is at 8:39 p.m. Here is the hazardous weather outlook. This hazardous weather outlook is for North and Central Georgia. For today and tonight, afternoon thunderstorms may contain frequent lightning and gusty winds. Heavy rainfall could bring the risk for localized flash flooding concerns. And now the extended outlook for the period Sunday through Friday. Scattered to numerous showers and thunderstorms are expected on Sunday. Heavy rainfall could bring the risk for localized flash flooding concerns. Frequent lightning and gusty winds can also be expected in the strongest storms. Heat index values return to the triple digits for many areas early next week. A heat advisory may be necessary for a large portion of the area Monday and Tuesday if trends continue. Spotter information statement. 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Here is the official forecast from your National Weather Service for the Athens listening area. Today, mostly sunny. A slight chance of showers and thunderstorms this afternoon. Highs in the upper 80s. West winds 5 to 15 miles an hour. Chance of rain 20%. Tonight, mostly clear in the evening, then becoming partly cloudy. A slight chance of thunderstorms. A slight chance of showers in the evening, then a chance of showers after midnight. Lows in the lower 70s. Light west winds. Chance of rain 30%. Sunday, mostly sunny. A slight chance of showers and thunderstorms in the afternoon. Highs in the upper 80s. Northwest winds 5 to 10 miles an hour. Sunday night, mostly clear. Lows in the lower 70s. Light northwest winds. And now the extended forecast. Monday and Monday night, mostly clear. Highs in the lower 90s. Lows in the lower 70s. Tuesday and Tuesday night, partly cloudy. A slight chance of showers and thunderstorms. Highs in the mid-90s. Lows in the mid-70s. Wednesday through Thursday night, mostly clear. Highs in the lower 90s.

Lows in the lower 70s. Friday and Friday night, partly cloudy. A slight chance of showers and thunderstorms. Highs in the lower 90s. Lows in the lower 70s. For more detailed weather, water, and climate information, please visit our website at weather.gov/Atlanta. The current time is 9:25 a.m. Eastern Daylight Time. Here are the 9 a.m. weather observations from around the area. At Athens, it was cloudy, the temperature was 74 degrees, dew point 74 degrees, relative humidity 100%, wind calm, pressure was 30.11 inches and steady. At Gainesville, with light rain that was 74, wind west at 6. At Winder, it was cloudy. At Greensboro, with fog, it was 75, wind calm. At Jefferson, with fog, it was 73, wind west at 5. At Monroe, it was cloudy. At Albertton, it was cloudy and 73, wind calm. At Canyon, with fog, it was 72, wind southwest at 5. At Clemson, it was cloudy and 71, wind calm. Elsewhere across Georgia, at Atlanta it was cloudy and 76, wind west at 6. At Cartersville, with light rain and fog, it was 75, wind calm. At Lawrenceville, it was cloudy and 74, wind west at 5. At Macon, it was cloudy and 77, wind west at 5. At Rome, it was cloudy and 76, wind calm. At Augusta, it was cloudy and 77, wind north at 6. At Savannah, it was partly sunny and 82, wind southwest at 7. Elsewhere across the region, at Chattanooga, it was cloudy and 76, wind northwest at 6. At Asheville, with light rain it was 68, wind north at 7. At Greenville-Spartanburg, it was cloudy and 70, wind calm. Here is the hazardous weather outlook. This hazardous weather outlook is for North and Central Georgia. For today and tonight, afternoon thunderstorms may contain frequent lightning and gusty winds. Heavy rainfall could bring the risk for localized flash flooding concerns. And now the extended outlook for the period Sunday through Friday. Scattered to numerous showers and thunderstorms are expected on Sunday. Heavy rainfall could bring the risk for localized flash flooding concerns. Frequent lightning and gusty winds can also be expected in the strongest storms. Heat index values return to the triple digits for many areas early next week. A heat advisory may be necessary for a large portion of the area Monday and Tuesday if trends continue. Spotter information statement. Spotter activation is not requested, but spotters are encouraged to submit reports of severe weather through the web by going to weather.gov/Atlanta. Here is the official forecast from your National Weather Service for the Athens listening area. Today, mostly sunny. A slight chance of showers and thunderstorms this afternoon. Highs in the upper 80s. West winds 5 to 15 miles an hour. Chance of rain 20%. Tonight, mostly clear in the evening, then becoming partly cloudy. A slight chance of thunderstorms. A slight chance of showers in the evening, then a chance of showers after midnight. Lows in the lower 70s. Light west winds. Chance of rain 30%. Sunday, mostly sunny. A slight chance of showers and thunderstorms in the afternoon. Highs in the upper 80s. Northwest winds 5 to 10 miles an hour. Sunday night, mostly clear. Lows in the lower 70s. Light northwest winds. And now the extended forecast. Monday and Monday night, mostly clear. Highs in the lower 90s. Lows in the lower 70s. Tuesday and Tuesday night, partly cloudy. A slight chance of showers and thunderstorms. Highs in the mid-90s. Lows in the mid-70s. Wednesday through Thursday night, mostly clear. Highs in the lower 90s. Lows in the lower 70s. Friday and Friday night, partly cloudy. A slight chance of showers and

Thunderstorms. Highs in the lower 90s. Lows in the lower 70s. For more detailed weather, water, and climate information, please visit our website at weather.gov/Atlanta. The Athens Climate Summary for yesterday, July 24, 2026. Yesterday's high temperature of 76 degrees occurred at 2:02 a.m. The normal high is 92. The record high is 102 degrees, which was set in 1952. Yesterday's low temperature of 69 degrees occurred at 8:52 a.m. The normal low is 70. The record low is 60 degrees, which was set in 1947. 0.45 inches of precipitation fell yesterday, which brings the monthly total to 2.90 inches. This is 0.39 inches below the normal amount of 3.29 inches for July. The total precipitation for the year now stands at 25.79 inches, which is 2.27 inches below normal. Sunrise today is at 6:40 a.m. and sunset is at 8:39 p.m. The current time is 9:31 a.m. Eastern Daylight Time. Here are the 9 a.m. weather observations from around the area. At Athens, it was cloudy, the temperature was 74 degrees, dew point 74 degrees, relative humidity 100%, wind calm, pressure was 30.11 inches and steady. At Gainesville, with light rain it was 74, wind west at 6. At Winder, it was cloudy. At Greensboro, with fog it was 75, wind calm. At Jefferson, with fog it was 73, wind west at 5. At Monroe, it was cloudy. At Albertton, it was cloudy and 73, wind calm. At Canyon, with fog it was 72, wind southwest at 5. At Clemson, it was cloudy and 71, wind calm. Elsewhere across Georgia, at Atlanta it was cloudy and 76, wind west at 6. At Cartersville, with light rain and fog, it was 75, wind calm. At Lawrenceville, it was cloudy and 74, wind west at 5. At Macon, it was cloudy and 77, wind west at 5. At Rome, it was cloudy and 76, wind calm. At Augusta, it was cloudy and 77, wind north at 6. At Savannah, it was partly sunny and 82, wind southwest at 7. Elsewhere across the region, at Chattanooga, it was cloudy and 76, wind northwest at 6. At Asheville, with light rain it was 68, wind north at 7. Across the region, at Chattanooga, it was cloudy and 76, wind northwest at 6. At Asheville, with light rain it was 68, wind north at 7. At Greenville-Spartanburg, it was cloudy and 70, wind calm. Here is the hazardous weather outlook. This hazardous weather outlook is for North and Central Georgia. For today and tonight, afternoon thunderstorms may contain frequent lightning and gusty winds. Heavy rainfall could bring the risk for localized flash flooding concerns. And now the extended outlook for the period Sunday through Friday. Scattered to numerous showers and thunderstorms are expected on Sunday. Heavy rainfall could bring the risk for localized flash flooding concerns. Frequent lightning and gusty winds can also be expected in the strongest storms. Heat index values return to the triple digits for many areas early next week. A heat advisory may be necessary for a large portion of the area Monday and Tuesday if trends continue. Spotter information statement. Spotter activation is not requested, but spotters are encouraged to submit reports of severe weather through the web by going to weather.gov/Atlanta. Here is the official forecast from your National Weather Service for the Athens listening area. Today, mostly sunny. A slight chance of showers and thunderstorms this afternoon. Highs in the upper 80s. West winds 5 to 15 miles an hour. Chance of rain 20%. Tonight, mostly clear in the evening, then becoming partly cloudy. A slight chance of thunderstorms. A slight chance of showers in the evening, then a chance of showers after midnight.

Lows in the lower 70s. Light west winds. Chance of rain 30%. Sunday, mostly sunny. A slight chance of showers and thunderstorms in the afternoon. Highs in the upper 80s. Northwest winds 5 to 10 miles an hour. Sunday night, mostly clear. Lows in the lower 70s. Light northwest winds. And now the extended forecast. Monday and Monday night, mostly clear. Highs in the lower 90s. Lows in the lower 70s. Tuesday and Tuesday night, partly cloudy. A slight chance of showers and thunderstorms. Highs in the mid-90s. Lows in the mid-70s. Wednesday through Thursday night, mostly clear. Highs in the lower 90s. Lows in the lower 70s. Friday and Friday night, partly cloudy. A slight chance of showers and thunderstorms. Highs in the lower 90s. Lows in the lower 70s. For more detailed weather, water, and climate information, please visit our website at weather.gov/Atlanta. The current time is 9:36 a.m. Eastern Daylight Time. Here are the 9 a.m. weather observations from around the area. At Athens, it was cloudy, the temperature was 74 degrees, dew point 74 degrees, relative humidity 100%, wind calm, pressure was 30.11 inches and steady. At Gainesville, with light rain it was 74, wind west at 6. At Winder, it was cloudy. At Greensboro, with fog it was 75, wind calm. At Jefferson, with fog it was 73, wind west at 5. At Monroe, it was cloudy. At Albertton, it was cloudy and 73, wind calm. At Canyon, with fog, it was 72, wind southwest at 5. At Clemson, it was cloudy and 71, wind calm. Elsewhere across Georgia, at Atlanta it was cloudy and 76, wind west at 6. At Cartersville, with light rain and fog, it was 75, wind calm. At Lawrenceville, it was cloudy and 74, wind west at 5. At Macon, it was cloudy and 77, wind west at 5. At Rome, it was cloudy and 76, wind calm. At Augusta, it was cloudy and 77, wind north at 6. At Savannah, it was partly sunny and 82, wind southwest at 7. Elsewhere across the region, at Chattanooga, it was cloudy and 76, wind northwest at 6. At Asheville, with light rain it was 68, wind north at 7. At Greenville-Spartanburg, it was cloudy and 70, wind calm. Here is the hazardous weather outlook. This hazardous weather outlook is for North and Central Georgia. For today and tonight, afternoon thunderstorms may contain frequent lightning and gusty winds. Heavy rainfall could bring the risk for localized flash flooding concerns. And now the extended outlook for the period Sunday through Friday. Scattered to numerous showers and thunderstorms are expected on Sunday. Heavy rainfall could bring the risk for localized flash flooding concerns. Frequent lightning and gusty winds can also be expected in the strongest storms. Heat index values return to the triple digits for many areas early next week. A heat advisory may be necessary for a large portion of the area Monday and Tuesday if trends continue. Spotter information statement. Spotter activation is not requested, but spotters are encouraged to submit reports of severe weather through the web by going to weather.gov/Atlanta. Here is the official forecast from your National Weather Service for the Athens listening area. Today, mostly sunny. A slight chance of showers and thunderstorms this afternoon. Highs in the upper 80s. West winds 5 to 15 miles an hour. Chance of rain 20%. Tonight, mostly clear in the evening, then becoming partly cloudy. A slight chance of thunderstorms. A slight chance of showers in the evening, then a chance of showers after midnight. Lows in the lower 70s. Light west winds. Chance of rain 30%. Sunday,
mostly sunny. A slight chance of showers and thunderstorms in the afternoon. Highs in the upper 80s. Northwest winds 5 to 10 miles an hour. Sunday night, mostly clear. Lows in the lower 70s. Light northwest winds. And now the extended forecast. Monday and Monday night, mostly clear. Highs in the lower 90s. Lows in the lower 70s. Tuesday and Tuesday night, partly cloudy. A slight chance of showers and thunderstorms. Highs in the mid-90s. Lows in the mid-70s. Wednesday through Thursday night, mostly clear. Highs in the lower 90s. Lows in the lower 70s. Friday and Friday night, partly cloudy. A slight chance of showers and thunderstorms. Highs in the lower 90s. Lows in the lower 70s. For more detailed weather, water, and climate information, please visit our website at weather.gov/Atlanta. The Athens climate summary for yesterday, July 24, 2026. Yesterday's high temperature of 76 degrees occurred at 2:02 a.m. The normal high is 92. The record high is 102 degrees, which was set in 1952. Yesterday's low temperature of 69 degrees occurred at 8:52 a.m. The normal low is 70. The record low is 60 degrees, which was set in 1947. 0.45 inches of precipitation fell yesterday, which brings the monthly total to 2.90 inches. This is 0.39 inches below the normal amount of 3.29 inches for July. The total precipitation for the year now stands at 25.79 inches, which is 2.27 inches below normal. Sunrise today is at 6:40 a.m. and sunset is at 8:39 p.m. You're listening to NOAA Weather Radio Station, WXK 56, originating from the National Weather Service office in Peachtree City, and transmitting from Athens on a frequency of 162.4 MHz. 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The current time is 9:43 a.m. Eastern Daylight Time. Here are the 9 a.m. weather observations from around the area. At Athens, it was cloudy, the temperature was 74 degrees, dew point 74 degrees, relative humidity 100%, wind calm, pressure was 30.11 inches and steady. At Gainesville, with light rain it was 74, wind west at 6. At Winder, it was cloudy. At Greensboro, with fog it was 75, wind calm. At Jefferson, with fog it was 73, wind west at 5. At Monroe, it was cloudy. At Albertton, it was cloudy and 73, wind calm. At Canyon, with fog it was 72, wind southwest at 5. At Clemson, it was cloudy and 71, wind calm. Elsewhere across Georgia, at Atlanta it was cloudy and 76, wind west at 6. At Cartersville, with light rain and fog, it was 75, wind calm. At Lawrenceville, it was cloudy and 74, wind west at 5. At Macon, it was cloudy and 77, wind west at 5. At Rome, it was cloudy and 76, wind calm. At Augusta, it was cloudy and 77, wind north at 6. At Savannah, it was partly sunny and 82, wind southwest at 7. Elsewhere across the region, at Chattanooga, it was cloudy and 76, wind northwest at 6. At Asheville, with light rain it was 68, wind north at 7. At Greenville-Spartanburg, it was cloudy and 70, wind calm. Here is the hazardous weather outlook.

This hazardous weather outlook is for north and central Georgia. For today and tonight, afternoon thunderstorms may contain frequent lightning and gusty winds. Heavy rainfall could bring the risk for localized flash flooding concerns. And now the extended outlook for the period Sunday through Friday. Scattered to numerous showers and thunderstorms are expected on Sunday. Heavy rainfall could bring the risk for localized flash flooding concerns. Frequent lightning and gusty winds can also be expected in the strongest storms. Heat index values return to the triple digits for many areas early next week. A heat advisory may be necessary for a large portion of the area Monday and Tuesday if trends continue. Spotter information statement. Spotter activation is not requested, but spotters are encouraged to submit reports of severe weather through the web by going to weather.gov/Atlanta. Here is the official forecast from your National Weather Service for the Athens listening area. Today, mostly sunny. A slight chance of showers and thunderstorms this afternoon. Highs in the upper 80s. West winds 5 to 15 miles an hour. Chance of rain 20%. Tonight, mostly clear in the evening, then becoming partly cloudy. A slight chance of thunderstorms. A slight chance of showers in the evening, then a chance of showers after midnight. Lows in the lower 70s. Light west winds. Chance of rain 30%. Sunday, mostly sunny. A slight chance of showers and thunderstorms in the afternoon. Highs in the upper 80s. Northwest winds 5 to 10 miles an hour. Sunday night, mostly clear. Lows in the lower 70s. Light northwest winds. And now the extended forecast. Monday and Monday night, mostly clear. Highs in the lower 90s. Lows in the lower 70s. Tuesday and Tuesday night, partly cloudy. A slight chance of showers and thunderstorms. Highs in the mid-90s. Lows in the mid-70s. Wednesday through Thursday night, mostly clear. Highs in the lower 90s. Lows in the lower 70s. Friday and Friday night, partly cloudy. A slight chance of showers and thunderstorms. Highs in the lower 90s. Lows in the lower 70s. For more detailed weather, water, and climate information, please visit our website at weather.gov/Atlanta. The current time is 9:47 a.m. Eastern Daylight Time. Here are the 9 a.m. weather observations from around the area. At Athens, it was cloudy, the temperature was 74 degrees, dew point 74 degrees, relative humidity 100%, wind calm, pressure was 30.11 inches and steady. At Gainesville, with light rain it was 74, wind west at 6. At Winder, it was cloudy. At Greensboro, with fog it was 75, wind calm. At Jefferson, with fog it was 73, wind west at 5. At Monroe, it was cloudy. At Albertton, it was cloudy and 73, wind calm. At Canyon, with fog, it was 72, wind southwest at 5. At Clemson, it was cloudy and 71, wind calm. Elsewhere across Georgia, at Atlanta it was cloudy and 76, wind west at 6. At Cartersville, with light rain and fog, it was 75, wind calm. At Lawrenceville, it was cloudy and 74, wind west at 5. At Macon, it was cloudy and 77, wind west at 5. At Rome, it was cloudy and 76, wind calm. At Augusta, it was cloudy and 77, wind north at 6. At Savannah, it was partly sunny and 82, wind southwest at 7. Elsewhere across the region, at Chattanooga, it was cloudy and 76, wind northwest at 6. At Asheville, with light rain it was 68, wind north at 7. At Greenville-Spartanburg, it was cloudy and 70, wind calm. Here is the hazardous weather outlook. This hazardous weather outlook is for north and central Georgia.
for today and tonight. Afternoon thunderstorms may contain frequent lightning and gusty winds. Heavy rainfall could bring the risk for localized flash flooding concerns. And now the extended outlook for the period Sunday through Friday. Scattered to numerous showers and thunderstorms are expected on Sunday. Heavy rainfall could bring the risk for localized flash flooding concerns. Frequent lightning and gusty winds can also be expected in the strongest storms. Heat index values return to the triple digits for many areas early next week. A heat advisory may be necessary for a large portion of the area Monday and Tuesday if trends continue. Spotter information statement. Spotter activation is not requested, but spotters are encouraged to submit reports of severe weather through the web by going to weather.gov/Atlanta. The Athens climate summary for yesterday, July 24, 2026. Yesterday's high temperature of 76 degrees occurred at 2:02 a.m. The normal high is 92. The record high is 102 degrees, which was set in 1952. Yesterday's low temperature of 69 degrees occurred at 8:52 a.m. The normal low is 70. The record low is 60 degrees, which was set in 1947. 0.45 inches of precipitation fell yesterday, which brings the monthly total to 2.90 inches. This is 0.39 inches below the normal amount of 3.29 inches for July. The total precipitation for the year now stands at 25.79 inches, which is 2.27 inches below normal. Sunrise today is at 6:40 a.m. and sunset is at 8:39 p.m. Here is the official forecast from your National Weather Service for the Athens listening area. Today, mostly sunny. A slight chance of showers and thunderstorms this afternoon. Highs in the upper 80s. West winds 5 to 15 miles an hour. Chance of rain 20%. Tonight, mostly clear in the evening, then becoming partly cloudy. A slight chance of thunderstorms. A slight chance of showers in the evening, then a chance of showers after midnight. Lows in the lower 70s. Light west winds. Chance of rain 30%. Sunday, mostly sunny. A slight chance of showers and thunderstorms in the afternoon. Highs in the upper 80s. Northwest winds 5 to 10 miles an hour. Sunday night, mostly clear. Lows in the lower 70s. Light northwest winds. And now the extended forecast. Monday and Monday night, mostly clear. Highs in the lower 90s. Lows in the lower 70s. Tuesday and Tuesday night, partly cloudy. A slight chance of showers and thunderstorms. Highs in the mid-90s. Lows in the mid-70s. Wednesday through Thursday night, mostly clear. Highs in the lower 90s. Lows in the lower 70s. Friday and Friday night, partly cloudy. A slight chance of showers and thunderstorms. Highs in the lower 90s. Lows in the lower 70s. For more detailed weather, water, and climate information, please visit our website at weather.gov/Atlanta. The current time is 9:53 a.m. Eastern Daylight Time. Here are the 9 a.m. weather observations from around the area. At Athens, it was cloudy, the temperature was 74 degrees, dew point 74 degrees, relative humidity 100%, wind calm, pressure was 30.11 inches and steady. At Gainesville, with light rain it was 74, wind west at 6. At Winder, it was cloudy. At Greensboro, with fog it was 75, wind calm. At Jefferson, with fog it was 73, wind west at 5. At Monroe, it was cloudy. At Albertton, it was cloudy and 73, wind calm. At Canyon, with fog it was 72, wind southwest at 5. At Clemson, it was cloudy and 71, wind calm. Elsewhere across Georgia, at Atlanta it was cloudy and 76, wind west at 6. At Cartersville, with light rain and fog it was 75, wind calm.
At Lawrenceville, it was cloudy and 70.

4, wind west at 5. At Macon, it was cloudy and 77, wind west at 5. At Rome, it was cloudy and 76, wind calm. At Augusta, it was cloudy and 77, wind north at 6. At Savannah, it was partly sunny and 82, wind southwest at 7. Elsewhere across the region, at Chattanooga, it was cloudy and 76, wind northwest at 6. At Asheville, with light rain, it was 68, wind north at 7. At Greenville-Spartanburg, it was cloudy and 70, wind calm. Here is the hazardous weather outlook. This hazardous weather outlook is for North and Central Georgia. For today and tonight, afternoon thunderstorms may contain frequent lightning and gusty winds. Heavy rainfall could bring the risk for localized flash flooding concerns. And now the extended outlook for the period Sunday through Friday. Scattered to numerous showers and thunderstorms are expected on Sunday. Heavy rainfall could bring the risk for localized flash flooding concerns. Frequent lightning and gusty winds can also be expected in the strongest storms. Heat index values return to the triple digits for many areas early next week. A heat advisory may be necessary for a large portion of the area Monday and Tuesday if trends continue. Spotter information statement. Spotter activation is not requested, but spotters are encouraged to submit reports of severe weather through the web by going to weather.gov/Atlanta. Here is the official forecast from your National Weather Service for the Athens listening area. Today, mostly sunny. A slight chance of showers and thunderstorms this afternoon. Highs in the upper 80s. West winds 5 to 15 miles an hour. Chance of rain 20%. Tonight, mostly clear in the evening, then becoming partly cloudy. A slight chance of thunderstorms. A slight chance of showers in the evening, then a chance of showers after midnight. Lows in the lower 70s. Light west winds. Chance of rain 30%. Sunday, mostly sunny. A slight chance of showers and thunderstorms in the afternoon. Highs in the upper 80s. Northwest winds 5 to 10 miles an hour. Sunday night, mostly clear. Lows in the lower 70s. Light northwest winds. And now the extended forecast. Monday and Monday night, mostly clear. Highs in the lower 90s. Lows in the lower 70s. Tuesday and Tuesday night, partly cloudy. A slight chance of showers and thunderstorms. Highs in the mid-90s. Lows in the mid-70s. Wednesday through Thursday night, mostly clear. Highs in the lower 90s. Lows in the lower 70s. Friday and Friday night, partly cloudy. A slight chance of showers and thunderstorms. Highs in the lower 90s. Lows in the lower 70s. For more detailed weather, water, and climate information, please visit our website at weather.gov/Atlanta. The current time is 9:58 a.m. Eastern Daylight Time. Here are the 9 a.m. weather observations from around the area. At Athens, it was cloudy, the temperature was 74 degrees, dew point 74 degrees, relative humidity 100%, wind calm, pressure was 30.11 inches and steady. At Gainesville, with light rain it was 74, wind west at 6. At Winder, it was cloudy. At Greensboro, with fog it was 75, wind calm. At Jefferson, with fog it was 73, wind west at 5. At Monroe, it was cloudy. At Albertton, it was cloudy and 73, wind calm. At Canyon, with fog, it was 72, wind southwest at 5. At Clemson, it was cloudy and 71, wind calm. Elsewhere across Georgia, at Atlanta it was cloudy and 76, wind west at 6. At Cartersville, with light rain and fog, it was 75, wind calm. At Lawrenceville, it was cloudy and 74, wind west at 5. At Macon, it was cloudy and 77, wind west at 5.

At Rome, it was cloudy and 76, wind calm. At Augusta, it was cloudy and 77, wind north at 6. At Savannah, it was partly sunny and 82, wind southwest at 7. Elsewhere across the region, at Chattanooga, it was cloudy and 76, wind northwest at 6. At Asheville, with light rain, it was 68, wind north at 7. At Greenville, Spartanburg, it was cloudy and 70, wind calm. Here is the hazardous weather outlook. This hazardous weather outlook is for North and Central Georgia. For today and tonight, afternoon thunderstorms may contain frequent lightning and gusty winds. Heavy rainfall could bring the risk for localized flash flooding concerns. And now the extended outlook for the period Sunday through Friday. Scattered to numerous showers and thunderstorms are expected on Sunday. Heavy rainfall could bring the risk for localized flash flooding concerns. Frequent lightning and gusty winds can also be expected in the strongest storms. Heat index values return to the triple digits for many areas early next week. A heat advisory may be necessary for a large portion of the area Monday and Tuesday if trends continue. Spotter information statement. Spotter activation is not requested, but spotters are encouraged to submit reports of severe weather through the web by going to weather.gov/Atlanta. Here is the official forecast from your National Weather Service for the Athens listening area. Today, mostly sunny. A slight chance of showers and thunderstorms this afternoon. Highs in the upper 80s. West winds 5 to 15 miles an hour. Chance of rain 20%. Tonight, mostly clear in the evening, then becoming partly cloudy. A slight chance of thunderstorms. A slight chance of showers in the evening, then a chance of showers after midnight. Lows in the lower 70s. Light west winds. Chance of rain 30%. Sunday, mostly sunny. A slight chance of showers and thunderstorms in the afternoon. Highs in the upper 80s. Northwest winds 5 to 10 miles an hour. Sunday night, mostly clear. Lows in the lower 70s. Light northwest winds. And now the extended forecast. Monday and Monday night, mostly clear. Highs in the lower 90s. Lows in the lower 70s. Tuesday and Tuesday night, partly cloudy. A slight chance of showers and thunderstorms. Highs in the mid-90s. Lows in the mid-70s. Wednesday through Thursday night, mostly clear. Highs in the lower 90s. Lows in the lower 70s. Friday and Friday night, partly cloudy. A slight chance of showers and thunderstorms. Highs in the lower 90s. Lows in the lower 70s. For more detailed weather, water, and climate information, please visit our website at weather.gov/Atlanta. The current time is 10:03 a.m. Eastern Daylight Time. Here are the 9 a.m. weather observations from around the area. At Athens, it was cloudy, the temperature was 74 degrees, dew point 74 degrees, relative humidity 100%, wind calm, pressure was 30.11 inches and steady. At Gainesville, with light rain it was 74, wind west at 6. At Winder, it was cloudy. At Greensboro, with fog it was 75, wind calm. At Jefferson, with fog it was 73, wind west at 5. At Monroe, it was cloudy. At Albertton, it was cloudy and 73, wind calm. At Canyon, with fog, it was 72, wind southwest at 5. At Clemson, it was cloudy and 71, wind calm. Elsewhere across Georgia, at Atlanta it was cloudy and 76, wind west at 6. At Cartersville, with light rain and fog, it was 75, wind calm. At Lawrenceville, it was cloudy and 74, wind west at 5. At Macon, it was cloudy and 77, wind west at 5. At Rome, it was cloudy and 76, wind calm. At Augusta,
It was cloudy and 77, wind north at 6. At Savannah, it was partly sunny and 82, wind southwest at 7. Elsewhere across the region, at Chattanooga, it was cloudy and 76, wind northwest at 6. At Asheville, with light rain, it was 68, wind north at 7. At Greenville-Spartanburg, it was cloudy and 70, wind calm. Here are the 10 a.m. weather observations from around the area. At Athens, it was cloudy, the temperature was 75 degrees, dew point 74 degrees, relative humidity 96%, wind west at 3 miles an hour, pressure was 30.12 inches and rising. At Gainesville, it was partly sunny and 75, wind west at 7. At Winder, it was partly sunny, the temperature was 77. At Greensboro, it was partly sunny and 77, wind northwest at 5. At Jefferson, it was cloudy and 75, wind west at 6. At Monroe, it was partly sunny. At Albertton, it was cloudy and 75, wind west at 7. At Canyon, with fog, it was 73, wind southwest at 7. At Clemson, it was cloudy and 72, wind calm. Elsewhere across Georgia, at Atlanta it was cloudy and 77, wind west at 7. At Cartersville, with fog, it was 77, wind calm. At Lawrenceville, it was partly sunny and 76, wind west at 9. At Macon, it was mostly sunny and 79, wind west at 5. At Rome, it was cloudy and 77, wind calm. At Augusta, it was cloudy and 78, wind northwest at 6. At Savannah, it was partly sunny and 84, wind west at 10. Elsewhere across the region, at Chattanooga, it was partly sunny and 77, wind north at 3. At Asheville, it was cloudy and 68, wind north at 8. At Greenville-Spartanburg, with light rain, was 71, wind calm. Here is the hazardous weather outlook. This hazardous weather outlook is for North and Central Georgia. For today and tonight, afternoon thunderstorms may contain frequent lightning and gusty winds. Heavy rainfall could bring the risk for localized flash flooding concerns. And now the extended outlook for the period Sunday through Friday. Scattered to numerous showers and thunderstorms are expected on Sunday. Heavy rainfall could bring the risk for localized flash flooding concerns. Frequent lightning and gusty winds can also be expected in the strongest storms. Heat index values return to the triple digits for many areas early next week. A heat advisory may be necessary for a large portion of the area Monday and Tuesday if trends continue. Spotter information statement. Spotter activation is not requested, but spotters are encouraged to submit reports of severe weather through the web by going to weather.gov/Atlanta. Here is the official forecast from your National Weather Service for the Athens listening area. Today, mostly sunny. A slight chance of showers and thunderstorms this afternoon. Highs in the upper 80s. West winds 5 to 15 miles an hour. Chance of rain 20%. Tonight, mostly clear in the evening, then becoming partly cloudy. A slight chance of thunderstorms. A slight chance of showers in the evening, then a chance of showers after midnight. Lows in the lower 70s. Light west winds. Chance of rain 30%. Sunday, mostly sunny. A slight chance of showers and thunderstorms in the afternoon. Highs in the upper 80s. Northwest winds 5 to 10 miles an hour. Sunday night, mostly clear. Lows in the lower 70s. Light northwest winds. And now the extended forecast. Monday and Monday night, mostly clear. Highs in the lower 90s. Lows in the lower 70s. Tuesday and Tuesday night, partly cloudy. A slight chance of showers and thunderstorms. Highs in the mid-90s. Lows in the mid-70s. Wednesday through Thursday night, mostly clear. Highs in the lower 90s.
lows in the lower 70s. Friday and Friday night,

partly cloudy. A slight chance of showers and thunderstorms. Highs in the lower 90s. Lows in the lower 70s. For more detailed weather, water, and climate information, please visit our website at weather.gov/Atlanta. The current time is 10:10 a.m. Eastern Daylight Time. Here are the 10 a.m. weather observations from around the area. At Athens, it was cloudy. The temperature was 75 degrees, dew point 74 degrees, relative humidity 96%, wind west at 3 miles an hour. Pressure was 30.12 inches and rising. At Gainesville, it was partly sunny and 75, wind west at 7. At Winder, it was partly sunny, the temperature was 77. At Greensboro, it was partly sunny and 77, wind northwest at 5. At Jefferson, it was cloudy and 75, wind west at 6. At Monroe, it was partly sunny. At Albertton, it was cloudy and 75, wind west at 7. At Canyon, with fog, it was 73, wind southwest at 7. At Clemson, it was cloudy and 72, wind calm. Elsewhere across Georgia, at Atlanta it was cloudy and 77, wind west at 7. At Cartersville, with fog, it was 77, wind calm. At Lawrenceville, it was partly sunny and 76, wind west at 9. At Macon, it was mostly sunny and 79, wind west at 5. At Rome, it was cloudy and 77, wind calm. At Augusta, it was cloudy and 78, wind northwest at 6. At Savannah, it was partly sunny and 84, wind west at 10. Elsewhere across the region, at Chattanooga, it was partly sunny and 77, wind north at 3. At Asheville, it was cloudy and 68, wind north at 8. At Greenville-Spartanburg, with light rain, was 71, wind calm. Here are the 10 a.m. weather observations from around the area. At Athens, it was cloudy, the temperature was 75 degrees, dew point 74 degrees, relative humidity 96%, wind west at 3 miles an hour, pressure was 30.12 inches and rising. At Gainesville, it was cloudy and 75, wind west at 7. At Winder, it was cloudy, the temperature was 77. At Greensboro, it was cloudy and 77, wind northwest at 5. At Jefferson, it was cloudy and 75, wind west at 6. At Monroe, it was cloudy. At Albertton, it was cloudy and 75, wind west at 7. At Canyon, with fog, it was 73, wind southwest at 7. At Clemson, it was cloudy and 72, wind calm. Elsewhere across Georgia, at Atlanta it was cloudy and 77, wind west at 7. At Cartersville, with fog, it was 77, wind calm. At Lawrenceville, it was cloudy, the temperature was 77. At Macon, it was partly sunny and 79, wind west at 5. At Rome, it was cloudy and 77, wind calm. At Augusta, it was cloudy and 78, wind northwest at 6. At Savannah, it was partly sunny and 84, wind west at 10. Elsewhere across the region, at Chattanooga, it was partly sunny and 77, wind north at 3. At Asheville, it was cloudy and 68, wind north at 9. At Greenville-Spartanburg, with light rain, was 71, wind calm. Here is the hazardous weather outlook. This hazardous weather outlook is for North and Central Georgia. For today and tonight, afternoon thunderstorms may contain frequent lightning and gusty winds. Heavy rainfall could bring the risk for localized flash flooding concerns. And now the extended outlook for the period Sunday through Friday. Scattered to numerous showers and thunderstorms are expected on Sunday. Heavy rainfall could bring the risk for localized flash flooding concerns. Frequent lightning and gusty winds can also be expected in the strongest storms. Heat index values return to the triple digits for many areas early next week. A heat advisor

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Spotter information statement. 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Here is the official forecast from your National Weather Service for the Athens listening area. Today, mostly sunny. A slight chance of showers and thunderstorms this afternoon. Highs in the upper 80s. West winds 5 to 15 miles an hour. Chance of rain 20%. Tonight, mostly clear in the evening, then becoming partly cloudy. A slight chance of thunderstorms. A slight chance of showers in the evening, then a chance of showers after midnight. Lows in the lower 70s. Light west winds. Chance of rain 30%. Sunday, mostly sunny. A slight chance of showers and thunderstorms in the afternoon. Highs in the upper 80s. Northwest winds 5 to 10 miles an hour. Sunday night, mostly clear. Lows in the lower 70s. Light northwest winds. And now the extended forecast. Monday and Monday night, mostly clear. Highs in the lower 90s. Lows in the lower 70s. Tuesday and Tuesday night, partly cloudy. A slight chance of showers and thunderstorms. Highs in the mid-90s. Lows in the mid-70s. Wednesday through Thursday night, mostly clear. Highs in the lower 90s. Lows in the lower 70s. Friday and Friday night, partly cloudy. A slight chance of showers and thunderstorms. Highs in the lower 90s. Lows in the lower 70s. For more detailed weather, water, and climate information, please visit our website at weather.gov/Atlanta. The current time is 10:17 a.m. Eastern Daylight Time. Here are the 10 a.m. weather observations from around the area. At Athens, it was cloudy, the temperature was 75 degrees, dew point 74 degrees, relative humidity 96%, wind west at 3 miles an hour, pressure was 30.12 inches and rising. At Gainesville, it was cloudy and 75, wind west at 7. At Winder, it was cloudy, the temperature was 77. At Greensboro, it was cloudy and 77, wind northwest at 5. At Jefferson, it was cloudy and 75, wind west at 6. At Monroe, it was cloudy. At Albertton, it was cloudy and 75, wind west at 7. At Canyon, with fog, it was 73, wind southwest at 7. At Clemson, it was cloudy and 72, wind calm. Elsewhere across Georgia, at Atlanta it was cloudy and 77, wind west at 7. At Cartersville, with fog, it was 77, wind calm. At Lawrenceville, it was cloudy, the temperature was 77. At Macon, it was partly sunny and 79, wind west at 5. At Rome, it was cloudy and 77, wind calm. At Augusta, it was cloudy and 78, wind northwest at 6. At Savannah, it was partly sunny and 84, wind west at 10. Elsewhere across the region, at Chattanooga, it was partly sunny and 77, wind north at 3. At Asheville, it was cloudy and 68, wind north at 9. At Greenville-Spartanburg, with light rain, it was 71, wind calm. Here is the hazardous weather outlook. This hazardous weather outlook is for North and Central Georgia. For today and tonight, afternoon thunderstorms may contain frequent lightning and gusty winds. Heavy rainfall could bring the risk for localized flash flooding concerns. And now the extended outlook for the period Sunday through Friday. Scattered to numerous showers and thunderstorms are expected on Sunday. Heavy rainfall could bring the risk for localized flash flooding concerns. Frequent lightning and gusty winds can also be expected in the strongest storms. Heat index values return to the triple digits for many areas early next week. A heat advisory may be necessary for a large portion of the area Monday.

then a chance of showers after midnight. Lows in the lower 70s. Light west winds. Chance of rain 30%. Sunday, mostly sunny. A slight chance of showers and thunderstorms in the afternoon. Highs in the upper 80s. Northwest winds 5 to 10 miles an hour. Sunday night, mostly clear. Lows in the lower 70s. Light northwest winds. And now the extended forecast. Monday and Monday night, mostly clear. Highs in the lower 90s. Lows in the lower 70s. Tuesday and Tuesday night, partly cloudy. A slight chance of showers and thunderstorms. Highs in the mid-90s. Lows in the mid-70s. Wednesday through Thursday night, mostly clear. Highs in the lower 90s. Lows in the lower 70s. Friday and Friday night, partly cloudy. A slight chance of showers and thunderstorms. Highs in the lower 90s. Lows in the lower 70s. For more detailed weather, water, and climate information, please visit our website at weather.gov/Atlanta. The current time is 10:22 a.m. Eastern Daylight Time. Here are the 10 a.m. weather observations from around the area. At Athens, it was cloudy, the temperature was 75 degrees, dew point 74 degrees, relative humidity 96%, wind west at 3 miles an hour, pressure was 30.12 inches and rising. At Gainesville, it was cloudy and 75, wind west at 7. At Winder, it was cloudy, the temperature was 77. At Greensboro, it was cloudy and 77, wind northwest at 5. At Jefferson, it was cloudy and 75, wind west at 6. At Monroe, it was cloudy. At Albertton, it was cloudy and 75, wind west at 7. At Canyon, with fog, it was 73, wind southwest at 7. At Clemson, it was cloudy and 72, wind calm. Elsewhere across Georgia, at Atlanta it was cloudy and 77, wind west at 7. At Cartersville, with fog, it was 77, wind calm. At Lawrenceville, it was cloudy, the temperature was 77. At Macon, it was partly sunny and 79, wind west at 5. At Rome, it was cloudy and 77, wind calm. At Augusta, it was cloudy and 78, wind northwest at 6. At Savannah, it was partly sunny and 84, wind west at 10. Elsewhere across the region, at Chattanooga, it was partly sunny and 77, wind north at 3. At Asheville, it was cloudy and 68, wind north at 9. At Greenville-Spartanburg, with light rain, was 71, wind calm. Here is the hazardous weather outlook. This hazardous weather outlook is for North and Central Georgia. For today and tonight, afternoon thunderstorms may contain frequent lightning and gusty winds. Heavy rainfall could bring the risk for localized flash flooding concerns. And now the extended outlook for the period Sunday through Friday. Scattered to numerous showers and thunderstorms are expected on Sunday. Heavy rainfall could bring the risk for localized flash flooding concerns. Frequent lightning and gusty winds can also be expected in the strongest storms. Heat index values return to the triple digits for many areas early next week. A heat advisory may be necessary for a large portion of the area Monday and Tuesday if trends continue. Spotter information statement. 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Here is the official forecast from your National Weather Service for the Athens listening area. Today, mostly sunny. A slight chance of showers and thunderstorms this afternoon. Highs in the upper 80s. West winds 5 to 15 miles an hour. Chance of rain 20%. Tonight, mostly clear in the evening, then becoming partly cloudy. A slight chance of thunderstorms. A slight chance of showers in the evening, then a chance of showers after midnight.

Lows in the lower 70s. Light west winds. Chance of rain 30%. Sunday, mostly sunny. A slight chance of showers and thunderstorms in the afternoon. Highs in the upper 80s. Northwest winds 5 to 10 miles an hour. Sunday night, mostly clear. Lows in the lower 70s. Light northwest winds. And now the extended forecast. Monday and Monday night, mostly clear. Highs in the lower 90s. Lows in the lower 70s. Tuesday and Tuesday night, partly cloudy. A slight chance of showers and thunderstorms. Highs in the mid-90s. Lows in the mid-70s. Wednesday through Thursday night, mostly clear. Highs in the lower 90s. Lows in the lower 70s. Friday and Friday night, partly cloudy. A slight chance of showers and thunderstorms. Highs in the lower 90s. Lows in the lower 70s. For more detailed weather, water, and climate information, please visit our website at weather.gov/Atlanta. The current time is 10:27 a.m. Eastern Daylight Time. Here are the 10 a.m. weather observations from around the area. At Athens, it was cloudy, the temperature was 75 degrees, dew point 74 degrees, relative humidity 96%, wind west at 3 miles an hour, pressure was 30.12 inches and rising. At Gainesville, it was cloudy and 75, wind west at 7. At Winder, it was cloudy, the temperature was 77. At Greensboro, it was cloudy and 77, wind northwest at 5. At Jefferson, it was cloudy and 75, wind west at 6. At Monroe, it was cloudy. At Albertton, it was cloudy and 75, wind west at 7. At Canyon, with fog, it was 73, wind southwest at 7. At Clemson, it was cloudy and 72, wind calm. Elsewhere across Georgia, at Atlanta it was cloudy and 77, wind west at 7. At Cartersville, with fog, it was 77, wind calm. At Lawrenceville, it was cloudy, the temperature was 77. At Macon, it was partly sunny and 79, wind west at 5. At Rome, it was cloudy and 77, wind calm. At Augusta, it was cloudy and 78, wind northwest at 6. At Savannah, it was partly sunny and 84, wind west at 10. Elsewhere across the region, at Chattanooga, it was partly sunny and 77, wind north at 3. At Asheville, it was cloudy and 68, wind north at 9. At Greenville-Spartanburg, with light rain, was 71, wind calm. Here is the hazardous weather outlook. This hazardous weather outlook is for North and Central Georgia. For today and tonight, afternoon thunderstorms may contain frequent lightning and gusty winds. Heavy rainfall could bring the risk for localized flash flooding concerns. And now the extended outlook for the period Sunday through Friday. Scattered to numerous showers and thunderstorms are expected on Sunday. Heavy rainfall could bring the risk for localized flash flooding concerns. Frequent lightning and gusty winds can also be expected in the strongest storms. Heat index values return to the triple digits for many areas early next week. A heat advisory may be necessary for a large portion of the area Monday and Tuesday if trends continue. Spotter information statement. Spotter activation is not requested, but spotters are encouraged to submit reports of severe weather through the web by going to weather.gov/Atlanta. Here is the official forecast from your National Weather Service for the Athens listening area. Today, mostly sunny. A slight chance of showers and thunderstorms this afternoon. Highs in the upper 80s. West winds 5 to 15 miles an hour. Chance of rain 20%. Tonight, mostly clear in the evening, then becoming partly cloudy. A slight chance of thunderstorms. A slight chance of showers in the evening, then a chance of showers after midnight. Lows in the lower 70s.

northwest winds. Chance of rain 30%. Sunday, mostly sunny. A slight chance of showers and thunderstorms in the afternoon. Highs in the upper 80s. Northwest winds 5 to 10 miles an hour. Sunday night, mostly clear. Lows in the lower 70s. Light northwest winds. And now the extended forecast. Monday and Monday night, mostly clear. Highs in the lower 90s. Lows in the lower 70s. Tuesday and Tuesday night, partly cloudy. A slight chance of showers and thunderstorms. Highs in the mid-90s. Lows in the mid-70s. Wednesday through Thursday night, mostly clear. Highs in the lower 90s. Lows in the lower 70s. Friday and Friday night, partly cloudy. A slight chance of showers and thunderstorms. Highs in the lower 90s. Lows in the lower 70s. For more detailed weather, water, and climate information, please visit our website at weather.gov/Atlanta. The current time is 10:32 a.m. Eastern Daylight Time. Here are the 10 a.m. weather observations from around the area. At Athens, it was cloudy, the temperature was 75 degrees, dew point 74 degrees, relative humidity 96%, wind west at 3 miles an hour, pressure was 30.12 inches and rising. At Gainesville, it was cloudy and 75, wind west at 7. At Winder, it was cloudy, the temperature was 77. At Greensboro, it was cloudy and 77, wind northwest at 5. At Jefferson, it was cloudy and 75, wind west at 6. At Monroe, it was cloudy. At Albertton, it was cloudy and 75, wind west at 7. At Canyon, with fog, it was 73, wind southwest at 7. At Clemson, it was cloudy and 72, wind calm. Elsewhere across Georgia, at Atlanta, it west at 7. At Clemson, it was cloudy and 72, wind calm. Elsewhere across Georgia, at Atlanta, it was cloudy and 77, wind west at 7. At Cartersville, with fog, it was 77, wind calm. At Lawrenceville, it was cloudy, the temperature was 77. At Macon, it was partly sunny and 79, wind west at 5. At Rome, it was cloudy and 77, wind calm. At Augusta, it was cloudy and 78, wind northwest at 6. At Savannah, it was partly sunny and 84, wind west at 10. Elsewhere across the region, at Chattanooga, it was partly sunny and 77, wind north at 3. At Asheville, it was cloudy and 68, wind north at 9. At Greenville-Spartanburg, with light rain, was 71, wind calm. Here is the hazardous weather outlook. This hazardous weather outlook is for North and Central Georgia. For today and tonight, afternoon thunderstorms may contain frequent lightning and gusty winds. Heavy rainfall could bring the risk for localized flash flooding concerns. And now the extended outlook for the period Sunday through Friday. Scattered to numerous showers and thunderstorms are expected on Sunday. Heavy rainfall could bring the risk for localized flash flooding concerns. Frequent lightning and gusty winds can also be expected in the strongest storms. Heat index values return to the triple digits for many areas early next week. A heat advisory may be necessary for a large portion of the area Monday and Tuesday if trends continue. Spotter information statement. Spotter activation is not requested, but spotters are encouraged to submit reports of severe weather through the web by going to weather.gov/Atlanta. Here is the official forecast from your National Weather Service for the Athens listening area. Today, mostly sunny. A slight chance of showers and thunderstorms this afternoon. Highs in the upper 80s. West winds 5 to 15 miles an hour. Chance of rain 20%. Tonight, mostly clear in the evening, then becoming partly cloudy. A slight chance of thunderstorms. A slight chance of showers.

evening, then a chance of showers after midnight. Lows in the lower 70s. Light west winds. Chance of rain 30%. Sunday, mostly sunny. A slight chance of showers and thunderstorms in the afternoon. Highs in the upper 80s. Northwest winds 5 to 10 miles an hour. Sunday night, mostly clear. Lows in the lower 70s. Light northwest winds. And now the extended forecast. Monday and Monday night, mostly clear. Highs in the lower 90s. Lows in the lower 70s. Tuesday and Tuesday night, partly cloudy. A slight chance of showers and thunderstorms. Highs in the mid-90s. Lows in the mid-70s. Wednesday through Thursday night, mostly clear. Highs in the lower 90s. Lows in the lower 70s. Friday and Friday night, partly cloudy. A slight chance of showers and thunderstorms. Highs in the lower 90s. Lows in the lower 70s. 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The current time is 10:37 a.m. Eastern Daylight Time. Here are the 10 a.m. weather observations from around the area. At Athens, it was cloudy, the temperature was 75 degrees, dew point 74 degrees, relative humidity 96%, wind west at 3 miles an hour, pressure was 30.12 inches and rising. At Gainesville, it was cloudy and 75, wind west at 7. At Winder, it was cloudy, the temperature was 77. At Greensboro, it was cloudy and 77, wind northwest at 5. At Jefferson, it was cloudy and 75, wind west at 6. At Monroe, it was cloudy. At Albertton, it was cloudy and 75, wind west at 7. At Canyon, with fog, it was 73, wind southwest at 7. At Clemson, it was cloudy and 72, wind calm. Elsewhere across Georgia, at Atlanta it was cloudy and 77, wind west at 7. At Cartersville, with fog, it was 77, wind calm. At Lawrenceville, it was cloudy, the temperature was 77. At Macon, it was partly sunny and 79, wind west at 5. At Rome, it was cloudy and 77, wind calm. At Augusta, it was cloudy and 78, wind northwest at 6. At Savannah, it was partly sunny and 84, wind west at 10. Elsewhere across the region, at Chattanooga, it was partly sunny and 77, wind north at 3. At Asheville, it was cloudy and 68, wind north at 9. At Greenville-Spartanburg, with light rain, was 71, wind calm. Here is the hazardous weather outlook. This hazardous weather outlook is for North and Central Georgia. For today and tonight, afternoon thunderstorms may contain frequent lightning and gusty winds. Heavy rainfall could bring the risk for localized flash flooding concerns. And now the extended outlook for the period Sunday through Friday. Scattered to numerous showers and thunderstorms are expected on Sunday. Heavy rainfall could bring the risk for localized flash flooding concerns. Frequent lightning and gusty winds can also be expected in the strongest storms. Heat index values return to the triple digits for many areas early next week. A heat advisory may be necessary for a large portion of the area Monday and Tuesday if trends continue. Spotter information statement. Spotter activation is not requested, but spotters are encouraged to submit reports of severe weather through the web by going to weather.gov/Atlanta. 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
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Here is the official forecast from your National Weather Service for the Athens listening area. Today, mostly sunny. A slight chance of showers and thunderstorms this afternoon. Highs in the upper 80s. West winds 5 to 15 miles an hour. Chance of rain 20%. Tonight, mostly clear in the evening, then becoming partly cloudy. A slight chance of thunderstorms. A slight chance of showers in the evening, then a chance of showers after midnight. Lows in the lower 70s. Light west winds. Chance of rain 30%. Sunday, mostly sunny. A slight chance of showers and thunderstorms in the afternoon. Highs in the upper 80s. Northwest winds 5 to 10 miles an hour. Sunday night, mostly clear. Lows in the lower 70s. Light northwest winds. And now the extended forecast. Monday and Monday night, mostly clear. Highs in the lower 90s. Lows in the lower 70s. Tuesday and Tuesday night, partly cloudy. A slight chance of showers and thunderstorms. Highs in the mid-90s. Lows in the mid-70s. Wednesday through Thursday night, mostly clear. Highs in the lower 90s. Lows in the lower 70s. Friday and Friday night, partly cloudy. A slight chance of showers and thunderstorms. Highs in the lower 90s. Lows in the lower 70s. For more detailed weather, water, and climate information, please visit our website at weather.gov/Atlanta. The current time is 10:42 a.m. Eastern Daylight Time. Here are the 10 a.m. weather observations from around the area. At Athens, it was cloudy, the temperature was 75 degrees, dew point 74 degrees, relative humidity 96%, wind west at 3 miles an hour, pressure was 30.12 inches and rising. At Gainesville, it was cloudy and 75, wind west at 7. At Winder, it was cloudy, the temperature was 77. At Greensboro, it was cloudy and 77, wind northwest at 5. At Jefferson, it was cloudy and 75, wind west at 6. At Monroe, it was cloudy. At Albertton, it was cloudy and 75, wind west at 7. At Canyon, with fog, it was 73, wind southwest at 7. At Clemson, it was cloudy and 72, wind calm. Elsewhere across Georgia, at Atlanta it was cloudy and 77, wind west at 7. At Cartersville, with fog, it was 77, wind calm. At Lawrenceville, it was cloudy, the temperature was 77. At Macon, it was partly sunny and 79, wind west at 5. At Rome, it was cloudy and 77, wind calm. At Augusta, it was cloudy and 78, wind northwest at 6. At Savannah, it was partly sunny and 84, wind west at 10. Elsewhere across the region, at Chattanooga, it was partly sunny and 77, wind north at 3. At Asheville, it was cloudy and 68, wind north at 9. At Greenville-Spartanburg, with light rain, was 71, wind calm. Here is the hazardous weather outlook. This hazardous weather outlook is for North and Central Georgia. For today and tonight, afternoon thunderstorms may contain frequent lightning and gusty winds. Heavy rainfall could bring the risk for localized flash flooding concerns. And now the extended outlook for the period Sunday through Friday. Scattered to numerous showers and thunderstorms are expected on Sunday. Heavy rainfall could bring the risk for localized flash flooding concerns. Frequent lightning and gusty winds can also be expected in the strongest storms. Heat index values return to the triple digits for many areas early next week. A heat advisory may be necessary for a large portion of the area Monday and Tuesday if trends continue.

spotter information statement. 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Here is the official forecast from your National Weather Service for the Athens listening area. Today, mostly sunny. A slight chance of showers and thunderstorms this afternoon. Highs in the upper 80s. West winds 5 to 15 miles an hour. Chance of rain 20%. Tonight, mostly clear in the evening, then becoming partly cloudy. A slight chance of thunderstorms. A slight chance of showers in the evening, then a chance of showers after midnight. Lows in the lower 70s. Light west winds. Chance of rain 30%. Sunday, mostly sunny. A slight chance of showers and thunderstorms in the afternoon. Highs in the upper 80s. Northwest winds 5 to 10 miles an hour. Sunday night, mostly clear. Lows in the lower 70s. Light northwest winds. And now the extended forecast. Monday and Monday night, mostly clear. Highs in the lower 90s. Lows in the lower 70s. Tuesday and Tuesday night, partly cloudy. A slight chance of showers and thunderstorms. Highs in the mid-90s. Lows in the mid-70s. Wednesday through Thursday night, mostly clear. Highs in the lower 90s. Lows in the lower 70s. Friday and Friday night, partly cloudy. A slight chance of showers and thunderstorms. Highs in the lower 90s. Lows in the lower 70s. For more detailed weather, water, and climate information, please visit our website at weather.gov/Atlanta. The current time is 10:47 a.m. Eastern Daylight Time. Here are the 10 a.m. weather observations from around the area. At Athens, it was cloudy, the temperature was 75 degrees, dew point 74 degrees, relative humidity 96%, wind west at 3 miles an hour, pressure was 30.12 inches and rising. At Gainesville, it was cloudy and 75, wind west at 7. At Winder, it was cloudy, the temperature was 77. At Greensboro, it was cloudy and 77, wind northwest at 5. At Jefferson, it was cloudy and 75, wind west at 6. At Monroe, it was cloudy. At Albertton, it was cloudy and 75, wind west at 7. At Canyon, with fog, it was 73, wind southwest at 7. At Clemson, it was cloudy and 72, wind calm. Elsewhere across Georgia, at Atlanta it was cloudy and 77, wind west at 7. At Cartersville, with fog, it was 77, wind calm. At Lawrenceville, it was cloudy, the temperature was 77. At Macon, it was partly sunny and 79, wind west at 5. At Rome, it was cloudy and 77, wind calm. At Augusta, it was cloudy and 78, wind northwest at 6. At Savannah, it was partly sunny and 84, wind west at 10. Elsewhere across the region, at Chattanooga, it was partly sunny and 77, wind north at 3. At Asheville, it was cloudy and 68, wind north at 9. At Greenville-Spartanburg, with light rain, it was 71, wind calm. Here is the hazardous weather outlook. This hazardous weather outlook is for North and Central Georgia. For today and tonight, afternoon thunderstorms may contain frequent lightning and gusty winds. Heavy rainfall could bring the risk for localized flash flooding concerns. And now the extended outlook for the period Sunday through Friday. Scattered to numerous showers and thunderstorms are expected on Sunday. Heavy rainfall could bring the risk for localized flash flooding concerns. Frequent lightning and gusty winds can also be expected in the strongest storms. Heat index values return to the triple digits for many areas early next week. A heat advisory may be necessary for a large portion of the area Monday and Tuesday if trends continue. Spotter information statement.

by going to weather.gov/Atlanta. Here is the official forecast from your National Weather Service for the Athens listening area. Today, mostly sunny. A slight chance of showers and thunderstorms this afternoon. Highs in the upper 80s. West winds 5 to 15 miles an hour. Chance of rain 20%. Tonight, mostly clear in the evening, then becoming partly cloudy. A slight chance of thunderstorms. A slight chance of showers in the evening, then a chance of showers after midnight. Lows in the lower 70s. Light west winds. Chance of rain 30%. Sunday, mostly sunny. A slight chance of showers and thunderstorms in the afternoon. Highs in the upper 80s. Northwest winds 5 to 10 miles an hour. Sunday night, mostly clear. Lows in the lower 70s. Light northwest winds. And now the extended forecast. Monday and Monday night, mostly clear. Highs in the lower 90s. Lows in the lower 70s. Tuesday and Tuesday night, partly cloudy. A slight chance of showers and thunderstorms. Highs in the mid-90s. Lows in the mid-70s. Wednesday through Thursday night, mostly clear. Highs in the lower 90s. Lows in the lower 70s. Friday and Friday night, partly cloudy. A slight chance of showers and thunderstorms. Highs in the lower 90s. Lows in the lower 70s. For more detailed weather, water, and climate information, please visit our website at weather.gov/Atlanta. The current time is 11:02 a.m. Eastern Daylight Time. Here are the 10 a.m. weather observations from around the area. At Athens, it was cloudy, the temperature was 75 degrees, dew point 74 degrees, relative humidity 96%, wind west at 3 miles an hour, pressure was 30.12 inches and rising. At Gainesville, it was cloudy and 75, wind west at 7. At Winder, it was cloudy, the temperature was 77. At Greensboro, it was cloudy and 77, wind northwest at 5. At Jefferson, it was cloudy and 75, wind west at 6. At Monroe, it was cloudy. At Albertton, it was cloudy and 75, wind west at 7. At Canyon, with fog, it was 73, wind southwest at 7. At Clemson, it was cloudy and 72, wind calm. Elsewhere across Georgia, at Atlanta it was cloudy and 77, wind west at 7. At Cartersville, with fog, it was 77, wind calm. At Lawrenceville, it was cloudy, the temperature was 77. At Macon, it was partly sunny and 79, wind west at 5. At Rome, it was cloudy and 77, wind calm. At Augusta, it was cloudy and 78, wind northwest at 6. At Savannah, it was partly sunny and 84, wind west at 10. Elsewhere across the region, at Chattanooga, it was partly sunny and 77, wind north at 3. At Asheville, it was cloudy and 68, wind north at 9. At Greenville-Spartanburg, with light rain, was 71, wind calm. Here are the 11 a.m. weather observations from around the area. At Athens, it was partly sunny, the temperature was 79 degrees, dew point 74 degrees, relative humidity 84%, wind west at 6 miles an hour, pressure was 30.12 inches and steady. At Gainesville, it was cloudy and 78, wind variable at 6. At Winder, it was partly sunny, the temperature was 81. At Greensboro, it was cloudy and 79, wind west at 9. At Jefferson, it was partly sunny and 80, wind west at 6. At Monroe, it was partly sunny. At Albertton, it was cloudy and 77, wind west at 7. At Canyon, it was cloudy and 76, wind west at 5. At Clemson, it was cloudy and 74, wind west at 5.
Elsewhere across Georgia, at Atlanta it was partly sunny and 79, wind west at 9. At Cartersville, with mixed precipitation and fog, it was 79, wind variable at 5. At Lawrenceville, it was partly sunny and 79, wind west at 8. At Macon, it was partly sunny and 84, wind northwest at 8. At Rome, it was cloudy and 80, wind calm. At Augusta, it was cloudy and 81, wind west at 8. At Savannah, it was partly sunny and 87, wind west at 9. Elsewhere across the region, at Chattanooga, with light rain it was 76, wind northwest at 8. At Asheville, it was cloudy and 70, wind north at 10. At Greenville-Spartanburg, with light rain it was 73, wind calm. Here is the hazardous weather outlook. This hazardous weather outlook is for North and Central Georgia. For today and tonight, afternoon thunderstorms may contain frequent lightning and gusty winds. Heavy rainfall could bring the risk for localized flash flooding concerns. And now the extended outlook for the period Sunday through Friday. Scattered to numerous showers and thunderstorms are expected on Sunday. Heavy rainfall could bring the risk for localized flash flooding concerns. Frequent lightning and gusty winds can also be expected in the strongest storms. Heat index values return to the triple digits for many areas early next week. A heat advisory may be necessary for a large portion of the area Monday and Tuesday if trends continue. Spotter information statement. Spotter activation is not requested, but spotters are encouraged to submit reports of severe weather through the web by going to weather.gov/Atlanta. Here is the official forecast from your National Weather Service for the Athens listening area. Today, mostly sunny. A slight chance of showers and thunderstorms this afternoon. Highs in the upper 80s. West winds 5 to 15 miles an hour. Chance of rain 20%. Tonight, mostly clear in the evening, then becoming partly cloudy. A slight chance of thunderstorms. A slight chance of showers in the evening, then a chance of showers after midnight. Lows in the lower 70s. Light west winds. Chance of rain 30%. Sunday, mostly sunny. A slight chance of showers and thunderstorms in the afternoon. Highs in the upper 80s. Northwest winds 5 to 10 miles an hour. Sunday night, mostly clear. Lows in the lower 70s. Light northwest winds. And now the extended forecast. Monday and Monday night, mostly clear. Highs in the lower 90s. Lows in the lower 70s. Tuesday and Tuesday night, partly cloudy. A slight chance of showers and thunderstorms. Highs in the mid-90s. Lows in the mid-70s. Wednesday through Thursday night, mostly clear. Highs in the lower 90s. Lows in the lower 70s. Friday and Friday night, partly cloudy. A slight chance of showers and thunderstorms. Highs in the lower 90s. Lows in the lower 70s. For more detailed weather, water, and climate information, please visit our website at weather.gov/Atlanta. The current time is 11:09 a.m. Eastern Daylight Time. Here are the 11 a.m. weather observations from around the area. At Athens, it was partly sunny. The temperature was 79 degrees, dew point 74 degrees, relative humidity 84%, wind west at 6 miles an hour, pressure was 30.12 inches and steady. At Gainesville, it was cloudy and 78, wind variable at 6. At Winder, it was partly sunny, the temperature was 81. At Greensboro, it was cloudy and 79, wind west at 9. At Jefferson, it was partly sunny and 80, wind west at 6. At Monroe, it was partly sunny. At Albertton, it was cloudy and 77, wind west at 7. At Canyon, it was cloudy and 76, wind west at 5. At Clemson, it was cloudy and 74, wind west at 5.
elsewhere across Georgia. At Atlanta, it was

partly sunny and 79, wind west at 9. At Cartersville, with mixed precipitation and fog, it was 79, wind variable at 5. At Lawrenceville, it was partly sunny and 79, wind west at 8. At Macon, it was partly sunny and 84, wind northwest at 8. At Rome, it was cloudy and 80, wind calm. At Augusta, it was cloudy and 81, wind west at 8. At Savannah, it was partly sunny and 87, wind west at 9. Elsewhere across the region, at Chattanooga, with light rain it was 76, wind northwest at 8. At Asheville, it was cloudy and 70, wind north at 10. At Greenville-Spartanburg, with light rain it was 73, wind calm. Here are the 11 a.m. weather observations from around the area. At Athens, it was partly sunny, the temperature was 79 degrees, dew point 74 degrees, relative humidity 84%, wind west at 6 miles an hour, pressure was 30.12 inches and steady. At Gainesville, it was cloudy and 78, wind variable at 6. At Winder, it was partly sunny, the temperature was 81. At Greensboro, it was cloudy and 79, wind west at 9. At Jefferson, it was partly sunny and 80, wind west at 6. At Monroe, it was partly sunny. At Albertton, it was cloudy and 77, wind west at 7. At Canyon, it was cloudy and 76, wind west at 5. At Clemson, it was cloudy and 74, wind west at 5. Elsewhere across Georgia, at Atlanta it was cloudy and 79, wind west at 9. At Cartersville, with mixed precipitation and fog, it was 79, wind variable at 5. At Lawrenceville, it was partly sunny and 79, wind west at 8. At Macon, it was cloudy and 84, wind northwest at 8. At Rome, it was partly sunny and 81, wind calm. At Augusta, it was cloudy and 81, wind west at 8. At Savannah, it was partly sunny and 87, wind west at 9. Elsewhere across the region, at Chattanooga, with light rain it was 76, wind northwest at 8. At Asheville, it was partly sunny and 70, wind north at 8. At Greenville-Spartanburg, it was cloudy and 73, wind calm. Here is the hazardous weather outlook. This hazardous weather outlook is for North and Central Georgia. For today and tonight, afternoon thunderstorms may contain frequent lightning and gusty winds. Heavy rainfall could bring the risk for localized flash flooding concerns. And now the extended outlook for the period Sunday through Friday. Scattered to numerous showers and thunderstorms are expected on Sunday. Heavy rainfall could bring the risk for localized flash flooding concerns. Frequent lightning and gusty winds can also be expected in the strongest storms. Heat index values return to the triple digits for many areas early next week. A heat advisory may be necessary for a large portion of the area Monday and Tuesday if trends continue. Spotter information statement. Spotter activation is not requested, but spotters are encouraged to submit reports of severe weather through the web by going to weather.gov/Atlanta. Here is the official forecast from your National Weather Service for the Athens listening area. Today, mostly sunny. A slight chance of showers and thunderstorms this afternoon. Highs in the upper 80s. West winds 5 to 15 miles an hour. Chance of rain 20%. Tonight, mostly clear in the evening, then becoming partly cloudy. A slight chance of thunderstorms. A slight chance of showers in the evening, then a chance of showers after midnight. Lows in the lower 70s. Light west winds. Chance of rain 30%. Sunday, mostly sunny. A slight chance of showers and thunderstorms in the afternoon. Highs in the upper 80s. Northwest winds 5 to 10 miles an hour. Sunday night, mostly clear. Lows in the lower 70s. Light northwest winds. And now the extended forecast. Monday and

Monday night, mostly clear. Highs in the lower 90s. Lows in the lower 70s. Tuesday and Tuesday night, partly cloudy. A slight chance of showers and thunderstorms. Highs in the mid-90s. Lows in the mid-70s. Wednesday through Thursday night, mostly clear. Highs in the lower 90s. Lows in the lower 70s. Friday and Friday night, partly cloudy. A slight chance of showers and thunderstorms. Highs in the lower 90s. Lows in the lower 70s. 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The current time is 11:16 a.m. Eastern Daylight Time. Here are the 11 a.m. weather observations from around the area. At Athens, it was partly sunny. The temperature was 79 degrees, dew point 74 degrees, relative humidity 84%, wind west at 6 miles an hour, pressure was 30.12 inches and steady. At Gainesville, it was cloudy and 78, wind variable at 6. At Winder, it was partly sunny, the temperature was 81. At Greensboro, it was cloudy and 79, wind west at 9. At Jefferson, it was partly sunny and 80, wind west at 6. At Monroe, it was partly sunny. At Albertton, it was cloudy and 77, wind west at 7. At Canyon, it was cloudy and 76, wind west at 5. At Clemson, it was cloudy and 74, wind west at 5. Elsewhere across Georgia, at Atlanta it was cloudy and 79, wind west at 9. At Cartersville, with mixed precipitation and fog, it was 79, wind variable at 5. At Lawrenceville, it was partly sunny and 79, wind west at 8. At Macon, it was cloudy and 84, wind northwest at 8. At Rome, it was partly sunny and 81, wind calm. At Augusta, it was cloudy and 81, wind west at 8. At Savannah, it was partly sunny and 87, wind west at 9. Elsewhere across the region, at Chattanooga, with light rain it was 76, wind northwest at 8. At Asheville, it was partly sunny and 70, wind north at 8. At Greenville-Spartanburg, it was cloudy and 73, wind calm. Here is the hazardous weather outlook. This hazardous weather outlook is for North and Central Georgia. For today and tonight, afternoon thunderstorms may contain frequent lightning and gusty winds. Heavy rainfall could bring the risk for localized flash flooding concerns. And now the extended outlook for the period Sunday through Friday. Scattered to numerous showers and thunderstorms are expected on Sunday. Heavy rainfall could bring the risk for localized flash flooding concerns. Frequent lightning and gusty winds can also be expected in the strongest storms. Heat index values return to the triple digits for many areas early next week. A heat advisory may be necessary for a large portion of the area Monday and Tuesday if trends continue. Spotter information statement. Spotter activation is not requested, but spotters are encouraged to submit reports of severe weather through the web by going to weather.gov/Atlanta. Here is the official forecast from your National Weather Service for the Athens listening area. Today, mostly sunny. A slight chance of showers and thunderstorms this afternoon. Highs in the upper 80s. West winds 5 to 15 miles an hour. Chance of rain 20%. Tonight, mostly clear in the evening, then becoming partly cloudy. A slight chance of thunderstorms. A slight chance of showers in the evening, then a chance of showers after midnight. Lows in the lower 70s. Light west winds. Chance of rain 30%. Sunday, mostly sunny. A slight chance of showers and thunderstorms in the afternoon. Highs in the upper 80s. Northwest winds 5 to 10 miles an hour. Sunday night, mostly clear. Lows in the lower 70s. Light northwest winds. And now the extended forecast. Monday and Monday night,

weather.gov/Atlanta. The current time is 11:21 a.m. Eastern Daylight Time. Here are the 11 a.m. weather observations from around the area. At Athens, it was partly sunny. The temperature was 79 degrees, dew point 74 degrees, relative humidity 84%, wind west at 6 miles an hour, pressure was 30.12 inches and steady. At Gainesville, it was cloudy and 78, wind variable at 6. At Winder, it was partly sunny, the temperature was 81. At Greensboro, it was cloudy and 79, wind west at 9. At Jefferson, it was partly sunny and 80, wind west at 6. At Monroe, it was partly sunny. At Albertton, it was cloudy and 77, wind west at 7. At Canyon, it was cloudy and 76, wind west at 5. At Clemson, it was cloudy and 74, wind west at 5. Elsewhere across Georgia, at Atlanta it was cloudy and 79, wind west at 9. At Cartersville, with mixed precipitation and fog, it was 79, wind variable at 5. At Lawrenceville, it was partly sunny and 79, wind west at 8. At Macon, it was cloudy and 84, wind northwest at 8. At Rome, it was partly sunny and 81, wind calm. At Augusta, it was cloudy and 81, wind west at 8. At Savannah, it was partly sunny and 87, wind west at 9. Elsewhere across the region, at Chattanooga, with light rain it was 76, wind northwest at 8. At Asheville, it was partly sunny and 70, wind north at 8. At Greenville-Spartanburg, it was cloudy and 73, wind calm. Here is the hazardous weather outlook. This hazardous weather outlook is for North and Central Georgia. For today and tonight, afternoon thunderstorms may contain frequent lightning and gusty winds. Heavy rainfall could bring the risk for localized flash flooding concerns. And now the extended outlook for the period Sunday through Friday. Scattered to numerous showers and thunderstorms are expected on Sunday. Heavy rainfall could bring the risk for localized flash flooding concerns. Frequent lightning and gusty winds can also be expected in the strongest storms. Heat index values return to the triple digits for many areas early next week. A heat advisory may be necessary for a large portion of the area Monday and Tuesday if trends continue. Spotter information statement. Spotter activation is not requested, but spotters are encouraged to submit reports of severe weather through the web by going to weather.gov/Atlanta. Here is the official forecast from your National Weather Service for the Athens listening area. Today, mostly sunny. A slight chance of showers and thunderstorms this afternoon. Highs in the upper 80s. West winds 5 to 15 miles an hour. Chance of rain 20%. Tonight, mostly clear in the evening, then becoming partly cloudy. A slight chance of thunderstorms. A slight chance of showers in the evening, then a chance of showers after midnight. Lows in the lower 70s. Light west winds. Chance of rain 30%. Sunday, mostly sunny. A slight chance of showers and thunderstorms in the afternoon. Highs in the upper 80s. Northwest winds 5 to 10 miles an hour. Sunday night, mostly clear. Lows in the lower 70s. Light northwest winds. And now the extended forecast. Monday and Monday night, mostly clear. Highs in the lower 90s. Lows in the lower 70s. Tuesday and Tuesday night, partly cloudy. A slight chance of showers and thunderstorms. Highs in the mid-90s. Lows in the mid-70s. Wednesday through Thursday night, mostly clear. Highs in the lower 90s. Lows in the lower 70s. Friday and Friday night, partly cloudy. A slight chance of showers and thunderstorms. Highs in the lower 90s. Lows in the lower 70s. 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

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The current time is 11:26 a.m. Eastern Daylight Time. Here are the 11 a.m. weather observations from around the area. At Athens, it was partly sunny. The temperature was 79 degrees, dew point 74 degrees, relative humidity 84%, wind west at 6 miles an hour, pressure was 30.12 inches and steady. At Gainesville, it was cloudy and 78, wind variable at 6. At Winder, it was partly sunny, the temperature was 81. At Greensboro, it was cloudy and 79, wind west at 9. At Jefferson, it was partly sunny and 80, wind west at 6. At Monroe, it was partly sunny. At Albertton, it was cloudy and 77, wind west at 7. At Canyon, it was cloudy and 76, wind west at 5. At Clemson, it was cloudy and 74, wind west at 5. Elsewhere across Georgia, at Atlanta it was cloudy and 79, wind west at 9. At Cartersville, with mixed precipitation and fog, it was 79, wind variable at 5. At Lawrenceville, it was partly sunny and 79, wind west at 8. At Macon, it was cloudy and 84, wind northwest at 8. At Rome, it was partly sunny and 81, wind calm. At Augusta, it was cloudy and 81, wind west at 8. At Savannah, it was partly sunny and 87, wind west at 9. Elsewhere across the region, at Chattanooga, with light rain it was 76, wind northwest at 8. At Asheville, it was partly sunny and 70, wind north at 8. At Greenville-Spartanburg, it was cloudy and 73, wind calm. Here is the hazardous weather outlook. This hazardous weather outlook is for North and Central Georgia. For today and tonight, afternoon thunderstorms may contain frequent lightning and gusty winds. Heavy rainfall could bring the risk for localized flash flooding concerns. And now the extended outlook for the period Sunday through Friday. Scattered to numerous showers and thunderstorms are expected on Sunday. Heavy rainfall could bring the risk for localized flash flooding concerns. Frequent lightning and gusty winds can also be expected in the strongest storms. Heat index values return to the triple digits for many areas early next week. A heat advisory may be necessary for a large portion of the area Monday and Tuesday if trends continue. Spotter information statement. Spotter activation is not requested, but spotters are encouraged to submit reports of severe weather through the web by going to weather.gov/Atlanta. Here is the official forecast from your National Weather Service for the Athens listening area. Today, mostly sunny. A slight chance of showers and thunderstorms this afternoon. Highs in the upper 80s. West winds 5 to 15 miles an hour. Chance of rain 20%. Tonight, mostly clear in the evening, then becoming partly cloudy. A slight chance of thunderstorms. A slight chance of showers in the evening, then a chance of showers after midnight. Lows in the lower 70s. Light west winds. Chance of rain 30%. Sunday, mostly sunny. A slight chance of showers and thunderstorms in the afternoon. Highs in the upper 80s. Northwest winds 5 to 10 miles an hour. Sunday night, mostly clear. Lows in the lower 70s. Light northwest winds. And now the extended forecast. Monday and Monday night, mostly clear. Highs in the lower 90s. Lows in the lower 70s. Tuesday and Tuesday night, partly cloudy. A slight chance of showers and thunderstorms. Highs in the mid-90s. Lows in the mid-70s. Wednesday through Thursday night, mostly clear. Highs in the lower 90s. Lows in the lower 70s. Friday and Friday night, partly cloudy. A slight chance of showers and thunderstorms. Highs in the lower 90s. Lows in the lower 70s. 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

/ Atlanta. The current time is 11:31 a.m. Eastern Daylight Time. Here are the 11 a.m. weather observations from around the area. At Athens, it was partly sunny. The temperature was 79 degrees, dew point 74 degrees, relative humidity 84%, wind west at 6 miles an hour, pressure was 30.12 inches and steady. At Gainesville, it was cloudy and 78, wind variable at 6. At Winder, it was partly sunny, the temperature was 81. At Greensboro, it was cloudy and 79, wind west at 9. At Jefferson, it was partly sunny and 80, wind west at 6. At Monroe, it was partly sunny. At Albertton, it was cloudy and 77, wind west at 7. At Canyon, it was cloudy and 76, wind west at 5. At Clemson, it was cloudy and 74, wind west at 5. Elsewhere across Georgia, at Atlanta it was cloudy and 79, wind west at 9. At Cartersville, with mixed precipitation and fog, it was 79, wind variable at 5. At Lawrenceville, it was partly sunny and 79, wind west at 8. At Macon, it was cloudy and 84, wind northwest at 8. At Rome, it was partly sunny and 81, wind calm. At Augusta, it was cloudy and 81, wind west at 8. At Savannah, it was partly sunny and 87, wind west at 9. Elsewhere across the region, at Chattanooga, with light rain it was 76. At Savannah, it was partly sunny and 87, wind west at 9. Elsewhere across the region, at Chattanooga, with light rain it was 76, wind northwest at 8. At Asheville, it was partly sunny and 70, wind north at 8. At Greenville-Spartanburg, it was cloudy and 73, wind calm. Here is the hazardous weather outlook. This hazardous weather outlook is for North and Central Georgia. For today and tonight, afternoon thunderstorms may contain frequent lightning and gusty winds. Heavy rainfall could bring the risk for localized flash flooding concerns. And now the extended outlook for the period Sunday through Friday. Scattered to numerous showers and thunderstorms are expected on Sunday. Heavy rainfall could bring the risk for localized flash flooding concerns. Frequent lightning and gusty winds can also be expected in the strongest storms. Heat index values return to the triple digits for many areas early next week. A heat advisory may be necessary for a large portion of the area Monday and Tuesday if trends continue. Spotter information statement. Spotter activation is not requested, but spotters are encouraged to submit reports of severe weather through the web by going to weather.gov/Atlanta. Here is the official forecast from your National Weather Service for the Athens listening area. Today, mostly sunny. A slight chance of showers and thunderstorms this afternoon. Highs in the upper 80s. West winds 5 to 15 miles an hour. Chance of rain 20%. Tonight, mostly clear in the evening, then becoming partly cloudy. A slight chance of thunderstorms. A slight chance of showers in the evening, then a chance of showers after midnight. Lows in the lower 70s. Light west winds. Chance of rain 30%. Sunday, mostly sunny. A slight chance of showers and thunderstorms in the afternoon. Highs in the upper 80s. Northwest winds 5 to 10 miles an hour. Sunday night, mostly clear. Lows in the lower 70s. Light northwest winds. And now the extended forecast. Monday and Monday night, mostly clear. Highs in the lower 90s. Lows in the lower 70s. Tuesday and Tuesday night, partly cloudy. A slight chance of showers and thunderstorms. Highs in the mid-90s. Lows in the mid-70s. Wednesday through Thursday night, mostly clear. Highs in the lower 90s. Lows in the lower 70s. Friday and Friday night, partly cloudy. A slight chance of showers and thunderstorms. Highs in the lower

90s, lows in the lower 70s. 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The current time is 11:36 a.m. Eastern Daylight Time. Here are the 11 a.m. weather observations from around the area. At Athens, it was partly sunny. The temperature was 79 degrees, dew point 74 degrees, relative humidity 84%, wind west at 6 miles an hour, pressure was 30.12 inches and steady. At Gainesville, it was cloudy and 78, wind variable at 6. At Winder, it was partly sunny, the temperature was 81. At Greensboro, it was cloudy and 79, wind west at 9. At Jefferson, it was partly sunny and 80, wind west at 6. At Monroe, it was partly sunny. At Albertton, it was cloudy and 77, wind west at 7. At Canyon, it was cloudy and 76, wind west at 5. At Clemson, it was cloudy and 74, wind west at 5. Elsewhere across Georgia, at Atlanta it was cloudy and 79, wind west at 9. At Cartersville, with mixed precipitation and fog, it was 79, wind variable at 5. At Lawrenceville, it was partly sunny and 79, wind west at 8. At Macon, it was cloudy and 84, wind northwest at 8. At Rome, it was partly sunny and 81, wind calm. At Augusta, it was cloudy and 81, wind west at 8. At Savannah, it was partly sunny and 87, wind west at 9. Elsewhere across the region, at Chattanooga, with light rain it was 76, wind northwest at 8. At Asheville, it was partly sunny and 70, wind north at 8. At Greenville-Spartanburg, it was cloudy and 73, wind calm. Here is the hazardous weather outlook. This hazardous weather outlook is for North and Central Georgia. For today and tonight, afternoon thunderstorms may contain frequent lightning and gusty winds. Heavy rainfall could bring the risk for localized flash flooding concerns. And now the extended outlook for the period Sunday through Friday. Scattered to numerous showers and thunderstorms are expected on Sunday. Heavy rainfall could bring the risk for localized flash flooding concerns. Frequent lightning and gusty winds can also be expected in the strongest storms. Heat index values return to the triple digits for many areas early next week. A heat advisory may be necessary for a large portion of the area Monday and Tuesday if trends continue. Spotter information statement. Spotter activation is not requested, but spotters are encouraged to submit reports of severe weather through the web by going to weather.gov/Atlanta. Here is the official forecast from your National Weather Service for the Athens listening area. Today, mostly sunny. A slight chance of showers and thunderstorms this afternoon. Highs in the upper 80s. West winds 5 to 15 miles an hour. Chance of rain 20%. Tonight, mostly clear in the evening, then becoming partly cloudy. A slight chance of thunderstorms. A slight chance of showers in the evening, then a chance of showers after midnight. Lows in the lower 70s. Light west winds. Chance of rain 30%. Sunday, mostly sunny. A slight chance of showers and thunderstorms in the afternoon. Highs in the upper 80s. Northwest winds 5 to 10 miles an hour. Sunday night, mostly clear. Lows in the lower 70s. Light northwest winds. And now the extended forecast. Monday and Monday night, mostly clear. Highs in the lower 90s. Lows in the lower 70s. Tuesday and Tuesday night, partly cloudy. A slight chance of showers and thunderstorms. Highs in the mid-90s. Lows in the mid-70s. Wednesday through Thursday night, mostly clear. Highs in the lower 90s. Lows in the lower 70s. Friday and Friday night, partly cloudy. A slight chance of showers and thunderstorms. Highs in the lower 90s.
lows in the lower 70s. For more detailed weather, water, and climate information, please visit our website at weather.gov/Atlanta. 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The current time is 11:42 a.m. Eastern Daylight Time. Here are the 11 a.m. weather observations from around the area. At Athens, it was partly sunny. The temperature was 79 degrees, dew point 74 degrees, relative humidity 84%, wind west at 6 miles an hour, pressure was 30.12 inches and steady. At Gainesville, it was cloudy and 78, wind variable at 6. At Winder, it was partly sunny. The temperature was 81. At Greensboro, it was cloudy and 79, wind west at 9. At Jefferson, it was partly sunny and 80, wind west at 6. At Monroe, it was partly sunny. At Albertton, it was cloudy and 77, wind west at 7. At Canyon, it was cloudy and 76, wind west at 5. At Clemson, it was cloudy and 74, wind west at 5. Elsewhere across Georgia, at Atlanta it was cloudy and 79, wind west at 9. At Cartersville, with mixed precipitation and fog, it was 79, wind variable at 5. At Lawrenceville, it was partly sunny and 79, wind west at 8. At Macon, it was cloudy and 84, wind northwest at 8. At Rome, it was partly sunny and 81, wind calm. At Augusta, it was cloudy and 81, wind west at 8. At Savannah, it was partly sunny and 87, wind west at 9. Elsewhere across the region, at Chattanooga, with light rain it was 76, wind northwest at 8. At Asheville, it was partly sunny and 70, wind north at 8. At Greenville-Spartanburg, it was cloudy and 73, wind calm. Here is the hazardous weather outlook. This hazardous weather outlook is for North and Central Georgia. For today and tonight, afternoon thunderstorms may contain frequent lightning and gusty winds. Heavy rainfall could bring the risk for localized flash flooding concerns. And now the extended outlook for the period Sunday through Friday. Scattered to numerous showers and thunderstorms are expected on Sunday. Heavy rainfall could bring the risk for localized flash flooding concerns. Frequent lightning and gusty winds can also be expected in the strongest storms. Heat index values return to the triple digits for many areas early next week. A heat advisory may be necessary for a large portion of the area Monday and Tuesday if trends continue. Spotter information statement. Spotter activation is not requested, but spotters are encouraged to submit reports of severe weather through the web by going to weather.gov/Atlanta. Here is the official forecast from your National Weather Service for the Athens listening area. Today, mostly sunny. A slight chance of showers and thunderstorms this afternoon. Highs in the upper 80s. West winds 5 to 15 miles an hour. Chance of rain 20%. Tonight, mostly clear in the evening, then becoming partly cloudy. A slight chance of thunderstorms. A slight chance of showers in the evening, then a chance of showers after midnight. Lows in the lower 70s. Light west winds. Chance of rain 30%. Sunday, mostly sunny. A slight chance of showers and thunderstorms in the afternoon. Highs in the upper 80s. Northwest winds 5.

Sunday night, mostly clear. Lows in the lower 70s. Light northwest winds. And now the extended forecast. Monday and Monday night, mostly clear. Highs in the lower 90s. Lows in the lower 70s. Tuesday and Tuesday night, partly cloudy. A slight chance of showers and thunderstorms. Highs in the mid-90s. Lows in the mid-70s. Wednesday through Thursday night, mostly clear. Highs in the lower 90s. Lows in the lower 70s. Friday and Friday night, partly cloudy. A slight chance of showers and thunderstorms. Highs in the lower 90s. Lows in the lower 70s. For more detailed weather, water, and climate information, please visit our website at weather.gov/Atlanta. The current time is 12:02 p.m. Eastern Daylight Time. Here are the 11 a.m. weather observations from around the area. At Athens, it was partly sunny, the temperature was 79 degrees, dew point 74 degrees, relative humidity 84%, wind west at 6 miles an hour, pressure was 30.12 inches and steady. At Gainesville, it was cloudy and 78, wind variable at 6. At Winder, it was partly sunny, the temperature was 81. At Greensboro, it was cloudy and 79, wind west at 9. At Jefferson, it was partly sunny and 80, wind west at 6. At Monroe, it was partly sunny. At Albertton, it was cloudy and 77, wind west at 7. At Canyon, it was cloudy and 76, wind west at 5. At Clemson, it was cloudy and 74, wind west at 5. Elsewhere across Georgia, at Atlanta it was cloudy and 79, wind west at 9. At Cartersville, with mixed precipitation and fog, it was 79, wind variable at 5. At Lawrenceville, it was partly sunny and 79, wind west at 8. At Macon, it was cloudy and 84, wind northwest at 8. At Rome, it was partly sunny and 81, wind calm. At Augusta, it was cloudy and 81, wind west at 8. At Savannah, it was partly sunny and 87, wind west at 9. Elsewhere across the region, at Chattanooga, with light rain it was 76, wind northwest at 8. At Asheville, it was partly sunny and 70, wind north at 8. At Greenville-Spartanburg, it was cloudy and 73, wind calm. Here is the hazardous weather outlook. This hazardous weather outlook is for North and Central Georgia. For today and tonight, afternoon thunderstorms may contain frequent lightning and gusty winds. Heavy rainfall could bring the risk for localized flash flooding concerns. And now the extended outlook for the period Sunday through Friday. Scattered to numerous showers and thunderstorms are expected on Sunday. Heavy rainfall could bring the risk for localized flash flooding concerns. Frequent lightning and gusty winds can also be expected in the strongest storms. Heat index values return to the triple digits for many areas early next week. A heat advisory may be necessary for a large portion of the area Monday and Tuesday if trends continue. Spotter information statement. Spotter activation is not requested, but spotters are encouraged to submit reports of severe weather through the web by going to weather.gov/Atlanta. Here is the official forecast from your National Weather Service for the Athens listening area. Today, mostly sunny. A slight chance of showers and thunderstorms this afternoon. Highs in the upper 80s. West winds 5 to 15 miles an hour. Chance of rain 20%. Tonight, mostly clear in the evening, then becoming partly cloudy. A slight chance of thunderstorms. A slight chance of showers in the evening, then a chance of showers after midnight. Lows in the lower 70s. Light west winds. Chance of rain 30%. Sunday, mostly sunny. A slight chance of showers and thunderstorms in the afternoon. Highs in the upper 80s. Northwest winds 5 to 10 miles an hour. Sunday night,

mostly clear. Lows in the lower 70s. Light northwest winds. And now the extended forecast. Monday and Monday night, mostly clear. Highs in the lower 90s. Lows in the lower 70s. Tuesday and Tuesday night, partly cloudy. A slight chance of showers and thunderstorms. Highs in the mid-90s. Lows in the mid-70s. Wednesday through Thursday night, mostly clear. Highs in the lower 90s. Lows in the lower 70s. Friday and Friday night, partly cloudy. A slight chance of showers and thunderstorms. Highs in the lower 90s. Lows in the lower 70s. For more detailed weather, water, and climate information, please visit our website at weather.gov/Atlanta. The current time is 12:07 p.m. Eastern Daylight Time. Here are the noon weather observations from around the area. At Athens, it was cloudy, the temperature was 82 degrees, dew point 74 degrees, relative humidity 76%, wind west at 3 miles an hour, pressure was 30.12 inches and steady. At Gainesville, it was cloudy and 80, wind west at 6. At Winder, it was cloudy, the temperature was 81. At Greensboro, it was cloudy and 82, wind west at 8. At Jefferson, it was cloudy and 81, wind northwest at 7. At Monroe, it was partly sunny. At Albertton, it was cloudy and 78, wind west at 6. At Canyon, it was cloudy and 80, wind west at 9. At Clemson, it was cloudy and 76, wind calm. Elsewhere across Georgia, at Atlanta it was partly sunny and 83, wind west at 5. At Cartersville, with light rain and haze it was 82, wind variable at 7. At Lawrenceville, it was partly sunny and 81, wind variable at 7. At Macon, it was partly sunny and 84, wind northwest at 9. At Rome, it was cloudy and 82, wind calm. At Augusta, it was partly sunny and 82, wind northwest at 8. At Savannah, it was partly sunny and 86, wind northwest at 9. Elsewhere across the region, at Chattanooga, with light rain it was 75, wind calm. At Asheville, it was partly sunny and 72, wind north at 7. At Greenville-Spartanburg, it was cloudy and 76, wind calm. Here is the hazardous weather outlook. This hazardous weather outlook is for North and Central Georgia. For today and tonight, afternoon thunderstorms may contain frequent lightning and gusty winds. Heavy rainfall could bring the risk for localized flash flooding concerns. And now the extended outlook for the period Sunday through Friday. Scattered to numerous showers and thunderstorms are expected on Sunday. Heavy rainfall could bring the risk for localized flash flooding concerns. Frequent lightning and gusty winds can also be expected in the strongest storms. Heat index values return to the triple digits for many areas early next week. A heat advisory may be necessary for a large portion of the area Monday and Tuesday if trends continue. Spotter information statement. Spotter activation is not requested, but spotters are encouraged to submit reports of severe weather through the web by going to weather.gov/Atlanta. Here is the official forecast from your National Weather Service for the Athens listening area. Today, mostly sunny. A slight chance of showers and thunderstorms this afternoon. Highs in the upper 80s. West winds 5 to 15 miles an hour. Chance of rain 20%. Tonight, mostly clear in the evening, then becoming partly cloudy. A slight chance of thunderstorms. A slight chance of showers in the evening, then a chance of showers after midnight. Lows in the lower 70s. Light west winds. Chance of rain 30%. Sunday, mostly sunny. A slight chance of showers and thunderstorms in the afternoon. Highs in the upper 80s. Northwest winds 5 to 10 miles an hour. Sunday night, mostly clear.
lows in the lower 70s, light northwest winds. And now the extended forecast. Monday and Monday night, mostly clear. Highs in the lower 90s, lows in the lower 70s. Tuesday and Tuesday night, partly cloudy. A slight chance of showers and thunderstorms. Highs in the mid-90s. Lows in the mid-70s. Wednesday through Thursday night, mostly clear. Highs in the lower 90s. Lows in the lower 70s. Friday and Friday night, partly cloudy. A slight chance of showers and thunderstorms. Highs in the lower 90s. Lows in the lower 70s. For more detailed weather, water, and climate information, please visit our website at weather.gov/Atlanta. The current time is 12:12 p.m. Eastern Daylight Time. Here are the noon weather observations from around the area. At Athens, it was cloudy, the temperature was 82 degrees, dew point 74 degrees, relative humidity 76%, wind west at 3 miles an hour, pressure was 30.12 inches and steady. At Gainesville, it was cloudy and 80, wind west at 6. At Winder, it was cloudy, the temperature was 81. At Greensboro, it was cloudy and 82, wind west at 8. At Jefferson, it was cloudy and 81, wind northwest at 7. At Monroe, it was partly sunny. At Albertton, it was cloudy and 78, wind west at 6. At Canyon, it was cloudy and 80, wind west at 9. At Clemson, it was cloudy and 76, wind calm. Elsewhere across Georgia, at Atlanta it was partly sunny and 83, wind west at 5. At Cartersville, with light rain and haze it was 82, wind variable at 7. At Lawrenceville, it was partly sunny and 81, wind variable at 7. At Macon, it was partly sunny and 84, wind northwest at 9. At Rome, it was cloudy and 82, wind calm. At Augusta, it was partly sunny and 83, wind west at 9. At Savannah, it was partly sunny and 86, wind northwest at 9. Elsewhere across the region, at Chattanooga, with light rain it was 75, wind calm. At Asheville, it was cloudy and 72, wind north at 7. At Greenville-Spartanburg, it was cloudy and 76, wind calm. Here is the hazardous weather outlook. This hazardous weather outlook is for North and Central Georgia. For today and tonight, afternoon thunderstorms may contain frequent lightning and gusty winds. Heavy rainfall could bring the risk for localized flash flooding concerns. And now the extended outlook for the period Sunday through Friday, scattered to numerous showers and thunderstorms are expected on Sunday. Heavy rainfall could bring the risk for localized flash flooding concerns. Frequent lightning and gusty winds can also be expected in the strongest storms. Heat index values return to the triple digits for many areas early next week. A heat advisory may be necessary for a large portion of the area Monday and Tuesday if trends continue. Spotter information statement. Spotter activation is not requested, but spotters are encouraged to submit reports of severe weather through the web by going to weather.gov/Atlanta. Here is the official forecast from your National Weather Service for the Athens listening area. Today, mostly sunny. A slight chance of showers and thunderstorms this afternoon. Highs in the upper 80s. West winds 5 to 15 miles an hour. Chance of rain 20%. Tonight, mostly clear in the evening, then becoming partly cloudy. A slight chance of thunderstorms. A slight chance of showers in the evening, then a chance of showers after midnight. Lows in the lower 70s. Light west winds. Chance of rain 30%. Sunday, mostly sunny. A slight chance of showers and thunderstorms in the afternoon. Highs in the upper 80s. Northwest winds 5 to 10 miles an hour. Sunday night, mostly clear. Lows in the lower 70s.
Light northwest wind.

And now the extended forecast. Monday and Monday night, mostly clear. Highs in the lower 90s. Lows in the lower 70s. Tuesday and Tuesday night, partly cloudy. A slight chance of showers and thunderstorms. Highs in the mid-90s. Lows in the mid-70s. Wednesday through Thursday night, mostly clear. Highs in the lower 90s. Lows in the lower 70s. Friday and Friday night, partly cloudy. A slight chance of showers and thunderstorms. Highs in the lower 90s. Lows in the lower 70s. For more detailed weather, water, and climate information, please visit our website at weather.gov/Atlanta. The current time is 12:17 p.m. Eastern Daylight Time. Here are the noon weather observations from around the area. At Athens, it was cloudy, the temperature was 82 degrees, dew point 74 degrees, relative humidity 76%, wind west at 3 miles an hour, pressure was 30.12 inches and steady. At Gainesville, it was cloudy and 80, wind west at 6. At Winder, it was cloudy, the temperature was 81. At Greensboro, it was cloudy and 82, wind west at 8. At Jefferson, it was cloudy and 81, wind northwest at 7. At Monroe, it was partly sunny. At Albertton, it was cloudy and 78, wind west at 6. At Canyon, it was cloudy and 80, wind west at 9. At Clemson, it was cloudy and 76, wind calm. Elsewhere across Georgia, at Atlanta it was partly sunny and 83, wind west at 5. At Cartersville, with light rain and haze it was 82, wind variable at 7. At Lawrenceville, it was partly sunny and 81, wind variable at 7. At Macon, it was partly sunny and 84, wind northwest at 9. At Rome, it was cloudy and 82, wind calm. At Augusta, it was partly sunny and 83, wind west at 9. At Savannah, it was partly sunny and 86, wind northwest at 9. Elsewhere across the region, at Chattanooga, with light rain it was 75, wind calm. At Asheville, it was cloudy and 72, wind north at 7. At Greenville-Spartanburg, it was cloudy and 76, wind calm. Here is the hazardous weather outlook. This hazardous weather outlook is for North and Central Georgia. For today and tonight, afternoon thunderstorms may contain frequent lightning and gusty winds. Heavy rainfall could bring the risk for localized flash flooding concerns. And now the extended outlook for the period Sunday through Friday. Scattered to numerous showers and thunderstorms are expected on Sunday. Heavy rainfall could bring the risk for localized flash flooding concerns. Frequent lightning and gusty winds can also be expected in the strongest storms. Heat index values return to the triple digits for many areas early next week. A heat advisory may be necessary for a large portion of the area Monday and Tuesday if trends continue. Spotter information statement. Spotter activation is not requested, but spotters are encouraged to submit reports of severe weather through the web by going to weather.gov/Atlanta. Here is the official forecast from your National Weather Service for the Athens listening area. Today, mostly sunny. A slight chance of showers and thunderstorms this afternoon. Highs in the upper 80s. West winds 5 to 15 miles an hour. Chance of rain 20%. Tonight, mostly clear in the evening, then becoming partly cloudy. A slight chance of thunderstorms. A slight chance of showers in the evening, then a chance of showers after midnight. Lows in the lower 70s. Light west winds. Chance of rain 30%. Sunday, mostly sunny. A slight chance of showers and thunderstorms in the afternoon. Highs in the upper 80s. Northwest winds 5 to 10 miles an hour. Sunday night, mostly clear. Lows in the lower 70s. Light northwest winds. And now the extended forecast.

at Athens. It was cloudy. The temperature was 82 degrees, dew point 74 degrees, relative humidity 76%, wind west at 3 miles an hour, pressure was 30.12 inches and steady. At Gainesville, it was cloudy and 80, wind west at 6. At Winder, it was cloudy, the temperature was 81. At Greensboro, it was cloudy and 82, wind west at 8. At Jefferson, it was cloudy and 81, wind northwest at 7. At Monroe, it was partly sunny. At Alberton, it was cloudy and 78, wind west at 6. At Canyon, it was cloudy and 80, wind west at 9. At Clemson, it was cloudy and 76, wind calm. Elsewhere across Georgia, at Atlanta it was partly sunny and 83, wind west at 5. At Cartersville, with light rain and haze, it was 82, wind variable at 7. At Lawrenceville, it was partly sunny and 81, wind variable at 7. At Macon, it was partly sunny and 84, wind northwest at 9. At Rome, it was cloudy and 82, wind calm. At Augusta, it was partly sunny and 83, wind west at 9. At Savannah, it was partly sunny and 86, wind northwest at 9. Elsewhere across the region, at Chattanooga, with light rain it was 75, wind calm. At Asheville, it was cloudy and 72, wind north at 7. At Greenville-Spartanburg, it was cloudy and 76, wind calm. Here is the hazardous weather outlook. This hazardous weather outlook is for North and Central Georgia. For today and tonight, afternoon thunderstorms may contain frequent lightning and gusty winds. Heavy rainfall could bring the risk for localized flash flooding concerns. And now the extended outlook for the period Sunday through Friday. Scattered to numerous showers and thunderstorms are expected on Sunday. Heavy rainfall could bring the risk for localized flash flooding concerns. Frequent lightning and gusty winds can also be expected in the strongest storms. Heat index values return to the triple digits for many areas early next week. A heat advisory may be necessary for a large portion of the area Monday and Tuesday if trends continue. Spotter information statement. Spotter activation is not requested, but spotters are encouraged to submit reports of severe weather through the web by going to weather.gov/Atlanta. Here is the official forecast from your National Weather Service for the Athens listening area. Today, mostly sunny. A slight chance of showers and thunderstorms this afternoon. Highs in the upper 80s. West winds 5 to 15 miles an hour. Chance of rain 20%. Tonight, mostly clear in the evening, then becoming partly cloudy. A slight chance of thunderstorms. A slight chance of showers in the evening, then a chance of showers after midnight. Lows in the lower 70s. Light west winds. Chance of rain 30%. Sunday, mostly sunny. A slight chance of showers and thunderstorms in the afternoon. Highs in the upper 80s. Northwest winds 5 to 10 miles an hour. Sunday night, mostly clear. Lows in the lower 70s. Light northwest winds. And now the extended forecast. Monday and Monday night, mostly clear. Highs in the lower 90s. Lows in the lower 70s. Tuesday and Tuesday night, partly cloudy. A slight chance of showers and thunderstorms. Highs in the mid-90s. Lows in the mid-70s. Wednesday through Thursday night, mostly clear. Highs in the lower 90s. Lows in the lower 70s. Friday and Friday night, partly cloudy. A slight chance of showers and thunderstorms. Highs in the lower 90s. Lows in the lower 70s. 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The current time is 12:27 p.m. Eastern Daylight Time. Here are the noon weather observations from around the area. At Athens, it was cloudy, the temperature

temperature was 82 degrees, dew point 74 degrees, relative humidity 76%, wind west at 3 miles an hour, pressure was 30.12 inches and steady. At Gainesville, it was cloudy and 80, wind west at 6. At Winder, it was cloudy, the temperature was 81. At Greensboro, it was cloudy and 82, wind west at 8. At Jefferson, it was cloudy and 81, wind northwest at 7. At Monroe, it was partly sunny. At Albertton, it was cloudy and 78, wind west at 6. At Canyon, it was cloudy and 80, wind west at 9. At Clemson, it was cloudy and 76, wind calm. Elsewhere across Georgia, at Atlanta it was partly sunny and 83, wind west at 5. At Cartersville, with light rain and haze it was 82, wind variable at 7. At Lawrenceville, it was partly sunny and 81, wind variable at 7. At Macon, it was partly sunny and 84, wind northwest at 9. At Rome, it was cloudy and 82, wind calm. At Augusta, it was partly sunny and 83, wind west at 9. At Savannah, it was partly sunny and 86, wind northwest at 9. Elsewhere across the region, at Chattanooga, with light rain it was 75, wind calm. At Asheville, it was cloudy and 72, wind north at 7. At Greenville-Spartanburg, it was cloudy and 76, wind calm. Here is the hazardous weather outlook. This hazardous weather outlook is for North and Central Georgia. For today and tonight, afternoon thunderstorms may contain frequent lightning and gusty winds. Heavy rainfall could bring the risk for localized flash flooding concerns. And now the extended outlook for the period Sunday through Friday. Scattered to numerous showers and thunderstorms are expected on Sunday. Heavy rainfall could bring the risk for localized flash flooding concerns. Frequent lightning and gusty winds can also be expected in the strongest storms. Heat index values return to the triple digits for many areas early next week. A heat advisory may be necessary for a large portion of the area Monday and Tuesday if trends continue. Spotter information statement. Spotter activation is not requested, but spotters are encouraged to submit reports of severe weather through the web by going to weather.gov/Atlanta. Here is the official forecast from your National Weather Service for the Athens listening area. Today, mostly sunny. A slight chance of showers and thunderstorms this afternoon. Highs in the upper 80s. West winds 5 to 15 miles an hour. Chance of rain 20%. Tonight, mostly clear in the evening, then becoming partly cloudy. A slight chance of thunderstorms. A slight chance of showers in the evening, then a chance of showers after midnight. Lows in the lower 70s. Light west winds. Chance of rain 30%. Sunday, mostly sunny. A slight chance of showers and thunderstorms in the afternoon. Highs in the upper 80s. Northwest winds 5 to 10 miles an hour. Sunday night, mostly clear. Lows in the lower 70s. Light northwest winds. And now the extended forecast. Monday and Monday night, mostly clear. Highs in the lower 90s. Lows in the lower 70s. Tuesday and Tuesday night, partly cloudy. A slight chance of showers and thunderstorms. Highs in the mid-90s. Lows in the mid-70s. Wednesday through Thursday night, mostly clear. Highs in the lower 90s. Lows in the lower 70s. Friday and Friday night, partly cloudy. A slight chance of showers and thunderstorms. Highs in the lower 90s. Lows in the lower 70s. For more detailed weather, water, and climate information, please visit our website at weather.gov/Atlanta. The current time is 12:31 p.m. Eastern Daylight Time. Here are the noon weather observations from around the area. At Athens, it was cloudy, the temperature was 82 degrees, dew point 74 degrees.

degrees, relative humidity 76%, wind west at 3 miles an hour, pressure was 30.12 inches and steady. At Gainesville, it was cloudy and 80, wind west at 6. At Winder, it was cloudy, the temperature was 81. At Greensboro, it was cloudy and 82, wind west at 8. At Jefferson, it was cloudy and 81, wind northwest at 7. At Monroe, it was partly sunny. At Albertton, it was cloudy and 78, wind west at 6. At Canyon, it was cloudy and 80, wind west at 9. At Clemson, it was cloudy and 76, wind calm. Elsewhere across Georgia, at Atlanta it was partly sunny and 83, wind west at 5. At Cartersville, with light rain and haze it was 82, wind variable at 7. At Lawrenceville, it was partly with light rain and haze it was 82, wind variable at 7. At Lawrenceville, it was partly sunny and 81, wind variable at 7. At Macon, it was partly sunny and 84, wind northwest at 9. At Rome, it was cloudy and 82, wind calm. At Augusta, it was partly sunny and 83, wind west at 9. At Savannah, it was partly sunny and 86, wind northwest at 9. Elsewhere across the region, at Chattanooga, with light rain it was 75, wind calm. At Asheville, it was cloudy and 72, wind north at 7. At Greenville-Spartanburg, it was cloudy and 76, wind calm. Here is the hazardous weather outlook. This hazardous weather outlook is for North and Central Georgia. For today and tonight, afternoon thunderstorms may contain frequent lightning and gusty winds. Heavy rainfall could bring the risk for localized flash flooding concerns. And now the extended outlook for the period Sunday through Friday. Scattered to numerous showers and thunderstorms are expected on Sunday. Heavy rainfall could bring the risk for localized flash flooding concerns. Frequent lightning and gusty winds can also be expected in the strongest storms. Heat index values return to the triple digits for many areas early next week. A heat advisory may be necessary for a large portion of the area Monday and Tuesday if trends continue. Spotter information statement. Spotter activation is not requested, but spotters are encouraged to submit reports of severe weather through the web by going to weather.gov/Atlanta. Here is the official forecast from your National Weather Service for the Athens listening area. Today, mostly sunny. A slight chance of showers and thunderstorms this afternoon. Highs in the upper 80s. West winds 5 to 15 miles an hour. Chance of rain 20%. Tonight, mostly clear in the evening, then becoming partly cloudy. A slight chance of thunderstorms. A slight chance of showers in the evening, then a chance of showers after midnight. Lows in the lower 70s. Light west winds. Chance of rain 30%. Sunday, mostly sunny. A slight chance of showers and thunderstorms in the afternoon. Highs in the upper 80s. Northwest winds 5 to 10 miles an hour. Sunday night, mostly clear. Lows in the lower 70s. Light northwest winds. And now the extended forecast. Monday and Monday night, mostly clear. Highs in the lower 90s. Lows in the lower 70s. Tuesday and Tuesday night, partly cloudy. A slight chance of showers and thunderstorms. Highs in the mid-90s. Lows in the mid-70s. Wednesday through Thursday night, mostly clear. Highs in the lower 90s. Lows in the lower 70s. Friday and Friday night, partly cloudy. A slight chance of showers and thunderstorms. Highs in the lower 90s. Lows in the lower 70s. For more detailed weather, water, and climate information, please visit our website at weather.gov/Atlanta. The current time is 12:36 p.m. Eastern Daylight Time. Here are the noon weather observations from around the area. At Athens, it was

cloudy. The temperature was 82 degrees, dew point 74 degrees, relative humidity 76%, wind west at 3 miles an hour, pressure was 30.12 inches and steady. At Gainesville, it was cloudy and 80, wind west at 6. At Winder, it was cloudy, the temperature was 81. At Greensboro, it was cloudy and 82, wind west at 8. At Jefferson, it was cloudy and 81, wind northwest at 7. At Monroe, it was partly sunny. At Alberton, it was cloudy and 78, wind west at 6. At Canyon, it was cloudy and 80, wind west at 9. At Clemson, it was cloudy and 76, wind calm. Elsewhere across Georgia, at Atlanta it was partly sunny and 83, wind west at 5. At Cartersville, with light rain and haze it was 82, wind variable at 7. At Lawrenceville, it was partly sunny and 81, wind variable at 7. At Macon, it was partly sunny and 84, wind northwest at 9. At Rome, it was cloudy and 82, wind calm. At Augusta, it was partly sunny and 83, wind west at 9. At Savannah, it was partly sunny and 86, wind northwest at 9. Elsewhere across the region, at Chattanooga, with light rain it was 75, wind calm. At Asheville, it was cloudy and 72, wind north at 7. At Greenville-Spartanburg, it was cloudy and 76, wind calm. Here is the hazardous weather outlook. This hazardous weather outlook is for North and Central Georgia. For today and tonight, afternoon thunderstorms may contain frequent lightning and gusty winds. Heavy rainfall could bring the risk for localized flash flooding concerns. And now the extended outlook for the period Sunday through Friday. Scattered to numerous showers and thunderstorms are expected on Sunday. Heavy rainfall could bring the risk for localized flash flooding concerns. Frequent lightning and gusty winds can also be expected in the strongest storms. Heat index values return to the triple digits for many areas early next week. A heat advisory may be necessary for a large portion of the area Monday and Tuesday if trends continue. Spotter information statement. Spotter activation is not requested, but spotters are encouraged to submit reports of severe weather through the web by going to weather.gov/Atlanta. Here is the official forecast from your National Weather Service for the Athens listening area. Today, mostly sunny. A slight chance of showers and thunderstorms this afternoon. Highs in the upper 80s. West winds 5 to 15 miles an hour. Chance of rain 20%. Tonight, mostly clear in the evening, then becoming partly cloudy. A slight chance of thunderstorms. A slight chance of showers in the evening, then a chance of showers after midnight. Lows in the lower 70s. Light west winds. Chance of rain 30%. Sunday, mostly sunny. A slight chance of showers and thunderstorms in the afternoon. Highs in the upper 80s. Northwest winds 5 to 10 miles an hour. Sunday night, mostly clear. Lows in the lower 70s. Light northwest winds. And now the extended forecast. Monday and Monday night, mostly clear. Highs in the lower 90s. Lows in the lower 70s. Tuesday and Tuesday night, partly cloudy. A slight chance of showers and thunderstorms. Highs in the mid-90s. Lows in the mid-70s. Wednesday through Thursday night, mostly clear. Highs in the lower 90s. Lows in the lower 70s. Friday and Friday night, partly cloudy. A slight chance of showers and thunderstorms. Highs in the lower 90s. Lows in the lower 70s. For more detailed weather, water, and climate information, please visit our website at weather.gov/Atlanta. 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

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The current time is 12:42 p.m. Eastern Daylight Time. Here are the noon weather observations from around the area. At Athens, it was cloudy. The temperature was 82 degrees, dew point 74 degrees, relative humidity 76%, wind west at 3 miles an hour, pressure was 30.12 inches and steady. At Gainesville, it was cloudy and 80, wind west at 6. At Winder, it was cloudy, the temperature was 81. At Greensboro, it was cloudy and 82, wind west at 8. At Jefferson, it was cloudy and 81, wind northwest at 7. At Monroe, it was partly sunny. At Alberton, it was cloudy and 78, wind west at 6. At Canyon, it was cloudy and 80, wind west at 9. At Clemson, it was cloudy and 76, wind calm. Elsewhere across Georgia, at Atlanta it was partly sunny and 83, wind west at 5. At Cartersville, with light rain and haze, it was 82, wind variable at 7. At Lawrenceville, it was partly sunny and 81, wind variable at 7. At Macon, it was partly sunny and 84, wind northwest at 9. At Rome, it was cloudy and 82, wind calm. At Augusta, it was partly sunny and 83, wind west at 9. At Savannah, it was partly sunny and 86, wind northwest at 9. Elsewhere across the region, at Chattanooga, with light rain it was 75, wind calm. At Asheville, it was cloudy and 72, wind north at 7. At Greenville-Spartanburg, it was cloudy and 76, wind calm. Here is the hazardous weather outlook. This hazardous weather outlook is for North and Central Georgia. For today and tonight, afternoon thunderstorms may contain frequent lightning and gusty winds. Heavy rainfall could bring the risk for localized flash flooding concerns. And now the extended outlook for the period Sunday through Friday. Scattered to numerous showers and thunderstorms are expected on Sunday. Heavy rainfall could bring the risk for localized flash flooding concerns. Frequent lightning and gusty winds can also be expected in the strongest storms. Heat index values return to the triple digits for many areas early next week. A heat advisory may be necessary for a large portion of the area Monday and Tuesday if trends continue. Spotter information statement. Spotter activation is not requested, but spotters are encouraged to submit reports of severe weather through the web by going to weather.gov/Atlanta. Here is the official forecast from your National Weather Service for the Athens listening area. This afternoon, mostly cloudy late this morning, then becoming partly sunny. A slight chance of showers and thunderstorms this afternoon. Highs in the upper 80s. West winds 10 to 15 miles an hour. Tonight, partly cloudy with a slight chance of showers and thunderstorms. Lows in the lower 70s. Light west winds. Chance of rain 20%. Sunday, mostly sunny with a slight chance of showers. A slight chance of thunderstorms in the afternoon. Highs in the upper 80s. Northwest winds 5 to 15 miles an hour. Chance of rain 20%. Sunday night, partly cloudy in the evening then clearing. Lows in the lower 70s. Light northwest winds. And now the extended forecast. Monday and Monday night, mostly clear. Highs in the lower 90s. Lows in the lower 70s. Tuesday and Tuesday night, partly cloudy. A slight chance of showers and thunderstorms. Highs in the mid-90s. Lows in the mid-70s.

Wednesday and Wednesday night, partly cloudy. Highs in the lower 90s. Lows in the lower 70s. Thursday and Thursday night, mostly clear. Highs in the lower 90s. Lows in the lower 70s. Friday and Friday night, partly cloudy. A slight chance of showers and thunderstorms. Highs in the lower 90s. Lows in the lower 70s. 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The current time is 12:47 p.m. Eastern Daylight Time. Here are the noon weather observations from around the area. At Athens, it was cloudy. The temperature was 82 degrees, dew point 74 degrees, relative humidity 76%, wind west at 3 miles an hour, pressure was 30.12 inches and steady. At Gainesville, it was cloudy and 80, wind west at 6. At Winder, it was cloudy, the temperature was 81. At Greensboro, it was cloudy and 82, wind west at 8. At Jefferson, it was cloudy and 81, wind northwest at 7. At Monroe, it was partly sunny. At Albertton, it was cloudy and 78, wind west at 6. At Canyon, it was cloudy and 80, wind west at 9. At Clemson, it was cloudy and 76, wind calm. Elsewhere across Georgia, at Atlanta it was partly sunny and 83, wind west at 5. At Cartersville, with light rain and haze it was 82, wind variable at 7. At Lawrenceville, it was partly sunny and 81, wind variable at 7. At Macon, it was partly sunny and 84, wind northwest at 9. At Rome, it was cloudy and 82, wind calm. At Augusta, it was partly sunny and 83, wind west at 9. At Savannah, it was partly sunny and 86, wind northwest at 9. Elsewhere across the region, at Chattanooga, with light rain it was 75, wind calm. At Asheville, it was cloudy and 72, wind north at 7. At Greenville-Spartanburg, it was cloudy and 76, wind calm. Here is the hazardous weather outlook. This hazardous weather outlook is for North and Central Georgia. For today and tonight, afternoon thunderstorms may contain frequent lightning and gusty winds. Heavy rainfall could bring the risk for localized flash flooding concerns. And now the extended outlook for the period Sunday through Friday. Scattered to numerous showers and thunderstorms are expected on Sunday. Heavy rainfall could bring the risk for localized flash flooding concerns. Frequent lightning and gusty winds can also be expected in the strongest storms. Heat index values return to the triple digits for many areas early next week. A heat advisory may be necessary for a large portion of the area Monday and Tuesday if trends continue. Spotter information statement. Spotter activation is not requested, but spotters are encouraged to submit reports of severe weather through the web by going to weather.gov/Atlanta. Here is the official forecast from your National Weather Service for the Athens listening area. This afternoon, mostly cloudy late this morning, then becoming partly sunny. A slight chance of showers and thunderstorms this afternoon. Highs in the upper 80s. West winds 10 to 15 miles an hour. Tonight, partly cloudy with a slight chance of showers and thunderstorms. Lows in the lower 70s. Light west winds. Chance of rain 20%. Sunday, mostly sunny with a slight chance of showers. A slight chance of thunderstorms in the afternoon. Highs in the upper 80s. Northwest winds 5 to 15 miles an hour. Chance of rain 20%. Sunday night, partly cloudy in the evening then clearing. Lows in the lower 70s. Light northwest winds. And now the extended forecast. Monday and Monday night, mostly clear. Highs in the lower 90s. Lows in the lower 70s. Tuesday and Tuesday night, partly cloudy. A slight chance of showers and thunderstorms. Highs in the mid-90s.

lows in the mid-70s. Wednesday and Wednesday night, partly cloudy. Highs in the lower 90s. Lows in the lower 70s. Thursday and Thursday night, mostly clear. Highs in the lower 90s. Lows in the lower 70s. Friday and Friday night, partly cloudy. A slight chance of showers and thunderstorms. Highs in the lower 90s. Lows in the lower 70s. For more detailed weather, water, and climate information, please visit our website at weather.gov/Atlanta. The current time is 12:52 p.m. Eastern Daylight Time. Here are the noon weather observations from around the area. At Athens, it was cloudy, the temperature was 82 degrees, dew point 74 degrees, relative humidity 76%, wind west at 3 miles an hour, pressure was 30.12 inches and steady. At Gainesville, it was cloudy and 80, wind west at 6. At Winder, it was cloudy, the temperature was 81. At Greensboro, it was cloudy and 82, wind west at 8. At Jefferson, it was cloudy and 81, wind northwest at 7. At Monroe, it was partly sunny. At Albertton, it was cloudy and 78, wind west at 6. At Canyon, it was cloudy and 80, wind west at 9. At Clemson, it was cloudy and 76, wind calm. Elsewhere across Georgia, at Atlanta it was partly sunny and 83, wind west at 5. At Cartersville, with light rain and haze it was 82, wind variable at 7. At Lawrenceville, it was partly sunny and 81, wind variable at 7. At Macon, it was partly sunny and 84, wind northwest at 9. At Rome, it was cloudy and 82, wind calm. At Augusta, it was partly sunny and 83, wind west at 9. At Savannah, it was partly sunny and 86, wind northwest at 9. Elsewhere across the region, at Chattanooga, with light rain it was 75, wind calm. At Asheville, it was cloudy and 72, wind north at 7. At Greenville-Spartanburg, it was cloudy and 76, wind calm. Here is the hazardous weather outlook. This hazardous weather outlook is for North and Central Georgia. For today and tonight, afternoon thunderstorms may contain frequent lightning and gusty winds. Heavy rainfall could bring the risk for localized flash flooding concerns. And now the extended outlook for the period Sunday through Friday. Scattered to numerous showers and thunderstorms are expected on Sunday. Heavy rainfall could bring the risk for localized flash flooding concerns. Frequent lightning and gusty winds can also be expected in the strongest storms. Heat index values return to the triple digits for many areas early next week. A heat advisory may be necessary for a large portion of the area Monday and Tuesday if trends continue. Spotter information statement. Spotter activation is not requested, but spotters are encouraged to submit reports of severe weather through the web by going to weather.gov/Atlanta. Here is the official forecast from your National Weather Service for the Athens listening area. This afternoon, mostly cloudy late this morning, then becoming partly sunny. A slight chance of showers and thunderstorms this afternoon. Highs in the upper 80s. West winds 10 to 15 miles an hour. Tonight, partly cloudy with a slight chance of showers and thunderstorms. Lows in the lower 70s. Light west winds. Chance of rain 20%. Sunday, mostly sunny with a slight chance of showers. A slight chance of thunderstorms in the afternoon. Highs in the upper 80s. Northwest winds 5 to 15 miles an hour. Chance of rain 20%. Sunday night, partly cloudy in the evening then clearing. Lows in the lower 70s. Light northwest winds. And now the extended forecast. Monday and Monday night, mostly clear. Highs in the lower 90s. Lows in the lower 70s. Tuesday and Tuesday night, partly cloudy. A slight chance of showers and thunderstorms.
Highs in the mid-90s. Lows in the mid-70s. Wednesday and Wednesday night, partly cloudy. Highs in the lower 90s. Lows in the lower 70s. Thursday and Thursday night, mostly clear. Highs in the lower 90s. Lows in the lower 70s. Friday and Friday night, partly cloudy. A slight chance of showers and thunderstorms. Highs in the lower 90s. Lows in the lower 70s. For more detailed weather, water, and climate information, please visit our website at weather.gov/Atlanta. The current time is 12:57 p.m. Eastern Daylight Time. Here are the noon weather observations from around the area. At Athens, it was cloudy. The temperature was 82 degrees, dew point 74 degrees, relative humidity 76%, wind west at 3 miles an hour, pressure was 30.12 inches and steady. At Gainesville, it was cloudy and 80, wind west at 6. At Winder, it was cloudy, the temperature was 81. At Greensboro, it was cloudy and 82, wind west at 8. At Jefferson, it was cloudy and 81, wind northwest at 7. At Monroe, it was partly sunny. At Albertton, it was cloudy and 78, wind west at 6. At Canyon, it was cloudy and 80, wind west at 9. At Clemson, it was cloudy and 76, wind calm. Elsewhere across Georgia, at Atlanta it was partly sunny and 83, wind west at 5. At Cartersville, with light rain and haze, it was 82, wind variable at 7. At Lawrenceville, it was partly sunny and 81, wind variable at 7. At Macon, it was partly sunny and 84, wind northwest at 9. At Rome, it was cloudy and 82, wind calm. At Augusta, it was partly sunny and 83, wind west at 9. At Savannah, it was partly sunny and 86, wind northwest at 9. Elsewhere across the region, at Chattanooga, with light rain it was 75, wind calm. At Asheville, it was cloudy and 72, wind north at 7. At Greenville-Spartanburg, it was cloudy and 76, wind calm. Here is the hazardous weather outlook. This hazardous weather outlook is for North and Central Georgia. For today and tonight, afternoon thunderstorms may contain frequent lightning and gusty winds. Heavy rainfall could bring the risk for localized flash flooding concerns. And now the extended outlook for the period Sunday through Friday. Scattered to numerous showers and thunderstorms are expected on Sunday. Heavy rainfall could bring the risk for localized flash flooding concerns. Frequent lightning and gusty winds can also be expected in the strongest storms. Heat index values return to the triple digits for many areas early next week. A heat advisory may be necessary for a large portion of the area Monday and Tuesday if trends continue. Spotter information statement. Spotter activation is not requested, but spotters are encouraged to submit reports of severe weather through the web by going to weather.gov/Atlanta. Here is the official forecast from your National Weather Service for the Athens listening area. This afternoon, mostly cloudy late this morning, then becoming partly sunny. A slight chance of showers and thunderstorms this afternoon. Highs in the upper 80s. West winds 10 to 15 miles an hour. Tonight, partly cloudy with a slight chance of showers and thunderstorms. Lows in the lower 70s. Light west winds. Chance of rain 20%. Sunday, mostly sunny with a slight chance of showers. A slight chance of thunderstorms in the afternoon. Highs in the upper 80s. Northwest winds 5 to 15 miles an hour. Chance of rain 20%. Sunday night, partly cloudy in the evening then clearing. Lows in the lower 70s. Light northwest winds. And now the extended forecast. Monday and Monday night, mostly clear. Highs in the lower 90s. Lows in the lower 70s. Tuesday and Tuesday night, partly cloudy. A slight

chance of showers and thunderstorms. Highs in the mid-90s. Lows in the mid-70s. Wednesday and Wednesday night, partly cloudy. Highs in the lower 90s. Lows in the lower 70s. Thursday and Thursday night, mostly clear. Highs in the lower 90s. Lows in the lower 70s. Friday and Friday night, partly cloudy. A slight chance of showers and thunderstorms. Highs in the lower 90s. Lows in the lower 70s. For more detailed weather, water, and climate information, please visit our website at weather.gov/Atlanta. The current time is 1:02 p.m. Eastern Daylight Time. Here are the noon weather observations from around the area. At Athens, it was cloudy, the temperature was 82 degrees, dew point 74 degrees, relative humidity 76%, wind west at 3 miles an hour, pressure was 30.12 inches and steady. At Gainesville, it was cloudy and 80, wind west at 6. At Winder, it was cloudy, the temperature was 81. At Greensboro, it was cloudy and 82, wind west at 8. At Jefferson, it was cloudy and 81, wind northwest at 7. At Monroe, it was partly sunny. At Albertton, it was cloudy and 78, wind west at 6. At Canyon, it was cloudy and 80, wind west at 9. At Clemson, it was cloudy and 76, wind calm. Elsewhere across Georgia, at Atlanta it was partly sunny and 83, wind west at 5. At Cartersville, with light rain and haze it was 82, wind variable at 7. At Lawrenceville, it was partly sunny and 81, wind variable at 7. At Macon, it was partly sunny and 84, wind northwest at 9. At Rome, it was cloudy and 82, wind calm. At Augusta, it was partly sunny and 83, wind west at 9. At Savannah, it was partly sunny and 86, wind northwest at 9. Elsewhere across the region, at Chattanooga, with light rain it was 75, wind calm. At Asheville, it was cloudy and 72, wind north at 7. At Greenville-Spartanburg, it was cloudy and 76, wind calm. Here are the 1 p.m. weather observations from around the area. At Athens, it was mostly sunny, the temperature was 85 degrees, dew point 71 degrees, relative humidity 63%, wind variable at 7 miles an hour, pressure was 30.11 inches and falling. At Gainesville, it was partly sunny and 82, wind west at 9. At Winder, it was mostly sunny, the temperature was 84. At Greensboro, it was partly sunny and 84, wind west at 10. At Jefferson, it was partly sunny and 83, wind northwest at 6. At Monroe, it was mostly sunny. At Albertton, it was partly sunny and 82, wind west at 6. At Canyon, it was mostly sunny and 83, wind west at 5. At Clemson, with light rain it was 77, wind calm. Elsewhere across Georgia, at Atlanta it was partly sunny and 85, wind west at 7. At Cartersville, with light rain and haze it was 84, wind west at 8. At Lawrenceville, with haze, it was 82, wind variable at 5. At Macon, it was partly sunny and 87, wind northwest at 9. At Rome, it was partly sunny and 83, wind northwest at 8. At Augusta, it was partly sunny and 84, wind west at 7. At Savannah, it was partly sunny and 88, wind west at 6. Elsewhere across the region, at Chattanooga, it was partly sunny and 79, wind variable at 3. At Asheville, it was partly sunny and 74, wind north at 8. At Greenville-Spartanburg, it was cloudy and 76, wind calm. Here is the hazardous weather outlook. This hazardous weather outlook is for North and Central Georgia. For today and tonight, afternoon thunderstorms may contain frequent lightning and gusty winds.
heavy rainfall could bring the risk for localized flash flooding concerns. And now the extended outlook for the period Sunday through Friday. Scattered to numerous showers and thunderstorms are expected on Sunday. Heavy rainfall could bring the risk for localized flash flooding concerns. Frequent lightning and gusty winds can also be expected in the strongest storms. Heat index values return to the triple digits for many areas early next week. A heat advisory may be necessary for a large portion of the area Monday and Tuesday if trends continue. Spotter information statement. Spotter activation is not requested, but spotters are encouraged to submit reports of severe weather through the web by going to weather.gov/Atlanta. Here is the official forecast from your National Weather Service for the Athens listening area. This afternoon, mostly cloudy late this morning, then becoming partly sunny. A slight chance of showers and thunderstorms this afternoon. Highs in the upper 80s. West winds 10 to 15 miles an hour. Tonight, partly cloudy with a slight chance of showers and thunderstorms. Lows in the lower 70s. Light west winds. Chance of rain 20%. Sunday, mostly sunny with a slight chance of showers. A slight chance of thunderstorms in the afternoon. Highs in the upper 80s. Northwest winds 5 to 15 miles an hour. Chance of rain 20%. Sunday night, partly cloudy in the evening then clearing. Lows in the lower 70s. Light northwest winds. And now the extended forecast. Monday and Monday night, mostly clear. Highs in the lower 90s. Lows in the lower 70s. Tuesday and Tuesday night, partly cloudy. A slight chance of showers and thunderstorms. Highs in the mid-90s. Lows in the mid-70s. Wednesday and Wednesday night, partly cloudy. Highs in the lower 90s. Lows in the lower 70s. Thursday and Thursday night, mostly clear. Highs in the lower 90s. Lows in the lower 70s. Friday and Friday night, partly cloudy. A slight chance of showers and thunderstorms. Highs in the lower 90s. Lows in the lower 70s. For more detailed weather, water, and climate information, please visit our website at weather.gov/Atlanta. The current time is 1:09 p.m. Eastern Daylight Time. Here are the 1 p.m. weather observations from around the area. At Athens, it was mostly sunny. The temperature was 85 degrees, dew point 71 degrees, relative humidity 63%, wind variable at 7 miles an hour, pressure was 30.11 inches and falling. At Gainesville, it was partly sunny and 82, wind west at 9. At Winder, it was mostly sunny, the temperature was 84. At Greensboro, it was partly sunny and 84, wind west at 10. At Jefferson, it was partly sunny and 83, wind northwest at 6. At Monroe, it was mostly sunny. At Albertton, it was partly sunny and 82, wind west at 6. At Canyon, it was mostly sunny and 83, wind west at 5. At Clemson, with light rain it was 77, wind calm. Elsewhere across Georgia, at Atlanta it was partly sunny and 85, wind west at 7. At Cartersville, with light rain and haze it was 84, wind west at 8. At Lawrenceville, with haze, it was 82, wind variable at 5. At Macon, it was partly sunny and 87, wind northwest at 9. At Rome, it was partly sunny and 83, wind northwest at 8. At Augusta, it was partly sunny and 84, wind west at 7. At Savannah, it was partly sunny and 88, wind west at 6. Elsewhere across the region, at Chattanooga, it was partly sunny and 79, wind variable at 3. At Asheville, it was partly sunny and 74, wind north at 8. At Greenville-Spartanburg, it was cloudy and 76, wind calm. Here are the 1 p.m. weather observations from around the area. At Athens,

It was partly sunny. The temperature was 85 degrees. Dew point 71 degrees. Relative humidity 63%. Wind variable at 7 miles an hour. Pressure was 30.11 inches and falling. At Gainesville, it was partly sunny and 82, wind west at 9. At Winder, it was partly sunny, the temperature was 84. At Greensboro, it was partly sunny and 84, wind west at 10. At Jefferson, it was partly sunny and 83, wind northwest at 6. At Monroe, it was partly sunny. At Albertton, it was partly sunny and 82, wind west at 6. At Canyon, it was mostly sunny and 83, wind west at 5. At Clemson, it was partly sunny and 77, wind calm. Elsewhere across Georgia, at Atlanta it was partly sunny and 86, wind northwest at 8 gusting to 16. At Cartersville, with light rain and haze it was 84, wind west at 8. At Lawrenceville, with haze, it was 82, wind variable at 5. At Macon, it was partly sunny and 87, wind west at 10. At Rome, it was partly sunny and 83, wind northwest at 8. At Augusta, it was partly sunny and 84, wind west at 7. At Savannah, it was partly sunny and 88, wind west at 6. Elsewhere across the region, at Chattanooga, it was cloudy and 80, wind southwest at 5. At Asheville, it was partly sunny and 74, wind north at 8. At Greenville-Spartanburg, it was cloudy and 76, wind calm. Here is the hazardous weather outlook. This hazardous weather outlook is for North and Central Georgia. For today and tonight, afternoon thunderstorms may contain frequent lightning and gusty winds. Heavy rainfall could bring the risk for localized flash flooding concerns. And now the extended outlook for the period Sunday through Friday. Scattered to numerous showers and thunderstorms are expected on Sunday. Heavy rainfall could bring the risk for localized flash flooding concerns. Frequent lightning and gusty winds can also be expected in the strongest storms. Heat index values return to the triple digits for many areas early next week. A heat advisory may be necessary for a large portion of the area Monday and Tuesday if trends continue. Spotter information statement. Spotter activation is not requested, but spotters are encouraged to submit reports of severe weather through the web by going to weather.gov/Atlanta. Here is the official forecast from your National Weather Service for the Athens listening area. This afternoon, mostly cloudy late this morning, then becoming partly sunny. A slight chance of showers and thunderstorms this afternoon. Highs in the upper 80s. West winds 10 to 15 miles an hour. Tonight, partly cloudy with a slight chance of showers and thunderstorms. Lows in the lower 70s. Light west winds. Chance of rain 20%. Sunday, mostly sunny with a slight chance of showers. A slight chance of thunderstorms in the afternoon. Highs in the upper 80s. Northwest winds 5 to 15 miles an hour. Chance of rain 20%. Sunday night, partly cloudy in the evening then clearing. Lows in the lower 70s. Light northwest winds. And now the extended forecast. Monday and Monday night, mostly clear. Highs in the lower 90s. Lows in the lower 70s. Tuesday and Tuesday night, partly cloudy. A slight chance of showers and thunderstorms. Highs in the mid-90s. Lows in the mid-70s. Wednesday and Wednesday night, partly cloudy. Highs in the lower 90s. Lows in the lower 70s. Thursday and Thursday night, mostly clear. Highs in the lower 90s. Lows in the lower 70s. Friday and Friday night, partly cloudy. A slight chance of showers and thunderstorms. Highs in the lower 90s. Lows in the lower 70s. For more detailed weather, water, and climate information, please visit our website at weather.gov/Atlanta. The current time is 1.

17 p.m. Eastern Daylight Time. Here are the 1 p.m. weather observations from around the area. At Athens, it was partly sunny. The temperature was 85 degrees, dew point 71 degrees, relative humidity 63%, wind variable at 7 miles an hour, pressure was 30.11 inches and falling. At Gainesville, it was partly sunny and 82, wind west at 9. At Winder, it was partly sunny, the temperature was 84. At Greensboro, it was partly sunny and 84, wind west at 10. At Jefferson, it was partly sunny and 83, wind northwest at 6. At Monroe, it was partly sunny. At Albertton, it was partly sunny and 82, wind west at 6. At Canyon, it was mostly sunny and 83, wind west at 5. At Clemson, it was partly sunny and 77, wind calm. Elsewhere across Georgia, at Atlanta it was partly sunny and 86, wind northwest at 8 gusting to 16. At Cartersville, with light rain and haze it was 84, wind west at 8. At Lawrenceville, with haze, it was 82, wind variable at 5. At Macon, it was partly sunny and 87, wind west at 10. At Rome, it was partly sunny and 83, wind northwest at 8. At Augusta, it was partly sunny and 84, wind west at 7. At Savannah, it was partly sunny and 88, wind west at 6. Elsewhere across the region, at Chattanooga, it was cloudy and 80, wind southwest at 5. At Asheville, it was partly sunny and 74, wind north at 8. At Greenville-Spartanburg, it was cloudy and 76, wind calm. Here is the hazardous weather outlook. This hazardous weather outlook is for north and central Georgia. For today and tonight, afternoon thunderstorms may contain frequent lightning and gusty winds. Heavy rainfall could bring the risk for localized flash flooding concerns. And now the extended outlook for the period Sunday through Friday. Scattered to numerous showers and thunderstorms are expected on Sunday. Heavy rainfall could bring the risk for localized flash flooding concerns. Frequent lightning and gusty winds can also be expected in the strongest storms. Heat index values return to the triple digits for many areas early next week. A heat advisory may be necessary for a large portion of the area Monday and Tuesday if trends continue. Spotter information statement. Spotter activation is not requested, but spotters are encouraged to submit reports of severe weather through the web by going to weather.gov/Atlanta. Here is the official forecast from your National Weather Service for the Athens listening area. This afternoon, mostly cloudy late this morning, then becoming partly sunny. A slight chance of showers and thunderstorms this afternoon. Highs in the upper 80s. West winds 10 to 15 miles an hour. Tonight, partly cloudy with a slight chance of showers and thunderstorms. Lows in the lower 70s. Light west winds. Chance of rain 20%. Sunday, mostly sunny with a slight chance of showers. A slight chance of thunderstorms in the afternoon. Highs in the upper 80s. Northwest winds 5 to 15 miles an hour. Chance of rain 20%. Sunday night, partly cloudy in the evening then clearing. Lows in the lower 70s. Light northwest winds. And now the extended forecast. Monday and Monday night, mostly clear. Highs in the lower 90s. Lows in the lower 70s. Tuesday and Tuesday night, partly cloudy. A slight chance of showers and thunderstorms. Highs in the mid-90s. Lows in the mid-70s. Wednesday and Wednesday night, partly cloudy. Highs in the lower 90s. Lows in the lower 70s. Thursday and Thursday night, mostly clear. Highs in the lower 90s. Lows in the lower 70s. Friday and Friday night, partly cloudy. A slight chance of showers and thunderstorms. Highs in the lower 90s. Lows in the lower 70s. For more detailed weather, water,

and 83. Wind northwest at 6. At Monroe, it was partly sunny. At Alberton, it was partly sunny and 82. Wind west at 6. At Canyon, it was mostly sunny and 83. Wind west at 5. At Clemson, it was partly sunny and 77. Wind calm. Elsewhere across Georgia, at Atlanta it was partly sunny and 86, wind northwest at 8 gusting to 16. At Cartersville, with light rain and haze it was 84, wind west at 8. At Lawrenceville, with haze, it was 82, wind variable at 5. At Macon, it was partly sunny and 87, wind west at 10. At Rome, it was partly sunny and 83. Wind northwest at 8. At Augusta, it was partly sunny and 84, wind west at 7. At Savannah, it was partly sunny and 88, wind west at 6. Elsewhere across the region, at Chattanooga, it was cloudy and 80, wind southwest at 5. At Asheville, it was partly sunny and 74, wind north at 8. At Greenville-Spartanburg, it was cloudy and 76, wind calm. Here is the hazardous weather outlook. This hazardous weather outlook is for North and Central Georgia. For today and tonight, afternoon thunderstorms may contain frequent lightning and gusty winds. Heavy rainfall could bring the risk for localized flash flooding concerns. And now the extended outlook for the period Sunday through Friday. Scattered to numerous showers and thunderstorms are expected on Sunday. Heavy rainfall could bring the risk for localized flash flooding concerns. Frequent lightning and gusty winds can also be expected in the strongest storms. Heat index values return to the triple digits for many areas early next week. A heat advisory may be necessary for a large portion of the area Monday and Tuesday if trends continue. Spotter information statement. Spotter activation is not requested, but spotters are encouraged to submit reports of severe weather through the web by going to weather.gov/Atlanta. Here is the official forecast from your National Weather Service for the Athens listening area. This afternoon, mostly cloudy late this morning, then becoming partly sunny. A slight chance of showers and thunderstorms this afternoon. Highs in the upper 80s. West winds 10 to 15 miles an hour. Tonight, partly cloudy with a slight chance of showers and thunderstorms. Lows in the lower 70s. Light west winds. Chance of rain 20%. Sunday, mostly sunny with a slight chance of showers. A slight chance of thunderstorms in the afternoon. Highs in the upper 80s. Northwest winds 5 to 15 miles an hour. Chance of rain 20%. Sunday night, partly cloudy in the evening then clearing. Lows in the lower 70s. Light northwest winds. And now the extended forecast. Monday and Monday night, mostly clear. Highs in the lower 90s. Lows in the lower 70s. Tuesday and Tuesday night, partly cloudy. A slight chance of showers and thunderstorms. Highs in the mid-90s. Lows in the mid-70s. Wednesday and Wednesday night, partly cloudy. Highs in the lower 90s. Lows in the lower 70s. Thursday and Thursday night, mostly clear. Highs in the lower 90s. Lows in the lower 70s. Friday and Friday night, partly cloudy. A slight chance of showers and thunderstorms. Highs in the lower 90s. Lows in the lower 70s. For more detailed weather, water, and climate information, please visit our website at weather.gov/Atlanta. The current time is 1:27 p.m. Eastern Daylight Time. Here are the 1 p.m. weather observations from around the area. At Athens, it was partly sunny. The temperature was 85 degrees, dew point 71 degrees, relative humidity 63%, wind variable at 7 miles an hour, pressure was 30.11 inches and falling. At Gainesville, it was partly sunny and 82, wind west at 9. At Winder, it was partly sunny, the temperature was 84.

at Greensboro. It was partly sunny and 84, wind west at 10. At Jefferson, it was partly sunny and 83, wind northwest at 6. At Monroe, it was partly sunny. At Albertton, it was partly sunny and 82, wind west at 6. At Canyon, it was mostly sunny and 83, wind west at 5. At Clemson, it was partly sunny and 77, wind calm. Elsewhere across Georgia, at Atlanta it was partly sunny and 86, wind northwest at 8 gusting to 16. At Cartersville, with light rain and haze it was 84, wind west at 8. At Lawrenceville, with haze, it was 82, wind variable at 5. At Macon, it was partly sunny and 87, wind west at 10. At Rome, it was partly sunny and 83, wind northwest at 8. At Augusta, it was partly sunny and 84, wind west at 7. At Savannah, it was partly sunny and 88, wind west at 6. Elsewhere across the region, at Chattanooga, it was cloudy and 80, wind southwest at 5. At Asheville, it was partly sunny and 74, wind north at 8. At Greenville-Spartanburg, it was cloudy and 76, wind calm. Here is the hazardous weather outlook. This hazardous weather outlook is for north and central Georgia. For today and tonight, afternoon thunderstorms may contain frequent lightning and gusty winds. Heavy rainfall could bring the risk for localized flash flooding concerns. And now the extended outlook for the period Sunday through Friday. Scattered to numerous showers and thunderstorms are expected on Sunday. Heavy rainfall could bring the risk for localized flash flooding concerns. Frequent lightning and gusty winds can also be expected in the strongest storms. Heat index values return to the triple digits for many areas early next week. A heat advisory may be necessary for a large portion of the area Monday and Tuesday if trends continue. Spotter information statement. Spotter activation is not requested, but spotters are encouraged to submit reports of severe weather through the web by going to weather.gov/Atlanta. Here is the official forecast from your National Weather Service for the Athens listening area. This afternoon, mostly cloudy late this morning, then becoming partly sunny. A slight chance of showers and thunderstorms this afternoon. Highs in the upper 80s. West winds 10 to 15 miles an hour. Tonight, partly cloudy with a slight chance of showers and thunderstorms. Lows in the lower 70s. Light west winds. Chance of rain 20%. Sunday, mostly sunny with a slight chance of showers. A slight chance of thunderstorms in the afternoon. Highs in the upper 80s. Northwest winds 5 to 15 miles an hour. Chance of rain 20%. Sunday night, partly cloudy in the evening then clearing. Lows in the lower 70s. Light northwest winds. And now the extended forecast. Monday and Monday night, mostly clear. Highs in the lower 90s. Lows in the lower 70s. Tuesday and Tuesday night, partly cloudy. A slight chance of showers and thunderstorms. Highs in the mid-90s. Lows in the mid-70s. Wednesday and Wednesday night, partly cloudy. Highs in the lower 90s. Lows in the lower 70s. Thursday and Thursday night, mostly clear. Highs in the lower 90s. Lows in the lower 70s. Friday and Friday night, partly cloudy. A slight chance of showers and thunderstorms. Highs in the lower 90s. Lows in the lower 70s. For more detailed weather, water, and climate information, please visit our website at weather.gov/Atlanta. The current time is 1:32 p.m. Eastern Daylight Time. Here are the 1 p.m. weather observations from around the area. At Athens, it was partly sunny. The temperature was 85 degrees, dew point 71 degrees. Relative humidity 63%, wind variable at 7 miles an hour, pressure was 30.11 inches and falling.

Evansville, it was partly sunny and 82, wind west at 9. At Winder, it was partly sunny, the temperature was 84. At Greensboro, it was partly sunny and 84, wind west at 10. At Jefferson, it was partly sunny and 83, wind northwest at 6. 84. At Greensboro, it was partly sunny and 84, wind west at 10. At Jefferson, it was partly sunny and 83, wind northwest at 6. At Monroe, it was partly sunny. At Albertton, it was partly sunny and 82, wind west at 6. At Canyon, it was mostly sunny and 83, wind west at 5. At Clemson, it was partly sunny and 77, wind calm. Elsewhere across Georgia, at Atlanta it was partly sunny and 86, wind northwest at 8 gusting to 16. At Cartersville, with light rain and haze it was 84, wind west at 8. At Lawrenceville, with haze, it was 82, wind variable at 5. At Macon, it was partly sunny and 87, wind west at 10. At Rome, it was partly sunny and 83, wind northwest at 8. At Augusta, it was partly sunny and 84, wind west at 7. At Savannah, it was partly sunny and 88, wind west at 6. Elsewhere across the region, at Chattanooga, it was cloudy and 80, wind southwest at 5. At Asheville, it was partly sunny and 74, wind north at 8. At Greenville-Spartanburg, it was cloudy and 76, wind calm. Here is the hazardous weather outlook. This hazardous weather outlook is for North and Central Georgia. For today and tonight, afternoon thunderstorms may contain frequent lightning and gusty winds. Heavy rainfall could bring the risk for localized flash flooding concerns. And now the extended outlook for the period Sunday through Friday. Scattered to numerous showers and thunderstorms are expected on Sunday. Heavy rainfall could bring the risk for localized flash flooding concerns. Frequent lightning and gusty winds can also be expected in the strongest storms. Heat index values return to the triple digits for many areas early next week. A heat advisory may be necessary for a large portion of the area Monday and Tuesday if trends continue. Spotter information statement. Spotter activation is not requested, but spotters are encouraged to submit reports of severe weather through the web by going to weather.gov/Atlanta. Here is the official forecast from your National Weather Service for the Athens listening area. This afternoon, mostly cloudy late this morning, then becoming partly sunny. A slight chance of showers and thunderstorms this afternoon. Highs in the upper 80s. West winds 10 to 15 miles an hour. Tonight, partly cloudy with a slight chance of showers and thunderstorms. Lows in the lower 70s. Light west winds. Chance of rain 20%. Sunday, mostly sunny with a slight chance of showers. A slight chance of thunderstorms in the afternoon. Highs in the upper 80s. Northwest winds 5 to 15 miles an hour. Chance of rain 20%. Sunday night, partly cloudy in the evening then clearing. Lows in the lower 70s. Light northwest winds. And now the extended forecast. Monday and Monday night, mostly clear. Highs in the lower 90s. Lows in the lower 70s. Tuesday and Tuesday night, partly cloudy. A slight chance of showers and thunderstorms. Highs in the mid-90s. Lows in the mid-70s. Wednesday and Wednesday night, partly cloudy. Highs in the lower 90s. Lows in the lower 70s. Thursday and Thursday night, mostly clear. Highs in the lower 90s. Lows in the lower 70s. Friday and Friday night, partly cloudy. A slight chance of showers and thunderstorms. Highs in the lower 90s. Lows in the lower 70s. For more detailed weather, water, and climate information, please visit our website at weather.gov/Atlanta. The current time is 1:37 p.m. Eastern Daylight.

time. Here are the 1 p.m. weather observations from around the area. At Athens, it was partly sunny. The temperature was 85 degrees, dew point 71 degrees, relative humidity 63%, wind variable at 7 miles an hour, pressure was 30.11 inches and falling. At Gainesville, it was partly sunny and 82, wind west at 9. At Winder, it was partly sunny, the temperature was 84. At Greensboro, it was partly sunny and 84, wind west at 10. At Jefferson, it was partly sunny and 83, wind northwest at 6. At Monroe, it was partly sunny. At Alberton, it was partly sunny and 82, wind west at 6. At Canyon, it was mostly sunny and 83, wind west at 5. At Clemson, it was partly sunny and 77, wind calm. Elsewhere across Georgia, at Atlanta it was partly sunny and 86, wind northwest at 8 gusting to 16. At Cartersville, with light rain and haze it was 84, wind west at 8. At Lawrenceville, with haze, it was 82, wind variable at 5. At Macon, it was partly sunny and 87, wind west at 10. At Rome, it was partly sunny and 83, wind northwest at 8. At Augusta, it was partly sunny and 84, wind west at 7. At Savannah, it was partly sunny and 88, wind west at 6. Elsewhere across the region, at Chattanooga, it was cloudy and 80, wind southwest at 5. At Asheville, it was partly sunny and 74, wind north at 8. At Greenville-Spartanburg, it was cloudy and 76, wind calm. Here is the hazardous weather outlook. This hazardous weather outlook is for North and Central Georgia. For today and tonight, afternoon thunderstorms may contain frequent lightning and gusty winds. Heavy rainfall could bring the risk for localized flash flooding concerns. And now the extended outlook for the period Sunday through Friday. Scattered to numerous showers and thunderstorms are expected on Sunday. Heavy rainfall could bring the risk for localized flash flooding concerns. Frequent lightning and gusty winds can also be expected in the strongest storms. Heat index values return to the triple digits for many areas early next week. A heat advisory may be necessary for a large portion of the area Monday and Tuesday if trends continue. Spotter information statement. Spotter activation is not requested, but spotters are encouraged to submit reports of severe weather through the web by going to weather.gov/Atlanta. Here is the hazardous weather outlook. This hazardous weather outlook is for North and Central Georgia. For this afternoon and tonight, scattered showers and thunderstorms possible. A few rumbles of thunder and locally heavy rainfall are possible. Heavy rainfall over already saturated areas could pose a risk for localized flash flooding. And now the extended outlook for the period Sunday through Friday. Scattered to numerous showers and thunderstorms are expected on Sunday. Heavy rainfall could bring the risk for localized flash flooding concerns. Frequent lightning and gusty winds can also be expected in the strongest storms. Heat index values return to the triple digits for many areas early next week. A heat advisory may be necessary for a large portion of the area Monday and Tuesday if trends continue. Spotter information statement. Spotter activation will not be needed through tonight. 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Here is the official forecast from your National

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This afternoon, mostly cloudy late this morning, then becoming partly sunny. A slight chance of showers and thunderstorms this afternoon. Highs in the upper 80s. West winds 10 to 15 miles an hour. Tonight, partly cloudy with a slight chance of showers and thunderstorms. Lows in the lower 70s. Light west winds. Chance of rain 20%. Sunday, mostly sunny with a slight chance of showers. A slight chance of thunderstorms in the afternoon. Highs in the upper 80s. Northwest winds 5 to 15 miles an hour. Chance of rain 20%. Sunday night, partly cloudy in the evening then clearing. Lows in the lower 70s. Light northwest winds. And now the extended forecast. Monday and Monday night, mostly clear. Highs in the lower 90s. Lows in the lower 70s. Tuesday and Tuesday night, partly cloudy. A slight chance of showers and thunderstorms. Highs in the mid-90s. Lows in the mid-70s. Wednesday and Wednesday night, partly cloudy. Highs in the lower 90s. Lows in the lower 70s. Thursday and Thursday night, mostly clear. Highs in the lower 90s. Lows in the lower 70s. Friday and Friday night, partly cloudy. A slight chance of showers and thunderstorms. Highs in the lower 90s. Lows in the lower 70s. For more detailed weather, water, and climate information, please visit our website at weather.gov/Atlanta. The current time is 1:44 p.m. Eastern Daylight Time. Here are the 1 p.m. weather observations from around the area. At Athens, it was partly sunny, the temperature was 85 degrees, dew point 71 degrees, relative humidity 63%, wind variable at 7 miles an hour, pressure was 30.11 inches and falling. At Gainesville, it was partly sunny and 82, wind west at 9. At Winder, it was partly sunny, the temperature was 84. At Greensboro, it was partly sunny and 84, wind west at 10. At Jefferson, it was partly sunny and 83, wind northwest at 6. At Monroe, it was partly sunny. At Albertton, it was partly sunny and 82, wind west at 6. At Canyon, it was mostly sunny and 83, wind west at 5. At Clemson, it was partly sunny and 77, wind calm. Elsewhere across Georgia, at Atlanta it was partly sunny and 86, wind northwest at 8 gusting to 16. At Cartersville, with light rain and haze it was 84, wind west at 8. At Lawrenceville, with haze, it was 82, wind variable at 5. At Macon, it was partly sunny and 87, wind west at 10. At Rome, it was partly sunny and 83, wind northwest at 8. At Augusta, it was partly sunny and 84, wind west at 7. At Savannah, it was partly sunny and 88, wind west at 6. Elsewhere across the region, at Chattanooga, it was cloudy and 80, wind southwest at 5. At Asheville, it was partly sunny and 74, wind north at 8. At Greenville-Spartanburg, it was cloudy and 76, wind calm. Here is the hazardous weather outlook. This hazardous weather outlook is for north and central Georgia. For this afternoon and tonight, scattered showers and thunderstorms possible. A few rumbles of thunder and locally heavy rainfall are possible. Heavy rainfall over already saturated areas could pose a risk for localized flash flooding. And now the extended outlook for the period Sunday through Friday. Scattered to numerous showers and thunderstorms are expected on Sunday. Heavy rainfall could bring the risk for localized flash flooding concerns. Frequent lightning and gusty winds can also be expected in the strongest storms. Heat index values return to the triple digits for many areas early next week. A heat advisory may be necessary for a large portion of the area Monday and Tuesday if trends continue. Spotter information statement.

Their activation will not be needed through tonight. Here is the official forecast from your National Weather Service for the Athens listening area. This afternoon, mostly cloudy late this morning, then becoming partly sunny. A slight chance of showers and thunderstorms this afternoon. Highs in the upper 80s. West winds 10 to 15 miles an hour. Tonight, partly cloudy with a slight chance of showers and thunderstorms. Lows in the lower 70s. Light west winds. Chance of rain 20%. Sunday, mostly sunny with a slight chance of showers. A slight chance of thunderstorms in the afternoon. Highs in the upper 80s. Northwest winds 5 to 15 miles an hour. Chance of rain 20%. Sunday night, partly cloudy in the evening then clearing. Lows in the lower 70s. Light northwest winds. And now the extended forecast. Monday and Monday night, mostly clear. Highs in the lower 90s. Lows in the lower 70s. Tuesday and Tuesday night, partly cloudy. A slight chance of showers and thunderstorms. Highs in the mid-90s. Lows in the mid-70s. Wednesday and Wednesday night, partly cloudy. Highs in the lower 90s. Lows in the lower 70s. Thursday and Thursday night, mostly clear. Highs in the lower 90s. Lows in the lower 70s. Friday and Friday night, partly cloudy. A slight chance of showers and thunderstorms. Highs in the lower 90s. Lows in the lower 70s. For more detailed weather, water, and climate information, please visit our website at weather.gov/Atlanta. The current time is 1:49 p.m. Eastern Daylight Time. Here are the 1 p.m. weather observations from around the area. At Athens, it was partly sunny, the temperature was 85 degrees, dew point 71 degrees, relative humidity 63%, wind variable at 7 miles an hour, pressure was 30.11 inches and falling. At Gainesville, it was partly sunny and 82, wind west at 9. At Winder, it was partly sunny, the temperature was 84. At Greensboro, it was partly sunny and 84, wind west at 10. At Jefferson, it was partly sunny and 83, wind northwest at 6. At Monroe, it was partly sunny. At Albertton, it was partly sunny and 82, wind west at 6. At Canyon, it was mostly sunny and 83, wind west at 5. At Clemson, it was partly sunny and 77, wind calm. Elsewhere across Georgia, at Atlanta it was partly sunny and 86, wind northwest at 8 gusting to 16. At Cartersville, with light rain and haze it was 84, wind west at 8. At Lawrenceville, with haze, it was 82, wind variable at 5. At Macon, it was partly sunny and 87, wind west at 10. At Rome, it was partly sunny and 83, wind northwest at 8. At Augusta, it was partly sunny and 84, wind west at 7. At Savannah, it was partly sunny and 88, wind west at 6. Elsewhere across the region, at Chattanooga, it was cloudy and 80, wind southwest at 5. At Asheville, it was partly sunny and 74, wind north at 8. At Greenville-Spartanburg, it was cloudy and 76, wind calm. Here is the hazardous weather outlook. This hazardous weather outlook is for north and central Georgia. For this afternoon and tonight, scattered showers and thunderstorms possible. A few rumbles of thunder and locally heavy rainfall are possible. Heavy rainfall over already saturated areas could pose a risk for localized flash flooding. And now the extended outlook for the period Sunday through Friday. Scattered to numerous showers and thunderstorms are expected on Sunday. Heavy rainfall could bring the risk for localized flash flooding concerns. Frequent lightning and gusty winds can also be expected in the strongest storms. Heat index values return to the triple digits for many areas early next week. A heat advisory may be necessary.

for a large portion of the area Monday and Tuesday if trends continue. Spotter information statement. Spotter activation will not be needed through tonight. Here is the official forecast from your National Weather Service for the Athens listening area. This afternoon, mostly cloudy late this morning, then becoming partly sunny. A slight chance of showers and thunderstorms this afternoon. Highs in the upper 80s. West winds 10 to 15 miles an hour. Tonight, partly cloudy with a slight chance of showers and thunderstorms. Lows in the lower 70s. Light west winds. Chance of rain 20%. Sunday, mostly sunny with a slight chance of showers. A slight chance of thunderstorms in the afternoon. Highs in the upper 80s. Northwest winds 5 to 15 miles an hour. Chance of rain 20%. Sunday night, partly cloudy in the evening then clearing. Lows in the lower 70s. Light northwest winds. And now the extended forecast. Monday and Monday night, mostly clear. Highs in the lower 90s. Lows in the lower 70s. Tuesday and Tuesday night, partly cloudy. A slight chance of showers and thunderstorms. Highs in the mid-90s. Lows in the mid-70s. Wednesday and Wednesday night, partly cloudy. Highs in the lower 90s. Lows in the lower 70s. Thursday and Thursday night, mostly clear. Highs in the lower 90s. Lows in the lower 70s. Friday and Friday night, partly cloudy. A slight chance of showers and thunderstorms. Highs in the lower 90s. Lows in the lower 70s. For more detailed weather, water, and climate information, please visit our website at weather.gov/Atlanta. The current time is 1:54 p.m. Eastern Daylight Time. Here are the 1 p.m. weather observations from around the area. At Athens, it was partly sunny. The temperature was 85 degrees, dew point 71 degrees, relative humidity 63%, wind variable at 7 miles an hour, pressure was 30.11 inches and falling. At Gainesville, it was partly sunny and 82, wind west at 9. At Winder, it was partly sunny, the temperature was 84. At Greensboro, it was partly sunny and 84, wind west at 10. At Jefferson, it was partly sunny and 83, wind northwest at 6. At Monroe, it was partly sunny. At Albertton, it was partly sunny and 82, wind west at 6. At Canyon, it was mostly sunny and 83, wind west at 5. At Clemson, it was partly sunny and 77, wind calm. Elsewhere across Georgia, at Atlanta it was partly sunny and 86, wind northwest at 8 gusting to 16. At Cartersville, with light rain and haze it was 84, wind west at 8. At Lawrenceville, with haze, it was 82, wind variable at 5. At Macon, it was partly sunny and 87, wind west at 10. At Rome, it was partly sunny and 83, wind northwest at 8. At Augusta, it was partly sunny and 84, wind west at 7. At Savannah, it was partly sunny and 88, wind west at 6. Elsewhere across the region, at Chattanooga, it was cloudy and 80, wind southwest at 5. At Asheville, it was partly sunny and 74, wind north at 8. At Greenville-Spartanburg, it was cloudy and 76, wind calm. Here is the hazardous weather outlook. This hazardous weather outlook is for North and Central Georgia. For this afternoon and tonight, scattered showers and thunderstorms possible. A few rumbles of thunder and locally heavy rainfall are possible. Heavy rainfall over already saturated areas could pose a risk for localized flash flooding. And now the extended outlook for the period Sunday through Friday. Scattered to numerous showers and thunderstorms are expected on Sunday. Heavy rainfall could bring the risk for localized flash flooding concerns. Frequent lightning and gusty winds can also be expected in the strongest storms.
Heat index values return to the triple digits for many areas early next week. A heat advisory may be necessary for a large portion of the area Monday and Tuesday if trends continue. Spotter information statement. Spotter activation will not be needed through tonight. Here is the official forecast from your National Weather Service for the Athens listening area. This afternoon, mostly cloudy late this morning, then becoming partly sunny. A slight chance of showers and thunderstorms this afternoon. Highs in the upper 80s. West winds 10 to 15 miles an hour. Tonight, partly cloudy with a slight chance of showers and thunderstorms. Lows in the lower 70s. Light west winds. Chance of rain 20%. Sunday, mostly sunny with a slight chance of showers. A slight chance of thunderstorms in the afternoon. Highs in the upper 80s. Northwest winds 5 to 15 miles an hour. Chance of rain 20%. Sunday night, partly cloudy in the evening then clearing. Lows in the lower 70s. Light northwest winds. And now the extended forecast. Monday and Monday night, mostly clear. Highs in the lower 90s. Lows in the lower 70s. Tuesday and Tuesday night, partly cloudy. A slight chance of showers and thunderstorms. Highs in the mid-90s. Lows in the mid-70s. Wednesday and Wednesday night, partly cloudy. Highs in the lower 90s. Lows in the lower 70s. Thursday and Thursday night, mostly clear. Highs in the lower 90s. Lows in the lower 70s. Friday and Friday night, partly cloudy. A slight chance of showers and thunderstorms. Highs in the lower 90s. Lows in the lower 70s. For more detailed weather, water, and climate information, please visit our website at weather.gov/Atlanta. The current time is 2 p.m. Eastern Daylight Time. Here are the 1 p.m. weather observations from around the area. At Athens, it was partly sunny. The temperature was 85 degrees, dew point 71 degrees, relative humidity 63%, wind variable at 7 miles an hour, pressure was 30.11 inches and falling. At Gainesville, it was partly sunny and 82, wind west at 9. At Winder, it was partly sunny, the temperature was 84. At Greensboro, it was partly sunny and 84, wind west at 10. At Jefferson, it was partly sunny and 83, wind northwest at 6. At Monroe, it was partly sunny. At Albertton, it was partly sunny and 82, wind west at 6. At Canyon, it was mostly sunny and 83, wind west at 5. At Clemson, it was partly sunny and 77, wind calm. Elsewhere across Georgia, at Atlanta it was partly sunny and 86, wind northwest at 8 gusting to 16. At Cartersville, with light rain and haze it was 84, wind west at 8. At Lawrenceville, with haze, it was 82, wind variable at 5. At Macon, it was partly sunny and 87, wind west at 10. At Rome, it was partly sunny and 83, wind northwest at 8. At Augusta, it was partly sunny and 84, wind west at 7. At Savannah, it was partly sunny and 88, wind west at 6. Elsewhere across the region, at Chattanooga, it was cloudy and 80, wind southwest at 5. At Asheville, it was partly sunny and 74, wind north at 8. At Greenville-Spartanburg, it was cloudy and 76, wind calm. Here is the hazardous weather outlook. This hazardous weather outlook is for north and central Georgia. For this afternoon and tonight, scattered showers and thunderstorms possible. A few rumbles of thunder and locally heavy rainfall are possible. Heavy rainfall over already saturated areas could pose a risk for localized flash flooding. And now the extended outlook for the period Sunday through Friday. Scattered to numerous showers and thunderstorms are expected on Sunday. Heavy rainfall could bring the risk for localized flash flooding concerns.

Frequent lightning and gusty winds can also be expected in the strongest storms. Heat index values return to the triple digits for many areas early next week. A heat advisory may be necessary for a large portion of the area Monday and Tuesday if trends continue. Spotter information statement. Spotter activation will not be needed through tonight. Here is the official forecast from your National Weather Service for the Athens listening area. This afternoon, mostly cloudy late this morning, then becoming partly sunny. A slight chance of showers and thunderstorms this afternoon. Highs in the upper 80s. West winds 10 to 15 miles an hour. Tonight, partly cloudy with a slight chance of showers and thunderstorms. Lows in the lower 70s. Light west winds. Chance of rain 20%. Sunday, mostly sunny with a slight chance of showers. A slight chance of thunderstorms in the afternoon. Highs in the upper 80s. Northwest winds 5 to 15 miles an hour. Chance of rain 20%. Sunday night, partly cloudy in the evening then clearing. Lows in the lower 70s. Light northwest winds. And now the extended forecast. Monday and Monday night, mostly clear. Highs in the lower 90s. Lows in the lower 70s. Tuesday and Tuesday night, partly cloudy. A slight chance of showers and thunderstorms. Highs in the mid-90s. Lows in the mid-70s. Wednesday and Wednesday night, partly cloudy. Highs in the lower 90s. Lows in the lower 70s. Thursday and Thursday night, mostly clear. Highs in the lower 90s. Lows in the lower 70s. Friday and Friday night, partly cloudy. A slight chance of showers and thunderstorms. Highs in the lower 90s. Lows in the lower 70s. For more detailed weather, water, and climate information, please visit our website at weather.gov/Atlanta. The current time is 2:05 p.m. Eastern Daylight Time. Here are the 2 p.m. weather observations from around the area. At Athens, it was mostly sunny. The temperature was 88 degrees, dew point 72 degrees, relative humidity 58%, wind variable at 3 miles an hour, pressure was 30.09 inches and falling. At Gainesville, it was partly sunny and 84, wind west at 9. At Greensboro, it was mostly cloudy and 84, wind west at 3. At Jefferson, it was partly sunny and 83, wind west at 6. At Monroe, it was mostly sunny. At Albertton, it was partly sunny and 83, wind west at 6. At Canyon, it was cloudy and 84, wind northwest at 3. At Clemson, it was partly sunny, the temperature was 80. Elsewhere across Georgia, at Atlanta it was partly sunny and 88, wind northwest at 12. At Lawrenceville, it was partly sunny and 84, wind west at 8. At Macon, it was cloudy and 81, wind west at 6. At Rome, with light rain it was 79, wind west at 6. At Augusta, it was partly sunny and 85, wind variable at 3. At Savannah, it was partly sunny and 92, wind west at 12. Elsewhere across the region, at Chattanooga, it was partly sunny and 79, wind southwest at 3. At Asheville, it was cloudy and 74, wind north at 10. At Greenville-Spartanburg, it was cloudy and 78, wind east at 3. Here is the hazardous weather outlook. This hazardous weather outlook is for north and central Georgia. For this afternoon and tonight, scattered showers and thunderstorms possible. A few rumbles of thunder and locally heavy rainfall are possible. Heavy rainfall over already saturated areas could pose a risk for localized flash flooding. And now the extended outlook for the period Sunday through Friday. Scattered to numerous showers and thunderstorms are expected on Sunday. Heavy rainfall could bring the risk for localized flash flooding concerns. Frequent lightning and gusty winds can also be expected in the strongest storms.
Heat index values return to the triple digits for many areas early next week. A heat advisory may be necessary for a large portion of the area Monday and Tuesday if trends continue. Spotter information statement. Spotter activation will not be needed through tonight. Here is the official forecast from your National Weather Service for the Athens listening area. This afternoon, mostly cloudy late this morning, then becoming partly sunny. A slight chance of showers and thunderstorms this afternoon. Highs in the upper 80s. West winds 10 to 15 miles an hour. Tonight, partly cloudy with a slight chance of showers and thunderstorms. Lows in the lower 70s. Light west winds. Chance of rain 20%. Sunday, mostly sunny with a slight chance of showers. A slight chance of thunderstorms in the afternoon. Highs in the upper 80s. Northwest winds 5 to 15 miles an hour. Chance of rain 20%. Sunday night, partly cloudy in the evening then clearing. Lows in the lower 70s. Light northwest winds. And now the extended forecast. Monday and Monday night, mostly clear. Highs in the lower 90s. Lows in the lower 70s. Tuesday and Tuesday night, partly cloudy. A slight chance of showers and thunderstorms. Highs in the mid-90s. Lows in the mid-70s. Wednesday and Wednesday night, partly cloudy. Highs in the lower 90s. Lows in the lower 70s. Thursday and Thursday night, mostly clear. Highs in the lower 90s. Lows in the lower 70s. Friday and Friday night, partly cloudy. A slight chance of showers and thunderstorms. Highs in the lower 90s. Lows in the lower 70s. For more detailed weather, water, and climate information, please visit our website at weather.gov/Atlanta. The current time is 2:10 p.m. Eastern Daylight Time. Here are the 2 p.m. weather observations from around the area. At Athens, it was mostly sunny. The temperature was 88 degrees, dew point 72 degrees, relative humidity 58%, wind variable at 3 miles an hour, pressure was 30.09 inches and falling. At Gainesville, it was partly sunny and 84, wind west at 9. At Greensboro, it was mostly cloudy and 84, wind west at 3. At Jefferson, it was partly sunny and 83, wind west at 6. At Monroe, it was mostly sunny. At Albertton, it was partly sunny and 83, wind west at 6. At Canyon, it was cloudy and 84, wind northwest at 3. At Clemson, it was partly sunny, the temperature was 80. Elsewhere across Georgia, at Atlanta it was partly sunny and 88, wind northwest at 12. At Lawrenceville, it was partly sunny and 84, wind west at 8. At Macon, it was cloudy and 81, wind west at 6. At Rome, with light rain it was 79, wind west at 6. At Augusta, it was partly sunny and 85, wind variable at 3. At Savannah, it was partly sunny and 92, wind west at 12. Elsewhere across the region, at Chattanooga, it was partly sunny and 79, wind southwest at 3. At Asheville, it was cloudy and 74, wind north at 10. At Greenville-Spartanburg, it was cloudy and 78, wind east at 3. Here are the 2 p.m. weather observations from around the area. At Athens, it was mostly sunny. The temperature was 88 degrees, dew point 72 degrees, relative humidity 58%, wind variable at 3 miles an hour, pressure was 30.09 inches and falling. At Gainesville, it was mostly sunny and 84, wind west at 7 gusting to 16. At Greensboro, it was mostly cloudy and 84, wind west at 3. At Jefferson, it was partly sunny and 83, wind west at 6. At Monroe, it was mostly sunny. At Albertton, it was partly sunny and 83, wind west at 6. At Canyon, it

cloudy and 84. Wind northwest at 3. At Clemson, it was partly sunny. The temperature was 80. Elsewhere across Georgia, at Atlanta, it was partly sunny and 88. Wind northwest at 12. At Lawrenceville, it was partly sunny and 84. Wind west at 8. At Macon, it was cloudy and 81. Wind west at 6. At Rome, with light rain, it was 79. Wind west at 6. At Augusta, it was partly sunny and 85. Wind variable at 3. At Savannah, it was cloudy and 92. Wind west at 12. Elsewhere across the region, at Chattanooga, it was cloudy and 79. Wind southwest at 3. At Asheville, it was cloudy and 74. Wind north at 10. At Greenville-Spartanburg, it was cloudy and 78. Wind east at 3. Here is the hazardous weather outlook. This hazardous weather outlook is for north and central Georgia. For this afternoon and tonight, scattered showers and thunderstorms possible. A few rumbles of thunder and locally heavy rainfall are possible. Heavy rainfall over already saturated areas could pose a risk for localized flash flooding. And now the extended outlook for the period Sunday through Friday. Scattered to numerous showers and thunderstorms are expected on Sunday. Heavy rainfall could bring the risk for localized flash flooding concerns. Frequent lightning and gusty winds can also be expected in the strongest storms. Heat index values return to the triple digits for many areas early next week. A heat advisory may be necessary for a large portion of the area Monday and Tuesday if trends continue. Spotter information statement. Spotter activation will not be needed through tonight. Here is the official forecast from your National Weather Service for the Athens listening area. This afternoon, mostly cloudy late this morning, then becoming partly sunny. A slight chance of showers and thunderstorms this afternoon. Highs in the upper 80s. West winds 10 to 15 miles an hour. Tonight, partly cloudy with a slight chance of showers and thunderstorms. Lows in the lower 70s. Light west winds. Chance of rain 20%. Sunday, mostly sunny with a slight chance of showers. A slight chance of thunderstorms in the afternoon. Highs in the upper 80s. Northwest winds 5 to 15 miles an hour. Chance of rain 20%. Sunday night, partly cloudy in the evening then clearing. Lows in the lower 70s. Light northwest winds. And now the extended forecast. Monday and Monday night, mostly clear. Highs in the lower 90s. Lows in the lower 70s. Tuesday and Tuesday night, partly cloudy. A slight chance of showers and thunderstorms. Highs in the mid-90s. Lows in the mid-70s. Wednesday and Wednesday night, partly cloudy. Highs in the lower 90s. Lows in the lower 70s. Thursday and Thursday night, mostly clear. Highs in the lower 90s. Lows in the lower 70s. Friday and Friday night, partly cloudy. A slight chance of showers and thunderstorms. Highs in the lower 90s. Lows in the lower 70s. For more detailed weather, water, and climate information, please visit our website at weather.gov/Atlanta. The current time is 2:16 p.m. Eastern Daylight Time. Here are the 2 p.m. weather observations from around the area. At Athens, it was mostly sunny. The temperature was 88 degrees, dew point 72 degrees, relative humidity 58%, wind variable at 3 miles an hour, pressure was 30.09 inches and falling. At Gainesville, it was mostly sunny and 84, wind west at 7 gusting to 16. At Greensboro, it was mostly cloudy and 84, wind west at 3. At Jefferson, it was partly sunny and 83. Wind west at 6. At Monroe, it was mostly sunny. At Albertton, it was partly sunny and 83. Wind west at 6. At Canyon, it was cloudy and 84. Wind northwest at 3. At Clemson,

was partly sunny. The temperature was 80. Elsewhere across Georgia, at Atlanta it was partly sunny and 88, wind northwest at 12. At Lawrenceville, it was partly sunny and 84, wind west at 8. At Macon, it was cloudy and 81, wind west at 6. At Rome, with light rain it was 79, wind west at 6. At Augusta, it was partly sunny and 85, wind variable at 3. At Savannah, it was cloudy and 92, wind west at 12. Elsewhere across the region, at Chattanooga, it was cloudy and 79, wind southwest at 3. At Asheville, it was cloudy and 74, wind north at 10. At Greenville-Spartanburg, it was cloudy and 78, wind east at 3. Here is the hazardous weather outlook. This hazardous weather outlook is for North and Central Georgia. For this afternoon and tonight, scattered showers and thunderstorms possible. A few rumbles of thunder and locally heavy rainfall are possible. Heavy rainfall over already saturated areas could pose a risk for localized flash flooding. And now the extended outlook for the period Sunday through Friday. Scattered to numerous showers and thunderstorms are expected on Sunday. Heavy rainfall could bring the risk for localized flash flooding concerns. Frequent lightning and gusty winds can also be expected in the strongest storms. Heat index values return to the triple digits for many areas early next week. A heat advisory may be necessary for a large portion of the area Monday and Tuesday if trends continue. Spotter information statement, spotter activation will not be needed through tonight. Here is the official forecast from your National Weather Service for the Athens listening area. This afternoon, mostly cloudy late this morning, then becoming partly sunny. A slight chance of showers and thunderstorms this afternoon. Highs in the upper 80s. West winds 10 to 15 miles an hour. Tonight, partly cloudy with a slight chance of showers and thunderstorms. Lows in the lower 70s. Light west winds. Chance of rain 20%. Sunday, mostly sunny with a slight chance of showers. A slight chance of thunderstorms in the afternoon. Highs in the upper 80s. Northwest winds 5 to 15 miles an hour. Chance of rain 20%. Sunday night, partly cloudy in the evening then clearing. Lows in the lower 70s. Light northwest winds. And now the extended forecast. Monday and Monday night, mostly clear. Highs in the lower 90s. Lows in the lower 70s. Tuesday and Tuesday night, partly cloudy. A slight chance of showers and thunderstorms. Highs in the mid-90s. Lows in the mid-70s. Wednesday and Wednesday night, partly cloudy. Highs in the lower 90s. Lows in the lower 70s. Thursday and Thursday night, mostly clear. Highs in the lower 90s. Lows in the lower 70s. Friday and Friday night, partly cloudy. A slight chance of showers and thunderstorms. Highs in the lower 90s. Lows in the lower 70s. For more detailed weather, water, and climate information, please visit our website at weather.gov/Atlanta. The current time is 2:21 p.m. Eastern Daylight Time. Here are the 2 p.m. weather observations from around the area. At Athens, it was mostly sunny. The temperature was 88 degrees, dew point 72 degrees, relative humidity 58%, wind variable at 3 miles an hour, pressure was 30.09 inches and falling. At Gainesville, it was mostly sunny and 84, wind west at 7 gusting to 16. At Greensboro, it was mostly cloudy and 84, wind west at 3. At Jefferson, it was partly sunny and 83. Wind west at 6. At Monroe, it was mostly sunny. At Albertton, it was partly sunny and 83, wind west at 6. At Canyon, it was cloudy and 84, wind northwest at 3. At Clemson, it was partly sunny, the temperature was 80. Elsewhere across Georgia,

Wind east at 3. Here is the hazardous weather outlook. This hazardous weather outlook is for north and central Georgia. For this afternoon and tonight, scattered showers and thunderstorms possible. A few rumbles of thunder and locally heavy rainfall are possible. Heavy rainfall over already saturated areas could pose a risk for localized flash flooding. And now the extended outlook for the period Sunday through Friday. Scattered to numerous showers and thunderstorms are expected on Sunday. Heavy rainfall could bring the risk for localized flash flooding concerns. Frequent lightning and gusty winds can also be expected in the strongest storms. Heat index values return to the triple digits for many areas early next week. A heat advisory may be necessary for a large portion of the area Monday and Tuesday if trends continue. Spotter information statement. Spotter activation will not be needed through tonight. Here is the official forecast from your National Weather Service for the Athens listening area. This afternoon, mostly cloudy late this morning, then becoming partly sunny. A slight chance of showers and thunderstorms this afternoon. Highs in the upper 80s. West winds 10 to 15 miles an hour. Tonight, partly cloudy with a slight chance of showers and thunderstorms. Lows in the lower 70s. Light west winds. Chance of rain 20%. Sunday, mostly sunny with a slight chance of showers. A slight chance of thunderstorms in the afternoon. Highs in the upper 80s. Northwest winds 5 to 15 miles an hour. Chance of rain 20%. Sunday night, partly cloudy in the evening then clearing. Lows in the lower 70s. Light northwest winds. And now the extended forecast. Monday and Monday night, mostly clear. Highs in the lower 90s. Lows in the lower 70s. Tuesday and Tuesday night, partly cloudy. A slight chance of showers and thunderstorms. Highs in the mid-90s. Lows in the mid-70s. Wednesday and Wednesday night, partly cloudy. Highs in the lower 90s. Lows in the lower 70s. Thursday and Thursday night, mostly clear. Highs in the lower 90s. Lows in the lower 70s. Friday and Friday night, partly cloudy. A slight chance of showers and thunderstorms. Highs in the lower 90s. Lows in the lower 70s. For more detailed weather, water, and climate information, please visit our website at weather.gov/Atlanta. The current time is 2:26 p.m. Eastern Daylight Time. Here are the 2 p.m. weather observations from around the area. At Athens, it was mostly sunny. The temperature was 88 degrees, dew point 72 degrees, relative humidity 58%, wind variable at 3 miles an hour, pressure was 30.09 inches and falling. At Gainesville, it was mostly sunny and 84, wind west at 7 gusting to 16. At Greensboro, it was mostly cloudy and 84, wind west at 3. At Jefferson, it was partly sunny and 83, wind west at 6. At Monroe, it was mostly sunny. At Albertton, it was partly sunny and 83, wind west at 6. At Canyon, it was cloudy and 84, wind northwest at 3. At Clemson, it was partly sunny, the temperature was 80. Elsewhere across Georgia, at Atlanta it was partly sunny and 88, wind northwest at 12. At Lawrenceville, it was partly sunny and 84, wind west at 8. At Macon, it was cloudy and 81, wind west at 6. At Rome, with light rain it was 79, wind west at 6. At Augusta, it was partly sunny and 85, wind variable at 3. At Savannah, it was cloudy and 92, wind west at 12. Elsewhere across the region, at Chattanooga, it was cloudy and 79, wind southwest at 3. At Asheville, it was cloudy and 74, wind north at 10. At Greenville-Spartanburg, it was cloudy and 78, wind east at 3. Here is the hazardous weather outlook.

This hazardous weather outlook is for North and Central Georgia. For this afternoon and tonight, scattered showers and thunderstorms possible. A few rumbles of thunder and locally heavy rainfall are possible. Heavy rainfall over already saturated areas could pose a risk for localized flash flooding. And now the extended outlook for the period Sunday through Friday. Scattered to numerous showers and thunderstorms are expected on Sunday. Heavy rainfall could bring the risk for localized flash flooding concerns. Frequent lightning and gusty winds can also be expected in the strongest storms. Heat index values return to the triple digits for many areas early next week. A heat advisory may be necessary for a large portion of the area Monday and Tuesday if trends continue. Spotter information statement. Spotter activation will not be needed through tonight. Here is the official forecast from your National Weather Service for the Athens listening area. This afternoon, mostly cloudy late this morning, then becoming partly sunny. A slight chance of showers and thunderstorms this afternoon. Highs in the upper 80s. West winds 10 to 15 miles an hour. Tonight, partly cloudy with a slight chance of showers and thunderstorms. Lows in the lower 70s. Light west winds. Chance of rain 20%. Sunday, mostly sunny with a slight chance of showers. A slight chance of thunderstorms in the afternoon. Highs in the upper 80s. Northwest winds 5 to 15 miles an hour. Chance of rain 20%. Sunday night, partly cloudy in the evening then clearing. Lows in the lower 70s. Light northwest winds. And now the extended forecast. Monday and Monday night, mostly clear. Highs in the lower 90s. Lows in the lower 70s. Tuesday and Tuesday night, partly cloudy. A slight chance of showers and thunderstorms. Highs in the mid-90s. Lows in the mid-70s. Wednesday and Wednesday night, partly cloudy. Highs in the lower 90s. Lows in the lower 70s. Thursday and Thursday night, mostly clear. Highs in the lower 90s. Lows in the lower 70s. Friday and Friday night, partly cloudy. A slight chance of showers and thunderstorms. Highs in the lower 90s. Lows in the lower 70s. For more detailed weather, water, and climate information, please visit our website at weather.gov/Atlanta. Here is the official forecast from your National Weather Service for the Athens listening area. This afternoon, partly sunny with a slight chance of showers and thunderstorms. Near steady temperature in the mid-80s. West winds 10 to 15 miles an hour. Tonight, partly cloudy with a slight chance of showers and thunderstorms. Lows in the lower 70s. Light west winds. Chance of rain 20%. Sunday, mostly sunny with a slight chance of showers. A slight chance of thunderstorms in the afternoon. Highs around 90. Northwest winds 5 to 15 miles an hour. Chance of rain 20%. Sunday night, partly cloudy in the evening then clearing. Lows in the lower 70s. Light northwest winds. And now the extended forecast. Monday and Monday night, mostly clear. Highs in the lower 90s. Lows in the lower 70s. Tuesday and Tuesday night, partly cloudy. A slight chance of showers and thunderstorms. Highs in the mid-90s. Lows in the mid-70s. Wednesday and Wednesday night, partly cloudy. Highs in the lower 90s. Lows around 70. Thursday and Thursday night, mostly clear. Highs in the lower 90s. Lows around 70. Friday and Friday night, partly cloudy. A slight chance of showers and thunderstorms. Highs in the lower 90s. Lows in the lower 70s. For more detailed weather, partly cloudy. A slight chance of showers and thunderstorms. Highs in the lower 90s. Lows in the lower 70s. For more detailed weather, water, and climate information, please visit our website at

weather.gov/Atlanta. The current time is 2:33 p.m. Eastern Daylight Time. Here are the 2 p.m. weather observations from around the area. At Athens, it was mostly sunny. The temperature was 88 degrees, dew point 72 degrees, relative humidity 58%, wind variable at 3 miles an hour, pressure was 30.09 inches and falling. At Gainesville, it was mostly sunny and 84, wind west at 7 gusting to 16. At Greensboro, it was mostly cloudy and 84, wind west at 3. At Jefferson, it was partly sunny and 83, wind west at 6. At Monroe, it was mostly sunny. At Alberton, it was partly sunny and 83, wind west at 6. At Canyon, it was cloudy and 84, wind northwest at 3. At Clemson, it was partly sunny, the temperature was 80. Elsewhere across Georgia, at Atlanta it was partly sunny and 88, wind northwest at 12. At Lawrenceville, it was partly sunny and 84, wind west at 8. At Macon, it was cloudy and 81, wind west at 6. At Rome, with light rain it was 79, wind west at 6. At Augusta, it was partly sunny and 85, wind variable at 3. At Savannah, it was cloudy and 92, wind west at 12. Elsewhere across the region, at Chattanooga, it was cloudy and 79, wind southwest at 3. At Asheville, it was cloudy and 74, wind north at 10. At Greenville-Spartanburg, it was cloudy and 78, wind east at 3. Here is the hazardous weather outlook. This hazardous weather outlook is for North and Central Georgia. For this afternoon and tonight, scattered showers and thunderstorms possible. A few rumbles of thunder and locally heavy rainfall are possible. Heavy rainfall over already saturated areas could pose a risk for localized flash flooding. And now the extended outlook for the period Sunday through Friday. Scattered to numerous showers and thunderstorms are expected on Sunday. Heavy rainfall could bring the risk for localized flash flooding concerns. Frequent lightning and gusty winds can also be expected in the strongest storms. Heat index values return to the triple digits for many areas early next week. A heat advisory may be necessary for a large portion of the area Monday and Tuesday if trends continue. Spotter information statement, spotter activation will not be needed through tonight. Here is the official forecast from your National Weather Service for the Athens listening area. This afternoon, partly sunny with a slight chance of showers and thunderstorms. Near steady temperature in the mid-80s. West winds 10 to 15 miles an hour. Tonight, partly cloudy with a slight chance of showers and thunderstorms. Lows in the lower 70s. Light west winds. Chance of rain 20%. Sunday, mostly sunny with a slight chance of showers. A slight chance of thunderstorms in the afternoon. Highs around 90. Northwest winds 5 to 15 miles an hour. Chance of rain 20%. Sunday night, partly cloudy in the evening then clearing. Lows in the lower 70s. Light northwest winds. And now the extended forecast. Monday and Monday night, mostly clear. Highs in the lower 90s. Lows in the lower 70s. Tuesday and Tuesday night, partly cloudy. A slight chance of showers and thunderstorms. Highs in the mid-90s. Lows in the mid-70s. Wednesday and Wednesday night, partly cloudy. Highs in the lower 90s. Lows around 70. Thursday and Thursday night, mostly clear. Highs in the lower 90s. Lows around 70. Friday and Friday night, partly cloudy. A slight chance of showers and thunderstorms. Highs in the lower 90s. Lows in the lower 70s. For more detailed weather, water, and climate information, please visit our website at weather.gov/Atlanta. The current time is 2:38 p.m. Eastern Daylight Time. Here are

2 p.m. weather observations from around the area. At Athens, it was mostly sunny. The temperature was 88 degrees, dew point 72 degrees, relative humidity 58%, wind variable at 3 miles an hour, pressure was 30.09 inches and falling. At Gainesville, it was mostly sunny and 84, wind west at 7 gusting to 16. At Greensboro, it was mostly cloudy and 84, wind west at 3. At Jefferson, it was partly sunny and 83, wind west at 6. At Monroe, it was mostly sunny. At Albertton, it was partly sunny and 83, wind west at 6. At Canyon, it was cloudy and 84, wind northwest at 3. At Clemson, it was partly sunny, the temperature was 80. Elsewhere across Georgia, at Atlanta it was partly sunny and 88, wind northwest at 12. At Lawrenceville, it was partly sunny and 84, wind west at 8. At Macon, it was cloudy and 81, wind west at 6. At Rome, with light rain it was 79, wind west at 6. At Augusta, it was partly sunny and 85, wind variable at 3. At Savannah, it was cloudy and 92, wind west at 12. Elsewhere across the region, at Chattanooga, it was cloudy and 79, wind southwest at 3. At Asheville, it was cloudy and 74, wind north at 10. At Greenville-Spartanburg, it was cloudy and 78, wind east at 3. 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The WXK 56 listening area include the following counties: Banks, Barrow, Clark, Elbert, Franklin, Greene, Hall, Hart, Jackson, Madison, Morgan, Oconee, Oglethorpe, Tolliver, Walton, and Wilkes. Visit our website at weather.gov/Atlanta for the latest weather information, including watches and warnings. You can also like your Peachtree City National Weather Service on Facebook or follow NWS Atlanta on Twitter. Here is the hazardous weather outlook. This hazardous weather outlook is for North and Central Georgia. For this afternoon and tonight, scattered showers and thunderstorms possible. A few rumbles of thunder and locally heavy rainfall are possible. Heavy rainfall over already saturated areas could pose a risk for localized flash flooding. And now the extended outlook for the period Sunday through Friday. Scattered to numerous showers and thunderstorms are expected on Sunday. Heavy rainfall could bring the risk for localized flash flooding concerns. Frequent lightning and gusty winds can also be expected in the strongest storms. Heat index values return to the triple digits for many areas early next week. A heat advisory may be necessary for a large portion of the area Monday and Tuesday if trends continue. Spotter information statement: spotter activation will not be needed through tonight. Here is the official forecast from your National Weather Service for the Athens listening area. This afternoon, partly sunny with a slight chance of showers and thunderstorms. Near steady temperature in the mid-80s. West winds 10 to 15 miles an hour. Tonight, partly cloudy with a slight chance of showers and thunderstorms. Lows in the lower 70s. Light west winds. Chance of rain 20%. Sunday, mostly sunny with a slight chance of showers. A slight chance of thunderstorms in the afternoon. Highs around 90. Northwest winds 5 to 15 miles an hour. Chance of rain 20%. Sunday night, partly cloudy in the evening then clearing. Lows in the lower 70s. Light northwest winds. And now the extended forecast. Monday and Monday night, mostly clear. Highs in the lower 90s. Lows in the lower 70s. Tuesday and Tuesday night, partly cloudy. A slight chance of showers and thunderstorms. Highs in the mid-90s. Lows in the mid-70s. Wednesday and Wednesday night, partly cloudy.

highs in the lower 90s. Lows around 70. Thursday and Thursday night, mostly clear. Highs in the lower 90s. Lows around 70. Friday and Friday night, partly cloudy. A slight chance of showers and thunderstorms. Highs in the lower 90s. Lows in the lower 70s. 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The current time is 2:43 p.m. Eastern Daylight Time. Here are the 2 p.m. weather observations from around the area. At Athens, it was mostly sunny. The temperature was 88 degrees, dew point 72 degrees, relative humidity 58%, wind variable at 3 miles an hour, pressure was 30.09 inches and falling. At Gainesville, it was mostly sunny and 84, wind west at 7 gusting to 16. At Greensboro, it was mostly cloudy and 84, wind west at 3. At Jefferson, it was partly sunny and 83, wind west at 6. At Monroe, it was mostly sunny. At Albertton, it was partly sunny and 83, wind west at 6. At Canyon, it was cloudy and 84, wind northwest at 3. At Clemson, it was partly sunny, the temperature was 80. Elsewhere across Georgia, at Atlanta it was partly sunny and 88, wind northwest at 12. At Lawrenceville, it was partly sunny and 84, wind west at 8. At Macon, it was cloudy and 81, wind west at 6. At Rome, with light rain it was 79, wind west at 6. At Augusta, it was partly sunny and 85, wind variable at 3. At Savannah, it was cloudy and 92, wind west at 12. Elsewhere across the region, at Chattanooga, it was cloudy and 79, wind southwest at 3. At Asheville, it was cloudy and 74, wind north at 10. At Greenville-Spartanburg, it was cloudy and 78, wind east at 3. Here is the hazardous weather outlook. This hazardous weather outlook is for north and central Georgia. For this afternoon and tonight, scattered showers and thunderstorms possible. A few rumbles of thunder and locally heavy rainfall are possible. Heavy rainfall over already saturated areas could pose a risk for localized flash flooding. And now the extended outlook for the period Sunday through Friday. Scattered to numerous showers and thunderstorms are expected on Sunday. Heavy rainfall could bring the risk for localized flash flooding concerns. Frequent lightning and gusty winds can also be expected in the strongest storms. Heat index values return to the triple digits for many areas early next week. A heat advisory may be necessary for a large portion of the area Monday and Tuesday if trends continue. Spotter information statement, spotter activation will not be needed through tonight. Here is the official forecast from your National Weather Service for the Athens listening area. This afternoon, partly sunny with a slight chance of showers and thunderstorms. Near steady temperature in the mid-80s. West winds 10 to 15 miles an hour. Tonight, partly cloudy with a slight chance of showers and thunderstorms. Lows in the lower 70s. Light west winds. Chance of rain 20%. Sunday, mostly sunny with a slight chance of showers. A slight chance of thunderstorms in the afternoon. Highs around 90. Northwest winds 5 to 15 miles an hour. Chance of rain 20%. Sunday night, partly cloudy in the evening then clearing. Lows in the lower 70s. Light northwest winds. And now the extended forecast. Monday and Monday night, mostly clear. Highs in the lower 90s. Lows in the lower 70s. Tuesday and Tuesday night, partly cloudy. A slight chance of showers and thunderstorms. Highs in the mid-90s. Lows in the mid-70s. Wednesday and Wednesday night, partly cloudy. Highs in the lower 90s. Lows around 70. Thursday and Thursday night, mostly clear.

in the lower 90s. Lows around 70. Friday and Friday night, partly cloudy. A slight chance of showers and thunderstorms. Highs in the lower 90s. Lows in the lower 70s. 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The current time is 2:48 p.m. Eastern Daylight Time. Here are the 2 p.m. weather observations from around the area. At Athens, it was mostly sunny. The temperature was 88 degrees, dew point 72 degrees, relative humidity 58%, wind variable at 3 miles an hour, pressure was 30.09 inches and falling. At Gainesville, it was mostly sunny and 84, wind west at 7 gusting to 16. At Greensboro, it was mostly cloudy and 84, wind west at 3. At Jefferson, it was partly sunny and 83, wind west at 6. At Monroe, it was mostly sunny. At Albertton, it was partly sunny and 83, wind west at 6. At Canyon, it was cloudy and 84, wind northwest at 3. At Clemson, it was partly sunny, the temperature was 80. Elsewhere across Georgia, at Atlanta it was partly sunny and 88, wind northwest at 12. At Lawrenceville, it was partly sunny and 84, wind west at 8. At Macon, it was cloudy and 81, wind west at 6. At Rome, with light rain it was 79, wind west at 6. At Augusta, it was partly sunny and 85, wind variable at 3. At Savannah, it was cloudy and 92, wind west at 12. Elsewhere across the region, at Chattanooga, it was cloudy and 79, wind southwest at 3. At Asheville, it was cloudy and 74, wind north at 10. At Greenville-Spartanburg, it was cloudy and 78, wind east at 3. Here is the hazardous weather outlook. This hazardous weather outlook is for North and Central Georgia. For this afternoon and tonight, scattered showers and thunderstorms possible. A few rumbles of thunder and locally heavy rainfall are possible. Heavy rainfall over already saturated areas could pose a risk for localized flash flooding. And now the extended outlook for the period Sunday through Friday. Scattered to numerous showers and thunderstorms are expected on Sunday. Heavy rainfall could bring the risk for localized flash flooding concerns. Frequent lightning and gusty winds can also be expected in the strongest storms. Heat index values return to the triple digits for many areas early next week. A heat advisory may be necessary for a large portion of the area Monday and Tuesday if trends continue. Spotter information statement, spotter activation will not be needed through tonight. Here is the official forecast from your National Weather Service for the Athens listening area. This afternoon, partly sunny with a slight chance of showers and thunderstorms. Near steady temperature in the mid-80s. West winds 10 to 15 miles an hour. Tonight, partly cloudy with a slight chance of showers and thunderstorms. Lows in the lower 70s. Light west winds. Chance of rain 20%. Sunday, mostly sunny with a slight chance of showers. A slight chance of thunderstorms in the afternoon. Highs around 90. Northwest winds 5 to 15 miles an hour. Chance of rain 20%. Sunday night, partly cloudy in the evening then clearing. Lows in the lower 70s. Light northwest winds. And now the extended forecast. Monday and Monday night, mostly clear. Highs in the lower 90s. Lows in the lower 70s. Tuesday and Tuesday night, partly cloudy. A slight chance of showers and thunderstorms. Highs in the mid-90s. Lows in the mid-70s. Wednesday and Wednesday night, partly cloudy. Highs in the lower 90s. Lows around 70. Thursday and Thursday night, mostly clear. Highs in the lower 90s. Lows around 70. Friday and Friday night, partly cloudy. A slight chance of showers and thunderstorms.

time. Here are the 2 p.m. weather observations from around the area. At Athens, it was mostly sunny. The temperature was 88 degrees, dew point 72 degrees, relative humidity 58%, wind variable at 3 miles an hour, pressure was 30.09 inches and falling. At Gainesville, it was mostly sunny and 84, wind west at 7 gusting to 16. At Greensboro, it was mostly cloudy and 84, wind west at 3. At Jefferson, it was partly sunny and 83, wind west at 6. At Monroe, it was mostly sunny. At Alberton, it was partly sunny and 83, wind west at 6. At Canyon, it was cloudy and 84, wind northwest at 3. At Clemson, it was partly sunny, the temperature was 80. Elsewhere across Georgia, at Atlanta it was partly sunny and 88, wind northwest at 12. At Lawrenceville, it was partly sunny and 84, wind west at 8. At Macon, it was cloudy and 81, wind west at 6. At Rome, with light rain it was 79, wind west at 6. At Augusta, it was partly sunny and 85, wind variable at 3. At Savannah, it was cloudy and 92, wind west at 12. Elsewhere across the region, at Chattanooga, it was cloudy and 79, wind southwest at 3. At Asheville, it was cloudy and 74, wind north at 10. At Greenville-Spartanburg, it was cloudy and 78, wind east at 3. Here are the 3 p.m. weather observations from around the area. At Athens, it was mostly sunny. The temperature was 87 degrees, dew point 71 degrees, relative humidity 58%, wind west at 7 miles an hour, pressure was 30.08 inches and falling. At Gainesville, it was cloudy and 83, wind west at 12. At Greensboro, it was partly cloudy and 88, wind variable at 6. At Jefferson, it was cloudy and 85, wind northwest at 7. At Monroe, it was mostly sunny. At Alberton, it was cloudy and 85, wind west at 3. At Canyon, it was partly sunny and 86, wind west at 5. At Clemson, it was partly sunny and 81, wind calm. Elsewhere across Georgia, at Atlanta with thunder, it was 88, wind northwest at 8. At Lawrenceville, it was mostly sunny and 85, wind west at 7. At Macon, it was partly sunny and 84, wind west at 6. At Rome, it was partly sunny and 83, wind calm. At Augusta, it was partly sunny and 87, wind calm. At Savannah, it was partly sunny and 91, wind northwest at 6. Elsewhere across the region, at Chattanooga, it was partly sunny and 82, wind calm. At Asheville, it was partly sunny and 77, wind variable at 6. At Greenville-Spartanburg, it was cloudy and 78, wind calm. Here is the hazardous weather outlook. This hazardous weather outlook is for North and Central Georgia. For this afternoon and tonight, scattered showers and thunderstorms possible. A few rumbles of thunder and locally heavy rainfall are possible. Heavy rainfall over already saturated areas could pose a risk for localized flash flooding. And now the extended outlook for the period Sunday through Friday. Scattered to numerous showers and thunderstorms are expected on Sunday. Heavy rainfall could bring the risk for localized flash flooding concerns. Frequent lightning and gusty winds can also be expected in the strongest storms. Heat index values return to the triple digits for many areas early next week. A heat advisory may be necessary for a large portion of the area Monday and Tuesday if trends continue. Spotter information statement, spotter activation will not be needed through tonight. Here is the official forecast from your National Weather Service for the Athens listening area. This afternoon, partly sunny with a slight chance of showers and thunderstorms. Near steady temperature in the mid-80s. West winds 10 to 15 miles an hour. Tonight, partly cloudy with a slight chance of showers.

showers and thunderstorms. Lows in the lower 70s. Light west winds. Chance of rain 20%. Sunday, mostly sunny with a slight chance of showers. A slight chance of thunderstorms in the afternoon. Highs around 90. Northwest winds 5 to 15 miles an hour. Chance of rain 20%. Sunday night, partly cloudy in the evening then clearing. Lows in the lower 70s. Light northwest winds. And now the extended forecast. Monday and Monday night, mostly clear. Highs in the lower 90s. Lows in the lower 70s. Tuesday and Tuesday night, partly cloudy. A slight chance of showers and thunderstorms. Highs in the mid-90s. Lows in the mid-70s. Wednesday and Wednesday night, partly cloudy. Highs in the lower 90s. Lows around 70. Thursday and Thursday night, mostly clear. Highs in the lower 90s. Lows around 70. Friday and Friday night, partly cloudy. A slight chance of showers and thunderstorms. Highs in the lower 90s. Lows in the lower 70s. For more detailed weather, water, and climate information, please visit our website at weather.gov/Atlanta. The current time is 3:09 p.m. Eastern Daylight Time. Here are the 3 p.m. weather observations from around the area. At Athens, it was mostly sunny. The temperature was 87 degrees, dew point 71 degrees, relative humidity 58%, wind west at 7 miles an hour, pressure was 30.08 inches and falling. At Gainesville, it was cloudy and 83, wind west at 12. At Greensboro, it was partly cloudy and 88, wind variable at 6. At Jefferson, it was cloudy and 85, wind northwest at 7. At Monroe, it was mostly sunny. At Albertton, it was cloudy and 85, wind west at 3. At Canyon, it was partly sunny and 86, wind west at 5. At Clemson, it was partly sunny and 81, wind calm. Elsewhere across Georgia, at Atlanta with thunder, it was 88, wind northwest at 8. At Lawrenceville, it was mostly sunny and 85, wind west at 7. At Macon, it was partly sunny and 84, wind west at 6. At Rome, it was partly sunny and 83, wind calm. At Augusta, it was partly sunny and 87, wind calm. At Savannah, it was partly sunny and 91, wind northwest at 6. Elsewhere across the region, at Chattanooga, it was partly sunny and 82, wind calm. At Asheville, it was partly sunny and 77, wind variable at 6. At Greenville-Spartanburg, it was cloudy and 78, wind calm. Here are the 3 p.m. weather observations from around the area. At Athens, it was mostly sunny. The temperature was 87 degrees, dew point 71 degrees. Relative humidity 58%, wind west at 7 miles an hour, pressure was 30.08 inches and falling. At Gainesville, it was cloudy and 83, wind west at 12. At Greensboro, it was mostly cloudy and 88, wind variable at 6. At Jefferson, it was cloudy and 85, wind northwest at 7. At Monroe, it was mostly sunny. At Albertton, it was cloudy and 85, wind west at 3. At Canyon, it was partly sunny and 86, wind west at 5. At Clemson, it was cloudy and 81, wind calm. Elsewhere across Georgia, at Atlanta with a thunderstorm, it was 80, wind northwest at 18 gusting to 38. At Lawrenceville, it was mostly sunny and 85, wind west at 7. At Macon, it was cloudy and 84, wind west at 6. At Rome, it was cloudy and 83, wind northwest at 7. At Augusta, it was partly sunny and 87, wind calm. At Savannah, it was partly sunny and 91, wind northwest at 6. Elsewhere across the region, at Chattanooga,
it was cloudy and 82, wind calm. At Asheville, it was partly sunny and 77, wind variable at 6. At Greenville-Spartanburg, it was cloudy and 78, wind calm. Here is the hazardous weather outlook. This hazardous weather outlook is for North and Central Georgia. For this afternoon and tonight, scattered showers and thunderstorms possible. A few rumbles of thunder and locally heavy rainfall are possible. Heavy rainfall over already saturated areas could pose a risk for localized flash flooding. And now the extended outlook for the period Sunday through Friday. Scattered to numerous showers and thunderstorms are expected on Sunday. Heavy rainfall could bring the risk for localized flash flooding concerns. Frequent lightning and gusty winds can also be expected in the strongest storms. Heat index values return to the triple digits for many areas early next week. A heat advisory may be necessary for a large portion of the area Monday and Tuesday if trends continue. Spotter information statement, spotter activation will not be needed through tonight. Here is the official forecast from your National Weather Service for the Athens listening area. This afternoon, partly sunny with a slight chance of showers and thunderstorms. Near steady temperature in the mid-80s. West winds 10 to 15 miles an hour. Tonight, partly cloudy with a slight chance of showers and thunderstorms. Lows in the lower 70s. Light west winds. Chance of rain 20%. Sunday, mostly sunny with a slight chance of showers. A slight chance of thunderstorms in the afternoon. Highs around 90. Northwest winds 5 to 15 miles an hour. Chance of rain 20%. Sunday night, partly cloudy in the evening then clearing. Lows in the lower 70s. Light northwest winds. And now the extended forecast. Monday and Monday night, mostly clear. Highs in the lower 90s. Lows in the lower 70s. Tuesday and Tuesday night, partly cloudy. A slight chance of showers and thunderstorms. Highs in the mid-90s. Lows in the mid-70s. Wednesday and Wednesday night, partly cloudy. Highs in the lower 90s. Lows around 70. Thursday and Thursday night, mostly clear. Highs in the lower 90s. Lows around 70. Friday and Friday night, partly cloudy. A slight chance of showers and thunderstorms. Highs in the lower 90s. Lows in the lower 70s. For more detailed weather, water, and climate information, please visit our website at weather.gov/Atlanta. The current time is 3:16 p.m. Eastern Daylight Time. Here are the 3 p.m. weather observations from around the area. At Athens, it was mostly sunny. The temperature was 87 degrees, dew point 71 degrees, relative humidity 58%, wind west at 7 miles an hour, pressure was 30.08 inches and falling. At Gainesville, it was cloudy and 83, wind west at 12. At Greensboro, it was mostly cloudy and 88, wind variable at 6. At Jefferson, it was cloudy and 85, wind northwest at 7. At Monroe, it was mostly sunny. At Albertton, it was cloudy and 85, wind west at 3. At Canyon, it was partly sunny and 86, wind west at 5. At Clemson, it was cloudy and 81, wind calm. Elsewhere across Georgia, at Atlanta with a thunderstorm, it was 80, wind northwest at 18 gusting to 38. At Lawrenceville, it was mostly sunny and 85, wind west at 7. At Macon, it was cloudy and 84, wind west at 6. At Rome, it was cloudy and 83, wind northwest at 7. At Augusta, it was partly sunny and 87, wind calm. At Savannah, it was partly sunny and 91, wind northwest at 6. Elsewhere across the region, at Chattanooga, it was cloudy and 82, wind calm. At Asheville, it was partly sunny and 77, wind variable at 6.
at Greenville Spartanburg.

It was cloudy and 78. Wind calm. Here is the hazardous weather outlook. This hazardous weather outlook is for North and Central Georgia. For this afternoon and tonight, scattered showers and thunderstorms possible. A few rumbles of thunder and locally heavy rainfall are possible. Heavy rainfall over already saturated areas could pose a risk for localized flash flooding. And now the extended outlook for the period Sunday through Friday. Scattered to numerous showers and thunderstorms are expected on Sunday. Heavy rainfall could bring the risk for localized flash flooding concerns. Frequent lightning and gusty winds can also be expected in the strongest storms. Heat index values return to the triple digits for many areas early next week. A heat advisory may be necessary for a large portion of the area Monday and Tuesday if trends continue. Spotter information statement. Spotter activation will not be needed through tonight. Here is the official forecast from your National Weather Service for the Athens listening area. This afternoon, partly sunny with a slight chance of showers and thunderstorms. Near steady temperature in the mid-80s. West winds 10 to 15 miles an hour. Tonight, partly cloudy with a slight chance of showers and thunderstorms. Lows in the lower 70s. Light west winds. Chance of rain 20%. Sunday, mostly sunny with a slight chance of showers. A slight chance of thunderstorms in the afternoon. Highs around 90. Northwest winds 5 to 15 miles an hour. Chance of rain 20%. Sunday night, partly cloudy in the evening then clearing. Lows in the lower 70s. Light northwest winds. And now the extended forecast. Monday and Monday night, mostly clear. Highs in the lower 90s. Lows in the lower 70s. Tuesday and Tuesday night, partly cloudy. A slight chance of showers and thunderstorms. Highs in the mid-90s. Lows in the mid-70s. Wednesday and Wednesday night, partly cloudy. Highs in the lower 90s. Lows around 70. Thursday and Thursday night, mostly clear. Highs in the lower 90s. Lows around 70. Friday and Friday night, partly cloudy. A slight chance of showers and thunderstorms. Highs in the lower 90s. Lows in the lower 70s. For more detailed weather, water, and climate information, please visit our website at weather.gov/Atlanta. The current time is 3:21 p.m. Eastern Daylight Time. Here are the 3 p.m. weather observations from around the area. At Athens, it was mostly sunny. The temperature was 87 degrees, dew point 71 degrees. Relative humidity 58%, wind west at 7 miles an hour, pressure was 30.08 inches and falling. At Gainesville, it was cloudy and 83, wind west at 12. At Greensboro, it was mostly cloudy and 88, wind variable at 6. At Jefferson, it was cloudy and 85, wind northwest at 7. At Monroe, it was mostly sunny. At Albertton, it was cloudy and 85, wind west at 3. At Canyon, it was partly sunny and 86, wind west at 5. At Clemson, it was cloudy and 81, wind calm. Elsewhere across Georgia, at Atlanta with a thunderstorm, it was 80, wind northwest at 18 gusting to 38. At Lawrenceville, it was mostly sunny and 85, wind west at 7. At Macon, it was cloudy and 84, wind west at 6. At Rome, it was cloudy and 83, wind northwest at 7. At Augusta, it was partly sunny and 87, wind calm. At Savannah, it was partly sunny and 91, wind northwest at 6. Elsewhere across the region, at Chattanooga, it was cloudy and 82, wind calm. At Asheville, it was partly sunny and 77, wind variable at 6. At Greenville-Spartanburg, it was cloudy and 78, wind calm. Here is the hazardous weather outlook. This hazardous weather outlook is for North and Central

the area Monday and Tuesday if trends continue. Spotter information statement. Spotter activation will not be needed through tonight. Here is the official forecast from your National Weather Service for the Athens listening area. This afternoon, partly sunny with a slight chance of showers and thunderstorms. Near steady temperature in the mid-80s. West winds 10 to 15 miles an hour. Tonight, partly cloudy with a slight chance of showers and thunderstorms. Lows in the lower 70s. Light west winds. Chance of rain 20%. Sunday, mostly sunny with a slight chance of showers. A slight chance of thunderstorms in the afternoon. Highs around 90. Northwest winds 5 to 15 miles an hour. Chance of rain 20%. Sunday night, partly cloudy in the evening then clearing. Lows in the lower 70s. Light northwest winds. And now the extended forecast. Monday and Monday night, mostly clear. Highs in the lower 90s. Lows in the lower 70s. Tuesday and Tuesday night, partly cloudy. A slight chance of showers and thunderstorms. Highs in the mid-90s. Lows in the mid-70s. Wednesday and Wednesday night, partly cloudy. Highs in the lower 90s. Lows around 70. Thursday and Thursday night, mostly clear. Highs in the lower 90s. Lows around 70. Friday and Friday night, partly cloudy. A slight chance of showers and thunderstorms. Highs in the lower 90s. Lows in the lower 70s. For more detailed weather, water, and climate information, please visit our website at weather.gov/Atlanta. The current time is 3:26 p.m. Eastern Daylight Time. Here are the 3 p.m. weather observations from around the area. At Athens, it was mostly sunny. The temperature was 87 degrees, dew point 71 degrees, relative humidity 58%, wind west at 7 miles an hour, pressure was 30.08 inches and falling. At Gainesville, it was cloudy and 83, wind west at 12. At Greensboro, it was mostly cloudy and 88, wind variable at 6. At Jefferson, it was cloudy and 85, wind northwest at 7. At Monroe, it was mostly sunny. At Albertton, it was cloudy and 85, wind west at 3. At Canyon, it was partly sunny and 86, wind west at 5. At Clemson, it was cloudy and 81, wind calm. Elsewhere across Georgia, at Atlanta with a thunderstorm, it was 80, wind northwest at 18 gusting to 38. At Lawrenceville, it was mostly sunny and 85, wind west at 7. At Macon, it was cloudy and 84, wind west at 6. At Rome, it was cloudy and 83, wind northwest at 7. At Augusta, it was partly sunny and 87, wind calm. At Savannah, it was partly sunny and 91, wind northwest at 6. Elsewhere across the region, at Chattanooga, it was cloudy and 82, wind calm. At Asheville, it was partly sunny and 77, wind variable at 6. At Greenville-Spartanburg, it was cloudy and 78, wind calm. Here is the hazardous weather outlook. This hazardous weather outlook is for north and central Georgia. For this afternoon and tonight, scattered showers and thunderstorms possible. A few rumbles of thunder and locally heavy rainfall are possible. Heavy rainfall over already saturated areas could pose a risk for localized flash flooding. And now the extended outlook for the period Sunday through Friday. Scattered to numerous showers and thunderstorms are expected on Sunday. Heavy rainfall could bring the risk for localized flash flooding concerns. Frequent lightning and gusty winds can also be expected in the strongest storms. Heat index values return to the triple digits for many areas early next week. A heat advisory may be necessary for a large portion of the area Monday and Tuesday if trends continue. Spotter information statement. Spotter activation will not be needed through tonight.

Here is the official forecast from your National Weather Service for the Athens listening area. This afternoon, partly sunny with a slight chance of showers and thunderstorms. Near steady temperature in the mid-80s. West winds 10 to 15 miles an hour. Tonight, partly cloudy with a slight chance of showers and thunderstorms. Lows in the lower 70s. Light west winds. Chance of rain 20%. Sunday, mostly sunny with a slight chance of showers. A slight chance of thunderstorms in the afternoon. Highs around 90. Northwest winds 5 to 15 miles an hour. Chance of rain 20%. Sunday night, partly cloudy in the evening then clearing. Lows in the lower 70s. Light northwest winds. And now the extended forecast. Monday and Monday night, mostly clear. Highs in the lower 90s. Lows in the lower 70s. Tuesday and Tuesday night, partly cloudy. A slight chance of showers and thunderstorms. Highs in the mid-90s. Lows in the mid-70s. Wednesday and Wednesday night, partly cloudy. Highs in the lower 90s. Lows around 70. Thursday and Thursday night, mostly clear. Highs in the lower 90s. Lows around 70. Friday and Friday night, partly cloudy. A slight chance of showers and thunderstorms. Highs in the lower 90s. Lows in the lower 70s. For more detailed weather, water, and climate information, please visit our website at weather.gov/Atlanta. The current time is 3:31 p.m. Eastern Daylight Time. Here are the 3 p.m. weather observations from around the area. At Athens, it was mostly sunny. The temperature was 87 degrees, dew point 71 degrees, relative humidity 58%, wind west at 7 miles an hour, pressure was 30.08 inches and falling. At Gainesville, it was cloudy and 83, wind west at 12. At Greensboro, it was mostly cloudy and 88, wind variable at 6. At Jefferson, it was cloudy and 85, wind northwest at 7. At Monroe, it was mostly sunny. At Albertton, it was cloudy and 85, wind west at 3. At Canyon, it was partly sunny and 86, wind west at 5. At Clemson, it was cloudy and 81, wind calm. Elsewhere across Georgia, at Atlanta with a thunderstorm, it was 80, wind northwest at 18 gusting to 38. At Lawrenceville, it was mostly sunny and 85, wind west at 7. At Macon, it was cloudy and 84, wind west at 6. At Rome, it was cloudy and 83, wind northwest at 7. At Augusta, it was partly sunny and 87, wind calm. At Savannah, it was partly sunny and 91, wind northwest at 6. Elsewhere across the region, at Chattanooga, it was cloudy and 82, wind calm. At Asheville, it was partly sunny and 77, wind variable at 6. At Greenville-Spartanburg, it was cloudy and 78, wind calm. Here is the hazardous weather outlook. This hazardous weather outlook is for North and Central Georgia. For this afternoon and tonight, scattered showers and thunderstorms possible. A few rumbles of thunder and locally heavy rainfall are possible. Heavy rainfall over already saturated areas could pose a risk for localized flash flooding. Thunder and locally heavy rainfall are possible. Heavy rainfall over already saturated areas could pose a risk for localized flash flooding. And now the extended outlook for the period Sunday through Friday. Scattered to numerous showers and thunderstorms are expected on Sunday. Heavy rainfall could bring the risk for localized flash flooding concerns. Frequent lightning and gusty winds can also be expected in the strongest storms. Heat index values return to the triple digits for many areas early next week. A heat advisory may be necessary for a large portion of the area Monday and Tuesday if trends continue. Spotter information statement, spotter activation will not be needed through tonight. Here is the

official forecast from your National Weather Service for the Athens listening area. This afternoon, partly sunny with a slight chance of showers and thunderstorms. Near steady temperature in the mid-80s. West winds 10 to 15 miles an hour. Tonight, partly cloudy with a slight chance of showers and thunderstorms. Lows in the lower 70s. Light west winds. Chance of rain 20%. Sunday, mostly sunny with a slight chance of showers. A slight chance of thunderstorms in the afternoon. Highs around 90. Northwest winds 5 to 15 miles an hour. Chance of rain 20%. Sunday night, partly cloudy in the evening then clearing. Lows in the lower 70s. Light northwest winds. And now the extended forecast. Monday and Monday night, mostly clear. Highs in the lower 90s. Lows in the lower 70s. Tuesday and Tuesday night, partly cloudy. A slight chance of showers and thunderstorms. Highs in the mid-90s. Lows in the mid-70s. Wednesday and Wednesday night, partly cloudy. Highs in the lower 90s. Lows around 70. Thursday and Thursday night, mostly clear. Highs in the lower 90s. Lows around 70. Friday and Friday night, partly cloudy. A slight chance of showers and thunderstorms. Highs in the lower 90s. Lows in the lower 70s. For more detailed weather, water, and climate information, please visit our website at weather.gov/Atlanta. The current time is 3:35 p.m. Eastern Daylight Time. Here are the 3 p.m. weather observations from around the area. At Athens, it was mostly sunny. The temperature was 87 degrees, dew point 71 degrees, relative humidity 58%, wind west at 7 miles an hour, pressure was 30.08 inches and falling. At Gainesville, it was cloudy and 83, wind west at 12. At Greensboro, it was mostly cloudy and 88, wind variable at 6. At Jefferson, it was cloudy and 85, wind northwest at 7. At Monroe, it was mostly sunny. At Albertton, it was cloudy and 85, wind west at 3. At Canyon, it was partly sunny and 86, wind west at 5. At Clemson, it was cloudy and 81, wind calm. Elsewhere across Georgia, at Atlanta with a thunderstorm, it was 80, wind northwest at 18 gusting to 38. At Lawrenceville, it was mostly sunny and 85, wind west at 7. At Macon, it was cloudy and 84, wind west at 6. At Rome, it was cloudy and 83, wind northwest at 7. At Augusta, it was partly sunny and 87, wind calm. At Savannah, it was partly sunny and 91, wind northwest at 6. Elsewhere across the region, at Chattanooga, it was cloudy and 82, wind calm. At Asheville, it was partly sunny and 77, wind variable at 6. At Greenville-Spartanburg, it was cloudy and 78, wind calm. Here is the hazardous weather outlook. This hazardous weather outlook is for North and Central Georgia. For this afternoon and tonight, scattered showers and thunderstorms possible. A few rumbles of thunder and locally heavy rainfall are possible. Heavy rainfall over already saturated areas could pose a risk for localized flash flooding. And now the extended outlook for the period Sunday through Friday. Scattered to numerous showers and thunderstorms are expected on Sunday. Heavy rainfall could bring the risk for localized flash flooding concerns. Frequent lightning and gusty winds can also be expected in the strongest storms. Heat index values return to the triple digits for many areas early next week. A heat advisory may be necessary for a large portion of the area Monday and Tuesday if trends continue. Spotter information statement, spotter activation will not be needed through tonight. Here is the official forecast from your National Weather Service for the Athens listening area. This afternoon, partly sunny with a slight chance of showers and thunderstorms.

near steady temperature in the mid-80s. West winds 10 to 15 miles an hour. Tonight, partly cloudy with a slight chance of showers and thunderstorms. Lows in the lower 70s. Light west winds. Chance of rain 20%. Sunday, mostly sunny with a slight chance of showers. A slight chance of thunderstorms in the afternoon. Highs around 90. Northwest winds 5 to 15 miles an hour. Chance of rain 20%. Sunday night, partly cloudy in the evening then clearing. Lows in the lower 70s. Light northwest winds. And now the extended forecast. Monday and Monday night, mostly clear. Highs in the lower 90s. Lows in the lower 70s. Tuesday and Tuesday night, partly cloudy. A slight chance of showers and thunderstorms. Highs in the mid-90s. Lows in the mid-70s. Wednesday and Wednesday night, partly cloudy. Highs in the lower 90s. Lows around 70. Thursday and Thursday night, mostly clear. Highs in the lower 90s. Lows around 70. Friday and Friday night, partly cloudy. A slight chance of showers and thunderstorms. Highs in the lower 90s. Lows in the lower 70s. For more detailed weather, water, and climate information, please visit our website at weather.gov/Atlanta. 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The current time is 3:41 p.m. Eastern Daylight Time. Here are the 3 p.m. weather observations from around the area. At Athens, it was mostly sunny. The temperature was 87 degrees, dew point 71 degrees, relative humidity 58%, wind west at 7 miles an hour, pressure was 30.08 inches and falling. At Gainesville, it was cloudy and 83, wind west at 12. At Greensboro, it was mostly cloudy and 88, wind variable at 6. At Jefferson, it was cloudy and 85, wind northwest at 7. At Monroe, it was mostly sunny. At Elberton, it was cloudy and 85, wind west at 3. At Canyon, it was partly sunny and 86, wind west at 5. At Clemson, it was cloudy and 81, wind calm. Elsewhere across Georgia, at Atlanta with a thunderstorm, it was 80, wind northwest at 18 gusting to 38. At Lawrenceville, it was mostly sunny and 85, wind west at 7. At Macon, it was cloudy and 84, wind west at 6. At Rome, it was cloudy and 83, wind northwest at 7. At Augusta, it was partly sunny and 87, wind calm. At Savannah, it was partly sunny and 91, wind northwest at 6. Elsewhere across the region, at Chattanooga, it was cloudy and 82, wind calm. At Asheville, it was partly sunny and 77, wind variable at 6. At Greenville-Spartanburg, it was cloudy and 78, wind calm. Here is the hazardous weather outlook. This hazardous weather outlook is for north and central Georgia. For this afternoon and tonight, scattered showers and thunderstorms possible. A few rumbles of thunder and locally heavy rainfall are possible. Heavy rainfall over already saturated areas could pose a risk for localized flash flooding. And now the extended outlook for the period Sunday through Friday. Scattered to numerous showers and thunderstorms are expected on Sunday.

rainfall could bring the risk for localized flash flooding concerns. Frequent lightning and gusty winds can also be expected in the strongest storms. Heat index values return to the triple digits for many areas early next week. A heat advisory may be necessary for a large portion of the area Monday and Tuesday if trends continue. Spotter information statement. Spotter activation will not be needed through tonight. Here is the official forecast from your National Weather Service for the Athens listening area. This afternoon, partly sunny with a slight chance of showers and thunderstorms. Near steady temperature in the mid-80s. West winds 10 to 15 miles an hour. Tonight, partly cloudy with a slight chance of showers and thunderstorms. Lows in the lower 70s. Light west winds. Chance of rain 20%. Sunday, mostly sunny with a slight chance of showers. A slight chance of thunderstorms in the afternoon. Highs around 90. Northwest winds 5 to 15 miles an hour. Chance of rain 20%. Sunday night, partly cloudy in the evening then clearing. Lows in the lower 70s. Light northwest winds. And now the extended forecast. Monday and Monday night, mostly clear. Highs in the lower 90s. Lows in the lower 70s. Tuesday and Tuesday night, partly cloudy. A slight chance of showers and thunderstorms. Highs in the mid-90s. Lows in the mid-70s. Wednesday and Wednesday night, partly cloudy. Highs in the lower 90s. Lows around 70. Thursday and Thursday night, mostly clear. Highs in the lower 90s. Lows around 70. Friday and Friday night, partly cloudy. A slight chance of showers and thunderstorms. Highs in the lower 90s. Lows in the lower 70s. For more detailed weather, water, and climate information, please visit our website at weather.gov/Atlanta. The current time is 3:46 p.m. Eastern Daylight Time. Here are the 3 p.m. weather observations from around the area. At Athens, it was mostly sunny. The temperature was 87 degrees, dew point 71 degrees. Relative humidity 58%, wind west at 7 miles an hour, pressure was 30.08 inches and falling. At Gainesville, it was cloudy and 83, wind west at 12. At Greensboro, it was mostly cloudy and 88, wind variable at 6. At Jefferson, it was cloudy and 85, wind northwest at 7. At Monroe, it was mostly sunny. At Albertton, it was cloudy and 85, wind west at 3. At Canyon, it was partly sunny and 86, wind west at 5. At Clemson, it was cloudy and 81, wind calm. Elsewhere across Georgia, at Atlanta with a thunderstorm, it was 80, wind northwest at 18 gusting to 38. At Lawrenceville, it was mostly sunny and 85, wind west at 7. At Macon, it was cloudy and 84, wind west at 6. At Rome, it was cloudy and 83, wind northwest at 7. At Augusta, it was partly sunny and 87, wind calm. At Savannah, it was partly sunny and 91, wind northwest at 6. Elsewhere across the region, at Chattanooga, it was cloudy and 82, wind calm. At Asheville, it was partly sunny and 77, wind variable at 6. At Greenville-Spartanburg, it was cloudy and 78, wind calm. Here is the hazardous weather outlook. This hazardous weather outlook is for north and central Georgia. For this afternoon and tonight, scattered showers and thunderstorms possible. A few rumbles of thunder and locally heavy rainfall are possible. Heavy rainfall over already saturated areas could pose a risk for localized flash flooding. And now the extended outlook for the period Sunday through Friday. Scattered to numerous showers and thunderstorms are expected on Sunday. Heavy rainfall could bring the risk for localized flash flooding concerns. Frequent lightning and gusty winds can also be expected in the strongest storms.

heat index values return to the triple digits for many areas early next week. A heat advisory may be necessary for a large portion of the area Monday and Tuesday if trends continue. Spotter information statement. Spotter activation will not be needed through tonight. Here is the official forecast from your National Weather Service for the Athens listening area. This afternoon, partly sunny with a slight chance of showers and thunderstorms. Near steady temperature in the mid-80s. West winds 10 to 15 miles an hour. Tonight, partly cloudy with a slight chance of showers and thunderstorms. Lows in the lower 70s. Light west winds. Chance of rain 20%. Sunday, mostly sunny with a slight chance of showers. A slight chance of thunderstorms in the afternoon. Highs around 90. Northwest winds 5 to 15 miles an hour. Chance of rain 20%. Sunday night, partly cloudy in the evening then clearing. Lows in the lower 70s. Light northwest winds. And now the extended forecast. Monday and Monday night, mostly clear. Highs in the lower 90s. Lows in the lower 70s. Tuesday and Tuesday night, partly cloudy. A slight chance of showers and thunderstorms. Highs in the mid-90s. Lows in the mid-70s. Wednesday and Wednesday night, partly cloudy. Highs in the lower 90s. Lows around 70. Thursday and Thursday night, mostly clear. Highs in the lower 90s. Lows around 70. Friday and Friday night, partly cloudy. A slight chance of showers and thunderstorms. Highs in the lower 90s. Lows in the lower 70s. For more detailed weather, water, and climate information, please visit our website at weather.gov/Atlanta. The current time is 3:51 p.m. Eastern Daylight Time. Here are the 3 p.m. weather observations from around the area. At Athens, it was mostly sunny. The temperature was 87 degrees, dew point 71 degrees, relative humidity 58%, wind west at 7 miles an hour, pressure was 30.08 inches and falling. At Gainesville, it was cloudy and 83, wind west at 12. At Greensboro, it was mostly cloudy and 88, wind variable at 6. At Jefferson, it was cloudy and 85, wind northwest at 7. At Monroe, it was mostly sunny. At Albertton, it was cloudy and 85, wind west at 3. At Canyon, it was partly sunny and 86, wind west at 5. At Clemson, it was cloudy and 81, wind calm. Elsewhere across Georgia, at Atlanta with a thunderstorm, it was 80, wind northwest at 18 gusting to 38. At Lawrenceville, it was mostly sunny and 85, wind west at 7. At Macon, it was cloudy and 84, wind west at 6. At Rome, it was cloudy and 83, wind northwest at 7. At Augusta, it was partly sunny and 87, wind calm. At Savannah, it was partly sunny and 91, wind northwest at 6. Elsewhere across the region, at Chattanooga, it was cloudy and 82, wind calm. At Asheville, it was partly sunny and 77, wind variable at 6. At Greenville-Spartanburg, it was cloudy and 78, wind calm. Here is the hazardous weather outlook. This hazardous weather outlook is for North and Central Georgia. For this afternoon and tonight, scattered showers and thunderstorms possible. A few rumbles of thunder and locally heavy rainfall are possible. Heavy rainfall over already saturated areas could pose a risk for localized flash flooding. And now the extended outlook for the period Sunday through Friday. Scattered to numerous showers and thunderstorms are expected on Sunday. Heavy rainfall could bring the risk for localized flash flooding concerns. Frequent lightning and gusty winds can also be expected in the strongest storms. Heat index values return to the triple digits for many areas early next week. A heat advisory may be necessary for a large portion of the area Monday and

Tuesday if trends continue. Spotter information statement. Spotter activation will not be needed through tonight. Here is the official forecast from your National Weather Service for the Athens listening area. This afternoon, partly sunny with a slight chance of showers and thunderstorms. Near steady temperature in the mid-80s. West winds 10 to 15 miles an hour. Tonight, partly cloudy with a slight chance of showers and thunderstorms. Lows in the lower 70s. Light west winds. Chance of rain 20%. Sunday, mostly sunny with a slight chance of showers. A slight chance of thunderstorms in the afternoon. Highs around 90. Northwest winds 5 to 15 miles an hour. Chance of rain 20%. Sunday night, partly cloudy in the evening then clearing. Lows in the lower 70s. Light northwest winds. And now the extended forecast. Monday and Monday night, mostly clear. Highs in the lower 90s. Lows in the lower 70s. Tuesday and Tuesday night, partly cloudy. A slight chance of showers and thunderstorms. Highs in the mid-90s. Lows in the mid-70s. Wednesday and Wednesday night, partly cloudy. Highs in the lower 90s. Lows around 70. Thursday and Thursday night, mostly clear. Highs in the lower 90s. Lows around 70. Friday and Friday night, partly cloudy. A slight chance of showers and thunderstorms. Highs in the lower 90s. Lows in the lower 70s. For more detailed weather, water, and climate information, please visit our website at weather.gov/Atlanta. The current time is 3:55 p.m. Eastern Daylight Time. Here are the 3 p.m. weather observations from around the area. At Athens, it was mostly sunny. The temperature was 87 degrees, dew point 71 degrees, relative humidity 58%, wind west at 7 miles an hour, pressure was 30.08 inches and falling. At Gainesville, it was cloudy and 83, wind west at 12. At Greensboro, it was mostly cloudy and 88, wind variable at 6. At Jefferson, it was cloudy and 85, wind northwest at 7. At Monroe, it was mostly sunny. At Albertton, it was cloudy and 85, wind west at 3. At Canyon, it was partly sunny and 86, wind west at 5. At Clemson, it was cloudy and 81, wind calm. Elsewhere across Georgia, at Atlanta with a thunderstorm, it was 80, wind northwest at 18 gusting to 38. At Lawrenceville, it was mostly sunny and 85, wind west at 7. At Macon, it was cloudy and 84, wind west at 6. At Rome, it was cloudy and 83, wind northwest at 7. At Augusta, it was partly sunny and 87, wind calm. At Savannah, it was partly sunny and 91, wind northwest at 6. Elsewhere across the region, at Chattanooga, it was cloudy and 82, wind calm. At Asheville, it was partly sunny and 77, wind variable at 6. At Greenville-Spartanburg, it was cloudy and 78, wind calm. Here is the hazardous weather outlook. This hazardous weather outlook is for North and Central Georgia. For this afternoon and tonight, scattered showers and thunderstorms possible. A few rumbles of thunder and locally heavy rainfall are possible. Heavy rainfall over already saturated areas could pose a risk for localized flash flooding. And now the extended outlook for the period Sunday through Friday. Scattered to numerous showers and thunderstorms are expected on Sunday. Heavy rainfall could bring the risk for localized flash flooding concerns. Frequent lightning and gusty winds can also be expected in the strongest storms. Heat index values return to the triple digits for many areas early next week. A heat advisory may be necessary for a large portion of the area Monday and Tuesday if trends continue. Spotter information statement. Spotter activation will not be needed through tonight.
Here is the official forecast from your National Weather Service for the Athens listening area. This afternoon, partly sunny with a slight chance of showers and thunderstorms. Near steady temperature in the mid-80s. West winds 10 to 15 miles an hour. Tonight, partly cloudy with a slight chance of showers and thunderstorms. Lows in the lower 70s. Light west winds. Chance of rain 20%. Sunday, mostly sunny with a slight chance of showers. A slight chance of thunderstorms in the afternoon. Highs around 90. Northwest winds 5 to 15 miles an hour. Chance of rain 20%. Sunday night, partly cloudy in the evening then clearing. Lows in the lower 70s. Light northwest winds. And now the extended forecast. Monday and Monday night, mostly clear. Highs in the lower 90s. Lows in the lower 70s. Tuesday and Tuesday night, partly cloudy. A slight chance of showers and thunderstorms. Highs in the mid-90s. Lows in the mid-70s. Wednesday and Wednesday night, partly cloudy. Highs in the lower 90s. Lows around 70. Thursday and Thursday night, mostly clear. Highs in the lower 90s. Lows around 70. Friday and Friday night, partly cloudy. A slight chance of showers and thunderstorms. Highs in the lower 90s. Lows in the lower 70s. For more detailed weather, water, and climate information, please visit our website at weather.gov/Atlanta. The current time is 4 p.m. Eastern Daylight Time. Here are the 3 p.m. weather observations from around the area. At Athens, it was mostly sunny. The temperature was 87 degrees, dew point 71 degrees, relative humidity 58%, wind west at 7 miles an hour, pressure was 30.08 inches and falling. At Gainesville, it was cloudy and 83, wind west at 12. At Greensboro, it was mostly cloudy and 88, wind variable at 6. At Jefferson, it was cloudy and 85, wind northwest at 7. At Monroe, it was mostly sunny. At Albertton, it was cloudy and 85, wind west at 3. At Canyon, it was partly sunny and 86, wind west at 5. At Clemson, it was cloudy and 81, wind calm. Elsewhere across Georgia, at Atlanta with a thunderstorm, it was 80, wind northwest at 18 gusting to 38. At Lawrenceville, it was mostly sunny and 85, wind west at 7. At Macon, it was cloudy and 84, wind west at 6. At Rome, it was cloudy and 83, wind northwest at 7. At Augusta, it was partly sunny and 87, wind calm. At Savannah, it was partly sunny and 91, wind northwest at 6. Elsewhere across the region, at Chattanooga, it was cloudy and 82, wind calm. At Asheville, it was partly sunny and 77, wind variable at 6. At Greenville-Spartanburg, it was cloudy and 78, wind calm. Here is the hazardous weather outlook. This hazardous weather outlook is for North and Central Georgia. For this afternoon and tonight, scattered showers and thunderstorms possible. A few rumbles of thunder and locally heavy rainfall are possible. Heavy rainfall over already saturated areas could pose a risk for localized flash flooding. And now the extended outlook for the period Sunday through Friday. Scattered to numerous showers and thunderstorms are expected on Sunday. Heavy rainfall could bring the risk for localized flash flooding concerns. Frequent lightning and gusty winds can also be expected in the strongest storms. Heat index values return to the triple digits for many areas early next week. A heat advisory may be necessary for a large portion of the area Monday and Tuesday if trends continue. Spotter information statement, spotter activation will not be needed through tonight. Here is the official forecast from your National Weather Service for the Athens listening area. This afternoon, partly sunny with a slight chance of showers and thunderstorms.

steady temperature in the mid-80s. West winds 10 to 15 miles an hour. Tonight, partly cloudy with a slight chance of showers and thunderstorms. Lows in the lower 70s. Light west winds. Chance of rain 20%. Sunday, mostly sunny with a slight chance of showers. A slight chance of thunderstorms in the afternoon. Highs around 90. Northwest winds 5 to 15 miles an hour. Chance of rain 20%. Sunday night, partly cloudy in the evening then clearing. Lows in the lower 70s. Light northwest winds. And now the extended forecast. Monday and Monday night, mostly clear. Highs in the lower 90s. Lows in the lower 70s. Tuesday and Tuesday night, partly cloudy. A slight chance of showers and thunderstorms. Highs in the mid-90s. Lows in the mid-70s. Wednesday and Wednesday night, partly cloudy. Highs in the lower 90s. Lows around 70. Thursday and Thursday night, mostly clear. Highs in the lower 90s. Lows around 70. Friday and Friday night, partly cloudy. A slight chance of showers and thunderstorms. Highs in the lower 90s. Lows in the lower 70s. For more detailed weather, water, and climate information, please visit our website at weather.gov/Atlanta. The current time is 4:05 p.m. Eastern Daylight Time. Here are the 4 p.m. weather observations from around the area. At Athens, it was mostly sunny. The temperature was 88 degrees, dew point 73 degrees, relative humidity 61%, with a heat index of 95, wind variable at 5 miles an hour, pressure was 30.05 inches and falling. At Gainesville, it was cloudy and 84, wind west at 9. At Winder, it was mostly sunny, the temperature was 86. At Greensboro, it was mostly cloudy and 88, wind calm. At Jefferson, it was cloudy and 84, wind northwest at 5. At Monroe, it was partly sunny. At Albertton, it was partly sunny and 85, wind northwest at 5. At Canyon, it was partly sunny and 87, wind north at 5. At Clemson, it was partly sunny and 82, wind variable at 5. Elsewhere across Georgia, at Atlanta it was partly sunny and 78, wind west at 5. At Cartersville, with light rain and fog, it was 82, wind variable at 5. At Lawrenceville, it was partly sunny and 85, wind west at 8. At Macon, it was partly sunny and 87, wind northwest at 7. At Rome, it was cloudy and 83, wind calm. At Augusta, it was partly sunny and 89, wind west at 5. At Savannah, it was partly sunny and 91, wind northwest at 10. Elsewhere across the region, at Chattanooga, it was partly sunny and 84, wind variable at 3. At Asheville, it was cloudy and 76, wind northwest at 8. At Greenville-Spartanburg, it was partly sunny and 80, wind calm. Here is the hazardous weather outlook. This hazardous weather outlook is for north and central Georgia. For this afternoon and tonight, scattered showers and thunderstorms possible. A few rumbles of thunder and locally heavy rainfall are possible. Heavy rainfall over already saturated areas could pose a risk for localized flash flooding. And now the extended outlook for the period Sunday through Friday. Scattered to numerous showers and thunderstorms are expected on Sunday. Heavy rainfall could bring the risk for localized flash flooding concerns. Frequent lightning and gusty winds can also be expected in the strongest storms. Heat index values return to the triple digits for many areas early next week. A heat advisory may be necessary for a large portion of the area Monday and Tuesday if trends continue. Spotter information statement, spotter activation will not be needed through tonight. Here is the official forecast from your National Weather Service for the Athens listening area. This afternoon, partly sunny with a slight

chance of showers and thunderstorms. Near steady temperature in the mid-80s. West winds 10 to 15 miles an hour. Tonight, partly cloudy with a slight chance of showers and thunderstorms. Lows in the lower 70s. Light west winds. Chance of rain 20%. Sunday, mostly sunny with a slight chance of showers. A slight chance of thunderstorms in the afternoon. Highs around 90. Northwest winds 5 to 15 miles an hour. Chance of rain 20%. Sunday night, partly cloudy in the evening then clearing. Lows in the lower 70s. Light northwest winds. And now the extended forecast. Monday and Monday night, mostly clear. Highs in the lower 90s. Lows in the lower 70s. Tuesday and Tuesday night, partly cloudy. A slight chance of showers and thunderstorms. Highs in the mid-90s. Lows in the mid-70s. Wednesday and Wednesday night, partly cloudy. Highs in the lower 90s. Lows around 70. Thursday and Thursday night, mostly clear. Highs in the lower 90s. Lows around 70. Friday and Friday night, partly cloudy. A slight chance of showers and thunderstorms. Highs in the lower 90s. Lows in the lower 70s. For more detailed weather, water, and climate information, please visit our website at weather.gov/Atlanta. The current time is 4:10 p.m. Eastern Daylight Time. Here are the 4 p.m. weather observations from around the area. At Athens, it was mostly sunny. The temperature was 88 degrees, dew point 73 degrees, relative humidity 61%, with a heat index of 95, wind variable at 5 miles an hour, pressure was 30.05 inches and falling. At Gainesville, it was cloudy and 84, wind west at 9. At Winder, it was mostly sunny, the temperature was 86. At Greensboro, it was mostly cloudy and 88, wind calm. At Jefferson, it was cloudy and 84, wind northwest at 5. At Monroe, it was partly sunny. At Albertton, it was partly sunny and 85, wind northwest at 5. At Canyon, it was partly sunny and 87, wind north at 5. At Clemson, it was partly sunny and 82, wind variable at 5. Elsewhere across Georgia, at Atlanta it was partly sunny and 78, wind west at 5. At Cartersville, with light rain and fog, it was 82, wind variable at 5. At Lawrenceville, it was partly sunny and 85, wind west at 8. At Macon, it was partly sunny and 87, wind northwest at 7. At Rome, it was cloudy and 83, wind calm. At Augusta, it was partly sunny and 89, wind west at 5. At Savannah, it was partly sunny and 91, wind northwest at 10. Elsewhere across the region, at Chattanooga, it was partly sunny and 84, wind variable at 3. At Asheville, it was cloudy and 76, wind northwest at 8. At Greenville-Spartanburg, it was partly sunny and 80, wind calm. Here are the 4 p.m. weather observations from around the area. At Athens, it was mostly sunny. The temperature was 88 degrees, dew point 73 degrees, relative humidity 61%, with a heat index of 95, wind variable at 5 miles an hour, pressure was 30.05 inches and falling. At Gainesville, it was cloudy and 84, wind west at 9. At Winder, it was mostly sunny. The temperature was 86. At Greensboro, it was mostly cloudy and 88, wind calm. At Jefferson, it was cloudy and 84, wind northwest at 5. At Monroe, it was partly sunny. At Albertton, it was partly sunny and 85, wind northwest at 5. At Canyon, it was partly sunny and 87, wind north at 5. At Clemson, it was cloudy and 82, wind variable at 5. Elsewhere across Georgia, at Atlanta it was partly sunny and 78,
Wind west at 5. At Cartersville, with light rain and fog, it was 82, wind variable at 5. At Lawrenceville, it was mostly sunny and 85, wind west at 8. At Macon, it was cloudy and 87, wind northwest at 7. At Rome, it was cloudy and 83, wind calm. At Augusta, it was partly sunny and 89, wind west at 5. At Savannah, it was partly sunny and 91, wind northwest at 10. Elsewhere across the region, at Chattanooga, it was partly sunny and 84, wind variable at 3. At Asheville, it was cloudy and 76, wind northwest at 8. At Greenville-Spartanburg, it was cloudy and 81, wind south at 8. Here is the hazardous weather outlook. This hazardous weather outlook is for North and Central Georgia. For this afternoon and tonight, scattered showers and thunderstorms possible. A few rumbles of thunder and locally heavy rainfall are possible. Heavy rainfall over already saturated areas could pose a risk for localized flash flooding. And now the extended outlook for the period Sunday through Friday. Scattered to numerous showers and thunderstorms are expected on Sunday. Heavy rainfall could bring the risk for localized flash flooding concerns. Frequent lightning and gusty winds can also be expected in the strongest storms. Heat index values return to the triple digits for many areas early next week. A heat advisory may be necessary for a large portion of the area Monday and Tuesday if trends continue. Spotter information statement, spotter activation will not be needed through tonight. Here is the official forecast from your National Weather Service for the Athens listening area. This afternoon, partly sunny with a slight chance of showers and thunderstorms. Near steady temperature in the mid-80s. West winds 10 to 15 miles an hour. Tonight, partly cloudy with a slight chance of showers and thunderstorms. Lows in the lower 70s. Light west winds. Chance of rain 20%. Sunday, mostly sunny with a slight chance of showers. A slight chance of thunderstorms in the afternoon. Highs around 90. Northwest winds 5 to 15 miles an hour. Chance of rain 20%. Sunday night, partly cloudy in the evening then clearing. Lows in the lower 70s. Light northwest winds. And now the extended forecast. Monday and Monday night, mostly clear. Highs in the lower 90s. Lows in the lower 70s. Tuesday and Tuesday night, partly cloudy. A slight chance of showers and thunderstorms. Highs in the mid-90s. Lows in the mid-70s. Wednesday and Wednesday night, partly cloudy. Highs in the lower 90s. Lows around 70. Thursday and Thursday night, mostly clear. Highs in the lower 90s. Lows around 70. Friday and Friday night, partly cloudy. A slight chance of showers and thunderstorms. Highs in the lower 90s. Lows in the lower 70s. For more detailed weather, water, and climate information, please visit our website at weather.gov/Atlanta. The current time is 4:17 p.m. Eastern Daylight Time. Here are the 4 p.m. weather observations from around the area. At Athens, it was mostly sunny. The temperature was 88 degrees, dew point 73 degrees, relative humidity 61%, with a heat index of 95, wind variable at 5 miles an hour, pressure was 30.05 inches and falling. At Gainesville, it was cloudy and 84, wind west at 9. At Winder, it was mostly sunny, the temperature was 86. At Greensboro, it was mostly cloudy and 88, wind calm. At Jefferson, it was cloudy and 84, wind northwest at 5. At Monroe, it was partly sunny. At Albertton, it was partly sunny and 85, wind northwest at 5. At Canyon, it was partly sunny and 87, wind north at 5. At Clemson, it was cloudy and 82, wind variable at 5. Elsewhere across Georgia,

At Atlanta, it was partly sunny and 78. Wind west at 5. At Cartersville, with light rain and fog, it was 82, wind variable at 5. At Lawrenceville, it was mostly sunny and 85, wind west at 8. At Macon, it was cloudy and 87, wind northwest at 7. At Rome, it was cloudy and 83, wind calm. At Augusta, it was partly sunny and 89, wind west at 5. At Savannah, it was partly sunny and 91, wind northwest at 10. Elsewhere across the region, at Chattanooga, it was partly sunny and 84, wind variable at 3. At Asheville, it was cloudy and 76, wind northwest at 8. At Greenville-Spartanburg, it was cloudy and 81, wind south at 8. Here is the hazardous weather outlook. This hazardous weather outlook is for North and Central Georgia. For this afternoon and tonight, scattered showers and thunderstorms possible. A few rumbles of thunder and locally heavy rainfall are possible. Heavy rainfall over already saturated areas could pose a risk for localized flash flooding. And now the extended outlook for the period Sunday through Friday. Scattered to numerous showers and thunderstorms are expected on Sunday. Heavy rainfall could bring the risk for localized flash flooding concerns. Frequent lightning and gusty winds can also be expected in the strongest storms. Heat index values return to the triple digits for many areas early next week. A heat advisory may be necessary for a large portion of the area Monday and Tuesday if trends continue. Spotter information statement, spotter activation will not be needed through tonight. Here is the official forecast from your National Weather Service for the Athens listening area. This afternoon, partly sunny with a slight chance of showers and thunderstorms. Near steady temperature in the mid-80s. West winds 10 to 15 miles an hour. Tonight, partly cloudy with a slight chance of showers and thunderstorms. Lows in the lower 70s. Light west winds. Chance of rain 20%. Sunday, mostly sunny with a slight chance of showers. A slight chance of thunderstorms in the afternoon. Highs around 90. Northwest winds 5 to 15 miles an hour. Chance of rain 20%. Sunday night, partly cloudy in the evening then clearing. Lows in the lower 70s. Light northwest winds. And now the extended forecast. Monday and Monday night, mostly clear. Highs in the lower 90s. Lows in the lower 70s. Tuesday and Tuesday night, partly cloudy. A slight chance of showers and thunderstorms. Highs in the mid-90s. Lows in the mid-70s. Wednesday and Wednesday night, partly cloudy. Highs in the lower 90s. Lows around 70. Thursday and Thursday night, mostly clear. Highs in the lower 90s. Lows around 70. Friday and Friday night, partly cloudy. A slight chance of showers and thunderstorms. Highs in the lower 90s. Lows in the lower 70s. For more detailed weather, water, and climate information, please visit our website at weather.gov/Atlanta. The current time is 4:22 p.m. Eastern Daylight Time. Here are the 4 p.m. weather observations from around the area. At Athens, it was mostly sunny. The temperature was 88 degrees, dew point 73 degrees, relative humidity 61%, with a heat index of 95, wind variable at 5 miles an hour, pressure was 30.05 inches and falling. At Gainesville, it was cloudy and 84, wind west at 9. At Winder, it was mostly sunny. The temperature was 86. At Greensboro, it was mostly cloudy and 88, wind calm. At Jefferson, it was cloudy and 84, wind northwest at 5. At Monroe, it was partly sunny. At Albertton, it was partly sunny and 85, wind northwest at 5. At Canyon, it was partly sunny and 87, wind north at 5. At Clemson, it was cloudy and 82, wind variable.

the region. At Chattanooga, it was partly sunny and 84, wind variable at 3. At Asheville, it was cloudy and 76, wind northwest at 8. At Greenville, Spartanburg, it was cloudy and 81, wind south at 8. Here is the hazardous weather outlook. This hazardous weather outlook is for north and central Georgia. For this afternoon and tonight, scattered showers and thunderstorms possible. A few rumbles of thunder and locally heavy rainfall are possible. Heavy rainfall over already saturated areas could pose a risk for localized flash flooding. And now the extended outlook for the period Sunday through Friday. Scattered to numerous showers and thunderstorms are expected on Sunday. Heavy rainfall could bring the risk for localized flash flooding concerns. Frequent lightning and gusty winds can also be expected in the strongest storms. Heat index values return to the triple digits for many areas early next week. A heat advisory may be necessary for a large portion of the area Monday and Tuesday if trends continue. Spotter information statement, spotter activation will not be needed through tonight. Here is the official forecast from your National Weather Service for the Athens listening area. This afternoon, partly sunny with a slight chance of showers and thunderstorms. Near steady temperature in the mid-80s. West winds 10 to 15 miles an hour. Tonight, partly cloudy with a slight chance of showers and thunderstorms. Lows in the lower 70s. Light west winds. Chance of rain 20%. Sunday, mostly sunny with a slight chance of showers. A slight chance of thunderstorms in the afternoon. Highs around 90. Northwest winds 5 to 15 miles an hour. Chance of rain 20%. Sunday night, partly cloudy in the evening then clearing. Lows in the lower 70s. Light northwest winds. And now the extended forecast. Monday and Monday night, mostly clear. Highs in the lower 90s. Lows in the lower 70s. Tuesday and Tuesday night, partly cloudy. A slight chance of showers and thunderstorms. Highs in the mid-90s. Lows in the mid-70s. Wednesday and Wednesday night, partly cloudy. Highs in the lower 90s. Lows around 70. Thursday and Thursday night, mostly clear. Highs in the lower 90s. Lows around 70. Friday and Friday night, partly cloudy. A slight chance of showers and thunderstorms. Highs in the lower 90s. Lows in the lower 70s. For more detailed weather, water, and climate information, please visit our website at weather.gov/Atlanta. The current time is 4:27 p.m. Eastern Daylight Time. Here are the 4 p.m. weather observations from around the area. At Athens, it was mostly sunny. The temperature was 88 degrees, dew point 73 degrees, relative humidity 61%, with a heat index of 95, wind variable at 5 miles an hour, pressure was 30.05 inches and falling. At Gainesville, it was cloudy and 84, wind west at 9. At Winder, it was mostly sunny. The temperature was 86. At Greensboro, it was mostly cloudy and 88, wind calm. At Jefferson, it was cloudy and 84, wind northwest at 5. At Monroe, it was partly sunny. At Albertton, it was partly sunny and 85, wind northwest at 5. At Canyon, it was partly sunny and 87, wind north at 5. At Clemson, it was cloudy and 82, wind variable at 5. Elsewhere across Georgia, at Atlanta it was partly sunny and 78, wind west at 5. At Cartersville, with light rain and fog, it was 82, wind variable at 5. At Lawrenceville, it was mostly sunny and 85, wind west at 8. At Macon, it was cloudy and 87, wind northwest at 7. At Rome, it was cloudy and 83, wind calm. At Augusta, it was partly sunny and 89, wind west at 5. At Savannah, it was partly sunny and 91, wind

Northwest at 10. Elsewhere across the region, at Chattanooga, it was partly sunny and 84, wind variable at 3. At Asheville, it was cloudy and 76, wind northwest at 8. At Greenville, Spartanburg, it was cloudy and 81, wind south at 8. Here is the hazardous weather outlook. This hazardous weather outlook is for North and Central Georgia. For this afternoon and tonight, scattered showers and thunderstorms possible. A few rumbles of thunder and locally heavy rainfall are possible. Heavy rainfall over already saturated areas could pose a risk for localized flash flooding. And now the extended outlook for the period Sunday through Friday. Scattered to numerous showers and thunderstorms are expected on Sunday. Heavy rainfall could bring the risk for localized flash flooding concerns. Frequent lightning and gusty winds can also be expected in the strongest storms. Heat index values return to the triple digits for many areas early next week. A heat advisory may be necessary for a large portion of the area Monday and Tuesday if trends continue. Spotter information statement, spotter activation will not be needed through tonight. Here is the official forecast from your National Weather Service for the Athens listening area. This afternoon, partly sunny with a slight chance of showers and thunderstorms. Near steady temperature in the mid-80s. West winds 10 to 15 miles an hour. Tonight, partly cloudy with a slight chance of showers and thunderstorms. Lows in the lower 70s. Light west winds. Chance of rain 20%. Sunday, mostly sunny with a slight chance of showers. A slight chance of thunderstorms in the afternoon. Highs around 90. Northwest winds 5 to 15 miles an hour. Chance of rain 20%. Sunday night, partly cloudy in the evening then clearing. Lows in the lower 70s. Light northwest winds. And now the extended forecast. Monday and Monday night, mostly clear. Highs in the lower 90s. Lows in the lower 70s. Tuesday and Tuesday night, partly cloudy. A slight chance of showers and thunderstorms. Highs in the mid-90s. Lows in the mid-70s. Wednesday and Wednesday night, partly cloudy. Highs in the lower 90s. Lows around 70. Thursday and Thursday night, mostly clear. Highs in the lower 90s. Lows around 70. Friday and Friday night, partly cloudy. A slight chance of showers and thunderstorms. Highs in the lower 90s. Lows in the lower 70s. For more detailed weather, water, and climate information, please visit our website at weather.gov/Atlanta. The current time is 4:32 p.m. Eastern Daylight Time. Here are the 4 p.m. weather observations from around the area. At Athens, it was mostly sunny. The temperature was 88 degrees, dew point 73 degrees, relative humidity 61%, with a heat index of 95, wind variable. At Athens, it was mostly sunny. The temperature was 88 degrees, dew point 73 degrees, relative humidity 61%, with a heat index of 95, wind variable at 5 miles an hour. Pressure was 30.05 inches and falling. At Gainesville, it was cloudy and 84, wind west at 9. At Winder, it was mostly sunny, the temperature was 86. At Greensboro, it was mostly cloudy and 88, wind calm. At Jefferson, it was cloudy and 84, wind northwest at 5. At Monroe, it was partly sunny. At Albertton, it was partly sunny and 85, wind northwest at 5. At Canyon, it was partly sunny and 87, wind north at 5. At Clemson, it was cloudy and 82, wind variable at 5. Elsewhere across Georgia, at Atlanta it was partly sunny and 78, wind west at 5. At Cartersville, with light rain and fog, it was 82, wind variable at 5. At Lawrenceville, it was mostly sunny and 85, wind west at 8. At Macon, it was cloudy and 87, wind north.

breakfast at 7. At Rome, it was cloudy and 83, wind calm. At Augusta, it was partly sunny and 89, wind west at 5. At Savannah, it was partly sunny and 91, wind northwest at 10. Elsewhere across the region, at Chattanooga, it was partly sunny and 84, wind variable at 3. At Asheville, it was cloudy and 76, wind northwest at 8. At Greenville, Spartanburg, it was cloudy and 81, wind south at 8. Here is the hazardous weather outlook. This hazardous weather outlook is for North and Central Georgia. For this afternoon and tonight, scattered showers and thunderstorms possible. A few rumbles of thunder and locally heavy rainfall are possible. Heavy rainfall over already saturated areas could pose a risk for localized flash flooding. And now the extended outlook for the period Sunday through Friday. Scattered to numerous showers and thunderstorms are expected on Sunday. Heavy rainfall could bring the risk for localized flash flooding concerns. Frequent lightning and gusty winds can also be expected in the strongest storms. Heat index values return to the triple digits for many areas early next week. A heat advisory may be necessary for a large portion of the area Monday and Tuesday if trends continue. Spotter information statement, spotter activation will not be needed through tonight. Here is the official forecast from your National Weather Service for the Athens listening area. This afternoon, partly sunny with a slight chance of showers and thunderstorms. Near steady temperature in the mid-80s. West winds 10 to 15 miles an hour. Tonight, partly cloudy with a slight chance of showers and thunderstorms. Lows in the lower 70s. Light west winds. Chance of rain 20%. Sunday, mostly sunny with a slight chance of showers. A slight chance of thunderstorms in the afternoon. Highs around 90. Northwest winds 5 to 15 miles an hour. Chance of rain 20%. Sunday night, partly cloudy in the evening then clearing. Lows in the lower 70s. Light northwest winds. And now the extended forecast. Monday and Monday night, mostly clear. Highs in the lower 90s. Lows in the lower 70s. Tuesday and Tuesday night, partly cloudy. A slight chance of showers and thunderstorms. Highs in the mid-90s. Lows in the mid-70s. Wednesday and Wednesday night, partly cloudy. Highs in the lower 90s. Lows around 70. Thursday and Thursday night, mostly clear. Highs in the lower 90s. Lows around 70. Friday and Friday night, partly cloudy. A slight chance of showers and thunderstorms. Highs in the lower 90s. Lows in the lower 70s. For more detailed weather, water, and climate information, please visit our website at weather.gov/Atlanta. The current time is 4:37 p.m. Eastern Daylight Time. Here are the 4 p.m. weather observations from around the area. At Athens, it was mostly sunny. The temperature was 88 degrees, dew point 73 degrees. Relative humidity 61%, with a heat index of 95, wind variable at 5 miles an hour, pressure was 30.05 inches and falling. At Gainesville, it was cloudy and 84, wind west at 9. At Winder, it was mostly sunny, the temperature was 86. At Greensboro, it was mostly cloudy and 88, wind calm. At Jefferson, it was cloudy and 84, wind northwest at 5. At Monroe, it was partly sunny. At Albertton, it was partly sunny and 85, wind northwest at 5. At Canyon, it was partly sunny and 87, wind north at 5. At Clemson, it was cloudy and 82, wind variable at 5. Elsewhere across Georgia, at Atlanta it was partly sunny and 78, wind west at 5. At Cartersville, with light rain and fog, it was 82, wind variable at 5. At Lawrenceville, it was mostly sunny and 85, wind west at 8. At Macon,

it was cloudy and 87, wind northwest at 7. At Rome, it was cloudy and 83, wind calm. At Augusta, it was partly sunny and 89, wind west at 5. At Savannah, it was partly sunny and 91, wind northwest at 10. Elsewhere across the region, at Chattanooga, it was partly sunny and 84, wind variable at 3. At Asheville, it was cloudy and 76, wind northwest at 8. At Greenville-Spartanburg, it was cloudy and 81, wind south at 8. 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The WXK 56 listening area include the following counties: Banks, Barrow, Clark, Elbert, Franklin, Greene, Hall, Hart, Jackson, Madison, Morgan, Oconee, Oglethorpe, Tolliver, Walton, and Wilkes. Visit our website at weather.gov/Atlanta for the latest weather information, including watches and warnings. You can also like your Peachtree City National Weather Service on Facebook or follow NWS Atlanta on Twitter. Here is the hazardous weather outlook. This hazardous weather outlook is for North and Central Georgia. For this afternoon and tonight, scattered showers and thunderstorms possible. A few rumbles of thunder and locally heavy rainfall are possible. Heavy rainfall over already saturated areas could pose a risk for localized flash flooding. And now the extended outlook for the period Sunday through Friday. Scattered to numerous showers and thunderstorms are expected on Sunday. Heavy rainfall could bring the risk for localized flash flooding concerns. Frequent lightning and gusty winds can also be expected in the strongest storms. Heat index values return to the triple digits for many areas early next week. A heat advisory may be necessary for a large portion of the area Monday and Tuesday if trends continue. Spotter information statement: spotter activation will not be needed through tonight. Here is the official forecast from your National Weather Service for the Athens listening area. This afternoon, partly sunny with a slight chance of showers and thunderstorms. Near steady temperature in the mid-80s. West winds 10 to 15 miles an hour. Tonight, partly cloudy with a slight chance of showers and thunderstorms. Lows in the lower 70s. Light west winds. Chance of rain 20%. Sunday, mostly sunny with a slight chance of showers. A slight chance of thunderstorms in the afternoon. Highs around 90. Northwest winds 5 to 15 miles an hour. Chance of rain 20%. Sunday night, partly cloudy in the evening then clearing. Lows in the lower 70s. Light northwest winds. And now the extended forecast. Monday and Monday night, mostly clear. Highs in the lower 90s. Lows in the lower 70s. Tuesday and Tuesday night, partly cloudy. A slight chance of showers and thunderstorms. Highs in the mid-90s. Lows in the mid-70s. Wednesday and Wednesday night, partly cloudy. Highs in the lower 90s. Lows around 70. Thursday and Thursday night, mostly clear. Highs in the lower 90s. Lows around 70. Friday and Friday night, partly cloudy. A slight chance of showers and thunderstorms. Highs in the lower 90s. Lows in the lower 70s. For more detailed weather, water, and climate information, please visit our website at weather.gov/Atlanta. The current time is 4:43 p.m. Eastern Daylight Time. Here are the 4 p.m. weather observations from around the area. At Athens, it was mostly sunny, the temperature was 88 degrees, dew point 73 degrees, relative humidity 61%, with a heat index of 95, wind variable at 5 miles an hour, pressure was 30.05 inches and falling. At Gainesville, it was cloudy and 84, wind west at 9. At Winder, it was mostly

mostly sunny. The temperature was 86. At Greensboro, it was mostly cloudy and 88, wind calm. At Jefferson, it was cloudy and 84, wind northwest at 5. At Monroe, it was partly sunny. At Alberton, it was partly sunny and 85, wind northwest at 5. At Canyon, it was partly sunny and 87, wind north at 5. At Clemson, it was cloudy and 82, wind variable at 5. Elsewhere across Georgia, at Atlanta it was partly sunny and 78, wind west at 5. At Cartersville, with light rain and fog, it was 82, wind variable at 5. At Lawrenceville, it was mostly sunny and 85, wind west at 8. At Macon, it was cloudy and 87, wind northwest at 7. At Rome, it was cloudy and 83, wind calm. At Augusta, it was partly sunny and 89, wind west at 5. At Savannah, it was partly sunny and 91, wind northwest at 10. Elsewhere across the region, at Chattanooga, it was partly sunny and 84, wind variable at 3. At Asheville, it was cloudy and 76, wind northwest at 8. At Greenville-Spartanburg, it was cloudy and 81, wind south at 8. Here is the hazardous weather outlook. This hazardous weather outlook is for north and central Georgia. For this afternoon and tonight, scattered showers and thunderstorms possible. A few rumbles of thunder and locally heavy rainfall are possible. Heavy rainfall over already saturated areas could pose a risk for localized flash flooding. And now the extended outlook for the period Sunday through Friday. Scattered to numerous showers and thunderstorms are expected on Sunday. Heavy rainfall could bring the risk for localized flash flooding concerns. Frequent lightning and gusty winds can also be expected in the strongest storms. Heat index values return to the triple digits for many areas early next week. A heat advisory may be necessary for a large portion of the area Monday and Tuesday if trends continue. Spotter information statement. Spotter activation will not be needed through tonight. Here is the official forecast from your National Weather Service for the Athens listening area. This afternoon, partly sunny with a slight chance of showers and thunderstorms. Near steady temperature in the mid-80s. West winds 10 to 15 miles an hour. Tonight, partly cloudy with a slight chance of showers and thunderstorms. Lows in the lower 70s. Light west winds. Chance of rain 20%. Sunday, mostly sunny with a slight chance of showers. A slight chance of thunderstorms in the afternoon. Highs around 90. Northwest winds 5 to 15 miles an hour. Chance of rain 20%. Sunday night, partly cloudy in the evening then clearing. Lows in the lower 70s. Light northwest winds. And now the extended forecast. Monday and Monday night, mostly clear. Highs in the lower 90s. Lows in the lower 70s. Tuesday and Tuesday night, partly cloudy. A slight chance of showers and thunderstorms. Highs in the mid-90s. Lows in the mid-70s. Wednesday and Wednesday night, partly cloudy. Highs in the lower 90s. Lows around 70. Thursday and Thursday night, mostly clear. Highs in the lower 90s. Lows around 70. Friday and Friday night, partly cloudy. A slight chance of showers and thunderstorms. Highs in the lower 90s. Lows in the lower 70s. For more detailed weather, water, and climate information, please visit our website at weather.gov/Atlanta. The current time is 4:48 p.m. Eastern Daylight Time. Here are the 4 p.m. weather observations from around the area. At Athens, it was mostly sunny. The temperature was 88 degrees, dew point 73 degrees. Relative humidity 61%, with a heat index of 95, wind variable at 5 miles an hour, pressure was 30.05 inches and falling. At Gainesville, it was cloudy and 84, wind west

9. At Winder, it was mostly sunny. The temperature was 86. At Greensboro, it was mostly cloudy and 88, wind calm. At Jefferson, it was cloudy and 84, wind northwest at 5. At Monroe, it was partly sunny. At Albertton, it was partly sunny and 85, wind northwest at 5. At Canyon, it was partly sunny and 87, wind north at 5. At Clemson, it was cloudy and 82, wind variable at 5. Elsewhere across Georgia, at Atlanta it was partly sunny and 78, wind west at 5. At Cartersville, with light rain and fog, it was 82, wind variable at 5. At Lawrenceville, it was mostly sunny and 85, wind west at 8. At Macon, it was cloudy and 87, wind northwest at 7. At Rome, it was cloudy and 83, wind calm. At Augusta, it was partly sunny and 89, wind west at 5. At Savannah, it was partly sunny and 91, wind northwest at 10. Elsewhere across the region, at Chattanooga, it was partly sunny and 84, wind variable at 3. At Asheville, it was cloudy and 76, wind northwest at 8. At Greenville-Spartanburg, it was cloudy and 81, wind south at 8. Here is the hazardous weather outlook. This hazardous weather outlook is for north and central Georgia. For this afternoon and tonight, scattered showers and thunderstorms possible. A few rumbles of thunder and locally heavy rainfall are possible. Heavy rainfall over already saturated areas could pose a risk for localized flash flooding. And now the extended outlook for the period Sunday through Friday. Scattered to numerous showers and thunderstorms are expected on Sunday. Heavy rainfall could bring the risk for localized flash flooding concerns. Frequent lightning and gusty winds can also be expected in the strongest storms. Heat index values return to the triple digits for many areas early next week. A heat advisory may be necessary for a large portion of the area Monday and Tuesday if trends continue. Spotter information statement, spotter activation will not be needed through tonight. Here is the official forecast from your National Weather Service for the Athens listening area. This afternoon, partly sunny with a slight chance of showers and thunderstorms. Near steady temperature in the mid-80s. West winds 10 to 15 miles an hour. Tonight, partly cloudy with a slight chance of showers and thunderstorms. Lows in the lower 70s. Light west winds. Chance of rain 20%. Sunday, mostly sunny with a slight chance of showers. A slight chance of thunderstorms in the afternoon. Highs around 90. Northwest winds 5 to 15 miles an hour. Chance of rain 20%. Sunday night, partly cloudy in the evening then clearing. Lows in the lower 70s. Light northwest winds. And now the extended forecast. Monday and Monday night, mostly clear. Highs in the lower 90s. Lows in the lower 70s. Tuesday and Tuesday night, partly cloudy. A slight chance of showers and thunderstorms. Highs in the mid-90s. Lows in the mid-70s. Wednesday and Wednesday night, partly cloudy. Highs in the lower 90s. Lows around 70. Thursday and Thursday night, mostly clear. Highs in the lower 90s. Lows around 70. Friday and Friday night, partly cloudy. A slight chance of showers and thunderstorms. Highs in the lower 90s. Lows in the lower 70s. For more detailed weather, water, and climate information, please visit our website at weather.gov/Atlanta. The current time is 4:53 p.m. Eastern Daylight Time. Here are the 4 p.m. weather observations from around the area. At Athens, it was mostly sunny. The temperature was 88 degrees, dew point 73 degrees, relative humidity 61%, with a heat index of 95, wind variable at 5 miles an hour, pressure was 30.05 inches and falling. At Gainesville,

it was cloudy and 84, wind west at 9. At Winder, it was mostly sunny, the temperature was 86. At Greensboro, it was mostly cloudy and 88, wind calm. At Jefferson, it was cloudy and 84, wind northwest at 5. At Monroe, it was partly sunny. At Albertton, it was partly sunny and 85, wind northwest at 5. At Canyon, it was partly sunny and 87, wind north at 5. At Clemson, it was cloudy and 82, wind variable at 5. Elsewhere across Georgia, at Atlanta it was partly sunny and 78, wind west at 5. At Cartersville, with light rain and fog, it was 82, wind variable at 5. At Lawrenceville, it was mostly sunny and 85, wind west at 8. At Macon, it was cloudy and 87, wind northwest at 7. At Rome, it was cloudy and 83, wind calm. At Augusta, it was partly sunny and 89, wind west at 5. At Savannah, it was partly sunny and 91, wind northwest at 10. Elsewhere across the region, at Chattanooga, it was partly sunny and 84, wind variable at 3. At Asheville, it was cloudy and 76, wind northwest at 8. At Greenville-Spartanburg, it was cloudy and 81, wind south at 8. Here is the hazardous weather outlook. This hazardous weather outlook is for North and Central Georgia. For this afternoon and tonight, scattered showers and thunderstorms possible. A few rumbles of thunder and locally heavy rainfall are possible. Heavy rainfall over already saturated areas could pose a risk for localized flash flooding. And now the extended outlook for the period Sunday through Friday. Scattered to numerous showers and thunderstorms are expected on Sunday. Heavy rainfall could bring the risk for localized flash flooding concerns. Frequent lightning and gusty winds can also be expected in the strongest storms. Heat index values return to the triple digits for many areas early next week. A heat advisory may be necessary for a large portion of the area Monday and Tuesday if trends continue. Spotter information statement, spotter activation will not be needed through tonight. Here is the official forecast from your National Weather Service for the Athens listening area. This afternoon, partly sunny with a slight chance of showers and thunderstorms. Near steady temperature in the mid-80s. West winds 10 to 15 miles an hour. Tonight, partly cloudy with a slight chance of showers and thunderstorms. Lows in the lower 70s. Light west winds. Chance of rain 20%. Sunday, mostly sunny with a slight chance of showers. A slight chance of thunderstorms in the afternoon. Highs around 90. Northwest winds 5 to 15 miles an hour. Chance of rain 20%. Sunday night, partly cloudy in the evening then clearing. Lows in the lower 70s. Light northwest winds. And now the extended forecast. Monday and Monday night, mostly clear. Highs in the lower 90s. Lows in the lower 70s. Tuesday and Tuesday night, partly cloudy. A slight chance of showers and thunderstorms. Highs in the mid-90s. Lows in the mid-70s. Wednesday and Wednesday night, partly cloudy. Highs in the lower 90s. Lows around 70. Thursday and Thursday night, mostly clear. Highs in the lower 90s. Lows around 70. Friday and Friday night, partly cloudy. A slight chance of showers and thunderstorms. Highs in the lower 90s. Lows in the lower 70s. For more detailed weather, water, and climate information, please visit our website at weather.gov/Atlanta. The current time is 4:59 p.m. Eastern Daylight Time. Here are the 4 p.m. weather observations from around the area. At Athens, it was mostly sunny. The temperature was 88 degrees, dew point 73 degrees, relative humidity 61%, with a heat index of 95, wind variable at 5 miles an hour, pressure was 30.0.

5 inches and falling. At Gainesville, it was cloudy and 84, wind west at 9. At Winder, it was mostly sunny, the temperature was 86. At Greensboro, it was mostly cloudy and 88, wind calm. At Jefferson, it was cloudy and 84, wind northwest at 5. At Monroe, it was partly sunny. At Albertton, it was partly sunny and 85, wind northwest at 5. At Canyon, it was partly sunny and 87, wind north at 5. At Clemson, it was cloudy and 82, wind variable at 5. Elsewhere across Georgia, at Atlanta it was partly sunny and 78, wind west at 5. At Cartersville, with light rain and fog, it was 82, wind variable at 5. At Lawrenceville, it was mostly sunny and 85, wind west at 8. At Macon, it was cloudy and 87, wind northwest at 7. At Rome, it was cloudy and 83, wind calm. At Augusta, it was partly sunny and 89, wind west at 5. At Savannah, it was partly sunny and 91, wind northwest at 10. Elsewhere across the region, at Chattanooga, it was partly sunny and 84, wind variable at 3. At Asheville, it was cloudy and 76, wind northwest at 8. At Greenville-Spartanburg, it was cloudy and 81, wind south at 8. Here is the hazardous weather outlook. This hazardous weather outlook is for North and Central Georgia. For this afternoon and tonight, scattered showers and thunderstorms possible. A few rumbles of thunder and locally heavy rainfall are possible. Heavy rainfall over already saturated areas could pose a risk for localized flash flooding. And now the extended outlook for the period Sunday through Friday. Scattered to numerous showers and thunderstorms are expected on Sunday. Heavy rainfall could bring the risk for localized flash flooding concerns. Frequent lightning and gusty winds can also be expected in the strongest storms. Heat index values return to the triple digits for many areas early next week. A heat advisory may be necessary for a large portion of the area Monday and Tuesday if trends continue. Spotter information statement, spotter activation will not be needed through tonight. The Athens climate summary for this evening, as of 4 p.m., July 25, 2026. Today's high temperature of 89 degrees occurred at 2:58 p.m. This high was 3 degrees below the normal high of 92. The record high is 101 degrees, which was last set in 2016. Today's low temperature of 72 degrees occurred at 1:26 a.m. This low was 2 degrees above the normal low of 70. The record low is 61 degrees, which was last set in 1947. 0.02 inches of precipitation fell today, which brings the monthly total to 2.92 inches. This is 0.50 inches below the normal amount of 3.42 inches for July. The total precipitation for the year now stands at 25.81 inches, which is 2.38 inches below normal. There were no heating degree days today. This leaves the monthly total at zero. The yearly total since July 1st is zero. There were 16 cooling degree days today. This brings the monthly total to 443. The yearly total since January 1st is 1,206. Sunset tonight is at 8:39 p.m. Sunrise tomorrow is at 6:41 a.m. Here is the official forecast from your National Weather Service for the Athens listening area. Tonight, partly cloudy with a slight chance of showers and thunderstorms. Lows in the lower 70s. Light west winds. Chance of rain 20%. Sunday, mostly sunny with a slight chance of showers. A slight chance of thunderstorms in the afternoon. Highs around 90. Northwest winds 5 to 15 miles an hour. Chance of rain 20%. Sunday night, partly cloudy in the evening then clearing. Lows in the lower 70s. Light northwest winds. Monday, sunny. Highs in the lower 90s.

Northwest winds 5 to 10 miles an hour. Monday night, mostly clear. Lows in the lower 70s. Light west winds. And now the extended forecast. Tuesday and Tuesday night, partly cloudy. A slight chance of showers and thunderstorms. Highs in the mid-90s. Lows in the mid-70s. Wednesday and Wednesday night, partly cloudy. Highs in the lower 90s. Lows around 70. Thursday and Thursday night, mostly clear. Highs in the lower 90s. Lows around 70. Friday and Friday night, partly cloudy. A slight chance of showers and thunderstorms. Highs in the lower 90s. Lows in the lower 70s. Saturday and Saturday night, partly cloudy. A chance of showers and thunderstorms. Highs in the upper 80s. Lows around 70. 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The current time is 5:05 p.m. Eastern Daylight Time. Here are the 5 p.m. weather observations from around the area. At Athens, it was partly sunny, the temperature was 88 degrees, dew point 73 degrees, relative humidity 61%, with a heat index of 95, wind west at 5 miles an hour, pressure was 30.03 inches and falling. At Gainesville, it was partly sunny, wind southwest at 13. At Winder, it was mostly sunny, the temperature was 86. At Greensboro, it was partly cloudy and 90, wind northwest at 8. At Jefferson, it was partly sunny and 87, wind west at 9. At Monroe, it was mostly sunny. At Albertton, it was mostly sunny and 86, wind west at 5. At Canyon, it was partly sunny and 86, wind northwest at 3. At Clemson, it was partly sunny, the temperature was 85. Elsewhere across Georgia, at Atlanta it was partly sunny and 85, wind northwest at 8. At Cartersville, with light rain and haze it was 84, wind west at 8 gusting to 14. At Lawrenceville, it was partly sunny and 85, wind northwest at 5. At Macon, it was mostly sunny and 89, wind north at 6. At Rome, it was partly sunny and 85, wind west at 8. At Augusta, it was partly sunny and 88, wind east at 6. At Savannah, it was partly sunny and 90, wind northwest at 8. Elsewhere across the region, at Chattanooga, it was partly sunny and 85, wind calm. At Asheville, with light rain it was 76, wind north at 6. At Greenville-Spartanburg, it was cloudy and 81, wind southwest at 5. Here is the hazardous weather outlook. This hazardous weather outlook is for north and central Georgia. For this afternoon and tonight, scattered showers and thunderstorms possible. A few rumbles of thunder and locally heavy rainfall are possible. Heavy rainfall over already saturated areas could pose a risk for localized flash flooding. And now the extended outlook for the period Sunday through Friday. Scattered to numerous showers and thunderstorms are expected on Sunday. Heavy rainfall could bring the risk for localized flash flooding concerns. Frequent lightning and gusty winds can also be expected in the strongest storms. Heat index values return to the triple digits for many areas early next week. A heat advisory may be necessary for a large portion of the area Monday and Tuesday if trends continue. Spotter information statement, spotter activation will not be needed through tonight. Here is the official forecast from your National Weather Service for the Athens listening area. Tonight, partly cloudy with a slight chance of showers and thunderstorms. Lows in the lower 70s. Light west winds. Chance of rain 20%. Sunday, mostly sunny with a slight chance of showers. A slight chance of thunderstorms in the afternoon. Highs around 90. Northwest winds 5 to 15 miles an hour. Chance of rain 20%. Sunday night, partly cloudy in the evening.

clearing. Lows in the lower 70s. Light northwest winds. Monday, sunny. Highs in the lower 90s. Northwest winds 5 to 10 miles an hour. Monday night, mostly clear. Lows in the lower 70s. Light west winds. And now the extended forecast. Tuesday and Tuesday night, partly cloudy. A slight chance of showers and thunderstorms. Highs in the mid-90s. Lows in the mid-70s. Wednesday and Wednesday night, partly cloudy. Highs in the lower 90s. Lows around 70. Thursday and Thursday night, mostly clear. Highs in the lower 90s. Lows around 70. Friday and Friday night, partly cloudy. A slight chance of showers and thunderstorms. Highs in the lower 90s. Lows in the lower 70s. Saturday and Saturday night, partly cloudy. A chance of showers and thunderstorms. Highs in the upper 80s. Lows around 70. For more detailed weather, water, and climate information, please visit our website at weather.gov/Atlanta. The Athens climate summary for this evening, as of 4 p.m., July 25, 2026. Today's high temperature of 89 degrees occurred at 2:58 p.m. This high was 3 degrees below the normal high of 92. The record high is 101 degrees, which was last set in 2016. Today's low temperature of 72 degrees occurred at 1:26 a.m. This low was 2 degrees above the normal low of 70. The record low is 61 degrees, which was last set in 1947. 0.02 inches of precipitation fell today, which brings the monthly total to 2.92 inches. This is 0.50 inches below the normal amount of 3.42 inches for July. The total precipitation for the year now stands at 25.81 inches, which is 2.38 inches below normal. There were no heating degree days today. This leaves the monthly total at zero. The yearly total since July 1st is zero. There were 16 cooling degree days today. This brings the monthly total to 443. The yearly total since January 1st is 1,206. Sunset tonight is at 8:39 p.m. Sunrise tomorrow is at 6:41 a.m. The current time is 5:12 p.m. Eastern Daylight Time. Here are the 5 p.m. weather observations from around the area. At Athens, it was partly sunny, the temperature was 88 degrees, dew point 73 degrees, relative humidity 61%, with a heat index of 95, wind west at 5 miles an hour, pressure was 30.03 inches and falling. At Gainesville, it was partly sunny, wind southwest at 13. At Winder, it was mostly sunny. The temperature was 86. At Greensboro, it was partly cloudy and 90, wind northwest at 8. At Jefferson, it was mostly sunny and 87, wind west at 9. At Monroe, it was mostly sunny. At Albertton, it was mostly sunny and 86, wind west at 5. At Canyon, it was partly sunny and 86, wind northwest at 3. At Clemson, it was partly sunny, the temperature was 85. Elsewhere across Georgia, at Atlanta it was partly sunny and 85, wind northwest at 8. At Cartersville, with light rain and haze it was 84, wind west at 8 gusting to 14. At Lawrenceville, it was mostly sunny and 85, wind northwest at 5. At Macon, it was partly sunny and 89, wind north at 6. At Rome, it was partly sunny and 84, wind west at 5. At Augusta, it was partly sunny and 88, wind east at 6. At Savannah, it was partly sunny and 90, wind northwest at 8. Elsewhere across the region, at Chattanooga, it was partly sunny and 85, wind calm. At Asheville, with light rain it was 76, wind north at 6. At Greenville-Spartanburg,
It was cloudy and 81, wind southwest at 5. Here is the hazardous weather outlook. This hazardous weather outlook is for north and central Georgia. For this afternoon and tonight, scattered showers and thunderstorms possible. A few rumbles of thunder and locally heavy rainfall are possible. Heavy rainfall over already saturated areas could pose a risk for localized flash flooding. And now the extended outlook for the period Sunday through Friday. Scattered to numerous showers and thunderstorms are expected on Sunday. Heavy rainfall could bring the risk for localized flash flooding concerns. Frequent lightning and gusty winds can also be expected in the strongest storms. Heat index values return to the triple digits for many areas early next week. A heat advisory may be necessary for a large portion of the area Monday and Tuesday if trends continue. Spotter information statement, spotter activation will not be needed through tonight. Here is the official forecast from your National Weather Service for the Athens listening area. Tonight, partly cloudy with a slight chance of showers and thunderstorms. Lows in the lower 70s. Light west winds. Chance of rain 20%. Sunday, mostly sunny with a slight chance of showers. A slight chance of thunderstorms in the afternoon. Highs around 90. Northwest winds 5 to 15 miles an hour. Chance of rain 20%. Sunday night, partly cloudy in the evening then clearing. Lows in the lower 70s. Light northwest winds. Monday, sunny. Highs in the lower 90s. Northwest winds 5 to 10 miles an hour. Monday night, mostly clear. Lows in the lower 70s. Light west winds. And now the extended forecast. Tuesday and Tuesday night, partly cloudy. A slight chance of showers and thunderstorms. Highs in the mid-90s. Lows in the mid-70s. Wednesday and Wednesday night, partly cloudy. Highs in the lower 90s. Lows around 70. Thursday and Thursday night, mostly clear. Highs in the lower 90s. Lows around 70. Friday and Friday night, partly cloudy. A slight chance of showers and thunderstorms. Highs in the lower 90s. Lows in the lower 70s. Saturday and Saturday night, partly cloudy. A chance of showers and thunderstorms. Highs in the upper 80s. Lows around 70. 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The current time is 5:17 p.m. Eastern Daylight Time. Here are the 5 p.m. weather observations from around the area. At Athens, it was partly sunny, the temperature was 88 degrees, dew point 73 degrees, relative humidity 61%, with a heat index of 95, wind west at 5 miles an hour, pressure was 30.03 inches and falling. At Gainesville, it was partly sunny, wind southwest at 13. At Winder, it was mostly sunny, the temperature was 86. At Greensboro, it was partly cloudy and 90, wind northwest at 8. At Jefferson, it was mostly sunny and 87, wind west at 9. At Monroe, it was mostly sunny. At Albertton, it was mostly sunny and 86, wind west at 5. At Canyon, it was partly sunny and 86, wind northwest at 3. At Clemson, it was partly sunny, the temperature was 85. Elsewhere across Georgia, at Atlanta it was partly sunny and 85, wind northwest at 8. At Cartersville, with light rain and haze it was 84, wind west at 8 gusting to 14. At Lawrenceville, it was mostly sunny and 85, wind northwest at 5. At Macon, it was partly sunny and 89, wind north at 6. At Rome, it was partly sunny and 84, wind west at 5. At Augusta, it was partly sunny and 88, wind east at 6. At Savannah, it was partly sunny and 90, wind northwest at 8. Elsewhere across the region,
At Chattanooga, it was partly sunny and 85. Wind

calm. At Asheville, with light rain that was 76, wind north at 6. At Greenville, Spartanburg, it was cloudy and 81, wind southwest at 5. Here is the hazardous weather outlook. This hazardous weather outlook is for north and central Georgia. For this afternoon and tonight, scattered showers and thunderstorms possible. A few rumbles of thunder and locally heavy rainfall are possible. Heavy rainfall over already saturated areas could pose a risk for localized flash flooding. And now the extended outlook for the period Sunday through Friday. Scattered to numerous showers and thunderstorms are expected on Sunday. Heavy rainfall could bring the risk for localized flash flooding concerns. Frequent lightning and gusty winds can also be expected in the strongest storms. Heat index values return to the triple digits for many areas early next week. A heat advisory may be necessary for a large portion of the area Monday and Tuesday if trends continue. Spotter information statement. Spotter activation will not be needed through tonight. The Athens climate summary for this evening, as of 4 p.m., July 25, 2026. Today's high temperature of 89 degrees occurred at 2:58 p.m. This high was 3 degrees below the normal high of 92. The record high is 101 degrees, which was last set in 2016. Today's low temperature of 72 degrees occurred at 1:26 a.m. This low was 2 degrees above the normal low of 70. The record low is 61 degrees, which was last set in 1947. 0.02 inches of precipitation fell today, which brings the monthly total to 2.92 inches. This is 0.50 inches below the normal amount of 3.42 inches for July. The total precipitation for the year now stands at 25.81 inches, which is 2.38 inches below normal. There were no heating degree days today. This leaves the monthly total at zero. The yearly total since July 1st is zero. There were 16 cooling degree days today. This brings the monthly total to 443. The yearly total since January 1st is 1,206. Sunset tonight is at 8:39 p.m. Sunrise tomorrow is at 6:41 a.m. Here is the official forecast from your National Weather Service for the Athens listening area. Tonight, partly cloudy with a slight chance of showers and thunderstorms. Lows in the lower 70s. Light west winds. Chance of rain 20%. Sunday, mostly sunny with a slight chance of showers. A slight chance of thunderstorms in the afternoon. Highs around 90. Northwest winds 5 to 15 miles an hour. Chance of rain 20%. Sunday night, partly cloudy in the evening then clearing. Lows in the lower 70s. Light northwest winds. Monday, sunny. Highs in the lower 90s. Northwest winds 5 to 10 miles an hour. Monday night, mostly clear. Lows in the lower 70s. Light west winds. And now the extended forecast. Tuesday and Tuesday night, partly cloudy. A slight chance of showers and thunderstorms. Highs in the mid-90s. Lows in the mid-70s. Wednesday and Wednesday night, partly cloudy. Highs in the lower 90s. Lows around 70. Thursday and Thursday night, mostly clear. Highs in the lower 90s. Lows around 70. Friday and Friday night, partly cloudy. A slight chance of showers and thunderstorms. Highs in the lower 90s. Lows in the lower 70s. Saturday and Saturday night, partly cloudy. A chance of showers and thunderstorms. Highs in the upper 80s. Lows around 70. 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The current time is 5:24 p.m. Eastern Daylight Time. Here are the 5 p.m. weather observations from around the area. At Athens, it was partly sunny, the temperature was 88 degrees, dew point

Clemson, it was partly sunny. The temperature was 85. Elsewhere across Georgia, at Atlanta, it was partly sunny and 85. Wind northwest at 8. At Cartersville, with light rain and haze, it was 84. Wind west at 8, gusting to 14. At Lawrenceville, it was mostly sunny and 85. Wind northwest at 5. At Macon, it was partly sunny and 89, wind north at 6. At Rome, it was partly sunny and 84, wind west at 5. At Augusta, it was partly sunny and 88, wind east at 6. At Savannah, it was partly sunny and 90, wind northwest at 8. Elsewhere across the region, at Chattanooga, it was partly sunny and 85, wind calm. At Asheville, with light rain, it was 76, wind north at 6. At Greenville-Spartanburg, it was cloudy and 81, wind southwest at 5. Here is the hazardous weather outlook. This hazardous weather outlook is for north and central Georgia. For this afternoon and tonight, scattered showers and thunderstorms possible. A few rumbles of thunder and locally heavy rainfall are possible. Heavy rainfall over already saturated areas could pose a risk for localized flash flooding. And now the extended outlook for the period Sunday through Friday. Scattered to numerous showers and thunderstorms are expected on Sunday. Heavy rainfall could bring the risk for localized flash flooding concerns. Frequent lightning and gusty winds can also be expected in the strongest storms. Heat index values return to the triple digits for many areas early next week. A heat advisory may be necessary for a large portion of the area Monday and Tuesday if trends continue. Spotter information statement, spotter activation will not be needed through tonight. Here is the official forecast from your National Weather Service for the Athens listening area. Tonight, partly cloudy with a slight chance of showers and thunderstorms. Lows in the lower 70s. Light west winds. Chance of rain 20%. Sunday, mostly sunny with a slight chance of showers. A slight chance of thunderstorms in the afternoon. Highs around 90. Northwest winds 5 to 15 miles an hour. Chance of rain 20%. Sunday night, partly cloudy in the evening then clearing. Lows in the lower 70s. Light northwest winds. Monday, sunny. Highs in the lower 90s. Northwest winds 5 to 10 miles an hour. Monday night, mostly clear. Lows in the lower 70s. Light west winds. And now the extended forecast. Tuesday and Tuesday night, partly cloudy. A slight chance of showers and thunderstorms. Highs in the mid-90s. Lows in the mid-70s. Wednesday and Wednesday night, partly cloudy. Highs in the lower 90s. Lows around 70. Thursday and Thursday night, mostly clear. Highs in the lower 90s. Lows around 70. Friday and Friday night, partly cloudy. A slight chance of showers and thunderstorms. Highs in the lower 90s. Lows in the lower 70s. Saturday and Saturday night, partly cloudy. A chance of showers and thunderstorms. Highs in the upper 80s. Lows around 70. 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The current time is 5:29 p.m. Eastern Daylight Time. Here are the 5 p.m. weather observations from around the area. At Athens, it was partly sunny. The temperature was 88 degrees, dew point 73 degrees, relative humidity 61%, with a heat index of 95, wind west at 5 miles an hour, pressure was 30.03 inches and falling. At Gainesville, it was partly sunny, wind southwest at 13. At Winder, it was mostly sunny, the temperature was 86. At Greensboro, it was partly cloudy and 90, wind northwest at 8. At Jefferson, it was mostly sunny and 87, wind west at 9. At Monroe, it was mostly sunny,

Albert Tun. It was mostly sunny and 86. Wind west at 5. Ep Canyon. It was partly sunny and 86. Wind northwest at 3. At Clemson, it was partly sunny. The temperature was 85. Elsewhere across Georgia, at Atlanta it was partly sunny and 85. Wind northwest at 8. At Cartersville, with light rain and haze it was 84. Wind west at 8 gusting to 14. At Lawrenceville, it was mostly sunny and 85. Wind northwest at 5. At Macon, it was partly sunny and 89, wind north at 6. At Rome, it was partly sunny and 84, wind west at 5. At Augusta, it was partly sunny and 88, wind east at 6. At Savannah, it was partly sunny and 90, wind northwest at 8. Elsewhere across the region, at Chattanooga, it was partly sunny and 85, wind calm. At Asheville, with light rain it was 76, wind north at 6. At Greenville-Spartanburg, it was cloudy and 81, wind southwest at 5. The Athens climate summary for this evening, as of 4 p.m., July 25, 2026. Today's high temperature of 89 degrees occurred at 2:58 p.m. This high was 3 degrees below the normal high of 92. The record high is 101 degrees, which was last set in 2016. Today's low temperature of 72 degrees occurred at 1:26 a.m. This low was 2 degrees above the normal low of 70. The record low is 61 degrees, which was last set in 1947. 0.02 inches of precipitation fell today, which brings the monthly total to 2.92 inches. This is 0.50 inches below the normal amount of 3.42 inches for July. The total precipitation for the year now stands at 25.81 inches, which is 2.38 inches below normal. There were no heating degree days today. This leaves the monthly total at zero. The yearly total since July 1st is zero. There were 16 cooling degree days today. This brings the monthly total to 443. The yearly total since January 1st is 1,206. Sunset tonight is at 8:39 p.m. Sunrise tomorrow is at 6:41 a.m. Here is the hazardous weather outlook. This hazardous weather outlook is for North and Central Georgia. For this afternoon and tonight, scattered showers and thunderstorms possible. A few rumbles of thunder and locally heavy rainfall are possible. North and Central Georgia. For this afternoon and tonight, scattered showers and thunderstorms possible. A few rumbles of thunder and locally heavy rainfall are possible. Heavy rainfall over already saturated areas could pose a risk for localized flash flooding. And now the extended outlook for the period Sunday through Friday. Scattered to numerous showers and thunderstorms are expected on Sunday. Heavy rainfall could bring the risk for localized flash flooding concerns. Frequent lightning and gusty winds can also be expected in the strongest storms. Heat index values return to the triple digits for many areas early next week. A heat advisory may be necessary for a large portion of the area Monday and Tuesday if trends continue. Spotter information statement. Spotter activation will not be needed through tonight. Here is the official forecast from your National Weather Service for the Athens listening area. Tonight, partly cloudy with a slight chance of showers and thunderstorms. Lows in the lower 70s. Light west winds. Chance of rain 20%. Sunday, mostly sunny with a slight chance of showers. A slight chance of thunderstorms in the afternoon. Highs around 90. Northwest winds 5 to 15 miles an hour. Chance of rain 20%. Sunday night, partly cloudy in the evening then clearing. Lows in the lower 70s. Light northwest winds. Monday, sunny. Highs in the lower 90s. Northwest winds 5 to 10 miles an hour. Monday night, mostly clear. Lows in the lower 70s. Light west winds. And now the extended forecast.

and Tuesday night, partly cloudy. A slight chance of showers and thunderstorms. Highs in the mid-90s. Lows in the mid-70s. Wednesday and Wednesday night, partly cloudy. Highs in the lower 90s. Lows around 70. Thursday and Thursday night, mostly clear. Highs in the lower 90s. Lows around 70. Friday and Friday night, partly cloudy. A slight chance of showers and thunderstorms. Highs in the lower 90s. Lows in the lower 70s. Saturday and Saturday night, partly cloudy. A chance of showers and thunderstorms. Highs in the upper 80s. Lows around 70. For more detailed weather, water, and climate information, please visit our website at weather.gov/Atlanta. The current time is 5:36 p.m. Eastern Daylight Time. Here are the 5 p.m. weather observations from around the area. At Athens, it was partly sunny. The temperature was 88 degrees, dew point 73 degrees, relative humidity 61%, with a heat index of 95, wind west at 5 miles an hour, pressure was 30.03 inches and falling. At Gainesville, it was partly sunny, wind southwest at 13. At Winder, it was mostly sunny, the temperature was 86. At Greensboro, it was partly cloudy and 90, wind northwest at 8. At Jefferson, it was mostly sunny and 87, wind west at 9. At Monroe, it was mostly sunny. At Albertton, it was mostly sunny and 86, wind west at 5. At Canyon, it was partly sunny and 86, wind northwest at 3. At Clemson, it was partly sunny, the temperature was 85. Elsewhere across Georgia, at Atlanta it was partly sunny and 85, wind northwest at 8. At Cartersville, with light rain and haze it was 84, wind west at 8 gusting to 14. At Lawrenceville, it was mostly sunny and 85, wind northwest at 5. At Macon, it was partly sunny and 89, wind north at 6. At Rome, it was partly sunny and 84, wind west at 5. At Augusta, it was partly sunny and 88, wind east at 6. At Savannah, it was partly sunny and 90, wind northwest at 8. Elsewhere across the region, at Chattanooga, it was partly sunny and 85, wind calm. At Asheville, with light rain it was 76, wind north at 6. At Greenville-Spartanburg, it was cloudy and 81, wind southwest at 5. Here is the hazardous weather outlook. This hazardous weather outlook is for north and central Georgia. For this afternoon and tonight, scattered showers and thunderstorms possible. A few rumbles of thunder and locally heavy rainfall are possible. Heavy rainfall over already saturated areas could pose a risk for localized flash flooding. And now the extended outlook for the period Sunday through Friday. Scattered to numerous showers and thunderstorms are expected on Sunday. Heavy rainfall could bring the risk for localized flash flooding concerns. Frequent lightning and gusty winds can also be expected in the strongest storms. Heat index values return to the triple digits for many areas early next week. A heat advisory may be necessary for a large portion of the area Monday and Tuesday if trends continue. Spotter information statement, spotter activation will not be needed through tonight. Here is the official forecast from your National Weather Service for the Athens listening area. Tonight, partly cloudy with a slight chance of showers and thunderstorms. Lows in the lower 70s. Light west winds. Chance of rain 20%. Sunday, mostly sunny with a slight chance of showers. A slight chance of thunderstorms in the afternoon. Highs around 90. Northwest winds 5 to 15 miles an hour. Chance of rain 20%. Sunday night, partly cloudy in the evening then clearing. Lows in the lower 70s. Light northwest winds. Monday, sunny. Highs in the lower 90s. Northwest winds 5 to 10 miles an hour.

Monday night, mostly clear. Lows in the lower 70s. Light west winds. And now the extended forecast. Tuesday and Tuesday night, partly cloudy. A slight chance of showers and thunderstorms. Highs in the mid-90s. Lows in the mid-70s. Wednesday and Wednesday night, partly cloudy. Highs in the lower 90s. Lows around 70. Thursday and Thursday night, mostly clear. Highs in the lower 90s. Lows around 70. Friday and Friday night, partly cloudy. A slight chance of showers and thunderstorms. Highs in the lower 90s. Lows in the lower 70s. Saturday and Saturday night, partly cloudy. A chance of showers and thunderstorms. Highs in the upper 80s. Lows around 70. 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The Athens climate summary for this evening, as of 4 p.m., July 25, 2026. Today's high temperature of 89 degrees occurred at 2:58 p.m. This high was 3 degrees below the normal high of 92. The record high is 101 degrees, which was last set in 2016. Today's low temperature of 72 degrees occurred at 1:26 a.m. This low was 2 degrees above the normal low of 70. The record low is 61 degrees, which was last set in 1947. 0.02 inches of precipitation fell today, which brings the monthly total to 2.92 inches. This is 0.50 inches below the normal amount of 3.42 inches for July. The total precipitation for the year now stands at 25.81 inches, which is 2.38 inches below normal. There were no heating degree days today. This leaves the monthly total at zero. The yearly total since July 1st is zero. There were 16 cooling degree days today. This brings the monthly total to 443. The yearly total since January 1st is 1,206. Sunset tonight is at 8:39 p.m. Sunrise tomorrow is at 6:41 a.m. You're listening to NOAA Weather Radio Station, WXK56. 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The current time is 5:43 p.m. Eastern Daylight Time. Here are the 5 p.m. weather observations from around the area. At Athens, it was partly sunny. The temperature was 88 degrees, dew point 73 degrees, relative humidity 61%, with a heat index of 95, wind west at 5 miles an hour, pressure was 30.03 inches and falling. At Gainesville, it was partly sunny, wind southwest at 13. At Winder, it was mostly sunny, the temperature was 86. At Greensboro, it was partly cloudy and 90, wind northwest at 8. At Jefferson, it was mostly sunny and 87, wind west at 9. At Monroe, it was mostly sunny. At Albertton, it was mostly sunny and 86, wind west at 5. At Canyon, it was partly sunny and 86, wind northwest at 3. At Clemson, it was partly sunny, the temperature was 85. Elsewhere across Georgia, at Atlanta it was partly sunny and 85, wind northwest at 8. At Cartersville, with light rain and haze it was 84, wind west at 8 gusting to 14. At Lawrenceville, it was mostly sunny and 85, wind northwest at 5. At Macon, it was

partly sunny and 89, wind north at 6. At Rome, it was partly sunny and 84, wind west at 5. At Augusta, it was partly sunny and 88, wind east at 6. At Savannah, it was partly sunny and 90, wind northwest at 8. Elsewhere across the region, at Chattanooga, it was partly sunny and 85, wind calm. At Asheville, with light rain, it was 76, wind north at 6. At Greenville-Spartanburg, it was cloudy and 81, wind southwest at 5. Here is the hazardous weather outlook. This hazardous weather outlook is for North and Central Georgia. For this afternoon and tonight, scattered showers and thunderstorms possible. A few rumbles of thunder and locally heavy rainfall are possible. Heavy rainfall over already saturated areas could pose a risk for localized flash flooding. And now the extended outlook for the period Sunday through Friday. Scattered to numerous showers and thunderstorms are expected on Sunday. Heavy rainfall could bring the risk for localized flash flooding concerns. Frequent lightning and gusty winds can also be expected in the strongest storms. Heat index values return to the triple digits for many areas early next week. A heat advisory may be necessary for a large portion of the area Monday and Tuesday if trends continue. Spotter information statement. Spotter activation will not be needed through tonight. Here is the official forecast from your National Weather Service for the Athens listening area. Tonight, partly cloudy with a slight chance of showers and thunderstorms. Lows in the lower 70s. Light west winds. Chance of rain 20%. Sunday, mostly sunny with a slight chance of showers. A slight chance of thunderstorms in the afternoon. Highs around 90. Northwest winds 5 to 15 miles an hour. Chance of rain 20%. Sunday night, partly cloudy in the evening then clearing. Lows in the lower 70s. Light northwest winds. Monday, sunny. Highs in the lower 90s. Northwest winds 5 to 10 miles an hour. Monday night, mostly clear. Lows in the lower 70s. Light west winds. And now the extended forecast. Tuesday and Tuesday night, partly cloudy. A slight chance of showers and thunderstorms. Highs in the mid-90s. Lows in the mid-70s. Wednesday and Wednesday night, partly cloudy. Highs in the lower 90s. Lows around 70. Thursday and Thursday night, mostly clear. Highs in the lower 90s. Lows around 70. Friday and Friday night, partly cloudy. A slight chance of showers and thunderstorms. Highs in the lower 90s. Lows in the lower 70s. Saturday and Saturday night, partly cloudy. A chance of showers and thunderstorms. Highs in the upper 80s. Lows around 70. For more detailed weather, water, and climate information, please visit our website at weather.gov/Atlanta. The current time is 5:48 p.m. Eastern Daylight Time. Here are the 5 p.m. weather observations from around the area. At Athens, it was partly sunny, the temperature was 88 degrees, dew point 73 degrees, relative humidity 61%, with a heat index of 95, wind west at 5 miles an hour, pressure was 30.03 inches and falling. At Gainesville, it was partly sunny, wind southwest at 13. At Winder, it was mostly sunny, the temperature was 86. At Greensboro, it was partly cloudy and 90, wind northwest at 8. At Jefferson, it was mostly sunny and 87, wind west at 9. At Monroe, it was mostly sunny. At Albertton, it was mostly sunny and 86, wind west at 5. At Canyon, it was partly sunny and 86, wind northwest at 3. At Clemson, it was partly sunny, the temperature was 85. Elsewhere across Georgia, at Atlanta it was partly sunny and 85, wind northwest at 8. At Cartersville, with light rain and haze it was 84.

Wind west at 8 gusting to 14. At Lawrenceville, it was mostly sunny and 85. Wind northwest at 5. At Macon, it was partly sunny and 89. Wind north at 6. At Rome, it was partly sunny and 84. Wind west at 5. At Augusta, it was partly sunny and 88. Wind east at 6. At Savannah, it was partly sunny and 90. Wind northwest at 8. Elsewhere across the region, at Chattanooga, it was partly sunny and 85, wind calm. At Asheville, with light rain, it was 76, wind north at 6. At Greenville-Spartanburg, it was cloudy and 81, wind southwest at 5. The Athens climate summary for this evening, as of 4 p.m., July 25, 2026. Today's high temperature of 89 degrees occurred at 2:58 p.m. This high was 3 degrees below the normal high of 92. The record high is 101 degrees, which was last set in 2016. Today's low temperature of 72 degrees occurred at 1:26 a.m. This low was 2 degrees above the normal low of 70. The record low is 61 degrees, which was last set in 1947. 0.02 inches of precipitation fell today, which brings the monthly total to 2.92 inches. This is 0.50 inches below the normal amount of 3.42 inches for July. The total precipitation for the year now stands at 25.81 inches, which is 2.38 inches below normal. There were no heating degree days today. This leaves the monthly total at zero. The yearly total since July 1st is zero. There were 16 cooling degree days today. This brings the monthly total to 443. The yearly total since January 1st is 1,206. Sunset tonight is at 8:39 p.m. Sunrise tomorrow is at 6:41 a.m. Here is the hazardous weather outlook. This hazardous weather outlook is for North and Central Georgia. For this afternoon and tonight, scattered showers and thunderstorms possible. A few rumbles of thunder and locally heavy rainfall are possible. Heavy rainfall over already saturated areas could pose a risk for localized flash flooding. And now the extended outlook for the period Sunday through Friday, scattered to numerous showers and thunderstorms are expected on Sunday. Heavy rainfall could bring the risk for localized flash flooding concerns. Frequent lightning and gusty winds can also be expected in the strongest storms. Heat index values return to the triple digits for many areas early next week. A heat advisory may be necessary for a large portion of the area Monday and Tuesday if trends continue. Spotter information statement, spotter activation will not be needed through tonight. Here is the official forecast from your National Weather Service for the Athens listening area. Tonight, partly cloudy with a slight chance of showers and thunderstorms. Lows in the lower 70s. Light west winds. Chance of rain 20%. Sunday, mostly sunny with a slight chance of showers. A slight chance of thunderstorms in the afternoon. Highs around 90. Northwest winds 5 to 15 miles an hour. Chance of rain 20%. Sunday night, partly cloudy in the evening then clearing. Lows in the lower 70s. Light northwest winds. Monday, sunny. Highs in the lower 90s. Northwest winds 5 to 10 miles an hour. Monday night, mostly clear. Lows in the lower 70s. Light west winds. And now the extended forecast. Tuesday and Tuesday night, partly cloudy. A slight chance of showers and thunderstorms. Highs in the mid-90s. Lows in the mid-70s. Wednesday and Wednesday night, partly cloudy. Highs in the lower 90s. Lows around 70. Thursday and Thursday night, mostly clear. Highs in the lower 90s. Lows around 70. Friday and Friday night, partly cloudy. A slight chance of showers and thunderstorms. Highs in the lower 90s. Lows in the lower

Saturday and Saturday night, partly cloudy. A chance of showers and thunderstorms. Highs in the upper 80s. Lows around 70. 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The current time is 5:55 p.m. Eastern Daylight Time. Here are the 5 p.m. weather observations from around the area. At Athens, it was partly sunny. The temperature was 88 degrees, dew point 73 degrees, relative humidity 61%, with a heat index of 95, wind west at 5 miles an hour, pressure was 30.03 inches and falling. At Gainesville, it was partly sunny, wind southwest at 13. At Winder, it was mostly sunny, the temperature was 86. At Greensboro, it was partly cloudy and 90, wind northwest at 8. At Jefferson, it was mostly sunny and 87, wind west at 9. At Monroe, it was mostly sunny. At Albertton, it was mostly sunny and 86, wind west at 5. At Canyon, it was partly sunny and 86, wind northwest at 3. At Clemson, it was partly sunny, the temperature was 85. Elsewhere across Georgia, at Atlanta it was partly sunny and 85, wind northwest at 8. At Cartersville, with light rain and haze it was 84, wind west at 8 gusting to 14. At Lawrenceville, it was mostly sunny and 85, wind northwest at 5. At Macon, it was partly sunny and 89, wind north at 6. At Rome, it was partly sunny and 84, wind west at 5. At Augusta, it was partly sunny and 88, wind east at 6. At Savannah, it was partly sunny and 90, wind northwest at 8. Elsewhere across the region, at Chattanooga, it was partly sunny and 85, wind calm. At Asheville, with light rain it was 76, wind north at 6. At Greenville-Spartanburg, it was cloudy and 81, wind southwest at 5. Here is the hazardous weather outlook. This hazardous weather outlook is for North and Central Georgia. For this afternoon and tonight, scattered showers and thunderstorms possible. A few rumbles of thunder and locally heavy rainfall are possible. Heavy rainfall over already saturated areas could pose a risk for localized flash flooding. And now the extended outlook for the period Sunday through Friday. Scattered to numerous showers and thunderstorms are expected on Sunday. Heavy rainfall could bring the risk for localized flash flooding concerns. Frequent lightning and gusty winds can also be expected in the strongest storms. Heat index values return to the triple digits for many areas early next week. A heat advisory may be necessary for a large portion of the area Monday and Tuesday if trends continue. Spotter information statement, spotter activation will not be needed through tonight. Here is the official forecast from your National Weather Service for the Athens listening area. Tonight, partly cloudy with a slight chance of showers and thunderstorms. Lows in the lower 70s. Light west winds. Chance of rain 20%. Sunday, mostly sunny with a slight chance of showers. A slight chance of thunderstorms in the afternoon. Highs around 90. Northwest winds 5 to 15 miles an hour. Chance of rain 20%. Sunday night, partly cloudy in the evening then clearing. Lows in the lower 70s. Light northwest winds. Monday, sunny. Highs in the lower 90s. Northwest winds 5 to 10 miles an hour. Monday night, mostly clear. Lows in the lower 70s. Light west winds. And now the extended forecast. Tuesday and Tuesday night, partly cloudy. A slight chance of showers and thunderstorms. Highs in the mid-90s. Lows in the mid-70s. Wednesday and Wednesday night, partly cloudy. Highs in the lower 90s. Lows around 70. Thursday and Thursday night, mostly clear. Highs in the lower 90s. Lows around 70.

Friday and Friday night, partly cloudy. A slight chance of showers and thunderstorms. Highs in the lower 90s. Lows in the lower 70s. Saturday and Saturday night, partly cloudy. A chance of showers and thunderstorms. Highs in the upper 80s. Lows around 70. 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The Athens Climate Summary for this evening, as of 4 p.m., July 25, 2026. Today's high temperature of 89 degrees occurred at 2:58 p.m. This high was 3 degrees below the normal high of 92. The record high is 101 degrees, which was last set in 2016. Today's low temperature of 72 degrees occurred at 1:26 a.m. This low was 2 degrees above the normal low of 70. The record low is 61 degrees, which was last set in 1947. 0.02 inches of precipitation fell today, which brings the monthly total to 2.92 inches. This is 0.50 inches below the normal amount of 3.42 inches for July. The total precipitation for the year now stands at 25.81 inches, which is 2.38 inches below normal. There were no heating degree days today. This leaves the monthly total at zero. The yearly total since July 1st is zero. There were 16 cooling degree days today. This brings the monthly total to 443. The yearly total since January 1st is 1,206. Sunset tonight is at 8:39 p.m. Sunrise tomorrow is at 6:41 a.m. The current time is 6:02 p.m. Eastern Daylight Time. Here are the 5 p.m. weather observations from around the area. At Athens, it was partly sunny. The temperature was 88 degrees, dew point 73 degrees, relative humidity 61%, with a heat index of 95, wind west at 5 miles an hour, pressure was 30.03 inches and falling. At Gainesville, it was partly sunny, wind southwest at 13. At Winder, it was mostly sunny, the temperature was 86. At Greensboro, it was partly cloudy and 90, wind northwest at 8. At Jefferson, it was mostly sunny and 87, wind west at 9. At Monroe, it was mostly sunny. At Albertton, it was mostly sunny and 86, wind west at 5. At Canyon, it was partly sunny and 86, wind northwest at 3. At Clemson, it was partly sunny, the temperature was 85. Elsewhere across Georgia, at Atlanta it was partly sunny and 85, wind northwest at 8. At Cartersville, with light rain and haze it was 84, wind west at 8 gusting to 14. At Lawrenceville, it was mostly sunny and 85, wind northwest at 5. At Macon, it was partly sunny and 89, wind north at 6. At Rome, it was partly sunny and 84, wind west at 5. At Augusta, it was partly sunny and 88, wind east at 6. At Savannah, it was partly sunny and 90, wind northwest at 8. Elsewhere across the region, at Chattanooga, it was partly sunny and 85, wind calm. At Asheville, with light rain it was 76, wind north at 6. At Greenville-Spartanburg, it was cloudy and 81, wind southwest at 5. Here is the hazardous weather outlook. This hazardous weather outlook is for north and central Georgia. For this afternoon and tonight, scattered showers and thunderstorms possible. A few rumbles of thunder and locally heavy rainfall are possible. Heavy rainfall over already saturated areas could pose a risk for localized flash flooding. And now the extended outlook for the period Sunday through Friday. Scattered to numerous showers and thunderstorms are expected on Sunday. Heavy rainfall could bring the risk for localized flash flooding concerns. Frequent lightning and gusty winds can also be expected in the strongest storms. Heat index values return to the triple digits for many areas early next week. A heat advisory may be necessary.

necessary for a large portion of the area Monday and Tuesday if trends continue. Spotter information statement. Spotter activation will not be needed through tonight. Here is the official forecast from your National Weather Service for the Athens listening area. Tonight, partly cloudy with a slight chance of showers and thunderstorms. Lows in the lower 70s. Light west winds. Chance of rain 20%. Sunday, mostly sunny with a slight chance of showers. A slight chance of thunderstorms in the afternoon. Highs around 90. Northwest winds 5 to 15 miles an hour. Chance of rain 20%. Sunday night, partly cloudy in the evening then clearing. Lows in the lower 70s. Light northwest winds. Monday, sunny. Highs in the lower 90s. Northwest winds 5 to 10 miles an hour. Monday night, mostly clear. Lows in the lower 70s. Light west winds. And now the extended forecast. Tuesday and Tuesday night, partly cloudy. A slight chance of showers and thunderstorms. Highs in the mid-90s. Lows in the mid-70s. Wednesday and Wednesday night, partly cloudy. Highs in the lower 90s. Lows around 70. Thursday and Thursday night, mostly clear. Highs in the lower 90s. Lows around 70. Friday and Friday night, partly cloudy. A slight chance of showers and thunderstorms. Highs in the lower 90s. Lows in the lower 70s. Saturday and Saturday night, partly cloudy. A chance of showers and thunderstorms. Highs in the upper 80s. Lows around 70. 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The current time is 6:07 p.m. Eastern Daylight Time. Here are the 6 p.m. weather observations from around the area. At Athens, it was partly sunny. The temperature was 86 degrees, dew point 72 degrees, relative humidity 62%, wind variable at 5 miles an hour, pressure was 30.03 inches and steady. At Gainesville, it was partly sunny and 86, wind west at 10. At Winder, it was mostly sunny, the temperature was 86. At Jefferson, it was mostly sunny and 86, wind west at 8. At Monroe, it was mostly sunny. At Albertton, it was mostly sunny and 87, wind southwest at 3. At Canyon, it was mostly sunny and 86, wind southwest at 3. At Clemson, it was mostly sunny and 83, wind calm. Elsewhere across Georgia, at Atlanta it was partly sunny and 86, wind west at 10. At Cartersville, with light rain and haze it was 84, wind west at 5. At Lawrenceville, it was partly sunny and 85, wind west at 9. At Macon, it was mostly sunny and 88, wind calm. At Rome, it was partly sunny and 85, wind west at 7. At Augusta, it was partly sunny and 88, wind calm. At Savannah, it was partly sunny and 90, wind northwest at 7. Elsewhere across the region, at Chattanooga, it was partly sunny and 86, wind southwest at 7. At Asheville, it was mostly sunny and 78, wind north at 3. At Greenville-Spartanburg, it was partly sunny and 82, wind southeast at 6. Here is the hazardous weather outlook. This hazardous weather outlook is for North and Central Georgia. For this afternoon and tonight, scattered showers and thunderstorms possible. A few rumbles of thunder and locally heavy rainfall are possible. Heavy rainfall over already saturated areas could pose a risk for localized flash flooding. And now the extended outlook for the period Sunday through Friday. Scattered to numerous showers and thunderstorms are expected on Sunday. Heavy rainfall could bring the risk for localized flash flooding concerns. Frequent lightning and gusty winds can also be expected in the strongest storms. Heat index values return to the triple digits for many areas.

early next week. A heat advisory may be necessary for a large portion of the area Monday and Tuesday if trends continue. Spotter information statement. Spotter activation will not be needed through tonight. The Athens climate summary for this evening, as of 4 p.m., July 25, 2026. Today's high temperature of 89 degrees occurred at 2:58 p.m. This high was 3 degrees below the normal high of 92. The record high is 101 degrees, which was last set in 2016. Today's low temperature of 72 degrees occurred at 1:26 a.m. This low was 2 degrees above the normal low of 70. The record low is 61 degrees, which was last set in 1947. 0.02 inches of precipitation fell today, which brings the monthly total to 2.92 inches. This is 0.50 inches below the normal amount of 3.42 inches for July. The total precipitation for the year now stands at 25.81 inches, which is 2.38 inches below normal. There were no heating degree days today. This leaves the monthly total at zero. The yearly total since July 1st is zero. There were 16 cooling degree days today. This brings the monthly total to 443. The yearly total since January 1st is 1,206. Sunset tonight is at 8:39 p.m. Sunrise tomorrow is at 6:41 a.m. Here is the official forecast from your National Weather Service for the Athens listening area. Tonight, partly cloudy with a slight chance of showers and thunderstorms. Lows in the lower 70s. Light west winds. Chance of rain 20%. Sunday, mostly sunny with a slight chance of showers. A slight chance of thunderstorms in the afternoon. Highs around 90. Northwest winds 5 to 15 miles an hour. Chance of rain 20%. Sunday night, partly cloudy in the evening then clearing. Lows in the lower 70s. Light northwest winds. Monday, sunny. Highs in the lower 90s. Northwest winds 5 to 10 miles an hour. Monday night, mostly clear. Lows in the lower 70s. Light west winds. And now the extended forecast. Tuesday and Tuesday night, partly cloudy. A slight chance of showers and thunderstorms. Highs in the mid-90s. Lows in the mid-70s. Wednesday and Wednesday night, partly cloudy. Highs in the lower 90s. Lows around 70. Thursday and Thursday night, mostly clear. Highs in the lower 90s. Lows around 70. Friday and Friday night, partly cloudy. A slight chance of showers and thunderstorms. Highs in the lower 90s. Lows in the lower 70s. Saturday and Saturday night, partly cloudy. A chance of showers and thunderstorms. Highs in the upper 80s. Lows around 70. 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The current time is 6:13 p.m. Eastern Daylight Time. Here are the 6 p.m. weather observations from around the area. At Athens, it was partly sunny, the temperature was 86 degrees, dew point 72 degrees, relative humidity 62%, wind variable at 5 miles an hour, pressure was 30.03 inches and steady. At Gainesville, it was partly sunny and 86, wind west at 10. At Winder, it was mostly sunny, the temperature was 86. At Jefferson, it was mostly sunny and 86, wind west at 8. At Monroe, it was mostly sunny. At Albertton, it was mostly sunny and 87, wind southwest at 3. At Canyon, it was mostly sunny and 86, wind southwest at 3. At Clemson, it was mostly sunny and 83, wind calm. Elsewhere across Georgia, at Atlanta it was partly sunny and 86, wind west at 10. At Cartersville, with light rain and haze it was 84, wind west at 5.
At Lawrenceville, it was partly sunny and 85, wind west at 9. At Macon, it was mostly sunny and 88, wind calm. At Rome, it was partly sunny and 85, wind west at 7. At Augusta, it was partly sunny and 88, wind calm. At Savannah, it was partly sunny and 90, wind northwest at 7. Elsewhere across the region, at Chattanooga, it was partly sunny and 86, wind southwest at 7. At Asheville, it was mostly sunny and 78, wind north at 3. At Greenville-Spartanburg, it was partly sunny and 82, wind southeast at 6. Here is the hazardous weather outlook. This hazardous weather outlook is for north and central Georgia. For this afternoon and tonight, scattered showers and thunderstorms possible. A few rumbles of thunder and locally heavy rainfall are possible. Heavy rainfall over already saturated areas could pose a risk for localized flash flooding. And now the extended outlook for the period Sunday through Friday. Scattered to numerous showers and thunderstorms are expected on Sunday. Heavy rainfall could bring the risk for localized flash flooding concerns. Frequent lightning and gusty winds can also be expected in the strongest storms. Heat index values return to the triple digits for many areas early next week. A heat advisory may be necessary for a large portion of the area Monday and Tuesday if trends continue. Spotter information statement, spotter activation will not be needed through tonight. Here is the official forecast from your National Weather Service for the Athens listening area. Tonight, partly cloudy with a slight chance of showers and thunderstorms. Lows in the lower 70s. Light west winds. Chance of rain 20%. Sunday, mostly sunny with a slight chance of showers. A slight chance of thunderstorms in the afternoon. Highs around 90. Northwest winds 5 to 15 miles an hour. Chance of rain 20%. Sunday night, partly cloudy in the evening then clearing. Lows in the lower 70s. Light northwest winds. Monday, sunny. Highs in the lower 90s. Northwest winds 5 to 10 miles an hour. Monday night, mostly clear. Lows in the lower 70s. Light west winds. And now the extended forecast. Tuesday and Tuesday night, partly cloudy. A slight chance of showers and thunderstorms. Highs in the mid-90s. Lows in the mid-70s. Wednesday and Wednesday night, partly cloudy. Highs in the lower 90s. Lows around 70. Thursday and Thursday night, mostly clear. Highs in the lower 90s. Lows around 70. Friday and Friday night, partly cloudy. A slight chance of showers and thunderstorms. Highs in the lower 90s. Lows in the lower 70s. Saturday and Saturday night, partly cloudy. A chance of showers and thunderstorms. Highs in the upper 80s. Lows around 70. For more detailed weather, water, and climate information, please visit our website at weather.gov/Atlanta. The current time is 6:18 p.m. Eastern Daylight Time. Here are the 6 p.m. weather observations from around the area. At Athens, it was partly sunny, the temperature was 86 degrees, dew point 72 degrees, relative humidity 62%, wind variable at 5 miles an hour, pressure was 30.03 inches and steady. At Gainesville, it was partly sunny and 86, wind west at 10. At Winder, it was mostly sunny, the temperature was 86. At Jefferson, it was mostly sunny and 86, wind west at 8. At Monroe, it was mostly sunny. At Albertton, it was mostly sunny and 87, wind southwest at 3. At Canyon, it was mostly sunny and 86, wind southwest at 3. At Clemson, it was mostly sunny and 83, wind calm. Elsewhere across Georgia, at Atlanta it was partly sunny and 86, wind west at 10. At Cartersville, with light rain.

and haze, it was 84, wind west at 5. At Lawrenceville, it was partly sunny and 85, wind west at 9. At Macon, it was mostly sunny and 88, wind calm. At Rome, it was partly sunny and 85, wind west at 7. At Augusta, it was partly sunny and 88, wind calm. At Savannah, it was partly sunny and 90, wind northwest at 7. Elsewhere across the region, at Chattanooga, it was partly sunny and 86, wind southwest at 7. At Asheville, it was mostly sunny and 78, wind north at 3. At Greenville-Spartanburg, it was partly sunny and 82, wind southeast at 6. The Athens climate summary for this evening, as of 4 p.m., July 25, 2026. Today's high temperature of 89 degrees occurred at 2:58 p.m. This high was 3 degrees below the normal high of 92. The record high is 101 degrees, which was last set in 2016. Today's low temperature of 72 degrees occurred at 1:26 a.m. This low was 2 degrees above the normal low of 70. The record low is 61 degrees, which was last set in 1947. 0.02 inches of precipitation fell today, which brings the monthly total to 2.92 inches. This is 0.50 inches below the normal amount of 3.42 inches for July. The total precipitation for the year now stands at 25.81 inches, which is 2.38 inches below normal. There were no heating degree days today. This leaves the monthly total at zero. The yearly total since July 1st is zero. There were 16 cooling degree days today. This brings the monthly total to 443. The yearly total since January 1st is 1,206. Sunset tonight is at 8:39 p.m. Sunrise tomorrow is at 6:41 a.m. Here is the hazardous weather outlook. This hazardous weather outlook is for North and Central Georgia. For this afternoon and tonight, scattered showers and thunderstorms possible. A few rumbles of thunder and locally heavy rainfall are possible. Heavy rainfall over already saturated areas could pose a risk for localized flash flooding. And now the extended outlook for the period Sunday through Friday. Scattered to numerous showers and thunderstorms are expected on Sunday. Heavy rainfall could bring the risk for localized flash flooding concerns. Frequent lightning and gusty winds can also be expected in the strongest storms. Heat index values return to the triple digits for many areas early next week. A heat advisory may be necessary for a large portion of the area Monday and Tuesday if trends continue. Spotter information statement, spotter activation will not be needed through tonight. Here is the official forecast from your National Weather Service for the Athens listening area. Tonight, partly cloudy with a slight chance of showers and thunderstorms. Lows in the lower 70s. Light west winds. Chance of rain 20%. Sunday, mostly sunny with a slight chance of showers. A slight chance of thunderstorms in the afternoon. Highs around 90. Northwest winds 5 to 15 miles an hour. Chance of rain 20%. Sunday night, partly cloudy in the evening then clearing. Lows in the lower 70s. Light northwest winds. Monday, sunny. Highs in the lower 90s. Northwest winds 5 to 10 miles an hour. Monday night, mostly clear. Lows in the lower 70s. Light west winds. And now the extended forecast. Tuesday and Tuesday night, partly cloudy. A slight chance of showers and thunderstorms. Highs in the mid-90s. Lows in the mid-70s. Wednesday and Wednesday night, partly cloudy. Highs in the lower 90s. Lows around 70. Thursday and Thursday night, mostly clear. Highs in the lower 90s. Lows around 70. Friday and Friday night, partly cloudy. A slight chance of showers and thunderstorms. Highs in the lower 90s. Lows in the lower 90s.

was partly sunny and 86, wind west at 10. At Winder, it was mostly sunny, the temperature was 86. At Jefferson, it was mostly sunny and 86, wind west at 8. At Monroe, it was mostly sunny. At Albertton, it was mostly sunny and 87, wind southwest at 3. At Canyon, it was mostly sunny and 86, wind southwest at 3. At Clemson, it was mostly sunny and 83, wind calm. Elsewhere across Georgia, at Atlanta it was partly sunny and 86, wind west at 10. At Cartersville, with light rain and haze it was 84, wind west at 5. At Lawrenceville, it was partly sunny and 85, wind west at 9. At Macon, it was mostly sunny and 88, wind calm. At Rome, it was partly sunny and 85, wind west at 7. At Augusta, it was partly sunny and 88, wind calm. At Savannah, it was partly sunny and 90, wind northwest at 7. Elsewhere across the region, at Chattanooga, it was partly sunny and 86, wind southwest at 7. At Asheville, it was mostly sunny and 78, wind north at 3. At Greenville-Spartanburg, it was partly sunny and 82, wind southeast at 6. Here is the hazardous weather outlook. This hazardous weather outlook is for north and central Georgia. For this afternoon and tonight, scattered showers and thunderstorms possible. A few rumbles of thunder and locally heavy rainfall are possible. Heavy rainfall over already saturated areas could pose a risk for localized flash flooding. And now the extended outlook for the period Sunday through Friday. Scattered to numerous showers and thunderstorms are expected on Sunday. Heavy rainfall could bring the risk for localized flash flooding concerns. Frequent lightning and gusty winds can also be expected in the strongest storms. Heat index values return to the triple digits for many areas early next week. A heat advisory may be necessary for a large portion of the area Monday and Tuesday if trends continue. Spotter information statement, spotter activation will not be needed through tonight. Here is the official forecast from your National Weather Service for the Athens listening area. Tonight, partly cloudy with a slight chance of showers and thunderstorms. Lows in the lower 70s. Light west winds. Chance of rain 20%. Sunday, mostly sunny with a slight chance of showers. A slight chance of thunderstorms in the afternoon. Highs around 90. Northwest winds 5 to 15 miles an hour. Chance of rain 20%. Sunday night, partly cloudy in the evening then clearing. Lows in the lower 70s. Light northwest winds. Monday, sunny. Highs in the lower 90s. Northwest winds 5 to 10 miles an hour. Monday night, mostly clear. Lows in the lower 70s. Light west winds. And now the extended forecast. Tuesday and Tuesday night, partly cloudy. A slight chance of showers and thunderstorms. Highs in the mid-90s. Lows in the mid-70s. Wednesday and Wednesday night, partly cloudy. Highs in the lower 90s. Lows around 70. Thursday and Thursday night, mostly clear. Highs in the lower 90s. Lows around 70. Friday and Friday night, partly cloudy. A slight chance of showers and thunderstorms. Highs in the lower 90s. Lows in the lower 70s. Saturday and Saturday night, partly cloudy. A chance of showers and thunderstorms. Highs in the upper 80s. Lows around 70. For more detailed weather, water, and climate information, please visit our website at weather.gov/Atlanta. The Athens climate summary for this evening, as of 4 p.m., July 25, 2026. Today's high temperature of 89 degrees occurred at 2:58 p.m. This high was 3 degrees below the normal high of 92. The record high is 101 degrees, which was last set in 2016. Today's low

temperature of 72 degrees occurred at 1:26 a.m. This low was 2 degrees above the normal low of 70. The record low is 61 degrees, which was last set in 1947. 0.02 inches of precipitation fell today, which brings the monthly total to 2.92 inches. This is 0.50 inches below the normal amount of 3.42 inches for July. The total precipitation for the year now stands at 25.81 inches, which is 2.38 inches below normal. There were no heating degree days today. This leaves the monthly total at zero. The yearly total since July 1st is zero. There were 16 cooling degree days today. This brings the monthly total to 443. The yearly total since January 1st is 1,206. Sunset tonight is at 8:39 p.m. Sunrise tomorrow is at 6:41 a.m. The current time is 6:31 p.m. Eastern Daylight Time. Here are the 6 p.m. weather observations from around the area. At Athens, it was partly sunny, the temperature was 86 degrees, dew point 72 degrees, relative humidity 62%, wind variable at 5 miles an hour, pressure was 30.03 inches and steady. At Gainesville, it was partly sunny and 86, wind west at 10. At Winder, it was mostly sunny, the temperature was 86. At Jefferson, it was mostly sunny and 86, wind west at 8. At Monroe, it was mostly sunny. At Albertton, it was mostly sunny and 87, wind southwest at 3. At Canyon, it was mostly sunny and 86, wind southwest at 3. At Clemson, it was mostly sunny and 83, wind calm. Elsewhere across Georgia, at Atlanta it was partly sunny and 86, wind west at 10. At Cartersville, with light rain and haze it was 84, wind west at 5. At Lawrenceville, it was partly sunny and 85, wind west at 4, wind west at 5. At Lawrenceville, it was partly sunny and 85, wind west at 9. At Macon, it was mostly sunny and 88, wind calm. At Rome, it was partly sunny and 85, wind west at 7. At Augusta, it was partly sunny and 88, wind calm. At Savannah, it was partly sunny and 90, wind northwest at 7. Elsewhere across the region, at Chattanooga, it was partly sunny and 86, wind southwest at 7. At Asheville, it was mostly sunny and 78, wind north at 3. At Greenville-Spartanburg, it was partly sunny and 82, wind southeast at 6. Here is the hazardous weather outlook. This hazardous weather outlook is for north and central Georgia. For this afternoon and tonight, scattered showers and thunderstorms possible. A few rumbles of thunder and locally heavy rainfall are possible. Heavy rainfall over already saturated areas could pose a risk for localized flash flooding. And now the extended outlook for the period Sunday through Friday. Scattered to numerous showers and thunderstorms are expected on Sunday. Heavy rainfall could bring the risk for localized flash flooding concerns. Frequent lightning and gusty winds can also be expected in the strongest storms. Heat index values return to the triple digits for many areas early next week. A heat advisory may be necessary for a large portion of the area Monday and Tuesday if trends continue. Spotter information statement, spotter activation will not be needed through tonight. Here is the official forecast from your National Weather Service for the Athens listening area. Tonight, partly cloudy with a slight chance of showers and thunderstorms. Lows in the lower 70s. Light west winds. Chance of rain 20%. Sunday, mostly sunny with a slight chance of showers. A slight chance of thunderstorms in the afternoon. Highs around 90. Northwest winds 5 to 15 miles an hour. Chance of rain 20%. Sunday night, partly cloudy in the evening then clearing. Lows in the lower 70s. Light northwest winds. Monday,

Sunny. Highs in the lower 90s. Northwest winds 5 to 10 miles an hour. Monday night, mostly clear. Lows in the lower 70s. Light west winds. And now the extended forecast. Tuesday and Tuesday night, partly cloudy. A slight chance of showers and thunderstorms. Highs in the mid-90s. Lows in the mid-70s. Wednesday and Wednesday night, partly cloudy. Highs in the lower 90s. Lows around 70. Thursday and Thursday night, mostly clear. Highs in the lower 90s. Lows around 70. Friday and Friday night, partly cloudy. A slight chance of showers and thunderstorms. Highs in the lower 90s. Lows in the lower 70s. Saturday and Saturday night, partly cloudy. A chance of showers and thunderstorms. Highs in the upper 80s. Lows around 70. 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The current time is 6:37 p.m. Eastern Daylight Time. Here are the 6 p.m. weather observations from around the area. At Athens, it was partly sunny. The temperature was 86 degrees, dew point 72 degrees, relative humidity 62%, wind variable at 5 miles an hour, pressure was 30.03 inches and steady. At Gainesville, it was partly sunny and 86, wind west at 10. At Winder, it was mostly sunny, the temperature was 86. At Jefferson, it was mostly sunny and 86, wind west at 8. At Monroe, it was mostly sunny. At Albertton, it was mostly sunny and 87, wind southwest at 3. At Canyon, it was mostly sunny and 86, wind southwest at 3. At Clemson, it was mostly sunny and 83, wind calm. Elsewhere across Georgia, at Atlanta it was partly sunny and 86, wind west at 10. At Cartersville, with light rain and haze it was 84, wind west at 5. At Lawrenceville, it was partly sunny and 85, wind west at 9. At Macon, it was mostly sunny and 88, wind calm. At Rome, it was partly sunny and 85, wind west at 7. At Augusta, it was partly sunny and 88, wind calm. At Savannah, it was partly sunny and 90, wind northwest at 7. Elsewhere across the region, at Chattanooga, it was partly sunny and 86, wind southwest at 7. At Asheville, it was mostly sunny and 78, wind north at 3. At Greenville-Spartanburg, it was partly sunny and 82, wind southeast at 6. Here is the hazardous weather outlook. This hazardous weather outlook is for North and Central Georgia. For this afternoon and tonight, scattered showers and thunderstorms possible. A few rumbles of thunder and locally heavy rainfall are possible. Heavy rainfall over already saturated areas could pose a risk for localized flash flooding. And now the extended outlook for the period Sunday through Friday. Scattered to numerous showers and thunderstorms are expected on Sunday. Heavy rainfall could bring the risk for localized flash flooding concerns. Frequent lightning and gusty winds can also be expected in the strongest storms. Heat index values return to the triple digits for many areas early next week. A heat advisory may be necessary for a large portion of the area Monday and Tuesday if trends continue. Spotter information statement, spotter activation will not be needed through tonight. The Athens climate summary for this evening, as of 4 p.m., July 25, 2026. Today's high temperature of 89 degrees occurred at 2:58 p.m. This high was 3 degrees below the normal high of 92. The record high is 101 degrees, which was last set in 2016. Today's low temperature of 72 degrees occurred at 1:26 a.m. This low was 2 degrees above the normal low of 70. The record low is 61 degrees, which was last set in 1947. 0.02 inches of precipitation fell today.

which brings the monthly total to 2.92 inches. This is 0.50 inches below the normal amount of 3.42 inches for July. The total precipitation for the year now stands at 25.81 inches, which is 2.38 inches below normal. There were no heating degree days today. This leaves the monthly total at zero. The yearly total since July 1st is zero. There were 16 cooling degree days today. This brings the monthly total to 443. The yearly total since January 1st is 1,206. Sunset tonight is at 8:39 p.m. Sunrise tomorrow is at 6:41 a.m. You're listening to NOAA Weather Radio Station, WXK 56, originating from the National Weather Service office in Peachtree City, and transmitting from Athens on a frequency of 162.4 MHz. The WXK 56 listening area include the following counties: Banks, Barrow, Clark, Albert, Franklin, Greene, Hall, Hart, Jackson, Madison, Morgan, Oconee, Oglethorpe, Tolliver, Walton, and Wilkes. 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You can also like your Peachtree City National Weather Service on Facebook or follow NWS Atlanta on Twitter. Here is the official forecast from your National Weather Service for the Athens listening area. Tonight, partly cloudy with a slight chance of showers and thunderstorms. Lows in the lower 70s. Light west winds. Chance of rain 20%. Sunday, mostly sunny with a slight chance of showers. A slight chance of thunderstorms in the afternoon. Highs around 90. Northwest winds 5 to 15 miles an hour. Chance of rain 20%. Sunday night, partly cloudy in the evening then clearing. Lows in the lower 70s. Light northwest winds. Monday, sunny. Highs in the lower 90s. Northwest winds 5 to 10 miles an hour. Monday night, mostly clear. Lows in the lower 70s. Light west winds. And now the extended forecast. Tuesday and Tuesday night, partly cloudy. A slight chance of showers and thunderstorms. Highs in the mid-90s. Lows in the mid-70s. Wednesday and Wednesday night, partly cloudy. Highs in the lower 90s. Lows around 70. Thursday and Thursday night, mostly clear. Highs in the lower 90s. Lows around 70. Friday and Friday night, partly cloudy. A slight chance of showers and thunderstorms. Highs in the lower 90s. Lows in the lower 70s. Saturday and Saturday night, partly cloudy. A chance of showers and thunderstorms. Highs in the upper 80s. Lows around 70. 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The current time is 6:44 p.m. Eastern Daylight Time. Here are the 6 p.m. weather observations from around the area. At Athens, it was partly sunny, the temperature was 86 degrees, dew point 72 degrees, relative humidity 62%, wind variable at 5 miles an hour, pressure was 30.03 inches and steady. At Gainesville, it was partly sunny and 86, wind west at 10. At Winder, it was mostly sunny, the temperature was 86. At Jefferson, it was mostly sunny and 86, wind west at 8. At Monroe, it was mostly sunny. At Albertton, it was mostly sunny and 87, wind southwest at 3. At Canyon, it was mostly sunny and 86, wind southwest at 3. At Clemson, it was mostly sunny and 83, wind calm. Elsewhere across Georgia, at Atlanta it was partly sunny and 86, wind west at 10. At Cartersville, with light rain and haze it was 84, wind west at 5. At Lawrenceville, it was partly sunny and 85, wind west at 9.

at Macon, it was mostly sunny and 88, wind calm. At Rome, it was partly sunny and 85, wind west at 7. At Augusta, it was partly sunny and 88, wind calm. At Savannah, it was partly sunny and 90, wind northwest at 7. Elsewhere across the region, at Chattanooga, it was partly sunny and 86, wind southwest at 7. At Asheville, it was mostly sunny and 78, wind north at 3. At Greenville-Spartanburg, it was partly sunny and 82, wind southeast at 6. Here is the hazardous weather outlook. This hazardous weather outlook is for north and central Georgia. For this afternoon and tonight, scattered showers and thunderstorms possible. A few rumbles of thunder and locally heavy rainfall are possible. Heavy rainfall over already saturated areas could pose a risk for localized flash flooding. And now the extended outlook for the period Sunday through Friday. Scattered to numerous showers and thunderstorms are expected on Sunday. Heavy rainfall could bring the risk for localized flash flooding concerns. Frequent lightning and gusty winds can also be expected in the strongest storms. Heat index values return to the triple digits for many areas early next week. A heat advisory may be necessary for a large portion of the area Monday and Tuesday if trends continue. Spotter information statement, spotter activation will not be needed through tonight. Here is the official forecast from your National Weather Service for the Athens listening area. Tonight, partly cloudy with a slight chance of showers and thunderstorms. Lows in the lower 70s. Light west winds. Chance of rain 20%. Sunday, mostly sunny with a slight chance of showers. A slight chance of thunderstorms in the afternoon. Highs around 90. Northwest winds 5 to 15 miles an hour. Chance of rain 20%. Sunday night, partly cloudy in the evening then clearing. Lows in the lower 70s. Light northwest winds. Monday, sunny. Highs in the lower 90s. Northwest winds 5 to 10 miles an hour. Monday night, mostly clear. Lows in the lower 70s. Light west winds. And now the extended forecast. Tuesday and Tuesday night, partly cloudy. A slight chance of showers and thunderstorms. Highs in the mid-90s. Lows in the mid-70s. Wednesday and Wednesday night, partly cloudy. Highs in the lower 90s. Lows around 70. Thursday and Thursday night, mostly clear. Highs in the lower 90s. Lows around 70. Friday and Friday night, partly cloudy. A slight chance of showers and thunderstorms. Highs in the lower 90s. Lows in the lower 70s. Saturday and Saturday night, partly cloudy. A chance of showers and thunderstorms. Highs in the upper 80s. Lows around 70. For more detailed weather, water, and climate information, please visit our website at weather.gov/Atlanta. The current time is 6:49 p.m. Eastern Daylight Time. Here are the 6 p.m. weather observations from around the area. At Athens, it was partly sunny, the temperature was 86 degrees, dew point 72 degrees, relative humidity 62%, wind variable at 5 miles an hour, pressure was 30.03 inches and steady. At Gainesville, it was partly sunny and 86, wind west at 10. At Winder, it was mostly sunny, the temperature was 86. At Jefferson, it was mostly sunny and 86, wind west at 8. At Monroe, it was mostly sunny. At Albertton, it was mostly sunny and 87, wind southwest at 3. At Canyon, it was mostly sunny and 86, wind southwest at 3. At Clemson, it was mostly sunny and 83, wind calm. Elsewhere across Georgia, at Atlanta it was partly sunny and 86, wind west at 10. At Cartersville, with light rain and haze it was 84, wind west at 5. At Lawrenceville,

It was partly sunny and 85, wind west at 9. At Macon, it was mostly sunny and 88, wind calm. At Rome, it was partly sunny and 85, wind west at 7. At Augusta, it was partly sunny and 88, wind calm. At Savannah, it was partly sunny and 90, wind northwest at 7. Elsewhere across the region, at Chattanooga, it was partly sunny and 86, wind southwest at 7. At Asheville, it was mostly sunny and 78, wind north at 3. At Greenville-Spartanburg, it was partly sunny and 82, wind southeast at 6. The Athens climate summary for this evening, as of 4 p.m., July 25, 2026. Today's high temperature of 89 degrees occurred at 2:58 p.m. This high was 3 degrees below the normal high of 92. The record high is 101 degrees, which was last set in 2016. Today's low temperature of 72 degrees occurred at 1:26 a.m. This low was 2 degrees above the normal low of 70. The record low is 61 degrees, which was last set in 1947. 0.02 inches of precipitation fell today, which brings the monthly total to 2.92 inches. This is 0.50 inches below the normal amount of 3.42 inches for July. The total precipitation for the year now stands at 25.81 inches, which is 2.38 inches below normal. There were no heating degree days today. This leaves the monthly total at zero. The yearly total since July 1st is zero. There were 16 cooling degree days today. This brings the monthly total to 443. The yearly total since January 1st is 1,206. Sunset tonight is at 8:39 p.m. Sunrise tomorrow is at 6:41 a.m. Here is the hazardous weather outlook. This hazardous weather outlook is for North and Central Georgia. For this afternoon and tonight, scattered showers and thunderstorms possible. A few rumbles of thunder and locally heavy rainfall are possible. Heavy rainfall over already saturated areas could pose a risk for localized flash flooding. And now the extended outlook for the period Sunday through Friday. Scattered to numerous showers and thunderstorms are expected on Sunday. Heavy rainfall could bring the risk for localized flash flooding concerns. Frequent lightning and gusty winds can also be expected in the strongest storms. Heat index values return to the triple digits for many areas early next week. A heat advisory may be necessary for a large portion of the area Monday and Tuesday if trends continue. Spotter information statement, spotter activation will not be needed through tonight. Here is the official forecast from your National Weather Service for the Athens listening area. Tonight, partly cloudy with a slight chance of showers and thunderstorms. Lows in the lower 70s. Light west winds. Chance of rain 20%. Sunday, mostly sunny with a slight chance of showers. A slight chance of thunderstorms in the afternoon. Highs around 90. Northwest winds 5 to 15 miles an hour. Chance of rain 20%. Sunday night, partly cloudy in the evening then clearing. Lows in the lower 70s. Light northwest winds. Monday, sunny. Highs in the lower 90s. Northwest winds 5 to 10 miles an hour. Monday night, mostly clear. Lows in the lower 70s. Light west winds. And now the extended forecast. Tuesday and Tuesday night, partly cloudy. A slight chance of showers and thunderstorms. Highs in the mid-90s. Lows in the mid-70s. Wednesday and Wednesday night, partly cloudy. Highs in the lower 90s. Lows around 70. Thursday and Thursday night, mostly clear. Highs in the lower 90s. Lows around 70. Friday and Friday night, partly cloudy. A slight chance of showers and thunderstorms. Highs in the lower 90s. Lows in the lower 70s. Saturday and Saturday night, partly cloudy.
a chance of showers and thunderstorms. Highs in the upper 80s. Lows around 70. For more detailed weather, water, and climate information, please visit our website at weather.gov/Atlanta. The current time is 6:56 p.m. Eastern Daylight Time. Here are the 6 p.m. weather observations from around the area. At Athens, it was partly sunny. The temperature was 86 degrees, dew point 72 degrees, relative humidity 62%, wind variable at 5 miles an hour, pressure was 30.03 inches and steady. At Gainesville, it was partly sunny and 86, wind west at 10. At Winder, it was mostly sunny, the temperature was 86. At Jefferson, it was mostly sunny and 86, wind west at 8. At Monroe, it was mostly sunny. At Albertton, it was mostly sunny and 87, wind southwest at 3. At Canyon, it was mostly sunny and 86, wind southwest at 3. At Clemson, it was mostly sunny and 83, wind calm. Elsewhere across Georgia, at Atlanta it was partly sunny and 86, wind west at 10. At Cartersville, with light rain and haze it was 84, wind west at 5. At Lawrenceville, it was partly sunny and 85, wind west at 9. At Macon, it was mostly sunny and 88, wind calm. At Rome, it was partly sunny and 85, wind west at 7. At Augusta, it was partly sunny and 88, wind calm. At Savannah, it was partly sunny and 90, wind northwest at 7. Elsewhere across the region, at Chattanooga, it was partly sunny and 86, wind southwest at 7. At Asheville, it was mostly sunny and 78, wind north at 3. At Greenville-Spartanburg, it was partly sunny and 82, wind southeast at 6. Here is the hazardous weather outlook. This hazardous weather outlook is for north and central Georgia. For this afternoon and tonight, scattered showers and thunderstorms possible. A few rumbles of thunder and locally heavy rainfall are possible. Heavy rainfall over already saturated areas could pose a risk for localized flash flooding. And now the extended outlook for the period Sunday through Friday. Scattered to numerous showers and thunderstorms are expected on Sunday. Heavy rainfall could bring the risk for localized flash flooding concerns. Frequent lightning and gusty winds can also be expected in the strongest storms. Heat index values return to the triple digits for many areas early next week. A heat advisory may be necessary for a large portion of the area Monday and Tuesday if trends continue. Spotter information statement, spotter activation will not be needed through tonight. Here is the official forecast from your National Weather Service for the Athens listening area. Tonight, partly cloudy with a slight chance of showers and thunderstorms. Lows in the lower 70s. Light west winds. Chance of rain 20%. Sunday, mostly sunny with a slight chance of showers. A slight chance of thunderstorms in the afternoon. Highs around 90. Northwest winds 5 to 15 miles an hour. Chance of rain 20%. Sunday night, partly cloudy in the evening then clearing. Lows in the lower 70s. Light northwest winds. Monday, sunny. Highs in the lower 90s. Northwest winds 5 to 10 miles an hour. Monday night, mostly clear. Lows in the lower 70s. Light west winds. And now the extended forecast. Tuesday and Tuesday night, partly cloudy. A slight chance of showers and thunderstorms. Highs in the mid-90s. Lows in the mid-70s. Wednesday and Wednesday night, partly cloudy. Highs in the lower 90s. Lows around 70. Thursday and Thursday night, mostly clear. Highs in the lower 90s. Lows around 70. Friday and Friday night, partly cloudy. A slight chance of showers and thunderstorms. Highs in the lower 90s. Lows in the lower 70s.

Saturday and Saturday night, partly cloudy. A chance of showers and thunderstorms. Highs in the upper 80s. Lows around 70. For more detailed weather, water, and climate information, please visit our website at weather.gov/Atlanta. The Athens Climate Summary for this evening, as of 4 p.m., July 25th, 2026. Today's high temperature of 89 degrees occurred at 2:58 p.m. This high was 3 degrees below the normal high of 92. The record high is 101 degrees, which was last set in 2016. Today's low temperature of 72 degrees occurred at 1:26 a.m. This low was 2 degrees above the normal low of 70. The record low is 61 degrees, which was last set in 1947. 0.02 inches of precipitation fell today, which brings the monthly total to 2.92 inches. This is 0.50 inches below the normal amount of 3.42 inches for July. The total precipitation for the year now stands at 25.81 inches, which is 2.38 inches below normal. There were no heating degree days today. This leaves the monthly total at zero. The yearly total since July 1st is zero. There were 16 cooling degree days today. This brings the monthly total to 443. The yearly total since January 1st is 1,206. Sunset tonight is at 8:39 p.m. Sunrise tomorrow is at 6:41 a.m. The current time is 7:02 p.m. Eastern Daylight Time. Here are the 6 p.m. weather observations from around the area. At Athens, it was partly sunny, the temperature was 86 degrees, dew point 72 degrees, relative humidity 62%, wind variable at 5 miles an hour, pressure was 30.03 inches and steady. At Gainesville, it was partly sunny and 86, wind west at 10. At Winder, it was mostly sunny, the temperature was 86. At Jefferson, it was mostly sunny and 86, wind west at 8. At Monroe, it was mostly sunny. At Albertton, it was mostly sunny and 87, wind southwest at 3. At Canyon, it was mostly sunny and 86, wind southwest at 3. At Clemson, it was mostly sunny and 83, wind calm. Elsewhere across Georgia, at Atlanta it was partly sunny and 86, wind west at 10. At Cartersville, with light rain and haze it was 84, wind west at 5. At Lawrenceville, it was partly sunny and 85, wind west at 9. At Macon, it was mostly sunny and 88, wind calm. At Rome, it was partly sunny and 85, wind west at 7. At Augusta, it was partly sunny and 88, wind calm. At Savannah, it was partly sunny and 90, wind northwest at 7. Elsewhere across the region, at Chattanooga, it was partly sunny and 86, wind southwest at 7. At Asheville, it was mostly sunny and 78, wind north at 3. At Greenville-Spartanburg, it was partly sunny and 82, wind southeast at 6. Here are the 7 p.m. weather observations from around the area. At Athens, it was mostly sunny, the temperature was 88 degrees, dew point 72 degrees, relative humidity 58%, wind northwest at 6 miles an hour, pressure was 30.02 inches and falling. At Gainesville, it was cloudy and 82, wind west at 9. At Greensboro, it was mostly cloudy and 86, wind calm. At Jefferson, it was mostly sunny and 84, wind west at 5. At Monroe, it was mostly sunny. At Albertton, it was cloudy and 84, wind calm. At Canyon, it was partly sunny and 84, wind west at 3. At Clemson, it was partly sunny and 81, wind variable at 3. Elsewhere across Georgia, at Atlanta it was partly sunny and 85, wind northwest at 9. At Lawrenceville, it was mostly sunny and 84, wind west at 9. At Macon,

with a thunderstorm. It was 74, wind east at 3. At Rome, it was cloudy and 83, wind west at 6. At Augusta, it was mostly sunny and 88, wind northeast at 5. At Savannah, it was partly sunny and 89, wind north at 6. Elsewhere across the region, at Chattanooga, it was cloudy and 85, wind west at 6. At Asheville, it was mostly sunny and 77, wind northwest at 5. At Greenville-Spartanburg, it was mostly sunny and 83, wind variable at 6. Here is the hazardous weather outlook. This hazardous weather outlook is for north and central Georgia. For this afternoon and tonight, scattered showers and thunderstorms possible. A few rumbles of thunder and locally heavy rainfall are possible. Heavy rainfall over already saturated areas could pose a risk for localized flash flooding. And now the extended outlook for the period Sunday through Friday. Scattered to numerous showers and thunderstorms are expected on Sunday. Heavy rainfall could bring the risk for localized flash flooding concerns. Frequent lightning and gusty winds can also be expected in the strongest storms. Heat index values return to the triple digits for many areas early next week. A heat advisory may be necessary for a large portion of the area Monday and Tuesday if trends continue. Spotter information statement, spotter activation will not be needed through tonight. Here is the official forecast from your National Weather Service for the Athens listening area. Tonight, partly cloudy with a slight chance of showers and thunderstorms. Lows in the lower 70s. Light west winds. Chance of rain 20%. Sunday, mostly sunny with a slight chance of showers. A slight chance of thunderstorms in the afternoon. Highs around 90. Northwest winds 5 to 15 miles an hour. Chance of rain 20%. Sunday night, partly cloudy in the evening then clearing. Lows in the lower 70s. Light northwest winds. Monday, sunny. Highs in the lower 90s. Northwest winds 5 to 10 miles an hour. Monday night, mostly clear. Lows in the lower 70s. Light west winds. And now the extended forecast. Tuesday and Tuesday night, partly cloudy. A slight chance of showers and thunderstorms. Highs in the mid-90s. Lows in the mid-70s. Wednesday and Wednesday night, partly cloudy. Highs in the lower 90s. Lows around 70. Thursday and Thursday night, mostly clear. Highs in the lower 90s. Lows around 70. Friday and Friday night, partly cloudy. A slight chance of showers and thunderstorms. Highs in the lower 90s. Lows in the lower 70s. Saturday and Saturday night, partly cloudy. A chance of showers and thunderstorms. Highs in the upper 80s. Lows around 70. 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The current time is 7:09 p.m. Eastern Daylight Time. Here are the 7 p.m. weather observations from around the area. At Athens, it was mostly sunny. The temperature was 88 degrees, dew point 72 degrees, relative humidity 58%, wind northwest at 6 miles an hour, pressure was 30.02 inches and falling. At Gainesville, it was cloudy and 82, wind west at 9. At Greensboro, it was mostly cloudy and 86, wind calm. At Jefferson, it was mostly sunny and 84, wind west at 5. At Monroe, it was mostly sunny. At Albertton, it was cloudy and 84, wind calm. At Canyon, it was partly sunny and 84, wind west at 3. At Clemson, it was partly sunny and 81, wind variable at 3. Elsewhere across Georgia, at Atlanta it was partly sunny and 85, wind northwest at 9. At Lawrenceville, it was mostly sunny and 84, wind west at 9. At Macon, with a thunderstorm, it was

4, wind east at 3. At Rome, it was cloudy and 83, wind west at 6. At Augusta, it was mostly sunny and 88, wind northeast at 5. At Savannah, it was partly sunny and 89, wind north at 6. Elsewhere across the region, at Chattanooga, it was cloudy and 85, wind west at 6. At Asheville, it was mostly sunny and 77, wind northwest at 5. At Greenville-Spartanburg, it was mostly sunny and 83, wind variable at 6. The Athens climate summary for this evening, as of 4 p.m., July 25, 2026. Today's high temperature of 89 degrees occurred at 2:58 p.m. This high was 3 degrees below the normal high of 92. The record high is 101 degrees, which was last set in 2016. Today's low temperature of 72 degrees occurred at 1:26 a.m. This low was 2 degrees above the normal low of 70. The record low is 61 degrees, which was last set in 1947. 0.02 inches of precipitation fell today, which brings the monthly total to 2.92 inches. This is 0.50 inches below the normal amount of 3.42 inches for July. The total precipitation for the year now stands at 25.81 inches, which is 2.38 inches below normal. There were no heating degree days today. This leaves the monthly total at zero. The yearly total since July 1st is zero. There were 16 cooling degree days today. This brings the monthly total to 443. The yearly total since January 1st is 1,206. Sunset tonight is at 8:39 p.m. Sunrise tomorrow is at 6:41 a.m. Here is the official forecast from your National Weather Service for the Athens listening area. Tonight, partly cloudy with a slight chance of showers and thunderstorms. Lows in the lower 70s. Light west winds. Chance of rain 20%. Sunday, mostly sunny with a slight chance of showers. A slight chance of thunderstorms in the afternoon. Highs around 90. Northwest winds 5 to 15 miles an hour. Chance of rain 20%. Sunday night, partly cloudy in the evening then clearing. Lows in the lower 70s. Light northwest winds. Monday, sunny. Highs in the lower 90s. Northwest winds 5 to 10 miles an hour. Monday night, mostly clear. Lows in the lower 70s. Light west winds. And now the extended forecast. Tuesday and Tuesday night, partly cloudy. A slight chance of showers and thunderstorms. Highs in the mid-90s. Lows in the mid-70s. Wednesday and Wednesday night, partly cloudy. Highs in the lower 90s. Lows around 70. Thursday and Thursday night, mostly clear. Highs in the lower 90s. Lows around 70. Friday and Friday night, partly cloudy. A slight chance of showers and thunderstorms. Highs in the lower 90s. Lows in the lower 70s. Saturday and Saturday night, partly cloudy. A chance of showers and thunderstorms. Highs in the upper 80s. Lows around 70. 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The current time is 7:14 p.m. Eastern Daylight Time. Here are the 7 p.m. weather observations from around the area. At Athens, it was mostly sunny. The temperature was 88 degrees, dew point 72 degrees, relative humidity 58%, wind northwest at 6 miles an hour, pressure was 30.02 inches and falling. At Gainesville, it was cloudy and 82, wind west at 9. At Greensboro, it was mostly cloudy and 86, wind calm. At Jefferson, it was mostly sunny and 84, wind west at 5. At Monroe, it was partly sunny. At Albertton, it was cloudy and 84, wind calm.
at Canyon, it was partly sunny and 84, wind west at 3. At Clemson, it was partly sunny and 81, wind variable at 3. Elsewhere across Georgia, at Atlanta it was partly sunny and 85, wind northwest at 9. At Lawrenceville, it was mostly sunny and 84, wind west at 9. At Macon, with a thunderstorm, it was 74, wind east at 3. At Rome, it was cloudy and 83, wind west at 6. At Augusta, it was mostly sunny and 88, wind northeast at 5. At Savannah, it was cloudy and 89, wind north at 6. Elsewhere across the region, at Chattanooga, it was cloudy and 85, wind west at 6. At Asheville, it was mostly sunny and 77, wind northwest at 5. At Greenville-Spartanburg, it was mostly sunny and 83, wind variable at 6. Here is the hazardous weather outlook. This hazardous weather outlook is for north and central Georgia. For this afternoon and tonight, scattered showers and thunderstorms possible. A few rumbles of thunder and locally heavy rainfall are possible. Heavy rainfall over already saturated areas could pose a risk for localized flash flooding. And now the extended outlook for the period Sunday through Friday. Scattered to numerous showers and thunderstorms are expected on Sunday. Heavy rainfall could bring the risk for localized flash flooding concerns. Frequent lightning and gusty winds can also be expected in the strongest storms. Heat index values return to the triple digits for many areas early next week. A heat advisory may be necessary for a large portion of the area Monday and Tuesday if trends continue. Spotter information statement, spotter activation will not be needed through tonight. Here is the official forecast from your National Weather Service for the Athens listening area. Tonight, partly cloudy with a slight chance of showers and thunderstorms. Lows in the lower 70s. Light west winds. Chance of rain 20%. Sunday, mostly sunny with a slight chance of showers. A slight chance of thunderstorms in the afternoon. Highs around 90. Northwest winds 5 to 15 miles an hour. Chance of rain 20%. Sunday night, partly cloudy in the evening then clearing. Lows in the lower 70s. Light northwest winds. Monday, sunny. Highs in the lower 90s. Northwest winds 5 to 10 miles an hour. Monday night, mostly clear. Lows in the lower 70s. Light west winds. And now the extended forecast. Tuesday and Tuesday night, partly cloudy. A slight chance of showers and thunderstorms. Highs in the mid-90s. Lows in the mid-70s. Wednesday and Wednesday night, partly cloudy. Highs in the lower 90s. Lows around 70. Thursday and Thursday night, mostly clear. Highs in the lower 90s. Lows around 70. Friday and Friday night, partly cloudy. A slight chance of showers and thunderstorms. Highs in the lower 90s. Lows in the lower 70s. Saturday and Saturday night, partly cloudy. A chance of showers and thunderstorms. Highs in the upper 80s. Lows around 70. 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The current time is 7:19 p.m. Eastern Daylight Time. Here are the 7 p.m. weather observations from around the area. At Athens, it was mostly sunny. The temperature was 88 degrees, dew point 72 degrees, relative humidity 58%, wind northwest at 6 miles an hour, pressure was 30.02 inches and falling. At Gainesville, it was cloudy and 82, wind west at 9. At Greensboro, it was mostly cloudy and 86, wind calm. At Jefferson, it was mostly sunny and 84, wind west at 5. At Monroe, it was partly sunny. At Albertton, it was cloudy and 84, wind calm. At Canyon,
It was partly sunny and 84.

Wind west at 3. At Clemson, it was partly sunny and 81. Wind variable at 3. Elsewhere across Georgia, at Atlanta it was partly sunny and 85. Wind northwest at 9. At Lawrenceville, it was mostly sunny and 84. Wind west at 9. At Macon, with a thunderstorm, it was 74. Wind east at 3. At Rome, it was cloudy and 83. Wind west at 6. At Augusta, it was mostly sunny and 88. Wind northeast at 5. At Savannah, it was cloudy and 89. Wind north at 6. Elsewhere across the region, at Chattanooga, it was cloudy and 85. Wind west at 6. At Asheville, it was mostly sunny and 77. Wind northwest at 5. At Greenville-Spartanburg, it was mostly sunny and 83. Wind variable at 6. The Athens climate summary for this evening, as of 4 p.m., July 25, 2026. Today's high temperature of 89 degrees occurred at 2:58 p.m. This high was 3 degrees below the normal high of 92. The record high is 101 degrees, which was last set in 2016. Today's low temperature of 72 degrees occurred at 1:26 a.m. This low was 2 degrees above the normal low of 70. The record low is 61 degrees, which was last set in 1947. 0.02 inches of precipitation fell today, which brings the monthly total to 2.92 inches. This is 0.50 inches below the normal amount of 3.42 inches for July. The total precipitation for the year now stands at 25.81 inches, which is 2.38 inches below normal. There were no heating degree days today. This leaves the monthly total at zero. The yearly total since July 1st is zero. There were 16 cooling degree days today. This brings the monthly total to 443. The yearly total since January 1st is 1,206. Sunset tonight is at 8:39 p.m. Sunrise tomorrow is at 6:41 a.m. Here is the hazardous weather outlook. This hazardous weather outlook is for North and Central Georgia. For this afternoon and tonight, scattered showers and thunderstorms possible. A few rumbles of thunder and locally heavy rainfall are possible. Heavy rainfall over already saturated areas could pose a risk for localized flash flooding. And now the extended outlook for the period Sunday through Friday. Scattered to numerous showers and thunderstorms are expected on Sunday. Heavy rainfall could bring the risk for localized flash flooding concerns. Frequent lightning and gusty winds can also be expected in the strongest storms. Heat index values return to the triple digits for many areas early next week. A heat advisory may be necessary for a large portion of the area Monday and Tuesday if trends continue. Spotter information statement, spotter activation will not be needed through tonight. Here is the official forecast from your National Weather Service for the Athens listening area. Tonight, partly cloudy with a slight chance of showers and thunderstorms. Lows in the lower 70s. Light west winds. Chance of rain 20%. Sunday, mostly sunny with a slight chance of showers. A slight chance of thunderstorms in the afternoon. Highs around 90. Northwest winds 5 to 15 miles an hour. Chance of rain 20%. Sunday night, partly cloudy in the evening then clearing. Lows in the lower 70s. Light northwest winds. Monday, sunny. Highs in the lower 90s. Northwest winds 5 to 10 miles an hour. Monday night, mostly clear. Lows in the lower 70s. Light west winds. And now the extended forecast. Tuesday and Tuesday night, partly cloudy. A slight chance of showers and thunderstorms. Highs in the mid-90s. Lows in the mid-70s. Wednesday and Wednesday night, partly cloudy. Highs in the lower 90s. Lows around 70. Thursday and Thursday night, mostly clear. Highs in the lower 90s. Lows

students from around the area. At Athens, it was mostly sunny. The temperature was 88 degrees, dew point 72 degrees, relative humidity 58%, wind northwest at 6 miles an hour, pressure was 30.02 inches and falling. At Gainesville, it was cloudy and 82, wind west at 9. At Greensboro, it was mostly cloudy and 86, wind calm. At Jefferson, it was mostly sunny and 84, wind west at 5. At Monroe, it was partly sunny. At Albertton, it was cloudy and 84, wind calm. At Canyon, it was partly sunny and 84, wind west at 3. At Clemson, it was partly sunny and 81, wind variable at 3. Elsewhere across Georgia, at Atlanta it was partly sunny and 85, wind northwest at 9. At Lawrenceville, it was mostly sunny and 84, wind west at 9. At Macon, with a thunderstorm, it was 74, wind east at 3. At Rome, it was cloudy and 83, wind west at 6. At Augusta, it was mostly sunny and 88, wind northeast at 5. At Savannah, it was cloudy and 89, wind north at 6. Elsewhere across the region, at Chattanooga, it was cloudy and 85, wind west at 6. At Asheville, it was mostly sunny and 77, wind northwest at 5. At Greenville-Spartanburg, it was mostly sunny and 83, wind variable at 6. Here is the hazardous weather outlook. This hazardous weather outlook is for North and Central Georgia. For this afternoon and tonight, scattered showers and thunderstorms possible. A few rumbles of thunder and locally heavy rainfall are possible. Heavy rainfall over already saturated areas could pose a risk for localized flash flooding. And now the extended outlook for the period Sunday through Friday. Scattered to numerous showers and thunderstorms are expected on Sunday. Heavy rainfall could bring the risk for localized flash flooding concerns. Frequent lightning and gusty winds can also be expected in the strongest storms. Heat index values return to the triple digits for many areas early next week. A heat advisory may be necessary for a large portion of the area Monday and Tuesday if trends continue. Spotter information statement, spotter activation will not be needed through tonight. Here is the official forecast from your National Weather Service for the Athens listening area. Tonight, partly cloudy with a slight chance of showers and thunderstorms. Lows in the lower 70s. Light west winds. Chance of rain 20%. Sunday, mostly sunny with a slight chance of showers. A slight chance of thunderstorms in the afternoon. Highs around 90. Northwest winds 5 to 15 miles an hour. Chance of rain 20%. Sunday night, partly cloudy in the evening then clearing. Lows in the lower 70s. Light northwest winds. Monday, sunny. Highs in the lower 90s. Northwest winds 5 to 10 miles an hour. Monday night, mostly clear. Lows in the lower 70s. Light west winds. And now the extended forecast. Tuesday and Tuesday night, partly cloudy. A slight chance of showers and thunderstorms. Highs in the mid-90s. Lows in the mid-70s. Wednesday and Wednesday night, partly cloudy. Highs in the lower 90s. Lows around 70. Thursday and Thursday night, mostly clear. Highs in the lower 90s. Lows around 70. Friday and Friday night, partly cloudy. A slight chance of showers and thunderstorms. Highs in the lower 90s. Lows in the lower 70s. Saturday and Saturday night, partly cloudy. A chance of showers and thunderstorms. Highs in the upper 80s. Lows around 70. For more detailed weather, water, and climate information, please visit our website at weather.gov/Atlanta. The Athens climate summary for this evening, as of 4 p.m., July 25, 2026. Today's high temperature of 89 degrees occurred at

2:58 p.m. This high was 3 degrees below the normal high of 92. The record high is 101 degrees, which was last set in 2016. Today's low temperature of 72 degrees occurred at 1:26 a.m. This low was 2 degrees above the normal low of 70. The record low is 61 degrees, which was last set in 1947. 0.02 inches of precipitation fell today, which brings the monthly total to 2.92 inches. This is 0.50 inches below the normal amount of 3.42 inches for July. The total precipitation for the year now stands at 25.81 inches, which is 2.38 inches below normal. There were no heating degree days today. This leaves the monthly total at zero. The yearly total since July 1st is zero. There were 16 cooling degree days today. This brings the monthly total to 443. The yearly total since January 1st is 1,206. Sunset tonight is at 8:39 p.m. Sunrise tomorrow is at 6:41 a.m. The current time is 7:32 p.m. Eastern Daylight Time. Here are the 7 p.m. weather observations from around the area. At Athens, it was mostly sunny. The temperature was 88 degrees, dew point 72 degrees, relative humidity 58%, wind northwest at 6 miles an hour, pressure was 30.02 inches and falling. At Gainesville, it was cloudy and 82, wind west at 9, relative humidity 58%, wind northwest at 6 miles an hour, pressure was 30.02 inches and falling. At Gainesville, it was cloudy and 82, wind west at 9. At Greensboro, it was mostly cloudy and 86, wind calm. At Jefferson, it was mostly sunny and 84, wind west at 5. At Monroe, it was partly sunny. At Albertton, it was cloudy and 84, wind calm. At Canyon, it was partly sunny and 84, wind west at 3. At Clemson, it was partly sunny and 81, wind variable at 3. Elsewhere across Georgia, at Atlanta it was partly sunny and 85, wind northwest at 9. At Lawrenceville, it was mostly sunny and 84, wind west at 9. At Macon, with a thunderstorm, it was 74, wind east at 3. At Rome, it was cloudy and 83, wind west at 6. At Augusta, it was mostly sunny and 88, wind northeast at 5. At Savannah, it was cloudy and 89, wind north at 6. Elsewhere across the region, at Chattanooga, it was cloudy and 85, wind west at 6. At Asheville, it was mostly sunny and 77, wind northwest at 5. At Greenville-Spartanburg, it was mostly sunny and 83, wind variable at 6. Here is the hazardous weather outlook. This hazardous weather outlook is for north and central Georgia. For this afternoon and tonight, scattered showers and thunderstorms possible. A few rumbles of thunder and locally heavy rainfall are possible. Heavy rainfall over already saturated areas could pose a risk for localized flash flooding. And now the extended outlook for the period Sunday through Friday. Scattered to numerous showers and thunderstorms are expected on Sunday. Heavy rainfall could bring the risk for localized flash flooding concerns. Frequent lightning and gusty winds can also be expected in the strongest storms. Heat index values return to the triple digits for many areas early next week. A heat advisory may be necessary for a large portion of the area Monday and Tuesday if trends continue. Spotter information statement, spotter activation will not be needed through tonight. Here is the official forecast from your National Weather Service for the Athens listening area. Tonight, partly cloudy with a slight chance of showers and thunderstorms. Lows in the lower 70s. Light west winds. Chance of rain 20%. Sunday, mostly sunny with a slight chance of showers. A slight chance of thunderstorms in the afternoon. Highs around 90. Northwest winds 5 to 15 miles an hour.

chance of rain 20%. Sunday night, partly cloudy in the evening, then clearing. Lows in the lower 70s. Light northwest winds. Monday, sunny. Highs in the lower 90s. Northwest winds 5 to 10 miles an hour. Monday night, mostly clear. Lows in the lower 70s. Light west winds. And now the extended forecast. Tuesday and Tuesday night, partly cloudy. A slight chance of showers and thunderstorms. Highs in the mid-90s. Lows in the mid-70s. Wednesday and Wednesday night, partly cloudy. Highs in the lower 90s. Lows around 70. Thursday and Thursday night, mostly clear. Highs in the lower 90s. Lows around 70. Friday and Friday night, partly cloudy. A slight chance of showers and thunderstorms. Highs in the lower 90s. Lows in the lower 70s. Saturday and Saturday night, partly cloudy. A chance of showers and thunderstorms. Highs in the upper 80s. Lows around 70. 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The current time is 7:37 p.m. Eastern Daylight Time. Here are the 7 p.m. weather observations from around the area. At Athens, it was mostly sunny. The temperature was 88 degrees, dew point 72 degrees, relative humidity 58%, wind northwest at 6 miles an hour, pressure was 30.02 inches and falling. At Gainesville, it was cloudy and 82, wind west at 9. At Greensboro, it was mostly cloudy and 86, wind calm. At Jefferson, it was mostly sunny and 84, wind west at 5. At Monroe, it was partly sunny. At Albertton, it was cloudy and 84, wind calm. At Canyon, it was partly sunny and 84, wind west at 3. At Clemson, it was partly sunny and 81, wind variable at 3. Elsewhere across Georgia, at Atlanta it was partly sunny and 85, wind northwest at 9. At Lawrenceville, it was mostly sunny and 84, wind west at 9. At Macon, with a thunderstorm, it was 74, wind east at 3. At Rome, it was cloudy and 83, wind west at 6. At Augusta, it was mostly sunny and 88, wind northeast at 5. At Savannah, it was cloudy and 89, wind north at 6. Elsewhere across the region, at Chattanooga, it was cloudy and 85, wind west at 6. At Asheville, it was mostly sunny and 77, wind northwest at 5. At Greenville-Spartanburg, it was mostly sunny and 83, wind variable at 6. Here is the hazardous weather outlook. This hazardous weather outlook is for north and central Georgia. For this afternoon and tonight, scattered showers and thunderstorms possible. A few rumbles of thunder and locally heavy rainfall are possible. Heavy rainfall over already saturated areas could pose a risk for localized flash flooding. And now the extended outlook for the period Sunday through Friday. Scattered to numerous showers and thunderstorms are expected on Sunday. Heavy rainfall could bring the risk for localized flash flooding concerns. Frequent lightning and gusty winds can also be expected in the strongest storms. Heat index values return to the triple digits for many areas early next week. A heat advisory may be necessary for a large portion of the area Monday and Tuesday if trends continue. Spotter information statement, spotter activation will not be needed through tonight. The Athens climate summary for this evening, as of 4 p.m., July 25, 2026. Today's high temperature of 89 degrees occurred at 2:58 p.m. This high was 3 degrees below the normal high of 92. The record high is 101 degrees, which was last set in 2016. Today's low temperature of 72 degrees occurred at 1:26 a.m. This low was 2 degrees above the normal low of 70. The record low is 61 degrees, which was last

set in 1947. 0.02 inches of precipitation fell today, which brings the monthly total to 2.92 inches. This is 0.50 inches below the normal amount of 3.42 inches for July. The total precipitation for the year now stands at 25.81 inches, which is 2.38 inches below normal. There were no heating degree days today. This leaves the monthly total at zero. The yearly total since July 1st is zero. There were 16 cooling degree days today. This brings the monthly total to 443. The yearly total since January 1st is 1,206. Sunset tonight is at 8:39 p.m. Sunrise tomorrow is at 6:41 a.m. You're listening to NOAA Weather Radio Station, WXK 56, originating from the National Weather Service office in Peachtree City, and transmitting from Athens on a frequency of 162.4 MHz. 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Here is the official forecast from your National Weather Service for the Athens listening area. Tonight, partly cloudy with a slight chance of showers and thunderstorms. Lows in the lower 70s. Light west winds. Chance of rain 20%. Sunday, mostly sunny with a slight chance of showers. A slight chance of thunderstorms in the afternoon. Highs around 90. Northwest winds 5 to 15 miles an hour. Chance of rain 20%. Sunday night, partly cloudy in the evening then clearing. Lows in the lower 70s. Light northwest winds. Monday, sunny. Highs in the lower 90s. Northwest winds 5 to 10 miles an hour. Monday night, mostly clear. Lows in the lower 70s. Light west winds. And now the extended forecast. Tuesday and Tuesday night, partly cloudy. A slight chance of showers and thunderstorms. Highs in the mid-90s. Lows in the mid-70s. Wednesday and Wednesday night, partly cloudy. Highs in the lower 90s. Lows around 70. Thursday and Thursday night, mostly clear. Highs in the lower 90s. Lows around 70. Friday and Friday night, partly cloudy. A slight chance of showers and thunderstorms. Highs in the lower 90s. Lows in the lower 70s. Saturday and Saturday night, partly cloudy. A chance of showers and thunderstorms. Highs in the upper 80s. Lows around 70. For more detailed weather, water, and climate information, please visit our website at weather.gov/Atlanta. The current time is 7:45 p.m. Eastern Daylight Time. Here are the 7 p.m. weather observations from around the area. At Athens, it was mostly sunny. The temperature was 88 degrees, dew point 72 degrees, relative humidity 58%, wind northwest at 6 miles an hour, pressure was 30.02 inches and falling. At Gainesville, it was cloudy and 82, wind west at 9. At Greensboro, it was mostly cloudy and 86, wind calm. At Jefferson, it was mostly sunny and 84, wind west at 5. At Monroe, it was partly sunny. At Elberton, it was cloudy and 84, wind calm. At Canyon, it was partly sunny and 84, wind west at 3. At Clemson, it was partly sunny and 81, wind variable at 3. Elsewhere across Georgia, at Atlanta it was partly sunny and 85, wind northwest at 9. At Lawrenceville, it was mostly sunny and 84, wind west at 9.

at Macon with a thunderstorm. It was 74, wind east at 3. At Rome, it was cloudy and 83, wind west at 6. At Augusta, it was mostly sunny and 88, wind northeast at 5. At Savannah, it was cloudy and 89, wind north at 6. Elsewhere across the region, at Chattanooga, it was cloudy and 85, wind west at 6. At Asheville, it was mostly sunny and 77, wind northwest at 5. At Greenville-Spartanburg, it was mostly sunny and 83, wind variable at 6. Here is the hazardous weather outlook. This hazardous weather outlook is for north and central Georgia. For this afternoon and tonight, scattered showers and thunderstorms possible. A few rumbles of thunder and locally heavy rainfall are possible. Heavy rainfall over already saturated areas could pose a risk for localized flash flooding. And now the extended outlook for the period Sunday through Friday. Scattered to numerous showers and thunderstorms are expected on Sunday. Heavy rainfall could bring the risk for localized flash flooding concerns. Frequent lightning and gusty winds can also be expected in the strongest storms. Heat index values return to the triple digits for many areas early next week. A heat advisory may be necessary for a large portion of the area Monday and Tuesday if trends continue. Spotter information statement, spotter activation will not be needed through tonight. Here is the official forecast from your National Weather Service for the Athens listening area. Tonight, partly cloudy with a slight chance of showers and thunderstorms. Lows in the lower 70s. Light west winds. Chance of rain 20%. Sunday, mostly sunny with a slight chance of showers. A slight chance of thunderstorms in the afternoon. Highs around 90. Northwest winds 5 to 15 miles an hour. Chance of rain 20%. Sunday night, partly cloudy in the evening then clearing. Lows in the lower 70s. Light northwest winds. Monday, sunny. Highs in the lower 90s. Northwest winds 5 to 10 miles an hour. Monday night, mostly clear. Lows in the lower 70s. Light west winds. And now the extended forecast. Tuesday and Tuesday night, partly cloudy. A slight chance of showers and thunderstorms. Highs in the mid-90s. Lows in the mid-70s. Wednesday and Wednesday night, partly cloudy. Highs in the lower 90s. Lows around 70. Thursday and Thursday night, mostly clear. Highs in the lower 90s. Lows around 70. Friday and Friday night, partly cloudy. A slight chance of showers and thunderstorms. Highs in the lower 90s. Lows in the lower 70s. Saturday and Saturday night, partly cloudy. A chance of showers and thunderstorms. Highs in the upper 80s. Lows around 70. 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The current time is 7:49 p.m. Eastern Daylight Time. The Athens climate summary for this evening, as of 4 p.m., July 25, 2026. Today's high temperature of 89 degrees occurred at 2:58 p.m. This high was 3 degrees below the normal high of 92. The record high is 101 degrees, which was last set in 2016. Today's low temperature of 72 degrees occurred at 1:26 a.m. This low was 2 degrees above the normal low of 70. The record low is 61 degrees, which was last set in 1947. 0.02 inches of precipitation fell today, which brings the monthly total to 2.92 inches. This is 0.50 inches below the normal amount of 3.42 inches for July. The total precipitation for the year now stands at 25.81 inches, which is 2.38 inches below normal. There were no heating degree days today. This leaves the monthly total at zero. The yearly total since July 1st is zero. There were 16 cool